temperature was 77. At Greensboro, it was clear and 79, wind calm. At Jefferson, it was clear and 76, wind west at 3. At Monroe, it was clear, the temperature was 75. At Albertton, it was clear and 75, wind calm. At Canyon, it was clear and 76, wind calm. At Clemson, it was clear and 74, wind calm. Elsewhere across Georgia, at Atlanta it was partly cloudy and 75, wind west at 7. At Cartersville, the temperature was 77, wind calm. At Lawrenceville, it was clear and 77, wind calm. At Macon, it was clear and 80, wind northeast at 3. At Rome, it was clear and 78, wind north at 5. At Augusta, it was clear and 74, wind east at 3. At Savannah, it was partly cloudy and 81, wind east at 9. Elsewhere across the region, at Chattanooga, it was partly cloudy and 79, wind northeast at 7. At Asheville, it was clear and 71, wind northwest at 12. At Greenville-Spartanburg, it was clear and 76, wind northeast at 5. Here is the hazardous weather outlook. This hazardous weather outlook is for North and Central Georgia. For tonight, no hazardous weather is expected at this time. And now the extended outlook for the period Tuesday through Sunday, no hazardous weather is expected at this time. Spotter information statement, spotter activation will not be needed through tonight. Here is the official forecast from your National Weather Service for the Athens listening area. Tonight, clear. Lows in the mid-50s. Light north winds. Tuesday, sunny. Highs in the mid-80s. East winds 5 to 10 miles an hour. Tuesday night, clear. Lows in the upper 50s. Light northeast winds. Wednesday, sunny. Highs in the upper 80s. East winds 5 to 10 miles an hour. Wednesday night, mostly clear. Lows in the lower 60s. Light east winds. And now the extended forecast. Thursday and Thursday night, mostly clear. Highs in the upper 80s. Lows in the mid 60s. Friday and Friday night, partly cloudy. A chance of showers and a slight chance of thunderstorms. Highs in the upper 80s. Lows in the upper 60s. Saturday and Saturday night, showers likely. Highs in the mid 80s. Lows in the upper 60s. Sunday and Sunday night, showers likely. Highs in the upper 70s. Lows in the mid 60s. Monday and Monday night, mostly cloudy with a 40% chance of showers. Highs in the mid 70s. Lows in the upper 50s. For more detailed weather, water, and climate information, please visit our website at weather.gov/Atlanta. The current time is 8:05 p.m. Eastern Daylight Time. Here are the 8 p.m. weather observations from around the area. At Athens, it was clear, the temperature was 72 degrees, dew point 49 degrees, relative humidity 44%, wind calm, pressure was 29.95 inches and rising. At Gainesville, it was clear and 71, wind calm. At Winder, it was clear, the temperature was 68. At Greensboro, it was clear and 70, wind calm. At Jefferson, it was clear and 68, wind calm. At Monroe, it was clear, the temperature was 66. At Albertton, it was clear and 67, wind calm. At Canyon, it was clear and 68, wind calm. At Clemson, it was clear and 72, wind calm. Elsewhere across Georgia, at Atlanta it was partly cloudy and 70, wind west at 5. At Cartersville, the temperature was 72, wind calm. At Lawrenceville, it was clear and 68, wind calm. At Macon, it was clear and 74, wind north at 5. At Rome, it was clear and 71, wind calm.
At Augusta, it was partly cloudy and 68, wind calm. At Savannah, it was partly cloudy and 76, wind southeast at 6. Elsewhere across the region, at Chattanooga, it was partly cloudy and 74, wind northeast at 3. At Asheville, it was clear and 67, wind north at 7. At Greenville-Spartanburg, it was clear and 66, wind calm. Here is the hazardous weather outlook. This hazardous weather outlook is for North and Central Georgia. For tonight, no hazardous weather is expected at this time. And now the extended outlook for the period Tuesday through Sunday, no hazardous weather is expected at this time. Spotter information statement, spotter activation will not be needed through tonight. Here is the official forecast from your National Weather Service for the Athens listening area. Tonight, clear. Lows in the mid-50s. Light north winds. Tuesday, sunny. Highs in the mid-80s. East winds 5 to 10 miles an hour. Tuesday night, clear. Lows in the upper 50s. Light northeast winds. Wednesday, sunny. Highs in the upper 80s. East winds 5 to 10 miles an hour. Wednesday night, mostly clear. Lows in the lower 60s. Light east winds. And now the extended forecast. Thursday and Thursday night, mostly clear. Highs in the upper 80s. Lows in the mid-60s. Friday and Friday night, partly cloudy. A chance of showers and a slight chance of thunderstorms. Highs in the upper 80s. Lows in the upper 60s. Saturday and Saturday night, showers likely. Highs in the mid-80s. Lows in the upper 60s. Sunday and Sunday night, showers likely. Highs in the upper 70s. Lows in the mid-60s. Monday and Monday night, mostly cloudy with a 40% chance of showers. Highs in the mid-70s. Lows in the upper 50s. For more detailed weather, water, and climate information, please visit our website at weather.gov/Atlanta. The current time is 8:09 p.m. Eastern Daylight Time. Here are the 8 p.m. weather observations from around the area. At Athens, it was clear, the temperature was 72 degrees, dew point 49 degrees, relative humidity 44%, wind calm, pressure was 29.95 inches and rising. At Gainesville, it was clear and 71, wind calm. At Winder, it was clear, the temperature was 68. At Greensboro, it was clear and 70, wind calm. At Jefferson, it was clear and 68, wind calm. At Monroe, it was clear, the temperature was 66. At Albertton, it was clear and 67, wind calm. At Canyon, it was clear and 68, wind calm. At Clemson, it was clear and 72, wind calm. Elsewhere across Georgia, at Atlanta it was partly cloudy and 70, wind west at 5. At Cartersville, the temperature was 72, wind calm. At Lawrenceville, it was clear and 68, wind calm. At Macon, it was clear and 74, wind north at 5. At Rome, it was clear and 71, wind calm. At Augusta, it was partly cloudy and 68, wind calm. At Savannah, it was partly cloudy and 76, wind southeast at 6. Elsewhere across the region, at Chattanooga, it was partly cloudy and 74, wind northeast at 3. At Asheville, it was clear and 67, wind north at 7. At Greenville-Spartanburg, it was clear and 66, wind calm. Here is the hazardous weather outlook. This hazardous weather outlook is for North and Central Georgia. For tonight, no hazardous weather is expected at this time. And now the extended outlook for the period Tuesday through Sunday, no hazardous weather is expected at this time. Spotter information statement, spotter activation will not be needed through tonight. Here is the official forecast from

temperature was 72 degrees, dew point 49 degrees, relative humidity 44%, wind calm, pressure was 29.95 inches and rising. At Gainesville, it was clear and 71, wind calm. At Winder, it was clear, the temperature was 68. At Greensboro, it was clear and 70, wind calm. At Jefferson, it was clear and 68, wind calm. At Monroe, it was clear, the temperature was 66. At Albertton, it was clear and 67, wind calm. At Canyon, it was clear and 68, wind calm. At Clemson, it was clear and 72, wind calm. Elsewhere across Georgia, at Atlanta it was partly cloudy and 70, wind west at 5. At Cartersville, the temperature was 72, wind calm. At Lawrenceville, it was clear and 68, wind calm. At Macon, it was clear and 74, wind north at 5. At Rome, it was clear and 71, wind calm. At Augusta, it was partly cloudy and 68, wind calm. At Savannah, it was partly cloudy and 76, wind southeast at 6. Elsewhere across the region, at Chattanooga, it was partly cloudy and 74, wind northeast at 3. At Asheville, it was clear and 67, wind north at 7. At Greenville-Spartanburg, it was clear and 66, wind calm. Here is the hazardous weather outlook. This hazardous weather outlook is for North and Central Georgia. For tonight, no hazardous weather is expected at this time. And now the extended outlook for the period Tuesday through Sunday, no hazardous weather is expected at this time. Spotter information statement, spotter activation will not be needed through tonight. Here is the official forecast from your National Weather Service for the Athens listening area. Tonight, clear. Lows in the mid-50s. Light north winds. Tuesday, sunny. Highs in the mid-80s. East winds 5 to 10 miles an hour. Tuesday night, clear. Lows in the upper 50s. Light northeast winds. Wednesday, sunny. Highs in the upper 80s. East winds 5 to 10 miles an hour. Wednesday night, mostly clear. Lows in the lower 60s. Light east winds. And now the extended forecast. Thursday and Thursday night, mostly clear. Highs in the upper 80s. Lows in the mid-60s. Friday and Friday night, partly cloudy. A chance of showers and a slight chance of thunderstorms. Highs in the upper 80s. Lows in the upper 60s. Saturday and Saturday night, showers likely. Highs in the mid-80s. Lows in the upper 60s. Sunday and Sunday night, showers likely. Highs in the upper 70s. Lows in the mid-60s. Monday and Monday night, mostly cloudy with a 40% chance of showers. Highs in the mid-70s. Lows in the upper 50s. For more detailed weather, water, and climate information, please visit our website at weather.gov/Atlanta. The current time is 8:25 p.m. Eastern Daylight Time. Here are the 8 p.m. weather observations from around the area. At Athens, it was clear, the temperature was 72 degrees, dew point 49 degrees, relative humidity 44%, wind calm, pressure was 29.95 inches and rising. At Gainesville, it was clear and 71, wind calm. At Winder, it was clear, the temperature was 68. At Greensboro, it was clear and 70, wind calm. At Jefferson, it was clear and 68, wind calm. At Monroe, it was clear, the temperature was 66. At Albertton, it was clear and 67, wind calm. At Canyon, it was clear and 68, wind calm. At Clemson, it was clear and 72, wind calm. Elsewhere across Georgia, at Atlanta it was partly cloudy and 70, wind west at 5. At Cartersville, the temperature

was 72, wind calm. At Lawrenceville, it was clear and 68, wind calm. At Macon, it was clear and 74, wind north at 5. At Rome, it was clear and 71, wind calm. At Augusta, it was partly cloudy and 68, wind calm. At Savannah, it was partly cloudy and 76, wind southeast at 6. Elsewhere across the region, at Chattanooga, it was partly cloudy and 74, wind northeast at 3. At Asheville, it was clear and 67, wind north at 7. At Greenville-Spartanburg, it was clear and 66, wind calm. Here is the hazardous weather outlook. This hazardous weather outlook is for North and Central Georgia. For tonight, no hazardous weather is expected at this time. And now the extended outlook for the period Tuesday through Sunday, no hazardous weather is expected at this time. Spotter information statement, spotter activation will not be needed through tonight. Here is the official forecast from your National Weather Service for the Athens listening area. Tonight, clear. Lows in the mid-50s. Light north winds. Tuesday, sunny. Highs in the mid-80s. East winds 5 to 10 miles an hour. Tuesday night, clear. Lows in the upper 50s. Light northeast winds. Wednesday, sunny. Highs in the upper 80s. East winds 5 to 10 miles an hour. Wednesday night, mostly clear. Lows in the lower 60s. Light east winds. And now the extended forecast. Thursday and Thursday night, mostly clear. Highs in the upper 80s. Lows in the mid-60s. Friday and Friday night, partly cloudy. A chance of showers and a slight chance of thunderstorms. Highs in the upper 80s. Lows in the upper 60s. Saturday and Saturday night, showers likely. Highs in the mid-80s. Lows in the upper 60s. Sunday and Sunday night, showers likely. Highs in the upper 70s. Lows in the mid-60s. Monday and Monday night, mostly cloudy with a 40% chance of showers. Highs in the mid-70s. Lows in the upper 50s. For more detailed weather, water, and climate information, please visit our website at weather.gov/Atlanta. The current time is 8:29 p.m. Eastern Daylight Time. Here are the 8 p.m. weather observations from around the area. At Athens, it was clear, the temperature was 72 degrees, dew point 49 degrees, relative humidity 44%, wind calm, pressure was 29.95 inches and rising. At Gainesville, it was clear and 71, wind calm. At Winder, it was clear, the temperature was 68. At Greensboro, it was clear and 70, wind calm. At Jefferson, it was clear and 68, wind calm. At Monroe, it was clear, the temperature was 66. At Albertton, it was clear and 67, wind calm. At Canyon, it was clear and 68, wind calm. At Clemson, it was clear and 72, wind calm. Elsewhere across Georgia, at Atlanta it was partly cloudy and 70, wind west at 5. At Cartersville, the temperature was 72, wind calm. At Lawrenceville, it was clear and 68, wind calm. At Macon, it was clear and 74, wind north at 5. At Rome, it was clear and 71, wind calm. At Augusta, it was partly cloudy and 68, wind calm. At Savannah, it was partly cloudy and 76, wind southeast at 6. Elsewhere across the region, at Chattanooga, it was partly cloudy and 74, wind northeast at 3. At Asheville, it was clear and 67, wind north at 7. At Greenville-Spartanburg, it was clear and 66, wind calm. Here is the hazardous weather outlook. This hazardous weather outlook is for North and Central Georgia. For tonight, no hazardous weather is expected at

Wednesday, sunny. Highs in the upper 80s. East winds 5 to 10 miles an hour. Wednesday night, mostly clear. Lows in the lower 60s. Light east winds. And now the extended forecast. Thursday and Thursday night, mostly clear. Highs in the upper 80s. Lows in the mid 60s. Friday and Friday night, partly cloudy. A chance of showers and a slight chance of thunderstorms. Highs in the upper 80s. Lows in the upper 60s. Saturday and Saturday night, showers likely. Highs in the mid 80s. Lows in the upper 60s. Sunday and Sunday night, showers likely. Highs in the upper 70s. Lows in the mid 60s. Monday and Monday night, mostly cloudy with a 40% chance of showers. Highs in the mid 70s. Lows in the upper 50s. Lows in the mid 60s. Monday and Monday night, mostly cloudy with a 40% chance of showers. Highs in the mid 70s. Lows in the upper 50s. For more detailed weather, water, and climate information, please visit our website at weather.gov/Atlanta. The current time is 8:33 p.m. Eastern Daylight Time. Here are the 8 p.m. weather observations from around the area. At Athens, it was clear, the temperature was 72 degrees, dew point 49 degrees, relative humidity 44%, wind calm, pressure was 29.95 inches and rising. At Gainesville, it was clear and 71, wind calm. At Winder, it was clear, the temperature was 68. At Greensboro, it was clear and 70, wind calm. At Jefferson, it was clear and 68, wind calm. At Monroe, it was clear, the temperature was 66. At Albertton, it was clear and 67, wind calm. At Canyon, it was clear and 68, wind calm. At Clemson, it was clear and 72, wind calm. Elsewhere across Georgia, at Atlanta it was partly cloudy and 70, wind west at 5. At Cartersville, the temperature was 72, wind calm. At Lawrenceville, it was clear and 68, wind calm. At Macon, it was clear and 74, wind north at 5. At Rome, it was clear and 71, wind calm. At Augusta, it was partly cloudy and 68, wind calm. At Savannah, it was partly cloudy and 76, wind southeast at 6. Elsewhere across the region, at Chattanooga, it was partly cloudy and 74, wind northeast at 3. At Asheville, it was clear and 67, wind north at 7. At Greenville-Spartanburg, it was clear and 66, wind calm. Here is the hazardous weather outlook. This hazardous weather outlook is for North and Central Georgia. For tonight, no hazardous weather is expected at this time. And now the extended outlook for the period Tuesday through Sunday, no hazardous weather is expected at this time. Spotter information statement, spotter activation will not be needed through tonight. Here is the official forecast from your National Weather Service for the Athens listening area. Tonight, clear. Lows in the mid-50s. Light north winds. Tuesday, sunny. Highs in the mid-80s. East winds 5 to 10 miles an hour. Tuesday night, clear. Lows in the upper 50s. Light northeast winds. Wednesday, sunny. Highs in the upper 80s. East winds 5 to 10 miles an hour. Wednesday night, mostly clear. Lows in the lower 60s. Light east winds. And now the extended forecast. Thursday and Thursday night, mostly clear. Highs in the upper 80s. Lows in the mid 60s. Friday and Friday night, partly cloudy. A chance of showers and a slight chance of thunderstorms. Highs in the upper 80s. Lows in the upper 60s. Saturday and Saturday night, showers likely. Highs in the mid 80s.

lows in the upper 60s. Sunday and Sunday night, showers likely. Highs in the upper 70s. Lows in the mid 60s. Monday and Monday night, mostly cloudy with a 40% chance of showers. Highs in the mid 70s. Lows in the upper 50s. For more detailed weather, water, and climate information, please visit our website at weather.gov/Atlanta. The current time is 8:37 p.m. Eastern Daylight Time. Here are the 8 p.m. weather observations from around the area. At Athens, it was clear, the temperature was 72 degrees, dew point 49 degrees, relative humidity 44%, wind calm, pressure was 29.95 inches and rising. At Gainesville, it was clear and 71, wind calm. At Winder, it was clear, the temperature was 68. At Greensboro, it was clear and 70, wind calm. At Jefferson, it was clear and 68, wind calm. At Monroe, it was clear, the temperature was 66. At Albertton, it was clear and 67, wind calm. At Canyon, it was clear and 68, wind calm. At Clemson, it was clear and 72, wind calm. Elsewhere across Georgia, at Atlanta it was partly cloudy and 70, wind west at 5. At Cartersville, the temperature was 72, wind calm. At Lawrenceville, it was clear and 68, wind calm. At Macon, it was clear and 74, wind north at 5. At Rome, it was clear and 71, wind calm. At Augusta, it was partly cloudy and 68, wind calm. At Savannah, it was partly cloudy and 76, wind southeast at 6. Elsewhere across the region, at Chattanooga, it was partly cloudy and 74, wind northeast at 3. At Asheville, it was clear and 67, wind north at 7. At Greenville-Spartanburg, it was clear and 66, wind calm. Here is the hazardous weather outlook. This hazardous weather outlook is for North and Central Georgia. For tonight, no hazardous weather is expected at this time. And now the extended outlook for the period Tuesday through Sunday, no hazardous weather is expected at this time. Spotter information statement, spotter activation will not be needed through tonight. Here is the official forecast from your National Weather Service for the Athens listening area. Tonight, clear. Lows in the mid-50s. Light north winds. Tuesday, sunny. Highs in the mid-80s. East winds 5 to 10 miles an hour. Tuesday night, clear. Lows in the upper 50s. Light northeast winds. Wednesday, sunny. Highs in the upper 80s. East winds 5 to 10 miles an hour. Wednesday night, mostly clear. Lows in the lower 60s. Light east winds. And now the extended forecast. Thursday and Thursday night, mostly clear. Highs in the upper 80s. Lows in the mid-60s. Friday and Friday night, partly cloudy. A chance of showers and a slight chance of thunderstorms. Highs in the upper 80s. Lows in the upper 60s. Saturday and Saturday night, showers likely. Highs in the mid-80s. Lows in the upper 60s. Sunday and Sunday night, showers likely. Highs in the upper 70s. Lows in the mid-60s. Monday and Monday night, mostly cloudy with a 40% chance of showers. Highs in the mid-70s. Lows in the upper 50s. For more detailed weather, water, and climate information, please visit our website at weather.gov/Atlanta. 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

Jackson, Madison, Morgan, Oconee, Oglethorpe, Tolliver, Walton, and Wilkes. 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You can also like your Peachtree City National Weather Service on Facebook or follow NWS Atlanta on Twitter. The current time is 8:42 p.m. Eastern Daylight Time. Here are the 8 p.m. weather observations from around the area. At Athens, it was clear, the temperature was 72 degrees, dew point 49 degrees, relative humidity 44%, wind calm, pressure was 29.95 inches and rising. At Gainesville, it was clear and 71, wind calm. At Winder, it was clear, the temperature was 68. At Greensboro, it was clear and 70, wind calm. At Jefferson, it was clear and 68, wind calm. At Monroe, it was clear, the temperature was 66. At Albertton, it was clear and 67, wind calm. At Canyon, it was clear and 68, wind calm. At Clemson, it was clear and 72, wind calm. Elsewhere across Georgia, at Atlanta it was partly cloudy and 70, wind west at 5. At Cartersville, the temperature was 72, wind calm. At Lawrenceville, it was clear and 68, wind calm. At Macon, it was clear and 74, wind north at 5. At Rome, it was clear and 71, wind calm. At Augusta, it was partly cloudy and 68, wind calm. At Savannah, it was partly cloudy and 76, wind southeast at 6. Elsewhere across the region, at Chattanooga, it was partly cloudy and 74, wind northeast at 3. At Asheville, it was clear and 67, wind north at 7. At Greenville-Spartanburg, it was clear and 66, wind calm. Here is the hazardous weather outlook. This hazardous weather outlook is for North and Central Georgia. For tonight, no hazardous weather is expected at this time. And now the extended outlook for the period Tuesday through Sunday, no hazardous weather is expected at this time. Spotter information statement, spotter activation will not be needed through tonight. Here is the official forecast from your National Weather Service for the Athens listening area. Tonight, clear. Lows in the mid-50s. Light north winds. Tuesday, sunny. Highs in the mid-80s. East winds 5 to 10 miles an hour. Tuesday night, clear. Lows in the upper 50s. Light northeast winds. Wednesday, sunny. Highs in the upper 80s. East winds 5 to 10 miles an hour. Wednesday night, mostly clear. Lows in the lower 60s. Light east winds. And now the extended forecast. Thursday and Thursday night, mostly clear. Highs in the upper 80s. Lows in the mid-60s. Friday and Friday night, partly cloudy. A chance of showers and a slight chance of thunderstorms. Highs in the upper 80s. Lows in the upper 60s. Saturday and Saturday night, showers likely. Highs in the mid-80s. Lows in the upper 60s. Sunday and Sunday night, showers likely. Highs in the upper 70s. Lows in the mid-60s. Monday and Monday night, mostly cloudy with a 40% chance of showers. Highs in the mid-70s. Lows in the upper 50s. For more detailed weather, water, and climate information, please visit our website at weather.gov/Atlanta. The current time is 8:46 p.m. Eastern Daylight Time. Here are the 8 p.m. weather observations from around the area. At Athens, it was clear, the temperature was 72 degrees, dew point 49 degrees, relative humidity 44%, wind calm, pressure was 29.95 inches and rising. At Gainesville, it was clear and 71, wind calm. At Winder, it was clear, the temperature was 68.

At Greensboro, it was clear and 70, wind calm. At Jefferson, it was clear and 68, wind calm. At Monroe, it was clear, the temperature was 66. At Albertton, it was clear and 67, wind calm. At Canyon, it was clear and 68, wind calm. At Clemson, it was clear and 72, wind calm. Elsewhere across Georgia, at Atlanta it was partly cloudy and 70, wind west at 5. At Cartersville, the temperature was 72, wind calm. At Lawrenceville, it was clear and 68, wind calm. At Macon, it was clear and 74, wind north at 5. At Rome, it was clear and 71, wind calm. At Augusta, it was partly cloudy and 68, wind calm. At Savannah, it was partly cloudy and 76, wind southeast at 6. Elsewhere across the region, at Chattanooga, it was partly cloudy and 74, wind northeast at 3. At Asheville, it was clear and 67, wind north at 7. At Greenville-Spartanburg, it was clear and 66, wind calm. Here is the hazardous weather outlook. This hazardous weather outlook is for North and Central Georgia. For tonight, no hazardous weather is expected at this time. And now the extended outlook for the period Tuesday through Sunday, no hazardous weather is expected at this time. Spotter information statement, spotter activation will not be needed through tonight. Here is the official forecast from your National Weather Service for the Athens listening area. Tonight, clear. Lows in the mid-50s. Light north winds. Tuesday, sunny. Highs in the mid-80s. East winds 5 to 10 miles an hour. Tuesday night, clear. Lows in the upper 50s. Light northeast winds. Wednesday, sunny. Highs in the upper 80s. East winds 5 to 10 miles an hour. Wednesday night, mostly clear. Lows in the lower 60s. Light east winds. And now the extended forecast. Thursday and Thursday night, mostly clear. Highs in the upper 80s. Lows in the mid-60s. Friday and Friday night, partly cloudy. A chance of showers and a slight chance of thunderstorms. Highs in the upper 80s. Lows in the upper 60s. Saturday and Saturday night, showers likely. Highs in the mid-80s. Lows in the upper 60s. Sunday and Sunday night, showers likely. Highs in the upper 70s. Lows in the mid-60s. Monday and Monday night, mostly cloudy with a 40% chance of showers. Highs in the mid-70s. Lows in the upper 50s. For more detailed weather, water, and climate information, please visit our website at weather.gov/Atlanta. The current time is 8:50 p.m. Eastern Daylight Time. Here are the 8 p.m. weather observations from around the area. At Athens, it was clear, the temperature was 72 degrees, dew point 49 degrees, relative humidity 44%, wind calm, pressure was 29.95 inches and rising. At Gainesville, it was clear and 71, wind calm. At Winder, it was clear, the temperature was 68. At Greensboro, it was clear and 70, wind calm. At Jefferson, it was clear and 68, wind calm. At Monroe, it was clear, the temperature was 66. At Albertton, it was clear and 67, wind calm. At Canyon, it was clear and 68, wind calm. At Clemson, it was clear and 72, wind calm. Elsewhere across Georgia, at Atlanta it was partly cloudy and 70, wind west at 5. At Cartersville, the temperature was 72, wind calm. At Lawrenceville, it was clear and 68, wind calm. At Macon, it was clear and 74, wind north at 5. At Rome, it was clear and 71, wind calm.
At Augusta, it was partly cloudy and 68, wind calm. At Savannah, it was partly cloudy and 76, wind southeast at 6. Elsewhere across the region, at Chattanooga, it was partly cloudy and 74, wind northeast at 3. At Asheville, it was clear and 67, wind north at 7. At Greenville-Spartanburg, it was clear and 66, wind calm. Here is the hazardous weather outlook. This hazardous weather outlook is for North and Central Georgia. For tonight, no hazardous weather is expected at this time. And now the extended outlook for the period Tuesday through Sunday, no hazardous weather is expected at this time. Spotter information statement, spotter activation will not be needed through tonight. Here is the official forecast from your National Weather Service for the Athens listening area. Tonight, clear. Lows in the mid-50s. Light north winds. Tuesday, sunny. Highs in the mid-80s. East winds 5 to 10 miles an hour. Tuesday night, clear. Lows in the upper 50s. Light northeast winds. Wednesday, sunny. Highs in the upper 80s. East winds 5 to 10 miles an hour. Wednesday night, mostly clear. Lows in the lower 60s. Light east winds. And now the extended forecast. Thursday and Thursday night, mostly clear. Highs in the upper 80s. Lows in the mid-60s. Friday and Friday night, partly cloudy. A chance of showers and a slight chance of thunderstorms. Highs in the upper 80s. Lows in the upper 60s. Saturday and Saturday night, showers likely. Highs in the mid-80s. Lows in the upper 60s. Sunday and Sunday night, showers likely. Highs in the upper 70s. Lows in the mid-60s. Monday and Monday night, mostly cloudy with a 40% chance of showers. Highs in the mid-70s. Lows in the upper 50s. For more detailed weather, water, and climate information, please visit our website at weather.gov/Atlanta. The current time is 8:54 p.m. Eastern Daylight Time. Here are the 8 p.m. weather observations from around the area. At Athens, it was clear, the temperature was 72 degrees, dew point 49 degrees, relative humidity 44%, wind calm, pressure was 29.95 inches and rising. At Gainesville, it was clear and 71, wind calm. At Winder, it was clear, the temperature was 68. At Greensboro, it was clear and 70, wind calm. At Jefferson, it was clear and 68, wind calm. At Monroe, it was clear, the temperature was 66. At Elberton, it was clear and 67, wind calm. At Canyon, it was clear and 68, wind calm. At Clemson, it was clear and 72, wind calm. Elsewhere across Georgia, at Atlanta it was partly cloudy and 70, wind west at 5. At Cartersville, the temperature was 72, wind calm. At Lawrenceville, it was clear and 68, wind calm. At Macon, it was clear and 74, wind north at 5. At Rome, it was clear and 71, wind calm. At Augusta, it was partly cloudy and 68, wind calm. At Savannah, it was partly cloudy and 76, wind southeast at 6. Elsewhere across the region, at Chattanooga, it was partly cloudy and 74, wind northeast at 3. At Asheville, it was clear and 67, wind north at 7. At Greenville-Spartanburg, it was clear and 66, wind calm. Here is the hazardous weather outlook. This hazardous weather outlook is for North and Central Georgia. For tonight, no hazardous weather is expected at this time. And now the extended outlook for the period Tuesday through Sunday, no hazardous weather is expected at this time. Spotter information statement, spotter activation will not be needed through tonight.
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Tonight, clear. Lows in the mid-50s. Light north winds. Tuesday, sunny. Highs in the mid-80s. East winds 5 to 10 miles an hour. Tuesday night, clear. Lows in the upper 50s. Light northeast winds. Wednesday, sunny. Highs in the upper 80s. East winds 5 to 10 miles an hour. Wednesday night, mostly clear. Lows in the lower 60s. Light east winds. And now the extended forecast. Thursday and Thursday night, mostly clear. Highs in the upper 80s. Lows in the mid-60s. Friday and Friday night, partly cloudy. A chance of showers and a slight chance of thunderstorms. Highs in the upper 80s. Lows in the upper 60s. Saturday and Saturday night, showers likely. Highs in the mid-80s. Lows in the upper 60s. Sunday and Sunday night, showers likely. Highs in the upper 70s. Lows in the mid-60s. Monday and Monday night, mostly cloudy with a 40% chance of showers. Highs in the mid-70s. Lows in the upper 50s. For more detailed weather, water, and climate information, please visit our website at weather.gov/Atlanta. The current time is 8:58 p.m. Eastern Daylight Time. Here are the 8 p.m. weather observations from around the area. At Athens, it was clear, the temperature was 72 degrees, dew point 49 degrees, relative humidity 44%, wind calm, pressure was 29.95 inches and rising. At Gainesville, it was clear and 71, wind calm. At Winder, it was clear, the temperature was 68. At Greensboro, it was clear and 70, wind calm. At Jefferson, it was clear and 68, wind calm. At Monroe, it was clear, the temperature was 66. At Albertton, it was clear and 67, wind calm. At Canyon, it was clear and 68, wind calm. At Clemson, it was clear and 72, wind calm. Elsewhere across Georgia, at Atlanta it was partly cloudy and 70, wind west at 5. At Cartersville, the temperature was 72, wind calm. At Lawrenceville, it was clear and 68, wind calm. At Macon, it was clear and 74, wind north at 5. At Rome, it was clear and 71, wind calm. At Augusta, it was partly cloudy and 68, wind calm. At Savannah, it was partly cloudy and 76, wind southeast at 6. Elsewhere across the region, at Chattanooga, it was partly cloudy and 74, wind northeast at 3. At Asheville, it was clear and 67, wind north at 7. At Greenville-Spartanburg, it was clear and 66, wind calm. Here is the hazardous weather outlook. This hazardous weather outlook is for North and Central Georgia. For tonight, no hazardous weather is expected at this time. And now the extended outlook for the period Tuesday through Sunday, no hazardous weather is expected at this time. Spotter information statement, spotter activation will not be needed through tonight. Here is the official forecast from your National Weather Service for the Athens listening area. Tonight, clear. Lows in the mid-50s. Light north winds. Tuesday, sunny. Highs in the mid-80s. East winds 5 to 10 miles an hour. Tuesday night, clear. Lows in the upper 50s. Light northeast winds. Wednesday, sunny. Highs in the upper 80s. East winds 5 to 10 miles an hour. Wednesday night, mostly clear. Lows in the lower 60s. Light east winds. And now the extended forecast. Thursday and Thursday night, mostly clear. Highs in the upper 80s. Lows in the mid-60s. Friday and Friday night, partly cloudy. A chance of showers and a slight chance of thunderstorms.

Highs in the upper 80s, lows in the upper 60s. Saturday and Saturday night, showers likely. Highs in the mid 80s, lows in the upper 60s. Sunday and Sunday night, showers likely. Highs in the upper 70s, lows in the mid 60s. Monday and Monday night, mostly cloudy with a 40% chance of showers. Highs in the mid 70s. Lows in the upper 50s. For more detailed weather, water, and climate information, please visit our website at weather.gov/Atlanta. The current time is 9:02 p.m. Eastern Daylight Time. Here are the 8 p.m. weather observations from around the area. At Athens, it was clear, the temperature was 72 degrees, dew point 49 degrees, relative humidity 44%, wind calm, pressure was 29.95 inches and rising. At Gainesville, it was clear and 71, wind calm. At Winder, it was clear, the temperature was 68. At Greensboro, it was clear and 70, wind calm. At Jefferson, it was clear and 68, wind calm. At Monroe, it was clear, the temperature was 66. At Albertton, it was clear and 67, wind calm. At Canyon, it was clear and 68, wind calm. At Clemson, it was clear and 72, wind calm. Elsewhere across Georgia, at Atlanta it was partly cloudy and 70, wind west at 5. At Cartersville, the temperature was 72, wind calm. At Lawrenceville, it was clear and 68, wind calm. At Macon, it was clear and 74, wind north at 5. At Rome, it was clear and 71, wind calm. At Augusta, it was partly cloudy and 68, wind calm. At Savannah, it was partly cloudy and 76, wind southeast at 6. Elsewhere across the region, at Chattanooga, it was partly cloudy and 74, wind northeast at 3. At Asheville, it was clear and 67, wind north at 7. At Greenville-Spartanburg, it was clear and 66, wind calm. Here are the 9 p.m. weather observations from around the area. At Athens, it was clear, the temperature was 69 degrees, dew point 50 degrees, relative humidity 50%, wind calm, pressure was 29.96 inches and rising. At Gainesville, it was clear and 69, wind calm. At Winder, it was clear, the temperature was 64. At Greensboro, it was clear and 68, wind calm. At Jefferson, it was clear and 64, wind northwest at 3. At Monroe, it was clear, the temperature was 62. At Albertton, it was clear and 64, wind calm. At Canyon, it was clear and 65, wind calm. At Clemson, it was clear and 72, wind calm. Elsewhere across Georgia, at Atlanta it was partly cloudy and 72, wind northwest at 7. At Cartersville, the temperature was 66, wind calm. At Lawrenceville, the temperature was 65, wind calm. At Macon, it was clear and 67, wind calm. At Rome, it was clear and 63, wind northeast at 3. At Augusta, it was clear and 62, wind calm. At Savannah, it was clear and 75, wind southeast at 5. Elsewhere across the region, at Chattanooga, it was partly cloudy and 68, wind calm. At Asheville, it was clear and 64, wind north at 5. At Greenville-Spartanburg, it was clear and 64, wind calm. Here is the hazardous weather outlook. This hazardous weather outlook is for North and Central Georgia. For tonight, no hazardous weather is expected at this time. And now the extended outlook for the period Tuesday through Sunday, no hazardous weather is expected at this time. Spotter information statement, spotter activation will not be needed through tonight. Here is the official forecast from your National Weather Service for the Athens listening area. Tonight, clear. Lows in the mid
mid-50s. Light north winds. Tuesday, sunny. Highs in the mid-80s. East winds 5 to 10 miles an hour. Tuesday night, clear. Lows in the upper 50s. Light northeast winds. Wednesday, sunny. Highs in the upper 80s. East winds 5 to 10 miles an hour. Wednesday night, mostly clear. Lows in the lower 60s. Light east winds. And now the extended forecast. Thursday and Thursday night, mostly clear. Highs in the upper 80s. Lows in the mid-60s. Friday and Friday night, partly cloudy. A chance of showers and a slight chance of thunderstorms. Highs in the upper 80s. Lows in the upper 60s. Saturday and Saturday night, showers likely. Highs in the mid-80s. Lows in the upper 60s. Sunday and Sunday night, showers likely. Highs in the upper 70s. Lows in the mid-60s. Monday and Monday night, mostly cloudy with a 40% chance of showers. Highs in the mid-70s. Lows in the upper 50s. For more detailed weather, water, and climate information, please visit our website at weather.gov/Atlanta. The current time is 9:08 p.m. Eastern Daylight Time. Here are the 9 p.m. weather observations from around the area. At Athens, it was clear, the temperature was 69 degrees, dew point 50 degrees, relative humidity 50%, wind calm, pressure was 29.96 inches and rising. At Gainesville, it was clear and 69, wind calm. At Winder, it was clear, the temperature was 64. At Greensboro, it was clear and 68, wind calm. At Jefferson, it was clear and 64, wind northwest at 3. At Monroe, it was clear, the temperature was 62. At Albertton, it was clear and 64, wind calm. At Canyon, it was clear and 65, wind calm. At Clemson, it was clear and 72, wind calm. Elsewhere across Georgia, at Atlanta it was partly cloudy and 72, wind northwest at 7. At Cartersville, the temperature was 66, wind calm. At Lawrenceville, the temperature was 65, wind calm. At Macon, it was clear and 67, wind calm. At Rome, it was clear and 63, wind northeast at 3. At Augusta, it was clear and 62, wind calm. At Savannah, it was clear and 75, wind southeast at 5. Elsewhere across the region, at Chattanooga, it was partly cloudy and 68, wind calm. At Asheville, it was clear and 64, wind north at 5. At Greenville-Spartanburg, it was clear and 64, wind calm. Here is the hazardous weather outlook. This hazardous weather outlook is for North and Central Georgia. For tonight, no hazardous weather is expected at this time. And now the extended outlook for the period Tuesday through Sunday, no hazardous weather is expected at this time. Spotter information statement, spotter activation will not be needed through tonight. Here is the official forecast from your National Weather Service for the Athens listening area. Tonight, clear. Lows in the mid-50s. Light north winds. Tuesday, sunny. Highs in the mid-80s. East winds 5 to 10 miles an hour. Tuesday night, clear. Lows in the upper 50s. Light northeast winds. Wednesday, sunny. Highs in the upper 80s. East winds 5 to 10 miles an hour. Wednesday night, mostly clear. Lows in the lower 60s. Light east winds. And now the extended forecast. Thursday and Thursday night, mostly clear. Highs in the upper 80s. Lows in the mid-60s. Friday and Friday night, partly cloudy. A chance of showers and a slight chance of thunderstorms. Highs in the upper 80s. Lows in the upper 60s.

Saturday and Saturday night, showers likely. Highs in the mid-80s. Lows in the upper 60s. Sunday and Sunday night, showers likely. Highs in the upper 70s. Lows in the mid-60s. Monday and Monday night, mostly cloudy with a 40% chance of showers. Highs in the mid-70s. Lows in the upper 50s. For more detailed weather, water, and climate information, please visit our website at weather.gov/Atlanta. The current time is 9:12 p.m. Eastern Daylight Time. Here are the 9 p.m. weather observations from around the area. At Athens, it was clear, the temperature was 69 degrees, dew point 50 degrees, relative humidity 50%, wind calm, pressure was 29.96 inches and rising. At Gainesville, it was clear and 69, wind calm. At Winder, it was clear, the temperature was 64. At Greensboro, it was clear and 68, wind calm. At Jefferson, it was clear and 64, wind northwest at 3. At Monroe, it was clear, the temperature was 62. At Albertton, it was clear and 64, wind calm. At Canyon, it was clear and 65, wind calm. At Clemson, it was clear and 72, wind calm. Elsewhere across Georgia, at Atlanta it was partly cloudy and 72, wind northwest at 7. At Cartersville, the temperature was 66, wind calm. At Lawrenceville, the temperature was 65, wind calm. At Macon, it was clear and 67, wind calm. At Rome, it was clear and 63, wind northeast at 3. At Augusta, it was clear and 62, wind calm. At Savannah, it was clear and 75, wind southeast at 5. Elsewhere across the region, at Chattanooga, it was partly cloudy and 68, wind calm. At Asheville, it was clear and 64, wind north at 5. At Greenville-Spartanburg, it was clear and 64, wind calm. Here is the hazardous weather outlook. This hazardous weather outlook is for North and Central Georgia. For tonight, no hazardous weather is expected at this time. And now the extended outlook for the period Tuesday through Sunday, no hazardous weather is expected at this time. Spotter information statement, spotter activation will not be needed through tonight. Here is the official forecast from your National Weather Service for the Athens listening area. Tonight, clear. Lows in the mid-50s. Light north winds. Tuesday, sunny. Highs in the mid-80s. East winds 5 to 10 miles an hour. Tuesday night, clear. Lows in the upper 50s. Light northeast winds. Wednesday, sunny. Highs in the upper 80s. East winds 5 to 10 miles an hour. Wednesday night, mostly clear. Lows in the lower 60s. Light east winds. And now the extended forecast. Thursday and Thursday night, mostly clear. Highs in the upper 80s. Lows in the mid-60s. Friday and Friday night, partly cloudy. A chance of showers and a slight chance of thunderstorms. Highs in the upper 80s. Lows in the upper 60s. Saturday and Saturday night, showers likely. Highs in the mid-80s. Lows in the upper 60s. Sunday and Sunday night, showers likely. Highs in the upper 70s. Lows in the mid-60s. Monday and Monday night, mostly cloudy with a 40% chance of showers. Highs in the mid-70s. Lows in the upper 50s. For more detailed weather, water, and climate information, please visit our website at weather.gov/Atlanta. The current time is 9:16 p.m. Eastern Daylight Time. Here are the 9 p.m. weather observations from around the area. At Athens, it was clear, the temperature was 69 degrees, dew point 50 degrees, relative humidity 50%, wind calm,
pressure was 29.96 inches and rising. At Gainesville, it was clear and 69, wind calm. At Winder, it was clear, the temperature was 64. At Greensboro, it was clear and 68, wind calm. At Jefferson, it was clear and 64, wind northwest at 3. At Monroe, it was clear, the temperature was 62. At Alberton, it was clear and 64, wind calm. At Canyon, it was clear and 65, wind calm. At Clemson, it was clear and 72, wind calm. Elsewhere across Georgia, at Atlanta it was partly cloudy and 72, wind northwest at 7. At Cartersville, the temperature was 66, wind calm. At Lawrenceville, the temperature was 65, wind calm. At Macon, it was clear and 67, wind calm. At Rome, it was clear and 63, wind northeast at 3. At Augusta, it was clear and 62, wind calm. At Savannah, it was clear and 75, wind southeast at 5. Elsewhere across the region, at Chattanooga, it was partly cloudy and 68, wind calm. At Asheville, it was clear and 64, wind north at 5. At Greenville-Spartanburg, it was clear and 64, wind calm. Here is the hazardous weather outlook. This hazardous weather outlook is for North and Central Georgia. For tonight, no hazardous weather is expected at this time. And now the extended outlook for the period Tuesday through Sunday, no hazardous weather is expected at this time. Spotter information statement, spotter activation will not be needed through tonight. Here is the official forecast from your National Weather Service for the Athens listening area. Tonight, clear. Lows in the mid-50s. Light north winds. Tuesday, sunny. Highs in the mid-80s. East winds 5 to 10 miles an hour. Tuesday night, clear. Lows in the upper 50s. Light northeast winds. Wednesday, sunny. Highs in the upper 80s. East winds 5 to 10 miles an hour. Wednesday night, mostly clear. Lows in the lower 60s. Light east winds. And now the extended forecast. Thursday and Thursday night, mostly clear. Highs in the upper 80s. Lows in the mid-60s. Friday and Friday night, partly cloudy. A chance of showers and a slight chance of thunderstorms. Highs in the upper 80s. Lows in the upper 60s. Saturday and Saturday night, showers likely. Highs in the mid-80s. Lows in the upper 60s. Sunday and Sunday night, showers likely. Highs in the upper 70s. Lows in the mid-60s. Monday and Monday night, mostly cloudy with a 40% chance of showers. Highs in the mid-70s. Lows in the upper 50s. For more detailed weather, water, and climate information, please visit our website at weather.gov/Atlanta. The current time is 9:20 p.m. Eastern Daylight Time. Here are the 9 p.m. weather observations from around the area. At Athens, it was clear, the temperature was 69 degrees, dew point 50 degrees, relative humidity 50%, wind calm, pressure was 29.96 inches and rising. At Gainesville, it was clear and 69, wind calm. At Winder, it was clear, the temperature was 64. At Greensboro, it was clear and 68, wind calm. At Jefferson, it was clear and 64, wind northwest at 3. At Monroe, it was clear, the temperature was 62. At Alberton, it was clear and 64, wind calm. At Canyon, it was clear and 65, wind calm. At Clemson, it was clear and 72, wind calm. Elsewhere across Georgia, at Atlanta it was partly cloudy and 72, wind northwest at 7. At Cartersville, the temperature was 66, wind calm.
At Lawrenceville, the temperature was 65, wind calm. At Macon, it was clear and 67, wind calm. At Rome, it was clear and 63, wind northeast at 3. At Augusta, it was clear and 62, wind calm. At Savannah, it was clear and 75, wind southeast at 5. Elsewhere across the region, at Chattanooga, it was partly cloudy and 68, wind calm. At Asheville, it was clear and 64, wind north at 5. At Greenville-Spartanburg, it was clear and 64, wind calm. Here is the hazardous weather outlook. This hazardous weather outlook is for North and Central Georgia. For tonight, no hazardous weather is expected at this time. And now the extended outlook for the period Tuesday through Sunday, no hazardous weather is expected at this time. Spotter information statement, spotter activation will not be needed through tonight. Here is the official forecast from your National Weather Service for the Athens listening area. Tonight, clear. Lows in the mid-50s. Light north winds. Tuesday, sunny. Highs in the mid-80s. East winds 5 to 10 miles an hour. Tuesday night, clear. Lows in the upper 50s. Light northeast winds. Wednesday, sunny. Highs in the upper 80s. East winds 5 to 10 miles an hour. Wednesday night, mostly clear. Lows in the lower 60s. Light east winds. And now the extended forecast. Thursday and Thursday night, mostly clear. Highs in the upper 80s. Lows in the mid-60s. Friday and Friday night, partly cloudy. A chance of showers and a slight chance of thunderstorms. Highs in the upper 80s. Lows in the upper 60s. Saturday and Saturday night, showers likely. Highs in the mid-80s. Lows in the upper 60s. Sunday and Sunday night, showers likely. Highs in the upper 70s. Lows in the mid-60s. Monday and Monday night, mostly cloudy with a 40% chance of showers. Highs in the mid-70s. Lows in the upper 50s. For more detailed weather, water, and climate information, please visit our website at weather.gov/Atlanta. The current time is 9:24 p.m. Eastern Daylight Time. Here are the 9 p.m. weather observations from around the area. At Athens, it was clear, the temperature was 69 degrees, dew point 50 degrees, relative humidity 50%, wind calm, pressure was 29.96 inches and rising. At Gainesville, it was clear and 69, wind calm. At Winder, it was clear, the temperature was 64. At Greensboro, it was clear and 68, wind calm. At Jefferson, it was clear and 64, wind northwest at 3. At Monroe, it was clear, the temperature was 62. At Albertton, it was clear and 64, wind calm. At Canyon, it was clear and 65, wind calm. At Clemson, it was clear and 72, wind calm. Elsewhere across Georgia, at Atlanta it was partly cloudy and 72, wind northwest at 7. At Cartersville, the temperature was 66, wind calm. At Lawrenceville, the temperature was 65, wind calm. At Macon, it was clear and 67, wind calm. At Rome, it was clear and 63, wind northeast at 3. At Augusta, it was clear and 62, wind calm. At Savannah, it was clear and 75, wind southeast at 5. Elsewhere across the region, at Chattanooga, it was partly cloudy and 68, wind calm. At Asheville, it was clear and 64, wind north at 5. At Greenville-Spartanburg, it was clear and 64, wind calm. Here is the hazardous weather outlook. This hazardous weather outlook is for North and Central Georgia. For tonight, no hazardous weather is expected at this time.
And now the extended outlook for the period Tuesday through Sunday. No hazardous weather is expected at this time. Spotter information statement. Spotter activation will not be needed through tonight. Here is the official forecast from your National Weather Service for the Athens listening area. Tonight, clear. Lows in the mid-50s. Light north winds. Tuesday, sunny. Highs in the mid-80s. East winds 5 to 10 miles an hour. Tuesday night, clear. Lows in the upper 50s. Light northeast winds. Wednesday, sunny. Highs in the upper 80s. East winds 5 to 10 miles an hour. Wednesday night, mostly clear. Lows in the lower 60s. Light east winds. And now the extended forecast. Thursday and Thursday night, mostly clear. Highs in the upper 80s. Lows in the mid 60s. Friday and Friday night, partly cloudy. A chance of showers and a slight chance of thunderstorms. Highs in the upper 80s. Lows in the upper 60s. Saturday and Saturday night, showers likely. Highs in the mid-80s. Lows in the upper 60s. Sunday and Sunday night, showers likely. Highs in the upper 70s. Lows in the mid-60s. Monday and Monday night, mostly cloudy with a 40% chance of showers. Highs in the mid-70s. Lows in the upper 50s. For more detailed weather, water, and climate information, please visit our website at weather.gov/Atlanta. The current time is 9:28 p.m. Eastern Daylight Time. Here are the 9 p.m. weather observations from around the area. At Athens, it was clear, the temperature was 69 degrees, dew point 50 degrees, relative humidity 50%, wind calm, pressure was 29.96 inches and rising. At Gainesville, it was clear and 69, wind calm. At Winder, it was clear, the temperature was 64. At Greensboro, it was clear and 68, wind calm. At Jefferson, it was clear and 64, wind northwest at 3. At Monroe, it was clear, the temperature was 62. At Albertton, it was clear and 64, wind calm. At Canyon, it was clear and 65, wind calm. At Clemson, it was clear and 72, wind calm. Elsewhere across Georgia, at Atlanta it was partly cloudy and 72, wind northwest at 7. At Cartersville, the temperature was 66, wind calm. At Lawrenceville, the temperature was 65, wind calm. At Macon, it was clear and 67, wind calm. At Rome, it was clear and 63, wind northeast at 3. At Augusta, it was clear and 62, wind calm. At Savannah, it was clear and 75, wind southeast at 5. Elsewhere across the region, at Chattanooga, it was partly cloudy and 68, wind calm. At Asheville, it was clear and 64, wind north at 5. At Greenville-Spartanburg, it was clear and 64, wind calm. Here is the hazardous weather outlook. This hazardous weather outlook is for North and Central Georgia. For tonight, no hazardous weather is expected at this time. And now the extended outlook for the period Tuesday through Sunday, no hazardous weather is expected at this time. Spotter information statement, spotter activation will not be needed through tonight. Here is the official forecast from your National Weather Service for the Athens listening area. Tonight, clear. Lows in the mid-50s. Light north winds. Tuesday, sunny. Highs in the mid-80s. East winds 5 to 10 miles an hour. Tuesday night, clear. Lows in the upper 50s. Light northeast winds. Wednesday, sunny. Highs in the upper 80s. East winds 5 to 10 miles an hour. Wednesday night, mostly clear. Lows in the lower 60s. Light east winds.
And now the extended forecast. Thursday and Thursday night, mostly clear.

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The current time is 9:33 p.m. Eastern Daylight Time. Here are the 9 p.m. weather observations from around the area. At Athens, it was clear, the temperature was 69 degrees, dew point 50 degrees, relative humidity 50%, wind calm, pressure was 29.96 inches and rising. Degrees, dew point 50 degrees, relative humidity 50%, wind calm, pressure was 29.96 inches and rising. At Gainesville, it was clear and 69, wind calm. At Winder, it was clear, the temperature was 64. At Greensboro, it was clear and 68, wind calm. At Jefferson, it was clear and 64, wind northwest at 3. At Monroe, it was clear, the temperature was 62. At Alberton, it was clear and 64, wind calm. At Canyon, it was clear and 65, wind calm. At Clemson, it was clear and 72, wind calm. Elsewhere across Georgia, at Atlanta it was partly cloudy and 72, wind northwest at 7. At Cartersville, the temperature was 66, wind calm. At Lawrenceville, the temperature was 65, wind calm. At Macon, it was clear and 67, wind calm. At Rome, it was clear and 63, wind northeast at 3. At Augusta, it was clear and 62, wind calm. At Savannah, it was clear and 75, wind southeast at 5. Elsewhere across the region, at Chattanooga, it was partly cloudy and 68, wind calm. At Asheville, it was clear and 64, wind north at 5. At Greenville-Spartanburg, it was clear and 64, wind calm. Here is the hazardous weather outlook. This hazardous weather outlook is for North and Central Georgia. For tonight, no hazardous weather is expected at this time. And now the extended outlook for the period Tuesday through Sunday, no hazardous weather is expected at this time. Spotter information statement, spotter activation will not be needed through tonight. Here is the official forecast from your National Weather Service for the Athens listening area. Tonight, clear. Lows in the mid-50s. Light north winds. Tuesday, sunny. Highs in the mid-80s. East winds 5 to 10 miles an hour. Tuesday night, clear. Lows in the upper 50s. Light northeast winds. Wednesday, sunny. Highs in the upper 80s. East winds 5 to 10 miles an hour. Wednesday night, mostly clear. Lows in the lower 60s. Light east winds. And now the extended forecast. Thursday and Thursday night, mostly clear. Highs in the upper 80s. Lows in the mid-60s. Friday and Friday night, partly cloudy. A chance of showers and a slight chance of thunderstorms. Highs in the upper 80s. Lows in the upper 60s. Saturday and Saturday night, showers likely. Highs in the mid-80s. Lows in the upper 60s. Sunday and Sunday night, showers likely. Highs in the upper 70s. Lows in the mid-60s. Monday and Monday night, mostly cloudy with a 40% chance of showers. Highs in the mid-70s. Lows in the upper 50s. For more detailed weather, water, and climate information, please visit our website at weather.gov/Atlanta. The current time is 9:37 p.m. Eastern Daylight Time. Here are the 9 p.m. weather observations from around the area. At Athens, it was clear, the temperature was 69 degrees, dew point 50 degrees, relative humidity 50%, wind calm, pressure was 29.96 inches and rising. At Gainesville, it was clear and 69, wind calm. At Winder, it was clear, the temperature was 64. At Greensboro, it was clear and 68, wind calm. At Jefferson, it was clear and 64, wind northwest at 3.

At Monroe, it was clear. The temperature was 62. At Alberton, it was clear and 64. Wind calm. At Canyon, it was clear and 65. Wind calm. At Clemson, it was clear and 72. Wind calm. Elsewhere across Georgia, at Atlanta it was partly cloudy and 72, wind northwest at 7. At Cartersville, the temperature was 66, wind calm. At Lawrenceville, the temperature was 65, wind calm. At Macon, it was clear and 67, wind calm. At Rome, it was clear and 63, wind northeast at 3. At Augusta, it was clear and 62, wind calm. At Savannah, it was clear and 75, wind southeast at 5. Elsewhere across the region, at Chattanooga, it was partly cloudy and 68, wind calm. At Asheville, it was clear and 64, wind north at 5. At Greenville-Spartanburg, it was clear and 64, wind calm. Here is the hazardous weather outlook. This hazardous weather outlook is for North and Central Georgia. For tonight, no hazardous weather is expected at this time. And now the extended outlook for the period Tuesday through Sunday, no hazardous weather is expected at this time. Spotter information statement, spotter activation will not be needed through tonight. Here is the official forecast from your National Weather Service for the Athens listening area. Tonight, clear. Lows in the mid-50s. Light north winds. Tuesday, sunny. Highs in the mid-80s. East winds 5 to 10 miles an hour. Tuesday night, clear. Lows in the upper 50s. Light northeast winds. Wednesday, sunny. Highs in the upper 80s. East winds 5 to 10 miles an hour. Wednesday night, mostly clear. Lows in the lower 60s. Light east winds. And now the extended forecast. Thursday and Thursday night, mostly clear. Highs in the upper 80s. Lows in the mid 60s. Friday and Friday night, partly cloudy. A chance of showers and a slight chance of thunderstorms. Highs in the upper 80s. Lows in the upper 60s. Saturday and Saturday night, showers likely. Highs in the mid-80s. Lows in the upper 60s. Sunday and Sunday night, showers likely. Highs in the upper 70s. Lows in the mid-60s. Monday and Monday night, mostly cloudy with a 40% chance of showers. Highs in the mid-70s. Lows in the upper 50s. For more detailed weather, water, and climate information, please visit our website at weather.gov/Atlanta. The current time is 9:41 p.m. Eastern Daylight Time. Here are the 9 p.m. weather observations from around the area. At Athens, it was clear, the temperature was 69 degrees, dew point 50 degrees, relative humidity 50%, wind calm, pressure was 29.96 inches and rising. At Gainesville, it was clear and 69, wind calm. At Winder, it was clear, the temperature was 64. At Greensboro, it was clear and 68, wind calm. At Jefferson, it was clear and 64, wind northwest at 3. At Monroe, it was clear, the temperature was 62. At Alberton, it was clear and 64, wind calm. At Canyon, it was clear and 65, wind calm. At Clemson, it was clear and 72, wind calm. Elsewhere across Georgia, at Atlanta it was partly cloudy and 72, wind northwest at 7. At Cartersville, the temperature was 66, wind calm. At Lawrenceville, the temperature was 65, wind calm. At Macon, it was clear and 67, wind calm. At Rome, it was clear and 63, wind northeast at 3. At Augusta, it was clear and 62, wind calm. At Savannah, it was clear and 75, wind southeast at 5. Elsewhere across the

region. At Chattanooga, it was partly cloudy and 68, wind calm. At Asheville, it was clear and 64, wind north at 5. At Greenville-Spartanburg, it was clear and 64, wind calm. Here is the hazardous weather outlook. This hazardous weather outlook is for North and Central Georgia. For tonight, no hazardous weather is expected at this time. And now the extended outlook for the period Tuesday through Sunday, no hazardous weather is expected at this time. Spotter information statement, spotter activation will not be needed through tonight. 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Here is the official forecast from your National Weather Service for the Athens listening area. Tonight, clear. Lows in the mid-50s. Light north winds. Tuesday, sunny. Highs in the mid-80s. East winds 5 to 10 miles an hour. Tuesday night, clear. Lows in the upper 50s. Light northeast winds. Wednesday, sunny. Highs in the upper 80s. East winds 5 to 10 miles an hour. Wednesday night, mostly clear. Lows in the lower 60s. Light east winds. And now the extended forecast. Thursday and Thursday night, mostly clear. Highs in the upper 80s. Lows in the mid 60s. Friday and Friday night, partly cloudy. A chance of showers and a slight chance of thunderstorms. Highs in the upper 80s. Lows in the upper 60s. Saturday and Saturday night, showers likely. Highs in the mid-80s. Lows in the upper 60s. Sunday and Sunday night, showers likely. Highs in the upper 70s. Lows in the mid-60s. Monday and Monday night, mostly cloudy with a 40% chance of showers. Highs in the mid-70s. Lows in the upper 50s. For more detailed weather, water, and climate information, please visit our website at weather.gov/Atlanta. The current time is 9:46 p.m. Eastern Daylight Time. Here are the 9 p.m. weather observations from around the area. At Athens, it was clear, the temperature was 69 degrees, dew point 50 degrees, relative humidity 50%, wind calm, pressure was 29.96 inches and rising. At Gainesville, it was clear and 69, wind calm. At Winder, it was clear, the temperature was 64. At Greensboro, it was clear and 68, wind calm. At Jefferson, it was clear and 64, wind northwest at 3. At Monroe, it was clear, the temperature was 62. At Albertton, it was clear and 64, wind calm. At Canyon, it was clear and 65, wind calm. At Clemson, it was clear and 72, wind calm. Elsewhere across Georgia, at Atlanta it was partly cloudy and 72, wind northwest at 7. At Cartersville, the temperature was 66, wind calm. At Lawrenceville, the temperature was 65, wind calm. At Macon, it was clear and 67, wind calm. At Rome, it was clear and 63, wind northeast at 3. At Augusta, it was clear and 62, wind calm. At Savannah, it was clear and 75, wind southeast at 5. Elsewhere across the region, at Chattanooga, it was partly cloudy and 68, wind calm.

Asheville, it was clear and 64, wind north at 5. At Greenville, Spartanburg, it was clear and 64, wind calm. Here is the hazardous weather outlook. This hazardous weather outlook is for North and Central Georgia. For tonight, no hazardous weather is expected at this time. And now the extended outlook for the period Tuesday through Sunday, no hazardous weather is expected at this time. Spotter information statement, spotter activation will not be needed through tonight. Here is the official forecast from your National Weather Service for the Athens listening area. Tonight, clear. Lows in the mid-50s. Light north winds. Tuesday, sunny. Highs in the mid-80s. East winds 5 to 10 miles an hour. Tuesday night, clear. Lows in the upper 50s. Light northeast winds. Wednesday, sunny. Highs in the upper 80s. East winds 5 to 10 miles an hour. Wednesday night, mostly clear. Lows in the lower 60s. Light east winds. And now the extended forecast. Thursday and Thursday night, mostly clear. Highs in the upper 80s. Lows in the mid 60s. Friday and Friday night, partly cloudy. A chance of showers and a slight chance of thunderstorms. Highs in the upper 80s. Lows in the upper 60s. Saturday and Saturday night, showers likely. Highs in the mid-80s. Lows in the upper 60s. Sunday and Sunday night, showers likely. Highs in the upper 70s. Lows in the mid-60s. Monday and Monday night, mostly cloudy with a 40% chance of showers. Highs in the mid-70s. Lows in the upper 50s. For more detailed weather, water, and climate information, please visit our website at weather.gov/Atlanta. The current time is 9:50 p.m. Eastern Daylight Time. Here are the 9 p.m. weather observations from around the area. At Athens, it was clear, the temperature was 69 degrees, dew point 50 degrees, relative humidity 50%, wind calm, pressure was 29.96 inches and rising. At Gainesville, it was clear and 69, wind calm. At Winder, it was clear, the temperature was 64. At Greensboro, it was clear and 68, wind calm. At Jefferson, it was clear and 64, wind northwest at 3. At Monroe, it was clear, the temperature was 62. At Albertton, it was clear and 64, wind calm. At Canyon, it was clear and 65, wind calm. At Clemson, it was clear and 72, wind calm. Elsewhere across Georgia, at Atlanta it was partly cloudy and 72, wind northwest at 7. At Cartersville, the temperature was 66, wind calm. At Lawrenceville, the temperature was 65, wind calm. At Macon, it was clear and 67, wind calm. At Rome, it was clear and 63, wind northeast at 3. At Augusta, it was clear and 62, wind calm. At Savannah, it was clear and 75, wind southeast at 5. Elsewhere across the region, at Chattanooga, it was partly cloudy and 68, wind calm. At Asheville, it was clear and 64, wind north at 5. At Greenville, Spartanburg, it was clear and 64, wind calm. Here is the hazardous weather outlook. This hazardous weather outlook is for North and Central Georgia. For tonight, no hazardous weather is expected at this time. And now the extended outlook for the period Tuesday through Sunday, no hazardous weather is expected at this time. Spotter information statement, spotter activation will not be needed through tonight. Here is the official forecast from your National Weather Service for the Athens listening area. Tonight, clear. Lows in the mid-50s. Light north winds. Tuesday, sunny. Highs in the mid-80s. East winds 5 to 10 miles an hour.

Tuesday night, clear. Lows in the upper 50s. Light northeast winds. Wednesday, sunny. Highs in the upper 80s. East winds 5 to 10 miles an hour. Wednesday night, mostly clear. Lows in the lower 60s. Light east winds. And now the extended forecast. Thursday and Thursday night, mostly clear. Highs in the upper 80s. Lows in the mid 60s. Friday and Friday night, partly cloudy. A chance of showers and a slight chance of thunderstorms. Highs in the upper 80s. Lows in the upper 60s. Saturday and Saturday night, showers likely. Highs in the mid 80s. Lows in the upper 60s. Sunday and Sunday night, showers likely. Highs in the upper 70s. Lows in the mid 60s. Monday and Monday night, mostly cloudy with a 40% chance of showers. Highs in the mid 70s. Lows in the upper 50s. For more detailed weather, water, and climate information, please visit our website at weather.gov/Atlanta. The current time is 9:54 p.m. Eastern Daylight Time. Here are the 9 p.m. weather observations from around the area. At Athens, it was clear, the temperature was 69 degrees, dew point 50 degrees, relative humidity 50%, wind column, pressure was 29.96 inches and rising. At Gainesville, it was clear and 69, wind calm. At Winder, it was clear, the temperature was 64. At Greensboro, it was clear and 68, wind calm. At Jefferson, it was clear and 64, wind northwest at 3. At Monroe, it was clear, the temperature was 62. At Albertton, it was clear and 64, wind calm. At Canyon, it was clear and 65, wind calm. At Clemson, it was clear and 72, wind calm. Elsewhere across Georgia, at Atlanta it was partly cloudy and 72, wind northwest at 7. At Cartersville, the temperature was 66, wind calm. At Lawrenceville, the temperature was 65, wind calm. At Macon, it was clear and 67, wind calm. At Rome, it was clear and 63, wind northeast at 3. At Augusta, it was clear and 62, wind calm. At Savannah, it was clear and 75, wind southeast at 5. Elsewhere across the region, at Chattanooga, it was partly cloudy and 68, wind calm. At Asheville, it was clear and 64, wind north at 5. At Greenville-Spartanburg, it was clear and 64, wind calm. Here is the hazardous weather outlook. This hazardous weather outlook is for North and Central Georgia. For tonight, no hazardous weather is expected at this time. And now the extended outlook for the period Tuesday through Sunday, no hazardous weather is expected at this time. Spotter information statement, spotter activation will not be needed through tonight. Here is the official forecast from your National Weather Service for the Athens listening area. Tonight, clear. Lows in the mid-50s. Light north winds. Tuesday, sunny. Highs in the mid-80s. East winds 5 to 10 miles an hour. Tuesday night, clear. Lows in the upper 50s. Light northeast winds. Wednesday, sunny. Highs in the upper 80s. East winds 5 to 10 miles an hour. Wednesday night, mostly clear. Lows in the lower 60s. Light east winds. And now the extended forecast. Thursday and Thursday night, mostly clear. Highs in the upper 80s. Lows in the mid 60s. Friday and Friday night, partly cloudy. A chance of showers and a slight chance of thunderstorms. Highs in the upper 80s. Lows in the upper 60s. Saturday and Saturday night, showers likely. Highs in the mid 80s. Lows in the upper 60s. Sunday and Sunday night,

hours likely. Highs in the upper 70s. Lows in the mid 60s. Monday and Monday night, mostly cloudy with a 40% chance of showers. Highs in the mid 70s. Lows in the upper 50s. For more detailed weather, water, and climate information, please visit our website at weather.gov/Atlanta. The current time is 9:58 p.m. Eastern Daylight Time. Here are the 9 p.m. weather observations from around the area. At Athens, it was clear, the temperature was 69 degrees, dew point 50 degrees, relative humidity 50%, wind calm, pressure was 29.96 inches and rising. At Gainesville, it was clear and 69, wind calm. At Winder, it was clear, the temperature was 64. At Greensboro, it was clear and 68, wind calm. At Jefferson, it was clear and 64, wind northwest at 3. At Monroe, it was clear, the temperature was 62. At Albertton, it was clear and 64, wind calm. At Canyon, it was clear and 65, wind calm. At Clemson, it was clear and 72, wind calm. Elsewhere across Georgia, at Atlanta it was partly cloudy and 72, wind northwest at 7. At Cartersville, the temperature was 66, wind calm. At Lawrenceville, the temperature was 65, wind calm. At Macon, it was clear and 67, wind calm. At Rome, it was clear and 63, wind northeast at 3. At Augusta, it was clear and 62, wind calm. At Savannah, it was clear and 75, wind southeast at 5. Elsewhere across the region, at Chattanooga, it was partly cloudy and 68, wind calm. At Asheville, it was clear and 64, wind north at 5. At Greenville-Spartanburg, it was clear and 64, wind calm. Here is the hazardous weather outlook. This hazardous weather outlook is for North and Central Georgia. For tonight, no hazardous weather is expected at this time. And now the extended outlook for the period Tuesday through Sunday, no hazardous weather is expected at this time. Spotter information statement, spotter activation will not be needed through tonight. Here is the official forecast from your National Weather Service for the Athens listening area. Tonight, clear. Lows in the mid-50s. Light north winds. Tuesday, sunny. Highs in the mid-80s. East winds 5 to 10 miles an hour. Tuesday night, clear. Lows in the upper 50s. Light northeast winds. Wednesday, sunny. Highs in the upper 80s. East winds 5 to 10 miles an hour. Wednesday night, mostly clear. Lows in the lower 60s. Light east winds. And now the extended forecast. Thursday and Thursday night, mostly clear. Highs in the upper 80s. Lows in the mid 60s. Friday and Friday night, partly cloudy. A chance of showers and a slight chance of thunderstorms. Highs in the upper 80s. Lows in the upper 60s. Saturday and Saturday night, showers likely. Highs in the mid 80s. Lows in the upper 60s. Sunday and Sunday night, showers likely. Highs in the upper 70s. Lows in the mid 60s. Monday and Monday night, mostly cloudy with a 40% chance of showers. Highs in the mid 70s. Lows in the upper 50s. For more detailed weather, water, and climate information, please visit our website at weather.gov/Atlanta. The current time is 10:02 p.m. Eastern Daylight Time. Here are the 9 p.m. weather observations from around the area. At Athens, it was clear, the temperature was 69 degrees, dew point 50 degrees, relative humidity 50%, wind calm, pressure was 29.96 inches and rising. At Gainesville, it was clear and 69, wind calm. At Winder, it was clear, the temperature

64. At Greensboro, it was clear and 68, wind calm. At Jefferson, it was clear and 64, wind northwest at 3. At Monroe, it was clear, the temperature was 62. At Albertton, it was clear and 64, wind calm. At Canyon, it was clear and 65, wind calm. At Clemson, it was clear and 72, wind calm. Elsewhere across Georgia, at Atlanta it was partly cloudy and 72, wind northwest at 7. At Cartersville, the temperature was 66, wind calm. At Lawrenceville, the temperature was 65, wind calm. At Macon, it was clear and 67, wind calm. At Rome, it was clear and 63, wind northeast at 3. At Augusta, it was clear and 62, wind calm. At Savannah, it was clear and 75, wind southeast at 5. Elsewhere across the region, at Chattanooga, it was partly cloudy and 68, wind calm. At Asheville, it was clear and 64, wind north at 5. At Greenville-Spartanburg, it was clear and 64, wind calm. Here is the hazardous weather outlook. This hazardous weather outlook is for North and Central Georgia. For tonight, no hazardous weather is expected at this time. And now the extended outlook for the period Tuesday through Sunday, no hazardous weather is expected at this time. Spotter information statement, spotter activation will not be needed through tonight. Here is the official forecast from your National Weather Service for the Athens listening area. Tonight, clear. Lows in the mid-50s. Light north winds. Tuesday, sunny. Highs in the mid-80s. East winds 5 to 10 miles an hour. Tuesday night, clear. Lows in the upper 50s. Light northeast winds. Wednesday, sunny. Highs in the upper 80s. East winds 5 to 10 miles an hour. Wednesday night, mostly clear. Lows in the lower 60s. Light east winds. And now the extended forecast. Thursday and Thursday night, mostly clear. Highs in the upper 80s. Lows in the mid-60s. Friday and Friday night, partly cloudy. A chance of showers and a slight chance of thunderstorms. Highs in the upper 80s. Lows in the upper 60s. Saturday and Saturday night, showers likely. Highs in the mid-80s. Lows in the upper 60s. Sunday and Sunday night, showers likely. Highs in the upper 70s. Lows in the mid-60s. Monday and Monday night, mostly cloudy with a 40% chance of showers. Highs in the mid-70s. Lows in the upper 50s. For more detailed weather, water, and climate information, please visit our website at weather.gov/Atlanta. The current time is 10:06 p.m. Eastern Daylight Time. Here are the 10 p.m. weather observations from around the area. At Athens, it was clear, the temperature was 65 degrees, dew point 52 degrees, relative humidity 62%, wind calm, pressure was 29.98 inches and rising. At Gainesville, it was clear and 67, wind west at 3. At Winder, it was clear, the temperature was 63. At Greensboro, it was clear and 66, wind calm. At Jefferson, it was clear and 62, wind northwest at 3. At Monroe, it was clear, the temperature was 60. At Albertton, it was clear and 62, wind calm. At Canyon, it was clear and 63, wind east at 3. At Clemson, it was partly cloudy and 65, wind calm. Elsewhere across Georgia, at Atlanta it was partly cloudy and 70, wind northwest at 5. At Cartersville, the temperature was 63, wind calm. At Lawrenceville, the temperature was 62, wind calm. At Macon, it was clear and 61, wind calm. At Rome, it was clear and 61, wind calm.
At Augusta, it was clear and 63, wind calm. At Savannah, it was partly cloudy and 72, wind east at 3. Elsewhere across the region, at Chattanooga, it was clear and 63, wind north at 3. At Asheville, it was clear and 61, wind northwest at 5. At Greenville-Spartanburg, it was clear and 62, wind calm. Here is the hazardous weather outlook. This hazardous weather outlook is for North and Central Georgia. For tonight, no hazardous weather is expected at this time. And now the extended outlook for the period Tuesday through Sunday, no hazardous weather is expected at this time. Spotter information statement, spotter activation will not be needed through tonight. Here is the official forecast from your National Weather Service for the Athens listening area. Tonight, clear. Lows in the mid-50s. Light north winds. Tuesday, sunny. Highs in the mid-80s. East winds 5 to 10 miles an hour. Tuesday night, clear. Lows in the upper 50s. Light northeast winds. Wednesday, sunny. Highs in the upper 80s. East winds 5 to 10 miles an hour. Wednesday night, mostly clear. Lows in the lower 60s. Light east winds. And now the extended forecast. Thursday and Thursday night, mostly clear. Highs in the upper 80s. Lows in the mid 60s. Friday and Friday night, partly cloudy. A chance of showers and a slight chance of thunderstorms. Highs in the upper 80s. Lows in the upper 60s. Saturday and Saturday night, showers likely. Highs in the mid 80s. Lows in the upper 60s. Sunday and Sunday night, showers likely. Highs in the upper 70s. Lows in the mid 60s. Monday and Monday night, mostly cloudy with a 40% chance of showers. Highs in the mid-70s. Lows in the upper 50s. For more detailed weather, water, and climate information, please visit our website at weather.gov/Atlanta. The current time is 10:10 p.m. Eastern Daylight Time. Here are the 10 p.m. weather observations from around the area. At Athens, it was clear, the temperature was 65 degrees, dew point 52 degrees, relative humidity 62%, wind calm, pressure was 29.98 inches and rising. At Gainesville, it was clear and 67, wind west at 3. At Winder, it was clear, the temperature was 63. At Greensboro, it was clear and 66, wind calm. At Jefferson, it was clear and 62, wind northwest at 3. At Monroe, it was clear, the temperature was 60. At Albertton, it was clear and 62, wind calm. At Canyon, it was clear and 63, wind east at 3. At Clemson, it was partly cloudy and 65, wind calm. Elsewhere across Georgia, at Atlanta it was partly cloudy and 70, wind northwest at 5. At Cartersville, the temperature was 63, wind calm. At Lawrenceville, the temperature was 62, wind calm. At Macon, it was clear and 61, wind calm. At Rome, it was clear and 61, wind calm. At Augusta, it was clear and 63, wind calm. At Savannah, it was partly cloudy and 72, wind east at 3. Elsewhere across the region, at Chattanooga, it was clear and 63, wind north at 3. At Asheville, it was clear and 61, wind northwest at 5. At Greenville-Spartanburg, it was clear and 62, wind calm. Here are the 10 p.m. weather observations from around the area. At Athens, it was clear, the temperature was 65 degrees, dew point 52 degrees, relative humidity 62%, wind calm, pressure was 29.98 inches and rising. At Gainesville, it was clear and 67, wind west at 3. At Winder, it was clear, the temperature was 63. At Greensboro,

it was clear and 66, wind calm. At Jefferson, it was clear and 62, wind northwest at 3. At Monroe, it was clear, the temperature was 60. At Albertton, it was clear and 62, wind calm. At Canyon, it was clear and 63, wind east at 3. At Clemson, it was partly cloudy and 65, wind calm. Elsewhere across Georgia, at Atlanta it was partly cloudy and 70, wind northwest at 5. At Cartersville, the temperature was 63, wind calm. At Lawrenceville, the temperature was 62, wind calm. At Macon, it was clear and 61, wind calm. At Rome, it was clear and 61, wind calm. At Augusta, it was clear and 63, wind calm. At Savannah, it was partly cloudy and 72, wind east at 3. Elsewhere across the region, at Chattanooga, it was clear and 63, wind north at 3. At Asheville, it was clear and 61, wind northwest at 5. At Greenville-Spartanburg, it was clear and 62, wind calm. Here is the hazardous weather outlook. This hazardous weather outlook is for North and Central Georgia. For tonight, no hazardous weather is expected at this time. And now the extended outlook for the period Tuesday through Sunday, no hazardous weather is expected at this time. Spotter information statement, spotter activation will not be needed through tonight. Here is the official forecast from your National Weather Service for the Athens listening area. Tonight, clear. Lows in the mid-50s. Light north winds. Tuesday, sunny. Highs in the mid-80s. East winds 5 to 10 miles an hour. Tuesday night, clear. Lows in the upper 50s. Light northeast winds. Wednesday, sunny. Highs in the upper 80s. East winds 5 to 10 miles an hour. Wednesday night, mostly clear. Lows in the lower 60s. Light east winds. And now the extended forecast. Thursday and Thursday night, mostly clear. Highs in the upper 80s. Lows in the mid-60s. Friday and Friday night, partly cloudy. A chance of showers and a slight chance of thunderstorms. Highs in the upper 80s. Lows in the upper 60s. Saturday and Saturday night, showers likely. Highs in the mid-80s. Lows in the upper 60s. Sunday and Sunday night, showers likely. Highs in the upper 70s. Lows in the mid-60s. Monday and Monday night, mostly cloudy with a 40% chance of showers. Highs in the mid-70s. Lows in the upper 50s. For more detailed weather, water, and climate information, please visit our website at weather.gov/Atlanta. The current time is 10:16 p.m. Eastern Daylight Time. Here are the 10 p.m. weather observations from around the area. At Athens, it was clear, the temperature was 65 degrees, dew point 52 degrees, relative humidity 62%, wind calm, pressure was 29.98 inches and rising. At Gainesville, it was clear and 67, wind west at 3. At Winder, it was clear, the temperature was 63. At Greensboro, it was clear and 66, wind calm. At Jefferson, it was clear and 62, wind northwest at 3. At Monroe, it was clear, the temperature was 60. At Albertton, it was clear and 62, wind calm. At Canyon, it was clear and 63, wind east at 3. At Clemson, it was partly cloudy and 65, wind calm. Elsewhere across Georgia, at Atlanta it was partly cloudy and 70, wind northwest at 5. At Cartersville, the temperature was 63, wind calm. At Lawrenceville, the temperature was 62, wind calm. At Macon, it was clear and 61, wind calm. At Rome, it was clear and 61, wind calm. At Augusta, it was clear and 63, wind

Savannah, it was partly cloudy and 72, wind east at 3. Elsewhere across the region, at Chattanooga, it was clear and 63, wind north at 3. At Asheville, it was clear and 61, wind northwest at 5. At Greenville-Spartanburg, it was clear and 62, wind calm. Here is the hazardous weather outlook. This hazardous weather outlook is for north and central Georgia. For tonight, no hazardous weather is expected at this time. And now the extended outlook for the period Tuesday through Sunday, no hazardous weather is expected at this time. Spotter information statement, spotter activation will not be needed through tonight. Here is the official forecast from your National Weather Service for the Athens listening area. Tonight, clear. Lows in the mid-50s. Light north winds. Tuesday, sunny. Highs in the mid-80s. East winds 5 to 10 miles an hour. Tuesday night, clear. Lows in the upper 50s. Light northeast winds. Wednesday, sunny. Highs in the upper 80s. East winds 5 to 10 miles an hour. Wednesday night, mostly clear. Lows in the lower 60s. Light east winds. And now the extended forecast. Thursday and Thursday night, mostly clear. Highs in the upper 80s. Lows in the mid 60s. Friday and Friday night, partly cloudy. A chance of showers and a slight chance of thunderstorms. Highs in the upper 80s. Lows in the upper 60s. Saturday and Saturday night, showers likely. Highs in the mid-80s. Lows in the upper 60s. Sunday and Sunday night, showers likely. Highs in the upper 70s. Lows in the mid-60s. Monday and Monday night, mostly cloudy with a 40% chance of showers. Highs in the mid-70s. Lows in the upper 50s. For more detailed weather, water, and climate information, please visit our website at weather.gov/Atlanta. The current time is 10:20 p.m. Eastern Daylight Time. Here are the 10 p.m. weather observations from around the area. At Athens, it was clear, the temperature was 65 degrees, dew point 52 degrees, relative humidity 62%, wind calm, pressure was 29.98 inches and rising. At Gainesville, it was clear and 67, wind west at 3. At Winder, it was clear, the temperature was 63. At Greensboro, it was clear and 66, wind calm. At Jefferson, it was clear and 62, wind northwest at 3. At Monroe, it was clear, the temperature was 60. At Albertton, it was clear and 62, wind calm. At Canyon, it was clear and 63, wind east at 3. At Clemson, it was partly cloudy and 65, wind calm. Elsewhere across Georgia, at Atlanta it was partly cloudy and 70, wind northwest at 5. At Cartersville, the temperature was 63, wind calm. At Lawrenceville, the temperature was 62, wind calm. At Macon, it was clear and 61, wind calm. At Rome, it was clear and 61, wind calm. At Augusta, it was clear and 63, wind calm. At Savannah, it was partly cloudy and 72, wind east at 3. Elsewhere across the region, at Chattanooga, it was clear and 63, wind north at 3. At Asheville, it was clear and 61, wind northwest at 5. At Greenville-Spartanburg, it was clear and 62, wind calm. Here is the hazardous weather outlook. This hazardous weather outlook is for north and central Georgia. For tonight, no hazardous weather is expected at this time. And now the extended outlook for the period Tuesday through Sunday, no hazardous weather is expected at this time. Spotter information statement, spotter activation will not be needed through tonight. Here is the official forecast from your National Weather Service for the Athens listening area. Tonight, clear.
lows in the mid-50s. Light north winds. Tuesday, sunny. Highs in the mid-80s. East winds 5 to 10 miles an hour. Tuesday night, clear. Lows in the upper 50s. Light northeast winds. Wednesday, sunny. Highs in the upper 80s. East winds 5 to 10 miles an hour. Wednesday night, mostly clear. Lows in the lower 60s. Light east winds. And now the extended forecast. Thursday and Thursday night, mostly clear. Highs in the upper 80s. Lows in the mid-60s. Friday and Friday night, partly cloudy. A chance of showers and a slight chance of thunderstorms. Highs in the upper 80s. Lows in the upper 60s. Saturday and Saturday night, showers likely. Highs in the mid-80s. Lows in the upper 60s. Sunday and Sunday night, showers likely. Highs in the upper 70s. Lows in the mid-60s. Monday and Monday night, mostly cloudy with a 40% chance of showers. Highs in the mid-70s. Lows in the upper 50s. For more detailed weather, water, and climate information, please visit our website at weather.gov/Atlanta. The current time is 10:24 p.m. Eastern Daylight Time. Here are the 10 p.m. weather observations from around the area. At Athens, it was clear, the temperature was 65 degrees, dew point 52 degrees, relative humidity 62%, wind calm, pressure was 29.98 inches and rising. At Gainesville, it was clear and 67, wind west at 3. At Winder, it was clear, the temperature was 63. At Greensboro, it was clear and 66, wind calm. At Jefferson, it was clear and 62, wind northwest at 3. At Monroe, it was clear, the temperature was 60. At Albertton, it was clear and 62, wind calm. At Canyon, it was clear and 63, wind east at 3. At Clemson, it was partly cloudy and 65, wind calm. Elsewhere across Georgia, at Atlanta it was partly cloudy and 70, wind northwest at 5. At Cartersville, the temperature was 63, wind calm. At Lawrenceville, the temperature was 62, wind calm. At Macon, it was clear and 61, wind calm. At Rome, it was clear and 61, wind calm. At Augusta, it was clear and 63, wind calm. At Savannah, it was partly cloudy and 72, wind east at 3. Elsewhere across the region, at Chattanooga, it was clear and 63, wind north at 3. At Asheville, it was clear and 61, wind northwest at 5. At Greenville-Spartanburg, it was clear and 62, wind calm. Here is the hazardous weather outlook. This hazardous weather outlook is for North and Central Georgia. For tonight, no hazardous weather is expected at this time. And now the extended outlook for the period Tuesday through Sunday, no hazardous weather is expected at this time. Spotter information statement, spotter activation will not be needed through tonight. Here is the official forecast from your National Weather Service for the Athens listening area. Tonight, clear. Lows in the mid-50s. Light north winds. Tuesday, sunny. Highs in the mid-80s. East winds 5 to 10 miles an hour. Tuesday night, clear. Lows in the upper 50s. Light northeast winds. Wednesday, sunny. Highs in the upper 80s. East winds 5 to 10 miles an hour. Wednesday night, mostly clear. Lows in the lower 60s. Light east winds. And now the extended forecast. Thursday and Thursday night, mostly clear. Highs in the upper 80s. Lows in the mid-60s. Friday and Friday night, partly cloudy. A chance of showers and a slight chance of thunderstorms. Highs in the upper 80s.

lows in the upper 60s. Saturday and Saturday night, showers likely. Highs in the mid 80s. Lows in the upper 60s. Sunday and Sunday night, showers likely. Highs in the upper 70s. Lows in the mid 60s. Monday and Monday night, mostly cloudy with a 40% chance of showers. Highs in the mid 70s. Lows in the upper 50s. For more detailed weather, water, and climate information, please visit our website at weather.gov/Atlanta. The current time is 10:28 p.m. Eastern Daylight Time. Here are the 10 p.m. weather observations from around the area. At Athens, it was clear, the temperature was 65 degrees, dew point 52 degrees, relative humidity 62%, wind calm, pressure was 29.98 inches and rising. At Gainesville, it was clear and 67, wind west at 3. At Winder, it was clear, the temperature was 63. At Greensboro, it was clear and 66, wind calm. At Jefferson, it was clear and 62, wind northwest at 3. At Monroe, it was clear, the temperature was 60. At Albertton, it was clear and 62, wind calm. At Canyon, it was clear and 63, wind east at 3. At Clemson, it was partly cloudy and 65, wind calm. Elsewhere across Georgia, at Atlanta it was partly cloudy and 70, wind northwest at 5. At Cartersville, the temperature was 63, wind calm. At Lawrenceville, the temperature was 62, wind calm. At Macon, it was clear and 61, wind calm. At Rome, it was clear and 61, wind calm. At Augusta, it was clear and 63, wind calm. At Savannah, it was partly cloudy and 72, wind east at 3. Elsewhere across the region, at Chattanooga, it was clear and 63, wind north at 3. At Asheville, it was clear and 61, wind northwest at 5. At Greenville-Spartanburg, it was clear and 62, wind calm. Here is the hazardous weather outlook. This hazardous weather outlook is for North and Central Georgia. For tonight, no hazardous weather is expected at this time. And now the extended outlook for the period Tuesday through Sunday, no hazardous weather is expected at this time. Spotter information statement, spotter activation will not be needed through tonight. Here is the official forecast from your National Weather Service for the Athens listening area. Tonight, clear. Lows in the mid-50s. Light north winds. Tuesday, sunny. Highs in the mid-80s. East winds 5 to 10 miles an hour. Tuesday night, clear. Lows in the upper 50s. Light northeast winds. Wednesday, sunny. Highs in the upper 80s. East winds 5 to 10 miles an hour. Wednesday night, mostly clear. Lows in the lower 60s. Light east winds. And now the extended forecast. Thursday and Thursday night, mostly clear. Highs in the upper 80s. Lows in the mid-60s. Friday and Friday night, partly cloudy. A chance of showers and a slight chance of thunderstorms. Highs in the upper 80s. Lows in the upper 60s. Saturday and Saturday night, showers likely. Highs in the mid-80s. Lows in the upper 60s. Sunday and Sunday night, showers likely. Highs in the upper 70s. Lows in the mid-60s. Monday and Monday night, mostly cloudy with a 40% chance of showers. Highs in the mid-70s. Lows in the upper 50s. For more detailed weather, water, and climate information, please visit our website at weather.gov/Atlanta. The current time is 10:32 p.m. Eastern Daylight Time. Here are the 10 p.m. weather observations from around the area. At Athens, it was clear, the temperature was 65 degrees, dew point 52 degrees.

At Atlanta, it was partly cloudy and 70. Wind northwest at 5. At Cartersville, the temperature was 63. Wind calm. At Lawrenceville, the temperature was 62. Wind calm. At Macon, it was clear and 61. Wind calm. At Rome, it was clear and 61. Wind calm. At Augusta, it was clear and 63. Wind calm. At Savannah, it was partly cloudy and 72, wind east at 3. Elsewhere across the region, at Chattanooga, it was clear and 63, wind north at 3. At Asheville, it was clear and 61, wind northwest at 5. At Greenville-Spartanburg, it was clear and 62, wind calm. Here is the hazardous weather outlook. This hazardous weather outlook is for North and Central Georgia. For tonight, no hazardous weather is expected at this time. And now the extended outlook for the period Tuesday through Sunday, no hazardous weather is expected at this time. Spotter information statement, spotter activation will not be needed through tonight. Here is the official forecast from your National Weather Service for the Athens listening area. Tonight, clear. Lows in the mid-50s. Light north winds. Tuesday, sunny. Highs in the mid-80s. East winds 5 to 10 miles an hour. Tuesday night, clear. Lows in the upper 50s. Light northeast winds. Wednesday, sunny. Highs in the upper 80s. East winds 5 to 10 miles an hour. Wednesday night, mostly clear. Lows in the lower 60s. Light east winds. And now the extended forecast. Thursday and Thursday night, mostly clear. Highs in the upper 80s. Lows in the mid 60s. Friday and Friday night, partly cloudy. A chance of showers and a slight chance of thunderstorms. Highs in the upper 80s. Lows in the upper 60s. Saturday and Saturday night, showers likely. Highs in the mid-80s. Lows in the upper 60s. Sunday and Sunday night, showers likely. Highs in the upper 70s. Lows in the mid-60s. Monday and Monday night, mostly cloudy with a 40% chance of showers. Highs in the mid-70s. Lows in the upper 50s. For more detailed weather, water, and climate information, please visit our website at weather.gov/Atlanta. The current time is 10:36 p.m. Eastern Daylight Time. Here are the 10 p.m. weather observations from around the area. At Athens, it was clear, the temperature was 65 degrees, dew point 52 degrees, relative humidity 62%, wind calm, pressure was 29.98 inches and rising. At Gainesville, it was clear and 67, wind west at 3. At Winder, it was clear, the temperature was 63. At Greensboro, it was clear and 66, wind calm. At Jefferson, it was clear and 62, wind northwest at 3. At Monroe, it was clear, the temperature was 60. At Albertton, it was clear and 62, wind calm. At Canyon, it was clear and 63, wind east at 3. At Clemson, it was partly cloudy and 65, wind calm. Elsewhere across Georgia, at Atlanta it was partly cloudy and 70, wind northwest at 5. At Cartersville, the temperature was 63, wind calm. At Lawrenceville, the temperature was 62, wind calm. At Macon, it was clear and 61, wind calm. At Rome, it was clear and 61, wind calm. At Augusta, it was clear and 63, wind calm. At Savannah, it was partly cloudy and 72, wind east at 3. Elsewhere across the region, at Chattanooga, it was clear and 63, wind north at 3. At Asheville, it was clear and 61, wind northwest at 5. At Greenville-Spartanburg, it was clear and 62, wind calm. Here is the hazardous weather outlook. This hazardous weather outlook

is for north and central Georgia. For tonight, no hazardous weather is expected at this time. And now the extended outlook for the period Tuesday through Sunday, no hazardous weather is expected at this time. Spotter information statement, spotter activation will not be needed through tonight. Here is the official forecast from your National Weather Service for the Athens listening area. Tonight, clear. Lows in the mid-50s. Light north winds. Tuesday, sunny. Highs in the mid-80s. East winds 5 to 10 miles an hour. Tuesday night, clear. Lows in the upper 50s. Light northeast winds. Wednesday, sunny. Highs in the upper 80s. East winds 5 to 10 miles an hour. Wednesday night, mostly clear. Lows in the lower 60s. Light east winds. And now the extended forecast. Thursday and Thursday night, mostly clear. Highs in the upper 80s. Lows in the mid 60s. Friday and Friday night, partly cloudy. A chance of showers and a slight chance of thunderstorms. Highs in the upper 80s. Lows in the upper 60s. Saturday and Saturday night, showers likely. Highs in the mid 80s. Lows in the upper 60s. Sunday and Sunday night, showers likely. Highs in the upper 70s. Lows in the mid 60s. Monday and Monday night, mostly cloudy with a 40% chance of showers. Highs in the mid 70s. Lows in the upper 50s. For more detailed weather, water, and climate information, please visit our website at weather.gov/Atlanta. 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The current time is 10:41 p.m. Eastern Daylight Time. Here are the 10 p.m. weather observations from around the area. At Athens, it was clear, the temperature was 65 degrees, dew point 52 degrees, relative humidity 62%, wind calm, pressure was 29.98 inches and rising. At Gainesville, it was clear and 67, wind west at 3. At Winder, it was clear, the temperature was 63. At Greensboro, it was clear and 66, wind calm. At Jefferson, it was clear and 62, wind northwest at 3. At Monroe, it was clear, the temperature was 60. At Albertton, it was clear and 62, wind calm. At Canyon, it was clear and 63, wind east at 3. At Clemson, it was partly cloudy and 65, wind calm. Elsewhere across Georgia, at Atlanta it was partly cloudy and 70, wind northwest at 5. At Cartersville, the temperature was 63, wind calm. At Lawrenceville, the temperature was 62, wind calm. At Macon, it was clear and 61, wind calm. At Rome, it was clear and 61, wind calm. At Augusta, it was clear and 63, wind calm. At Savannah, it was partly cloudy and 72, wind east at 3. Elsewhere across the region, at Chattanooga, it was clear and 63, wind north at 3. At Asheville, it was clear and 61, wind northwest at 5. At Greenville-Spartanburg, it was clear and 62, wind calm. Here is the hazardous weather outlook. This hazardous weather outlook is for north and central Georgia. For tonight, no hazardous weather is expected at this

And now the extended outlook for the period Tuesday through Sunday. No hazardous weather is expected at this time. Spotter information statement. Spotter activation will not be needed through tonight. Here is the official forecast from your National Weather Service for the Athens listening area. Tonight, clear. Lows in the mid-50s. Light north winds. Tuesday, sunny. Highs in the mid-80s. East winds 5 to 10 miles an hour. Tuesday night, clear. Lows in the upper 50s. Light northeast winds. Wednesday, sunny. Highs in the upper 80s. East winds 5 to 10 miles an hour. Wednesday night, mostly clear. Lows in the lower 60s. Light east winds. And now the extended forecast. Thursday and Thursday night, mostly clear. Highs in the upper 80s. Lows in the mid 60s. Friday and Friday night, partly cloudy. A chance of showers and a slight chance of thunderstorms. Highs in the upper 80s. Lows in the upper 60s. Saturday and Saturday night, showers likely. Highs in the mid-80s. Lows in the upper 60s. Sunday and Sunday night, showers likely. Highs in the upper 70s. Lows in the mid-60s. Monday and Monday night, mostly cloudy with a 40% chance of showers. Highs in the mid-70s. Lows in the upper 50s. For more detailed weather, water, and climate information, please visit our website at weather.gov/Atlanta. The current time is 10:45 p.m. Eastern Daylight Time. Here are the 10 p.m. weather observations from around the area. At Athens, it was clear, the temperature was 65 degrees, dew point 52 degrees, relative humidity 62%, wind calm, pressure was 29.98 inches and rising. At Gainesville, it was clear and 67, wind west at 3. At Winder, it was clear, the temperature was 63. At Greensboro, it was clear and 66, wind calm. At Jefferson, it was clear and 62, wind northwest at 3. At Monroe, it was clear, the temperature was 60. At Albertton, it was clear and 62, wind calm. At Canyon, it was clear and 63, wind east at 3. At Clemson, it was partly cloudy and 65, wind calm. Elsewhere across Georgia, at Atlanta it was partly cloudy and 70, wind northwest at 5. At Cartersville, the temperature was 63, wind calm. At Lawrenceville, the temperature was 62, wind calm. At Macon, it was clear and 61, wind calm. At Rome, it was clear and 61, wind calm. At Augusta, it was clear and 63, wind calm. At Savannah, it was partly cloudy and 72, wind east at 3. Elsewhere across the region, at Chattanooga, it was clear and 63, wind north at 3. At Asheville, it was clear and 61, wind northwest at 5. At Greenville-Spartanburg, it was clear and 62, wind calm. Here is the hazardous weather outlook. This hazardous weather outlook is for North and Central Georgia. For tonight, no hazardous weather is expected at this time. And now the extended outlook for the period Tuesday through Sunday, no hazardous weather is expected at this time. Spotter information statement, spotter activation will not be needed through tonight. Here is the official forecast from your National Weather Service for the Athens listening area. Tonight, clear. Lows in the mid-50s. Light north winds. Tuesday, sunny. Highs in the mid-80s. East winds 5 to 10 miles an hour. Tuesday night, clear. Lows in the upper 50s. Light northeast winds. Wednesday, sunny. Highs in the upper 80s. East winds 5 to 10 miles an hour. Wednesday night, mostly clear. Lows in the lower 60s.

east winds. And now the extended forecast. Thursday and Thursday night, mostly clear. Highs in the upper 80s. Lows in the mid 60s. Friday and Friday night, partly cloudy. A chance of showers and a slight chance of thunderstorms. Highs in the upper 80s. Lows in the upper 60s. Saturday and Saturday night, showers likely. Highs in the mid 80s. Lows in the upper 60s. Sunday and Sunday night, showers likely. Highs in the upper 70s. Lows in the mid 60s. Monday and Monday night, mostly cloudy with a 40% chance of showers. Highs in the mid 70s. Lows in the upper 50s. For more detailed weather, water, and climate information, please visit our website at weather.gov/Atlanta. The current time is 10:49 p.m. Eastern Daylight Time. Here are the 10 p.m. weather observations from around the area. At Athens, it was clear, the temperature was 65 degrees, dew point 52 degrees, relative humidity 62%, wind calm, pressure was 29.98 inches and rising. At Gainesville, it was clear and 67, wind west at 3. At Winder, it was clear, the temperature was 63. At Greensboro, it was clear and 66, wind calm. At Jefferson, it was clear and 62, wind northwest at 3. At Monroe, it was clear, the temperature was 60. At Albertton, it was clear and 62, wind calm. At Canyon, it was clear and 63, wind east at 3. At Clemson, it was partly cloudy and 65, wind calm. Elsewhere across Georgia, at Atlanta it was partly cloudy and 70, wind northwest at 5. At Cartersville, the temperature was 63, wind calm. At Lawrenceville, the temperature was 62, wind calm. At Macon, it was clear and 61, wind calm. At Rome, it was clear and 61, wind calm. At Augusta, it was clear and 63, wind calm. At Savannah, it was partly cloudy and 72, wind east at 3. Elsewhere across the region, at Chattanooga, it was clear and 63, wind north at 3. At Asheville, it was clear and 61, wind northwest at 5. At Greenville-Spartanburg, it was clear and 62, wind calm. Here is the hazardous weather outlook. This hazardous weather outlook is for North and Central Georgia. For tonight, no hazardous weather is expected at this time. And now the extended outlook for the period Tuesday through Sunday, no hazardous weather is expected at this time. Spotter information statement, spotter activation will not be needed through tonight. Here is the official forecast from your National Weather Service for the Athens listening area. Tonight, clear. Lows in the mid-50s. Light north winds. Tuesday, sunny. Highs in the mid-80s. East winds 5 to 10 miles an hour. Tuesday night, clear. Lows in the upper 50s. Light northeast winds. Wednesday, sunny. Highs in the upper 80s. East winds 5 to 10 miles an hour. Wednesday night, mostly clear. Lows in the lower 60s. Light east winds. And now the extended forecast. Thursday and Thursday night, mostly clear. Highs in the upper 80s. Lows in the mid 60s. Friday and Friday night, partly cloudy. A chance of showers and a slight chance of thunderstorms. Highs in the upper 80s. Lows in the upper 60s. Saturday and Saturday night, showers likely. Highs in the mid 80s. Lows in the upper 60s. Sunday and Sunday night, showers likely. Highs in the upper 70s. Lows in the mid 60s. Monday and Monday night, mostly cloudy with a 40% chance of showers. Highs in the mid-70s. Lows in the upper 50s. For more detailed weather, water, and climate information,

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The current time is 10:53 p.m. Eastern Daylight Time. Here are the 10 p.m. weather observations from around the area. At Athens, it was clear, the temperature was 65 degrees, dew point 52 degrees, relative humidity 62%, wind calm, pressure was 29.98 inches and rising. At Gainesville, it was clear and 67, wind west at 3. At Winder, it was clear, the temperature was 63. At Greensboro, it was clear and 66, wind calm. At Jefferson, it was clear and 62, wind northwest at 3. At Monroe, it was clear, the temperature was 60. At Albertton, it was clear and 62, wind calm. At Canyon, it was clear and 63, wind east at 3. At Clemson, it was partly cloudy and 65, wind calm. Elsewhere across Georgia, at Atlanta it was partly cloudy and 70, wind northwest at 5. At Cartersville, the temperature was 63, wind calm. At Lawrenceville, the temperature was 62, wind calm. At Macon, it was clear and 61, wind calm. At Rome, it was clear and 61, wind calm. At Augusta, it was clear and 63, wind calm. At Savannah, it was partly cloudy and 72, wind east at 3. Elsewhere across the region, at Chattanooga, it was clear and 63, wind north at 3. At Asheville, it was clear and 61, wind northwest at 5. At Greenville-Spartanburg, it was clear and 62, wind calm. Here is the hazardous weather outlook. This hazardous weather outlook is for North and Central Georgia. For tonight, no hazardous weather is expected at this time. And now the extended outlook for the period Tuesday through Sunday, no hazardous weather is expected at this time. Spotter information statement, spotter activation will not be needed through tonight. Here is the official forecast from your National Weather Service for the Athens listening area. Tonight, clear. Lows in the mid-50s. Light north winds. Tuesday, sunny. Highs in the mid-80s. East winds 5 to 10 miles an hour. Tuesday night, clear. Lows in the upper 50s. Light northeast winds. Wednesday, sunny. Highs in the upper 80s. East winds 5 to 10 miles an hour. Wednesday night, mostly clear. Lows in the lower 60s. Light east winds. And now the extended forecast. Thursday and Thursday night, mostly clear. Highs in the upper 80s. Lows in the mid-60s. Friday and Friday night, partly cloudy. A chance of showers and a slight chance of thunderstorms. Highs in the upper 80s. Lows in the upper 60s. Saturday and Saturday night, showers likely. Highs in the mid-80s. Lows in the upper 60s. Sunday and Sunday night, showers likely. Highs in the upper 70s. Lows in the mid-60s. Monday and Monday night, mostly cloudy with a 40% chance of showers. Highs in the mid-70s. Lows in the upper 50s. For more detailed weather, water, and climate information, please visit our website at weather.gov/Atlanta. The current time is 10:57 p.m. Eastern Daylight Time. Here are the 10 p.m. weather observations from around the area. At Athens, it was clear, the temperature was 65 degrees, dew point 52 degrees, relative humidity 62%, wind calm, pressure was 29.98 inches and rising. At Gainesville, it was clear and 67, wind west at 3. At Winder, it was clear, the temperature was 63. At Greensboro, it was clear and 66, wind calm. At Jefferson, it was clear and 62, wind northwest at 3. At Monroe, it was clear, the temperature was 60. At Albertton, it was clear and 62, wind

calm. At Canyon, it was clear and 63, wind east at 3. At Clemson, it was partly cloudy and 65, wind calm. Elsewhere across Georgia, at Atlanta it was partly cloudy and 70, wind northwest at 5. At Cartersville, the temperature was 63, wind calm. At Lawrenceville, the temperature was 62, wind calm. At Macon, it was clear and 61, wind calm. At Rome, it was clear and 61, wind calm. At Augusta, it was clear and 63, wind calm. At Savannah, it was partly cloudy and 72, wind east at 3. Elsewhere across the region, at Chattanooga, it was clear and 63, wind north at 3. At Asheville, it was clear and 61, wind northwest at 5. At Greenville-Spartanburg, it was clear and 62, wind calm. Here is the hazardous weather outlook. This hazardous weather outlook is for North and Central Georgia. For tonight, no hazardous weather is expected at this time. And now the extended outlook for the period Tuesday through Sunday, no hazardous weather is expected at this time. Spotter information statement, spotter activation will not be needed through tonight. Here is the official forecast from your National Weather Service for the Athens listening area. Tonight, clear. Lows in the mid-50s. Light north winds. Tuesday, sunny. Highs in the mid-80s. East winds 5 to 10 miles an hour. Tuesday night, clear. Lows in the upper 50s. Light northeast winds. Wednesday, sunny. Highs in the upper 80s. East winds 5 to 10 miles an hour. Wednesday night, mostly clear. Lows in the lower 60s. Light east winds. And now the extended forecast. Thursday and Thursday night, mostly clear. Highs in the upper 80s. Lows in the mid-60s. Friday and Friday night, partly cloudy. A chance of showers and a slight chance of thunderstorms. Highs in the upper 80s. Lows in the upper 60s. Saturday and Saturday night, showers likely. Highs in the mid-80s. Lows in the upper 60s. Sunday and Sunday night, showers likely. Highs in the upper 70s. Lows in the mid-60s. Monday and Monday night, mostly cloudy with a 40% chance of showers. Highs in the mid-70s. Lows in the upper 50s. For more detailed weather, water, and climate information, please visit our website at weather.gov/Atlanta. The current time is 11:01 p.m. Eastern Daylight Time. Here are the 10 p.m. weather observations from around the area. At Athens, it was clear, the temperature was 65 degrees, dew point 52 degrees, relative humidity 62%, wind calm, pressure was 29.98 inches and rising. At Gainesville, it was clear and 67, wind west at 3. At Winder, it was clear, the temperature was 63. At Greensboro, it was clear and 66, wind calm. At Jefferson, it was clear and 62, wind northwest at 3. At Monroe, it was clear, the temperature was 60. At Albertton, it was clear and 62, wind calm. At Canyon, it was clear and 63, wind east at 3. At Clemson, it was partly cloudy and 65, wind calm. Elsewhere across Georgia, at Atlanta it was partly cloudy and 70, wind northwest at 5. At Cartersville, the temperature was 63, wind calm. At Lawrenceville, the temperature was 62, wind calm. At Macon, it was clear and 61, wind calm. At Rome, it was clear and 61, wind calm. At Augusta, it was clear and 63, wind calm. At Savannah, it was partly cloudy and 72, wind east at 3. Elsewhere across the region, at Chattanooga, it was clear and 63, wind north at 3. At Asheville, it was clear and 61.

southwest at 5. At Greenville, Spartanburg, it was clear and 62, wind calm. Here is the hazardous weather outlook. This hazardous weather outlook is for north and central Georgia. For tonight, no hazardous weather is expected at this time. And now the extended outlook for the period Tuesday through Sunday, no hazardous weather is expected at this time. Spotter information statement, spotter activation will not be needed through tonight. Here is the official forecast from your National Weather Service for the Athens listening area. Tonight, clear. Lows in the mid-50s. Light north winds. Tuesday, sunny. Highs in the mid-80s. East winds 5 to 10 miles an hour. Tuesday night, clear. Lows in the upper 50s. Light northeast winds. Wednesday, sunny. Highs in the upper 80s. East winds 5 to 10 miles an hour. Wednesday night, mostly clear. Lows in the lower 60s. Light east winds. And now the extended forecast. Thursday and Thursday night, mostly clear. Highs in the upper 80s. Lows in the mid-60s. Friday and Friday night, partly cloudy. A chance of showers and a slight chance of thunderstorms. Highs in the upper 80s. Lows in the upper 60s. Saturday and Saturday night, showers likely. Highs in the mid-80s. Lows in the upper 60s. Sunday and Sunday night, showers likely. Highs in the upper 70s. Lows in the mid-60s. Monday and Monday night, mostly cloudy with a 40% chance of showers. Highs in the mid-70s. Lows in the upper 50s. For more detailed weather, water, and climate information, please visit our website at weather.gov/Atlanta. The current time is 11:05 p.m. Eastern Daylight Time. Here are the 11 p.m. weather observations from around the area. At Athens, it was clear, the temperature was 61 degrees, dew point 51 degrees, relative humidity 70%, wind calm, pressure was 30.00 inches and rising. At Gainesville, it was clear and 65, wind calm. At Winder, it was clear, the temperature was 61. At Greensboro, it was clear and 64, wind east at 5. At Jefferson, it was clear and 60, wind north at 6. At Monroe, it was clear, the temperature was 58. At Albertton, it was clear and 60, wind calm. At Canyon, it was clear and 62, wind east at 3. At Clemson, it was clear and 63, wind calm. Elsewhere across Georgia, at Atlanta it was partly cloudy and 69, wind northwest at 3. At Cartersville, the temperature was 61, wind calm. At Lawrenceville, the temperature was 60, wind calm. At Macon, it was clear and 59, wind calm. At Rome, it was clear and 59, wind calm. At Augusta, it was clear and 62, wind calm. At Savannah, it was partly cloudy and 69, wind north at 6. Elsewhere across the region, at Chattanooga, it was clear and 61, wind calm. At Asheville, it was clear and 60, wind northeast at 3. At Greenville, Spartanburg, it was clear and 61, wind calm. Here is the hazardous weather outlook. This hazardous weather outlook is for north and central Georgia. For tonight, no hazardous weather is expected at this time. And now the extended outlook for the period Tuesday through Sunday, no hazardous weather is expected at this time. Spotter information statement, spotter activation will not be needed through tonight. Here is the official forecast from your National Weather Service for the Athens listening area. Tonight, clear. Lows in the mid-50s. Light north winds. Tuesday, sunny. Highs in the mid-80s. East winds 5 to 10 miles an hour. Tuesday night, clear. Lows in the upper 50s.

light northeast winds. Wednesday, sunny. Highs in the upper 80s. East winds 5 to 10 miles an hour. Wednesday night, mostly clear. Lows in the lower 60s. Light east winds. And now the extended forecast. Thursday and Thursday night, mostly clear. Highs in the upper 80s. Lows in the mid 60s. Friday and Friday night, partly cloudy. A chance of showers and a slight chance of thunderstorms. Highs in the upper 80s. Lows in the upper 60s. Saturday and Saturday night, showers likely. Highs in the mid 80s. Lows in the upper 60s. Sunday and Sunday night, showers likely. Highs in the upper 70s. Lows in the mid 60s. Monday and Monday night, mostly cloudy with a 40% chance of showers. Highs in the mid 70s. Lows in the upper 50s. For more detailed weather, water, and climate information, please visit our website at weather.gov/Atlanta. The current time is 11:09 p.m. Eastern Daylight Time. Here are the 11 p.m. weather observations from around the area. At Athens, it was clear, the temperature was 61 degrees, dew point 51 degrees, relative humidity 70%, wind calm, pressure was 30.00 inches and rising. At Gainesville, it was clear and 65, wind calm. At Winder, it was clear, the temperature was 61. At Greensboro, it was clear and 64, wind east at 5. At Jefferson, it was clear and 60, wind north at 6. At Monroe, it was clear, the temperature was 58. At Albertton, it was clear and 60, wind calm. At Canyon, it was clear and 62, wind east at 3. At Clemson, it was clear and 63, wind calm. Elsewhere across Georgia, at Atlanta it was partly cloudy and 69, wind northwest at 3. At Cartersville, the temperature was 61, wind calm. At Lawrenceville, the temperature was 60, wind calm. At Macon, it was clear and 59, wind calm. At Rome, it was clear and 59, wind calm. At Augusta, it was clear and 62, wind calm. At Savannah, it was partly cloudy and 69, wind north at 6. Elsewhere across the region, at Chattanooga, it was clear and 61, wind calm. At Asheville, it was clear and 60, wind northeast at 3. At Greenville-Spartanburg, it was clear and 61, wind calm. Here are the 11 p.m. weather observations from around the area. At Athens, it was clear, the temperature was 61 degrees, dew point 51 degrees, relative humidity 70%, wind calm, pressure was 30.00 inches and rising. At Gainesville, it was clear and 65, wind calm. At Winder, it was clear, the temperature was 61. At Greensboro, it was clear and 64, wind east at 5. At Jefferson, it was clear and 60, wind north at 6. At Monroe, it was clear, the temperature was 58. At Albertton, it was clear and 60, wind calm. At Canyon, it was clear and 62, wind east at 3. At Clemson, it was clear and 63, wind calm. Elsewhere across Georgia, at Atlanta it was partly cloudy and 69, wind northwest at 3. At Cartersville, the temperature was 61, wind calm. At Lawrenceville, the temperature was 60, wind calm. At Macon, it was clear and 59, wind calm. At Rome, it was clear and 59, wind calm. At Augusta, it was clear and 62, wind calm. At Savannah, it was partly cloudy and 69, wind north at 6. Elsewhere across the region, at Chattanooga, it was clear and 61, wind calm. At Asheville, it was clear and 60, wind northeast at 3. At Greenville-Spartanburg, it was clear and 61, wind calm. Here is

A hazardous weather outlook. This hazardous weather outlook is for North and Central Georgia. For tonight, no hazardous weather is expected at this time. And now the extended outlook for the period Tuesday through Sunday, no hazardous weather is expected at this time. Spotter information statement, spotter activation will not be needed through tonight. Here is the official forecast from your National Weather Service for the Athens listening area. Tonight, clear. Lows in the mid-50s. Light north winds. Tuesday, sunny. Highs in the mid-80s. East winds 5 to 10 miles an hour. Tuesday night, clear. Lows in the upper 50s. Light northeast winds. Wednesday, sunny. Highs in the upper 80s. East winds 5 to 10 miles an hour. Wednesday night, mostly clear. Lows in the lower 60s. Light east winds. And now the extended forecast. Thursday and Thursday night, mostly clear. Highs in the upper 80s. Lows in the mid 60s. Friday and Friday night, partly cloudy. A chance of showers and a slight chance of thunderstorms. Highs in the upper 80s. Lows in the upper 60s. Saturday and Saturday night, showers likely. Highs in the mid 80s. Lows in the upper 60s. Sunday and Sunday night, showers likely. Highs in the upper 70s. Lows in the mid 60s. Monday and Monday night, mostly cloudy with a 40% chance of showers. Highs in the mid 70s. Lows in the upper 50s. For more detailed weather, water, and climate information, please visit our website at weather.gov/Atlanta. The current time is 11:15 p.m. Eastern Daylight Time. Here are the 11 p.m. weather observations from around the area. At Athens, it was clear, the temperature was 61 degrees, dew point 51 degrees. Relative humidity 70%, wind calm, pressure was 30.00 inches and rising. At Gainesville, it was clear and 65, wind calm. At Winder, it was clear, the temperature was 61. At Greensboro, it was clear and 64, wind east at 5. At Jefferson, it was clear and 60, wind north at 6. At Monroe, it was clear, the temperature was 58. At Albertton, it was clear and 60, wind calm. At Canyon, it was clear and 62, wind east at 3. At Clemson, it was clear and 63, wind calm. Elsewhere across Georgia, at Atlanta it was partly cloudy and 69, wind northwest at 3. At Cartersville, the temperature was 61, wind calm. At Lawrenceville, the temperature was 60, wind calm. At Macon, it was clear and 59, wind calm. At Rome, it was clear and 59, wind calm. At Augusta, it was clear and 62, wind calm. At Savannah, it was partly cloudy and 69, wind north at 6. Elsewhere across the region, at Chattanooga, it was clear and 61, wind calm. At Asheville, it was clear and 60, wind northeast at 3. At Greenville-Spartanburg, it was clear and 61, wind calm. Here is the hazardous weather outlook. This hazardous weather outlook is for North and Central Georgia. For tonight, no hazardous weather is expected at this time. And now the extended outlook for the period Tuesday through Sunday, no hazardous weather is expected at this time. Spotter information statement, spotter activation will not be needed through tonight. Here is the official forecast from your National Weather Service for the Athens listening area. Tonight, clear. Lows in the mid-50s. Light north winds. Tuesday, sunny. Highs in the mid-80s. East winds 5 to 10 miles an hour. Tuesday night, clear. Lows in the upper 50s. Light northeast winds. Wednesday, sunny. Highs in the upper 80s. East winds.

Albertan, it was clear and 60, wind calm. At Canyon, it was clear and 62, wind east at 3. At Clemson, it was clear and 63, wind calm. Elsewhere across Georgia, at Atlanta it was partly cloudy and 69, wind northwest at 3. At Cartersville, the temperature was 61, wind calm. At Lawrenceville, the temperature was 60, wind calm. At Macon, it was clear and 59, wind calm. At Rome, it was clear and 59, wind calm. At Augusta, it was clear and 62, wind calm. At Savannah, it was partly cloudy and 69, wind north at 6. Elsewhere across the region, at Chattanooga, it was clear and 61, wind calm. At Asheville, it was clear and 60, wind northeast at 3. At Greenville-Spartanburg, it was clear and 61, wind calm. Here is the hazardous weather outlook. This hazardous weather outlook is for North and Central Georgia. For tonight, no hazardous weather is expected at this time. And now the extended outlook for the period Tuesday through Sunday, no hazardous weather is expected at this time. Spotter information statement, spotter activation will not be needed through tonight. Here is the official forecast from your National Weather Service for the Athens listening area. Tonight, clear. Lows in the mid-50s. Light north winds. Tuesday, sunny. Highs in the mid-80s. East winds 5 to 10 miles an hour. Tuesday night, clear. Lows in the upper 50s. Light northeast winds. Wednesday, sunny. Highs in the upper 80s. East winds 5 to 10 miles an hour. Wednesday night, mostly clear. Lows in the lower 60s. Light east winds. And now the extended forecast. Thursday and Thursday night, mostly clear. Highs in the upper 80s. Lows in the mid-60s. Friday and Friday night, partly cloudy. A chance of showers and a slight chance of thunderstorms. Highs in the upper 80s. Lows in the upper 60s. Saturday and Saturday night, showers likely. Highs in the mid-80s. Lows in the upper 60s. Sunday and Sunday night, showers likely. Highs in the upper 70s. Lows in the mid-60s. Monday and Monday night, mostly cloudy with a 40% chance of showers. Highs in the mid-70s. Lows in the upper 50s. For more detailed weather, water, and climate information, please visit our website at weather.gov/Atlanta. The current time is 11:31 p.m. Eastern Daylight Time. Here are the 11 p.m. weather observations from around the area. At Athens, it was clear, the temperature was 61 degrees, dew point 51 degrees, relative humidity 70%, wind calm, pressure was 30.00 inches and rising. At Gainesville, it was clear and 65, wind calm. At Winder, it was clear, the temperature was 61. At Greensboro, it was clear and 64, wind east at 5. At Jefferson, it was clear and 60, wind north at 6. At Monroe, it was clear, the temperature was 58. At Albertan, it was clear and 60, wind calm. At Canyon, it was clear and 62, wind east at 3. At Clemson, it was clear and 63, wind calm. Elsewhere across Georgia, at Atlanta it was partly cloudy and 69, wind northwest at 3. At Cartersville, the temperature was 61, wind calm. At Lawrenceville, the temperature was 60, wind calm. At Macon, it was clear and 59, wind calm. At Rome, it was clear and 59, wind calm. At Augusta, it was clear and 62, at Augusta, it was clear and 62, wind calm. At Savannah, it was partly cloudy and 69, wind north at 6. Elsewhere across the region, at Chattanooga, it was clear and 61, wind calm.

a service for the Athens listening area. Tonight, clear. Lows in the mid-50s. Light north winds. Tuesday, sunny. Highs in the mid-80s. East winds 5 to 10 miles an hour. Tuesday night, clear. Lows in the upper 50s. Light northeast winds. Wednesday, sunny. Highs in the upper 80s. East winds 5 to 10 miles an hour. Wednesday night, mostly clear. Lows in the lower 60s. Light east winds. And now the extended forecast. Thursday and Thursday night, mostly clear. Highs in the upper 80s. Lows in the mid 60s. Friday and Friday night, partly cloudy. A chance of showers and a slight chance of thunderstorms. Highs in the upper 80s. Lows in the upper 60s. Saturday and Saturday night, showers likely. Highs in the mid 80s. Lows in the upper 60s. Sunday and Sunday night, showers likely. Highs in the upper 70s. Lows in the mid 60s. Monday and Monday night, mostly cloudy with a 40% chance of showers. Highs in the mid 70s. Lows in the upper 50s. For more detailed weather, water, and climate information, please visit our website at weather.gov/Atlanta. The current time is 11:35 p.m. Eastern Daylight Time. Here are the 11 p.m. weather observations from around the area. At Athens, it was clear, the temperature was 61 degrees, dew point 51 degrees, relative humidity 70%, wind calm, pressure was 30.00 inches and rising. At Gainesville, it was clear and 65, wind calm. At Winder, it was clear, the temperature was 61. At Greensboro, it was clear and 64, wind east at 5. At Jefferson, it was clear and 60, wind north at 6. At Monroe, it was clear, the temperature was 58. At Albertton, it was clear and 60, wind calm. At Canyon, it was clear and 62, wind east at 3. At Clemson, it was clear and 63, wind calm. Elsewhere across Georgia, at Atlanta it was partly cloudy and 69, wind northwest at 3. At Cartersville, the temperature was 61, wind calm. At Lawrenceville, the temperature was 60, wind calm. At Macon, it was clear and 59, wind calm. At Rome, it was clear and 59, wind calm. At Augusta, it was clear and 62, wind calm. At Savannah, it was partly cloudy and 69, wind north at 6. Elsewhere across the region, at Chattanooga, it was clear and 61, wind calm. At Asheville, it was clear and 60, wind northeast at 3. At Greenville-Spartanburg, it was clear and 61, wind calm. Here is the hazardous weather outlook. This hazardous weather outlook is for North and Central Georgia. For tonight, no hazardous weather is expected at this time. And now the extended outlook for the period Tuesday through Sunday, no hazardous weather is expected at this time. Spotter information statement, spotter activation will not be needed through tonight. Here is the official forecast from your National Weather Service for the Athens listening area. Tonight, clear. Lows in the mid-50s. Light north winds. Tuesday, sunny. Highs in the mid-80s. East winds 5 to 10 miles an hour. Tuesday night, clear. Lows in the upper 50s. Light northeast winds. Wednesday, sunny. Highs in the upper 80s. East winds 5 to 10 miles an hour. Wednesday night, mostly clear. Lows in the lower 60s. Light east winds. And now the extended forecast. Thursday and Thursday night, mostly clear. Highs in the upper 80s. Lows in the mid 60s. Friday and Friday night, partly cloudy. A chance of showers and a slight chance of thunderstorms.

highs in the upper 80s, lows in the upper 60s. Saturday and Saturday night, showers likely. Highs in the mid 80s, lows in the upper 60s. Sunday and Sunday night, showers likely. Highs in the upper 70s, lows in the mid 60s. Monday and Monday night, mostly cloudy with a 40% chance of showers. Highs in the mid 70s, lows in the upper 50s. For more detailed weather, water, and climate information, please visit our website at weather.gov/Atlanta. The current time is 11:39 p.m. Eastern Daylight Time. Here are the 11 p.m. weather observations from around the area. At Athens, it was clear, the temperature was 61 degrees, dew point 51 degrees, relative humidity 70%, wind calm, pressure was 30.00 inches and rising. At Gainesville, it was clear and 65, wind calm. At Winder, it was clear, the temperature was 61. At Greensboro, it was clear and 64, wind east at 5. At Jefferson, it was clear and 60, wind north at 6. At Monroe, it was clear, the temperature was 58. At Albertton, it was clear and 60, wind calm. At Canyon, it was clear and 62, wind east at 3. At Clemson, it was clear and 63, wind calm. Elsewhere across Georgia, at Atlanta it was partly cloudy and 69, wind northwest at 3. At Cartersville, the temperature was 61, wind calm. At Lawrenceville, the temperature was 60, wind calm. At Macon, it was clear and 59, wind calm. At Rome, it was clear and 59, wind calm. At Augusta, it was clear and 62, wind calm. At Savannah, it was partly cloudy and 69, wind north at 6. Elsewhere across the region, at Chattanooga, it was clear and 61, wind calm. At Asheville, it was clear and 60, wind northeast at 3. At Greenville-Spartanburg, it was clear and 61, wind calm. 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The WXK 56 listening area include the following counties: Banks, Barrow, Clark, Elbert, Franklin, Greene, Hall, Hart, Jackson, Madison, Morgan, Oconee, Oglethorpe, Tolliver, Walton, and Wilkes. Visit our website at weather.gov/Atlanta for the latest weather information, including watches and warnings. You can also like your Peachtree City National Weather Service on Facebook or follow NWS Atlanta on Twitter. Here is the hazardous weather outlook. This hazardous weather outlook is for North and Central Georgia. For tonight, no hazardous weather is expected at this time. And now the extended outlook for the period Tuesday through Sunday, no hazardous weather is expected at this time. Spotter information statement, spotter activation will not be needed through tonight. Here is the official forecast from your National Weather Service for the Athens listening area. Tonight, clear. Lows in the mid-50s. Light north winds. Tuesday, sunny. Highs in the mid-80s. East winds 5 to 10 miles an hour. Tuesday night, clear. Lows in the upper 50s. Light northeast winds. Wednesday, sunny. Highs in the upper 80s. East winds 5 to 10 miles an hour. Wednesday night, mostly clear. Lows in the lower 60s. Light east winds. And now the extended forecast. Thursday and Thursday night, mostly clear. Highs in the upper 80s. Lows in the mid 60s. Friday and Friday night, partly cloudy. A chance of showers and a slight chance of thunderstorms. Highs in the upper 80s. Lows in the upper 60s. Saturday and Saturday night,

hours likely. Highs in the mid-80s. Lows in the upper 60s. Sunday and Sunday night, showers likely. Highs in the upper 70s. Lows in the mid-60s. Monday and Monday night, mostly cloudy with a 40% chance of showers. Highs in the mid-70s. Lows in the upper 50s. For more detailed weather, water, and climate information, please visit our website at weather.gov/Atlanta. The current time is 11:44 p.m. Eastern Daylight Time. Here are the 11 p.m. weather observations from around the area. At Athens, it was clear, the temperature was 61 degrees, dew point 51 degrees, relative humidity 70%, wind calm, pressure was 30.00 inches and rising. At Gainesville, it was clear and 65, wind calm. At Winder, it was clear, the temperature was 61. At Greensboro, it was clear and 64, wind east at 5. At Jefferson, it was clear and 60, wind north at 6. At Monroe, it was clear, the temperature was 58. At Albertton, it was clear and 60, wind calm. At Canyon, it was clear and 62, wind east at 3. At Clemson, it was clear and 63, wind calm. Elsewhere across Georgia, at Atlanta it was partly cloudy and 69, wind northwest at 3. At Cartersville, the temperature was 61, wind calm. At Lawrenceville, the temperature was 60, wind calm. At Macon, it was clear and 59, wind calm. At Rome, it was clear and 59, wind calm. At Augusta, it was clear and 62, wind calm. At Savannah, it was partly cloudy and 69, wind north at 6. Elsewhere across the region, at Chattanooga, it was clear and 61, wind calm. At Asheville, it was clear and 60, wind northeast at 3. At Greenville-Spartanburg, it was clear and 61, wind calm. Here is the hazardous weather outlook. This hazardous weather outlook is for North and Central Georgia. For tonight, no hazardous weather is expected at this time. And now the extended outlook for the period Tuesday through Sunday, no hazardous weather is expected at this time. Spotter information statement, spotter activation will not be needed through tonight. Here is the official forecast from your National Weather Service for the Athens listening area. Tonight, clear. Lows in the mid-50s. Light north winds. Tuesday, sunny. Highs in the mid-80s. East winds 5 to 10 miles an hour. Tuesday night, clear. Lows in the upper 50s. Light northeast winds. Wednesday, sunny. Highs in the upper 80s. East winds 5 to 10 miles an hour. Wednesday night, mostly clear. Lows in the lower 60s. Light east winds. And now the extended forecast. Thursday and Thursday night, mostly clear. Highs in the upper 80s. Lows in the mid 60s. Friday and Friday night, partly cloudy. A chance of showers and a slight chance of thunderstorms. Highs in the upper 80s. Lows in the upper 60s. Saturday and Saturday night, showers likely. Highs in the mid 80s. Lows in the upper 60s. Sunday and Sunday night, showers likely. Highs in the upper 70s. Lows in the mid 60s. Monday and Monday night, mostly cloudy with a 40% chance of showers. Highs in the mid 70s. Lows in the upper 50s. For more detailed weather, water, and climate information, please visit our website at weather.gov/Atlanta. The current time is 11:48 p.m. Eastern Daylight Time. Here are the 11 p.m. weather observations from around the area. At Athens, it was clear, the temperature was 61 degrees, dew point 51 degrees, relative humidity 70%, wind calm, pressure was 30.00 inches and rising.

official forecast from your National Weather Service for the Athens listening area. Tonight, clear. Lows in the mid-50s. Light north winds. Tuesday, sunny. Highs in the mid-80s. East winds 5 to 10 miles an hour. Tuesday night, clear. Lows in the upper 50s. Light northeast winds. Wednesday, sunny. Highs in the upper 80s. East winds 5 to 10 miles an hour. Wednesday night, mostly clear. Lows in the lower 60s. Light east winds. And now the extended forecast. Thursday and Thursday night, mostly clear. Highs in the upper 80s. Lows in the mid 60s. Friday and Friday night, partly cloudy. A chance of showers and a slight chance of thunderstorms. Highs in the upper 80s. Lows in the upper 60s. Saturday and Saturday night, showers likely. Highs in the mid 80s. Lows in the upper 60s. Sunday and Sunday night, showers likely. Highs in the upper 70s. Lows in the mid 60s. Monday and Monday night, mostly cloudy with a 40% chance of showers. Highs in the mid 70s. Lows in the upper 50s. For more detailed weather, water, and climate information, please visit our website at weather.gov/Atlanta. The current time is 12 a.m. Eastern Daylight Time. Here are the 11 p.m. weather observations from around the area. At Athens, it was clear, the temperature was 61 degrees, dew point 51 degrees, relative humidity 70%, wind calm, pressure was 30.00 inches and rising. At Gainesville, it was clear and 65, wind calm. At Winder, it was clear, the temperature was 61. At Greensboro, it was clear and 64, wind east at 5. At Jefferson, it was clear and 60, wind north at 6. At Monroe, it was clear, the temperature was 58. At Albertton, it was clear and 60, wind calm. At Canyon, it was clear and 62, wind east at 3. At Clemson, it was clear and 63, wind calm. Elsewhere across Georgia, at Atlanta it was partly cloudy and 69, wind northwest at 3. At Cartersville, the temperature was 61, wind calm. At Lawrenceville, the temperature was 60, wind calm. At Macon, it was clear and 59, wind calm. At Rome, it was clear and 59, wind calm. At Augusta, it was clear and 62, wind calm. At Savannah, it was partly cloudy and 69, wind north at 6. Elsewhere across the region, at Chattanooga, it was clear and 61, wind calm. At Asheville, it was clear and 60, wind northeast at 3. At Greenville-Spartanburg, it was clear and 61, wind calm. Here is the hazardous weather outlook. This hazardous weather outlook is for North and Central Georgia. For tonight, no hazardous weather is expected at this time. And now the extended outlook for the period Tuesday through Sunday, no hazardous weather is expected at this time. Spotter information statement, spotter activation will not be needed through tonight. Here is the official forecast from your National Weather Service for the Athens listening area. Tonight, clear. Lows in the mid-50s. Light north winds. Tuesday, sunny. Highs in the mid-80s. East winds 5 to 10 miles an hour. Tuesday night, clear. Lows in the upper 50s. Light northeast winds. Wednesday, sunny. Highs in the upper 80s. East winds 5 to 10 miles an hour. Wednesday night, mostly clear. Lows in the lower 60s. Light east winds. And now the extended forecast. Thursday and Thursday night, mostly clear. Highs in the upper 80s. Lows in the mid 60s. Friday and Friday night, partly cloudy. A chance of showers and a slight chance

storms. Highs in the upper 80s. Lows in the upper 60s. Saturday and Saturday night, showers likely. Highs in the mid 80s. Lows in the upper 60s. Sunday and Sunday night, showers likely. Highs in the upper 70s. Lows in the mid 60s. Monday and Monday night, mostly cloudy with a 40% chance of showers. Highs in the mid 70s. Lows in the upper 50s. For more detailed weather, water, and climate information, please visit our website at weather.gov/Atlanta. The current time is 12:04 a.m. Eastern Daylight Time. Here are the midnight weather observations from around the area. At Athens, it was clear, the temperature was 61 degrees, dew point 51 degrees, relative humidity 70%, wind calm, pressure was 30.00 inches and steady. At Gainesville, it was clear and 65, wind northwest at 6. At Winder, it was clear, the temperature was 59. At Greensboro, it was clear and 61, wind calm. At Jefferson, it was clear and 58, wind north at 3. At Monroe, it was clear, the temperature was 56. At Albertton, it was clear and 59, wind calm. At Canyon, it was clear and 61, wind east at 3. At Clemson, it was clear and 63, wind north at 3. Elsewhere across Georgia, at Atlanta it was partly cloudy and 65, wind calm. At Cartersville, the temperature was 59, wind calm. At Lawrenceville, the temperature was 58, wind calm. At Macon, it was clear and 57, wind west at 5. At Rome, it was clear and 56, wind calm. At Augusta, it was clear and 58, wind calm. At Savannah, it was clear and 69, wind calm. Elsewhere across the region, at Chattanooga, it was clear and 62, wind southwest at 5. At Asheville, it was partly cloudy and 55, wind calm. At Greenville-Spartanburg, it was clear and 59, wind north at 3. Here is the hazardous weather outlook. This hazardous weather outlook is for North and Central Georgia. For tonight, no hazardous weather is expected at this time. And now the extended outlook for the period Tuesday through Sunday, no hazardous weather is expected at this time. Spotter information statement, spotter activation will not be needed through tonight. Here is the official forecast from your National Weather Service for the Athens listening area. Tonight, clear. Lows in the mid-50s. Light north winds. Tuesday, sunny. Highs in the mid-80s. East winds 5 to 10 miles an hour. Tuesday night, clear. Lows in the upper 50s. Light northeast winds. Wednesday, sunny. Highs in the upper 80s. East winds 5 to 10 miles an hour. Wednesday night, mostly clear. Lows in the lower 60s. Light east winds. And now the extended forecast. Thursday and Thursday night, mostly clear. Highs in the upper 80s. Lows in the mid-60s. Friday and Friday night, partly cloudy. A chance of showers and a slight chance of thunderstorms. Highs in the upper 80s. Lows in the upper 60s. Saturday and Saturday night, showers likely. Highs in the mid-80s. Lows in the upper 60s. Sunday and Sunday night, showers likely. Highs in the upper 70s. Lows in the mid-60s. Monday and Monday night, mostly cloudy with a 40% chance of showers. Highs in the mid-70s. Lows in the upper 50s. For more detailed weather, water, and climate information, please visit our website at weather.gov/Atlanta. The current time is 12:08 a.m. Eastern Daylight Time. Here are the midnight weather observations from around the area. At Athens, it was clear, the temperature was 61 degrees.

Dew point 51 degrees. Relative humidity 70%. Wind calm. Pressure was 30.00 inches and steady. At Gainesville, it was clear and 65. Wind northwest at 6. At Winder, it was clear. The temperature was 59. At Greensboro, it was clear and 61. Wind calm. At Jefferson, it was clear and 58. Wind north at 3. At Monroe, it was clear. The temperature was 56. At Alberton, it was clear and 59. Wind calm. At Canyon, it was clear and 61. Wind east at 3. At Clemson, it was clear and 63. Wind north at 3. Elsewhere across Georgia, at Atlanta it was partly cloudy and 65. Wind calm. At Cartersville, the temperature was 59. Wind calm. At Lawrenceville, the temperature was 58. Wind calm. At Macon, it was clear and 57. Wind west at 5. At Rome, it was clear and 56. Wind calm. At Augusta, it was clear and 58. Wind calm. At Savannah, it was clear and 69. Wind calm. Elsewhere across the region, at Chattanooga, it was clear and 62. Wind southwest at 5. At Asheville, it was partly cloudy and 55. Wind calm. At Greenville-Spartanburg, it was clear and 59. Wind north at 3. Here is the hazardous weather outlook. This hazardous weather outlook is for North and Central Georgia. For tonight, no hazardous weather is expected at this time. And now the extended outlook for the period Tuesday through Sunday, no hazardous weather is expected at this time. Spotter information statement, spotter activation will not be needed through tonight. Here is the official forecast from your National Weather Service for the Athens listening area. Tonight, clear. Lows in the mid-50s. Light north winds. Tuesday, sunny. Highs in the mid-80s. East winds 5 to 10 miles an hour. Tuesday night, clear. Lows in the upper 50s. Light northeast winds. Wednesday, sunny. Highs in the upper 80s. East winds 5 to 10 miles an hour. Wednesday night, mostly clear. Lows in the lower 60s. Light east winds. And now the extended forecast. Thursday and Thursday night, mostly clear. Highs in the upper 80s. Lows in the mid-60s. Friday and Friday night, partly cloudy. A chance of showers and a slight chance of thunderstorms. Highs in the upper 80s. Lows in the upper 60s. Saturday and Saturday night, showers likely. Highs in the mid-80s. Lows in the upper 60s. Sunday and Sunday night, showers likely. Highs in the upper 70s. Lows in the mid-60s. Monday and Monday night, mostly cloudy with a 40% chance of showers. Highs in the mid-70s. Lows in the upper 50s. For more detailed weather, water, and climate information, please visit our website at weather.gov/Atlanta. The current time is 12:13 a.m. Eastern Daylight Time. Here are the midnight weather observations from around the area. At Athens, it was clear. The temperature was 61 degrees, dew point 51 degrees, relative humidity 70%, wind calm, pressure was 30.00 inches and steady. At Gainesville, it was clear and 65, wind northwest at 6. At Winder, it was clear. The temperature was 59. At Greensboro, it was clear and 61, wind calm. At Jefferson, it was clear and 58, wind north at 3. At Monroe, it was clear. The temperature was 56. At Alberton, it was clear and 59, wind calm. At Canyon, it was clear and 61, wind east at 3. At Clemson, it was clear and 63, wind north at 3. Elsewhere across Georgia, at Atlanta it was partly cloudy and 65, wind calm. At Cartersville, the temperature

was 59, wind calm. At Lawrenceville, the temperature was 58, wind calm. At Macon, it was clear and 57, wind west at 5. At Rome, it was clear and 56, wind calm. At Augusta, it was clear and 58, wind calm. At Savannah, it was clear and 69, wind calm. Elsewhere across the region, at Chattanooga, it was clear and 62, wind southwest at 5. At Asheville, it was partly cloudy and 55, wind calm. At Greenville-Spartanburg, it was clear and 59, wind north at 3. Here is the hazardous weather outlook. This hazardous weather outlook is for North and Central Georgia. For tonight, no hazardous weather is expected at this time. And now the extended outlook for the period Tuesday through Sunday, no hazardous weather is expected at this time. Spotter information statement, spotter activation will not be needed through tonight. Here is the official forecast from your National Weather Service for the Athens listening area. Tonight, clear. Lows in the mid-50s. Light north winds. Tuesday, sunny. Highs in the mid-80s. East winds 5 to 10 miles an hour. Tuesday night, clear. Lows in the upper 50s. Light northeast winds. Wednesday, sunny. Highs in the upper 80s. East winds 5 to 10 miles an hour. Wednesday night, mostly clear. Lows in the lower 60s. Light east winds. And now the extended forecast. Thursday and Thursday night, mostly clear. Highs in the upper 80s. Lows in the mid-60s. Friday and Friday night, partly cloudy. A chance of showers and a slight chance of thunderstorms. Highs in the upper 80s. Lows in the upper 60s. Saturday and Saturday night, showers likely. Highs in the mid-80s. Lows in the upper 60s. Sunday and Sunday night, showers likely. Highs in the upper 70s. Lows in the mid-60s. Monday and Monday night, mostly cloudy with a 40% chance of showers. Highs in the mid-70s. Lows in the upper 50s. For more detailed weather, water, and climate information, please visit our website at weather.gov/Atlanta. The current time is 12:17 a.m. Eastern Daylight Time. Here are the midnight weather observations from around the area. At Athens, it was clear, the temperature was 61 degrees, dew point 51 degrees, relative humidity 70%, wind calm, pressure was 30.00 inches and steady. At Gainesville, it was clear and 65, wind northwest at 6. At Winder, it was clear, the temperature was 59. At Greensboro, it was clear and 61, wind calm. At Jefferson, it was clear and 58, wind north at 3. At Monroe, it was clear, the temperature was 56. At Albertton, it was clear and 59, wind calm. At Canyon, it was clear and 61, wind east at 3. At Clemson, it was clear and 63, wind north at 3. Elsewhere across Georgia, at Atlanta it was partly cloudy and 65, wind calm. At Cartersville, the temperature was 59, wind calm. At Lawrenceville, the temperature was 58, wind calm. At Macon, it was clear and 57, wind west at 5. At Rome, it was clear and 56, wind calm. At Augusta, it was clear and 58, wind calm. At Savannah, it was clear and 69, wind calm. Elsewhere across the region, at Chattanooga, it was clear and 62, wind southwest at 5. At Asheville, it was partly cloudy and 55, wind calm. At Greenville-Spartanburg, it was clear and 59, wind north at 3. Here is the hazardous weather outlook. This hazardous weather outlook is for North and Central Georgia. For tonight, no hazardous weather is expected at this time.

weather.gov/Atlanta. The current time is 12:29 a.m. Eastern Daylight Time. Here are the midnight weather observations from around the area. At Athens, it was clear, the temperature was 61 degrees, dew point 51 degrees, relative humidity 70%, wind calm, pressure was 30.00 inches and steady. At Gainesville, it was clear and 65, wind northwest at 6. At Winder, it was clear, the temperature was 59. At Greensboro, it was clear and 61, wind calm. At Jefferson, it was clear and 58, wind north at 3. At Monroe, it was clear, the temperature was 56. At Alberton, it was clear and 59, wind calm. At Canyon, it was clear and 61, wind east at 3. At Clemson, it was clear and 63, wind north at 3. Elsewhere across Georgia, at Atlanta it was partly cloudy and 65, wind calm. At Cartersville, the temperature was 59, wind calm. At Lawrenceville, the temperature was 58, wind calm. At Macon, it was clear and 57, wind west at 5. At Rome, it was clear and 56, wind calm. At Augusta, it was clear and 58, wind calm. At Savannah, it was clear and 69, wind calm. Elsewhere across the region, at Chattanooga, it was clear and 62, wind southwest at 5. At Asheville, it was partly cloudy and 55, wind calm. At Greenville-Spartanburg, it was clear and 59, wind north at 3. Here is the hazardous weather outlook. This hazardous weather outlook is for North and Central Georgia. For tonight, no hazardous weather is expected at this time. And now the extended outlook for the period Tuesday through Sunday, no hazardous weather is expected at this time. Spotter information statement, spotter activation will not be needed through tonight. Here is the official forecast from your National Weather Service for the Athens listening area. Tonight, clear. Lows in the mid-50s. Light north winds. Tuesday, sunny. Highs in the mid-80s. East winds 5 to 10 miles an hour. Tuesday night, clear. Lows in the upper 50s. Light northeast winds. Wednesday, sunny. Highs in the upper 80s. East winds 5 to 10 miles an hour. Wednesday night, mostly clear. Lows in the lower 60s. Light east winds. And now the extended forecast. Thursday and Thursday night, mostly clear. Highs in the upper 80s. Lows in the mid-60s. Friday and Friday night, partly cloudy. A chance of showers and a slight chance of thunderstorms. Highs in the upper 80s. Lows in the upper 60s. Saturday and Saturday night, showers likely. Highs in the mid-80s. Lows in the upper 60s. Sunday and Sunday night, showers likely. Highs in the upper 70s. Lows in the mid-60s. Monday and Monday night, mostly cloudy with a 40% chance of showers. Highs in the mid-70s. Lows in the upper 50s. 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The current time is 12:33 a.m. Eastern Daylight Time. Here are the midnight weather observations from around the area. At Athens, it was clear, the temperature was 61 degrees, dew point 51 degrees, relative humidity 70%, wind calm, pressure was 30.00 inches and steady. At Gainesville, it was clear and 65, wind northwest at 6. At Winder, it was clear, the temperature was 59. At Greensboro, it was clear and 61, wind calm. At Jefferson, it was clear and 58,

69, wind calm. Elsewhere across the region, at Chattanooga, it was clear and 62, wind southwest at 5. At Asheville, it was partly cloudy and 55, wind calm. At Greenville-Spartanburg, it was clear and 59, wind north at 3. Here is the hazardous weather outlook. This hazardous weather outlook is for north and central Georgia. For tonight, no hazardous weather is expected at this time. And now the extended outlook for the period Tuesday through Sunday, no hazardous weather is expected at this time. Spotter information statement, spotter activation will not be needed through tonight. Here is the official forecast from your National Weather Service for the Athens listening area. Tonight, clear. Lows in the mid-50s. Light north winds. Tuesday, sunny. Highs in the mid-80s. East winds 5 to 10 miles an hour. Tuesday night, clear. Lows in the upper 50s. Light northeast winds. Wednesday, sunny. Highs in the upper 80s. East winds 5 to 10 miles an hour. Wednesday night, mostly clear. Lows in the lower 60s. Light east winds. And now the extended forecast. Thursday and Thursday night, mostly clear. Highs in the upper 80s. Lows in the mid-60s. Friday and Friday night, partly cloudy. A chance of showers and a slight chance of thunderstorms. Highs in the upper 80s. Lows in the upper 60s. Saturday and Saturday night, showers likely. Highs in the mid-80s. Lows in the upper 60s. Sunday and Sunday night, showers likely. Highs in the upper 70s. Lows in the mid-60s. Monday and Monday night, mostly cloudy with a 40% chance of showers. Highs in the mid-70s. Lows in the upper 50s. For more detailed weather, water, and climate information, please visit our website at weather.gov/Atlanta. The current time is 12:37 a.m. Eastern Daylight Time. Here are the midnight weather observations from around the area. At Athens, it was clear, the temperature was 61 degrees, dew point 51 degrees, relative humidity 70%, wind calm, pressure was 30.00 inches and steady. At Gainesville, it was clear and 65, wind northwest at 6. At Winder, it was clear, the temperature was 59. At Greensboro, it was clear and 61, wind calm. At Jefferson, it was clear and 58, wind north at 3. At Monroe, it was clear, the temperature was 56. At Elberton, it was clear and 59, wind calm. At Canyon, it was clear and 61, wind east at 3. At Clemson, it was clear and 63, wind north at 3. Elsewhere across Georgia, at Atlanta it was partly cloudy and 65, wind calm. At Cartersville, the temperature was 59, wind calm. At Lawrenceville, the temperature was 58, wind calm. At Macon, it was clear and 57, wind west at 5. At Rome, it was clear and 56, wind calm. At Augusta, it was clear and 58, wind calm. At Savannah, it was clear and 69, wind calm. Elsewhere across the region, at Chattanooga, it was clear and 62, wind southwest at 5. At Asheville, it was partly cloudy and 55, wind calm. At Greenville-Spartanburg, it was clear and 59, wind north at 3. Here is the hazardous weather outlook. This hazardous weather outlook is for north and central Georgia. For tonight, no hazardous weather is expected at this time. And now the extended outlook for the period Tuesday through Sunday, no hazardous weather is expected at this time. Spotter information statement, spotter activation will not be needed through tonight. Here is the official forecast from your National Weather Service for the Athens listening area. Tonight, clear. Lows in the mid-50s.

light north winds. Tuesday, sunny. Highs in the mid-80s. East winds 5 to 10 miles an hour. Tuesday night, clear. Lows in the upper 50s. Light northeast winds. Wednesday, sunny. Highs in the upper 80s. East winds 5 to 10 miles an hour. Wednesday night, mostly clear. Lows in the lower 60s. Light east winds. And now the extended forecast. Thursday and Thursday night, mostly clear. Highs in the upper 80s. Lows in the mid 60s. Friday and Friday night, partly cloudy. A chance of showers and a slight chance of thunderstorms. Highs in the upper 80s. Lows in the upper 60s. Saturday and Saturday night, showers likely. Highs in the mid 80s. Lows in the upper 60s. Sunday and Sunday night, showers likely. Highs in the upper 70s. Lows in the mid 60s. Monday and Monday night, mostly cloudy with a 40% chance of showers. Highs in the mid 70s. Lows in the upper 50s. For more detailed weather, water, and climate information, please visit our website at weather.gov/Atlanta. 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The current time is 12:42 a.m. Eastern Daylight Time. Here are the midnight weather observations from around the area. At Athens, it was clear, the temperature was 61 degrees, dew point 51 degrees, relative humidity 70%, wind calm, pressure was 30.00 inches and steady. At Gainesville, it was clear and 65, wind northwest at 6. At Winder, it was clear, the temperature was 59. At Greensboro, it was clear and 61, wind calm. At Jefferson, it was clear and 58, wind north at 3. At Monroe, it was clear, the temperature was 56. At Albertton, it was clear and 59, wind calm. At Canyon, it was clear and 61, wind east at 3. At Clemson, it was clear and 63, wind north at 3. Elsewhere across Georgia, at Atlanta it was partly cloudy and 65, wind calm. At Cartersville, the temperature was 59, wind calm. At Lawrenceville, the temperature was 58, wind calm. At Macon, it was clear and 57, wind west at 5. At Rome, it was clear and 56, wind calm. At Augusta, it was clear and 58, wind calm. At Savannah, it was clear and 69, wind calm. Elsewhere across the region, at Chattanooga, it was clear and 62, wind southwest at 5. At Asheville, it was partly cloudy and 55, wind calm. At Greenville-Spartanburg, it was clear and 59, wind north at 3. Here is the hazardous weather outlook. This hazardous weather outlook is for North and Central Georgia. For tonight, no hazardous weather is expected at this time. And now the extended outlook for the period Tuesday through Sunday, no hazardous weather is expected at this time. Spotter information statement, spotter activation will not be needed through tonight. Here is the official forecast from your National Weather Service for the Athens listening area. Tonight, clear. Lows in the mid-50s. Light north winds. Tuesday, sunny. Highs in the mid-80s.

southeast winds 5 to 10 miles an hour. Tuesday night, clear. Lows in the upper 50s. Light northeast winds. Wednesday, sunny. Highs in the upper 80s. East winds 5 to 10 miles an hour. Wednesday night, mostly clear. Lows in the lower 60s. Light east winds. And now the extended forecast. Thursday and Thursday night, mostly clear. Highs in the upper 80s. Lows in the mid 60s. Friday and Friday night, partly cloudy. A chance of showers and a slight chance of thunderstorms. Highs in the upper 80s. Lows in the upper 60s. Saturday and Saturday night, showers likely. Highs in the mid 80s. Lows in the upper 60s. Sunday and Sunday night, showers likely. Highs in the upper 70s. Lows in the mid 60s. Monday and Monday night, mostly cloudy with a 40% chance of showers. Highs in the mid 70s. Lows in the upper 50s. For more detailed weather, water, and climate information, please visit our website at weather.gov/Atlanta. The current time is 12:46 a.m. Eastern Daylight Time. Here are the midnight weather observations from around the area. At Athens, it was clear, the temperature was 61 degrees, dew point 51 degrees, relative humidity 70%, wind calm, pressure was 30.00 inches and steady. At Gainesville, it was clear and 65, wind northwest at 6. At Winder, it was clear, the temperature was 59. At Greensboro, it was clear and 61, wind calm. At Jefferson, it was clear and 58, wind north at 3. At Monroe, it was clear, the temperature was 56. At Albertton, it was clear and 59, wind calm. At Canyon, it was clear and 61, wind east at 3. At Clemson, it was clear and 63, wind north at 3. Elsewhere across Georgia, at Atlanta it was partly cloudy and 65, wind calm. At Cartersville, the temperature was 59, wind calm. At Lawrenceville, the temperature was 58, wind calm. At Macon, it was clear and 57, wind west at 5. At Rome, it was clear and 56, wind calm. At Augusta, it was clear and 58, wind calm. At Savannah, it was clear and 69, wind calm. Elsewhere across the region, at Chattanooga, it was clear and 62, wind southwest at 5. At Asheville, it was partly cloudy and 55, wind calm. At Greenville-Spartanburg, it was clear and 59, wind north at 3. Here is the hazardous weather outlook. This hazardous weather outlook is for North and Central Georgia. For tonight, no hazardous weather is expected at this time. And now the extended outlook for the period Tuesday through Sunday, no hazardous weather is expected at this time. Spotter information statement, spotter activation will not be needed through tonight. Here is the official forecast from your National Weather Service for the Athens listening area. Tonight, clear. Lows in the mid-50s. Light north winds. Tuesday, sunny. Highs in the mid-80s. East winds 5 to 10 miles an hour. Tuesday night, clear. Lows in the upper 50s. Light northeast winds. Wednesday, sunny. Highs in the upper 80s. East winds 5 to 10 miles an hour. Wednesday night, mostly clear. Lows in the lower 60s. Light east winds. And now the extended forecast. Thursday and Thursday night, mostly clear. Highs in the upper 80s. Lows in the mid-60s. Friday and Friday night, partly cloudy. A chance of showers and a slight chance of thunderstorms. Highs in the upper 80s. Lows in the upper 60s. Saturday and Saturday night, showers likely. Highs in the mid-80s.

lows in the upper 60s. Sunday and Sunday night, showers likely. Highs in the upper 70s. Lows in the mid 60s. Monday and Monday night, mostly cloudy with a 40% chance of showers. Highs in the mid 70s. Lows in the upper 50s. For more detailed weather, water, and climate information, please visit our website at weather.gov/Atlanta. The current time is 12:50 a.m. Eastern Daylight Time. Here are the midnight weather observations from around the area. At Athens, it was clear, the temperature was 61 degrees, dew point 51 degrees, relative humidity 70%, wind calm, pressure was 30.00 inches and steady. At Gainesville, it was clear and 65, wind northwest at 6. At Winder, it was clear, the temperature was 59. At Greensboro, it was clear and 61, wind calm. At Jefferson, it was clear and 58, wind north at 3. At Monroe, it was clear, the temperature was 56. At Albertton, it was clear and 59, wind calm. At Canyon, it was clear and 61, wind east at 3. At Clemson, it was clear and 63, wind north at 3. Elsewhere across Georgia, at Atlanta it was partly cloudy and 65, wind calm. At Cartersville, the temperature was 59, wind calm. At Lawrenceville, the temperature was 58, wind calm. At Macon, it was clear and 57, wind west at 5. At Rome, it was clear and 56, wind calm. At Augusta, it was clear and 58, wind calm. At Savannah, it was clear and 69, wind calm. Elsewhere across the region, at Chattanooga, it was clear and 62, wind southwest at 5. At Asheville, it was partly cloudy and 55, wind calm. At Greenville-Spartanburg, it was clear and 59, wind north at 3. Here is the hazardous weather outlook. This hazardous weather outlook is for North and Central Georgia. For tonight, no hazardous weather is expected at this time. And now the extended outlook for the period Tuesday through Sunday, no hazardous weather is expected at this time. Spotter information statement, spotter activation will not be needed through tonight. Here is the official forecast from your National Weather Service for the Athens listening area. Tonight, clear. Lows in the mid-50s. Light north winds. Tuesday, sunny. Highs in the mid-80s. East winds 5 to 10 miles an hour. Tuesday night, clear. Lows in the upper 50s. Light northeast winds. Wednesday, sunny. Highs in the upper 80s. East winds 5 to 10 miles an hour. Wednesday night, mostly clear. Lows in the lower 60s. Light east winds. And now the extended forecast. Thursday and Thursday night, mostly clear. Highs in the upper 80s. Lows in the mid-60s. Friday and Friday night, partly cloudy. A chance of showers and a slight chance of thunderstorms. Highs in the upper 80s. Lows in the upper 60s. Saturday and Saturday night, showers likely. Highs in the mid-80s. Lows in the upper 60s. Sunday and Sunday night, showers likely. Highs in the upper 70s. Lows in the mid-60s. Monday and Monday night, mostly cloudy with a 40% chance of showers. Highs in the mid-70s. Lows in the upper 50s. For more detailed weather, water, and climate information, please visit our website at weather.gov/Atlanta. The current time is 12:54 a.m. Eastern Daylight Time. Here are the midnight weather observations from around the area. At Athens, it was clear, the temperature was 61 degrees, dew point 51 degrees, relative humidity 70%, wind calm, pressure was 30.00 inches and steady. At Gainesville, it was clear and 65.

northwest at 6. At Winder, it was clear. The temperature was 59. At Greensboro, it was clear and 61, wind calm. At Jefferson, it was clear and 58, wind north at 3. At Monroe, it was clear. The temperature was 56. At Alberton, it was clear and 59, wind calm. At Canyon, it was clear and 61, wind east at 3. At Clemson, it was clear and 63, wind north at 3. Elsewhere across Georgia, at Atlanta it was partly cloudy and 65, wind calm. At Cartersville, the temperature was 59, wind calm. At Lawrenceville, the temperature was 58, wind calm. At Macon, it was clear and 57, wind west at 5. At Rome, it was clear and 56, wind calm. At Augusta, it was clear and 58, wind calm. At Savannah, it was clear and 69, wind calm. Elsewhere across the region, at Chattanooga, it was clear and 62, wind southwest at 5. At Asheville, it was partly cloudy and 55, wind calm. At Greenville-Spartanburg, it was clear and 59, wind north at 3. Here is the hazardous weather outlook. This hazardous weather outlook is for North and Central Georgia. For tonight, no hazardous weather is expected at this time. And now the extended outlook for the period Tuesday through Sunday, no hazardous weather is expected at this time. Spotter information statement, spotter activation will not be needed through tonight. Here is the official forecast from your National Weather Service for the Athens listening area. Tonight, clear. Lows in the mid-50s. Light north winds. Tuesday, sunny. Highs in the mid-80s. East winds 5 to 10 miles an hour. Tuesday night, clear. Lows in the upper 50s. Light northeast winds. Wednesday, sunny. Highs in the upper 80s. East winds 5 to 10 miles an hour. Wednesday night, mostly clear. Lows in the lower 60s. Light east winds. And now the extended forecast. Thursday and Thursday night, mostly clear. Highs in the upper 80s. Lows in the mid-60s. Friday and Friday night, partly cloudy. A chance of showers and a slight chance of thunderstorms. Highs in the upper 80s. Lows in the upper 60s. Saturday and Saturday night, showers likely. Highs in the mid-80s. Lows in the upper 60s. Sunday and Sunday night, showers likely. Highs in the upper 70s. Lows in the mid-60s. Monday and Monday night, mostly cloudy with a 40% chance of showers. Highs in the mid-70s. Lows in the upper 50s. For more detailed weather, water, and climate information, please visit our website at weather.gov/Atlanta. The current time is 12:58 a.m. Eastern Daylight Time. Here are the midnight weather observations from around the area. At Athens, it was clear, the temperature was 61 degrees, dew point 51 degrees, relative humidity 70%, wind calm, pressure was 30.00 inches and steady. At Gainesville, it was clear and 65, wind northwest at 6. At Winder, it was clear, the temperature was 59. At Greensboro, it was clear and 61, wind calm. At Jefferson, it was clear and 58, wind north at 3. At Monroe, it was clear, the temperature was 56. At Alberton, it was clear and 59, wind calm. At Canyon, it was clear and 61, wind east at 3. At Clemson, it was clear and 63, wind north at 3. Elsewhere across Georgia, at Atlanta it was partly cloudy and 65, wind calm. At Cartersville, the temperature was 59, wind calm. At Lawrenceville, the temperature was 58, wind calm. At Macon, it was clear and 57, wind west at 5.

At Rome, it was clear and 56, wind calm. At Augusta, it was clear and 58, wind calm. At Savannah, it was clear and 69, wind calm. Elsewhere across the region, at Chattanooga, it was clear and 62, wind southwest at 5. At Asheville, it was partly cloudy and 55, wind calm. At Greenville-Spartanburg, it was clear and 59, wind north at 3. Here is the hazardous weather outlook. This hazardous weather outlook is for North and Central Georgia. For tonight, no hazardous weather is expected at this time. And now the extended outlook for the period Tuesday through Sunday, no hazardous weather is expected at this time. Spotter information statement, spotter activation will not be needed through tonight. The current time is 1 a.m. Eastern Daylight Time. Here are the midnight weather observations from around the area. At Athens, it was clear, the temperature was 61 degrees, dew point 51 degrees, relative humidity 70%, wind calm, pressure was 30.00 inches and steady. At Gainesville, it was clear and 65, wind northwest at 6. At Winder, it was clear, the temperature was 59. At Greensboro, it was clear and 61, wind calm. At Jefferson, it was clear and 58, wind north at 3. At Monroe, it was clear, the temperature was 56. At Alberton, it was clear and 59, wind calm. At Canyon, it was clear and 61, wind east at 3. At Clemson, it was clear and 63, wind north at 3. Elsewhere across Georgia, at Atlanta it was partly cloudy and 65, wind calm. At Cartersville, the temperature was 59, wind calm. At Lawrenceville, the temperature was 58, wind calm. At Macon, it was clear and 57, wind west at 5. At Rome, it was clear and 56, wind calm. At Augusta, it was clear and 58, wind calm. At Savannah, it was clear and 69, wind calm. Elsewhere across the region, at Chattanooga, it was clear and 62, wind southwest at 5. At Asheville, it was partly cloudy and 55, wind calm. At Greenville-Spartanburg, it was clear and 59, wind north at 3. Here is the hazardous weather outlook. This hazardous weather outlook is for North and Central Georgia. For tonight, no hazardous weather is expected at this time. And now the extended outlook for the period Tuesday through Sunday, no hazardous weather is expected at this time. Spotter information statement, spotter activation will not be needed through tonight. The current time is 1:03 a.m. Eastern Daylight Time. Here are the midnight weather observations from around the area. At Athens, it was clear, the temperature was 61 degrees, dew point 51 degrees, relative humidity 70%, wind calm, pressure was 30.00 inches and steady. At Gainesville, it was clear and 65, wind northwest at 6. At Winder, it was clear, the temperature was 59. At Greensboro, it was clear and 61, wind calm. At Jefferson, it was clear and 58, wind north at 3. At Monroe, it was clear, the temperature was 56. At Alberton, it was clear and 59, wind calm. At Canyon, it was clear and 61, wind east at 3. At Clemson, it was clear and 63, wind north at 3. Elsewhere across Georgia, at Atlanta it was partly cloudy and 65, wind calm. At Cartersville, the temperature was 59, wind calm. At Lawrenceville, the temperature was 58, wind calm. At Macon, it was clear and 57, wind west at 5. At Rome, it was clear and 56, wind calm. At Augusta, it was clear and 58, wind calm. At Savannah, it was clear and 69, wind calm. Elsewhere across the region, at Chattanooga, it was clear and 62, wind southwest at 5.

The temperature was 60 degrees, dew point 51 degrees, relative humidity 72%, wind northeast at 3 miles an hour, pressure was 30.00 inches and steady. At Gainesville, it was clear and 63, wind north at 3. At Winder, it was clear, the temperature was 57. At Greensboro, it was clear and 61, wind calm. At Jefferson, it was clear and 60, wind east at 3. At Monroe, it was clear, the temperature was 57. At Albertton, it was clear and 58, wind calm. At Canyon, it was clear and 59, wind north at 3. At Clemson, it was clear and 63, wind north at 5. Elsewhere across Georgia, at Atlanta it was partly cloudy and 67, wind calm. At Cartersville, the temperature was 57, wind calm. At Lawrenceville, the temperature was 58, wind calm. At Macon, it was clear and 57, wind calm. At Rome, it was clear and 55, wind calm. At Augusta, it was clear and 56, wind calm. At Savannah, it was clear and 69, wind calm. Elsewhere across the region, at Chattanooga, it was clear and 59, wind southwest at 3. At Asheville, it was clear and 57, wind calm. At Greenville-Spartanburg, it was clear and 59, wind north at 3. Here are the 1 a.m. weather observations from around the area. At Athens, it was clear, the temperature was 60 degrees, dew point 51 degrees, relative humidity 72%, wind northeast at 3 miles an hour, pressure was 30.00 inches and steady. At Gainesville, it was clear and 63, wind north at 3. At Winder, it was clear, the temperature was 57. At Greensboro, it was clear and 61, wind calm. At Jefferson, it was clear and 60, wind east at 3. At Monroe, it was clear, the temperature was 57. At Albertton, it was clear and 58, wind calm. At Canyon, it was clear and 59, wind north at 3. At Clemson, it was clear and 63, wind north at 5. Elsewhere across Georgia, at Atlanta it was partly cloudy and 67, wind calm. At Cartersville, the temperature was 57, wind calm. At Lawrenceville, the temperature was 58, wind calm. At Macon, it was clear and 57, wind calm. At Rome, it was clear and 55, wind calm. At Augusta, it was clear and 56, wind calm. At Savannah, it was clear and 69, wind calm. Elsewhere across the region, at Chattanooga, it was clear and 59, wind southwest at 3. At Asheville, it was clear and 57, wind calm. At Greenville-Spartanburg, it was clear and 59, wind north at 3. Here is the hazardous weather outlook. This hazardous weather outlook is for North and Central Georgia. For tonight, no hazardous weather is expected at this time. And now the extended outlook for the period Tuesday through Sunday, no hazardous weather is expected at this time. Spotter information statement, spotter activation will not be needed through tonight. The current time is 1:13 a.m. Eastern Daylight Time. Here are the 1 a.m. weather observations from around the area. At Athens, it was clear, the temperature was 60 degrees, dew point 51 degrees, relative humidity 72%, wind northeast at 3 miles an hour, pressure was 30.00 inches and steady. At Gainesville, it was clear and 63, wind north at 3. At Winder, it was clear, the temperature was 57. At Greensboro, it was clear and 61, wind calm. At Jefferson, it was clear and 60, wind east at 3. At Monroe, it was clear, the temperature was 57. At Albertton, it was clear and 58, wind calm. At Canyon, it was clear and 59, wind north at 3. At Clemson, it was clear and 63,

Wind north at 5. Elsewhere across Georgia, at Atlanta it was partly cloudy and 67. Wind calm. At Cartersville, the temperature was 57. Wind calm. At Lawrenceville, the temperature was 58. Wind calm. At Macon, it was clear and 57. Wind calm. At Rome, it was clear and 55. Wind calm. At Augusta, it was clear and 56. Wind calm. At Savannah, it was clear and 69. Wind calm. Elsewhere across the region, at Chattanooga, it was clear and 59. Wind southwest at 3. At Asheville, it was clear and 57. Wind calm. At Greenville Spartanburg, it was clear and 59, wind north at 3. Here is the hazardous weather outlook. This hazardous weather outlook is for north and central Georgia. For tonight, no hazardous weather is expected at this time. And now the extended outlook for the period Tuesday through Sunday, no hazardous weather is expected at this time. Spotter information statement. Spotter activation will not be needed through tonight. The current time is 1:16 a.m. Eastern Daylight Time. Here are the 1 a.m. weather observations from around the area. At Athens, it was clear. The temperature was 60 degrees. Dew point 51 degrees. Relative humidity 72%. Wind northeast at 3 miles an hour. Pressure was 30.00 inches and steady. At Gainesville, it was clear and 63, wind north at 3. At Winder, it was clear, the temperature was 57. At Greensboro, it was clear and 61, wind calm. At Jefferson, it was clear and 60, wind east at 3. At Monroe, it was clear, the temperature was 57. At Albertton, it was clear and 58, wind calm. At Canyon, it was clear and 59, wind north at 3. At Clemson, it was clear and 63, wind north at 5. Elsewhere across Georgia, at Atlanta it was partly cloudy and 67, wind calm. At Cartersville, the temperature was 57, wind calm. At Lawrenceville, the temperature was 58, wind calm. At Macon, it was clear and 57, wind calm. At Rome, it was clear and 55, wind calm. At Augusta, it was clear and 56, wind calm. At Savannah, it was clear and 69, wind calm. Elsewhere across the region, at Chattanooga, it was clear and 59, wind southwest at 3. At Asheville, it was clear and 57, wind calm. At Greenville Spartanburg, it was clear and 59, wind north at 3. Here is the hazardous weather outlook. This hazardous weather outlook is for north and central Georgia. For tonight, no hazardous weather is expected at this time. And now the extended outlook for the period Tuesday through Sunday, no hazardous weather is expected at this time. Spotter information statement. Spotter activation will not be needed through tonight. The current time is 1:18 a.m. Eastern Daylight Time. Here are the 1 a.m. weather observations from around the area. At Athens, it was clear. The temperature was 60 degrees. Dew point 51 degrees. Relative humidity 72%. Wind northeast at 3 miles an hour. Pressure was 30.00 inches and steady. At Gainesville, it was clear and 63, wind north at 3. At Winder, it was clear, the temperature was 57. At Greensboro, it was clear and 61, wind calm. At Jefferson, it was clear and 60, wind east at 3. At Monroe, it was clear, the temperature was 57. At Albertton, it was clear and 58, wind calm. At Canyon, it was clear and 59, wind north at 3. At Clemson, it was clear and 63, wind north at 5. Elsewhere across Georgia, at Atlanta it was partly cloudy and 67, wind calm. At Cartersville, the temperature was 57, wind calm. At Lawrenceville, the temperature was 58, wind calm.

hazardous weather outlook. This hazardous weather outlook is for North and Central Georgia. For tonight, no hazardous weather is expected at this time. And now the extended outlook for the period Tuesday through Sunday, no hazardous weather is expected at this time. Spotter information statement, spotter activation will not be needed through tonight. The current time is 1:30 a.m. Eastern Daylight Time. Here are the 1 a.m. weather observations from around the area. At Athens, it was clear, the temperature was 60 degrees, dew point 51 degrees, relative humidity 72%, wind northeast at 3 miles an hour, pressure was 30.00 inches and steady. At Gainesville, it was clear and 63, wind north at 3. At Winder, it was clear, the temperature was 57. At Greensboro, it was clear and 61, wind calm. At Jefferson, it was clear and 60, wind east at 3. At Monroe, it was clear, the temperature was 57. At Albertton, it was clear and 58, wind calm. At Canyon, it was clear and 59, wind north at 3. At Clemson, it was clear and 63, wind north at 5. Elsewhere across Georgia, at Atlanta it was partly cloudy and 67, wind calm. At Cartersville, the temperature was 57, wind calm. At Lawrenceville, the temperature was 58, wind calm. At Macon, it was clear and 57, wind calm. At Rome, it was clear and 55, wind calm. At Augusta, it was clear and 56, wind calm. At Savannah, it was clear and 69, wind calm. Elsewhere across the region, at Chattanooga, it was clear and 59, wind southwest at 3. At Asheville, it was clear and 57, wind calm. At Greenville-Spartanburg, it was clear and 59, wind north at 3. Here is the hazardous weather outlook. This hazardous weather outlook is for North and Central Georgia. For tonight, no hazardous weather is expected at this time. And now the extended outlook for the period Tuesday through Sunday, no hazardous weather is expected at this time. Spotter information statement, spotter activation will not be needed through tonight. The current time is 1:32 a.m. Eastern Daylight Time. Here are the 1 a.m. weather observations from around the area. At Athens, it was clear, the temperature was 60 degrees, dew point 51 degrees, relative humidity 72%, wind northeast at 3 miles an hour, pressure was 30.00 inches and steady. At Gainesville, it was clear and 63, wind north at 3. At Winder, it was clear, the temperature was 57. At Greensboro, it was clear and 61, wind calm. At Jefferson, it was clear and 60, wind east at 3. At Monroe, it was clear. At Greensboro, it was clear and 61, wind calm. At Jefferson, it was clear and 60, wind east at 3. At Monroe, it was clear, the temperature was 57. At Albertton, it was clear and 58, wind calm. At Canyon, it was clear and 59, wind north at 3. At Clemson, it was clear and 63, wind north at 5. Elsewhere across Georgia, at Atlanta it was partly cloudy and 67, wind calm. At Cartersville, the temperature was 57, wind calm. At Lawrenceville, the temperature was 58, wind calm. At Macon, it was clear and 57, wind calm. At Rome, it was clear and 55, wind calm. At Augusta, it was clear and 56, wind calm. At Savannah, it was clear and 69, wind calm. Elsewhere across the region, at Chattanooga, it was clear and 59, wind southwest at 3. At Asheville, it was clear and 57, wind calm. At Greenville-Spartanburg, it was clear and 59, wind north at 3. Here is the hazardous weather outlook. This hazardous weather outlook is for North and Central Georgia.

mile per ton. It was clear and 58. Wind calm. At Canyon, it was clear and 59. Wind north at 3. At Clemson, it was clear and 63. Wind north at 5. Elsewhere across Georgia, at Atlanta it was partly cloudy and 67, wind calm. At Cartersville, the temperature was 57, wind calm. At Lawrenceville, the temperature was 58, wind calm. At Macon, it was clear and 57, wind calm. At Rome, it was clear and 55, wind calm. At Augusta, it was clear and 56, wind calm. At Savannah, it was clear and 69, wind calm. Elsewhere across the region, at Chattanooga, it was clear and 59, wind southwest at 3. At Asheville, it was clear and 57, wind calm. At Greenville-Spartanburg, it was clear and 59, wind north at 3. 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Visit our website at weather.gov/Atlanta for the latest weather information, including watches and warnings. You can also like your Peachtree City National Weather Service on Facebook or follow NWS Atlanta on Twitter. Here is the hazardous weather outlook. This hazardous weather outlook is for North and Central Georgia. For tonight, no hazardous weather is expected at this time. And now the extended outlook for the period Tuesday through Sunday, no hazardous weather is expected at this time. Spotter information statement, spotter activation will not be needed through tonight. The current time is 1:42 a.m. Eastern Daylight Time. Here are the 1 a.m. weather observations from around the area. At Athens, it was clear, the temperature was 60 degrees, dew point 51 degrees. Relative humidity 72%, wind northeast at 3 miles an hour, pressure was 30.00 inches and steady. At Gainesville, it was clear and 63, wind north at 3. At Winder, it was clear, the temperature was 57. At Greensboro, it was clear and 61, wind calm. At Jefferson, it was clear and 60, wind east at 3. At Monroe, it was clear, the temperature was 57. At Elberton, it was clear and 58, wind calm. At Canyon, it was clear and 59, wind north at 3. At Clemson, it was clear and 63, wind north at 5. Elsewhere across Georgia, at Atlanta it was partly cloudy and 67, wind calm. At Cartersville, the temperature was 57, wind calm. At Lawrenceville, the temperature was 58, wind calm. At Macon, it was clear and 57, wind calm. At Rome, it was clear and 55, wind calm. At Augusta, it was clear and 56, wind calm. At Savannah, it was clear and 69, wind calm. Elsewhere across the region, at Chattanooga, it was clear and 59, wind southwest at 3. At Asheville, it was clear and 57, wind calm. At Greenville-Spartanburg, it was clear and 59, wind north at 3. Here is the hazardous weather outlook. This hazardous weather outlook is for North and Central Georgia. For tonight, no hazardous weather is expected at this time. And now the extended outlook for the period Tuesday through Sunday, no hazardous weather is expected at this time. Spotter information statement, spotter activation will not be needed through tonight. The current time is 1:45 a.m. Eastern Daylight Time. Here are the 1 a.m. weather observations from around the area. At Athens, it was clear, the temperature was 60 degrees, dew point 51 degrees.

10 a.m. Eastern Daylight Time. Here are the 2 a.m. weather observations from around the area. At Athens, it was clear, the temperature was 58 degrees, dew point 53 degrees, relative humidity 84%, wind calm, pressure was 30.01 inches and rising. At Gainesville, it was clear and 62, wind northeast at 3. At Winder, it was clear, the temperature was 55. At Greensboro, it was clear and 61, wind calm. At Jefferson, it was clear and 56, wind northeast at 5. At Monroe, it was clear, the temperature was 55. At Albertton, it was clear and 58, wind calm. At Canyon, it was clear and 58, wind calm. At Clemson, it was clear and 63, wind north at 5. Elsewhere across Georgia, at Atlanta it was partly cloudy and 62, wind calm. At Cartersville, the temperature was 55, wind calm. At Lawrenceville, the temperature was 57, wind calm. At Macon, it was clear and 55, wind calm. At Rome, it was clear and 55, wind northwest at 3. At Augusta, it was clear and 55, wind calm. At Savannah, it was clear and 69, wind calm. Elsewhere across the region, at Chattanooga, it was clear and 58, wind calm. At Asheville, it was clear and 54, wind northwest at 5. At Greenville-Spartanburg, it was clear and 58, wind calm. Here are the 2 a.m. weather observations from around the area. At Athens, it was clear, the temperature was 58 degrees, dew point 53 degrees, relative humidity 84%, wind calm, pressure was 30.01 inches and rising. At Gainesville, it was clear and 62, wind northeast at 3. At Winder, it was clear, the temperature was 55. At Greensboro, it was clear and 61, wind calm. At Jefferson, it was clear and 56, wind northeast at 5. At Monroe, it was clear, the temperature was 55. At Albertton, it was clear and 58, wind calm. At Canyon, it was clear and 58, wind calm. At Clemson, it was clear and 63, wind north at 5. Elsewhere across Georgia, at Atlanta it was partly cloudy and 62, wind calm. At Cartersville, the temperature was 55, wind calm. At Lawrenceville, the temperature was 57, wind calm. At Macon, it was clear and 55, wind calm. At Rome, it was clear and 55, wind northwest at 3. At Augusta, it was clear and 55, wind calm. At Savannah, it was clear and 69, wind calm. Elsewhere across the region, at Chattanooga, it was clear and 58, wind calm. At Asheville, it was clear and 54, wind northwest at 5. At Greenville-Spartanburg, it was clear and 58, wind calm. Here is the hazardous weather outlook. This hazardous weather outlook is for North and Central Georgia. For tonight, no hazardous weather is expected at this time. And now the extended outlook for the period Tuesday through Sunday, no hazardous weather is expected at this time. Spotter information statement, spotter activation will not be needed through tonight. The current time is 2:14 a.m. Eastern Daylight Time. Here are the 2 a.m. weather observations from around the area. At Athens, it was clear, the temperature was 58 degrees, dew point 53 degrees, relative humidity 84%, wind calm, pressure was 30.01 inches and rising. At Gainesville, it was clear and 62, wind northeast at 3. At Winder, it was clear, the temperature was 55. At Greensboro, it was clear and 61, wind calm. At Jefferson, it was clear and 56, wind northeast at 5. At Monroe, it was clear, the temperature was 55. At Albertton, it was clear and 58, wind calm. At Canyon, it was clear and 58, wind

At Macon, it was clear and 55, wind calm. At Rome, it was clear and 55, wind northwest at 3. At Augusta, it was clear and 55, wind calm. At Savannah, it was clear and 69, wind calm. Elsewhere across the region, at Chattanooga, it was clear and 58, wind calm. At Asheville, it was clear and 54, wind northwest at 5. At Greenville-Spartanburg, it was clear and 58, wind calm. Here is the hazardous weather outlook. This hazardous weather outlook is for North and Central Georgia. For tonight, no hazardous weather is expected at this time. And now the extended outlook for the period Tuesday through Sunday, no hazardous weather is expected at this time. Spotter information statement, spotter activation will not be needed through tonight. The current time is 2:21 a.m. Eastern Daylight Time. Here are the 2 a.m. weather observations from around the area. At Athens, it was clear, the temperature was 58 degrees, dew point 53 degrees, relative humidity 84%, wind calm, pressure was 30.01 inches and rising. At Gainesville, it was clear and 62, wind northeast at 3. At Winder, it was clear, the temperature was 55. At Greensboro, it was clear and 61, wind calm. At Jefferson, it was clear and 56, wind northeast at 5. At Monroe, it was clear, the temperature was 55. At Albertton, it was clear and 58, wind calm. At Canyon, it was clear and 58, wind calm. At Clemson, it was clear and 63, wind north at 5. Elsewhere across Georgia, at Atlanta it was partly cloudy and 62, wind calm. At Cartersville, the temperature was 55, wind calm. At Lawrenceville, the temperature was 57, wind calm. At Macon, it was clear and 55, wind calm. At Rome, it was clear and 55, wind northwest at 3. At Augusta, it was clear and 55, wind calm. At Savannah, it was clear and 69, wind calm. Elsewhere across the region, at Chattanooga, it was clear and 58, wind calm. At Asheville, it was clear and 54, wind northwest at 5. At Greenville-Spartanburg, it was clear and 58, wind calm. Here is the hazardous weather outlook. This hazardous weather outlook is for North and Central Georgia. For tonight, no hazardous weather is expected at this time. And now the extended outlook for the period Tuesday through Sunday, no hazardous weather is expected at this time. Spotter information statement, spotter activation will not be needed through tonight. The current time is 2:23 a.m. Eastern Daylight Time. Here are the 2 a.m. weather observations from around the area. At Athens, it was clear, the temperature was 58 degrees, dew point 53 degrees. Relative humidity 84%, wind calm, pressure was 30.01 inches and rising. At Gainesville, it was clear and 62, wind northeast at 3. At Winder, it was clear, the temperature was 55. At Greensboro, it was clear and 61, wind calm. At Jefferson, it was clear and 56, wind northeast at 5. At Monroe, it was clear, the temperature was 55. At Albertton, it was clear and 58, wind calm. At Canyon, it was clear and 58, wind calm. At Clemson, it was clear and 63, wind north at 5. Elsewhere across Georgia, at Atlanta it was partly cloudy and 62, wind calm. At Cartersville, the temperature was 55, wind calm. At Lawrenceville, the temperature was 57, wind calm. At Macon, it was clear and 55, wind calm. At Rome, it was clear and 55, wind northwest at 3. At Augusta, it was clear and 55, wind calm. At Savannah, it was clear and 69, wind calm. Elsewhere across the region, at Chattanooga,
it was clear and 58, wind calm. At Asheville, it was clear and 54, wind northwest at 5. At Greenville Spartanburg, it was clear and 58, wind calm. Here is the hazardous weather outlook. This hazardous weather outlook is for North and Central Georgia. For tonight, no hazardous weather is expected at this time. And now the extended outlook for the period Tuesday through Sunday, no hazardous weather is expected at this time. Spotter information statement, spotter activation will not be needed through tonight. The current time is 2:26 a.m. Eastern Daylight Time. Here are the 2 a.m. weather observations from around the area. At Athens, it was clear, the temperature was 58 degrees, dew point 53 degrees, relative humidity 84%, wind calm, pressure was 30.01 inches and rising. At Gainesville, it was clear and 62, wind northeast at 3. At Winder, it was clear, the temperature was 55. At Greensboro, it was clear and 61, wind calm. At Jefferson, it was clear and 56, wind northeast at 5. At Monroe, it was clear, the temperature was 55. At Albertton, it was clear and 58, wind calm. At Canyon, it was clear and 58, wind calm. At Clemson, it was clear and 63, wind north at 5. Elsewhere across Georgia, at Atlanta it was partly cloudy and 62, wind calm. At Cartersville, the temperature was 55, wind calm. At Lawrenceville, the temperature was 57, wind calm. At Macon, it was clear and 55, wind calm. At Rome, it was clear and 55, wind northwest at 3. At Augusta, it was clear and 55, wind calm. At Savannah, it was clear and 69, wind calm. Elsewhere across the region, at Chattanooga, it was clear and 58, wind calm. At Asheville, it was clear and 54, wind northwest at 5. At Greenville Spartanburg, it was clear and 58, wind calm. Here is the hazardous weather outlook. This hazardous weather outlook is for North and Central Georgia. For tonight, no hazardous weather is expected at this time. And now the extended outlook for the period Tuesday through Sunday, no hazardous weather is expected at this time. Spotter information statement, spotter activation will not be needed through tonight. The current time is 2:28 a.m. Eastern Daylight Time. Here are the 2 a.m. weather observations from around the area. At Athens, it was clear, the temperature was 58 degrees, dew point 53 degrees, relative humidity 84%, wind calm, pressure was 30.01 inches and rising. At Gainesville, it was clear and 62, wind northeast at 3. At Winder, it was clear, the temperature was 55. At Greensboro, it was clear and 61, wind calm. At Jefferson, it was clear and 56, wind northeast at 5. At Monroe, it was clear, the temperature was 55. At Albertton, it was clear and 58, wind calm. At Canyon, it was clear and 58, wind calm. At Clemson, it was clear and 63, wind north at 5. Elsewhere across Georgia, at Atlanta it was partly cloudy and 62, wind calm. At Cartersville, the temperature was 55, wind calm. At Lawrenceville, the temperature was 57, wind calm. At Macon, it was clear and 55, wind calm. At Rome, it was clear and 55, wind northwest at 3. At Augusta, it was clear and 55, wind calm. At Savannah, it was clear and 69, wind calm. Elsewhere across the region, at Chattanooga, it was clear and 58, wind calm. At Asheville, it was clear and 54, wind northwest at 5. At Greenville Spartanburg, it was clear and 58, wind calm. Here is the hazardous weather outlook. This hazardous weather outlook is for North and Central Georgia.

night. No hazardous weather is expected at this time. And now the extended outlook for the period Tuesday through Sunday. No hazardous weather is expected at this time. Spotter information statement. Spotter activation will not be needed through tonight. Here is the official forecast from your National Weather Service for the Athens listening area. Rest of tonight, clear. Lows in the mid-50s. Light northeast winds. Tuesday, sunny. Highs in the mid-80s. East winds 5 to 10 miles an hour. Tuesday night, clear. Lows in the upper 50s. Light northeast winds. Wednesday, sunny. Highs in the upper 80s. East winds 5 to 10 miles an hour. Wednesday night, mostly clear. Lows in the lower 60s. Light east winds. And now the extended forecast. Thursday and Thursday night, mostly clear. Highs in the upper 80s. Lows in the mid-60s. Friday and Friday night, mostly cloudy. A chance of showers and a slight chance of thunderstorms. Highs in the upper 80s. Lows in the upper 60s. Saturday and Saturday night, showers likely and a chance of thunderstorms. Highs in the lower 80s. Lows in the upper 60s. Sunday and Sunday night, showers likely and a slight chance of thunderstorms. Highs in the upper 70s. Lows in the mid 60s. Monday and Monday night, mostly cloudy with a 50% chance of showers. Highs in the mid 70s. Lows in the mid 50s. For more detailed weather, water, and climate information, please visit our website at weather.gov/Atlanta. The current time is 2:32 a.m. Eastern Daylight Time. Here are the 2 a.m. weather observations from around the area. At Athens, it was clear, the temperature was 58 degrees, dew point 53 degrees, relative humidity 84%, wind calm, pressure was 30.01 inches and rising. At Gainesville, it was clear and 62, wind northeast at 3. At Winder, it was clear, the temperature was 55. At Greensboro, it was clear and 61, wind calm. At Jefferson, it was clear and 56, wind northeast at Greensboro, it was clear and 61, wind calm. At Jefferson, it was clear and 56, wind northeast at 5. At Monroe, it was clear, the temperature was 55. At Albertton, it was clear and 58, wind calm. At Canyon, it was clear and 58, wind calm. At Clemson, it was clear and 63, wind north at 5. Elsewhere across Georgia, at Atlanta it was partly cloudy and 62, wind calm. At Cartersville, the temperature was 55, wind calm. At Lawrenceville, the temperature was 57, wind calm. At Macon, it was clear and 55, wind calm. At Rome, it was clear and 55, wind northwest at 3. At Augusta, it was clear and 55, wind calm. At Savannah, it was clear and 69, wind calm. Elsewhere across the region, at Chattanooga, it was clear and 58, wind calm. At Asheville, it was clear and 54, wind northwest at 5. At Greenville-Spartanburg, it was clear and 58, wind calm. Here is the hazardous weather outlook. This hazardous weather outlook is for North and Central Georgia. For tonight, no hazardous weather is expected at this time. And now the extended outlook for the period Tuesday through Sunday, no hazardous weather is expected at this time. Spotter information statement, spotter activation will not be needed through tonight. Here is the official forecast from your National Weather Service for the Athens listening area. Rest of tonight, clear. Lows in the mid-50s. Light northeast winds. Tuesday, sunny. Highs in the mid-80s. East winds 5 to 10 miles an hour. Tuesday night, clear. Lows in the upper 50s. Light northeast winds.

lows in the upper 60s. Sunday and Sunday night, showers likely and a slight chance of thunderstorms. Highs in the upper 70s. Lows in the mid-60s. Monday and Monday night, mostly cloudy with a 50% chance of showers. Highs in the mid-70s. Lows in the mid-50s. 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The current time is 2:36 a.m. Eastern Daylight Time. Here are the 2 a.m. weather observations from around the area. At Athens, it was clear, the temperature was 58 degrees, dew point 53 degrees, relative humidity 84%, wind calm, pressure was 30.01 inches and rising. At Gainesville, it was clear and 62, wind northeast at 3. At Winder, it was clear, the temperature was 55. At Greensboro, it was clear and 61, wind calm. At Jefferson, it was clear and 56, wind northeast at 5. At Monroe, it was clear, the temperature was 55. At Albertton, it was clear and 58, wind calm. At Canyon, it was clear and 58, wind calm. At Clemson, it was clear and 63, wind north at 5. Elsewhere across Georgia, at Atlanta it was partly cloudy and 62, wind calm. At Cartersville, the temperature was 55, wind calm. At Lawrenceville, the temperature was 57, wind calm. At Macon, it was clear and 55, wind calm. At Rome, it was clear and 55, wind northwest at 3. At Augusta, it was clear and 55, wind calm. At Savannah, it was clear and 69, wind calm. Elsewhere across the region, at Chattanooga, it was clear and 58, wind calm. At Asheville, it was clear and 54, wind northwest at 5. At Greenville-Spartanburg, it was clear and 58, wind calm. Here is the hazardous weather outlook. This hazardous weather outlook is for North and Central Georgia. For tonight, no hazardous weather is expected at this time. And now the extended outlook for the period Tuesday through Sunday, no hazardous weather is expected at this time. Spotter information statement, spotter activation will not be needed through tonight. Here is the official forecast from your National Weather Service for the Athens listening area. Rest of tonight, clear. Lows in the mid-50s. Light northeast winds. Tuesday, sunny. Highs in the mid-80s. East winds 5 to 10 miles an hour. Tuesday night, clear. Lows in the upper 50s. Light northeast winds. Wednesday, sunny. Highs in the upper 80s. East winds 5 to 10 miles an hour. Wednesday night, mostly clear. Lows in the lower 60s. Light east winds. And now the extended forecast. Thursday and Thursday night, mostly clear. Highs in the upper 80s. Lows in the mid-60s. Friday and Friday night, mostly cloudy. A chance of showers and a slight chance of thunderstorms. Highs in the upper 80s. Lows in the upper 60s. Saturday and Saturday night, showers likely and a chance of thunderstorms. Highs in the lower 80s. Lows in the upper 60s. Sunday and Sunday night, showers likely and a slight chance of thunderstorms. Highs in the upper 70s. Lows in the mid-60s. Monday and Monday night, mostly cloudy with a 50% chance of showers. Highs in the mid-70s. Lows in the mid-50s. For more detailed weather, water, and climate information, please visit our website at weather.gov/Atlanta. 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

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The current time is 2:41 a.m. Eastern Daylight Time. Here are the 2 a.m. weather observations from around the area. At Athens, it was clear, the temperature was 58 degrees, dew point 53 degrees, relative humidity 84%, wind calm, pressure was 30.01 inches and rising. At Gainesville, it was clear and 62, wind northeast at 3. At Winder, it was clear, the temperature was 55. At Greensboro, it was clear and 61, wind calm. At Jefferson, it was clear and 56, wind northeast at 5. At Monroe, it was clear, the temperature was 55. At Albertton, it was clear and 58, wind calm. At Canyon, it was clear and 58, wind calm. At Clemson, it was clear and 63, wind north at 5. Elsewhere across Georgia, at Atlanta it was partly cloudy and 62, wind calm. At Cartersville, the temperature was 55, wind calm. At Lawrenceville, the temperature was 57, wind calm. At Macon, it was clear and 55, wind calm. At Rome, it was clear and 55, wind northwest at 3. At Augusta, it was clear and 55, wind calm. At Savannah, it was clear and 69, wind calm. Elsewhere across the region, at Chattanooga, it was clear and 58, wind calm. At Asheville, it was clear and 54, wind northwest at 5. At Greenville-Spartanburg, it was clear and 58, wind calm. Here is the hazardous weather outlook. This hazardous weather outlook is for North and Central Georgia. For tonight, no hazardous weather is expected at this time. And now the extended outlook for the period Tuesday through Sunday, no hazardous weather is expected at this time. Spotter information statement, spotter activation will not be needed through tonight. Here is the official forecast from your National Weather Service for the Athens listening area. Rest of tonight, clear. Lows in the mid-50s. Light northeast winds. Tuesday, sunny. Highs in the mid-80s. East winds 5 to 10 miles an hour. Tuesday night, clear. Lows in the upper 50s. Light northeast winds. Wednesday, sunny. Highs in the upper 80s. East winds 5 to 10 miles an hour. Wednesday night, mostly clear. Lows in the lower 60s. Light east winds. And now the extended forecast. Thursday and Thursday night, mostly clear. Highs in the upper 80s. Lows in the mid-60s. Friday and Friday night, mostly cloudy. A chance of showers and a slight chance of thunderstorms. Highs in the upper 80s. Lows in the upper 60s. Saturday and Saturday night, showers likely and a chance of thunderstorms. Highs in the lower 80s. Lows in the upper 60s. Sunday and Sunday night, showers likely and a slight chance of thunderstorms. Highs in the upper 70s. Lows in the mid-60s. Monday and Monday night, mostly cloudy with a 50% chance of showers. Highs in the mid-70s. Lows in the mid-50s. For more detailed weather, water, and climate information, please visit our website at weather.gov/Atlanta. The current time is 2:45 a.m. Eastern Daylight Time. Here are the 2 a.m. weather observations from around the area. At Athens, it was clear, the temperature was 58 degrees, dew point 53 degrees, relative humidity 84%, wind calm, pressure was 30.01 inches and rising. At Gainesville, it was clear and 62,

northeast at 3. At Winder, it was clear. The temperature was 55. At Greensboro, it was clear and 61, wind calm. At Jefferson, it was clear and 56, wind northeast at 5. At Monroe, it was clear. The temperature was 55. At Alberton, it was clear and 58, wind calm. At Canyon, it was clear and 58, wind calm. At Clemson, it was clear and 63, wind north at 5. Elsewhere across Georgia, at Atlanta it was partly cloudy and 62, wind calm. At Cartersville, the temperature was 55, wind calm. At Lawrenceville, the temperature was 57, wind calm. At Macon, it was clear and 55, wind calm. At Rome, it was clear and 55, wind northwest at 3. At Augusta, it was clear and 55, wind calm. At Savannah, it was clear and 69, wind calm. Elsewhere across the region, at Chattanooga, it was clear and 58, wind calm. At Asheville, it was clear and 54, wind northwest at 5. At Greenville-Spartanburg, it was clear and 58, wind calm. Here is the hazardous weather outlook. This hazardous weather outlook is for North and Central Georgia. For tonight, no hazardous weather is expected at this time. And now the extended outlook for the period Tuesday through Sunday, no hazardous weather is expected at this time. Spotter information statement, spotter activation will not be needed through tonight. Here is the official forecast from your National Weather Service for the Athens listening area. Rest of tonight, clear. Lows in the mid-50s. Light northeast winds. Tuesday, sunny. Highs in the mid-80s. East winds 5 to 10 miles an hour. Tuesday night, clear. Lows in the upper 50s. Light northeast winds. Wednesday, sunny. Highs in the upper 80s. East winds 5 to 10 miles an hour. Wednesday night, mostly clear. Lows in the lower 60s. Light east winds. And now the extended forecast. Thursday and Thursday night, mostly clear. Highs in the upper 80s. Lows in the mid-60s. Friday and Friday night, mostly cloudy. A chance of showers and a slight chance of thunderstorms. Highs in the upper 80s. Lows in the upper 60s. Saturday and Saturday night, showers likely and a chance of thunderstorms. Highs in the lower 80s. Lows in the upper 60s. Sunday and Sunday night, showers likely and a slight chance of thunderstorms. Highs in the upper 70s. Lows in the mid-60s. Monday and Monday night, mostly cloudy with a 50% chance of showers. Highs in the mid-70s. Lows in the mid-50s. For more detailed weather, water, and climate information, please visit our website at weather.gov/Atlanta. The current time is 2:49 a.m. Eastern Daylight Time. Here are the 2 a.m. weather observations from around the area. At Athens, it was clear. The temperature was 58 degrees, dew point 53 degrees, relative humidity 84%, wind calm, pressure was 30.01 inches and rising. At Gainesville, it was clear and 62, wind northeast at 3. At Winder, it was clear. The temperature was 55. At Greensboro, it was clear and 61, wind calm. At Jefferson, it was clear and 56, wind northeast at 5. At Monroe, it was clear. The temperature was 55. At Alberton, it was clear and 58, wind calm. At Canyon, it was clear and 58, wind calm. At Clemson, it was clear and 63, wind north at 5. Elsewhere across Georgia, at Atlanta it was partly cloudy and 62, wind calm. At Cartersville, the temperature was 55, wind calm. At Lawrenceville, the temperature was 57, wind calm. At Macon, it was clear and 55.

wind calm. At Rome, it was clear in 55, wind northwest at 3. At Augusta, it was clear in 55, wind calm. At Savannah, it was clear in 69, wind calm. Elsewhere across the region, at Chattanooga, it was clear in 58, wind calm. At Asheville, it was clear in 54, wind northwest at 5. At Greenville-Spartanburg, it was clear in 58, wind calm. Here is the hazardous weather outlook. This hazardous weather outlook is for North and Central Georgia. For tonight, no hazardous weather is expected at this time. And now the extended outlook for the period Tuesday through Sunday, no hazardous weather is expected at this time. Spotter information statement, spotter activation will not be needed through tonight. Here is the official forecast from your National Weather Service for the Athens listening area. Rest of tonight, clear. Lows in the mid-50s. Light northeast winds. Tuesday, sunny. Highs in the mid-80s. East winds 5 to 10 miles an hour. Tuesday night, clear. Lows in the upper 50s. Light northeast winds. Wednesday, sunny. Highs in the upper 80s. East winds 5 to 10 miles an hour. Wednesday night, mostly clear. Lows in the lower 60s. Light east winds. And now the extended forecast. Thursday and Thursday night, mostly clear. Highs in the upper 80s. Lows in the mid-60s. Friday and Friday night, mostly cloudy. A chance of showers and a slight chance of thunderstorms. Highs in the upper 80s. Lows in the upper 60s. Saturday and Saturday night, showers likely and a chance of thunderstorms. Highs in the lower 80s. Lows in the upper 60s. Sunday and Sunday night, showers likely and a slight chance of thunderstorms. Highs in the upper 70s. Lows in the mid-60s. Monday and Monday night, mostly cloudy with a 50% chance of showers. Highs in the mid-70s. Lows in the mid-50s. For more detailed weather, water, and climate information, please visit our website at weather.gov/Atlanta. The current time is 2:53 a.m. Eastern Daylight Time. Here are the 2 a.m. weather observations from around the area. At Athens, it was clear, the temperature was 58 degrees, dew point 53 degrees, relative humidity 84%, wind calm, pressure was 30.01 inches and rising. At Gainesville, it was clear and 62, wind northeast at 3. At Winder, it was clear, the temperature was 55. At Greensboro, it was clear and 61, wind calm. At Jefferson, it was clear and 56, wind northeast at 5. At Monroe, it was clear, the temperature was 55. At Albertton, it was clear and 58, wind calm. At Canyon, it was clear and 58, wind calm. At Clemson, it was clear and 63, wind north at 5. Elsewhere across Georgia, at Atlanta it was partly cloudy and 62, wind calm. At Cartersville, the temperature was 55, wind calm. At Lawrenceville, the temperature was 57, wind calm. At Macon, it was clear and 55, wind calm. At Rome, it was clear and 55, wind northwest at 3. At Augusta, it was clear and 55, wind calm. At Savannah, it was clear and 69, wind calm. Elsewhere across the region, at Chattanooga, it was clear and 58, wind calm. At Asheville, it was clear and 54, wind northwest at 5. At Greenville-Spartanburg, it was clear and 58, wind calm. Here is the hazardous weather outlook. This hazardous weather outlook is for North and Central Georgia. For tonight, no hazardous weather is expected at this time. And now the extended outlook for the period Tuesday through Sunday, no hazardous weather is expected at this time. Spotter information

statement, spotter activation will not be needed through tonight. Here is the official forecast from your National Weather Service for the Athens listening area. Rest of tonight, clear. Lows in the mid-50s. Light northeast winds. Tuesday, sunny. Highs in the mid-80s. East winds 5 to 10 miles an hour. Tuesday night, clear. Lows in the upper 50s. Light northeast winds. Wednesday, sunny. Highs in the upper 80s. East winds 5 to 10 miles an hour. Wednesday night, mostly clear. Lows in the lower 60s. Light east winds. And now the extended forecast. Thursday and Thursday night, mostly clear. Highs in the upper 80s. Lows in the mid-60s. Friday and Friday night, mostly cloudy. A chance of showers and a slight chance of thunderstorms. Highs in the upper 80s. Lows in the upper 60s. Saturday and Saturday night, showers likely and a chance of thunderstorms. Highs in the lower 80s. Lows in the upper 60s. Sunday and Sunday night, showers likely and a slight chance of thunderstorms. Highs in the upper 70s. Lows in the mid 60s. Monday and Monday night, mostly cloudy with a 50% chance of showers. Highs in the mid 70s. Lows in the mid 50s. For more detailed weather, water, and climate information, please visit our website at weather.gov/Atlanta. The current time is 2:58 a.m. Eastern Daylight Time. Here are the 2 a.m. weather observations from around the area. At Athens, it was clear, the temperature was 58 degrees, dew point 53 degrees, relative humidity 84%, wind calm, pressure was 30.01 inches and rising. At Gainesville, it was clear and 62, wind northeast at 3. At Winder, it was clear, the temperature was 55. At Greensboro, it was clear and 61, wind calm. At Jefferson, it was clear and 56, wind northeast at 5. At Monroe, it was clear, the temperature was 55. At Albertton, it was clear and 58, wind calm. At Canyon, it was clear and 58, wind calm. At Clemson, it was clear and 63, wind north at 5. Elsewhere across Georgia, at Atlanta it was partly cloudy and 62, wind calm. At Cartersville, the temperature was 55, wind calm. At Lawrenceville, the temperature was 57, wind calm. At Macon, it was clear and 55, wind calm. At Rome, it was clear and 55, wind northwest at 3. At Augusta, it was clear and 55, wind calm. At Savannah, it was clear and 69, wind calm. Elsewhere across the region, at Chattanooga, it was clear and 58, wind calm. At Asheville, it was clear and 54, wind northwest at 5. At Greenville-Spartanburg, it was clear and 58, wind calm. Here is the hazardous weather outlook. This hazardous weather outlook is for North and Central Georgia. For tonight, no hazardous weather is expected at this time. And now the extended outlook for the period Tuesday through Sunday, no hazardous weather is expected at this time. Spotter information statement, spotter activation will not be needed through tonight. Here is the official forecast from your National Weather Service for the Athens listening area. Rest of tonight, clear. Lows in the mid-50s. Light northeast winds. Tuesday, sunny. Highs in the mid-80s. East winds 5 to 10 miles an hour. Tuesday night, clear. Lows in the upper 50s. Light northeast winds. Wednesday, sunny. Highs in the upper 80s. East winds 5 to 10 miles an hour. Wednesday night, mostly clear. Lows in the lower 60s. Light east winds. And now the extended forecast. Thursday and Thursday night, mostly clear.

highs in the upper 80s, lows in the mid 60s. Friday and Friday night, mostly cloudy. A chance of showers and a slight chance of thunderstorms. Highs in the upper 80s, lows in the upper 60s. Saturday and Saturday night, showers likely and a chance of thunderstorms. Highs in the lower 80s, lows in the upper 60s. Sunday and Sunday night, showers likely and a slight chance of thunderstorms. Highs in the upper 70s, lows in the mid 60s. Monday and Monday night, mostly cloudy with a 50% chance of showers. Highs in the mid 70s, lows in the mid 50s. For more detailed weather, water, and climate information, please visit our website at weather.gov/Atlanta. The current time is 3:02 a.m. Eastern Daylight Time. Here are the 2 a.m. weather observations from around the area. At Athens, it was clear, the temperature was 58 degrees, dew point 53 degrees, relative humidity 84%, wind calm, pressure was 30.01 inches and rising. At Gainesville, it was clear and 62, wind northeast at 3. At Winder, it was clear, the temperature was 55. At Greensboro, it was clear and 61, wind calm. At Jefferson, it was clear and 56, wind northeast at 5. At Monroe, it was clear, the temperature was 55. At Albertton, it was clear and 58, wind calm. At Canyon, it was clear and 58, wind calm. At Clemson, it was clear and 63, wind north at 5. Elsewhere across Georgia, at Atlanta it was partly cloudy and 62, wind calm. At Cartersville, the temperature was 55, wind calm. At Lawrenceville, the temperature was 57, wind calm. At Macon, it was clear and 55, wind calm. At Rome, it was clear and 55, wind northwest at 3. At Augusta, it was clear and 55, wind calm. At Savannah, it was clear and 69, wind calm. Elsewhere across the region, at Chattanooga, it was clear and 58, wind calm. At Asheville, it was clear and 54, wind northwest at 5. At Greenville-Spartanburg, it was clear and 58, wind calm. Here is the hazardous weather outlook. This hazardous weather outlook is for North and Central Georgia. For tonight, no hazardous weather is expected at this time. And now the extended outlook for the period Tuesday through Sunday, no hazardous weather is expected at this time. Spotter information statement, spotter activation will not be needed through tonight. Here is the official forecast from your National Weather Service for the Athens listening area. Rest of tonight, clear. Lows in the mid-50s. Light northeast winds. Tuesday, sunny. Highs in the mid-80s. East winds 5 to 10 miles an hour. Tuesday night, clear. Lows in the upper 50s. Light northeast winds. Wednesday, sunny. Highs in the upper 80s. East winds 5 to 10 miles an hour. Wednesday night, mostly clear. Lows in the lower 60s. Light east winds. And now the extended forecast. Thursday and Thursday night, mostly clear. Highs in the upper 80s. Lows in the mid 60s. Friday and Friday night, mostly cloudy. A chance of showers and a slight chance of thunderstorms. Highs in the upper 80s. Lows in the upper 60s. Saturday and Saturday night, showers likely and a chance of thunderstorms. Highs in the lower 80s. Lows in the upper 60s. Sunday and Sunday night, showers likely and a slight chance of thunderstorms. Highs in the upper 70s. Lows in the mid 60s. Monday and Monday night, mostly cloudy with a 50% chance of showers. Highs in the mid-70s. Lows in the mid-50s. For more detailed weather, water, and climate information, please visit our website.

website at weather.gov/Atlanta. The current time is 3:06 a.m. Eastern Daylight Time. Here are the 3 a.m. weather observations from around the area. At Athens, it was clear, the temperature was 57 degrees, dew point 51 degrees, relative humidity 80%, wind calm, pressure was 30.01 inches and steady. At Gainesville, it was clear and 59, wind northeast at 5. At Winder, it was clear, the temperature was 55. At Greensboro, it was sunny and 61, wind east at 3. At Jefferson, it was clear and 56, wind northeast at 5. At Monroe, it was clear, the temperature was 54. At Albertton, it was clear and 57, wind calm. At Canyon, it was clear and 58, wind northeast at 3. At Clemson, it was clear and 60, wind north at 3. Elsewhere across Georgia, at Atlanta it was partly cloudy and 63, wind north at 3. At Cartersville, the temperature was 54, wind calm. At Lawrenceville, the temperature was 55, wind calm. At Macon, it was clear and 53, wind west at 5. At Rome, it was clear and 53, wind calm. At Augusta, it was clear and 55, wind calm. At Savannah, it was clear and 67, wind calm. Elsewhere across the region, at Chattanooga, it was clear and 56, wind calm. At Asheville, it was clear and 53, wind calm. At Greenville-Spartanburg, it was clear and 58, wind north at 3. Here is the hazardous weather outlook. This hazardous weather outlook is for North and Central Georgia. For tonight, no hazardous weather is expected at this time. And now the extended outlook for the period Tuesday through Sunday, no hazardous weather is expected at this time. Spotter information statement, spotter activation will not be needed through tonight. Here is the official forecast from your National Weather Service for the Athens listening area. Rest of tonight, clear. Lows in the mid-50s. Light northeast winds. Tuesday, sunny. Highs in the mid-80s. East winds 5 to 10 miles an hour. Tuesday night, clear. Lows in the upper 50s. Light northeast winds. Wednesday, sunny. Highs in the upper 80s. East winds 5 to 10 miles an hour. Wednesday night, mostly clear. Lows in the lower 60s. Light east winds. And now the extended forecast. Thursday and Thursday night, mostly clear. Highs in the upper 80s. Lows in the mid-60s. Friday and Friday night, mostly cloudy. A chance of showers and a slight chance of thunderstorms. Highs in the upper 80s. Lows in the upper 60s. Saturday and Saturday night, showers likely and a chance of thunderstorms. Highs in the lower 80s. Lows in the upper 60s. Sunday and Sunday night, showers likely and a slight chance of thunderstorms. Highs in the upper 70s. Lows in the mid-60s. Monday and Monday night, mostly cloudy with a 50% chance of showers. Highs in the mid-70s. Lows in the mid-50s. For more detailed weather, water, and climate information, please visit our website at weather.gov/Atlanta. The current time is 3:10 a.m. Eastern Daylight Time. Here are the 3 a.m. weather observations from around the area. At Athens, it was clear, the temperature was 57 degrees, dew point 51 degrees, relative humidity 80%, wind calm, pressure was 30.01 inches and steady. At Gainesville, it was clear and 59, wind northeast at 5. At Winder, it was clear, the temperature was 55. At Greensboro, it was sunny and 61, wind east at 3. At Jefferson, it was clear and 56, wind northeast at 5. At Monroe, it was clear, the temperature was 54. At Albertton,

Sun, it was clear and 57, wind calm. At Canyon, it was clear and 58, wind northeast at 3. At Clemson, it was clear and 60, wind north at 3. Elsewhere across Georgia, at Atlanta it was partly cloudy and 63, wind north at 3. At Cartersville, the temperature was 54, wind calm. At Lawrenceville, the temperature was 55, wind calm. At Macon, it was clear and 53, wind west at 5. At Rome, it was clear and 53, wind calm. At Augusta, it was clear and 55, wind calm. At Savannah, it was clear and 67, wind calm. Elsewhere across the region, at Chattanooga, it was clear and 56, wind calm. At Asheville, it was clear and 53, wind calm. At Greenville-Spartanburg, it was clear and 58, wind north at 3. Here are the 3 a.m. weather observations from around the area. At Athens, it was clear, the temperature was 57 degrees, dew point 51 degrees, relative humidity 80%, wind calm, pressure was 30.01 inches and steady. At Gainesville, it was clear and 59, wind northeast at 5. At Winder, it was clear, the temperature was 55. At Greensboro, it was sunny and 61, wind east at 3. At Jefferson, it was clear and 56, wind northeast at 5. At Monroe, it was clear, the temperature was 54. At Albertton, it was clear and 57, wind calm. At Canyon, it was clear and 58, wind northeast at 3. At Clemson, it was clear and 60, wind north at 3. Elsewhere across Georgia, at Atlanta it was partly cloudy and 63, wind north at 3. At Cartersville, the temperature was 54, wind calm. At Lawrenceville, the temperature was 55, wind calm. At Macon, it was clear and 53, wind west at 5. At Rome, it was clear and 53, wind calm. At Augusta, it was clear and 55, wind calm. At Savannah, it was clear and 67, wind calm. Elsewhere across the region, at Chattanooga, it was clear and 56, wind calm. At Asheville, it was clear and 53, wind calm. At Greenville-Spartanburg, it was clear and 58, wind north at 3. Here is the hazardous weather outlook. This hazardous weather outlook is for North and Central Georgia. For tonight, no hazardous weather is expected at this time. And now the extended outlook for the period Tuesday through Sunday, no hazardous weather is expected at this time. Spotter information statement, spotter activation will not be needed through tonight. Here is the official forecast from your National Weather Service for the Athens listening area. Rest of tonight, clear. Lows in the mid-50s. Light northeast winds. Tuesday, sunny. Highs in the mid-80s. East winds 5 to 10 miles an hour. Tuesday night, clear. Lows in the upper 50s. Light northeast winds. Wednesday, sunny. Highs in the upper 80s. East winds 5 to 10 miles an hour. Wednesday night, mostly clear. Lows in the lower 60s. Light east winds. And now the extended forecast. Thursday and Thursday night, mostly clear. Highs in the upper 80s. Lows in the mid-60s. Friday and Friday night, mostly cloudy. A chance of showers and a slight chance of thunderstorms. Highs in the upper 80s. Lows in the upper 60s. Saturday and Saturday night, showers likely and a chance of thunderstorms. Highs in the lower 80s. Lows in the upper 60s. Sunday and Sunday night, showers likely and a slight chance of thunderstorms. Highs in the upper 70s. Lows in the mid-60s. Monday and Monday night, mostly cloudy with a 50% chance of showers. Highs in the mid-70s. Lows in the mid-50s. For more details,

climate information, please visit our website at weather.gov/Atlanta. The current time is 3:16 a.m. Eastern Daylight Time. Here are the 3 a.m. weather observations from around the area. At Athens, it was clear. The temperature was 57 degrees, dew point 51 degrees, relative humidity 80%, wind calm, pressure was 30.01 inches and steady. At Gainesville, it was clear and 59, wind northeast at 5. At Winder, it was clear, the temperature was 55. At Greensboro, it was sunny and 61, wind east at 3. At Jefferson, it was clear and 56, wind northeast at 5. At Monroe, it was clear, the temperature was 54. At Albertton, it was clear and 57, wind calm. At Canyon, it was clear and 58, wind northeast at 3. At Clemson, it was clear and 60, wind north at 3. Elsewhere across Georgia, at Atlanta it was partly cloudy and 63, wind north at 3. At Cartersville, the temperature was 54, wind calm. At Lawrenceville, the temperature was 55, wind calm. At Macon, it was clear and 53, wind west at 5. At Rome, it was clear and 53, wind calm. At Augusta, it was clear and 55, wind calm. At Savannah, it was clear and 67, wind calm. Elsewhere across the region, at Chattanooga, it was clear and 56, wind calm. At Asheville, it was clear and 53, wind calm. At Greenville-Spartanburg, it was clear and 58, wind north at 3. Here is the hazardous weather outlook. This hazardous weather outlook is for North and Central Georgia. For tonight, no hazardous weather is expected at this time. And now the extended outlook for the period Tuesday through Sunday, no hazardous weather is expected at this time. Spotter information statement, spotter activation will not be needed through tonight. Here is the official forecast from your National Weather Service for the Athens listening area. Rest of tonight, clear. Lows in the mid-50s. Light northeast winds. Tuesday, sunny. Highs in the mid-80s. East winds 5 to 10 miles an hour. Tuesday night, clear. Lows in the upper 50s. Light northeast winds. Wednesday, sunny. Highs in the upper 80s. East winds 5 to 10 miles an hour. Wednesday night, mostly clear. Lows in the lower 60s. Light east winds. And now the extended forecast. Thursday and Thursday night, mostly clear. Highs in the upper 80s. Lows in the mid-60s. Friday and Friday night, mostly cloudy. A chance of showers and a slight chance of thunderstorms. Highs in the upper 80s. Lows in the upper 60s. Saturday and Saturday night, showers likely and a chance of thunderstorms. Highs in the lower 80s. Lows in the upper 60s. Sunday and Sunday night, showers likely and a slight chance of thunderstorms. Highs in the upper 70s. Lows in the mid-60s. Monday and Monday night, mostly cloudy with a 50% chance of showers. Highs in the mid-70s. Lows in the mid-50s. For more detailed weather, water, and climate information, please visit our website at weather.gov/Atlanta. The current time is 3:20 a.m. Eastern Daylight Time. Here are the 3 a.m. weather observations from around the area. At Athens, it was clear. The temperature was 57 degrees, dew point 51 degrees, relative humidity 80%, wind calm, pressure was 30.01 inches and steady. At Gainesville, it was clear and 59, wind northeast at 5. At Winder, it was clear. The temperature was 55. At Greensboro, it was sunny and 61, wind east at 3. At Jefferson, it was clear and 56, wind northeast at 5. At Monroe,

Lows in the mid-50s. Light northeast winds. Tuesday, sunny. Highs in the mid-80s. East winds 5 to 10 miles an hour. Tuesday night, clear. Lows in the upper 50s. Light northeast winds. Wednesday, sunny. Highs in the upper 80s. East winds 5 to 10 miles an hour. Wednesday night, mostly clear. Lows in the lower 60s. Light east winds. And now the extended forecast. Thursday and Thursday night, mostly clear. Highs in the upper 80s. Lows in the mid 60s. Friday and Friday night, mostly cloudy. A chance of showers and a slight chance of thunderstorms. Highs in the upper 80s. Lows in the upper 60s. Saturday and Saturday night, showers likely and a chance of thunderstorms. Highs in the lower 80s. Lows in the upper 60s. Sunday and Sunday night, showers likely and a slight chance of thunderstorms. Highs in the upper 70s. Lows in the mid 60s. Monday and Monday night, mostly cloudy with a 50% chance of showers. Highs in the mid 70s. Lows in the mid 50s. For more detailed weather, water, and climate information, please visit our website at weather.gov/Atlanta. The current time is 3:32 a.m. Eastern Daylight Time. Here are the 3 a.m. weather observations from around the area. At Athens, it was clear, the temperature was 57 degrees, dew point 51 degrees, relative humidity 80%, wind calm, pressure was 30.01 inches and steady. At Gainesville, it was clear and 59, wind northeast at 5. At Winder, it was clear, the temperature was 01 inches and steady. At Gainesville, it was clear and 59, wind northeast at 5. At Winder, it was clear, the temperature was 55. At Greensboro, it was sunny and 61, wind east at 3. At Jefferson, it was clear and 56, wind northeast at 5. At Monroe, it was clear, the temperature was 54. At Albertton, it was clear and 57, wind calm. At Canyon, it was clear and 58, wind northeast at 3. At Clemson, it was clear and 60, wind north at 3. Elsewhere across Georgia, at Atlanta it was partly cloudy and 63, wind north at 3. At Cartersville, the temperature was 54, wind calm. At Lawrenceville, the temperature was 55, wind calm. At Macon, it was clear and 53, wind west at 5. At Rome, it was clear and 53, wind calm. At Augusta, it was clear and 55, wind calm. At Savannah, it was clear and 67, wind calm. Elsewhere across the region, at Chattanooga, it was clear and 56, wind calm. At Asheville, it was clear and 53, wind calm. At Greenville-Spartanburg, it was clear and 58, wind north at 3. Here is the hazardous weather outlook. This hazardous weather outlook is for North and Central Georgia. For tonight, no hazardous weather is expected at this time. And now the extended outlook for the period Tuesday through Sunday, no hazardous weather is expected at this time. Spotter information statement, spotter activation will not be needed through tonight. Here is the official forecast from your National Weather Service for the Athens listening area. Rest of tonight, clear. Lows in the mid-50s. Light northeast winds. Tuesday, sunny. Highs in the mid-80s. East winds 5 to 10 miles an hour. Tuesday night, clear. Lows in the upper 50s. Light northeast winds. Wednesday, sunny. Highs in the upper 80s. East winds 5 to 10 miles an hour. Wednesday night, mostly clear. Lows in the lower 60s. Light east winds. And now the extended forecast. Thursday and Thursday night, mostly clear. Highs

detailed weather, water, and climate information, please visit our website at weather.gov/Atlanta. The current time is 3:36 a.m. Eastern Daylight Time. Here are the 3 a.m. weather observations from around the area. At Athens, it was clear, the temperature was 57 degrees, dew point 51 degrees, relative humidity 80%, wind calm, pressure was 30.01 inches and steady. At Gainesville, it was clear and 59, wind northeast at 5. At Winder, it was clear, the temperature was 55. At Greensboro, it was sunny and 61, wind east at 3. At Jefferson, it was clear and 56, wind northeast at 5. At Monroe, it was clear, the temperature was 54. At Alberton, it was clear and 57, wind calm. At Canyon, it was clear and 58, wind northeast at 3. At Clemson, it was clear and 60, wind north at 3. Elsewhere across Georgia, at Atlanta it was partly cloudy and 63, wind north at 3. At Cartersville, the temperature was 54, wind calm. At Lawrenceville, the temperature was 55, wind calm. At Macon, it was clear and 53, wind west at 5. At Rome, it was clear and 53, wind calm. At Augusta, it was clear and 55, wind calm. At Savannah, it was clear and 67, wind calm. Elsewhere across the region, at Chattanooga, it was clear and 56, wind calm. At Asheville, it was clear and 53, wind calm. At Greenville-Spartanburg, it was clear and 58, wind north at 3. Here is the hazardous weather outlook. This hazardous weather outlook is for North and Central Georgia. For tonight, no hazardous weather is expected at this time. And now the extended outlook for the period Tuesday through Sunday, no hazardous weather is expected at this time. Spotter information statement, spotter activation will not be needed through tonight. Here is the official forecast from your National Weather Service for the Athens listening area. Rest of tonight, clear. Lows in the mid-50s. Light northeast winds. Tuesday, sunny. Highs in the mid-80s. East winds 5 to 10 miles an hour. Tuesday night, clear. Lows in the upper 50s. Light northeast winds. Wednesday, sunny. Highs in the upper 80s. East winds 5 to 10 miles an hour. Wednesday night, mostly clear. Lows in the lower 60s. Light east winds. And now the extended forecast. Thursday and Thursday night, mostly clear. Highs in the upper 80s. Lows in the mid-60s. Friday and Friday night, mostly cloudy. A chance of showers and a slight chance of thunderstorms. Highs in the upper 80s. Lows in the upper 60s. Saturday and Saturday night, showers likely and a chance of thunderstorms. Highs in the lower 80s. Lows in the upper 60s. Sunday and Sunday night, showers likely and a slight chance of thunderstorms. Highs in the upper 70s. Lows in the mid-60s. Monday and Monday night, mostly cloudy with a 50% chance of showers. Highs in the mid-70s. Lows in the mid-50s. For more detailed weather, water, and climate information, please visit our website at weather.gov/Atlanta. 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

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The current time is 3:41 a.m. Eastern Daylight Time. Here are the 3 a.m. weather observations from around the area. At Athens, it was clear, the temperature was 57 degrees, dew point 51 degrees, relative humidity 80%, wind calm, pressure was 30.01 inches and steady. At Gainesville, it was clear and 59, wind northeast at 5. At Winder, it was clear, the temperature was 55. At Greensboro, it was sunny and 61, wind east at 3. At Jefferson, it was clear and 56, wind northeast at 5. At Monroe, it was clear, the temperature was 54. At Albertton, it was clear and 57, wind calm. At Canyon, it was clear and 58, wind northeast at 3. At Clemson, it was clear and 60, wind north at 3. Elsewhere across Georgia, at Atlanta it was partly cloudy and 63, wind north at 3. At Cartersville, the temperature was 54, wind calm. At Lawrenceville, the temperature was 55, wind calm. At Macon, it was clear and 53, wind west at 5. At Rome, it was clear and 53, wind calm. At Augusta, it was clear and 55, wind calm. At Savannah, it was clear and 67, wind calm. Elsewhere across the region, at Chattanooga, it was clear and 56, wind calm. At Asheville, it was clear and 53, wind calm. At Greenville-Spartanburg, it was clear and 58, wind north at 3. Here is the hazardous weather outlook. This hazardous weather outlook is for North and Central Georgia. For tonight, no hazardous weather is expected at this time. And now the extended outlook for the period Tuesday through Sunday, no hazardous weather is expected at this time. Spotter information statement, spotter activation will not be needed through tonight. Here is the official forecast from your National Weather Service for the Athens listening area. Rest of tonight, clear. Lows in the mid-50s. Light northeast winds. Tuesday, sunny. Highs in the mid-80s. East winds 5 to 10 miles an hour. Tuesday night, clear. Lows in the upper 50s. Light northeast winds. Wednesday, sunny. Highs in the upper 80s. East winds 5 to 10 miles an hour. Wednesday night, mostly clear. Lows in the lower 60s. Light east winds. And now the extended forecast. Thursday and Thursday night, mostly clear. Highs in the upper 80s. Lows in the mid-60s. Friday and Friday night, mostly cloudy. A chance of showers and a slight chance of thunderstorms. Highs in the upper 80s. Lows in the upper 60s. Saturday and Saturday night, showers likely and a chance of thunderstorms. Highs in the lower 80s. Lows in the upper 60s. Sunday and Sunday night, showers likely and a slight chance of thunderstorms. Highs in the upper 70s. Lows in the mid-60s. Monday and Monday night, mostly cloudy with a 50% chance of showers. Highs in the mid-70s. Lows in the mid-50s. For more detailed weather, water, and climate information, please visit our website at weather.gov/Atlanta. The current time is 3:46 a.m. Eastern Daylight Time. Here are the 3 a.m. weather observations from around the area. At Athens, it was clear, the temperature was 57 degrees, dew point 51 degrees, relative humidity 80%, wind calm, pressure was 30.01 inches and steady. At Gainesville, it was clear and 59, wind northeast at 5. At Winder, it was clear, the temperature was 55. At Greensboro, it was sunny and 61, wind east at 3. At Jefferson, it was clear and 56, wind northeast at 5. At Monroe, it was clear, the temperature

was 54. At Albertton, it was clear and 57, wind calm. At Canyon, it was clear and 58, wind northeast at 3. At Clemson, it was clear and 60, wind north at 3. Elsewhere across Georgia, at Atlanta it was partly cloudy and 63, wind north at 3. At Cartersville, the temperature was 54, wind calm. At Lawrenceville, the temperature was 55, wind calm. At Macon, it was clear and 53, wind west at 5. At Rome, it was clear and 53, wind calm. At Augusta, it was clear and 55, wind calm. At Savannah, it was clear and 67, wind calm. Elsewhere across the region, at Chattanooga, it was clear and 56, wind calm. At Asheville, it was clear and 53, wind calm. At Greenville-Spartanburg, it was clear and 58, wind north at 3. Here is the hazardous weather outlook. This hazardous weather outlook is for north and central Georgia. For tonight, no hazardous weather is expected at this time. And now the extended outlook for the period Tuesday through Sunday, no hazardous weather is expected at this time. Spotter information statement, spotter activation will not be needed through tonight. Here is the official forecast from your National Weather Service for the Athens listening area. Rest of tonight, clear. Lows in the mid-50s. Light northeast winds. Tuesday, sunny. Highs in the mid-80s. East winds 5 to 10 miles an hour. Tuesday night, clear. Lows in the upper 50s. Light northeast winds. Wednesday, sunny. Highs in the upper 80s. East winds 5 to 10 miles an hour. Wednesday night, mostly clear. Lows in the lower 60s. Light east winds. And now the extended forecast. Thursday and Thursday night, mostly clear. Highs in the upper 80s. Lows in the mid-60s. Friday and Friday night, mostly cloudy. A chance of showers and a slight chance of thunderstorms. Highs in the upper 80s. Lows in the upper 60s. Saturday and Saturday night, showers likely and a chance of thunderstorms. Highs in the lower 80s. Lows in the upper 60s. Sunday and Sunday night, showers likely and a slight chance of thunderstorms. Highs in the upper 70s. Lows in the mid 60s. Monday and Monday night, mostly cloudy with a 50% chance of showers. Highs in the mid 70s. Lows in the mid 50s. For more detailed weather, water, and climate information, please visit our website at weather.gov/Atlanta. The current time is 3:50 a.m. Eastern Daylight Time. Here are the 3 a.m. weather observations from around the area. At Athens, it was clear, the temperature was 57 degrees, dew point 51 degrees, relative humidity 80%, wind calm, pressure was 30.01 inches and steady. At Gainesville, it was clear and 59, wind northeast at 5. At Winder, it was clear, the temperature was 55. At Greensboro, it was sunny and 61, wind east at 3. At Jefferson, it was clear and 56, wind northeast at 5. At Monroe, it was clear, the temperature was 54. At Albertton, it was clear and 57, wind calm. At Canyon, it was clear and 58, wind northeast at 3. At Clemson, it was clear and 60, wind north at 3. Elsewhere across Georgia, at Atlanta it was partly cloudy and 63, wind north at 3. At Cartersville, the temperature was 54, wind calm. At Lawrenceville, the temperature was 55, wind calm. At Macon, it was clear and 53, wind west at 5. At Rome, it was clear and 53, wind calm. At Augusta, it was clear and 55, wind calm. At Savannah, it was clear and 67, wind calm. Elsewhere across the

upper 80s, lows in the upper 60s. Saturday and Saturday night, showers likely and a chance of thunderstorms. Highs in the lower 80s, lows in the upper 60s. Sunday and Sunday night, showers likely and a slight chance of thunderstorms. Highs in the upper 70s, lows in the mid 60s. Monday and Monday night, mostly cloudy with a 50% chance of showers. Highs in the mid 70s, lows in the mid 50s. For more detailed weather, water, and climate information, please visit our website at weather.gov/Atlanta. The current time is 4:02 a.m. Eastern Daylight Time. Here are the 3 a.m. weather observations from around the area. At Athens, it was clear, the temperature was 57 degrees, dew point 51 degrees, relative humidity 80%, wind calm, pressure was 30.01 inches and steady. At Gainesville, it was clear and 59, wind northeast at 5. At Winder, it was clear, the temperature was 55. At Greensboro, it was sunny and 61, wind east at 3. At Jefferson, it was clear and 56, wind northeast at 5. At Monroe, it was clear, the temperature was 54. At Albertton, it was clear and 57, wind calm. At Canyon, it was clear and 58, wind northeast at 3. At Clemson, it was clear and 60, wind north at 3. Elsewhere across Georgia, at Atlanta it was partly cloudy and 63, wind north at 3. At Cartersville, the temperature was 54, wind calm. At Lawrenceville, the temperature was 55, wind calm. At Macon, it was clear and 53, wind west at 5. At Rome, it was clear and 53, wind calm. At Augusta, it was clear and 55, wind calm. At Savannah, it was clear and 67, wind calm. Elsewhere across the region, at Chattanooga, it was clear and 56, wind calm. At Asheville, it was clear and 53, wind calm. At Greenville-Spartanburg, it was clear and 58, wind north at 3. Here are the 4 a.m. weather observations from around the area. At Athens, it was clear, the temperature was 56 degrees, dew point 52 degrees, relative humidity 86%, wind calm, pressure was 30.01 inches and steady. At Gainesville, it was clear and 59, wind north at 3. At Winder, it was clear, the temperature was 54. At Greensboro, it was sunny and 61, wind calm. At Jefferson, it was clear and 56, wind northeast at 5. At Monroe, it was clear, the temperature was 54. At Albertton, it was clear and 56, wind calm. At Canyon, it was clear and 55, wind north at 5. At Clemson, it was clear and 61, wind north at 5. Elsewhere across Georgia, at Atlanta it was partly cloudy and 65, wind northeast at 5. At Cartersville, the temperature was 54, wind calm. At Lawrenceville, the temperature was 55, wind calm. At Macon, it was clear and 52, wind calm. At Rome, it was clear and 51, wind calm. At Augusta, it was clear and 54, wind calm. At Savannah, it was clear and 67, wind calm. Elsewhere across the region, at Chattanooga, it was clear and 55, wind calm. At Asheville, it was clear and 51, wind calm. At Greenville-Spartanburg, it was clear and 57, wind north at 3. Here is the hazardous weather outlook. This hazardous weather outlook is for North and Central Georgia. For tonight, no hazardous weather is expected at this time. And now the extended outlook for the period Tuesday through Sunday, no hazardous weather is expected at this time. Spotter information statement, spotter activation will not be needed through tonight. Here is the official forecast from your National Weather Service for the Athens listening area. Rest of tonight,

Clear. Lows in the mid-50s. Light northeast winds. Tuesday, sunny. Highs in the mid-80s. East winds 5 to 10 miles an hour. Tuesday night, clear. Lows in the upper 50s. Light northeast winds. Wednesday, sunny. Highs in the upper 80s. East winds 5 to 10 miles an hour. Wednesday night, mostly clear. Lows in the lower 60s. Light east winds. And now the extended forecast. Thursday and Thursday night, mostly clear. Highs in the upper 80s. Lows in the mid 60s. Friday and Friday night, mostly cloudy. A chance of showers and a slight chance of thunderstorms. Highs in the upper 80s. Lows in the upper 60s. Saturday and Saturday night, showers likely and a chance of thunderstorms. Highs in the lower 80s. Lows in the upper 60s. Sunday and Sunday night, showers likely and a slight chance of thunderstorms. Highs in the upper 70s. Lows in the mid 60s. Monday and Monday night, mostly cloudy with a 50% chance of showers. Highs in the mid 70s. Lows in the mid 50s. For more detailed weather, water, and climate information, please visit our website at weather.gov/Atlanta. The current time is 4:08 a.m. Eastern Daylight Time. Here are the 4 a.m. weather observations from around the area. At Athens, it was clear, the temperature was 56 degrees, dew point 52 degrees, relative humidity 86%, wind calm, pressure was 30.01 inches and steady. At Gainesville, it was clear and 59, wind north at 3. At Winder, it was clear, the temperature was 54. At Greensboro, it was sunny and 61, wind calm. At Jefferson, it was clear and 56, wind northeast at 5. At Monroe, it was clear, the temperature was 54. At Albertton, it was clear and 56, wind calm. At Canyon, it was clear and 55, wind north at 5. At Clemson, it was clear and 61, wind north at 5. Elsewhere across Georgia, at Atlanta it was partly cloudy and 65, wind northeast at 5. At Cartersville, the temperature was 54, wind calm. At Lawrenceville, the temperature was 55, wind calm. At Macon, it was clear and 52, wind calm. At Rome, it was clear and 51, wind calm. At Augusta, it was clear and 54, wind calm. At Savannah, it was clear and 67, wind calm. Elsewhere across the region, at Chattanooga, it was clear and 55, wind calm. At Asheville, it was clear and 51, wind calm. At Greenville-Spartanburg, it was clear and 57, wind north at 3. Here is the hazardous weather outlook. This hazardous weather outlook is for North and Central Georgia. For tonight, no hazardous weather is expected at this time. And now the extended outlook for the period Tuesday through Sunday, no hazardous weather is expected at this time. Spotter information statement, spotter activation will not be needed through tonight. Here is the official forecast from your National Weather Service for the Athens listening area. Rest of tonight, clear. Lows in the mid-50s. Light northeast winds. Tuesday, sunny. Highs in the mid-80s. East winds 5 to 10 miles an hour. Tuesday night, clear. Lows in the upper 50s. Light northeast winds. Wednesday, sunny. Highs in the upper 80s. East winds 5 to 10 miles an hour. Wednesday night, mostly clear. Lows in the lower 60s. Light east winds. And now the extended forecast. Thursday and Thursday night, mostly clear. Highs in the upper 80s. Lows in the mid-60s. Friday and Friday night, mostly cloudy. A chance of showers and a slight chance of thunderstorms.

Storms, highs in the upper 80s, lows in the upper 60s. Saturday and Saturday night, showers likely and a chance of thunderstorms. Highs in the lower 80s, lows in the upper 60s. Sunday and Sunday night, showers likely and a slight chance of thunderstorms. Highs in the upper 70s, lows in the mid 60s. Monday and Monday night, mostly cloudy with a 50% chance of showers. Highs in the mid-70s. Lows in the mid-50s. For more detailed weather, water, and climate information, please visit our website at weather.gov/Atlanta. The current time is 4:12 a.m. Eastern Daylight Time. Here are the 4 a.m. weather observations from around the area. At Athens, it was clear, the temperature was 56 degrees, dew point 52 degrees, relative humidity 86%, wind calm, pressure was 30.01 inches and steady. At Gainesville, it was clear and 59, wind north at 3. At Winder, it was clear, the temperature was 54. At Greensboro, it was sunny and 61, wind calm. At Jefferson, it was clear and 56, wind northeast at 5. At Monroe, it was clear, the temperature was 54. At Albertton, it was clear and 56, wind calm. At Canyon, it was clear and 55, wind north at 5. At Clemson, it was clear and 61, wind north at 5. Elsewhere across Georgia, at Atlanta it was partly cloudy and 65, wind northeast at 5. At Cartersville, the temperature was 54, wind calm. At Lawrenceville, the temperature was 55, wind calm. At Macon, it was clear and 52, wind calm. At Rome, it was clear and 51, wind calm. At Augusta, it was clear and 54, wind calm. At Savannah, it was clear and 67, wind calm. Elsewhere across the region, at Chattanooga, it was clear and 55, wind calm. At Asheville, it was clear and 51, wind calm. At Greenville-Spartanburg, it was clear and 57, wind north at 3. Here is the hazardous weather outlook. This hazardous weather outlook is for North and Central Georgia. For tonight, no hazardous weather is expected at this time. And now the extended outlook for the period Tuesday through Sunday, no hazardous weather is expected at this time. Spotter information statement, spotter activation will not be needed through tonight. Here is the official forecast from your National Weather Service for the Athens listening area. Rest of tonight, clear. Lows in the mid-50s. Light northeast winds. Tuesday, sunny. Highs in the mid-80s. East winds 5 to 10 miles an hour. Tuesday night, clear. Lows in the upper 50s. Light northeast winds. Wednesday, sunny. Highs in the upper 80s. East winds 5 to 10 miles an hour. Wednesday night, mostly clear. Lows in the lower 60s. Light east winds. And now the extended forecast. Thursday and Thursday night, mostly clear. Highs in the upper 80s. Lows in the mid-60s. Friday and Friday night, mostly cloudy. A chance of showers and a slight chance of thunderstorms. Highs in the upper 80s. Lows in the upper 60s. Saturday and Saturday night, showers likely and a chance of thunderstorms. Highs in the lower 80s. Lows in the upper 60s. Sunday and Sunday night, showers likely and a slight chance of thunderstorms. Highs in the upper 70s. Lows in the mid-60s. Monday and Monday night, mostly cloudy with a 50% chance of showers. Highs in the mid-70s. Lows in the mid-50s. For more detailed weather, water, and climate information, please visit our website at weather.gov/Atlanta. The current time is 4:16 a.m. Eastern Daylight Time. Here are the 4 a.m. weather observations.

from around the area. At Athens, it was clear, the temperature was 56 degrees, dew point 52 degrees, relative humidity 86%, wind calm, pressure was 30.01 inches and steady. At Gainesville, it was clear and 59, wind north at 3. At Winder, it was clear, the temperature was 54. At Greensboro, it was sunny and 61, wind calm. At Jefferson, it was clear and 56, wind northeast at 5. At Monroe, it was clear, the temperature was 54. At Albertton, it was clear and 56, wind calm. At Canyon, it was clear and 55, wind north at 5. At Clemson, it was clear and 61, wind north at 5. Elsewhere across Georgia, at Atlanta it was partly cloudy and 65, wind northeast at 5. At Cartersville, the temperature was 54, wind calm. At Lawrenceville, the temperature was 55, wind calm. At Macon, it was clear and 52, wind calm. At Rome, it was clear and 51, wind calm. At Augusta, it was clear and 54, wind calm. At Savannah, it was clear and 67, wind calm. Elsewhere across the region, at Chattanooga, it was clear and 55, wind calm. At Asheville, it was clear and 51, wind calm. At Greenville-Spartanburg, it was clear and 57, wind north at 3. Here is the hazardous weather outlook. This hazardous weather outlook is for North and Central Georgia. For tonight, no hazardous weather is expected at this time. And now the extended outlook for the period Tuesday through Sunday, no hazardous weather is expected at this time. Spotter information statement, spotter activation will not be needed through tonight. Here is the official forecast from your National Weather Service for the Athens listening area. Rest of tonight, clear. Lows in the mid-50s. Light northeast winds. Tuesday, sunny. Highs in the mid-80s. East winds 5 to 10 miles an hour. Tuesday night, clear. Lows in the upper 50s. Light northeast winds. Wednesday, sunny. Highs in the upper 80s. East winds 5 to 10 miles an hour. Wednesday night, mostly clear. Lows in the lower 60s. Light east winds. And now the extended forecast. Thursday and Thursday night, mostly clear. Highs in the upper 80s. Lows in the mid-60s. Friday and Friday night, mostly cloudy. A chance of showers and a slight chance of thunderstorms. Highs in the upper 80s. Lows in the upper 60s. Saturday and Saturday night, showers likely and a chance of thunderstorms. Highs in the lower 80s. Lows in the upper 60s. Sunday and Sunday night, showers likely and a slight chance of thunderstorms. Highs in the upper 70s. Lows in the mid-60s. Monday and Monday night, mostly cloudy with a 50% chance of showers. Highs in the mid-70s. Lows in the mid-50s. For more detailed weather, water, and climate information, please visit our website at weather.gov/Atlanta. The current time is 4:20 a.m. Eastern Daylight Time. Here are the 4 a.m. weather observations from around the area. At Athens, it was clear, the temperature was 56 degrees, dew point 52 degrees, relative humidity 86%, wind calm, pressure was 30.01 inches and steady. At Gainesville, it was clear and 59, wind north at 3. At Winder, it was clear, the temperature was 54. At Greensboro, it was sunny and 61, wind calm. At Jefferson, it was clear and 56, wind northeast at 5. At Monroe, it was clear, the temperature was 54. At Albertton, it was clear and 56, wind calm. At Canyon, it was clear and 55, wind north at 5. At Clemson, it was clear and 61, wind north at 5.
Elsewhere across Georgia, at Atlanta it was partly cloudy and 65, wind northeast at 5. At Cartersville, the temperature was 54, wind calm. At Lawrenceville, the temperature was 55, wind calm. At Macon, it was clear and 52, wind calm. At Rome, it was clear and 51, wind calm. At Augusta, it was clear and 54, wind calm. At Savannah, it was clear and 67, wind calm. Elsewhere across the region, at Chattanooga, it was clear and 55, wind calm. At Asheville, it was clear and 51, wind calm. At Greenville-Spartanburg, it was clear and 57, wind north at 3. Here is the hazardous weather outlook. This hazardous weather outlook is for North and Central Georgia. For tonight, no hazardous weather is expected at this time. And now the extended outlook for the period Tuesday through Sunday, no hazardous weather is expected at this time. Spotter information statement, spotter activation will not be needed through tonight. Here is the official forecast from your National Weather Service for the Athens listening area. Rest of tonight, clear. Lows in the mid-50s. Light northeast winds. Tuesday, sunny. Highs in the mid-80s. East winds 5 to 10 miles an hour. Tuesday night, clear. Lows in the upper 50s. Light northeast winds. Wednesday, sunny. Highs in the upper 80s. East winds 5 to 10 miles an hour. Wednesday night, mostly clear. Lows in the lower 60s. Light east winds. And now the extended forecast. Thursday and Thursday night, mostly clear. Highs in the upper 80s. Lows in the mid-60s. Friday and Friday night, mostly cloudy. A chance of showers and a slight chance of thunderstorms. Highs in the upper 80s. Lows in the upper 60s. Saturday and Saturday night, showers likely and a chance of thunderstorms. Highs in the lower 80s. Lows in the upper 60s. Sunday and Sunday night, showers likely and a slight chance of thunderstorms. Highs in the upper 70s. Lows in the mid-60s. Monday and Monday night, mostly cloudy with a 50% chance of showers. Highs in the mid-70s. Lows in the mid-50s. For more detailed weather, water, and climate information, please visit our website at weather.gov/Atlanta. The current time is 4:24 a.m. Eastern Daylight Time. Here are the 4 a.m. weather observations from around the area. At Athens, it was clear, the temperature was 56 degrees, dew point 52 degrees, relative humidity 86%, wind calm, pressure was 30.01 inches and steady. At Gainesville, it was clear and 59, wind north at 3. At Winder, it was clear, the temperature was 54. At Greensboro, it was sunny and 61, wind calm. At Jefferson, it was clear and 56, wind northeast at 5. At Monroe, it was clear, the temperature was 54. At Albertton, it was clear and 56, wind calm. At Canyon, it was clear and 55, wind north at 5. At Clemson, it was clear and 61, wind north at 5. Elsewhere across Georgia, at Atlanta it was partly cloudy and 65, wind northeast at 5. At Cartersville, the temperature was 54, wind calm. At Lawrenceville, the temperature was 55, wind calm. At Macon, it was clear and 52, wind calm. At Rome, it was clear and 51, wind calm. At Augusta, it was clear and 54, wind calm. At Savannah, it was clear and 67, wind calm. Elsewhere across the region, at Chattanooga, it was clear and 55, wind calm. At Asheville, it was clear and 51, wind calm. At Greenville-Spartanburg, it was clear and 57, wind north at 3.
Here is the hazardous weather outlook. This hazardous weather outlook is for North and Central Georgia. For tonight, no hazardous weather is expected at this time. And now the extended outlook for the period Tuesday through Sunday, no hazardous weather is expected at this time. Spotter information statement, spotter activation will not be needed through tonight. Here is the official forecast from your National Weather Service for the Athens listening area. Rest of tonight, clear. Lows in the mid-50s. Light northeast winds. Tuesday, sunny. Highs in the mid-80s. East winds 5 to 10 miles an hour. Tuesday night, clear. Lows in the upper 50s. Light northeast winds. Wednesday, sunny. Highs in the upper 80s. East winds 5 to 10 miles an hour. Wednesday night, mostly clear. Lows in the lower 60s. Light east winds. And now the extended forecast. Thursday and Thursday night, mostly clear. Highs in the upper 80s. Lows in the mid-60s. Friday and Friday night, mostly cloudy. A chance of showers and a slight chance of thunderstorms. Highs in the upper 80s. Lows in the upper 60s. Saturday and Saturday night, showers likely and a chance of thunderstorms. Highs in the lower 80s. Lows in the upper 60s. Sunday and Sunday night, showers likely and a slight chance of thunderstorms. Highs in the upper 70s. Lows in the mid 60s. Monday and Monday night, mostly cloudy with a 50% chance of showers. Highs in the mid 70s. Lows in the mid 50s. For more detailed weather, water, and climate information, please visit our website at weather.gov/Atlanta. The current time is 4:28 a.m. Eastern Daylight Time. Here are the 4 a.m. weather observations from around the area. At Athens, it was clear, the temperature was 56 degrees, dew point 52 degrees, relative humidity 86%, wind calm, pressure was 30.01 inches and steady. At Gainesville, it was clear and 59, wind north at 3. At Winder, it was clear, the temperature was 54. At Greensboro, it was sunny and 61, wind calm. At Jefferson, it was clear and 56, wind northeast at 5. At Monroe, it was clear, the temperature was 54. At Albertton, it was clear and 56, wind calm. At Canyon, it was clear and 55, wind north at 5. At Clemson, it was clear and 61, wind north at 5. Elsewhere across Georgia, at Atlanta it was partly cloudy and 65, wind northeast at 5. At Cartersville, the temperature was 54, wind calm. At Lawrenceville, the temperature was 55, wind calm. At Macon, it was clear and 52, wind calm. At Rome, it was clear and 51, wind calm. At Augusta, it was clear and 54, wind calm. At Savannah, it was clear and 67, wind calm. Elsewhere across the region, at Chattanooga, it was clear and 55, wind calm. At Asheville, it was clear and 51, wind calm. At Greenville-Spartanburg, it was clear and 57, wind north at 3. Here is the hazardous weather outlook. This hazardous weather outlook is for North and Central Georgia. For tonight, no hazardous weather is expected at this time. And now the extended outlook for the period Tuesday through Sunday, no hazardous weather is expected at this time. Spotter information statement, spotter activation will not be needed through tonight. Here is the official forecast from your National Weather Service for the Athens listening area. Rest of tonight, clear. Lows in the mid-50s. Light northeast winds. Tuesday, sunny. Highs in the mid-80s. East winds 5 to 10 miles an hour. Tuesday night, clear. Lows in the upper 50s. Light northeast winds.
Wednesday,

sunny. Highs in the upper 80s. East winds 5 to 10 miles an hour. Wednesday night, mostly clear. Lows in the lower 60s. Light east winds. And now the extended forecast. Thursday and Thursday night, mostly clear. Highs in the upper 80s. Lows in the mid 60s. Friday and Friday night, mostly cloudy. A chance of showers and a slight chance of thunderstorms. Highs in the upper 80s. Lows in the upper 60s. Saturday and Saturday night, showers likely and a chance of thunderstorms. Highs in the lower 80s. Lows in the upper 60s. Sunday and Sunday night, showers likely and a slight chance of thunderstorms. Highs in the upper 70s. Lows in the mid 60s. Monday and Monday night, mostly cloudy with a 50% chance of showers. Highs in the mid 70s. Lows in the mid 50s. For more detailed weather, water, and climate information, please visit our website at weather.gov/Atlanta. The current time is 4:33 a.m. Eastern Daylight Time. Here are the 4 a.m. weather observations from around the area. At Athens, it was clear, the temperature was 56 degrees, dew point 52 degrees, relative humidity 86%, winds from around the area. At Athens, it was clear, the temperature was 56 degrees, dew point 52 degrees, relative humidity 86%, wind calm, pressure was 30.01 inches and steady. At Gainesville, it was clear and 59, wind north at 3. At Winder, it was clear, the temperature was 54. At Greensboro, it was sunny and 61, wind calm. At Jefferson, it was clear and 56, wind northeast at 5. At Monroe, it was clear, the temperature was 54. At Albertton, it was clear and 56, wind calm. At Canyon, it was clear and 55, wind north at 5. At Clemson, it was clear and 61, wind north at 5. Elsewhere across Georgia, at Atlanta it was partly cloudy and 65, wind northeast at 5. At Cartersville, the temperature was 54, wind calm. At Lawrenceville, the temperature was 55, wind calm. At Macon, it was clear and 52, wind calm. At Rome, it was clear and 51, wind calm. At Augusta, it was clear and 54, wind calm. At Savannah, it was clear and 67, wind calm. Elsewhere across the region, at Chattanooga, it was clear and 55, wind calm. At Asheville, it was clear and 51, wind calm. At Greenville-Spartanburg, it was clear and 57, wind north at 3. Here is the hazardous weather outlook. This hazardous weather outlook is for North and Central Georgia. For tonight, no hazardous weather is expected at this time. And now the extended outlook for the period Tuesday through Sunday, no hazardous weather is expected at this time. Spotter information statement, spotter activation will not be needed through tonight. Here is the official forecast from your National Weather Service for the Athens listening area. Rest of tonight, clear. Lows in the mid-50s. Light northeast winds. Tuesday, sunny. Highs in the mid-80s. East winds 5 to 10 miles an hour. Tuesday night, clear. Lows in the upper 50s. Light northeast winds. Wednesday, sunny. Highs in the upper 80s. East winds 5 to 10 miles an hour. Wednesday night, mostly clear. Lows in the lower 60s. Light east winds. And now the extended forecast. Thursday and Thursday night, mostly clear. Highs in the upper 80s. Lows in the mid 60s. Friday and Friday night, mostly cloudy. A chance of showers and a slight chance of thunderstorms. Highs in the upper 80s. Lows in the upper 60s. Saturday and Saturday night, showers likely and a chance of thunderstorms.

It was clear. The temperature was 56 degrees, dew point 52 degrees, relative humidity 86%, wind calm, pressure was 30.01 inches and steady. At Gainesville, it was clear and 59, wind north at 3. At Winder, it was clear, the temperature was 54. At Greensboro, it was sunny and 61, wind calm. At Jefferson, it was clear and 56, wind northeast at 5. At Monroe, it was clear, the temperature was 54. At Alberton, it was clear and 56, wind calm. At Canyon, it was clear and 55, wind north at 5. At Clemson, it was clear and 61, wind north at 5. Elsewhere across Georgia, at Atlanta it was partly cloudy and 65, wind northeast at 5. At Cartersville, the temperature was 54, wind calm. At Lawrenceville, the temperature was 55, wind calm. At Macon, it was clear and 52, wind calm. At Rome, it was clear and 51, wind calm. At Augusta, it was clear and 54, wind calm. At Savannah, it was clear and 67, wind calm. Elsewhere across the region, at Chattanooga, it was clear and 55, wind calm. At Asheville, it was clear and 51, wind calm. At Greenville-Spartanburg, it was clear and 57, wind north at 3. Here is the hazardous weather outlook. This hazardous weather outlook is for North and Central Georgia. For tonight, no hazardous weather is expected at this time. And now the extended outlook for the period Tuesday through Sunday, no hazardous weather is expected at this time. Spotter information statement, spotter activation will not be needed through tonight. Here is the official forecast from your National Weather Service for the Athens listening area. Rest of tonight, clear. Lows in the mid-50s. Light northeast winds. Tuesday, sunny. Highs in the mid-80s. East winds 5 to 10 miles an hour. Tuesday night, clear. Lows in the upper 50s. Light northeast winds. Wednesday, sunny. Highs in the upper 80s. East winds 5 to 10 miles an hour. Wednesday night, mostly clear. Lows in the lower 60s. Light east winds. And now the extended forecast. Thursday and Thursday night, mostly clear. Highs in the upper 80s. Lows in the mid-60s. Friday and Friday night, mostly cloudy. A chance of showers and a slight chance of thunderstorms. Highs in the upper 80s. Lows in the upper 60s. Saturday and Saturday night, showers likely and a chance of thunderstorms. Highs in the lower 80s. Lows in the upper 60s. Sunday and Sunday night, showers likely and a slight chance of thunderstorms. Highs in the upper 70s. Lows in the mid-60s. Monday and Monday night, mostly cloudy with a 50% chance of showers. Highs in the mid-70s. Lows in the mid-50s. For more detailed weather, water, and climate information, please visit our website at weather.gov/Atlanta. 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The current time is 4:42 a.m. Eastern Daylight Time. Here are the 4 a.m. weather observations from around the area. At Athens, it was clear. The temperature was 56 degrees.

2.52 degrees, relative humidity 86%, wind calm, pressure was 30.01 inches and steady. At Gainesville, it was clear and 59, wind north at 3. At Winder, it was clear, the temperature was 54. At Greensboro, it was sunny and 61, wind calm. At Jefferson, it was clear and 56, wind northeast at 5. At Monroe, it was clear, the temperature was 54. At Alberton, it was clear and 56, wind calm. At Canyon, it was clear and 55, wind north at 5. At Clemson, it was clear and 61, wind north at 5. Elsewhere across Georgia, at Atlanta it was partly cloudy and 65, wind northeast at 5. At Cartersville, the temperature was 54, wind calm. At Lawrenceville, the temperature was 55, wind calm. At Macon, it was clear and 52, wind calm. At Rome, it was clear and 51, wind calm. At Augusta, it was clear and 54, wind calm. At Savannah, it was clear and 67, wind calm. Elsewhere across the region, at Chattanooga, it was clear and 55, wind calm. At Asheville, it was clear and 51, wind calm. At Greenville-Spartanburg, it was clear and 57, wind north at 3. Here is the hazardous weather outlook. This hazardous weather outlook is for North and Central Georgia. For tonight, no hazardous weather is expected at this time. And now the extended outlook for the period Tuesday through Sunday, no hazardous weather is expected at this time. Spotter information statement, spotter activation will not be needed through tonight. The Athens climate summary for yesterday, September 28, 2026. Yesterday's high temperature of 82 degrees occurred at 4:24 p.m. The normal high is 81. The record high is 95 degrees, which was set in 1911. Yesterday's low temperature of 51 degrees occurred at 6:44 a.m. The normal low is 59. The record low is 42 degrees, which was set in 1947. No precipitation fell yesterday, which leaves the monthly total at 0.70 inches. This is 2.89 inches below the normal amount of 3.59 inches for September. The total precipitation for the year still stands at 30.18 inches, which is 6.93 inches below normal. Sunrise today is at 7:26 a.m. and sunset is at 7:20 p.m. Here is the official forecast from your National Weather Service for the Athens listening area. Rest of tonight, clear. Lows in the mid-50s. Light northeast winds. Tuesday, sunny. Highs in the mid-80s. East winds 5 to 10 miles an hour. Tuesday night, clear. Lows in the upper 50s. Light northeast winds. Wednesday, sunny. Highs in the upper 80s. East winds 5 to 10 miles an hour. Wednesday night, mostly clear. Lows in the lower 60s. Light east winds. And now the extended forecast. Thursday and Thursday night, mostly clear. Highs in the upper 80s. Lows in the mid-60s. Friday and Friday night, mostly cloudy. A chance of showers and a slight chance of thunderstorms. Highs in the upper 80s. Lows in the upper 60s. Saturday and Saturday night, showers likely and a chance of thunderstorms. Highs in the lower 80s. Lows in the upper 60s. Sunday and Sunday night, showers likely and a slight chance of thunderstorms. Highs in the upper 70s. Lows in the mid-60s. Monday and Monday night, mostly cloudy with a 50% chance of showers. Highs in the mid-70s. Lows in the mid-50s. For more detailed weather, water, and climate information, please visit our website at weather.gov/Atlanta. The current time is 4:47 a.m. Eastern Daylight Time. Here are the 4 a.m. weather observations.

demonstrations from around the area. At Athens, it was clear, the temperature was 56 degrees, dew point 52 degrees, relative humidity 86%, wind calm, pressure was 30.01 inches and steady. At Gainesville, it was clear and 59, wind north at 3. At Winder, it was clear, the temperature was 54. At Greensboro, it was sunny and 61, wind calm. At Jefferson, it was clear and 56, wind northeast at 5. At Monroe, it was clear, the temperature was 54. At Albertton, it was clear and 56, wind calm. At Canyon, it was clear and 55, wind north at 5. At Clemson, it was clear and 61, wind north at 5. Elsewhere across Georgia, at Atlanta it was partly cloudy and 65, wind northeast at 5. At Cartersville, the temperature was 54, wind calm. At Lawrenceville, the temperature was 55, wind calm. At Macon, it was clear and 52, wind calm. At Rome, it was clear and 51, wind calm. At Augusta, it was clear and 54, wind calm. At Savannah, it was clear and 67, wind calm. Elsewhere across the region, at Chattanooga, it was clear and 55, wind calm. At Asheville, it was clear and 51, wind calm. At Greenville-Spartanburg, it was clear and 57, wind north at 3. Here is the hazardous weather outlook. This hazardous weather outlook is for north and central Georgia. For tonight, no hazardous weather is expected at this time. And now the extended outlook for the period Tuesday through Sunday, no hazardous weather is expected at this time. Spotter information statement, spotter activation will not be needed through tonight. Here is the official forecast from your National Weather Service for the Athens listening area. Rest of tonight, clear. Lows in the mid-50s. Light northeast winds. Tuesday, sunny. Highs in the mid-80s. East winds 5 to 10 miles an hour. Tuesday night, clear. Lows in the upper 50s. Light northeast winds. Wednesday, sunny. Highs in the upper 80s. East winds 5 to 10 miles an hour. Wednesday night, mostly clear. Lows in the lower 60s. Light east winds. And now the extended forecast. Thursday and Thursday night, mostly clear. Highs in the upper 80s. Lows in the mid 60s. Friday and Friday night, mostly cloudy. A chance of showers and a slight chance of thunderstorms. Highs in the upper 80s. Lows in the upper 60s. Saturday and Saturday night, showers likely and a chance of thunderstorms. Highs in the lower 80s. Lows in the upper 60s. Sunday and Sunday night, showers likely and a slight chance of thunderstorms. Highs in the upper 70s. Lows in the mid 60s. Monday and Monday night, mostly cloudy with a 50% chance of showers. Highs in the mid 70s. Lows in the mid 50s. For more detailed weather, water, and climate information, please visit our website at weather.gov/Atlanta. The Athens climate summary for yesterday, September 28, 2026. Yesterday's high temperature of 82 degrees occurred at 4:24 p.m. The normal high is 81. The record high is 95 degrees, which was set in 1911. Yesterday's low temperature of 51 degrees occurred at 6:44 a.m. The normal low is 59. The record low is 42 degrees, which was set in 1947. No precipitation fell yesterday, which leaves the monthly total at 0.70 inches. This is 2.89 inches below the normal amount of 3.59 inches for September. The total precipitation for the year still stands at 30.18 inches, which is 6.93 inches below normal. Sunrise today is at 7:26 a.m. and sunset is at 7:20 p.m. The current time

is 4:52 a.m. Eastern Daylight Time. Here are the 4 a.m. weather observations from around the area. At Athens, it was clear, the temperature was 56 degrees, dew point 52 degrees, relative humidity 86%, wind calm, pressure was 30.01 inches and steady. At Gainesville, it was clear and 59, wind north at 3. At Winder, it was clear, the temperature was 54. At Greensboro, it was sunny and 61, wind calm. At Jefferson, it was clear and 56, wind northeast at 5. At Monroe, it was clear, the temperature was 54. At Albertton, it was clear and 56, wind calm. At Canyon, it was clear and 55, wind north at 5. At Clemson, it was clear and 61, wind north at 5. Elsewhere across Georgia, at Atlanta it was partly cloudy and 65, wind northeast at 5. At Cartersville, the temperature was 54, wind calm. At Lawrenceville, the temperature was 55, wind calm. At Macon, it was clear and 52, wind calm. At Rome, it was clear and 51, wind calm. At Augusta, it was clear and 54, wind calm. At Savannah, it was clear and 67, wind calm. Elsewhere across the region, at Chattanooga, it was clear and 55, wind calm. At Asheville, it was clear and 51, wind calm. At Greenville-Spartanburg, it was clear and 57, wind north at 3. Here is the hazardous weather outlook. This hazardous weather outlook is for North and Central Georgia. For tonight, no hazardous weather is expected at this time. And now the extended outlook for the period Tuesday through Sunday, no hazardous weather is expected at this time. Spotter information statement, spotter activation will not be needed through tonight. Here is the official forecast from your National Weather Service for the Athens listening area. Rest of tonight, clear. Lows in the mid-50s. Light northeast winds. Tuesday, sunny. Highs in the mid-80s. East winds 5 to 10 miles an hour. Tuesday night, clear. Lows in the upper 50s. Light northeast winds. Wednesday, sunny. Highs in the upper 80s. East winds 5 to 10 miles an hour. Wednesday night, mostly clear. Lows in the lower 60s. Light east winds. And now the extended forecast. Thursday and Thursday night, mostly clear. Highs in the upper 80s. Lows in the mid-60s. Friday and Friday night, mostly cloudy. A chance of showers and a slight chance of thunderstorms. Highs in the upper 80s. Lows in the upper 60s. Saturday and Saturday night, showers likely and a chance of thunderstorms. Highs in the lower 80s. Lows in the upper 60s. Sunday and Sunday night, showers likely and a slight chance of thunderstorms. Highs in the upper 70s. Lows in the mid-60s. Monday and Monday night, mostly cloudy with a 50% chance of showers. Highs in the mid-70s. Lows in the mid-50s. For more detailed weather, water, and climate information, please visit our website at weather.gov/Atlanta. The current time is 4:56 a.m. Eastern Daylight Time. Here are the 4 a.m. weather observations from around the area. At Athens, it was clear, the temperature was 56 degrees, dew point 52 degrees, relative humidity 86%, wind calm, pressure was 30.01 inches and steady. At Gainesville, it was clear and 59, wind north at 3. At Winder, it was clear, the temperature was 54. At Greensboro, it was sunny and 61, wind calm. At Jefferson, it was clear and 56, wind northeast at 5. At Monroe, it was clear, the temperature was 54. At Albertton, it was clear and 56, wind calm. At Canyon, it was clear and 55.

5. Wind north at 5. At Clemson, it was clear and 61, wind north at 5. Elsewhere across Georgia, at Atlanta it was partly cloudy and 65, wind northeast at 5. At Cartersville, the temperature was 54, wind calm. At Lawrenceville, the temperature was 55, wind calm. At Macon, it was clear and 52, wind calm. At Rome, it was clear and 51, wind calm. At Augusta, it was clear and 54, wind calm. At Savannah, it was clear and 67, wind calm. Elsewhere across the region, at Chattanooga, it was clear and 55, wind calm. At Asheville, it was clear and 51, wind calm. At Greenville-Spartanburg, it was clear and 57, wind north at 3. Here is the hazardous weather outlook. This hazardous weather outlook is for North and Central Georgia. For tonight, no hazardous weather is expected at this time. And now the extended outlook for the period Tuesday through Sunday, no hazardous weather is expected at this time. Spotter information statement, spotter activation will not be needed through tonight. Here is the official forecast from your National Weather Service for the Athens listening area. Rest of tonight, clear. Lows in the mid-50s. Light northeast winds. Tuesday, sunny. Highs in the mid-80s. East winds 5 to 10 miles an hour. Tuesday night, clear. Lows in the upper 50s. Light northeast winds. Wednesday, sunny. Highs in the upper 80s. East winds 5 to 10 miles an hour. Wednesday night, mostly clear. Lows in the lower 60s. Light east winds. And now the extended forecast. Thursday and Thursday night, mostly clear. Highs in the upper 80s. Lows in the mid-60s. Friday and Friday night, mostly cloudy. A chance of showers and a slight chance of thunderstorms. Highs in the upper 80s. Lows in the upper 60s. Saturday and Saturday night, showers likely and a chance of thunderstorms. Highs in the lower 80s. Lows in the upper 60s. Sunday and Sunday night, showers likely and a slight chance of thunderstorms. Highs in the upper 70s. Lows in the mid-60s. Monday and Monday night, mostly cloudy with a 50% chance of showers. Highs in the mid-70s. Lows in the mid-50s. For more detailed weather, water, and climate information, please visit our website at weather.gov/Atlanta. The Athens Climate Summary for yesterday, September 28, 2026. Yesterday's high temperature of 82 degrees occurred at 4:24 p.m. The normal high is 81. The record high is 95 degrees, which was set in 1911. Yesterday's low temperature of 51 degrees occurred at 6:44 a.m. The normal low is 59. The record low is 42 degrees, which was set in 1947. No precipitation fell yesterday, which leaves the monthly total at 0.70 inches. This is 2.89 inches below the normal amount of 3.59 inches for September. The total precipitation for the year still stands at 30.18 inches, which is 6.93 inches below normal. Sunrise today is at 7:26 a.m. and sunset is at 7:20 p.m. The current time is 5:01 a.m. Eastern Daylight Time. Here are the 4 a.m. weather observations from around the area. At Athens, it was clear, the temperature was 56 degrees, dew point 52 degrees, relative humidity 86%, wind calm, pressure was 30.01 inches and steady. At Gainesville, it was clear and 59, wind north at 3. At Winder, it was clear, the temperature was 54. At Greensboro, it was sunny and 61, wind calm. At Jefferson, it was clear and 56, wind northeast at 5. At Monroe, it was clear, the temperature was 54. At Albert,

ton. It was clear and 56, wind calm. At Canyon, it was clear and 55, wind north at 5. At Clemson, it was clear and 61, wind north at 5. Elsewhere across Georgia, at Atlanta it was partly cloudy and 65, wind northeast at 5. At Cartersville, the temperature was 54, wind calm. At Lawrenceville, the temperature was 55, wind calm. At Macon, it was clear and 52, wind calm. At Rome, it was clear and 51, wind calm. At Augusta, it was clear and 54, wind calm. At Savannah, it was clear and 67, wind calm. Elsewhere across the region, at Chattanooga, it was clear and 55, wind calm. At Asheville, it was clear and 51, wind calm. At Greenville-Spartanburg, it was clear and 57, wind north at 3. Here is the hazardous weather outlook. This hazardous weather outlook is for north and central Georgia. For tonight, no hazardous weather is expected at this time. And now the extended outlook for the period Tuesday through Sunday, no hazardous weather is expected at this time. Spotter information statement, spotter activation will not be needed through tonight. Here is the official forecast from your National Weather Service for the Athens listening area. Today, sunny. Highs in the mid-80s. East winds 5 to 10 miles an hour. Tonight, clear. Lows in the upper 50s. Light northeast winds. Wednesday, sunny. Highs in the upper 80s. East winds 5 to 10 miles an hour. Wednesday night, mostly clear. Lows in the lower 60s. Light east winds. And now the extended forecast. Thursday and Thursday night, mostly clear. Highs in the upper 80s. Lows in the mid-60s. Friday and Friday night, mostly cloudy. A chance of showers and a slight chance of thunderstorms. Highs in the upper 80s. Lows in the upper 60s. Saturday and Saturday night, showers likely and a chance of thunderstorms. Highs in the lower 80s. Lows in the upper 60s. Sunday and Sunday night, showers likely and a slight chance of thunderstorms. Highs in the upper 70s. Lows in the mid-60s. Monday and Monday night, mostly cloudy with a 50% chance of showers. Highs in the mid-70s. Lows in the mid-50s. For more detailed weather, water, and climate information, please visit our website at weather.gov/Atlanta. The current time is 5:05 a.m. Eastern Daylight Time. Here are the 5 a.m. weather observations from around the area. At Athens, it was clear, the temperature was 57 degrees, dew point 52 degrees, relative humidity 83%, wind northeast at 3 miles an hour, pressure was 30.01 inches and steady. At Gainesville, it was clear and 59, wind calm. At Winder, it was clear, the temperature was 55. At Greensboro, it was sunny and 59, wind calm. At Jefferson, it was clear and 55, wind northeast at 6. At Monroe, it was clear, the temperature was 52. At Elberton, it was clear and 55, wind calm. At Canyon, it was clear and 55, wind calm. At Clemson, it was clear and 60, wind north at 5. Elsewhere across Georgia, at Atlanta it was partly cloudy and 63, wind northeast at 7. At Cartersville, the temperature was 54, wind calm. At Lawrenceville, the temperature was 57, wind northeast at 3. At Macon, it was clear and 51, wind west at 5. At Rome, it was clear and 50, wind calm. At Augusta, it was clear and 56, wind calm. At Savannah, it was clear and 66, wind north at 5. Elsewhere across the region, at Chattanooga, it was clear and 52, wind calm. At Asheville, it was clear and 50, wind calm.

at Greenville Spartanburg. It was clear and 57, wind calm. Here is the hazardous weather outlook. This hazardous weather outlook is for North and Central Georgia. For tonight, no hazardous weather is expected at this time. And now the extended outlook for the period Tuesday through Sunday, no hazardous weather is expected at this time. Spotter information statement, spotter activation will not be needed through tonight. Here is the official forecast from your National Weather Service for the Athens listening area. Today, sunny. Highs in the mid-80s. East winds 5 to 10 miles an hour. Tonight, clear. Lows in the upper 50s. Light northeast winds. Wednesday, sunny. Highs in the upper 80s. East winds 5 to 10 miles an hour. Wednesday night, mostly clear. Lows in the lower 60s. Light east winds. And now the extended forecast. Thursday and Thursday night, mostly clear. Highs in the upper 80s. Lows in the mid-60s. Friday and Friday night, mostly cloudy. A chance of showers and a slight chance of thunderstorms. Highs in the upper 80s. Lows in the upper 60s. Saturday and Saturday night, showers likely and a chance of thunderstorms. Highs in the lower 80s. Lows in the upper 60s. Sunday and Sunday night, showers likely and a slight chance of thunderstorms. Highs in the upper 70s. Lows in the mid-60s. Monday and Monday night, mostly cloudy with a 50% chance of showers. Highs in the mid-70s. Lows in the mid-50s. For more detailed weather, water, and climate information, please visit our website at weather.gov/Atlanta. The current time is 5:09 a.m. Eastern Daylight Time. Here are the 5 a.m. weather observations from around the area. At Athens, it was clear, the temperature was 57 degrees, dew point 52 degrees, relative humidity 83%, wind northeast at 3 miles an hour, pressure was 30.01 inches and steady. At Gainesville, it was clear and 59, wind calm. At Winder, it was clear, the temperature was 55. At Greensboro, it was sunny and 59, wind calm. At Jefferson, it was clear and 55, wind northeast at 6. At Monroe, it was clear, the temperature was 52. At Elberton, it was clear and 55, wind calm. At Canyon, it was clear and 55, wind calm. At Clemson, it was clear and 60, wind north at 5. Elsewhere across Georgia, at Atlanta it was partly cloudy and 63, wind northeast at 7. At Cartersville, the temperature was 54, wind calm. At Lawrenceville, the temperature was 57, wind northeast at 3. At Macon, it was clear and 51, wind west at 5. At Rome, it was clear and 50, wind calm. At Augusta, it was clear and 56, wind calm. At Savannah, it was clear and 66, wind north at 5. Elsewhere across the region, at Chattanooga, it was clear and 52, wind calm. At Asheville, it was clear and 50, wind calm. At Greenville Spartanburg, it was clear and 57, wind calm. The Athens climate summary for yesterday, September 28, 2026. Yesterday's high temperature of 82 degrees occurred at 4:24 p.m. The normal high is 81. The record high is 95 degrees, which was set in 1911. Yesterday's low temperature of 51 degrees occurred at 6:44 a.m. The normal low is 59. The record low is 42 degrees, which was set in 1947. No precipitation fell yesterday, which leaves the monthly total at 0.70 inches. This is 2.89 inches below the normal amount of 3.59 inches for September. The total precipitation for the year still stands at 30.18 inches, which is 6.93 inches below normal.

Sunrise today is at 7:26 a.m. and sunset is at 7:20 p.m. Here are the 5 a.m. weather observations from around the area. At Athens, it was clear, the temperature was 57 degrees, dew point 52 degrees, relative humidity 83%, wind northeast at 3 miles an hour, pressure was 30.01 inches and steady. At Gainesville, it was clear and 59, wind calm. At Winder, it was clear, the temperature was 55. At Greensboro, it was sunny and 59, wind calm. At Jefferson, it was clear and 55, wind northeast at 6. At Monroe, it was clear, the temperature was 52. At Albertton, it was clear and 55, wind calm. At Canyon, it was clear and 55, wind calm. At Clemson, it was clear and 60, wind north at 5. Elsewhere across Georgia, at Atlanta it was partly cloudy and 63, wind northeast at 7. At Cartersville, the temperature was 54, wind calm. At Lawrenceville, the temperature was 57, wind northeast at 3. At Macon, it was clear and 51, wind west at 5. At Rome, it was clear and 50, wind calm. At Augusta, it was clear and 56, wind calm. At Savannah, it was clear and 66, wind north at 5. Elsewhere across the region, at Chattanooga, it was clear and 52, wind calm. At Asheville, it was clear and 50, wind calm. At Greenville-Spartanburg, it was clear and 57, wind calm. Here is the hazardous weather outlook. This hazardous weather outlook is for North and Central Georgia. For tonight, no hazardous weather is expected at this time. And now the extended outlook for the period Tuesday through Sunday, no hazardous weather is expected at this time. Spotter information statement, spotter activation will not be needed through tonight. Here is the official forecast from your National Weather Service for the Athens listening area. Today, sunny. Highs in the mid-80s. East winds 5 to 10 miles an hour. Tonight, clear. Lows in the upper 50s. Light northeast winds. Wednesday, sunny. Highs in the upper 80s. East winds 5 to 10 miles an hour. Wednesday night, mostly clear. Lows in the lower 60s. Light east winds. And now the extended forecast. Thursday and Thursday night, mostly clear. Highs in the upper 80s. Lows in the mid 60s. Friday and Friday night, mostly cloudy. A chance of showers and a slight chance of thunderstorms. Highs in the upper 80s. Lows in the upper 60s. Saturday and Saturday night, showers likely and a chance of thunderstorms. Highs in the lower 80s. Lows in the upper 60s. Sunday and Sunday night, showers likely and a slight chance of thunderstorms. Highs in the upper 70s. Lows in the mid 60s. Monday and Monday night, mostly cloudy with a 50% chance of showers. Highs in the mid-70s. Lows in the mid-50s. For more detailed weather, water, and climate information, please visit our website at weather.gov/Atlanta. The current time is 5:16 a.m. Eastern Daylight Time. Here are the 5 a.m. weather observations from around the area. At Athens, it was clear, the temperature was 57 degrees, dew point 52 degrees, relative humidity 83%, wind northeast at 3 miles an hour, pressure was 30.01 inches and steady. At Gainesville, it was clear and 59, wind calm. At Winder, it was clear, the temperature was 55. At Greensboro, it was sunny and 59, wind calm. At Jefferson, it was clear and 55, wind northeast at 6. At Monroe, it was clear, the temperature was 52. At Albertton, it was clear and 55, wind calm. At Canyon, it was clear and 55, wind calm. At Clemson,

is clear at 60, wind north at 5. Elsewhere across Georgia, at Atlanta it was partly cloudy and 63, wind northeast at 7. At Cartersville, the temperature was 54, wind calm. At Lawrenceville, the temperature was 57, wind northeast at 3. At Macon, it was clear and 51, wind west at 5. At Rome, it was clear and 50, wind calm. At Augusta, it was clear and 56, wind calm. At Savannah, it was clear and 66, wind north at 5. Elsewhere across the region, at Chattanooga, it was clear and 52, wind calm. At Asheville, it was clear and 50, wind calm. At Greenville-Spartanburg, it was clear and 57, wind calm. Here is the hazardous weather outlook. This hazardous weather outlook is for North and Central Georgia. For tonight, no hazardous weather is expected at this time. And now the extended outlook for the period Tuesday through Sunday, no hazardous weather is expected at this time. Spotter information statement, spotter activation will not be needed through tonight. Here is the official forecast from your National Weather Service for the Athens listening area. Today, sunny. Highs in the mid-80s. East winds 5 to 10 miles an hour. Tonight, clear. Lows in the upper 50s. Light northeast winds. Wednesday, sunny. Highs in the upper 80s. East winds 5 to 10 miles an hour. Wednesday night, mostly clear. Lows in the lower 60s. Light east winds. And now the extended forecast. Thursday and Thursday night, mostly clear. Highs in the upper 80s. Lows in the mid 60s. Friday and Friday night, mostly cloudy. A chance of showers and a slight chance of thunderstorms. Highs in the upper 80s. Lows in the upper 60s. Saturday and Saturday night, showers likely and a chance of thunderstorms. Highs in the lower 80s. Lows in the upper 60s. Sunday and Sunday night, showers likely and a slight chance of thunderstorms. Highs in the upper 70s. Lows in the mid 60s. Monday and Monday night, mostly cloudy with a 50% chance of showers. Highs in the mid-70s. Lows in the mid-50s. For more detailed weather, water, and climate information, please visit our website at weather.gov/Atlanta. The Athens Climate Summary for yesterday, September 28, 2026. Yesterday's high temperature of 82 degrees occurred at 4:24 p.m. The normal high is 81. The record high is 95 degrees, which was set in 1911. Yesterday's low temperature of 51 degrees occurred at 6:44 a.m. The normal low is 59. The record low is 42 degrees, which was set in 1947. No precipitation fell yesterday, which leaves the monthly total at 0.70 inches. This is 2.89 inches below the normal amount of 3.59 inches for September. The total precipitation for the year still stands at 30.18 inches, which is 6.93 inches below normal. Sunrise today is at 7:26 a.m. and sunset is at 7:20 p.m. The current time is 5:21 a.m. Eastern Daylight Time. Here are the 5 a.m. weather observations from around the area. At Athens, it was clear, the temperature was 57 degrees, dew point 52 degrees, relative humidity 83%, wind northeast at 3 miles an hour, pressure was 30.01 inches and steady. At Gainesville, it was clear and 59, wind calm. At Winder, it was clear, the temperature was 55. At Greensboro, it was sunny at 59, wind calm. At Jefferson, it was clear and 55, wind northeast at 6. At Monroe, it was clear, the temperature was 52. At Albertton, it was clear and 55, wind calm. At Canyon, it was clear and 55, wind calm. At Clemson,

It was clear at 60, wind north at 5. Elsewhere across Georgia, at Atlanta it was partly cloudy and 63, wind northeast at 7. At Cartersville, the temperature was 54, wind calm. At Lawrenceville, the temperature was 57, wind northeast at 3. At Macon, it was clear and 51, wind west at 5. At Rome, it was clear and 50, wind calm. At Augusta, it was clear and 56, wind calm. At Savannah, it was clear and 66, wind north at 5. Elsewhere across the region, at Chattanooga, it was clear and 52, wind calm. At Asheville, it was clear and 50, wind calm. At Greenville-Spartanburg, it was clear and 57, wind calm. Here is the hazardous weather outlook. This hazardous weather outlook is for North and Central Georgia. For tonight, no hazardous weather is expected at this time. And now the extended outlook for the period Tuesday through Sunday, no hazardous weather is expected at this time. Spotter information statement, spotter activation will not be needed through tonight. Here is the official forecast from your National Weather Service for the Athens listening area. Today, sunny. Highs in the mid-80s. East winds 5 to 10 miles an hour. Tonight, clear. Lows in the upper 50s. Light northeast winds. Wednesday, sunny. Highs in the upper 80s. East winds 5 to 10 miles an hour. Wednesday night, mostly clear. Lows in the lower 60s. Light east winds. And now the extended forecast. Thursday and Thursday night, mostly clear. Highs in the upper 80s. Lows in the mid-60s. Friday and Friday night, mostly cloudy. A chance of showers and a slight chance of thunderstorms. Highs in the upper 80s. Lows in the upper 60s. Saturday and Saturday night, showers likely and a chance of thunderstorms. Highs in the lower 80s. Lows in the upper 60s. Sunday and Sunday night, showers likely and a slight chance of thunderstorms. Highs in the upper 70s. Lows in the mid-60s. Monday and Monday night, mostly cloudy with a 50% chance of showers. Highs in the mid-70s. Lows in the mid-50s. For more detailed weather, water, and climate information, please visit our website at weather.gov/Atlanta. The current time is 5:25 a.m. Eastern Daylight Time. Here are the 5 a.m. weather observations from around the area. At Athens, it was clear, the temperature was 57 degrees, dew point 52 degrees, relative humidity 83%, wind northeast at 3 miles an hour, pressure was 30.01 inches and steady. At Gainesville, it was clear and 59, wind calm. At Winder, it was clear, the temperature was 55. At Greensboro, it was sunny and 59, wind calm. At Jefferson, it was clear and 55, wind northeast at 6. At Monroe, it was clear, the temperature was 52. At Elberton, it was clear and 55, wind calm. At Canyon, it was clear and 55, wind calm. At Clemson, it was clear and 60, wind north at 5. Elsewhere across Georgia, at Atlanta it was partly cloudy and 63, wind northeast at 7. At Cartersville, the temperature was 54, wind calm. At Lawrenceville, the temperature was 57, wind northeast at 3. At Macon, it was clear and 51, wind west at 5. At Rome, it was clear and 50, wind calm. At Augusta, it was clear and 56, wind calm. At Savannah, it was clear and 66, wind north at 5. Elsewhere across the region, at Chattanooga, it was clear and 52, wind calm. At Asheville, it was clear and 50, wind calm. At Greenville-Spartanburg, it was clear and 57, wind calm. Here is the hazardous weather outlook.
This hazardous weather outlook is for North and Central Georgia. For tonight, no hazardous weather is expected at this time. And now the extended outlook for the period Tuesday through Sunday, no hazardous weather is expected at this time. Spotter information statement, spotter activation will not be needed through tonight. Here is the official forecast from your National Weather Service for the Athens listening area. Today, sunny. Highs in the mid-80s. East winds 5 to 10 miles an hour. Tonight, clear. Lows in the upper 50s. Light northeast winds. Wednesday, sunny. Highs in the upper 80s. East winds 5 to 10 miles an hour. Wednesday night, mostly clear. Lows in the lower 60s. Light east winds. And now the extended forecast. Thursday and Thursday night, mostly clear. Highs in the upper 80s. Lows in the mid 60s. Friday and Friday night, mostly cloudy. A chance of showers and a slight chance of thunderstorms. Highs in the upper 80s. Lows in the upper 60s. Saturday and Saturday night, showers likely and a chance of thunderstorms. Highs in the lower 80s. Lows in the upper 60s. Sunday and Sunday night, showers likely and a slight chance of thunderstorms. Highs in the upper 70s. Lows in the mid 60s. Monday and Monday night, mostly cloudy with a 50% chance of showers. Highs in the mid 70s. Lows in the mid 50s. For more detailed weather, water, and climate information, please visit our website at weather.gov/Atlanta. The current time is 5:29 a.m. Eastern Daylight Time. Here are the 5 a.m. weather observations from around the area. At Athens, it was clear, the temperature was 57 degrees, dew point 52 degrees, relative humidity 83%, wind northeast at 3 miles an hour, pressure was 30.01 inches and steady. At Gainesville, it was clear and 59, wind calm. At Winder, it was clear, the temperature was 55. At Greensboro, it was sunny at 59, wind calm. At Jefferson, it was clear and 55, wind northeast at 6. At Monroe, it was clear, the temperature was 52. At Albertton, it was clear and 55, wind calm. At Canyon, it was clear and 55, wind calm. At Clemson, it was clear and 60, wind north at 5. Elsewhere across Georgia, at Atlanta it was partly cloudy and 63, wind northeast at 7. At Cartersville, the temperature was 54, wind calm. At Lawrenceville, the temperature was 57, wind northeast at 3. At Macon, it was clear and 51, wind west at 5. At Rome, it was clear and 50, wind calm. At Augusta, it was clear and 56, wind calm. At Savannah, it was clear and 66, wind north at 5. Elsewhere across the region, at Chattanooga, it was clear and 52, wind calm. At Asheville, it was clear and 50, wind calm. At Greenville-Spartanburg, it was clear and 57, wind calm. The Athens climate summary for yesterday, September 28, 2026. Yesterday's high temperature of 82 degrees occurred at 4:24 p.m. The normal high is 81. The record high is 95 degrees, which was set in 1911. Yesterday's low temperature of 51 degrees occurred at 6:44 a.m. The normal low is 59. The record low is 42 degrees, which was set in 1947. No precipitation fell yesterday, which leaves the monthly total at 0.70 inches. This is 2.89 inches below the normal amount of 3.59 inches for September. The total precipitation for the year still stands at 30.18 inches, which is 6.93 inches below normal. Sunrise today is at 7:26 a.m. and sunset is at 7:20 p.m. Here is the hazardous weather outlook.

This hazardous weather outlook is for North and Central Georgia. For tonight, no hazardous weather is expected at this time. And now the extended outlook for the period Tuesday through Sunday, no hazardous weather is expected at this time. Spotter information statement, spotter activation will not be needed through tonight. Here is the official forecast from your National Weather Service for the Athens listening area. Today, sunny. Highs in the mid-80s. East winds 5 to 10 miles an hour. Tonight, clear. Lows in the upper 50s. Light northeast winds. Wednesday, sunny. Highs in the upper 80s. East winds 5 to 10 miles an hour. Wednesday night, mostly clear. Lows in the lower 60s. Light east winds. And now, east winds 5 to 10 miles an hour. Wednesday night, mostly clear. Lows in the lower 60s. Light east winds. And now the extended forecast. Thursday and Thursday night, mostly clear. Highs in the upper 80s. Lows in the mid 60s. Friday and Friday night, mostly cloudy. A chance of showers and a slight chance of thunderstorms. Highs in the upper 80s. Lows in the upper 60s. Saturday and Saturday night, showers likely and a chance of thunderstorms. Highs in the lower 80s. Lows in the upper 60s. Sunday and Sunday night, showers likely and a slight chance of thunderstorms. Highs in the upper 70s. Lows in the mid 60s. Monday and Monday night, mostly cloudy with a 50% chance of showers. Highs in the mid 70s. Lows in the mid 50s. For more detailed weather, water, and climate information, please visit our website at weather.gov/Atlanta. The current time is 5:34 a.m. Eastern Daylight Time. Here are the 5 a.m. weather observations from around the area. At Athens, it was clear, the temperature was 57 degrees, dew point 52 degrees, relative humidity 83%, wind northeast at 3 miles an hour, pressure was 30.01 inches and steady. At Gainesville, it was clear and 59, wind calm. At Winder, it was clear, the temperature was 55. At Greensboro, it was sunny and 59, wind calm. At Jefferson, it was clear and 55, wind northeast at 6. At Monroe, it was clear, the temperature was 52. At Albertton, it was clear and 55, wind calm. At Canyon, it was clear and 55, wind calm. At Clemson, it was clear and 60, wind north at 5. Elsewhere across Georgia, at Atlanta it was partly cloudy and 63, wind northeast at 7. At Cartersville, the temperature was 54, wind calm. At Lawrenceville, the temperature was 57, wind northeast at 3. At Macon, it was clear and 51, wind west at 5. At Rome, it was clear and 50, wind calm. At Augusta, it was clear and 56, wind calm. At Savannah, it was clear and 66, wind north at 5. Elsewhere across the region, at Chattanooga, it was clear and 52, wind calm. At Asheville, it was clear and 50, wind calm. At Greenville-Spartanburg, it was clear and 57, wind calm. Here is the hazardous weather outlook. This hazardous weather outlook is for North and Central Georgia. For tonight, no hazardous weather is expected at this time. And now the extended outlook for the period Tuesday through Sunday, no hazardous weather is expected at this time. Spotter information statement, spotter activation will not be needed through tonight. Here is the official forecast from your National Weather Service for the Athens listening area. Today, sunny. Highs in the mid-80s. East winds 5 to 10 miles an hour. Tonight, clear. Lows in the upper 50s. Light northeast winds. Wednesday, sunny. Highs in the upper

storms. Highs in the upper 70s. Lows in the mid 60s. Monday and Monday night, mostly cloudy with a 50% chance of showers. Highs in the mid 70s. Lows in the mid 50s. For more detailed weather, water, and climate information, please visit our website at weather.gov/Atlanta. The current time is 5:38 a.m. Eastern Daylight Time. Here are the 5 a.m. weather observations from around the area. At Athens, it was clear, the temperature was 57 degrees, dew point 52 degrees, relative humidity 83%, wind northeast at 3 miles an hour, pressure was 30.01 inches and steady. At Gainesville, it was clear and 59, wind calm. At Winder, it was clear, the temperature was 55. At Greensboro, it was sunny and 59, wind calm. At Jefferson, it was clear and 55, wind northeast at 6. At Monroe, it was clear, the temperature was 52. At Albertton, it was clear and 55, wind calm. At Canyon, it was clear and 55, wind calm. At Clemson, it was clear and 60, wind north at 5. Elsewhere across Georgia, at Atlanta it was partly cloudy and 63, wind northeast at 7. At Cartersville, the temperature was 54, wind calm. At Lawrenceville, the temperature was 57, wind northeast at 3. At Macon, it was clear and 51, wind west at 5. At Rome, it was clear and 50, wind calm. At Augusta, it was clear and 56, wind calm. At Savannah, it was clear and 66, wind north at 5. Elsewhere across the region, at Chattanooga, it was clear and 52, wind calm. At Asheville, it was clear and 50, wind calm. At Greenville-Spartanburg, it was clear and 57, wind calm. The Athens Climate Summary for yesterday, September 28, 2026. Yesterday's high temperature of 82 degrees occurred at 4:24 p.m. The normal high is 81. The record high is 95 degrees, which was set in 1911. Yesterday's low temperature of 51 degrees occurred at 6:44 a.m. The normal low is 59. The record low is 42 degrees, which was set in 1947. No precipitation fell yesterday, which leaves the monthly total at 0.70 inches. This is 2.89 inches below the normal amount of 3.59 inches for September. The total precipitation for the year still stands at 30.18 inches, which is 6.93 inches below normal. Sunrise today is at 7:26 a.m. and sunset is at 7:20 p.m. You're listening to NOAA Weather Radio Station, WXK 56, originating from the National Weather Service office in Peachtree City, and transmitting from Athens on a frequency of 162.4 MHz. 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You can also like your Peachtree City National Weather Service on Facebook or follow NWS Atlanta on Twitter. Here is the hazardous weather outlook. This hazardous weather outlook is for North and Central Georgia. For tonight, no hazardous weather is expected at this time. And now the extended outlook for the period Tuesday through Sunday, no hazardous weather is expected at this time. Spotter information statement, spotter activation will not be needed through tonight. Here is the official forecast from your National Weather Service for the Athens listening area. Today, sunny. Highs in the mid-80s. East winds 5 to 10 miles an hour. Tonight, clear. Lows in the upper 50s. Light northeast winds. Wednesday, sunny. Highs in

upper 80s. East winds 5 to 10 miles an hour. Wednesday night, mostly clear. Lows in the lower 60s. Light east winds. And now the extended forecast. Thursday and Thursday night, mostly clear. Highs in the upper 80s. Lows in the mid 60s. Friday and Friday night, mostly cloudy. A chance of showers and a slight chance of thunderstorms. Highs in the upper 80s. Lows in the upper 60s. Saturday and Saturday night, showers likely and a chance of thunderstorms. Highs in the lower 80s. Lows in the upper 60s. Sunday and Sunday night, showers likely and a slight chance of thunderstorms. Highs in the upper 70s. Lows in the mid 60s. Monday and Monday night, mostly cloudy with a 50% chance of showers. Highs in the mid 70s. Lows in the mid 50s. For more detailed weather, water, and climate information, please visit our website at weather.gov/Atlanta. The current time is 5:44 a.m. Eastern Daylight Time. Here are the 5 a.m. weather observations from around the area. At Athens, it was clear, the temperature was 57 degrees, dew point 52 degrees, relative humidity 83%, wind northeast at 3 miles an hour, pressure was 30.01 inches and steady. At Gainesville, it was clear and 59, wind calm. At Winder, it was clear, the temperature was 55. At Greensboro, it was sunny and 59, wind calm. At Jefferson, it was clear and 55, wind northeast at 6. At Monroe, it was clear, the temperature was 52. At Albertton, it was clear and 55, wind calm. At Canyon, it was clear and 55, wind calm. At Clemson, it was clear and 60, wind north at 5. Elsewhere across Georgia, at Atlanta it was partly cloudy and 63, wind northeast at 7. At Cartersville, the temperature was 54, wind calm. At Lawrenceville, the temperature was 57, wind northeast at 3. At Macon, it was clear and 51, wind west at 5. At Rome, it was clear and 50, wind calm. At Augusta, it was clear and 56, wind calm. At Savannah, it was clear and 66, wind north at 5. Elsewhere across the region, at Chattanooga, it was clear and 52, wind calm. At Asheville, it was clear and 50, wind calm. At Greenville-Spartanburg, it was clear and 57, wind calm. Here is the hazardous weather outlook. This hazardous weather outlook is for North and Central Georgia. For tonight, no hazardous weather is expected at this time. And now the extended outlook for the period Tuesday through Sunday, no hazardous weather is expected at this time. Spotter information statement, spotter activation will not be needed through tonight. Here is the official forecast from your National Weather Service for the Athens listening area. Today, sunny. Highs in the mid-80s. East winds 5 to 10 miles an hour. Tonight, clear. Lows in the upper 50s. Light northeast winds. Wednesday, sunny. Highs in the upper 80s. East winds 5 to 10 miles an hour. Wednesday night, mostly clear. Lows in the lower 60s. Light east winds. And now the extended forecast. Thursday and Thursday night, mostly clear. Highs in the upper 80s. Lows in the mid 60s. Friday and Friday night, mostly cloudy. A chance of showers and a slight chance of thunderstorms. Highs in the upper 80s. Lows in the upper 60s. Saturday and Saturday night, showers likely and a chance of thunderstorms. Highs in the lower 80s. Lows in the upper 60s. Sunday and Sunday night, showers likely and a slight chance of thunderstorms. Highs in the upper 70s. Lows in the mid 60s. Monday and Monday night, mostly cloudy with a

50% chance of showers. Highs in the mid-70s. Lows in the mid-50s. For more detailed weather, water, and climate information, please visit our website at weather.gov/Atlanta. The current time is 5:48 a.m. Eastern Daylight Time. Here are the 5 a.m. weather observations from around the area. At Athens, it was clear, the temperature was 57 degrees, dew point 52 degrees, relative humidity 83%, wind northeast at 3 miles an hour, pressure was 30.01 inches and steady. At Gainesville, it was clear and 59, wind calm. At Winder, it was clear, the temperature was 55. At Greensboro, it was sunny at 59, wind calm. At Jefferson, it was clear and 55, wind northeast at 6. At Monroe, it was clear, the temperature was 52. At Albertton, it was clear and 55, wind calm. At Canyon, it was clear and 55, wind calm. At Clemson, it was clear and 60, wind north at 5. Elsewhere across Georgia, at Atlanta it was partly cloudy and 63, wind northeast at 7. At Cartersville, the temperature was 54, wind calm. At Lawrenceville, the temperature was 57, wind northeast at 3. At Macon, it was clear and 51, wind west at 5. At Rome, it was clear and 50, wind calm. At Augusta, it was clear and 56, wind calm. At Savannah, it was clear and 66, wind north at 5. Elsewhere across the region, at Chattanooga, it was clear and 52, wind calm. At Asheville, it was clear and 50, wind calm. At Greenville-Spartanburg, it was clear and 57, wind calm. The Athens Climate Summary for yesterday, September 28, 2026. Yesterday's high temperature of 82 degrees occurred at 4:24 p.m. The normal high is 81. The record high is 95 degrees, which was set in 1911. Yesterday's low temperature of 51 degrees occurred at 6:44 a.m. The normal low is 59. The record low is 42 degrees, which was set in 1947. No precipitation fell yesterday, which leaves the monthly total at 0.70 inches. This is 2.89 inches below the normal amount of 3.59 inches for September. The total precipitation for the year still stands at 30.18 inches, which is 6.93 inches below normal. Sunrise today is at 7:26 a.m. and sunset is at 7:20 p.m. Here is the hazardous weather outlook. This hazardous weather outlook is for North and Central Georgia. For tonight, no hazardous weather is expected at this time. And now the extended outlook for the period Tuesday through Sunday, no hazardous weather is expected at this time. Spotter information statement, spotter activation will not be needed through tonight. Here is the official forecast from your National Weather Service for the Athens listening area. Today, sunny. Highs in the mid-80s. East winds 5 to 10 miles an hour. Tonight, clear. Lows in the upper 50s. Light northeast winds. Wednesday, sunny. Highs in the upper 80s. East winds 5 to 10 miles an hour. Wednesday night, mostly clear. Lows in the lower 60s. Light east winds. And now the extended forecast. Thursday and Thursday night, mostly clear. Highs in the upper 80s. Lows in the mid 60s. Friday and Friday night, mostly cloudy. A chance of showers and a slight chance of thunderstorms. Highs in the upper 80s. Lows in the upper 60s. Saturday and Saturday night, showers likely and a chance of thunderstorms. Highs in the lower 80s. Lows in the upper 60s. Sunday and Sunday night, showers likely and a slight chance of thunderstorms. Highs in the upper 70s. Lows in the mid 60s. Monday and Monday night, mostly cloudy.

with a 50% chance of showers. Highs in the mid-70s. Lows in the mid-50s. For more detailed weather, water, and climate information, please visit our website at weather.gov/Atlanta. The current time is 5:53 a.m. Eastern Daylight Time. Here are the 5 a.m. weather observations from around the area. At Athens, it was clear, the temperature was 57 degrees, dew point 52 degrees, relative humidity 83%, wind northeast at 3 miles an hour, pressure was 30.01 inches and steady. At Gainesville, it was clear and 59, wind calm. At Winder, it was clear, the temperature was 55. At Greensboro, it was sunny and 59, wind calm. At Jefferson, it was clear and 55, wind northeast at 6. At Monroe, it was clear, the temperature was 52. At Albertton, it was clear and 55, wind calm. At Canyon, it was clear and 55, wind calm. At Clemson, it was clear and 60, wind north at 5. Elsewhere across Georgia, at Atlanta it was partly cloudy and 63, wind northeast at 7. At Cartersville, the temperature was 54, wind calm. At Lawrenceville, the temperature was 57, wind northeast at 3. At Macon, it was clear and 51, wind west at 5. At Rome, it was clear and 50, wind calm. At Augusta, it was clear and 56, wind calm. At Savannah, it was clear and 66, wind north at 5. Elsewhere across the region, at Chattanooga, it was clear and 52, wind calm. At Asheville, it was clear and 50, wind calm. At Greenville-Spartanburg, it was clear and 57, wind calm. Here is the hazardous weather outlook. This hazardous weather outlook is for North and Central Georgia. For tonight, no hazardous weather is expected at this time. And now the extended outlook for the period Tuesday through Sunday, no hazardous weather is expected at this time. Spotter information statement, spotter activation will not be needed through tonight. Here is the official forecast from your National Weather Service for the Athens listening area. Today, sunny. Highs in the mid-80s. East winds 5 to 10 miles an hour. Tonight, clear. Lows in the upper 50s. Light northeast winds. Wednesday, sunny. Highs in the upper 80s. East winds 5 to 10 miles an hour. Wednesday night, mostly clear. Lows in the lower 60s. Light east winds. And now the extended forecast. Thursday and Thursday night, mostly clear. Highs in the upper 80s. Lows in the mid-60s. Friday and Friday night, mostly cloudy. A chance of showers and a slight chance of thunderstorms. Highs in the upper 80s. Lows in the upper 60s. Saturday and Saturday night, showers likely and a chance of thunderstorms. Highs in the lower 80s. Lows in the upper 60s. Sunday and Sunday night, showers likely and a slight chance of thunderstorms. Highs in the upper 70s. Lows in the mid-60s. Monday and Monday night, mostly cloudy with a 50% chance of showers. Highs in the mid-70s. Lows in the mid-50s. For more detailed weather, water, and climate information, please visit our website at weather.gov/Atlanta. The current time is 5:57 a.m. Eastern Daylight Time. Here are the 5 a.m. weather observations from around the area. At Athens, it was clear, the temperature was 57 degrees, dew point 52 degrees, relative humidity 83%, wind northeast at 3 miles an hour, pressure was 30.01 inches and steady. At Gainesville, it was clear and 59, wind calm. At Winder, it was clear, the temperature was 55. At Greensboro, it was sunny and 59, wind calm. At Jefferson, it was clear and 55, wind northeast.

6. At Monroe, it was clear, the temperature was 52. At Albertton, it was clear and 55, wind calm. At Canyon, it was clear and 55, wind calm. At Clemson, it was clear and 60, wind north at 5. Elsewhere across Georgia, at Atlanta it was partly cloudy and 63, wind northeast at 7. At Cartersville, the temperature was 54, wind calm. At Lawrenceville, the temperature was 57, wind northeast at 3. At Macon, it was clear and 51, wind west at 5. At Rome, it was clear and 50, wind calm. At Augusta, it was clear and 56, wind calm. At Savannah, it was clear and 66, wind north at 5. Elsewhere across the region, at Chattanooga, it was clear and 52, wind calm. At Asheville, it was clear and 50, wind calm. At Greenville-Spartanburg, it was clear and 57, wind calm. Here is the hazardous weather outlook. This hazardous weather outlook is for North and Central Georgia. For tonight, no hazardous weather is expected at this time. And now the extended outlook for the period Tuesday through Sunday, no hazardous weather is expected at this time. Spotter information statement, spotter activation will not be needed through tonight. Here is the official forecast from your National Weather Service for the Athens listening area. Today, sunny. Highs in the mid-80s. East winds 5 to 10 miles an hour. Tonight, clear. Lows in the upper 50s. Light northeast winds. Wednesday, sunny. Highs in the upper 80s. East winds 5 to 10 miles an hour. Wednesday night, mostly clear. Lows in the lower 60s. Light east winds. And now the extended forecast. Thursday and Thursday night, mostly clear. Highs in the upper 80s. Lows in the mid 60s. Friday and Friday night, mostly cloudy. A chance of showers and a slight chance of thunderstorms. Highs in the upper 80s. Lows in the upper 60s. Saturday and Saturday night, showers likely and a chance of thunderstorms. Highs in the lower 80s. Lows in the upper 60s. Sunday and Sunday night, showers likely and a slight chance of thunderstorms. Highs in the upper 70s. Lows in the mid 60s. Monday and Monday night, mostly cloudy with a 50% chance of showers. Highs in the mid-70s. Lows in the mid-50s. For more detailed weather, water, and climate information, please visit our website at weather.gov/Atlanta. The Athens Climate Summary for yesterday, September 28, 2026. Yesterday's high temperature of 82 degrees occurred at 4:24 p.m. The normal high is 81. The record high is 95 degrees, which was set in 1911. Yesterday's low temperature of 51 degrees occurred at 6:44 a.m. The normal low is 59. The record low is 42 degrees, which was set in 1947. No precipitation fell yesterday, which leaves the monthly total at 0.70 inches. This is 2.89 inches below the normal amount of 3.59 inches for September. The total precipitation for the year still stands at 30.18 inches, which is 6.93 inches below normal. Sunrise today is at 7:26 a.m. and sunset is at 7:20 p.m. The current time is 6:02 a.m. Eastern Daylight Time. Here are the 5 a.m. weather observations from around the area. At Athens, it was clear, the temperature was 57 degrees, dew point 52 degrees, relative humidity 83%, wind northeast at 3 miles an hour, pressure was 30.01 inches and steady. At Gainesville, it was clear and 59, wind calm. At Winder, it was clear, the temperature was 55. At Greensboro, it was sunny and 59, wind calm. At Jefferson, it was clear and 55, wind north.

At 6. At Monroe, it was clear, the temperature was 52. At Albertton, it was clear and 55, wind calm. At Canyon, it was clear and 55, wind calm. At Clemson, it was clear and 60, wind north at 5. Elsewhere across Georgia, at Atlanta it was partly cloudy and 63, wind northeast at 7. At Cartersville, the temperature was 54, wind calm. At Lawrenceville, the temperature was 57, wind northeast at 3. At Macon, it was clear and 51, wind west at 5. At Rome, it was clear and 50, wind calm. At Augusta, it was clear and 56, wind calm. At Savannah, it was clear and 66, wind north at 5. Elsewhere across the region, at Chattanooga, it was clear and 52, wind calm. At Asheville, it was clear and 50, wind calm. At Greenville-Spartanburg, it was clear and 57, wind calm. Here is the hazardous weather outlook. This hazardous weather outlook is for North and Central Georgia. For today and tonight, no hazardous weather is expected at this time. And now the extended outlook for the period Wednesday through Monday. Showers and a few thunderstorms are expected to develop across the region Friday, with increased chances for showers and thunderstorms continuing through the weekend into Monday. Heavy rainfall leading to flooding will be the primary hazard over the course of the weekend, where some locations could receive several inches of rain. Spotter information statement: spotter activation will not be needed through tonight. Here is the official forecast from your National Weather Service for the Athens listening area. Today, sunny. Highs in the mid-80s. East winds 5 to 10 miles an hour. Tonight, clear. Lows in the upper 50s. Light northeast winds. Wednesday, sunny. Highs in the upper 80s. East winds 5 to 10 miles an hour. Wednesday night, mostly clear. Lows in the lower 60s. Light east winds. And now the extended forecast. Thursday and Thursday night, mostly clear. Highs in the upper 80s. Lows in the mid 60s. Friday and Friday night, mostly cloudy. A chance of showers and a slight chance of thunderstorms. Highs in the upper 80s. Lows in the upper 60s. Saturday and Saturday night, showers likely and a chance of thunderstorms. Highs in the lower 80s. Lows in the upper 60s. Sunday and Sunday night, showers likely and a slight chance of thunderstorms. Highs in the upper 70s. Lows in the mid 60s. Monday and Monday night, mostly cloudy with a 50% chance of showers. Highs in the mid 70s. Lows in the mid 50s. For more detailed weather, water, and climate information, please visit our website at weather.gov/Atlanta. The current time is 6:06 a.m. Eastern Daylight Time. Here are the 6 a.m. weather observations from around the area. At Athens, it was clear, the temperature was 55 degrees, dew point 52 degrees, relative humidity 89%, wind calm, pressure was 30.01 inches and steady. At Gainesville, it was clear and 59, wind calm. At Winder, it was clear, the temperature was 54. At Greensboro, it was sunny and 57, wind calm. At Jefferson, it was clear and 54, wind northeast at 7. At Monroe, it was clear, the temperature was 52. At Albertton, it was clear and 55, wind calm. At Canyon, it was clear and 58, wind northeast at 6. At Clemson, it was clear and 58, wind calm. Elsewhere across Georgia, at Atlanta it was clear and 61, wind east at 5. At Cartersville, the temperature was 52, wind calm. At Lawrenceville, the temperature was 57, wind northeast at 3. At Macon, it was clear and 51, wind calm. At Rome, it was clear and 50, wind northeast at 6.

at Augusta, it was clear and 55, wind northwest at 5. At Savannah, it was clear and 66, wind north at 3. Elsewhere across the region, at Chattanooga, it was clear and 52, wind calm. At Asheville, it was clear and 50, wind calm. At Greenville-Spartanburg, it was clear and 56, wind calm. Here is the hazardous weather outlook. This hazardous weather outlook is for North and Central Georgia. For today and tonight, no hazardous weather is expected at this time. And now the extended outlook for the period Wednesday through Monday. Showers and a few thunderstorms are expected to develop across the region Friday, with increased chances for showers and thunderstorms continuing through the weekend into Monday. Heavy rainfall leading to flooding will be the primary hazard over the course of the weekend, where some locations could receive several inches of rain. Spotter information statement: spotter activation will not be needed through tonight. Here is the official forecast from your National Weather Service for the Athens listening area. Today, sunny. Highs in the mid-80s. East winds 5 to 10 miles an hour. Tonight, clear. Lows in the upper 50s. Light northeast winds. Wednesday, sunny. Highs in the upper 80s. East winds 5 to 10 miles an hour. Wednesday night, mostly clear. Lows in the lower 60s. Light east winds. And now the extended forecast. Thursday and Thursday night, mostly clear. Highs in the upper 80s. Lows in the mid-60s. Friday and Friday night, mostly cloudy. A chance of showers and a slight chance of thunderstorms. Highs in the upper 80s. Lows in the upper 60s. Saturday and Saturday night, showers likely and a chance of thunderstorms. Highs in the lower 80s. Lows in the upper 60s. Sunday and Sunday night, showers likely and a slight chance of thunderstorms. Highs in the upper 70s. Lows in the mid 60s. Monday and Monday night, mostly cloudy with a 50% chance of showers. Highs in the mid 70s. Lows in the mid 50s. For more detailed weather, water, and climate information, please visit our website at weather.gov/Atlanta. The Athens climate summary for yesterday, September 28, 2026. Yesterday's high temperature of 82 degrees occurred at 4:24 p.m. The normal high is 81. The record high is 95 degrees, which was set in 1911. Yesterday's low temperature of 51 degrees occurred at 6:44 a.m. The normal low is 59. The record low is 42 degrees, which was set in 1947. No precipitation fell yesterday, which leaves the monthly total at 0.70 inches. This is 2.89 inches below the normal amount of 3.59 inches for September. The total precipitation for the year still stands at 30.18 inches, which is 6.93 inches below normal. Sunrise today is at 7:26 a.m. and sunset is at 7:20 p.m. The current time is 6:11 a.m. Eastern Daylight Time. Here are the 6 a.m. weather observations from around the area. At Athens, it was clear, the temperature was 55 degrees. Dew point 52 degrees, relative humidity 89%, wind calm, pressure was 30.01 inches and steady. At Gainesville, it was clear and 59, wind calm. At Winder, it was clear, the temperature was 54. At Greensboro, it was sunny and 57, wind calm. At Jefferson, it was clear and 54, wind northeast at 7. At Monroe, it was clear, the temperature was 52. At Albertton, it was clear and 55, wind calm. At Canyon, it was clear and 58, wind northeast at 6. At Clemson, it was clear and 58, wind calm. Elsewhere across Georgia, at Atlanta it was clear and 61, wind east at 5. At Cartersville, the temperature was 52, wind calm.

At Lawrenceville, the temperature was 57, wind northeast at 3. At Macon, it was clear and 51, wind calm. At Rome, it was clear and 50, wind northeast at 6. At Augusta, it was clear and 55, wind northwest at 5. At Savannah, it was clear and 66, wind north at 3. Elsewhere across the region, at Chattanooga, it was clear and 52, wind calm. At Asheville, it was clear and 50, wind calm. At Greenville-Spartanburg, it was clear and 56, wind calm. Here is the hazardous weather outlook. This hazardous weather outlook is for North and Central Georgia. For today and tonight, no hazardous weather is expected at this time. And now the extended outlook for the period Wednesday through Monday. Showers and a few thunderstorms are expected to develop across the region Friday, with increased chances for showers and thunderstorms continuing through the weekend into Monday. Heavy rainfall leading to flooding will be the primary hazard over the course of the weekend, where some locations could receive several inches of rain. Spotter information statement: spotter activation will not be needed through tonight. Here is the official forecast from your National Weather Service for the Athens listening area. Today, sunny. Highs in the mid-80s. East winds 5 to 10 miles an hour. Tonight, clear. Lows in the upper 50s. Light northeast winds. Wednesday, sunny. Highs in the upper 80s. East winds 5 to 10 miles an hour. Wednesday night, mostly clear. Lows in the lower 60s. Light east winds. And now the extended forecast. Thursday and Thursday night, mostly clear. Highs in the upper 80s. Lows in the mid 60s. Friday and Friday night, mostly cloudy. A chance of showers and a slight chance of thunderstorms. Highs in the upper 80s. Lows in the upper 60s. Saturday and Saturday night, showers likely and a chance of thunderstorms. Highs in the lower 80s. Lows in the upper 60s. Sunday and Sunday night, showers likely and a slight chance of thunderstorms. Highs in the upper 70s. Lows in the mid 60s. Monday and Monday night, mostly cloudy with a 50% chance of showers. Highs in the mid 70s. Lows in the mid 50s. For more detailed weather, water, and climate information, please visit our website at weather.gov/Atlanta. The current time is 6:16 a.m. Eastern Daylight Time. Here are the 6 a.m. weather observations from around the area. At Athens, it was clear, the temperature was 55 degrees, dew point 52 degrees, relative humidity 89%, wind calm, pressure was 30.01 inches and steady. At Gainesville, it was clear and 59, wind calm. At Winder, it was clear, the temperature was 54. At Greensboro, it was sunny and 57, wind calm. At Jefferson, it was clear and 54, wind northeast at 7. At Monroe, it was clear, the temperature was 52. At Elberton, it was clear and 55, wind calm. At Canyon, it was clear and 58, wind northeast at 6. At Clemson, it was clear and 58, wind calm. Elsewhere across Georgia, at Atlanta it was clear and 61, wind east at 5. At Cartersville, the temperature was 52, wind calm. At Lawrenceville, the temperature was 57, wind northeast at 3. At Macon, it was clear and 51, wind calm. At Rome, it was clear and 50, wind northeast at 6. At Augusta, it was clear and 55, wind northwest at 5. At Savannah, it was clear and 66, wind north at 3. Elsewhere across the region, at Chattanooga, it was clear and 52, wind calm. At Asheville, it was clear and 50, wind calm. At Greenville-Spartanburg, it was clear and 56, wind calm. Here is the hazardous weather outlook.

This hazardous weather outlook is for North and Central Georgia. For today and tonight, no hazardous weather is expected at this time. And now the extended outlook for the period Wednesday through Monday. Showers and a few thunderstorms are expected to develop across the region Friday, with increased chances for showers and thunderstorms continuing through the weekend into Monday. Heavy rainfall leading to flooding will be the primary hazard over the course of the weekend, where some locations could receive several inches of rain. Spotter information statement: spotter activation will not be needed through tonight. Here is the official forecast from your National Weather Service for the Athens listening area. Today, sunny. Highs in the mid-80s. East winds 5 to 10 miles an hour. Tonight, clear. Lows in the upper 50s. Light northeast winds. Wednesday, sunny. Highs in the upper 80s. East winds 5 to 10 miles an hour. Wednesday night, mostly clear. Lows in the lower 60s. Light east winds. And now the extended forecast. Thursday and Thursday night, mostly clear. Highs in the upper 80s. Lows in the mid 60s. Friday and Friday night, mostly cloudy. A chance of showers and a slight chance of thunderstorms. Highs in the upper 80s. Lows in the upper 60s. Saturday and Saturday night, showers likely and a chance of thunderstorms. Highs in the lower 80s. Lows in the upper 60s. Sunday and Sunday night, showers likely and a slight chance of thunderstorms. Highs in the upper 70s. Lows in the mid 60s. Monday and Monday night, mostly cloudy with a 50% chance of showers. Highs in the mid 70s. Lows in the mid 50s. For more detailed weather, water, and climate information, please visit our website at weather.gov/Atlanta. The Athens climate summary for yesterday, September 28, 2026. Yesterday's high temperature of 82 degrees occurred at 4:24 p.m. The normal high is 81. The record high is 95 degrees, which was set in 1911. Yesterday's low temperature of 51 degrees occurred at 6:44 a.m. The normal low is 59. The record low is 42 degrees, which was set in 1947. No precipitation fell yesterday, which leaves the monthly total at 0.70 inches. This is 2.89 inches below the normal amount of 3.59 inches for September. The total precipitation for the year still stands at 30.18 inches, which is 6.93 inches below normal. Sunrise today is at 7:26 a.m. and sunset is at 7:20 p.m. The current time is 6:21 a.m. Eastern Daylight Time. Here are the 6 a.m. weather observations from around the area. At Athens, it was clear, the temperature was 55 degrees, dew point 52 degrees, relative humidity 89%, wind calm, pressure was 30.01 inches and steady. At Gainesville, it was clear and 59, wind calm. At Winder, it was clear, the temperature was 54. At Greensboro, it was sunny and 57, wind calm. At Jefferson, it was clear and 54, wind northeast at 7. At Monroe, it was clear, the temperature was 52. At Albertton, it was clear and 55, wind calm. At Canyon, it was clear and 58, wind northeast at 6. At Clemson, it was clear and 58, wind calm. Elsewhere across Georgia, at Atlanta it was clear and 61, wind east at 5. At Cartersville, the temperature was 52, wind calm. At Lawrenceville, the temperature was 57, wind northeast at 3. At Macon, it was clear and 51, wind calm. At Rome, it was clear and 50, wind northeast at 6. At Augusta, it was clear and 55, wind northwest at 5. At Savannah, it was clear and 66, wind north at 3. Elsewhere across the region, at Chattanooga, it was clear and 52.

wind calm. At Asheville, it was clear and 50, wind calm. At Greenville Spartanburg, it was clear and 56, wind calm. Here is the hazardous weather outlook. This hazardous weather outlook is for North and Central Georgia. For today and tonight, no hazardous weather is expected at this time. And now the extended outlook for the period Wednesday through Monday. Showers and a few thunderstorms are expected to develop across the region Friday, with increased chances for showers and thunderstorms continuing through the weekend into Monday. Heavy rainfall leading to flooding will be the primary hazard over the course of the weekend, where some locations could receive several inches of rain. Spotter information statement. Spotter activation will not be needed through tonight. Here is the official forecast from your National Weather Service for the Athens listening area. Today, sunny. Highs in the mid-80s. East winds 5 to 10 miles an hour. Tonight, clear. Lows in the upper 50s. Light northeast winds. Wednesday, sunny. Highs in the upper 80s. East winds 5 to 10 miles an hour. Wednesday night, mostly clear. Lows in the lower 60s. Light east winds. And now the extended forecast. Thursday and Thursday night, mostly clear. Highs in the upper 80s. Lows in the mid 60s. Friday and Friday night, mostly cloudy. A chance of showers and a slight chance of thunderstorms. Highs in the upper 80s. Lows in the upper 60s. Saturday and Saturday night, showers likely and a chance of thunderstorms. Highs in the lower 80s. Lows in the upper 60s. Sunday and Sunday night, showers likely and a slight chance of thunderstorms. Highs in the upper 70s. Lows in the mid 60s. Monday and Monday night, mostly cloudy with a 50% chance of showers. Highs in the mid 70s. Lows in the mid 50s. For more detailed weather, water, and climate information, please visit our website at weather.gov/Atlanta. The current time is 6:25 a.m. Eastern Daylight Time. Here are the 6 a.m. weather observations from around the area. At Athens, it was clear, the temperature was 55 degrees, dew point 52 degrees, relative humidity 89%, wind calm, pressure was 30.01 inches and steady. At Gainesville, it was clear and 59, wind calm. At Winder, it was clear, the temperature was 54. At Greensboro, it was sunny and 57, wind calm. At Jefferson, it was clear and 54, wind northeast at 7. At Monroe, it was clear, the temperature was 52. At Elberton, it was clear and 55, wind calm. At Canyon, it was clear and 58, wind northeast at 6. At Clemson, it was clear and 58, wind calm. Elsewhere across Georgia, at Atlanta it was clear and 61, wind east at 5. At Cartersville, the temperature was 52, wind calm. At Lawrenceville, the temperature was 57, wind northeast at 3. At Macon, it was clear and 51, wind calm. At Rome, it was clear and 50, wind northeast at 6. At Augusta, it was clear and 55, wind northwest at 5. At Savannah, it was clear and 66, wind north at 3. Elsewhere across the region, at Chattanooga, it was clear and 52, wind calm. At Asheville, it was clear and 50, wind calm. At Greenville Spartanburg, it was clear and 56, wind calm. Here is the hazardous weather outlook. This hazardous weather outlook is for North and Central Georgia. For today and tonight, no hazardous weather is expected at this time. And now the extended outlook for the period Wednesday through Monday. Showers and a few thunderstorms are expected to develop across the region Friday, with increased chances for showers and thunderstorms continuing through the weekend into Monday.
Heavy rainfall leading to flooding will be the primary hazard over the course of the weekend, where some locations could receive several inches of rain. Spotter information statement. Spotter activation will not be needed through tonight. Here is the official forecast from your National Weather Service for the Athens listening area. Today, sunny. Highs in the mid-80s. East winds 5 to 10 miles an hour. Tonight, clear. Lows in the upper 50s. Light northeast winds. Wednesday, sunny. Highs in the upper 80s. East winds 5 to 10 miles an hour. Wednesday night, mostly clear. Lows in the lower 60s. Light east winds. And now the extended forecast. Thursday and Thursday night, mostly clear. Highs in the upper 80s. Lows in the mid 60s. Friday and Friday night, mostly cloudy. A chance of showers and a slight chance of thunderstorms. Highs in the upper 80s. Lows in the upper 60s. Saturday and Saturday night, showers likely and a chance of thunderstorms. Highs in the lower 80s. Lows in the upper 60s. Sunday and Sunday night, showers likely and a slight chance of thunderstorms. Highs in the upper 70s. Lows in the mid 60s. Monday and Monday night, mostly cloudy with a 50% chance of showers. Highs in the mid-70s. Lows in the mid-50s. For more detailed weather, water, and climate information, please visit our website at weather.gov/Atlanta. The current time is 6:29 a.m. Eastern Daylight Time. Here are the 6 a.m. weather observations from around the area. At Athens, it was clear, the temperature was 55 degrees, dew point 52 degrees, relative humidity 89%, wind calm, pressure was 30.01 inches and steady. At Gainesville, it was clear and 59, wind calm. At Winder, it was clear, the temperature was 54. At Greensboro, it was sunny and 57, wind calm. At Jefferson, it was clear and 54, wind northeast at 7. At Monroe, it was clear, the temperature was 52. At Albertton, it was clear and 55, wind calm. At Canyon, it was clear and 58, wind northeast at 6. At Clemson, it was clear and 58, wind calm. Elsewhere across Georgia, at Atlanta it was clear and 61, wind east at 5. At Cartersville, the temperature was 52, wind calm. At Lawrenceville, the temperature was 57, wind northeast at 3. At Macon, it was clear and 51, wind calm. At Rome, it was clear and 50, wind northeast at 6. At Augusta, it was clear and 55, wind northwest at 5. At Savannah, it was clear and 66, wind north at 3. Elsewhere across the region, at Chattanooga, it was clear and 52, wind calm. At Asheville, it was clear and 50, wind calm. At Greenville-Spartanburg, it was clear and 56, wind calm. The Athens climate summary for yesterday, September 28, 2026. Yesterday's high temperature of 82 degrees occurred at 4:24 p.m. The normal high is 81. The record high is 95 degrees, which was set in 1911. Yesterday's low temperature of 51 degrees occurred at 6:44 a.m. The normal low is 59. The record low is 42 degrees, which was set in 1947. No precipitation fell yesterday, which leaves the monthly total at 0.70 inches. This is 2.89 inches below the normal amount of 3.59 inches for September. The total precipitation for the year still stands at 30.18 inches, which is 6.93 inches below normal. Sunrise today is at 7:26 a.m. and sunset is at 7:20 p.m. Here is the hazardous weather outlook. This hazardous weather outlook is for North and Central Georgia. For today and tonight, no hazardous weather is expected at this time.
And now the extended outlook for the period Wednesday through Monday, showers and a few thunderstorms.

storms are expected to develop across the region Friday, with increased chances for showers and thunderstorms continuing through the weekend into Monday. Heavy rainfall leading to flooding will be the primary hazard over the course of the weekend, where some locations could receive several inches of rain. Spotter information statement. Spotter activation will not be needed through tonight. Locations could receive several inches of rain. Spotter information statement. Spotter activation will not be needed through tonight. Here is the official forecast from your National Weather Service for the Athens listening area. Today, sunny. Highs in the mid-80s. East winds 5 to 10 miles an hour. Tonight, clear. Lows in the upper 50s. Light northeast winds. Wednesday, sunny. Highs in the upper 80s. East winds 5 to 10 miles an hour. Wednesday night, mostly clear. Lows in the lower 60s. Light east winds. And now the extended forecast. Thursday and Thursday night, mostly clear. Highs in the upper 80s. Lows in the mid 60s. Friday and Friday night, mostly cloudy. A chance of showers and a slight chance of thunderstorms. Highs in the upper 80s. Lows in the upper 60s. Saturday and Saturday night, showers likely and a chance of thunderstorms. Highs in the lower 80s. Lows in the upper 60s. Sunday and Sunday night, showers likely and a slight chance of thunderstorms. Highs in the upper 70s. Lows in the mid 60s. Monday and Monday night, mostly cloudy with a 50% chance of showers. Highs in the mid 70s. Lows in the mid 50s. For more detailed weather, water, and climate information, please visit our website at weather.gov/Atlanta. The current time is 6:35 a.m. Eastern Daylight Time. Here are the 6 a.m. weather observations from around the area. At Athens, it was clear, the temperature was 55 degrees, dew point 52 degrees, relative humidity 89%, wind calm, pressure was 30.01 inches and steady. At Gainesville, it was clear and 59, wind calm. At Winder, it was clear, the temperature was 54. At Greensboro, it was sunny and 57, wind calm. At Jefferson, it was clear and 54, wind northeast at 7. At Monroe, it was clear, the temperature was 52. At Albertton, it was clear and 55, wind calm. At Canyon, it was clear and 58, wind northeast at 6. At Clemson, it was clear and 58, wind calm. Elsewhere across Georgia, at Atlanta it was clear and 61, wind east at 5. At Cartersville, the temperature was 52, wind calm. At Lawrenceville, the temperature was 57, wind northeast at 3. At Macon, it was clear and 51, wind calm. At Rome, it was clear and 50, wind northeast at 6. At Augusta, it was clear and 55, wind northwest at 5. At Savannah, it was clear and 66, wind north at 3. Elsewhere across the region, at Chattanooga, it was clear and 52, wind calm. At Asheville, it was clear and 50, wind calm. At Greenville-Spartanburg, it was clear and 56, wind calm. Here is the hazardous weather outlook. This hazardous weather outlook is for North and Central Georgia. For today and tonight, no hazardous weather is expected at this time. And now the extended outlook for the period Wednesday through Monday. Showers and a few thunderstorms are expected to develop across the region Friday, with increased chances for showers and thunderstorms continuing through the weekend into Monday. Heavy rainfall leading to flooding will be the primary hazard over the course of the weekend, where some locations could receive several inches of rain. Spotter information statement. Spotter activation will not be needed through tonight. Here is the official forecast from your National Weather Service for the Athens listening area. Today, sunny. Highs in the mid-80s. East winds 5 to 10 miles.

the upper 60s. Saturday and Saturday night, showers likely and a chance of thunderstorms. Highs in the lower 80s. Lows in the upper 60s. Sunday and Sunday night, showers likely and a slight chance of thunderstorms. Highs in the upper 70s. Lows in the mid 60s. Monday and Monday night, mostly cloudy with a 50% chance of showers. Highs in the mid 70s. Lows in the mid 50s. For more detailed weather, water, and climate information, please visit our website at weather.gov/Atlanta. The current time is 6:39 a.m. Eastern Daylight Time. Here are the 6 a.m. weather observations from around the area. At Athens, it was clear, the temperature was 55 degrees, dew point 52 degrees, relative humidity 89%, wind calm, pressure was 30.01 inches and steady. At Gainesville, it was clear and 59, wind calm. At Winder, it was clear, the temperature was 54. At Greensboro, it was sunny and 57, wind calm. At Jefferson, it was clear and 54, wind northeast at 7. At Monroe, it was clear, the temperature was 52. At Albertton, it was clear and 55, wind calm. At Canyon, it was clear and 58, wind northeast at 6. At Clemson, it was clear and 58, wind calm. Elsewhere across Georgia, at Atlanta it was clear and 61, wind east at 5. At Cartersville, the temperature was 52, wind calm. At Lawrenceville, the temperature was 57, wind northeast at 3. At Macon, it was clear and 51, wind calm. At Rome, it was clear and 50, wind northeast at 6. At Augusta, it was clear and 55, wind northwest at 5. At Savannah, it was clear and 66, wind north at 3. Elsewhere across the region, at Chattanooga, it was clear and 52, wind calm. At Asheville, it was clear and 50, wind calm. At Greenville-Spartanburg, it was clear and 56, wind calm. The Athens Climate Summary for yesterday, September 28, 2026. Yesterday's high temperature of 82 degrees occurred at 4:24 p.m. The normal high is 81. The record high is 95 degrees, which was set in 1911. Yesterday's low temperature of 51 degrees occurred at 6:44 a.m. The normal low is 59. The record low is 42 degrees, which was set in 1947. No precipitation fell yesterday, which leaves the monthly total at 0.70 inches. This is 2.89 inches below the normal amount of 3.59 inches for September. The total precipitation for the year still stands at 30.18 inches, which is 6.93 inches below normal. Sunrise today is at 7:26 a.m. and sunset is at 7:20 p.m. You're listening to NOAA Weather Radio Station, WXK56, originating from the National Weather Service Office in Peachtree City, and transmitting from Athens on a frequency of 162.4 MHz. 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Here is the hazardous weather outlook. This hazardous weather outlook is for North and Central Georgia. For today and tonight, no hazardous weather is expected at this time. And now the extended outlook for the period Wednesday through Monday. Showers and a few thunderstorms are expected to develop across the region Friday, with increased chances for showers and thunderstorms continuing through the weekend into Monday. Heavy rainfall leading to flooding will be the primary hazard over the course of the weekend, where some locations could receive several inches of rain.

Spotter information statement. Spotter activation will not be needed through tonight. Here is the official forecast from your National Weather Service for the Athens listening area. Today, sunny. Highs in the mid-80s. East winds 5 to 10 miles an hour. Tonight, clear. Lows in the upper 50s. Light northeast winds. Wednesday, sunny. Highs in the upper 80s. East winds 5 to 10 miles an hour. Wednesday night, mostly clear. Lows in the lower 60s. Light east winds. And now the extended forecast. Thursday and Thursday night, mostly clear. Highs in the upper 80s. Lows in the mid 60s. Friday and Friday night, mostly cloudy. A chance of showers and a slight chance of thunderstorms. Highs in the upper 80s. Lows in the upper 60s. Saturday and Saturday night, showers likely and a chance of thunderstorms. Highs in the lower 80s. Lows in the upper 60s. Sunday and Sunday night, showers likely and a slight chance of thunderstorms. Highs in the upper 70s. Lows in the mid 60s. Monday and Monday night, mostly cloudy with a 50% chance of showers. Highs in the mid 70s. Lows in the mid 50s. For more detailed weather, water, and climate information, please visit our website at weather.gov/Atlanta. The current time is 6:45 a.m. Eastern Daylight Time. Here are the 6 a.m. weather observations from around the area. At Athens, it was clear, the temperature was 55 degrees, dew point 52 degrees, relative humidity 89%, wind calm, pressure was 30.01 inches and steady. At Gainesville, it was clear and 59, wind calm. At Winder, it was clear, the temperature was 54. At Greensboro, it was sunny and 57, wind calm. At Jefferson, it was clear and 54, wind northeast at 7. At Monroe, it was clear, the temperature was 52. At Albertton, it was clear and 55, wind calm. At Canyon, it was clear and 58, wind northeast at 6. At Clemson, it was clear and 58, wind calm. Elsewhere across Georgia, at Atlanta it was clear and 61, wind east at 5. At Cartersville, the temperature was 52, wind calm. At Lawrenceville, the temperature was 57, wind northeast at 3. At Macon, it was clear and 51, wind calm. At Rome, it was clear and 50, wind northeast at 6. At Augusta, it was clear and 55, wind northwest at 5. At Savannah, it was clear and 66, wind north at 3. Elsewhere across the region, at Chattanooga, it was clear and 52, wind calm. At Asheville, it was clear and 50, wind calm. At Greenville-Spartanburg, it was clear and 56, wind calm. Here is the hazardous weather outlook. This hazardous weather outlook is for North and Central Georgia. For today and tonight, no hazardous weather is expected at this time. And now the extended outlook for the period Wednesday through Monday, showers and a few thunderstorms are expected to develop across the region Friday with increased chances for showers and thunderstorms continuing through the weekend into Monday. Heavy rainfall leading to flooding will be the primary hazard over the course of the weekend where some locations could receive several inches of rain. Spotter information statement, spotter activation will not be needed through tonight. Here is the official forecast from your National Weather Service for the Athens listening area. Today, sunny. Highs in the mid-80s. East winds 5 to 10 miles an hour. Tonight, clear. Lows in the upper 50s. Light northeast winds. Wednesday, sunny. Highs in the upper 80s. East winds 5 to 10 miles an hour. Wednesday night, mostly clear. Lows in the lower 60s. Light east winds. And now the extended forecast.

Thursday and Thursday night, mostly clear. Highs in the upper 80s. Lows in the mid 60s. Friday and Friday night, mostly cloudy. A chance of showers and a slight chance of thunderstorms. Highs in the upper 80s. Lows in the upper 60s. Saturday and Saturday night, showers likely and a chance of thunderstorms. Highs in the lower 80s. Lows in the upper 60s. Sunday and Sunday night, showers likely and a slight chance of thunderstorms. Highs in the upper 70s. Lows in the mid 60s. Monday and Monday night, mostly cloudy with a 50% chance of showers. Highs in the mid 70s. Lows in the mid 50s. For more detailed weather, water, and climate information, please visit our website at weather.gov/Atlanta. The current time is 6:49 a.m. Eastern Daylight Time. Here are the 6 a.m. weather observations from around the area. At Athens, it was clear, the temperature was 55 degrees, dew point 52 degrees, relative humidity 89%, wind calm, pressure was 30.01 inches and steady. At Gainesville, it was clear and 59, wind calm. At Winder, it was clear, the temperature was 54. At Greensboro, it was sunny and 57, wind calm. At Jefferson, it was clear and 54, wind northeast at 7. At Monroe, it was clear, the temperature was 52. At Albertton, it was clear and 55, wind calm. At Canyon, it was clear and 58, wind northeast at 6. At Clemson, it was clear and 58, wind calm. Elsewhere across Georgia, at Atlanta it was clear and 61, wind east at 5. At Cartersville, the temperature was 52, wind calm. At Lawrenceville, the temperature was 57, wind northeast at 3. At Macon, it was clear and 51, wind calm. At Rome, it was clear and 50, wind northeast at 6. At Augusta, it was clear and 55, wind northwest at 5. At Savannah, it was clear and 66, wind north at 3. Elsewhere across the region, at Chattanooga, it was clear and 52, wind calm. At Asheville, it was clear and 50, wind calm. At Greenville-Spartanburg, it was clear and 56, wind calm. The Athens climate summary for yesterday, September 28, 2026. Yesterday's high temperature of 82 degrees occurred at 4:24 p.m. The normal high is 81. The record high is 95 degrees, which was set in 1911. Yesterday's low temperature of 51 degrees occurred at 6:44 a.m. The normal low is 59. The record low is 42 degrees, which was set in 1947. No precipitation fell yesterday, which leaves the monthly total at 0.70 inches. This is 2.89 inches below the normal amount of 3.59 inches for September. The total precipitation for the year still stands at 30.18 inches, which is 6.93 inches below normal. Sunrise today is at 7:26 a.m. and sunset is at 7:20 p.m. Here is the hazardous weather outlook. This hazardous weather outlook is for North and Central Georgia. For today and tonight, no hazardous weather is expected at this time. And now the extended outlook for the period Wednesday through Monday. Showers and a few thunderstorms are expected to develop across the region Friday, with increased chances for showers and thunderstorms continuing through the weekend into Monday. Heavy rainfall leading to flooding will be the primary hazard over the course of the weekend, where some locations could receive several inches of rain. Spotter information statement: spotter activation will not be needed through tonight. Here is the official forecast from your National Weather Service for the Athens listening area. Today, sunny. Highs in the mid-80s. East winds 5 to 10 miles an hour. Tonight, clear. Lows in the upper 50s. Light northeast winds. Wednesday, sunny.

highs in the upper 80s. East winds 5 to 10 miles an hour. Wednesday night, mostly clear. Lows in the lower 60s. Light east winds. And now the extended forecast. Thursday and Thursday night, mostly clear. Highs in the upper 80s. Lows in the mid 60s. Friday and Friday night, mostly cloudy. A chance of showers and a slight chance of thunderstorms. Highs in the upper 80s. Lows in the upper 60s. Saturday and Saturday night, showers likely and a chance of thunderstorms. Highs in the lower 80s. Lows in the upper 60s. Sunday and Sunday night, showers likely and a slight chance of thunderstorms. Highs in the upper 70s. Lows in the mid 60s. Monday and Monday night, mostly cloudy with a 50% chance of showers. Highs in the mid 70s. Lows in the mid 50s. For more detailed weather, water, and climate information, please visit our website at weather.gov/Atlanta. The current time is 6:54 a.m. Eastern Daylight Time. Here are the 6 a.m. weather observations from around the area. At Athens, it was clear, the temperature was 55 degrees, dew point 52 degrees, relative humidity 89%, wind calm, pressure was 30.01 inches and steady. At Gainesville, it was clear and 59, wind calm. At Winder, it was clear, the temperature was 54. At Greensboro, it was sunny and 57, wind calm. At Jefferson, it was clear and 54, wind northeast at 7. At Monroe, it was clear, the temperature was 52. At Albertton, it was clear and 55, wind calm. At Canyon, it was clear and 58, wind northeast at 6. At Clemson, it was clear and 58, wind calm. Elsewhere across Georgia, at Atlanta it was clear and 61, wind east at 5. At Cartersville, the temperature was 52, wind calm. At Lawrenceville, the temperature was 57, wind northeast at 3. At Macon, it was clear and 51, wind calm. At Rome, it was clear and 50, wind northeast at 6. At Augusta, it was clear and 55, wind northwest at 5. At Savannah, it was clear and 66, wind north at 3. Elsewhere across the region, at Chattanooga, it was clear and 52, wind calm. At Asheville, it was clear and 50, wind calm. At Greenville-Spartanburg, it was clear and 56, wind calm. Here is the hazardous weather outlook. This hazardous weather outlook is for North and Central Georgia. For today and tonight, no hazardous weather is expected at this time. And now the extended outlook for the period Wednesday through Monday, showers and a few thunderstorms are expected to develop across the region Friday with increased chances for showers and thunderstorms continuing through the weekend into Monday. Heavy rainfall leading to flooding will be the primary hazard over the course of the weekend where some locations could receive several inches of rain. Spotter information statement, spotter activation will not be needed through tonight. Here is the official forecast from your National Weather Service for the Athens listening area. Today, sunny. Highs in the mid-80s. East winds 5 to 10 miles an hour. Tonight, clear. Lows in the upper 50s. Light northeast winds. Wednesday, sunny. Highs in the upper 80s. East winds 5 to 10 miles an hour. Wednesday night, mostly clear. Lows in the lower 60s. Light east winds. And now the extended forecast. Thursday and Thursday night, mostly clear. Highs in the upper 80s. Lows in the mid 60s. Friday and Friday night, mostly cloudy. A chance of showers and a slight chance of thunderstorms. Highs in the upper 80s. Lows in the upper 60s. Saturday and Saturday night, showers likely and a chance of thunderstorms. Highs in the lower 80s.

lows in the upper 60s. Sunday and Sunday night, showers likely and a slight chance of thunderstorms. Highs in the upper 70s. Lows in the mid 60s. Monday and Monday night, mostly cloudy with a 50% chance of showers. Highs in the mid 70s. Lows in the mid 50s. For more detailed weather, water, and climate information, please visit our website at weather.gov/Atlanta. The current time is 6:59 a.m. Eastern Daylight Time. Here are the 6 a.m. weather observations from around the area. At Athens, it was clear, the temperature was 55 degrees, dew point 52 degrees, relative humidity 89%, wind calm, pressure was 30.01 inches and steady. At Gainesville, it was clear and 59, wind calm. At Winder, it was clear, the temperature was 54. At Greensboro, it was sunny and 57, wind calm. At Jefferson, it was clear and 54, wind northeast at 7. At Monroe, it was clear, the temperature was 52. At Albertton, it was clear and 55, wind calm. At Canyon, it was clear and 58, wind northeast at 6. At Clemson, it was clear and 58, wind calm. Elsewhere across Georgia, at Atlanta it was clear and 61, wind east at 5. At Cartersville, the temperature was 52, wind calm. At Lawrenceville, the temperature was 57, wind northeast at 3. At Macon, it was clear and 51, wind calm. At Rome, it was clear and 50, wind northeast at 6. At Augusta, it was clear and 55, wind northwest at 5. At Savannah, it was clear and 66, wind north at 3. Elsewhere across the region, at Chattanooga, it was clear and 52, wind calm. At Asheville, it was clear and 50, wind calm. At Greenville-Spartanburg, it was clear and 56, wind calm. The Athens climate summary for yesterday, September 28, 2026. Yesterday's high temperature of 82 degrees occurred at 4:24 p.m. The normal high is 81. The record high is 95 degrees, which was set in 1911. Yesterday's low temperature of 51 degrees occurred at 6:44 a.m. The normal low is 59. The record low is 42 degrees, which was set in 1947. No precipitation fell yesterday, which leaves the monthly total at 0.70 inches. This is 2.89 inches below the normal amount of 3.59 inches for September. The total precipitation for the year still stands at 30.18 inches, which is 6.93 inches below normal. Sunrise today is at 7:26 a.m. and sunset is at 7:20 p.m. Here is the hazardous weather outlook. This hazardous weather outlook is for North and Central Georgia. For today and tonight, no hazardous weather is expected at this time. And now the extended outlook for the period Wednesday through Monday. Showers and a few thunderstorms are expected to develop across the region Friday, with increased chances for showers and thunderstorms continuing through the weekend into Monday. Heavy rainfall leading to flooding will be the primary hazard over the course of the weekend, where some locations could receive several inches of rain. Spotter information statement: spotter activation will not be needed through tonight. Here is the official forecast from your National Weather Service for the Athens listening area. Today, sunny. Highs in the mid-80s. East winds 5 to 10 miles an hour. Tonight, clear. Lows in the upper 50s. Light northeast winds. Wednesday, sunny. Highs in the upper 80s. East winds 5 to 10 miles an hour. Wednesday night, mostly clear. Lows in the lower 60s. Light east winds. And now the extended forecast. Thursday and Thursday night, mostly clear. Highs in the upper 80s. Lows in the mid 60s. Friday and Friday night, mostly cloudy. A chance of showers and a slight

nights of thunderstorms, highs in the upper 80s, lows in the upper 60s. Saturday and Saturday night, showers likely and a chance of thunderstorms, highs in the lower 80s, lows in the upper 60s. Sunday and Sunday night, showers likely and a slight chance of thunderstorms, highs in the upper 70s, lows in the mid 60s. Monday and Monday night, mostly cloudy with a 50% chance of showers, highs in the mid 70s, lows in the mid 50s. For more detailed weather, water, and climate information, please visit our website at weather.gov/Atlanta. The current time is 7:04 a.m. Eastern Daylight Time. Here are the 7 a.m. weather observations from around the area. At Athens, it was clear, the temperature was 54 degrees, dew point 52 degrees, relative humidity 93%, wind calm, pressure was 30.02 inches and rising. At Gainesville, it was clear and 58, wind north at 3. At Winder, it was clear, the temperature was 54. At Greensboro, it was sunny and 55, wind calm. At Jefferson, it was clear and 54, wind north at 6. At Monroe, it was clear, the temperature was 52. At Albertton, it was clear and 55, wind calm. At Canyon, it was clear and 58, wind northeast at 5. At Clemson, it was clear and 57, wind northwest at 6. Elsewhere across Georgia, at Atlanta it was clear and 60, wind northeast at 5. At Cartersville, the temperature was 52, wind calm. At Lawrenceville, it was clear and 58, wind northeast at 3. At Macon, it was clear and 51, wind calm. At Rome, it was clear and 50, wind northeast at 3. At Augusta, it was clear and 53, wind calm. At Savannah, it was partly cloudy and 65, wind north at 5. Elsewhere across the region, at Chattanooga, it was clear and 53, wind calm. At Asheville, it was clear and 48, wind calm. At Greenville-Spartanburg, it was clear and 54, wind calm. Here is the hazardous weather outlook. This hazardous weather outlook is for North and Central Georgia. For today and tonight, no hazardous weather is expected at this time. And now the extended outlook for the period Wednesday through Monday. Showers and a few thunderstorms are expected to develop across the region Friday, with increased chances for showers and thunderstorms continuing through the weekend into Monday. Heavy rainfall leading to flooding will be the primary hazard over the course of the weekend, where some locations could receive several inches of rain. Spotter information statement: spotter activation will not be needed through tonight. Here is the official forecast from your National Weather Service for the Athens listening area. Today, sunny. Highs in the mid-80s. East winds 5 to 10 miles an hour. Tonight, clear. Lows in the upper 50s. Light northeast winds. Wednesday, sunny. Highs in the upper 80s. East winds 5 to 10 miles an hour. Wednesday night, mostly clear. Lows in the lower 60s. Light east winds. And now the extended forecast. Thursday and Thursday night, mostly clear. Highs in the upper 80s. Lows in the mid 60s. Friday and Friday night, mostly cloudy. A chance of showers and a slight chance of thunderstorms. Highs in the upper 80s. Lows in the upper 60s. Saturday and Saturday night, showers likely and a chance of thunderstorms. Highs in the lower 80s. Lows in the upper 60s. Sunday and Sunday night, showers likely and a slight chance of thunderstorms. Highs in the upper 70s. Lows in the mid 60s. Monday and Monday night, mostly cloudy with a 50% chance of showers. Highs in the mid 70s. Lows in the mid 50s. For more detailed weather, water, and climate information, please visit our website at

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The current time is 7:08 a.m. Eastern Daylight Time. Here are the 7 a.m. weather observations from around the area. At Athens, it was clear, the temperature was 54 degrees, dew point 52 degrees, relative humidity 93%, wind calm, pressure was 30.02 inches and rising. At Gainesville, it was clear and 58, wind north at 3. At Winder, it was clear, the temperature was 54. At Greensboro, it was sunny at 55, wind calm. At Jefferson, it was clear and 54, wind north at 6. At Monroe, it was clear, the temperature was 52. At Albertton, it was clear and 55, wind calm. At Canyon, it was clear and 58, wind northeast at 5. At Clemson, it was clear and 57, wind northwest at 6. Elsewhere across Georgia, at Atlanta it was clear and 60, wind northeast at 5. At Cartersville, the temperature was 52, wind calm. At Lawrenceville, it was clear and 58, wind northeast at 3. At Macon, it was clear and 51, wind calm. At Rome, it was clear and 50, wind northeast at 3. At Augusta, it was clear and 53, wind calm. At Savannah, it was partly cloudy and 65, wind north at 5. Elsewhere across the region, at Chattanooga, it was clear and 53, wind calm. At Asheville, it was clear and 48, wind calm. At Greenville-Spartanburg, it was clear and 54, wind calm. The Athens climate summary for yesterday, September 28, 2026. Yesterday's high temperature of 82 degrees occurred at 4:24 p.m. The normal high is 81. The record high is 95 degrees, which was set in 1911. Yesterday's low temperature of 51 degrees occurred at 6:44 a.m. The normal low is 59. The record low is 42 degrees, which was set in 1947. No precipitation fell yesterday, which leaves the monthly total at 0.70 inches. This is 2.89 inches below the normal amount of 3.59 inches for September. The total precipitation for the year still stands at 30.18 inches, which is 6.93 inches below normal. Sunrise today is at 7:26 a.m. and sunset is at 7:20 p.m. Here is the official forecast from your National Weather Service for the Athens listening area. Today, sunny. Highs in the mid-80s. East winds 5 to 10 miles an hour. Tonight, clear. Lows in the upper 50s. Light northeast winds. Wednesday, sunny. Highs in the upper 80s. East winds 5 to 10 miles an hour. Wednesday night, mostly clear. Lows in the lower 60s. Light east winds. And now the extended forecast. Thursday and Thursday night, mostly clear. Highs in the upper 80s. Lows in the mid 60s. Friday and Friday night, mostly cloudy. A chance of showers and a slight chance of thunderstorms. Highs in the upper 80s. Lows in the upper 60s. Saturday and Saturday night, showers likely and a chance of thunderstorms. Highs in the lower 80s. Lows in the upper 60s. Sunday and Sunday night, showers likely and a slight chance of thunderstorms. Highs in the upper 70s. Lows in the mid 60s. Monday and Monday night, mostly cloudy with a 50% chance of showers. Highs in the mid-70s. Lows in the mid-50s. For more detailed weather, water, and climate information, please visit our website at weather.gov/Atlanta. The current time is 7:13 a.m. Eastern Daylight Time. Here are the 7 a.m. weather observations from around the area. At Athens, it was clear, the temperature was 54 degrees, dew point 52 degrees, relative humidity 93%, wind calm, pressure was 30.02 inches and rising.

At Gainesville, it was clear and 58. Wind north at 3. At Winder, it was clear. The temperature was 54. At Greensboro, it was sunny at 55. Wind calm. At Jefferson, it was clear and 54. Wind north at 6. At Monroe, it was clear. The temperature was 52. At Alberton, it was clear and 55. Wind calm. At Canyon, it was clear and 58. Wind northeast at 5. At Clemson, it was clear and 57. Wind northwest at 6. Elsewhere across Georgia, at Atlanta it was clear and 60. Wind northeast at 5. At Cartersville, the temperature was 52. Wind calm. At Lawrenceville, it was clear and 58. Wind northeast at 3. At Macon, it was clear and 51. Wind calm. At Rome, it was clear and 50. Wind northeast at 3. At Augusta, it was clear and 53. Wind calm. At Savannah, it was partly cloudy and 65. Wind north at 5. Elsewhere across the region, at Chattanooga, it was clear and 53. Wind calm. At Asheville, it was clear and 48. Wind calm. At Greenville-Spartanburg, it was clear and 54. Wind calm. Here is the hazardous weather outlook. This hazardous weather outlook is for North and Central Georgia. For today and tonight, no hazardous weather is expected at this time. And now the extended outlook for the period Wednesday through Monday. Showers and a few thunderstorms are expected to develop across the region Friday, with increased chances for showers and thunderstorms continuing through the weekend into Monday. Heavy rainfall leading to flooding will be the primary hazard over the course of the weekend, where some locations could receive several inches of rain. Spotter information statement. Spotter activation will not be needed through tonight. Here is the official forecast from your National Weather Service for the Athens listening area. Today, sunny. Highs in the mid-80s. East winds 5 to 10 miles an hour. Tonight, clear. Lows in the upper 50s. Light northeast winds. Wednesday, sunny. Highs in the upper 80s. East winds 5 to 10 miles an hour. Wednesday night, mostly clear. Lows in the lower 60s. Light east winds. And now the extended forecast. Thursday and Thursday night, mostly clear. Highs in the upper 80s. Lows in the mid-60s. Friday and Friday night, mostly cloudy. A chance of showers and a slight chance of thunderstorms. Highs in the upper 80s. Lows in the upper 60s. Saturday and Saturday night, showers likely and a chance of thunderstorms. Highs in the lower 80s. Lows in the upper 60s. Sunday and Sunday night, showers likely and a slight chance of thunderstorms. Highs in the upper 70s. Lows in the mid 60s. Monday and Monday night, mostly cloudy with a 50% chance of showers. Highs in the mid-70s. Lows in the mid-50s. For more detailed weather, water, and climate information, please visit our website at weather.gov/Atlanta. The current time is 7:17 a.m. Eastern Daylight Time. Here are the 7 a.m. weather observations from around the area. At Athens, it was clear, the temperature was 54 degrees, dew point 52 degrees, relative humidity 93%, wind calm, pressure was 30.02 inches and rising. At Gainesville, it was clear and 58, wind north at 3. At Winder, it was clear, the temperature was 54. At Greensboro, it was sunny and 55, wind calm. At Jefferson, it was clear and 54, wind north at 6. At Monroe, it was clear, the temperature was 52. At Alberton, it was clear and 55, wind calm. At Canyon, it was clear and 58, wind northeast at 5. At Clemson, it was clear and 57, wind northwest at 6. Elsewhere across Georgia, at Atlanta it was clear.

and 60, wind northeast at 5. At Cartersville, the temperature was 52, wind calm. At Lawrenceville, it was clear and 58, wind northeast at 3. At Macon, it was clear and 51, wind calm. At Rome, it was clear and 50, wind northeast at 3. At Augusta, it was clear and 53, wind calm. At Savannah, it was partly cloudy and 65, wind north at 5. Elsewhere across the region, at Chattanooga, it was clear and 53, wind calm. At Asheville, it was clear and 48, wind calm. At Greenville-Spartanburg, it was clear and 54, wind calm. Here is the hazardous weather outlook. This hazardous weather outlook is for North and Central Georgia. For today and tonight, no hazardous weather is expected at this time. And now the extended outlook for the period Wednesday through Monday. Showers and a few thunderstorms are expected to develop across the region Friday, with increased chances for showers and thunderstorms continuing through the weekend into Monday. Heavy rainfall leading to flooding will be the primary hazard over the course of the weekend, where some locations could receive several inches of rain. Spotter information statement: spotter activation will not be needed through tonight. The Athens climate summary for yesterday, September 28, 2026. Yesterday's high temperature of 82 degrees occurred at 4:24 p.m. The normal high is 81. The record high is 95 degrees, which was set in 1911. Yesterday's low temperature of 51 degrees occurred at 6:44 a.m. The normal low is 59. The record low is 42 degrees, which was set in 1947. No precipitation fell yesterday, which leaves the monthly total at 0.70 inches. This is 2.89 inches below the normal amount of 3.59 inches for September. The total precipitation for the year still stands at 30.18 inches, which is 6.93 inches below normal. Sunrise today is at 7:26 a.m. and sunset is at 7:20 p.m. Here is the official forecast from your National Weather Service for the Athens listening area. Today, sunny. Highs in the mid-80s. East winds 5 to 10 miles an hour. Tonight, clear. Lows in the upper 50s. Light northeast winds. Wednesday, sunny. Highs in the upper 80s. East winds 5 to 10 miles an hour. Wednesday night, mostly clear. Lows in the lower 60s. Light east winds. And now the extended forecast. Thursday and Thursday night, mostly clear. Highs in the upper 80s. Lows in the mid 60s. Friday and Friday night, mostly cloudy. A chance of showers and a slight chance of thunderstorms. Highs in the upper 80s. Lows in the upper 60s. Saturday and Saturday night, showers likely and a chance of thunderstorms. Highs in the lower 80s. Lows in the upper 60s. Sunday and Sunday night, showers likely and a slight chance of thunderstorms. Highs in the upper 70s. Lows in the mid 60s. Monday and Monday night, mostly cloudy with a 50% chance of showers. Highs in the mid-70s. Lows in the mid-50s. For more detailed weather, water, and climate information, please visit our website at weather.gov/Atlanta. The current time is 7:22 a.m. Eastern Daylight Time. Here are the 7 a.m. weather observations from around the area. At Athens, it was clear, the temperature was 54 degrees, dew point 52 degrees, relative humidity 93%, wind calm, pressure was 30.02 inches and rising. At Gainesville, it was clear and 58, wind north at 3. At Winder, it was clear, the temperature was 54. At Greensboro, it was sunny and 55, wind calm. At Jefferson, it was clear and 54, wind north at 6. At Monroe, it was clear, the temperature was 52. At Albertton, it was clear.

clear and 55, wind calm. At Canyon, it was clear and 58, wind northeast at 5. At Clemson, it was clear and 57, wind northwest at 6. Elsewhere across Georgia, at Atlanta it was clear and 60, wind northeast at 5. At Cartersville, the temperature was 52, wind calm. At Lawrenceville, it was clear and 58, wind northeast at 3. At Macon, it was clear and 51, wind calm. At Rome, it was clear and 50, wind northeast at 3. At Augusta, it was clear and 53, wind calm. At Savannah, it was partly cloudy and 65, wind north at 5. Elsewhere across the region, at Chattanooga, it was clear and 53, wind calm. At Asheville, it was clear and 48, wind calm. At Greenville-Spartanburg, it was clear and 54, wind calm. Here is the hazardous weather outlook. This hazardous weather outlook is for North and Central Georgia. For today and tonight, no hazardous weather is expected at this time. And now the extended outlook for the period Wednesday through Monday. Showers and a few thunderstorms are expected to develop across the region Friday, with increased chances for showers and thunderstorms continuing through the weekend into Monday. Heavy rainfall leading to flooding will be the primary hazard over the course of the weekend, where some locations could receive several inches of rain. Spotter information statement: spotter activation will not be needed through tonight. Here is the official forecast from your National Weather Service for the Athens listening area. Today, sunny. Highs in the mid-80s. East winds 5 to 10 miles an hour. Tonight, clear. Lows in the upper 50s. Light northeast winds. Wednesday, sunny. Highs in the upper 80s. East winds 5 to 10 miles an hour. Wednesday night, mostly clear. Lows in the lower 60s. Light east winds. And now the extended forecast. Thursday and Thursday night, mostly clear. Highs in the upper 80s. Lows in the mid 60s. Friday and Friday night, mostly cloudy. A chance of showers and a slight chance of thunderstorms. Highs in the upper 80s. Lows in the upper 60s. Saturday and Saturday night, showers likely and a chance of thunderstorms. Highs in the lower 80s. Lows in the upper 60s. Sunday and Sunday night, showers likely and a slight chance of thunderstorms. Highs in the upper 70s. Lows in the mid 60s. Monday and Monday night, mostly cloudy with a 50% chance of showers. Highs in the mid 70s. Lows in the mid 50s. For more detailed weather, water, and climate information, please visit our website at weather.gov/Atlanta. The current time is 7:27 a.m. Eastern Daylight Time. Here are the 7 a.m. weather observations from around the area. At Athens, it was clear, the temperature was 54 degrees, dew point 52 degrees, relative humidity 93%, wind calm, pressure was 30.02 inches and rising. At Gainesville, it was clear and 58, wind north at 3. At Winder, it was clear, the temperature was 54. At Greensboro, it was sunny and 55, wind calm. At Jefferson, it was clear and 54, wind north at 6. At Monroe, it was clear, the temperature was 52. At Elberton, it was clear and 55, wind calm. At Canyon, it was clear and 58, wind northeast at 5. At Clemson, it was clear and 57, wind northwest at 6. Elsewhere across Georgia, at Atlanta it was clear and 60, wind northeast at 5. At Cartersville, the temperature was 52, wind calm. At Lawrenceville, it was clear and 58, wind northeast at 3. At Macon, it was clear and 51, wind calm. At Rome, it was clear and 50, wind northeast at 3. At Augusta, it was clear and 53, wind calm.
Savannah, it was partly cloudy and 65, wind north at 5. Elsewhere across the region, at Chattanooga, it was clear and 53, wind calm. At Asheville, it was clear and 48, wind calm. At Greenville-Spartanburg, it was clear and 54, wind calm. Here is the hazardous weather outlook. This hazardous weather outlook is for north and central Georgia. For today and tonight, no hazardous weather is expected at this time. And now the extended outlook for the period Wednesday through Monday. Showers and a few thunderstorms are expected to develop across the region Friday, with increased chances for showers and thunderstorms continuing through the weekend into Monday. Heavy rainfall leading to flooding will be the primary hazard over the course of the weekend, where some locations could receive several inches of rain. Spotter information statement: spotter activation will not be needed through tonight. Here is the official forecast from your National Weather Service for the Athens listening area. Today, sunny. Highs in the mid-80s. East winds 5 to 10 miles an hour. Tonight, clear. Lows in the upper 50s. Light northeast winds. Wednesday, sunny. Highs in the upper 80s. East winds 5 to 10 miles an hour. Wednesday night, mostly clear. Lows in the lower 60s. Light east winds. And now the extended forecast. Thursday and Thursday night, mostly clear. Highs in the upper 80s. Lows in the mid 60s. Friday and Friday night, mostly cloudy. A chance of showers and a slight chance of thunderstorms. Highs in the upper 80s. Lows in the upper 60s. Saturday and Saturday night, showers likely and a chance of thunderstorms. Highs in the lower 80s. Lows in the upper 60s. Sunday and Sunday night, showers likely and a slight chance of thunderstorms. Highs in the upper 70s. Lows in the mid 60s. Monday and Monday night, mostly cloudy with a 50% chance of showers. Highs in the mid 70s. Lows in the mid 50s. For more detailed weather, water, and climate information, please visit our website at weather.gov/Atlanta. The Athens climate summary for yesterday, September 28, 2026. Yesterday's high temperature of 82 degrees occurred at 4:24 p.m. The normal high is 81. The record high is 95 degrees, which was set in 1911. Yesterday's low temperature of 51 degrees occurred at 6:44 a.m. The normal low is 59. The record low is 42 degrees, which was set in 1947. No precipitation fell yesterday, which leaves the monthly total at 0.70 inches. This is 2.89 inches below the normal amount of 3.59 inches for September. The total precipitation for the year still stands at 30.18 inches, which is 6.93 inches below normal. Sunrise today is at 7:26 a.m. and sunset is at 7:20 p.m. The current time is 7:32 a.m. Eastern Daylight Time. Here are the 7 a.m. weather observations from around the area. At Athens, it was clear, the temperature was 54 degrees, dew point 52 degrees, relative humidity 93%, wind calm, pressure was 30.02 inches and rising. At Gainesville, it was clear and 58, wind north at 3. At Winder, it was clear, the temperature was 54. At Greensboro, it was sunny and 55, wind calm. At Jefferson, it was clear and 54, wind north at 6. At Monroe, it was clear, the temperature was 52. At Albertton, it was clear and 55, wind calm. At Canyon, it was clear and 58, wind northeast at 5. At Clemson, clear and 58, wind northeast at 5. At Clemson, it was clear and 57, wind northwest at 6. Elsewhere across Georgia, at Atlanta it was clear and 60, wind northeast at 5. At Cartersville, the temperature

was 52, wind calm. At Lawrenceville, it was clear and 58, wind northeast at 3. At Macon, it was clear and 51, wind calm. At Rome, it was clear and 50, wind northeast at 3. At Augusta, it was clear and 53, wind calm. At Savannah, it was partly cloudy and 65, wind north at 5. Elsewhere across the region, at Chattanooga, it was clear and 53, wind calm. At Asheville, it was clear and 48, wind calm. At Greenville-Spartanburg, it was clear and 54, wind calm. Here is the hazardous weather outlook. This hazardous weather outlook is for North and Central Georgia. For today and tonight, no hazardous weather is expected at this time. And now the extended outlook for the period Wednesday through Monday. Showers and a few thunderstorms are expected to develop across the region Friday, with increased chances for showers and thunderstorms continuing through the weekend into Monday. Heavy rainfall leading to flooding will be the primary hazard over the course of the weekend, where some locations could receive several inches of rain. Spotter information statement: spotter activation will not be needed through tonight. Here is the official forecast from your National Weather Service for the Athens listening area. Today, sunny. Highs in the mid-80s. East winds 5 to 10 miles an hour. Tonight, clear. Lows in the upper 50s. Light northeast winds. Wednesday, sunny. Highs in the upper 80s. East winds 5 to 10 miles an hour. Wednesday night, mostly clear. Lows in the lower 60s. Light east winds. And now the extended forecast. Thursday and Thursday night, mostly clear. Highs in the upper 80s. Lows in the mid 60s. Friday and Friday night, mostly cloudy. A chance of showers and a slight chance of thunderstorms. Highs in the upper 80s. Lows in the upper 60s. Saturday and Saturday night, showers likely and a chance of thunderstorms. Highs in the lower 80s. Lows in the upper 60s. Sunday and Sunday night, showers likely and a slight chance of thunderstorms. Highs in the upper 70s. Lows in the mid 60s. Monday and Monday night, mostly cloudy with a 50% chance of showers. Highs in the mid-70s. Lows in the mid-50s. For more detailed weather, water, and climate information, please visit our website at weather.gov/Atlanta. The current time is 7:36 a.m. Eastern Daylight Time. Here are the 7 a.m. weather observations from around the area. At Athens, it was clear, the temperature was 54 degrees, dew point 52 degrees, relative humidity 93%, wind calm, pressure was 30.02 inches and rising. At Gainesville, it was clear and 58, wind north at 3. At Winder, it was clear, the temperature was 54. At Greensboro, it was sunny and 55, wind calm. At Jefferson, it was clear and 54, wind north at 6. At Monroe, it was clear, the temperature was 52. At Albertton, it was clear and 55, wind calm. At Canyon, it was clear and 58, wind northeast at 5. At Clemson, it was clear and 57, wind northwest at 6. Elsewhere across Georgia, at Atlanta it was clear and 60, wind northeast at 5. At Cartersville, the temperature was 52, wind calm. At Lawrenceville, it was clear and 58, wind northeast at 3. At Macon, it was clear and 51, wind calm. At Rome, it was clear and 50, wind northeast at 3. At Augusta, it was clear and 53, wind calm. At Savannah, it was partly cloudy and 65, wind north at 5. Elsewhere across the region, at Chattanooga, it was clear and 53, wind calm. At Asheville, it was clear and 48, wind calm. At Greenville-Spartanburg, it was clear and 54, wind calm.

Here is the official forecast from your National Weather Service for the Athens listening area. Today, sunny. Highs in the mid-80s. East winds 5 to 10 miles an hour. Tonight, clear. Lows in the upper 50s. Light northeast winds. Wednesday, sunny. Highs in the upper 80s. East winds 5 to 10 miles an hour. Wednesday night, mostly clear. Lows in the lower 60s. Light east winds. And now the extended forecast. Thursday and Thursday night, mostly clear. Highs in the upper 80s. Lows in the mid 60s. Friday and Friday night, mostly cloudy. A chance of showers and a slight chance of thunderstorms. Highs in the upper 80s. Lows in the upper 60s. Saturday and Saturday night, showers likely and a chance of thunderstorms. Highs in the lower 80s. Lows in the upper 60s. Sunday and Sunday night, showers likely and a slight chance of thunderstorms. Highs in the upper 70s. Lows in the mid 60s. Monday and Monday night, mostly cloudy with a 50% chance of showers. Highs in the mid 70s. Lows in the mid 50s. For more detailed weather, water, and climate information, please visit our website at weather.gov/Atlanta. The Athens climate summary for yesterday, September 28, 2026. Yesterday's high temperature of 82 degrees occurred at 4:24 p.m. The normal high is 81. The record high is 95 degrees, which was set in 1911. Yesterday's low temperature of 51 degrees occurred at 6:44 a.m. The normal low is 59. The record low is 42 degrees, which was set in 1947. No precipitation fell yesterday, which leaves the monthly total at 0.70 inches. This is 2.89 inches below the normal amount of 3.59 inches for September. The total precipitation for the year still stands at 30.18 inches, which is 6.93 inches below normal. Sunrise today is at 7:26 a.m. and sunset is at 7:20 p.m. You're listening to NOAA Weather Radio Station, WXK 56, originating from the National Weather Service office in Peachtree City and transmitting from Athens on a frequency of 162.4 MHz. 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The current time is 7:42 a.m. Eastern Daylight Time. Here are the 7 a.m. weather observations from around the area. At Athens, it was clear, the temperature was 54 degrees, dew point 52 degrees, relative humidity 93%, wind calm, pressure was 30.02 inches and rising. At Gainesville, it was clear and 58, wind north at 3. At Winder, it was clear, the temperature was 54. At Greensboro, it was sunny and 55, wind calm. At Jefferson, it was clear and 54, wind north at 6. At Monroe, it was clear, the temperature was 52. At Albertton, it was clear and 55, wind calm. At Canyon, it was clear and 58, wind northeast at 5. At Clemson, it was clear and 57, wind northwest at 6. Elsewhere across Georgia, at Atlanta it was clear and 60, wind northeast at 5. At Cartersville, the temperature was 52, wind calm. At Lawrenceville, it was clear and 58, wind northeast at 3. At Macon, it was clear and 51, wind calm. At Rome, it was clear and 50, wind northeast at 3. At Augusta,

was clear and 53, wind calm. At Savannah, it was partly cloudy and 65, wind north at 5. Elsewhere across the region, at Chattanooga, it was clear and 53, wind calm. At Asheville, it was clear and 48, wind calm. At Greenville-Spartanburg, it was clear and 54, wind calm. Here is the hazardous weather outlook. This hazardous weather outlook is for North and Central Georgia. For today and tonight, no hazardous weather is expected at this time. And now the extended outlook for the period Wednesday through Monday. Showers and a few thunderstorms are expected to develop across the region Friday, with increased chances for showers and thunderstorms continuing through the weekend into Monday. Heavy rainfall leading to flooding will be the primary hazard over the course of the weekend, where some locations could receive several inches of rain. Spotter information statement: spotter activation will not be needed through tonight. Here is the official forecast from your National Weather Service for the Athens listening area. Today, sunny. Highs in the mid-80s. East winds 5 to 10 miles an hour. Tonight, clear. Lows in the upper 50s. Light northeast winds. Wednesday, sunny. Highs in the upper 80s. East winds 5 to 10 miles an hour. Wednesday night, mostly clear. Lows in the lower 60s. Light east winds. And now the extended forecast. Thursday and Thursday night, mostly clear. Highs in the upper 80s. Lows in the mid 60s. Friday and Friday night, mostly cloudy. A chance of showers and a slight chance of thunderstorms. Highs in the upper 80s. Lows in the upper 60s. Saturday and Saturday night, showers likely and a chance of thunderstorms. Highs in the lower 80s. Lows in the upper 60s. Sunday and Sunday night, showers likely and a slight chance of thunderstorms. Highs in the upper 70s. Lows in the mid 60s. Monday and Monday night, mostly cloudy with a 50% chance of showers. Highs in the mid-70s. Lows in the mid-50s. For more detailed weather, water, and climate information, please visit our website at weather.gov/Atlanta. The current time is 7:47 a.m. Eastern Daylight Time. Here are the 7 a.m. weather observations from around the area. At Athens, it was clear, the temperature was 54 degrees, dew point 52 degrees, relative humidity 93%, wind calm, pressure was 30.02 inches and rising. At Gainesville, it was clear and 58, wind north at 3. At Winder, it was clear, the temperature was 54. At Greensboro, it was sunny and 55, wind calm. At Jefferson, it was clear and 54, wind north at 6. At Monroe, it was clear, the temperature was 52. At Albertton, it was clear and 55, wind calm. At Canyon, it was clear and 58, wind northeast at 5. At Clemson, it was clear and 57, wind northwest at 6. Elsewhere across Georgia, at Atlanta it was clear and 60, wind northeast at 5. At Cartersville, the temperature was 52, wind calm. At Lawrenceville, it was clear and 58, wind northeast at 3. At Macon, it was clear and 51, wind calm. At Rome, it was clear and 50, wind northeast at 3. At Augusta, it was clear and 53, wind calm. At Savannah, it was partly cloudy and 65, wind north at 5. Elsewhere across the region, at Chattanooga, it was clear and 53, wind calm. At Asheville, it was clear and 48, wind calm. At Greenville-Spartanburg, it was clear and 54, wind calm. Here is the hazardous weather outlook. This hazardous weather outlook is for North and Central Georgia. For today and tonight, no hazardous weather is expected at this time. And now the extended outlook for the period Wednesday through Monday, showers and a few

Thunderstorms are expected to develop across the region Friday with increased chances for showers and thunderstorms continuing through the weekend into Monday. Heavy rainfall leading to flooding will be the primary hazard over the course of the weekend, where some locations could receive several inches of rain. Spotter information statement. Spotter activation will not be needed through tonight. Here is the official forecast from your National Weather Service for the Athens listening area. Today, sunny. Highs in the mid-80s. East winds 5 to 10 miles an hour. Tonight, clear. Lows in the upper 50s. Light northeast winds. Wednesday, sunny. Highs in the upper 80s. East winds 5 to 10 miles an hour. Wednesday night, mostly clear. Lows in the lower 60s. Light east winds. And now the extended forecast. Thursday and Thursday night, mostly clear. Highs in the upper 80s. Lows in the mid-60s. Friday and Friday night, mostly cloudy. A chance of showers and a slight chance of thunderstorms. Highs in the upper 80s. Lows in the upper 60s. Saturday and Saturday night, showers likely and a chance of thunderstorms. Highs in the lower 80s. Lows in the upper 60s. Sunday and Sunday night, showers likely and a slight chance of thunderstorms. Highs in the upper 70s. Lows in the mid-60s. Monday and Monday night, mostly cloudy with a 50% chance of showers. Highs in the mid-70s. Lows in the mid-50s. For more detailed weather, water, and climate information, please visit our website at weather.gov/Atlanta. The Athens climate summary for yesterday, September 28, 2026. Yesterday's high temperature of 82 degrees occurred at 4:24 p.m. The normal high is 81. The record high is 95 degrees, which was set in 1911. Yesterday's low temperature of 51 degrees occurred at 6:44 a.m. The normal low is 59. The record low is 42 degrees, which was set in 1947. No precipitation fell yesterday, which leaves the monthly total at 0.70 inches. This is 2.89 inches below the normal amount of 3.59 inches for September. The total precipitation for the year still stands at 30.18 inches, which is 6.93 inches below normal. Sunrise today is at 7:26 a.m. and sunset is at 7:20 p.m. The current time is 7:52 a.m. Eastern Daylight Time. Here are the 7 a.m. weather observations from around the area. At Athens, it was clear, the temperature was 54 degrees, dew point 52 degrees, relative humidity 93%, wind calm, pressure was 30.02 inches and rising. At Gainesville, it was clear and 58, wind north at 3. At Winder, it was clear, the temperature was 54. At Greensboro, it was sunny and 55, wind calm. At Jefferson, it was clear and 54, wind north at 6. At Monroe, it was clear, the temperature was 52. At Albertton, it was clear and 55, wind calm. At Canyon, it was clear and 58, wind northeast at 5. At Clemson, it was clear and 57, wind northwest at 6. Elsewhere across Georgia, at Atlanta it was clear and 60, wind northeast at 5. At Cartersville, the temperature was 52, wind calm. At Lawrenceville, it was clear and 58, wind northeast at 3. At Macon, it was clear and 51, wind calm. At Rome, it was clear and 50, wind northeast at 3. At Augusta, it was clear and 53, wind calm. At Savannah, it was partly cloudy and 65, wind north at 5. Elsewhere across the region, at Chattanooga, it was clear and 53, wind calm. At Asheville, it was clear and 48, wind calm. At Greenville-Spartanburg, it was clear and 54, wind calm. Here is

hazardous weather outlook. This hazardous weather outlook is for North and Central Georgia. For today and tonight, no hazardous weather is expected at this time. And now the extended outlook for the period Wednesday through Monday. Showers and a few thunderstorms are expected to develop across the region Friday, with increased chances for showers and thunderstorms continuing through the weekend into Monday. Heavy rainfall leading to flooding will be the primary hazard over the course of the weekend, where some locations could receive several inches of rain. Spotter information statement. Spotter activation will not be needed through tonight. Here is the official forecast from your National Weather Service for the Athens listening area. Today, sunny. Highs in the mid-80s. East winds 5 to 10 miles an hour. Tonight, clear. Lows in the upper 50s. Light northeast winds. Wednesday, sunny. Highs in the upper 80s. East winds 5 to 10 miles an hour. Wednesday night, mostly clear. Lows in the lower 60s. Light east winds. And now the extended forecast. Thursday and Thursday night, mostly clear. Highs in the upper 80s. Lows in the mid 60s. Friday and Friday night, mostly cloudy. A chance of showers and a slight chance of thunderstorms. Highs in the upper 80s. Lows in the upper 60s. Saturday and Saturday night, showers likely and a chance of thunderstorms. Highs in the lower 80s. Lows in the upper 60s. Sunday and Sunday night, showers likely and a slight chance of thunderstorms. Highs in the upper 70s. Lows in the mid 60s. Monday and Monday night, mostly cloudy with a 50% chance of showers. Highs in the mid-70s. Lows in the mid-50s. For more detailed weather, water, and climate information, please visit our website at weather.gov/Atlanta. The current time is 7:56 a.m. Eastern Daylight Time. Here are the 7 a.m. weather observations from around the area. At Athens, it was clear, the temperature was 54 degrees, dew point 52 degrees, relative humidity 93%, wind calm, pressure was 30.02 inches and rising. At Gainesville, it was clear and 58, wind north at 3. At Winder, it was clear, the temperature was 54. At Greensboro, it was sunny and 55, wind calm. At Jefferson, it was clear and 54, wind north at 6. At Monroe, it was clear, the temperature was 52. At Albertton, it was clear and 55, wind calm. At Canyon, it was clear and 58, wind northeast at 5. At Clemson, it was clear and 57, wind northwest at 6. Elsewhere across Georgia, at Atlanta it was clear and 60, wind northeast at 5. At Cartersville, the temperature was 52, wind calm. At Lawrenceville, it was clear and 58, wind northeast at 3. At Macon, it was clear and 51, wind calm. At Rome, it was clear and 50, wind northeast at 3. At Augusta, it was clear and 53, wind calm. At Savannah, it was partly cloudy and 65, wind north at 5. Elsewhere across the region, at Chattanooga, it was clear and 53, wind calm. At Asheville, it was clear and 48, wind calm. At Greenville-Spartanburg, it was clear and 54, wind calm. Here is the hazardous weather outlook. This hazardous weather outlook is for North and Central Georgia. For today and tonight, no hazardous weather is expected at this time. And now the extended outlook for the period Wednesday through Monday. Showers and a few thunderstorms are expected to develop across the region Friday, with increased chances for showers and thunderstorms continuing through the weekend into Monday. Heavy rainfall leading to flooding will be the primary hazard over the course of the weekend, where some locations could receive several inches of rain. Spotter information statement. Spotter activation will not be needed through tonight. Here is the official forecast from your

Weather service for the Athens listening area. Today, sunny. Highs in the mid-80s. East winds 5 to 10 miles an hour. Tonight, clear. Lows in the upper 50s. Light northeast winds. Wednesday, sunny. Highs in the upper 80s. East winds 5 to 10 miles an hour. Wednesday night, mostly clear. Lows in the lower 60s. Light east winds. And now the extended forecast. Thursday and Thursday night, mostly clear. Highs in the upper 80s. Lows in the mid 60s. Friday and Friday night, mostly cloudy. A chance of showers and a slight chance of thunderstorms. Highs in the upper 80s. Lows in the upper 60s. Saturday and Saturday night, showers likely and a chance of thunderstorms. Highs in the lower 80s. Lows in the upper 60s. Sunday and Sunday night, showers likely and a slight chance of thunderstorms. Highs in the upper 70s. Lows in the mid 60s. Monday and Monday night, mostly cloudy with a 50% chance of showers. Highs in the mid 70s. Lows in the mid 50s. For more detailed weather, water, and climate information, please visit our website at weather.gov/Atlanta. The Athens climate summary for yesterday, September 28, 2026. Yesterday's high temperature of 82 degrees occurred at 4:24 p.m. The normal high is 81. The record high is 95 degrees, which was set in 1911. Yesterday's low temperature of 51 degrees occurred at 6:44 a.m. The normal low is 59. The record low is 42 degrees, which was set in 1947. No precipitation fell yesterday, which leaves the monthly total at 0.70 inches. This is 2.89 inches below the normal amount of 3.59 inches for September. The total precipitation for the year still stands at 30.18 inches, which is 6.93 inches below normal. Sunrise today is at 7:26 a.m. and sunset is at 7:20 p.m. The current time is 8:01 a.m. Eastern Daylight Time. Here are the 7 a.m. weather observations from around the area. At Athens, it was clear, the temperature was 54 degrees, dew point 52 degrees, relative humidity 93%, wind calm, pressure was 30.02 inches and rising. At Gainesville, it was clear and 58, wind north at 3. At Winder, it was clear, the temperature was 54. At Greensboro, it was sunny at 55, wind calm. At Jefferson, it was clear and 54, wind north at 6. At Monroe, it was clear, the temperature was 52. At Albertton, it was clear and 55, wind calm. At Canyon, it was clear and 58, wind northeast at 5. At Clemson, it was clear and 57, wind northwest at 6. Elsewhere across Georgia, at Atlanta it was clear and 60, wind northeast at 5. At Cartersville, the temperature was 52, wind calm. At Lawrenceville, it was clear and 58, wind northeast at 3. At Macon, it was clear and 51, wind calm. At Rome, it was clear and 50, wind northeast at 3. At Augusta, it was clear and 53, wind calm. At Savannah, it was partly cloudy and 65, wind north at 5. Elsewhere across the region, at Chattanooga, it was clear and 53, wind calm. At Asheville, it was clear and 48, wind calm. At Greenville-Spartanburg, it was clear and 54, wind calm. Here is the hazardous weather outlook. This hazardous weather outlook is for North and Central Georgia. For today and tonight, no hazardous weather is expected at this time. And now the extended outlook for the period Wednesday through Monday. Showers and a few thunderstorms are expected to develop across the region Friday, with increased chances for showers and thunderstorms continuing through the weekend into Monday. Heavy rainfall leads

leading to flooding will be the primary hazard over the course of the weekend, where some locations could receive several inches of rain. Spotter information statement. Spotter activation will not be needed through tonight. Here is the official forecast from your National Weather Service for the Athens listening area. Today, sunny. Highs in the mid-80s. East winds 5 to 10 miles an hour. Tonight, clear. Lows in the upper 50s. Light northeast winds. Wednesday, sunny. Highs in the upper 80s. East winds 5 to 10 miles an hour. Wednesday night, mostly clear. Lows in the lower 60s. Light east winds. And now the extended forecast. Thursday and Thursday night, mostly clear. Highs in the upper 80s. Lows in the mid 60s. Friday and Friday night, mostly cloudy. A chance of showers and a slight chance of thunderstorms. Highs in the upper 80s. Lows in the upper 60s. Saturday and Saturday night, showers likely and a chance of thunderstorms. Highs in the lower 80s. Lows in the upper 60s. Sunday and Sunday night, showers likely and a slight chance of thunderstorms. Highs in the upper 70s. Lows in the mid 60s. Monday and Monday night, mostly cloudy with a 50% chance of showers. Highs in the mid 70s. Lows in the mid 50s. For more detailed weather, water, and climate information, please visit our website at weather.gov/Atlanta. The current time is 8:06 a.m. Eastern Daylight Time. Here are the 8 a.m. weather observations from around the area. At Athens, it was clear, the temperature was 54 degrees, dew point 52 degrees, relative humidity 93%, wind calm, pressure was 30.04 inches and rising. At Gainesville, it was clear and 59, wind northeast at 3. At Winder, it was clear, the temperature was 54. At Greensboro, it was sunny at 54, wind calm. At Jefferson, it was clear and 54, wind north at 5. At Monroe, it was clear, the temperature was 52. At Albertton, it was clear and 55, wind calm. At Canyon, it was clear and 58, wind north at 3. At Clemson, it was clear and 59, wind calm. Elsewhere across Georgia, at Atlanta it was clear and 62, wind northeast at 5. At Cartersville, the temperature was 52, wind calm. At Lawrenceville, it was clear and 57, wind calm. At Macon, it was clear and 50, wind west at 5. At Rome, it was clear and 49, wind calm. At Augusta, it was clear and 53, wind calm. At Savannah, it was partly cloudy and 66, wind calm. Elsewhere across the region, at Chattanooga, it was partly cloudy and 53, wind calm. At Asheville, it was clear and 47, wind calm. At Greenville-Spartanburg, it was clear and 55, wind calm. Here is the hazardous weather outlook. This hazardous weather outlook is for North and Central Georgia. For today and tonight, no hazardous weather is expected at this time. And now the extended outlook for the period Wednesday through Monday. Showers and a few thunderstorms are expected to develop across the region Friday, with increased chances for showers and thunderstorms continuing through the weekend into Monday. Heavy rainfall leading to flooding will be the primary hazard over the course of the weekend, where some locations could receive several inches of rain. Spotter information statement. Spotter activation will not be needed through tonight. Here is the official forecast from your National Weather Service for the Athens listening area. Today, sunny. Highs in the mid-80s. East winds 5 to 10 miles an hour. Tonight, clear. Lows in the upper 50s. Light northeast winds. Wednesday, sunny. Highs in the upper 80s. East winds 5 to 10 miles an hour. Wednesday night, mostly clear.

Lows in the lower 60s. Light east winds. And now the extended forecast. Thursday and Thursday night, mostly clear. Highs in the upper 80s. Lows in the mid 60s. Friday and Friday night, mostly cloudy. A chance of showers and a slight chance of thunderstorms. Highs in the upper 80s. Lows in the upper 60s. Saturday and Saturday night, showers likely and a chance of thunderstorms. Highs in the lower 80s. Lows in the upper 60s. Sunday and Sunday night, showers likely and a slight chance of thunderstorms. Highs in the upper 70s. Lows in the mid 60s. Monday and Monday night, mostly cloudy with a 50% chance of showers. Highs in the mid 70s. Lows in the mid 50s. For more detailed weather, water, and climate information, please visit our website at weather.gov/Atlanta. The Athens climate summary for yesterday, September 28, 2026. Yesterday's high temperature of 82 degrees occurred at 4:24 p.m. The normal high is 81. The record high is 95 degrees, which was set in 1911. Yesterday's low temperature of 51 degrees occurred at 6:44 a.m. The normal low is 59. The record low is 42 degrees, which was set in 1947. No precipitation fell yesterday, which leaves the monthly total at 0.70 inches. This is 2.89 inches below the normal amount of 3.59 inches for September. The total precipitation for the year still stands at 30.18 inches, which is 6.93 inches below normal. Sunrise today is at 7:26 a.m. and sunset is at 7:20 p.m. The current time is 8:11 a.m. Eastern Daylight Time. Here are the 8 a.m. weather observations from around the area. At Athens, it was clear, the temperature was 54 degrees, dew point 52 degrees, relative humidity 93%, wind calm, pressure was 30.04 inches and rising. At Gainesville, it was clear and 59, wind northeast at 3. At Winder, it was clear, the temperature was 54. At Greensboro, it was sunny at 54, wind calm. At Jefferson, it was clear and 54, wind north at 5. At Monroe, it was clear, the temperature was 52. At Albertton, it was clear and 55, wind calm. At Canyon, it was clear and 58, wind north at 3. At Clemson, it was clear and 59, wind calm. Elsewhere across Georgia, at Atlanta it was clear and 62, wind northeast at 5. At Cartersville, the temperature was 52, wind calm. At Lawrenceville, it was clear and 57, wind calm. At Macon, it was clear and 50, wind west at 5. At Rome, it was clear and 49, wind calm. At Augusta, it was clear and 53, wind calm. At Savannah, it was partly cloudy and 66, wind calm. Elsewhere across the region, at Chattanooga, it was partly cloudy and 53, wind calm. At Asheville, it was clear and 47, wind calm. At Greenville-Spartanburg, it was clear and 55, wind calm. Here is the hazardous weather outlook. This hazardous weather outlook is for North and Central Georgia. For today and tonight, no hazardous weather is expected at this time. And now the extended outlook for the period Wednesday through Monday. Showers and a few thunderstorms are expected to develop across the region Friday, with increased chances for showers and thunderstorms continuing through the weekend into Monday. Heavy rainfall leading to flooding will be the primary hazard over the course of the weekend, where some locations could receive several inches of rain. Spotter information statement. Spotter activation will not be needed through tonight. Here is the official forecast from your National Weather Service for the Athens listening area. Today, sunny. Highs in the mid-80s. East winds 5 to 10 miles an hour. Tonight, clear. Lows

in the upper 50s. Light northeast winds. Wednesday, sunny. Highs in the upper 80s. East winds 5 to 10 miles an hour. Wednesday night, mostly clear. Lows in the lower 60s. Light east winds. And now the extended forecast. Thursday and Thursday night, mostly clear. Highs in the upper 80s. Lows in the mid 60s. Friday and Friday night, mostly cloudy. A chance of showers and a slight chance of thunderstorms. Highs in the upper 80s. Lows in the upper 60s. Saturday and Saturday night, showers likely and a chance of thunderstorms. Highs in the lower 80s. Lows in the upper 60s. Sunday and Sunday night, showers likely and a slight chance of thunderstorms. Highs in the upper 70s. Lows in the mid 60s. Monday and Monday night, mostly cloudy with a 50% chance of showers. Highs in the mid 70s. Lows in the mid 50s. For more detailed weather, water, and climate information, please visit our website at weather.gov/Atlanta. The current time is 8:15 a.m. Eastern Daylight Time. Here are the 8 a.m. weather observations from around the area. At Athens, it was clear, the temperature was 54 degrees, dew point 52 degrees, relative humidity 93%, wind calm, pressure was 30.04 inches and rising. At Gainesville, it was clear and 59, wind northeast at 3. At Winder, it was clear, the temperature was 54. At Greensboro, it was sunny and 54, wind calm. At Jefferson, it was clear and 54, wind north at 5. At Monroe, it was clear, the temperature was 52. At Albertton, it was clear and 55, wind calm. At Canyon, it was clear and 58, wind north at 3. At Clemson, it was clear and 59, wind calm. Elsewhere across Georgia, at Atlanta it was clear and 62, wind northeast at 5. At Cartersville, the temperature was 52, wind calm. At Lawrenceville, it was clear and 57, wind calm. At Macon, it was clear and 50, wind west at 5. At Rome, it was clear and 49, wind calm. At Augusta, it was clear and 53, wind calm. At Savannah, it was partly cloudy and 66, wind calm. Elsewhere across the region, at Chattanooga, it was partly cloudy and 53, wind calm. At Asheville, it was clear and 47, wind calm. At Greenville-Spartanburg, it was clear and 55, wind calm. Here is the hazardous weather outlook. This hazardous weather outlook is for North and Central Georgia. For today and tonight, no hazardous weather is expected at this time. And now the extended outlook for the period Wednesday through Monday. Showers and a few thunderstorms are expected to develop across the region Friday, with increased chances for showers and thunderstorms continuing through the weekend into Monday. Heavy rainfall leading to flooding will be the primary hazard over the course of the weekend, where some locations could receive several inches of rain. Spotter information statement: spotter activation will not be needed through tonight. Here is the official forecast from your National Weather Service for the Athens listening area. Today, sunny. Highs in the mid-80s. East winds 5 to 10 miles an hour. Tonight, clear. Lows in the upper 50s. Light northeast winds. Wednesday, sunny. Highs in the upper 80s. East winds 5 to 10 miles an hour. Wednesday night, mostly clear. Lows in the lower 60s. Light east winds. And now the extended forecast. Thursday and Thursday night, mostly clear. Highs in the upper 80s. Lows in the mid 60s. Friday and Friday night, mostly cloudy. A chance of showers and a slight chance of thunderstorms. Highs in the upper 80s. Lows in the upper 60s. Saturday and Saturday night.

showers, likely and a chance of thunderstorms. Highs in the lower 80s. Lows in the upper 60s. Sunday and Sunday night, showers likely and a slight chance of thunderstorms. Highs in the upper 70s. Lows in the mid 60s. Monday and Monday night, mostly cloudy with a 50% chance of showers. Highs in the mid 70s. Lows in the mid 50s. For more detailed weather, water, and climate information, please visit our website at weather.gov/Atlanta. The current time is 8:19 a.m. Eastern Daylight Time. Here are the 8 a.m. weather observations from around the area. At Athens, it was clear, the temperature was 54 degrees, dew point 52 degrees, relative humidity 93%, wind calm, pressure was 30.04 inches and rising. At Gainesville, it was clear and 59, wind northeast at 3. At Winder, it was clear, the temperature was 54. At Greensboro, it was sunny at 54, wind calm. At Jefferson, it was clear and 54, wind north at 5. At Monroe, it was clear, the temperature was 52. At Albertton, it was clear and 55, wind calm. At Canyon, it was clear and 58, wind north at 3. At Clemson, it was clear and 59, wind calm. Elsewhere across Georgia, at Atlanta it was clear and 62, wind northeast at 5. At Cartersville, the temperature was 52, wind calm. At Lawrenceville, it was clear and 57, wind calm. At Macon, it was clear and 50, wind west at 5. At Rome, it was clear and 49, wind calm. At Augusta, it was clear and 53, wind calm. At Savannah, it was partly cloudy and 66, wind calm. Elsewhere across the region, at Chattanooga, it was partly cloudy and 53, wind calm. At Asheville, it was clear and 47, wind calm. At Greenville-Spartanburg, it was clear and 55, wind calm. The Athens climate summary for yesterday, September 28, 2026. Yesterday's high temperature of 82 degrees occurred at 4:24 p.m. The normal high is 81. The record high is 95 degrees, which was set in 1911. Yesterday's low temperature of 51 degrees occurred at 6:44 a.m. The normal low is 59. The record low is 42 degrees, which was set in 1947. No precipitation fell yesterday, which leaves the monthly total at 0.70 inches. This is 2.89 inches below the normal amount of 3.59 inches for September. The total precipitation for the year still stands at 30.18 inches, which is 6.93 inches below normal. Sunrise today is at 7:26 a.m. and sunset is at 7:20 p.m. Here is the hazardous weather outlook. This hazardous weather outlook is for North and Central Georgia. For today and tonight, no hazardous weather is expected at this time. And now the extended outlook for the period Wednesday through Monday. Showers and a few thunderstorms are expected to develop across the region Friday, with increased chances for showers and thunderstorms continuing through the weekend into Monday. Heavy rainfall leading to flooding will be the primary hazard over the course of the weekend, where some locations could receive several inches of rain. Spotter information statement: spotter activation will not be needed through tonight. Here is the official forecast from your National Weather Service for the Athens listening area. Today, sunny. Highs in the mid-80s. East winds 5 to 10 miles an hour. Tonight, clear. Lows in the upper 50s. Light northeast winds. Wednesday, sunny. Highs in the upper 80s. East winds 5 to 10 miles an hour. Wednesday night, mostly clear. Lows in the lower 60s. Light east winds. And now the extended forecast. Thursday and Thursday night, mostly clear. Highs in the upper 80s. Lows in the mid 60s.

Friday and Friday night, mostly cloudy. A chance of showers and a slight chance of thunderstorms. Highs in the upper 80s. Lows in the upper 60s. Saturday and Saturday night, showers likely and a chance of thunderstorms. Highs in the lower 80s. Lows in the upper 60s. Sunday and Sunday night, showers likely and a slight chance of thunderstorms. Highs in the upper 70s. Lows in the mid 60s. Monday and Monday night, mostly cloudy with a 50% chance of showers. Highs in the mid 70s. Lows in the mid 50s. For more detailed weather, water, and climate information, please visit our website at weather.gov/Atlanta. The current time is 8:25 a.m. Eastern Daylight Time. Here are the 8 a.m. weather observations from around the area. At Athens, it was clear, the temperature was 54 degrees, dew point 52 degrees, relative humidity 93%, wind calm, pressure was 30.04 inches and rising. At Gainesville, it was clear and 59, wind northeast at 3. At Winder, it was clear, the temperature was 54. At Greensboro, it was sunny and 54, wind calm. At Jefferson, it was clear and 54, wind north at 5. At Monroe, it was clear, the temperature was 52. At Albertton, it was clear and 55, wind calm. At Canyon, it was clear and 58, wind north at 3. At Clemson, it was clear and 59, wind calm. Elsewhere across Georgia, at Atlanta it was clear and 62, wind northeast at 5. At Cartersville, the temperature was 52, wind calm. At Lawrenceville, it was clear and 57, wind calm. At Macon, it was clear and 50, wind west at 5. At Rome, it was clear and 49, wind calm. At Augusta, it was clear and 53, wind calm. At Savannah, it was partly cloudy and 66, wind calm. Elsewhere across the region, at Chattanooga, it was partly cloudy and 53, wind calm. At Asheville, it was clear and 47, wind calm. At Greenville-Spartanburg, it was clear and 55, wind calm. Here is the hazardous weather outlook. This hazardous weather outlook is for North and Central Georgia. For today and tonight, no hazardous weather is expected at this time. And now the extended outlook for the period Wednesday through Monday. Showers and a few thunderstorms are expected to develop across the region Friday, with increased chances for showers and thunderstorms continuing through the weekend into Monday. Heavy rainfall leading to flooding will be the primary hazard over the course of the weekend, where some locations could receive several inches of rain. Spotter information statement. Spotter activation will not be needed through tonight. Here is the official forecast from your National Weather Service for the Athens listening area. Today, sunny. Highs in the mid-80s. East winds 5 to 10 miles an hour. Tonight, clear. Lows in the upper 50s. Light northeast winds. Wednesday, sunny. Highs in the upper 80s. East winds 5 to 10 miles an hour. Wednesday night, mostly clear. Lows in the lower 60s. Light east winds. And now the extended forecast. Thursday and Thursday night, mostly clear. Highs in the upper 80s. Lows in the mid-60s. Friday and Friday night, mostly cloudy. A chance of showers and a slight chance of thunderstorms. Highs in the upper 80s. Lows in the upper 60s. Saturday and Saturday night, showers likely and a chance of thunderstorms. Highs in the lower 80s. Lows in the upper 60s. Sunday and Sunday night, showers likely and a slight chance of thunderstorms. Highs in the upper 70s. Lows in the mid 60s. Monday and Monday night, mostly cloudy with a 50% chance of showers. Highs in the mid 70s. Lows in the mid 50s.
For more detailed weather, water, and climate information, please visit our website at weather.gov/Atlanta. The current time is 8:29 a.m. Eastern Daylight Time. Here are the 8 a.m. weather observations from around the area. At Athens, it was clear, the temperature was 54 degrees, dew point 52 degrees, relative humidity 93%, wind calm, pressure was 30.04 inches and rising. At Gainesville, it was clear and 59, wind northeast at 3. At Winder, it was clear, the temperature was 54. At Greensboro, it was sunny and 54, wind calm. At Jefferson, it was clear and 54, wind north at 5. At Monroe, it was clear, the temperature was 52. At Albertton, it was clear and 55, wind calm. At Canyon, it was clear and 58, wind north at 3. At Clemson, it was clear and 59, wind calm. Elsewhere across Georgia, at Atlanta it was clear and 62, wind northeast at 5. At Cartersville, the temperature was 52, wind calm. At Lawrenceville, it was clear and 57, wind calm. At Macon, it was clear and 50, wind west at 5. At Rome, it was clear and 49, wind calm. At Augusta, it was clear and 53, wind calm. At Savannah, it was partly cloudy and 66, wind calm. Elsewhere across the region, at Chattanooga, it was partly cloudy and 53, wind calm. At Asheville, it was clear and 47, wind calm. At Greenville-Spartanburg, it was clear and 55, wind calm. The Athens Climate Summary for yesterday, September 28, 2026. Yesterday's high temperature of 82 degrees occurred at 4:24 p.m. The normal high is 81. The record high is 95 degrees, which was set in 1911. Yesterday's low temperature of 51 degrees occurred at 6:44 a.m. The normal low is 59. The record low is 42 degrees, which was set in 1947. No precipitation fell yesterday, which leaves the monthly total at 0.70 inches. This is 2.89 inches below the normal amount of 3.59 inches for September. The total precipitation for the year still stands at 30.18 inches, which is 6.93 inches below normal. Sunrise today is at 7:26 a.m. and sunset is at 7:20 p.m. Here is the hazardous weather outlook. This hazardous weather outlook is for North and Central Georgia. For today and tonight, no hazardous weather is expected at this time. And now the extended outlook for the period Wednesday through Monday. Showers and a few thunderstorms are expected to develop across the region Friday, with increased chances for showers and thunderstorms continuing through the weekend into Monday. Heavy rainfall leading to flooding will be the primary hazard over the course of the weekend, where some locations could receive several inches of rain. Spotter information statement: spotter activation will not be needed through tonight. Here is the official forecast from your National Weather Service for the Athens listening area. Today, sunny. Highs in the mid-80s. East winds 5 to 10 miles an hour. Tonight, clear. Lows in the upper 50s. Light northeast winds. Wednesday, sunny. East winds 5 to 10 miles an hour. Tonight, clear. Lows in the upper 50s. Light northeast winds. Wednesday, sunny. Highs in the upper 80s. East winds 5 to 10 miles an hour. Wednesday night, mostly clear. Lows in the lower 60s. Light east winds. And now the extended forecast. Thursday and Thursday night, mostly clear. Highs in the upper 80s. Lows in the mid 60s. Friday and Friday night, mostly cloudy. A chance of showers and a slight chance of thunderstorms. Highs in the upper 80s. Lows in the upper 60s. Saturday and Saturday night,
showers likely and a chance of thunderstorms.

highs in the lower 80s, lows in the upper 60s. Sunday and Sunday night, showers likely and a slight chance of thunderstorms. Highs in the upper 70s, lows in the mid 60s. Monday and Monday night, mostly cloudy with a 50% chance of showers. Highs in the mid 70s, lows in the mid 50s. For more detailed weather, water, and climate information, please visit our website at weather.gov/Atlanta. The current time is 8:34 a.m. Eastern Daylight Time. Here are the 8 a.m. weather observations from around the area. At Athens, it was clear, the temperature was 54 degrees, dew point 52 degrees, relative humidity 93%, wind calm, pressure was 30.04 inches and rising. At Gainesville, it was clear and 59, wind northeast at 3. At Winder, it was clear, the temperature was 54. At Greensboro, it was sunny and 54, wind calm. At Jefferson, it was clear and 54, wind north at 5. At Monroe, it was clear, the temperature was 52. At Albertton, it was clear and 55, wind calm. At Canyon, it was clear and 58, wind north at 3. At Clemson, it was clear and 59, wind calm. Elsewhere across Georgia, at Atlanta it was clear and 62, wind northeast at 5. At Cartersville, the temperature was 52, wind calm. At Lawrenceville, it was clear and 57, wind calm. At Macon, it was clear and 50, wind west at 5. At Rome, it was clear and 49, wind calm. At Augusta, it was clear and 53, wind calm. At Savannah, it was partly cloudy and 66, wind calm. Elsewhere across the region, at Chattanooga, it was partly cloudy and 53, wind calm. At Asheville, it was clear and 47, wind calm. At Greenville-Spartanburg, it was clear and 55, wind calm. Here is the hazardous weather outlook. This hazardous weather outlook is for North and Central Georgia. For today and tonight, no hazardous weather is expected at this time. And now the extended outlook for the period Wednesday through Monday. Showers and a few thunderstorms are expected to develop across the region Friday, with increased chances for showers and thunderstorms continuing through the weekend into Monday. Heavy rainfall leading to flooding will be the primary hazard over the course of the weekend, where some locations could receive several inches of rain. Spotter information statement. Spotter activation will not be needed through tonight. Here is the official forecast from your National Weather Service for the Athens listening area. Today, sunny. Highs in the mid-80s. East winds 5 to 10 miles an hour. Tonight, clear. Lows in the upper 50s. Light northeast winds. Wednesday, sunny. Highs in the upper 80s. East winds 5 to 10 miles an hour. Wednesday night, mostly clear. Lows in the lower 60s. Light east winds. And now the extended forecast. Thursday and Thursday night, mostly clear. Highs in the upper 80s. Lows in the mid 60s. Friday and Friday night, mostly cloudy. A chance of showers and a slight chance of thunderstorms. Highs in the upper 80s. Lows in the upper 60s. Saturday and Saturday night, showers likely and a chance of thunderstorms. Highs in the lower 80s. Lows in the upper 60s. Sunday and Sunday night, showers likely and a slight chance of thunderstorms. Highs in the upper 70s. Lows in the mid 60s. Monday and Monday night, mostly cloudy with a 50% chance of showers. Highs in the mid-70s. Lows in the mid-50s. For more detailed weather, water, and climate information, please visit our website at weather.gov/Atlanta. The current time is 8:38 a.m. Eastern Daylight Time. Here are the 8 a.m. weather observations from around the area. At Athens.

when calm. Elsewhere across Georgia, at Atlanta it was clear and 62, wind northeast at 5. At Cartersville, the temperature was 52, wind calm. At Lawrenceville, it was clear and 57, wind calm. At Macon, it was clear and 50, wind west at 5. At Rome, it was clear and 49, wind calm. At Augusta, it was clear and 53, wind calm. At Savannah, it was partly cloudy and 66, wind calm. Elsewhere across the region, at Chattanooga, it was partly cloudy and 53, wind calm. At Asheville, it was clear and 47, wind calm. At Greenville-Spartanburg, it was clear and 55, wind calm. The Athens climate summary for yesterday, September 28, 2026. Yesterday's high temperature of 82 degrees occurred at 4:24 p.m. The normal high is 81. The record high is 95 degrees, which was set in 1911. Yesterday's low temperature of 51 degrees occurred at 6:44 a.m. The normal low is 59. The record low is 42 degrees, which was set in 1947. No precipitation fell yesterday, which leaves the monthly total at 0.70 inches. This is 2.89 inches below the normal amount of 3.59 inches for September. The total precipitation for the year still stands at 30.18 inches, which is 6.93 inches below normal. Sunrise today is at 7:26 a.m. and sunset is at 7:20 p.m. You're listening to NOAA Weather Radio Station, WXK 56, originating from the National Weather Service office in Peachtree City, and transmitting from Athens on a frequency of 162.4 MHz. 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You can also like your Peachtree City National Weather Service on Facebook or follow NWS Atlanta on Twitter. Here is the hazardous weather outlook. This hazardous weather outlook is for North and Central Georgia. For today and tonight, no hazardous weather is expected at this time. And now the extended outlook for the period Wednesday through Monday. Showers and a few thunderstorms are expected to develop across the region Friday, with increased chances for showers and thunderstorms continuing through the weekend into Monday. Heavy rainfall leading to flooding will be the primary hazard over the course of the weekend, where some locations could receive several inches of rain. Spotter information statement: spotter activation will not be needed through tonight. Here is the official forecast from your National Weather Service for the Athens listening area. Today, sunny. Highs in the mid-80s. East winds 5 to 10 miles an hour. Tonight, clear. Lows in the upper 50s. Light northeast winds. Wednesday, sunny. Highs in the upper 80s. East winds 5 to 10 miles an hour. Wednesday night, mostly clear. Lows in the lower 60s. Light east winds. And now the extended forecast. Thursday and Thursday night, mostly clear. Highs in the upper 80s. Lows in the mid-60s. Friday and Friday night, mostly cloudy. A chance of showers and a slight chance of thunderstorms. Highs in the upper 80s. Lows in the upper 60s. Saturday and Saturday night, showers likely and a chance of thunderstorms. Highs in the lower 80s. Lows in the upper 60s. Sunday and Sunday night, showers likely and a slight chance of thunderstorms. Highs in the upper 70s. Lows in the mid-60s. Monday and Monday night, mostly cloudy with a 50% chance of showers. Highs in the mid-70s. Lows in the mid-50s. For more detailed weather, water, and climate information,

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The current time is 8:44 a.m. Eastern Daylight Time. Here are the 8 a.m. weather observations from around the area. At Athens, it was clear, the temperature was 54 degrees, dew point 52 degrees, relative humidity 93%, wind calm, pressure was 30.04 inches and rising. At Gainesville, it was clear and 59, wind northeast at 3. At Winder, it was clear, the temperature was 54. At Greensboro, it was sunny and 54, wind calm. At Jefferson, it was clear and 54, wind north at 5. At Monroe, it was clear, the temperature was 52. At Albertton, it was clear and 55, wind calm. At Canyon, it was clear and 58, wind north at 3. At Clemson, it was clear and 59, wind calm. Elsewhere across Georgia, at Atlanta it was clear and 62, wind northeast at 5. At Cartersville, the temperature was 52, wind calm. At Lawrenceville, it was clear and 57, wind calm. At Macon, it was clear and 50, wind west at 5. At Rome, it was clear and 49, wind calm. At Augusta, it was clear and 53, wind calm. At Savannah, it was partly cloudy and 66, wind calm. Elsewhere across the region, at Chattanooga, it was partly cloudy and 53, wind calm. At Asheville, it was clear and 47, wind calm. At Greenville-Spartanburg, it was clear and 55, wind calm. Here is the hazardous weather outlook. This hazardous weather outlook is for North and Central Georgia. For today and tonight, no hazardous weather is expected at this time. And now the extended outlook for the period Wednesday through Monday. Showers and a few thunderstorms are expected to develop across the region Friday, with increased chances for showers and thunderstorms continuing through the weekend into Monday. Heavy rainfall leading to flooding will be the primary hazard over the course of the weekend, where some locations could receive several inches of rain. Spotter information statement: spotter activation will not be needed through tonight. Here is the official forecast from your National Weather Service for the Athens listening area. Today, sunny. Highs in the mid-80s. East winds 5 to 10 miles an hour. Tonight, clear. Lows in the upper 50s. Light northeast winds. Wednesday, sunny. Highs in the upper 80s. East winds 5 to 10 miles an hour. Wednesday night, mostly clear. Lows in the lower 60s. Light east winds. And now the extended forecast. Thursday and Thursday night, mostly clear. Highs in the upper 80s. Lows in the mid 60s. Friday and Friday night, mostly cloudy. A chance of showers and a slight chance of thunderstorms. Highs in the upper 80s. Lows in the upper 60s. Saturday and Saturday night, showers likely and a chance of thunderstorms. Highs in the lower 80s. Lows in the upper 60s. Sunday and Sunday night, showers likely and a slight chance of thunderstorms. Highs in the upper 70s. Lows in the mid 60s. Monday and Monday night, mostly cloudy with a 50% chance of showers. Highs in the mid-70s. Lows in the mid-50s. For more detailed weather, water, and climate information, please visit our website at weather.gov/Atlanta. The current time is 8:49 a.m. Eastern Daylight Time. Here are the 8 a.m. weather observations from around the area. At Athens, it was clear, the temperature was 54 degrees, dew point 52 degrees, relative humidity 93%, wind calm, pressure was 30.04 inches and rising. At Gainesville, it was clear and 59, wind northeast at 3. At Winder, it was clear, the temperature was 54. At Greensboro, it was sunny and 54, wind calm. At Jefferson, it was clear.

54, wind north at 5. At Monroe, it was clear, the temperature was 52. At Albertton, it was clear and 55, wind calm. At Canyon, it was clear and 58, wind north at 3. At Clemson, it was clear and 59, wind calm. Elsewhere across Georgia, at Atlanta it was clear and 62, wind northeast at 5. At Cartersville, the temperature was 52, wind calm. At Lawrenceville, it was clear and 57, wind calm. At Macon, it was clear and 50, wind west at 5. At Rome, it was clear and 49, wind calm. At Augusta, it was clear and 53, wind calm. At Savannah, it was partly cloudy and 66, wind calm. Elsewhere across the region, at Chattanooga, it was partly cloudy and 53, wind calm. At Asheville, it was clear and 47, wind calm. At Greenville-Spartanburg, it was clear and 55, wind calm. The Athens Climate Summary for yesterday, September 28, 2026. Yesterday's high temperature of 82 degrees occurred at 4:24 p.m. The normal high is 81. The record high is 95 degrees, which was set in 1911. Yesterday's low temperature of 51 degrees occurred at 6:44 a.m. The normal low is 59. The record low is 42 degrees, which was set in 1947. No precipitation fell yesterday, which leaves the monthly total at 0.70 inches. This is 2.89 inches below the normal amount of 3.59 inches for September. The total precipitation for the year still stands at 30.18 inches, which is 6.93 inches below normal. Sunrise today is at 7:26 a.m. and sunset is at 7:20 p.m. Here is the hazardous weather outlook. This hazardous weather outlook is for North and Central Georgia. For today and tonight, no hazardous weather is expected at this time. And now the extended outlook for the period Wednesday through Monday. Showers and a few thunderstorms are expected to develop across the region Friday, with increased chances for showers and thunderstorms continuing through the weekend into Monday. Heavy rainfall leading to flooding will be the primary hazard over the course of the weekend, where some locations could receive several inches of rain. Spotter information statement: spotter activation will not be needed through tonight. Here is the official forecast from your National Weather Service for the Athens listening area. Today, sunny. Highs in the mid-80s. East winds 5 to 10 miles an hour. Tonight, clear. Lows in the upper 50s. Light northeast winds. Wednesday, sunny. Highs in the upper 80s. East winds 5 to 10 miles an hour. Wednesday night, mostly clear. Lows in the lower 60s. Light east winds. And now the extended forecast. Thursday and Thursday night, mostly clear. Highs in the upper 80s. Lows in the mid 60s. Friday and Friday night, mostly cloudy. A chance of showers and a slight chance of thunderstorms. Highs in the upper 80s. Lows in the upper 60s. Saturday and Saturday night, showers likely and a chance of thunderstorms. Highs in the lower 80s. Lows in the upper 60s. Sunday and Sunday night, showers likely and a slight chance of thunderstorms. Highs in the upper 70s. Lows in the mid 60s. Monday and Monday night, mostly cloudy with a 50% chance of showers. Highs in the mid 70s. Lows in the mid 50s. For more detailed weather, water, and climate information, please visit our website at weather.gov/Atlanta. The current time is 8:54 a.m. Eastern Daylight Time. Here are the 8 a.m. weather observations from around the area. At Athens, it was clear, the temperature was 54 degrees, dew point 52 degrees, relative humidity 93%, wind calm, pressure was 30.04 inches and rising. At Gainesville,

was clear and 59, wind northeast at 3. At Winder, it was clear, the temperature was 54. At Greensboro, it was sunny and 54, wind calm. At Jefferson, it was clear and 54, wind north at 5. At Monroe, it was clear, the temperature was 52. At Albertton, it was clear and 55, wind calm. At Canyon, it was clear and 58, wind north at 3. At Clemson, it was clear and 59, wind calm. Elsewhere across Georgia, at Atlanta it was clear and 62, wind northeast at 5. At Cartersville, the temperature was 52, wind calm. At Lawrenceville, it was clear and 57, wind calm. At Macon, it was clear and 50, wind west at 5. At Rome, it was clear and 49, wind calm. At Augusta, it was clear and 53, wind calm. At Savannah, it was partly cloudy and 66, wind calm. Elsewhere across the region, at Chattanooga, it was partly cloudy and 53, wind calm. At Asheville, it was clear and 47, wind calm. At Greenville-Spartanburg, it was clear and 55, wind calm. Here is the hazardous weather outlook. This hazardous weather outlook is for North and Central Georgia. For today and tonight, no hazardous weather is expected at this time. And now the extended outlook for the period Wednesday through Monday. Showers and a few thunderstorms are expected to develop across the region Friday, with increased chances for showers and thunderstorms continuing through the weekend into Monday. Heavy rainfall leading to flooding will be the primary hazard over the course of the weekend, where some locations could receive several inches of rain. Spotter information statement: spotter activation will not be needed through tonight. Here is the official forecast from your National Weather Service for the Athens listening area. Today, sunny. Highs in the mid-80s. East winds 5 to 10 miles an hour. Tonight, clear. Lows in the upper 50s. Light northeast winds. Wednesday, sunny. Highs in the upper 80s. East winds 5 to 10 miles an hour. Wednesday night, mostly clear. Lows in the lower 60s. Light east winds. And now the extended forecast. Thursday and Thursday night, mostly clear. Highs in the upper 80s. Lows in the mid 60s. Friday and Friday night, mostly cloudy. A chance of showers and a slight chance of thunderstorms. Highs in the upper 80s. Lows in the upper 60s. Saturday and Saturday night, showers likely and a chance of thunderstorms. Highs in the lower 80s. Lows in the upper 60s. Sunday and Sunday night, showers likely and a slight chance of thunderstorms. Highs in the upper 70s. Lows in the mid 60s. Monday and Monday night, mostly cloudy with a 50% chance of showers. Highs in the mid 70s. Lows in the mid 50s. For more detailed weather, water, and climate information, please visit our website at weather.gov/Atlanta. The current time is 8:58 a.m. Eastern Daylight Time. Here are the 8 a.m. weather observations from around the area. At Athens, it was clear, the temperature was 54 degrees, dew point 52 degrees, relative humidity 93%, wind calm, pressure was 30.04 inches and rising. At Gainesville, it was clear and 59, wind northeast at 3. At Winder, it was clear, the temperature was 54. At Greensboro, it was sunny and 54, wind calm. At Jefferson, it was clear and 54, wind north at 5. At Monroe, it was clear, the temperature was 52. At Albertton, it was clear and 55, wind calm. At Canyon, it was clear and 58, wind north at 3. At Clemson, it was clear and 59, wind calm. Elsewhere across Georgia, at Atlanta it was clear and 62, wind northeast at 5. At Cartersville,

temperature was 52, wind calm. At Lawrenceville, it was clear and 57, wind calm. At Macon, it was clear and 50, wind west at 5. At Rome, it was clear and 49, wind calm. At Augusta, it was clear and 53, wind calm. At Savannah, it was partly cloudy and 66, wind calm. Elsewhere across the region, at Chattanooga, it was partly cloudy and 53, wind calm. At Asheville, it was clear and 47, wind calm. At Greenville-Spartanburg, it was clear and 55, wind calm. The Athens climate summary for yesterday, September 28, 2026. Yesterday's high temperature of 82 degrees occurred at 4:24 p.m. The normal high is 81. The record high is 95 degrees, which was set in 1911. Yesterday's low temperature of 51 degrees occurred at 6:44 a.m. The normal low is 59. The record low is 42 degrees, which was set in 1947. No precipitation fell yesterday, which leaves the monthly total at 0.70 inches. This is 2.89 inches below the normal amount of 3.59 inches for September. The total precipitation for the year still stands at 30.18 inches, which is 6.93 inches below normal. Sunrise today is at 7:26 a.m. and sunset is at 7:20 p.m. Here is the hazardous weather outlook. This hazardous weather outlook is for North and Central Georgia. For today and tonight, no hazardous weather is expected at this time. And now the extended outlook for the period Wednesday through Monday. Showers and a few thunderstorms are expected to develop across the region Friday, with increased chances for showers and thunderstorms continuing through the weekend into Monday. Heavy rainfall leading to flooding will be the primary hazard over the course of the weekend, where some locations could receive several inches of rain. Spotter information statement. Spotter activation will not be needed through tonight. Here is the official forecast from your National Weather Service for the Athens listening area. Today, sunny. Highs in the mid-80s. East winds 5 to 10 miles an hour. Tonight, clear. Lows in the upper 50s. Light northeast winds. Wednesday, sunny. Highs in the upper 80s. East winds 5 to 10 miles an hour. Wednesday night, mostly clear. Lows in the lower 60s. Light east winds. And now the extended forecast. Thursday and Thursday night, mostly clear. Highs in the upper 80s. Lows in the mid 60s. Friday and Friday night, mostly cloudy. A chance of showers and a slight chance of thunderstorms. Highs in the upper 80s. Lows in the upper 60s. Saturday and Saturday night, showers likely and a chance of thunderstorms. Highs in the lower 80s. Lows in the upper 60s. Sunday and Sunday night, showers likely and a slight chance of thunderstorms. Highs in the upper 70s. Lows in the mid 60s. Monday and Monday night, mostly cloudy with a 50% chance of showers. Highs in the mid-70s. Lows in the mid-50s. For more detailed weather, water, and climate information, please visit our website at weather.gov/Atlanta. The current time is 9:03 a.m. Eastern Daylight Time. Here are the 8 a.m. weather observations from around the area. At Athens, it was clear, the temperature was 54 degrees, dew point 52 degrees, relative humidity 93%, wind calm, pressure was 30.04 inches and rising. At Gainesville, it was clear and 59, wind northeast at 3. At Winder, it was clear, the temperature was 54. At Greensboro, it was sunny and 54, wind calm. At Jefferson, it was clear and 54, wind north at 5. At Monroe, it was clear, the temperature was 52. At Elberton, it was clear and 55, wind calm. At Canyon, it was clear and 58,

Dartmouth at 3. At Clemson, it was clear and 59, wind calm. Elsewhere across Georgia, at Atlanta it was clear and 62, wind northeast at 5. At Cartersville, the temperature was 52, wind calm. At Lawrenceville, it was clear and 57, wind calm. At Macon, it was clear and 50, wind west at 5. At Rome, it was clear and 49, wind calm. At Augusta, it was clear and 53, wind calm. At Savannah, it was partly cloudy and 66, wind calm. Elsewhere across the region, at Chattanooga, it was partly cloudy and 53, wind calm. At Asheville, it was clear and 47, wind calm. At Greenville-Spartanburg, it was clear and 55, wind calm. Here are the 9 a.m. weather observations from around the area. At Athens, it was sunny, the temperature was 63 degrees, dew point 56 degrees, relative humidity 78%, wind northeast at 6 miles an hour, pressure was 30.05 inches and rising. At Gainesville, it was sunny and 63, wind northeast at 5. At Winder, it was sunny, the temperature was 61. At Greensboro, it was sunny and 63, wind calm. At Jefferson, it was sunny and 62, wind northeast at 7. At Monroe, it was sunny, the temperature was 61. At Albertton, it was sunny and 62, wind north at 3. At Canyon, it was sunny and 63, wind northeast at 5. At Clemson, it was sunny and 63, wind north at 5. Elsewhere across Georgia, at Atlanta it was sunny and 65, wind northeast at 6. At Cartersville, the temperature was 55, wind calm. At Lawrenceville, it was sunny and 64, wind variable at 3. At Macon, it was sunny at 59, wind west at 3. At Rome, it was sunny at 54, wind calm. At Augusta, it was sunny and 62, wind north at 6. At Savannah, it was partly sunny and 70, wind northeast at 5. Elsewhere across the region, at Chattanooga, it was mostly sunny and 58, wind calm. At Asheville, it was sunny and 54, wind calm. At Greenville-Spartanburg, it was sunny and 63, wind calm. Here is the hazardous weather outlook. This hazardous weather outlook is for North and Central Georgia. For today and tonight, no hazardous weather is expected at this time. And now the extended outlook for the period Wednesday through Monday. Showers and a few thunderstorms are expected to develop across the region Friday, with increased chances for showers and thunderstorms continuing through the weekend into Monday. Heavy rainfall leading to flooding will be the primary hazard over the course of the weekend, where some locations could receive several inches of rain. Spotter information statement: spotter activation will not be needed through tonight. Here is the official forecast from your National Weather Service for the Athens listening area. Today, sunny. Highs in the mid-80s. East winds 5 to 10 miles an hour. Tonight, clear. Lows in the upper 50s. Light northeast winds. Wednesday, sunny. Highs in the upper 80s. East winds 5 to 10 miles an hour. Wednesday night, mostly clear. Lows in the lower 60s. Light east winds. And now the extended forecast. Thursday and Thursday night, mostly clear. Highs in the upper 80s. Lows in the mid-60s. Friday and Friday night, mostly cloudy. A chance of showers and a slight chance of thunderstorms. Highs in the upper 80s. Lows in the upper 60s. Saturday and Saturday night, showers likely and a chance of thunderstorms. Highs in the lower 80s. Lows in the upper 60s. Sunday and Sunday night, showers likely and a slight chance of thunderstorms. Highs in the upper 70s. Lows in the mid-60s. Monday and Monday night, mostly cloudy with a 50% chance of showers.

Highs in the mid-70s. Lows in the mid-50s. 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The current time is 9:10 a.m. Eastern Daylight Time. The Athens Climate Summary for yesterday, September 28, 2026. Yesterday's high temperature of 82 degrees occurred at 4:24 p.m. The normal high is 81. The record high is 95 degrees, which was set in 1911. Yesterday's low temperature of 51 degrees occurred at 6:44 a.m. The normal low is 59. The record low is 42 degrees, which was set in 1947. No precipitation fell yesterday, which leaves the monthly total at 0.70 inches. This is 2.89 inches below the normal amount of 3.59 inches for September. The total precipitation for the year still stands at 30.18 inches, which is 6.93 inches below normal. Sunrise today is at 7:26 a.m. and sunset is at 7:20 p.m. Here are the 9 a.m. weather observations from around the area. At Athens, it was sunny, the temperature was 63 degrees, dew point 56 degrees, relative humidity 78%, wind northeast at 6 miles an hour, pressure was 30.05 inches and rising. At Gainesville, it was sunny and 63, wind northeast at 5. At Winder, it was sunny, the temperature was 61. At Greensboro, it was sunny and 63, wind calm. At Jefferson, it was sunny and 62, wind northeast at 7. At Monroe, it was sunny, the temperature was 61. At Albertton, it was sunny and 62, wind north at 3. At Canyon, it was sunny and 63, wind northeast at 5. At Clemson, it was sunny and 63, wind north at 5. Elsewhere across Georgia, at Atlanta it was sunny and 65, wind northeast at 6. At Cartersville, the temperature was 55, wind calm. At Lawrenceville, it was sunny and 64, wind variable at 3. At Macon, it was sunny at 59, wind west at 3. At Rome, it was sunny at 54, wind calm. At Augusta, it was sunny and 62, wind north at 6. At Savannah, it was partly sunny and 70, wind northeast at 5. Elsewhere across the region, at Chattanooga, it was mostly sunny and 58, wind calm. At Asheville, it was sunny at 54, wind calm. At Greenville-Spartanburg, it was sunny and 63, wind calm. Here is the official forecast from your National Weather Service for the Athens listening area. Today, sunny. Highs in the mid-80s. East winds 5 to 10 miles an hour. Tonight, clear. Lows in the upper 50s. Light northeast winds. Wednesday, sunny. Highs in the upper 80s. East winds 5 to 10 miles an hour. Wednesday night, mostly clear. Lows in the lower 60s. Light east winds. And now the extended forecast. Thursday and Thursday night, mostly clear. Highs in the upper 80s. Lows in the mid-60s. Friday and Friday night, mostly cloudy. A chance of showers and a slight chance of thunderstorms. Highs in the upper 80s. Lows in the upper 60s. Saturday and Saturday night, showers likely and a chance of thunderstorms. Highs in the lower 80s. Lows in the upper 60s. Sunday and Sunday night, showers likely and a slight chance of thunderstorms. Highs in the upper 70s. Lows in the mid 60s. Monday and Monday night, mostly cloudy with a 50% chance of showers. Highs in the mid 70s. Lows in the mid 50s. For more detailed weather, water, and climate information, please visit our website at weather.gov/Atlanta. The current time is 9:14 a.m. Eastern Daylight Time. Here are the 9 a.m.

weather observations from around the area. At Athens, it was sunny, the temperature was 63 degrees, dew point 56 degrees, relative humidity 78%, wind northeast at 6 miles an hour, pressure was 30.05 inches and rising. At Gainesville, it was sunny and 63, wind northeast at 5. At Winder, it was sunny, the temperature was 61. At Greensboro, it was sunny and 63, wind calm. At Jefferson, it was sunny and 62, wind northeast at 7. At Monroe, it was sunny, the temperature was 61. At Albertton, it was sunny and 62, wind north at 3. At Canyon, it was sunny and 63, wind northeast at 5. At Clemson, it was sunny and 63, wind north at 5. Elsewhere across Georgia, at Atlanta it was sunny and 65, wind northeast at 6. At Cartersville, the temperature was 55, wind calm. At Lawrenceville, it was sunny and 64, wind variable at 3. At Macon, it was sunny at 59, wind west at 3. At Rome, it was sunny at 54, wind calm. At Augusta, it was sunny and 62, wind north at 6. At Savannah, it was partly sunny and 70, wind northeast at 5. Elsewhere across the region, at Chattanooga, it was mostly sunny and 58, wind calm. At Asheville, it was sunny and 54, wind calm. At Greenville-Spartanburg, it was sunny and 63, wind calm. Here is the hazardous weather outlook. This hazardous weather outlook is for North and Central Georgia. For today and tonight, no hazardous weather is expected at this time. And now the extended outlook for the period Wednesday through Monday. Showers and a few thunderstorms are expected to develop across the region Friday, with increased chances for showers and thunderstorms continuing through the weekend into Monday. Heavy rainfall leading to flooding will be the primary hazard over the course of the weekend, where some locations could receive several inches of rain. Spotter information statement: spotter activation will not be needed through tonight. Here is the official forecast from your National Weather Service for the Athens listening area. Today, sunny. Highs in the mid-80s. East winds 5 to 10 miles an hour. Tonight, clear. Lows in the upper 50s. Light northeast winds. Wednesday, sunny. Highs in the upper 80s. East winds 5 to 10 miles an hour. Wednesday night, mostly clear. Lows in the lower 60s. Light east winds. And now the extended forecast. Thursday and Thursday night, mostly clear. Highs in the upper 80s. Lows in the mid 60s. Friday and Friday night, mostly cloudy. A chance of showers and a slight chance of thunderstorms. Highs in the upper 80s. Lows in the upper 60s. Saturday and Saturday night, showers likely and a chance of thunderstorms. Highs in the lower 80s. Lows in the upper 60s. Sunday and Sunday night, showers likely and a slight chance of thunderstorms. Highs in the upper 70s. Lows in the mid 60s. Monday and Monday night, mostly cloudy with a 50% chance of showers. Highs in the mid-70s. Lows in the mid-50s. For more detailed weather, water, and climate information, please visit our website at weather.gov/Atlanta. The current time is 9:19 a.m. Eastern Daylight Time. Here are the 9 a.m. weather observations from around the area. At Athens, it was sunny, the temperature was 63 degrees, dew point 56 degrees, relative humidity 78%, wind northeast at 6 miles an hour, pressure was 30.05 inches and rising. At Gainesville, it was sunny and 63, wind northeast at 5. At Winder, it was sunny, the temperature was 61. At Greensboro, it was sunny and 63, wind calm. At Jefferson, it was sunny and 62, wind northeast at 7. At Monroe,

it was sunny, the temperature was 61. At Albertton, it was sunny and 62, wind north at 3. At Canyon, it was sunny and 63, wind northeast at 5. At Clemson, it was sunny and 63, wind north at 5. Elsewhere across Georgia, at Atlanta it was sunny and 65, wind northeast at 6. At Cartersville, the temperature was 55, wind calm. At Lawrenceville, it was sunny and 64, wind variable at 3. At Macon, it was sunny at 59, wind west at 3. At Rome, it was sunny at 54, wind calm. At Augusta, it was sunny and 62, wind north at 6. At Savannah, it was partly sunny and 70, wind northeast at 5. Elsewhere across the region, at Chattanooga, it was mostly sunny and 58, wind calm. At Asheville, it was sunny at 54, wind calm. At Greenville-Spartanburg, it was sunny and 63, wind calm. The Athens climate summary for yesterday, September 28, 2026. Yesterday's high temperature of 82 degrees occurred at 4:24 p.m. The normal high is 81. The record high is 95 degrees, which was set in 1911. Yesterday's low temperature of 51 degrees occurred at 6:44 a.m. The normal low is 59. The record low is 42 degrees, which was set in 1947. No precipitation fell yesterday, which leaves the monthly total at 0.70 inches. This is 2.89 inches below the normal amount of 3.59 inches for September. The total precipitation for the year still stands at 30.18 inches, which is 6.93 inches below normal. Sunrise today is at 7:26 a.m. and sunset is at 7:20 p.m. Here is the hazardous weather outlook. This hazardous weather outlook is for North and Central Georgia. For today and tonight, no hazardous weather is expected at this time. And now the extended outlook for the period Wednesday through Monday. Showers and a few thunderstorms are expected to develop across the region Friday, with increased chances for showers and thunderstorms continuing through the weekend into Monday. Heavy rainfall leading to flooding will be the primary hazard over the course of the weekend, where some locations could receive several inches of rain. Spotter information statement. Spotter activation will not be needed through tonight. Here is the official forecast from your National Weather Service for the Athens listening area. Today, sunny. Highs in the mid-80s. East winds 5 to 10 miles an hour. Tonight, clear. Lows in the upper 50s. Light northeast winds. Wednesday, sunny. Highs in the upper 80s. East winds 5 to 10 miles an hour. Wednesday night, mostly clear. Lows in the lower 60s. Light east winds. And now the extended forecast. Thursday and Thursday night, mostly clear. Highs in the upper 80s. Lows in the mid 60s. Friday and Friday night, mostly cloudy. A chance of showers and a slight chance of thunderstorms. Highs in the upper 80s. Lows in the upper 60s. Saturday and Saturday night, showers likely and a chance of thunderstorms. Highs in the lower 80s. Lows in the upper 60s. Sunday and Sunday night, showers likely and a slight chance of thunderstorms. Highs in the upper 70s. Lows in the mid 60s. Monday and Monday night, mostly cloudy with a 50% chance of showers. Highs in the mid-70s. Lows in the mid-50s. 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The current time is 9:24 a.m. Eastern Daylight Time. Here are the 9 a.m. weather observations from around the area. At Athens, it was sunny, the temperature was 63 degrees, dew point 56 degrees, relative humidity 78%, wind northeast at 6 miles an hour, pressure was 30.05 inches and rising.

Evansville, it was sunny and 63, wind northeast at 5. At Winder, it was sunny, the temperature was 61. At Greensboro, it was sunny and 63, wind calm. At Jefferson, it was sunny and 62, wind northeast at 7. At Monroe, it was sunny, the temperature was 61. At Albertton, it was sunny and 62, wind north at 3. At Canyon, it was sunny and 63, wind northeast at 5. At Clemson, it was sunny and 63, wind north at 5. Elsewhere across Georgia, at Atlanta it was sunny and 65, wind northeast at 6. At Cartersville, the temperature was 55, wind calm. At Lawrenceville, it was sunny and 64, wind variable at 3. At Macon, it was sunny at 59, wind west at 3. At Rome, it was sunny at 54, wind calm. At Augusta, it was sunny and 62, wind north at 6. At Savannah, it was partly sunny and 70, wind northeast at 5. Elsewhere across the region, at Chattanooga, it was mostly sunny and 58, wind calm. At Asheville, it was sunny and 54, wind calm. At Greenville-Spartanburg, it was sunny and 63, wind calm. Here is the hazardous weather outlook. This hazardous weather outlook is for North and Central Georgia. For today and tonight, no hazardous weather is expected at this time. And now the extended outlook for the period Wednesday through Monday. Showers and a few thunderstorms are expected to develop across the region Friday, with increased chances for showers and thunderstorms continuing through the weekend into Monday. Heavy rainfall leading to flooding will be the primary hazard over the course of the weekend, where some locations could receive several inches of rain. Spotter information statement. Spotter activation will not be needed through tonight. Here is the official forecast from your National Weather Service for the Athens listening area. Today, sunny. Highs in the mid-80s. East winds 5 to 10 miles an hour. Tonight, clear. Lows in the upper 50s. Light northeast winds. Wednesday, sunny. Highs in the upper 80s. East winds 5 to 10 miles an hour. Wednesday night, mostly clear. Lows in the lower 60s. Light east winds. And now the extended forecast. Thursday and Thursday night, mostly clear. Highs in the upper 80s. Lows in the mid 60s. Friday and Friday night, mostly cloudy. A chance of showers and a slight chance of thunderstorms. Highs in the upper 80s. Lows in the upper 60s. Saturday and Saturday night, showers likely and a chance of thunderstorms. Highs in the lower 80s. Lows in the upper 60s. Sunday and Sunday night, showers likely and a slight chance of thunderstorms. Highs in the upper 70s. Lows in the mid 60s. Monday and Monday night, mostly cloudy with a 50% chance of showers. Highs in the mid 70s. Lows in the mid 50s. For more detailed weather, water, and climate information, please visit our website at weather.gov/Atlanta. The current time is 9:28 a.m. Eastern Daylight Time. Here are the 9 a.m. weather observations from around the area. At Athens, it was sunny, the temperature was 63 degrees, dew point 56 degrees, relative humidity 78%, wind northeast at 6 miles an hour, pressure was 30.05 inches and rising. At Gainesville, it was sunny and 63, wind northeast at 5. At Winder, it was sunny, the temperature was 61. At Greensboro, it was sunny and 63, wind calm. At Jefferson, it was sunny and 62, wind northeast at 7. At Monroe, it was sunny, the temperature was 61. At Albertton, it was sunny and 62, wind north at 3. At Canyon, it was sunny and 63, wind northeast at 5. At Clemson, it was sunny and 63, wind north at 5.
Elsewhere across Georgia, at Atlanta it was sunny and 65, wind northeast at 6. At Cartersville, the temperature was 55, wind calm. At Lawrenceville, it was sunny and 64, wind variable at 3. At Macon, it was sunny at 59, wind west at 3. At Rome, it was sunny at 54, wind calm. At Augusta, it was sunny and 62, wind north at 6. At Savannah, it was partly sunny and 70, wind northeast at 5. Elsewhere across the region, at Chattanooga, it was mostly sunny and 58, wind calm. At Asheville, it was sunny and 54, wind calm. At Greenville-Spartanburg, it was sunny and 63, wind calm. The Athens Climate Summary for yesterday, September 28, 2026. Yesterday's high temperature of 82 degrees occurred at 4:24 p.m. The normal high is 81. The record high is 95 degrees, which was set in 1911. Yesterday's low temperature of 51 degrees occurred at 6:44 a.m. The normal low is 59. The record low is 42 degrees, which was set in 1947. No precipitation fell yesterday, which leaves the monthly total at 0.70 inches. This is 2.89 inches below the normal amount of 3.59 inches for September. The total precipitation for the year still stands at 30.18 inches, which is 6.93 inches below normal. Sunrise today is at 7:26 a.m. and sunset is at 7:20 p.m. Here is the hazardous weather outlook. This hazardous weather outlook is for North and Central Georgia. For today and tonight, no hazardous weather is expected at this time. And now the extended outlook for the period Wednesday through Monday. Showers and a few thunderstorms are expected to develop across the region Friday, with increased chances for showers and thunderstorms continuing through the weekend into Monday. Heavy rainfall leading to flooding will be the primary hazard over the course of the weekend, where some locations could receive several inches of rain. Spotter information statement: spotter activation will not be needed through tonight. Here is the official forecast from your National Weather Service for the Athens listening area. Today, sunny. Highs in the mid-80s. East winds 5 to 10 miles an hour. Tonight, clear. Lows in the upper 50s. Light northeast winds. Wednesday, sunny. Highs in the upper 80s. East winds 5 to 10 miles an hour. Wednesday night, mostly clear. Lows in the lower 60s. Light east winds. And now the extended forecast. Thursday and Thursday night, mostly clear. Highs in the upper 80s. Lows in the mid 60s. Friday and Friday night, mostly cloudy. A chance of showers. Highs in the upper 80s. Lows in the mid 60s. Friday and Friday night, mostly cloudy. A chance of showers and a slight chance of thunderstorms. Highs in the upper 80s. Lows in the upper 60s. Saturday and Saturday night, showers likely and a chance of thunderstorms. Highs in the lower 80s. Lows in the upper 60s. Sunday and Sunday night, showers likely and a slight chance of thunderstorms. Highs in the upper 70s. Lows in the mid 60s. Monday and Monday night, mostly cloudy with a 50% chance of showers. Highs in the mid 70s. Lows in the mid 50s. 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The current time is 9:34 a.m. Eastern Daylight Time. Here are the 9 a.m. weather observations from around the area. At Athens, it was sunny, the temperature was 63 degrees, dew point 56 degrees, relative humidity 78%, wind northeast at 6 miles an hour, pressure was 30.05 inches and rising. At Gainesville, it was sunny and 63, wind northeast at 5. At Winder, it was sunny, the temperature was 61.

At Greensboro, it was sunny and 63, wind calm. At Jefferson, it was sunny and 62, wind northeast at 7. At Monroe, it was sunny, the temperature was 61. At Albertton, it was sunny and 62, wind north at 3. At Canyon, it was sunny and 63, wind northeast at 5. At Clemson, it was sunny and 63, wind north at 5. Elsewhere across Georgia, at Atlanta it was sunny and 65, wind northeast at 6. At Cartersville, the temperature was 55, wind calm. At Lawrenceville, it was sunny and 64, wind variable at 3. At Macon, it was sunny at 59, wind west at 3. At Rome, it was sunny at 54, wind calm. At Augusta, it was sunny and 62, wind north at 6. At Savannah, it was partly sunny and 70, wind northeast at 5. Elsewhere across the region, at Chattanooga, it was mostly sunny and 58, wind calm. At Asheville, it was sunny at 54, wind calm. At Greenville-Spartanburg, it was sunny and 63, wind calm. Here is the hazardous weather outlook. This hazardous weather outlook is for North and Central Georgia. For today and tonight, no hazardous weather is expected at this time. And now the extended outlook for the period Wednesday through Monday. Showers and a few thunderstorms are expected to develop across the region Friday, with increased chances for showers and thunderstorms continuing through the weekend into Monday. Heavy rainfall leading to flooding will be the primary hazard over the course of the weekend, where some locations could receive several inches of rain. Spotter information statement: spotter activation will not be needed through tonight. Here is the official forecast from your National Weather Service for the Athens listening area. Today, sunny. Highs in the mid-80s. East winds 5 to 10 miles an hour. Tonight, clear. Lows in the upper 50s. Light northeast winds. Wednesday, sunny. Highs in the upper 80s. East winds 5 to 10 miles an hour. Wednesday night, mostly clear. Lows in the lower 60s. Light east winds. And now the extended forecast. Thursday and Thursday night, mostly clear. Highs in the upper 80s. Lows in the mid 60s. Friday and Friday night, mostly cloudy. A chance of showers and a slight chance of thunderstorms. Highs in the upper 80s. Lows in the upper 60s. Saturday and Saturday night, showers likely and a chance of thunderstorms. Highs in the lower 80s. Lows in the upper 60s. Sunday and Sunday night, showers likely and a slight chance of thunderstorms. Highs in the upper 70s. Lows in the mid 60s. Monday and Monday night, mostly cloudy with a 50% chance of showers. Highs in the mid-70s. Lows in the mid-50s. For more detailed weather, water, and climate information, please visit our website at weather.gov/Atlanta. The current time is 9:38 a.m. Eastern Daylight Time. Here are the 9 a.m. weather observations from around the area. At Athens, it was sunny, the temperature was 63 degrees, dew point 56 degrees. Relative humidity 78%, wind northeast at 6 miles an hour, pressure was 30.05 inches and rising. At Gainesville, it was sunny and 63, wind northeast at 5. At Winder, it was sunny, the temperature was 61. At Greensboro, it was sunny and 63, wind calm. At Jefferson, it was sunny and 62, wind northeast at 7. At Monroe, it was sunny, the temperature was 61. At Albertton, it was sunny and 62, wind north at 3. At Canyon, it was sunny and 63, wind northeast at 5. At Clemson, it was sunny and 63, wind north at 5. Elsewhere across Georgia, at Atlanta it was sunny and 65, wind northeast at 6. At Cartersville,

Britain's climate summary for yesterday, September 28, 2026. Yesterday's high temperature of 82 degrees occurred at 4:24 p.m. The normal high is 81. The record high is 95 degrees, which was set in 1911. Yesterday's low temperature of 51 degrees occurred at 6:44 a.m. The normal low is 59. The record low is 42 degrees, which was set in 1947. No precipitation fell yesterday, which leaves the monthly total at 0.70 inches. This is 2.89 inches below the normal amount of 3.59 inches for September. The total precipitation for the year still stands at 30.18 inches, which is 6.93 inches below normal. Sunrise today is at 7:26 a.m. and sunset is at 7:20 p.m. You're listening to NOAA Weather Radio Station, WXK 56, originating from the National Weather Service office in Peachtree City, and transmitting from Athens on a frequency of 162.4 MHz. 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You can also like your Peachtree City National Weather Service on Facebook or follow NWS Atlanta on Twitter. Here is the hazardous weather outlook. This hazardous weather outlook is for North and Central Georgia. For today and tonight, no hazardous weather is expected at this time. And now the extended outlook for the period Wednesday through Monday. Showers and a few thunderstorms are expected to develop across the region Friday, with increased chances for showers and thunderstorms continuing through the weekend into Monday. Heavy rainfall leading to flooding will be the primary hazard over the course of the weekend, where some locations could receive several inches of rain. Spotter information statement: spotter activation will not be needed through tonight. Here is the official forecast from your National Weather Service for the Athens listening area. Today, sunny. Highs in the mid-80s. East winds 5 to 10 miles an hour. Tonight, clear. Lows in the upper 50s. Light northeast winds. Wednesday, sunny. Highs in the upper 80s. East winds 5 to 10 miles an hour. Wednesday night, mostly clear. Lows in the lower 60s. Light east winds. And now the extended forecast. Thursday and Thursday night, mostly clear. Highs in the upper 80s. Lows in the mid-60s. Friday and Friday night, mostly cloudy. A chance of showers and a slight chance of thunderstorms. Highs in the upper 80s. Lows in the upper 60s. Saturday and Saturday night, showers likely and a chance of thunderstorms. Highs in the lower 80s. Lows in the upper 60s. Sunday and Sunday night, showers likely and a slight chance of thunderstorms. Highs in the upper 70s. Lows in the mid-60s. Monday and Monday night, mostly cloudy with a 50% chance of showers. Highs in the mid-70s. Lows in the mid-50s. For more detailed weather, water, and climate information, please visit our website at weather.gov/Atlanta. The current time is 9:44 a.m. Eastern Daylight Time. Here are the 9 a.m. weather observations from around the area. At Athens, it was sunny, the temperature was 63 degrees, dew point 56 degrees, relative humidity 78%, wind northeast at 6 miles an hour, pressure was 30.05 inches and rising. At Gainesville, it was sunny and 63, wind northeast at 5. At Winder, it was sunny, the temperature was 61. At Greensboro, it was sunny and 63, wind calm. At Jefferson, it was sunny and 62, wind northeast at 7. At Monroe, it was sunny, the temperature was 61.

at Albertton, it was sunny and 62, wind north at 3. At Canyon, it was sunny and 63, wind northeast at 5. At Clemson, it was sunny and 63, wind north at 5. Elsewhere across Georgia, at Atlanta it was sunny and 65, wind northeast at 6. At Cartersville, the temperature was 55, wind calm. At Lawrenceville, it was sunny and 64, wind variable at 3. At Macon, it was sunny and 59, wind west at 3. At Rome, it was sunny and 54, wind calm. At Augusta, it was sunny and 62, wind north at 6. At Savannah, it was partly sunny and 70, wind northeast at 5. Elsewhere across the region, at Chattanooga, it was mostly sunny and 58, wind calm. At Asheville, it was sunny and 54, wind calm. At Greenville-Spartanburg, it was sunny and 63, wind calm. Here is the hazardous weather outlook. This hazardous weather outlook is for North and Central Georgia. For today and tonight, no hazardous weather is expected at this time. And now the extended outlook for the period Wednesday through Monday. Showers and a few thunderstorms are expected to develop across the region Friday, with increased chances for showers and thunderstorms continuing through the weekend into Monday. Heavy rainfall leading to flooding will be the primary hazard over the course of the weekend, where some locations could receive several inches of rain. Spotter information statement: spotter activation will not be needed through tonight. Here is the official forecast from your National Weather Service for the Athens listening area. Today, sunny. Highs in the mid-80s. East winds 5 to 10 miles an hour. Tonight, clear. Lows in the upper 50s. Light northeast winds. Wednesday, sunny. Highs in the upper 80s. East winds 5 to 10 miles an hour. Wednesday night, mostly clear. Lows in the lower 60s. Light east winds. And now the extended forecast. Thursday and Thursday night, mostly clear. Highs in the upper 80s. Lows in the mid 60s. Friday and Friday night, mostly cloudy. A chance of showers and a slight chance of thunderstorms. Highs in the upper 80s. Lows in the upper 60s. Saturday and Saturday night, showers likely and a chance of thunderstorms. Highs in the lower 80s. Lows in the upper 60s. Sunday and Sunday night, showers likely and a slight chance of thunderstorms. Highs in the upper 70s. Lows in the mid 60s. Monday and Monday night, mostly cloudy with a 50% chance of showers. Highs in the mid 70s. Lows in the mid 50s. For more detailed weather, water, and climate information, please visit our website at weather.gov/Atlanta. The current time is 9:49 a.m. Eastern Daylight Time. Here are the 9 a.m. weather observations from around the area. At Athens, it was sunny, the temperature was 63 degrees, dew point 56 degrees, relative humidity 78%, wind northeast at 6 miles an hour, pressure was 30.05 inches and rising. At Gainesville, it was sunny and 63, wind northeast at 5. At Winder, it was sunny, the temperature was 61. At Greensboro, it was sunny and 63, wind calm. At Jefferson, it was sunny and 62, wind northeast at 7. At Monroe, it was sunny, the temperature was 61. At Albertton, it was sunny and 62, wind north at 3. At Canyon, it was sunny and 63, wind northeast at 5. At Clemson, it was sunny and 63, wind north at 5. Elsewhere across Georgia, at Atlanta it was sunny and 65, wind northeast at 6. At Cartersville, the temperature was 55, wind calm. At Lawrenceville, it was sunny and 64, wind variable at 3. At Macon, it was sunny and 59, wind west at 3. At Rome,

it was sunny and 54, wind calm. At Augusta, it was sunny and 62, wind north at 6. At Savannah, it was partly sunny and 70, wind northeast at 5. Elsewhere across the region, at Chattanooga, it was mostly sunny and 58, wind calm. At Asheville, it was sunny and 54, wind calm. At Greenville-Spartanburg, it was sunny and 63, wind calm. The Athens climate summary for yesterday, September 28, 2026. Yesterday's high temperature of 82 degrees occurred at 4:24 p.m. The normal high is 81. The record high is 95 degrees, which was set in 1911. Yesterday's low temperature of 51 degrees occurred at 6:44 a.m. The normal low is 59. The record low is 42 degrees, which was set in 1947. No precipitation fell yesterday, which leaves the monthly total at 0.70 inches. This is 2.89 inches below the normal amount of 3.59 inches for September. The total precipitation for the year still stands at 30.18 inches, which is 6.93 inches below normal. Sunrise today is at 7:26 a.m. and sunset is at 7:20 p.m. Here is the hazardous weather outlook. This hazardous weather outlook is for North and Central Georgia. For today and tonight, no hazardous weather is expected at this time. And now the extended outlook for the period Wednesday through Monday. Showers and a few thunderstorms are expected to develop across the region Friday, with increased chances for showers and thunderstorms continuing through the weekend into Monday. Heavy rainfall leading to flooding will be the primary hazard over the course of the weekend, where some locations could receive several inches of rain. Spotter information statement: spotter activation will not be needed through tonight. Here is the official forecast from your National Weather Service for the Athens listening area. Today, sunny. Highs in the mid-80s. East winds 5 to 10 miles an hour. Tonight, clear. Lows in the upper 50s. Light northeast winds. Wednesday, sunny. Highs in the upper 80s. East winds 5 to 10 miles an hour. Wednesday night, mostly clear. Lows in the lower 60s. Light east winds. And now the extended forecast. Thursday and Thursday night, mostly clear. Highs in the upper 80s. Lows in the mid 60s. Friday and Friday night, mostly cloudy. A chance of showers and a slight chance of thunderstorms. Highs in the upper 80s. Lows in the upper 60s. Saturday and Saturday night, showers likely and a chance of thunderstorms. Highs in the lower 80s. Lows in the upper 60s. Sunday and Sunday night, showers likely and a slight chance of thunderstorms. Highs in the upper 70s. Lows in the mid 60s. Monday and Monday night, mostly cloudy with a 50% chance of showers. Highs in the mid-70s. Lows in the mid-50s. 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The current time is 9:54 a.m. Eastern Daylight Time. Here are the 9 a.m. weather observations from around the area. At Athens, it was sunny, the temperature was 63 degrees, dew point 56 degrees. Relative humidity 78%, wind northeast at 6 miles an hour, pressure was 30.05 inches and rising. At Gainesville, it was sunny and 63, wind northeast at 5. At Winder, it was sunny, the temperature was 61. At Greensboro, it was sunny and 63, wind calm. At Jefferson, it was sunny and 62, wind northeast at 7. At Monroe, it was sunny, the temperature was 61. At Albertton, it was sunny and 62, wind north at 3. At Canyon, it was sunny and 63, wind northeast at 5. At Clemson, it was sunny and 63, wind north at 5. Elsewhere across Georgia, at

Atlanta, it was sunny and 65. Wind northeast at 6. At Cartersville, the temperature was 55. Wind calm. At Lawrenceville, it was sunny and 64. Wind variable at 3. At Macon, it was sunny at 59. Wind west at 3. At Rome, it was sunny at 54. Wind calm. At Augusta, it was sunny and 62. Wind north at 6. At Savannah, it was partly sunny and 70, wind northeast at 5. Elsewhere across the region, at Chattanooga, it was mostly sunny and 58, wind calm. At Asheville, it was sunny and 54, wind calm. At Greenville-Spartanburg, it was sunny and 63, wind calm. Here is the hazardous weather outlook. This hazardous weather outlook is for North and Central Georgia. For today and tonight, no hazardous weather is expected at this time. And now the extended outlook for the period Wednesday through Monday. Showers and a few thunderstorms are expected to develop across the region Friday, with increased chances for showers and thunderstorms continuing through the weekend into Monday. Heavy rainfall leading to flooding will be the primary hazard over the course of the weekend, where some locations could receive several inches of rain. Spotter information statement. Spotter activation will not be needed through tonight. Here is the official forecast from your National Weather Service for the Athens listening area. Today, sunny. Highs in the mid-80s. East winds 5 to 10 miles an hour. Tonight, clear. Lows in the upper 50s. Light northeast winds. Wednesday, sunny. Highs in the upper 80s. East winds 5 to 10 miles an hour. Wednesday night, mostly clear. Lows in the lower 60s. Light east winds. And now the extended forecast. Thursday and Thursday night, mostly clear. Highs in the upper 80s. Lows in the mid 60s. Friday and Friday night, mostly cloudy. A chance of showers and a slight chance of thunderstorms. Highs in the upper 80s. Lows in the upper 60s. Saturday and Saturday night, showers likely and a chance of thunderstorms. Highs in the lower 80s. Lows in the upper 60s. Sunday and Sunday night, showers likely and a slight chance of thunderstorms. Highs in the upper 70s. Lows in the mid 60s. Monday and Monday night, mostly cloudy with a 50% chance of showers. Highs in the mid-70s. Lows in the mid-50s. For more detailed weather, water, and climate information, please visit our website at weather.gov/Atlanta. The current time is 9:58 a.m. Eastern Daylight Time. Here are the 9 a.m. weather observations from around the area. At Athens, it was sunny, the temperature was 63 degrees, dew point 56 degrees, relative humidity 78%, wind northeast at 6 miles an hour, pressure was 30.05 inches and rising. At Gainesville, it was sunny and 63, wind northeast at 5. At Winder, it was sunny, the temperature was 61. At Greensboro, it was sunny and 63, wind calm. At Jefferson, it was sunny and 62, wind northeast at 7. At Monroe, it was sunny, the temperature was 61. At Albertton, it was sunny and 62, wind north at 3. At Canyon, it was sunny and 63, wind northeast at 5. At Clemson, it was sunny and 63, wind north at 5. Elsewhere across Georgia, at Atlanta it was sunny and 65, wind northeast at 6. At Cartersville, the temperature was 55, wind calm. At Lawrenceville, it was sunny and 64, wind variable at 3. At Macon, it was sunny at 59, wind west at 3. At Rome, it was sunny at 54, wind calm. At Augusta, it was sunny and 62, wind north at 6. At Savannah, it was partly sunny and 70, wind northeast at 5.
Elsewhere across the region, at Chattanooga, it was mostly sunny and 58, wind calm. At Asheville, it was sunny and 54, wind calm. At Greenville-Spartanburg, it was sunny and 63, wind calm. Here is the hazardous weather outlook. This hazardous weather outlook is for North and Central Georgia. For today and tonight, no hazardous weather is expected at this time. And now the extended outlook for the period Wednesday through Monday. Showers and a few thunderstorms are expected to develop across the region Friday, with increased chances for showers and thunderstorms continuing through the weekend into Monday. Heavy rainfall leading to flooding will be the primary hazard over the course of the weekend, where some locations could receive several inches of rain. Spotter information statement: spotter activation will not be needed through tonight. Here is the official forecast from your National Weather Service for the Athens listening area. Today, sunny. Highs in the mid-80s. East winds 5 to 10 miles an hour. Tonight, clear. Lows in the upper 50s. Light northeast winds. Wednesday, sunny. Highs in the upper 80s. East winds 5 to 10 miles an hour. Wednesday night, mostly clear. Lows in the lower 60s. Light east winds. And now the extended forecast. Thursday and Thursday night, mostly clear. Highs in the upper 80s. Lows in the mid 60s. Friday and Friday night, mostly cloudy. A chance of showers and a slight chance of thunderstorms. Highs in the upper 80s. Lows in the upper 60s. Saturday and Saturday night, showers likely and a chance of thunderstorms. Highs in the lower 80s. Lows in the upper 60s. Sunday and Sunday night, showers likely and a slight chance of thunderstorms. Highs in the upper 70s. Lows in the mid 60s. Monday and Monday night, mostly cloudy with a 50% chance of showers. Highs in the mid 70s. Lows in the mid 50s. For more detailed weather, water, and climate information, please visit our website at weather.gov/Atlanta. The current time is 10:03 a.m. Eastern Daylight Time. Here are the 9 a.m. weather observations from around the area. At Athens, it was sunny, the temperature was 63 degrees, dew point 56 degrees, relative humidity 78%, wind northeast at 6 miles an hour, pressure was 30.05 inches and rising. At Gainesville, it was sunny and 63, wind northeast at 5. At Winder, it was sunny, the temperature was 61. At Greensboro, it was sunny and 63, wind calm. At Jefferson, it was sunny and 62, wind northeast at 7. At Monroe, it was sunny, the temperature was 61. At Albertton, it was sunny and 62, wind north at 3. At Canyon, it was sunny and 63, wind northeast at 5. At Clemson, it was sunny and 63, wind north at 5. Elsewhere across Georgia, at Atlanta it was sunny and 65, wind northeast at 6. At Cartersville, the temperature was 55, wind calm. At Lawrenceville, it was sunny and 64, wind variable at 3. At Macon, it was sunny and 59, wind west at 3. At Rome, it was sunny and 54, wind calm. At Augusta, it was sunny and 62, wind north at 6. At Savannah, it was partly sunny and 70, wind northeast at 5. Elsewhere across the region, at Chattanooga, it was mostly sunny and 58, wind calm. At Asheville, it was sunny and 54, wind calm. At Greenville-Spartanburg, it was sunny and 63, wind calm. Here are the 10 a.m. weather observations from around the area. At Athens, it was sunny, the temperature was 69 degrees, dew point 56 degrees, relative humidity 62%, wind northeast at 6 miles an hour, pressure was 30.06 inches and rising.
At Gainesville, it was sunny and 68. Windy east at 8. At Winder, it was sunny

temperature was 64. At Greensboro, it was sunny and 70, wind variable at 5. At Jefferson, it was sunny and 67, wind northeast at 7. At Monroe, it was sunny, the temperature was 68. At Albertton, it was sunny and 67, wind calm. At Canyon, it was sunny and 69, wind east at 6. At Clemson, it was sunny and 69, wind northeast at 6. Elsewhere across Georgia, at Atlanta it was mostly sunny and 69, wind east at 7. At Cartersville, the temperature was 63, wind calm. At Lawrenceville, it was sunny and 69, wind east at 9. At Macon, it was sunny and 70, wind north at 6. At Rome, it was sunny and 60, wind northeast at 3. At Augusta, it was sunny and 69, wind north at 3. At Savannah, it was mostly sunny and 77, wind northeast at 6. Elsewhere across the region, at Chattanooga, it was mostly sunny and 65, wind calm. At Asheville, it was sunny at 59, wind calm. At Greenville-Spartanburg, it was sunny and 69, wind northeast at 7. Here is the hazardous weather outlook. This hazardous weather outlook is for North and Central Georgia. For today and tonight, no hazardous weather is expected at this time. And now the extended outlook for the period Wednesday through Monday. Showers and a few thunderstorms are expected to develop across the region Friday, with increased chances for showers and thunderstorms continuing through the weekend into Monday. Heavy rainfall leading to flooding will be the primary hazard over the course of the weekend, where some locations could receive several inches of rain. Spotter information statement: spotter activation will not be needed through tonight. Here is the official forecast from your National Weather Service for the Athens listening area. Today, sunny. Highs in the mid-80s. East winds 5 to 10 miles an hour. Tonight, clear. Lows in the upper 50s. Light northeast winds. Wednesday, sunny. Highs in the upper 80s. East winds 5 to 10 miles an hour. Wednesday night, mostly clear. Lows in the lower 60s. Light east winds. And now the extended forecast. Thursday and Thursday night, mostly clear. Highs in the upper 80s. Lows in the mid-60s. Friday and Friday night, mostly cloudy. A chance of showers and a slight chance of thunderstorms. Highs in the upper 80s. Lows in the upper 60s. Saturday and Saturday night, showers likely and a chance of thunderstorms. Highs in the lower 80s. Lows in the upper 60s. Sunday and Sunday night, showers likely and a slight chance of thunderstorms. Highs in the upper 70s. Lows in the mid 60s. Monday and Monday night, mostly cloudy with a 50% chance of showers. Highs in the mid 70s. Lows in the mid 50s. For more detailed weather, water, and climate information, please visit our website at weather.gov/Atlanta. The current time is 10:09 a.m. Eastern Daylight Time. Here are the 10 a.m. weather observations from around the area. At Athens, it was sunny, the temperature was 69 degrees, dew point 56 degrees, relative humidity 62%, wind northeast at 6 miles an hour, pressure was 30.06 inches and rising. At Gainesville, it was sunny and 68, wind east at 8. At Winder, it was sunny, the temperature was 64. At Greensboro, it was sunny and 70, wind variable at 5. At Jefferson, it was sunny and 67, wind northeast at 7. At Monroe, it was sunny, the temperature was 68. At Albertton, it was sunny and 67, wind calm. At Canyon, it was sunny and 69, wind east at 6. At Clemson, it was sunny and 69, wind northeast at 6. Elsewhere across Georgia, at Atlanta it was mostly sunny and 69, wind east at 7.

At Cartersville, the temperature was 63, wind calm. At Lawrenceville, it was sunny and 69, wind east at 9. At Macon, it was sunny and 70, wind north at 6. At Rome, it was sunny and 60, wind northeast at 3. At Augusta, it was sunny and 69, wind north at 3. At Savannah, it was mostly sunny and 77, wind northeast at 6. Elsewhere across the region, at Chattanooga, it was mostly sunny and 65, wind calm. At Asheville, it was sunny at 59, wind calm. At Greenville-Spartanburg, it was sunny and 69, wind northeast at 7. Here is the hazardous weather outlook. This hazardous weather outlook is for North and Central Georgia. For today and tonight, no hazardous weather is expected at this time. And now the extended outlook for the period Wednesday through Monday. Showers and a few thunderstorms are expected to develop across the region Friday, with increased chances for showers and thunderstorms continuing through the weekend into Monday. Heavy rainfall leading to flooding will be the primary hazard over the course of the weekend, where some locations could receive several inches of rain. Spotter information statement: spotter activation will not be needed through tonight. Here is the official forecast from your National Weather Service for the Athens listening area. Today, sunny. Highs in the mid-80s. East winds 5 to 10 miles an hour. Tonight, clear. Lows in the upper 50s. Light northeast winds. Wednesday, sunny. Highs in the upper 80s. East winds 5 to 10 miles an hour. Wednesday night, mostly clear. Lows in the lower 60s. Light east winds. And now the extended forecast. Thursday and Thursday night, mostly clear. Highs in the upper 80s. Lows in the mid 60s. Friday and Friday night, mostly cloudy. A chance of showers and a slight chance of thunderstorms. Highs in the upper 80s. Lows in the upper 60s. Saturday and Saturday night, showers likely and a chance of thunderstorms. Highs in the lower 80s. Lows in the upper 60s. Sunday and Sunday night, showers likely and a slight chance of thunderstorms. Highs in the upper 70s. Lows in the mid 60s. Monday and Monday night, mostly cloudy with a 50% chance of showers. Highs in the mid-70s. Lows in the mid-50s. 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The current time is 10:13 a.m. Eastern Daylight Time. Here are the 10 a.m. weather observations from around the area. At Athens, it was sunny, the temperature was 69 degrees, dew point 56 degrees. Relative humidity 62%, wind northeast at 6 miles an hour, pressure was 30.06 inches and rising. At Gainesville, it was sunny and 68, wind east at 8. At Winder, it was sunny, the temperature was 64. At Greensboro, it was sunny and 70, wind variable at 5. At Jefferson, it was sunny and 67, wind northeast at 7. At Monroe, it was sunny, the temperature was 68. At Albertton, it was sunny and 67, wind calm. At Canyon, it was sunny and 69, wind east at 6. At Clemson, it was sunny and 69, wind northeast at 6. Elsewhere across Georgia, at Atlanta it was mostly sunny and 69, wind east at 7. At Cartersville, the temperature was 63, wind calm. At Lawrenceville, it was sunny and 69, wind east at 9. At Macon, it was sunny and 70, wind north at 6. At Rome, it was sunny and 60, wind northeast at 3. At Augusta, it was sunny and 69, wind north at 3. At Savannah, it was mostly sunny and 77, wind northeast at 6. Elsewhere across the region, at Chattanooga, it was mostly sunny and 65, wind calm. At Asheville,

It was sunny at 59, wind calm. At Greenville, Spartanburg, it was sunny and 69, wind northeast at 7. Here is the hazardous weather outlook. This hazardous weather outlook is for north and central Georgia. For today and tonight, no hazardous weather is expected at this time. And now the extended outlook for the period Wednesday through Monday. Showers and a few thunderstorms are expected to develop across the region Friday, with increased chances for showers and thunderstorms continuing through the weekend into Monday. Heavy rainfall leading to flooding will be the primary hazard over the course of the weekend, where some locations could receive several inches of rain. Spotter information statement: spotter activation will not be needed through tonight. Here is the official forecast from your National Weather Service for the Athens listening area. Today, sunny. Highs in the mid-80s. East winds 5 to 10 miles an hour. Tonight, clear. Lows in the upper 50s. Light northeast winds. Wednesday, sunny. Highs in the upper 80s. East winds 5 to 10 miles an hour. Wednesday night, mostly clear. Lows in the lower 60s. Light east winds. And now the extended forecast. Thursday and Thursday night, mostly clear. Highs in the upper 80s. Lows in the mid 60s. Friday and Friday night, mostly cloudy. A chance of showers and a slight chance of thunderstorms. Highs in the upper 80s. Lows in the upper 60s. Saturday and Saturday night, showers likely and a chance of thunderstorms. Highs in the lower 80s. Lows in the upper 60s. Sunday and Sunday night, showers likely and a slight chance of thunderstorms. Highs in the upper 70s. Lows in the mid 60s. Monday and Monday night, mostly cloudy with a 50% chance of showers. Highs in the mid 70s. Lows in the mid 50s. For more detailed weather, water, and climate information, please visit our website at weather.gov/Atlanta. The current time is 10:17 a.m. Eastern Daylight Time. Here are the 10 a.m. weather observations from around the area. At Athens, it was sunny, the temperature was 69 degrees, dew point 56 degrees, relative humidity 62%, wind northeast at 6 miles an hour. Pressure was 30.06 inches and rising. At Gainesville, it was sunny and 68, wind east at 8. At Winder, it was sunny, the temperature was 64. At Greensboro, it was sunny and 70, wind variable at 5. At Jefferson, it was sunny and 67, wind northeast at 7. At Monroe, it was sunny, the temperature was 68. At Albertton, it was sunny and 67, wind calm. At Canyon, it was sunny and 69, wind east at 6. At Clemson, it was sunny and 69, wind northeast at 6. Elsewhere across Georgia, at Atlanta it was mostly sunny and 69, wind east at 7. At Cartersville, the temperature was 63, wind calm. At Lawrenceville, it was sunny and 69, wind east at 9. At Macon, it was sunny and 70, wind north at 6. At Rome, it was sunny and 60, wind northeast at 3. At Augusta, it was sunny and 69, wind north at 3. At Savannah, it was mostly sunny and 77, wind northeast at 6. Elsewhere across the region, at Chattanooga, it was mostly sunny and 65, wind calm. At Asheville, it was sunny and 59, wind calm. At Greenville, Spartanburg, it was sunny and 69, wind northeast at 7. Here is the hazardous weather outlook. This hazardous weather outlook is for north and central Georgia. For today and tonight, no hazardous weather is expected at this time. And now the extended outlook for the period Wednesday through Monday. Showers and a few thunderstorms are expected to develop across the region Friday, with increased chances for showers and thunderstorms continuing through the weekend into Monday. Heavy rainfall leading to flooding.

be the primary hazard over the course of the weekend, where some locations could receive several inches of rain. Spotter information statement. Spotter activation will not be needed through tonight. Here is the official forecast from your National Weather Service for the Athens listening area. Today, sunny. Highs in the mid-80s. East winds 5 to 10 miles an hour. Tonight, clear. Lows in the upper 50s. Light northeast winds. Wednesday, sunny. Highs in the upper 80s. East winds 5 to 10 miles an hour. Wednesday night, mostly clear. Lows in the lower 60s. Light east winds. And now the extended forecast. Thursday and Thursday night, mostly clear. Highs in the upper 80s. Lows in the mid 60s. Friday and Friday night, mostly cloudy. A chance of showers and a slight chance of thunderstorms. Highs in the upper 80s. Lows in the upper 60s. Saturday and Saturday night, showers likely and a chance of thunderstorms. Highs in the lower 80s. Lows in the upper 60s. Sunday and Sunday night, showers likely and a slight chance of thunderstorms. Highs in the upper 70s. Lows in the mid 60s. Monday and Monday night, mostly cloudy with a 50% chance of showers. Highs in the mid 70s. Lows in the mid 50s. For more detailed weather, water, and climate information, please visit our website at weather.gov/Atlanta. The current time is 10:22 a.m. Eastern Daylight Time. Here are the 10 a.m. weather observations from around the area. At Athens, it was sunny, the temperature was 69 degrees, dew point 56 degrees, relative humidity 62%, wind northeast at 6 miles an hour, pressure was 30.06 inches and rising. At Gainesville, it was sunny and 68, wind east at 8. At Winder, it was sunny, the temperature was 64. At Greensboro, it was sunny and 70, wind variable at 5. At Jefferson, it was sunny and 67, wind northeast at 7. At Monroe, it was sunny, the temperature was 68. At Albertton, it was sunny and 67, wind calm. At Canyon, it was sunny and 69, wind east at 6. At Clemson, it was sunny and 69, wind northeast at 6. Elsewhere across Georgia, at Atlanta it was mostly sunny and 69, wind east at 7. At Cartersville, the temperature was 63, wind calm. At Lawrenceville, it was sunny and 69, wind east at 9. At Macon, it was sunny and 70, wind north at 6. At Rome, it was sunny and 60, wind northeast at 3. At Augusta, it was sunny and 69, wind north at 3. At Savannah, it was mostly sunny and 77, wind northeast at 6. Elsewhere across the region, at Chattanooga, it was mostly sunny and 65, wind calm. At Asheville, it was sunny and 59, wind calm. At Greenville-Spartanburg, it was sunny and 69, wind northeast at 7. Here is the hazardous weather outlook. This hazardous weather outlook is for North and Central Georgia. For today and tonight, no hazardous weather is expected at this time. And now the extended outlook for the period Wednesday through Monday. Showers and a few thunderstorms are expected to develop across the region Friday, with increased chances for showers and thunderstorms continuing through the weekend into Monday. Heavy rainfall leading to flooding will be the primary hazard over the course of the weekend, where some locations could receive several inches of rain. Spotter information statement. Spotter activation will not be needed through tonight. Here is the official forecast from your National Weather Service for the Athens listening area. Today, sunny. Highs in the mid-80s. East winds 5 to 10 miles an hour. Tonight, clear. Lows in the upper 50s. Light northeast winds. Wednesday, sunny. Highs in the upper 80s.

Winds 5 to 10 miles an hour. Wednesday night, mostly clear. Lows in the lower 60s. Light east winds. And now the extended forecast. Thursday and Thursday night, mostly clear. Highs in the upper 80s. Lows in the mid 60s. Friday and Friday night, mostly cloudy. A chance of showers and a slight chance of thunderstorms. Highs in the upper 80s. Lows in the upper 60s. Saturday and Saturday night, showers likely and a chance of thunderstorms. Highs in the lower 80s. Lows in the upper 60s. Sunday and Sunday night, showers likely and a slight chance of thunderstorms. Highs in the upper 70s. Lows in the mid 60s. Monday and Monday night, mostly cloudy with a 50% chance of showers. Highs in the mid 70s. Lows in the mid 50s. For more detailed weather, water, and climate information, please visit our website at weather.gov/Atlanta. The current time is 10:26 a.m. Eastern Daylight Time. Here are the 10 a.m. weather observations from around the area. At Athens, it was sunny, the temperature was 69 degrees, dew point 56 degrees, relative humidity 62%, wind northeast at 6 miles an hour, pressure was 30.06 inches and rising. At Gainesville, it was sunny and 68, wind east at 8. At Winder, it was sunny, the temperature was 64. At Greensboro, it was sunny and 70, wind variable at 5. At Jefferson, it was sunny and 67, wind northeast at 7. At Monroe, it was sunny, the temperature was 68. At Albertton, it was sunny and 67, wind calm. At Canyon, it was sunny and 69, wind east at 6. At Clemson, it was sunny and 69, wind northeast at 6. Elsewhere across Georgia, at Atlanta it was mostly sunny and 69, wind east at 7. At Cartersville, the temperature was 63, wind calm. At Lawrenceville, it was sunny and 69, wind east at 9. At Macon, it was sunny and 70, wind north at 6. At Rome, it was sunny and 60, wind northeast at 3. At Augusta, it was sunny and 69, wind north at 3. At Savannah, it was mostly sunny and 77, wind northeast at 6. Elsewhere across the region, at Chattanooga, it was mostly sunny and 65, wind calm. At Asheville, it was sunny and 59, wind calm. At Greenville-Spartanburg, it was sunny and 69, wind northeast at 7. Here is the hazardous weather outlook. This hazardous weather outlook is for North and Central Georgia. For today and tonight, no hazardous weather is expected at this time. And now the extended outlook for the period Wednesday through Monday. Showers and a few thunderstorms are expected to develop across the region Friday, with increased chances for showers and thunderstorms continuing through the weekend into Monday. Heavy rainfall leading to flooding will be the primary hazard over the course of the weekend, where some locations could receive several inches of rain. Spotter information statement. Spotter activation will not be needed through tonight. Here is the official forecast from your National Weather Service for the Athens listening area. Today, sunny. Highs in the mid-80s. East winds 5 to 10 miles an hour. Tonight, clear. Lows in the upper 50s. Light northeast winds. Wednesday, sunny. Highs in the upper 80s. East winds 5 to 10 miles an hour. Wednesday night, mostly clear. Lows in the lower 60s. Light east winds. And now the extended forecast. Thursday and Thursday night, mostly clear. Highs in the upper 80s. Lows in the mid 60s. Friday and Friday night, mostly cloudy. A chance of showers and a slight chance of thunderstorms. Highs in the upper 80s. Lows in the upper 60s. Saturday and Saturday night, showers likely and a chance of thunderstorms.
Highs in the lower 80s. Lows in the upper 60s. Sunday and Sunday night, showers likely and a slight chance of thunderstorms. Highs in the upper 70s. Lows in the mid 60s. Monday and Monday night, mostly cloudy with a 50% chance of showers. Highs in the mid 70s. Lows in the mid 50s. For more detailed weather, water, and climate information, please visit our website at weather.gov/Atlanta. The current time is 10:31 a.m. Eastern Daylight Time. Here are the 10 a.m. weather observations from around the area. At Athens, it was sunny, the temperature was 69 degrees, dew point 56 degrees, relative humidity 62%, wind northeast at 6 miles an hour, pressure was 30.06 inches and rising. At Gainesville, it was sunny and 68, wind east at 8. At Winder, it was sunny, the temperature was 64. At Greensboro, it was sunny and 70, wind variable at 5. At Jefferson, it was sunny and 67, wind northeast at 7. At Monroe, it was sunny, the temperature was 68. At Albertton, it was sunny and 67, wind calm. At Canyon, it was sunny and 69, wind east at 6. At Clemson, it was sunny and 69, wind northeast at 6. Elsewhere across Georgia, at Atlanta it was mostly sunny and 69, wind east at 7. At Cartersville, the temperature was 63, wind calm. At Lawrenceville, it was sunny and 69, wind east at 9. At Macon, it was sunny and 70, wind north at 6. At Rome, it was sunny and 60, wind northeast at 3. At Augusta, it was sunny and 69, wind north at 3. At Savannah, it was mostly sunny and 77, wind northeast at 6. Elsewhere across the region, at Chattanooga, it was mostly sunny and 65, wind calm. At Asheville, it was sunny and 59, wind calm. At Greenville-Spartanburg, it was sunny and 69, wind northeast at 7. Here is the hazardous weather outlook. This hazardous weather outlook is for North and Central Georgia. For today and tonight, no hazardous weather is expected at this time. And now the and Central Georgia. For today and tonight, no hazardous weather is expected at this time. And now the extended outlook for the period Wednesday through Monday. Showers and a few thunderstorms are expected to develop across the region Friday with increased chances for showers and thunderstorms continuing through the weekend into Monday. Heavy rainfall leading to flooding will be the primary hazard over the course of the weekend where some locations could receive several inches of rain. Spotter information statement, spotter activation will not be needed through tonight. Here is the official forecast from your National Weather Service for the Athens listening area. Today, sunny. Highs in the mid-80s. East winds 5 to 10 miles an hour. Tonight, clear. Lows in the upper 50s. Light northeast winds. Wednesday, sunny. Highs in the upper 80s. East winds 5 to 10 miles an hour. Wednesday night, mostly clear. Lows in the lower 60s. Light east winds. And now the extended forecast. Thursday and Thursday night, mostly clear. Highs in the upper 80s. Lows in the mid 60s. Friday and Friday night, mostly cloudy. A chance of showers and a slight chance of thunderstorms. Highs in the upper 80s. Lows in the upper 60s. Saturday and Saturday night, showers likely and a chance of thunderstorms. Highs in the lower 80s. Lows in the upper 60s. Sunday and Sunday night, showers likely and a slight chance of thunderstorms. Highs in the upper 70s. Lows in the mid 60s. Monday and Monday night, mostly cloudy with a 50% chance of showers. Highs in the mid-70s. Lows in the mid-50s. For more detailed weather, water, and climate information, please visit our website.

weather.gov/Atlanta. The current time is 10:35 a.m. Eastern Daylight Time. Here are the 10 a.m. weather observations from around the area. At Athens, it was sunny, the temperature was 69 degrees, dew point 56 degrees, relative humidity 62%, wind northeast at 6 miles an hour, pressure was 30.06 inches and rising. At Gainesville, it was sunny and 68, wind east at 8. At Winder, it was sunny, the temperature was 64. At Greensboro, it was sunny and 70, wind variable at 5. At Jefferson, it was sunny and 67, wind northeast at 7. At Monroe, it was sunny, the temperature was 68. At Albertton, it was sunny and 67, wind calm. At Canyon, it was sunny and 69, wind east at 6. At Clemson, it was sunny and 69, wind northeast at 6. Elsewhere across Georgia, at Atlanta it was mostly sunny and 69, wind east at 7. At Cartersville, the temperature was 63, wind calm. At Lawrenceville, it was sunny and 69, wind east at 9. At Macon, it was sunny and 70, wind north at 6. At Rome, it was sunny and 60, wind northeast at 3. At Augusta, it was sunny and 69, wind north at 3. At Savannah, it was mostly sunny and 77, wind northeast at 6. Elsewhere across the region, at Chattanooga, it was mostly sunny and 65, wind calm. At Asheville, it was sunny and 59, wind calm. At Greenville-Spartanburg, it was sunny and 69, wind northeast at 7. Here is the hazardous weather outlook. This hazardous weather outlook is for North and Central Georgia. For today and tonight, no hazardous weather is expected at this time. And now the extended outlook for the period Wednesday through Monday. Showers and a few thunderstorms are expected to develop across the region Friday, with increased chances for showers and thunderstorms continuing through the weekend into Monday. Heavy rainfall leading to flooding will be the primary hazard over the course of the weekend, where some locations could receive several inches of rain. Spotter information statement: spotter activation will not be needed through tonight. Here is the official forecast from your National Weather Service for the Athens listening area. Today, sunny. Highs in the mid-80s. East winds 5 to 10 miles an hour. Tonight, clear. Lows in the upper 50s. Light northeast winds. Wednesday, sunny. Highs in the upper 80s. East winds 5 to 10 miles an hour. Wednesday night, mostly clear. Lows in the lower 60s. Light east winds. And now the extended forecast. Thursday and Thursday night, mostly clear. Highs in the upper 80s. Lows in the mid 60s. Friday and Friday night, mostly cloudy. A chance of showers and a slight chance of thunderstorms. Highs in the upper 80s. Lows in the upper 60s. Saturday and Saturday night, showers likely and a chance of thunderstorms. Highs in the lower 80s. Lows in the upper 60s. Sunday and Sunday night, showers likely and a slight chance of thunderstorms. Highs in the upper 70s. Lows in the mid 60s. Monday and Monday night, mostly cloudy with a 50% chance of showers. Highs in the mid 70s. Lows in the mid 50s. For more detailed weather, water, and climate information, please visit our website at weather.gov/Atlanta. The current time is 10:39 a.m. Eastern Daylight Time. Here are the 10 a.m. weather observations from around the area. At Athens, it was sunny, the temperature was 69 degrees, dew point 56 degrees, relative humidity 62%, wind northeast at 6 miles an hour, pressure was 30.06 inches and rising. At Gainesville, it was sunny and 68, wind east at 8. At Winder, it was sunny, the temperature was 64. At Greensboro,

10 east at 9. At Macon, it was sunny and 70, wind north at 6. At Rome, it was sunny and 60, wind northeast at 3. At Augusta, it was sunny and 69, wind north at 3. At Savannah, it was mostly sunny and 77, wind northeast at 6. Elsewhere across the region, at Chattanooga, it was mostly sunny and 65, wind calm. At Asheville, it was sunny and 59, wind calm. At Greenville-Spartanburg, it was sunny and 69, wind northeast at 7. 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Here is the hazardous weather outlook. This hazardous weather outlook is for North and Central Georgia. For today and tonight, no hazardous weather is expected at this time. And now the extended outlook for the period Wednesday through Monday. Showers and a few thunderstorms are expected to develop across the region Friday, with increased chances for showers and thunderstorms continuing through the weekend into Monday. Heavy rainfall leading to flooding will be the primary hazard over the course of the weekend, where some locations could receive several inches of rain. Spotter information statement: spotter activation will not be needed through tonight. Here is the official forecast from your National Weather Service for the Athens listening area. Today, sunny. Highs in the mid-80s. East winds 5 to 10 miles an hour. Tonight, clear. Lows in the upper 50s. Light northeast winds. Wednesday, sunny. Highs in the upper 80s. East winds 5 to 10 miles an hour. Wednesday night, mostly clear. Lows in the lower 60s. Light east winds. And now the extended forecast. Thursday and Thursday night, mostly clear. Highs in the upper 80s. Lows in the mid 60s. Friday and Friday night, mostly cloudy. A chance of showers and a slight chance of thunderstorms. Highs in the upper 80s. Lows in the upper 60s. Saturday and Saturday night, showers likely and a chance of thunderstorms. Highs in the lower 80s. Lows in the upper 60s. Sunday and Sunday night, showers likely and a slight chance of thunderstorms. Highs in the upper 70s. Lows in the mid 60s. Monday and Monday night, mostly cloudy with a 50% chance of showers. Highs in the mid 70s. Lows in the mid 50s. For more detailed weather, water, and climate information, please visit our website at weather.gov/Atlanta. The current time is 10:44 a.m. Eastern Daylight Time. Here are the 10 a.m. weather observations from around the area. At Athens, it was sunny, the temperature was 69 degrees, dew point 56 degrees, relative humidity 62%, wind northeast at 6 miles an hour, pressure was 30.06 inches and rising. At Gainesville, it was sunny and 68, wind east at 8. At Winder, it was sunny, the temperature was 64. At Greensboro, it was sunny and 70, wind variable at 5. At Jefferson, it was sunny and 67, wind northeast at 7. At Monroe, it was sunny, the temperature was 68. At Elberton, it was sunny and 67, wind calm. At Canyon, it was sunny and 69, wind east at 6. At Clemson, it was sunny and 69, wind northeast at 6. Elsewhere across Georgia, at Atlanta it was

mostly sunny and 69, wind east at 7. At Cartersville, the temperature was 63, wind calm. At Lawrenceville, it was sunny and 69, wind east at 9. At Macon, it was sunny and 70, wind north at 6. At Rome, it was sunny and 60, wind northeast at 3. At Augusta, it was sunny and 69, wind north at 3. At Savannah, it was mostly sunny and 77, wind northeast at 6. Elsewhere across the region, at Chattanooga, it was mostly sunny and 65, wind calm. At Asheville, it was sunny at 59, wind calm. At Greenville-Spartanburg, it was sunny and 69, wind northeast at 7. Here is the hazardous weather outlook. This hazardous weather outlook is for North and Central Georgia. For today and tonight, no hazardous weather is expected at this time. And now the extended outlook for the period Wednesday through Monday. Showers and a few thunderstorms are expected to develop across the region Friday, with increased chances for showers and thunderstorms continuing through the weekend into Monday. Heavy rainfall leading to flooding will be the primary hazard over the course of the weekend, where some locations could receive several inches of rain. Spotter information statement: spotter activation will not be needed through tonight. Here is the official forecast from your National Weather Service for the Athens listening area. Today, sunny. Highs in the mid-80s. East winds 5 to 10 miles an hour. Tonight, clear. Lows in the upper 50s. Light northeast winds. Wednesday, sunny. Highs in the upper 80s. East winds 5 to 10 miles an hour. Wednesday night, mostly clear. Lows in the lower 60s. Light east winds. And now the extended forecast. Thursday and Thursday night, mostly clear. Highs in the upper 80s. Lows in the mid 60s. Friday and Friday night, mostly cloudy. A chance of showers and a slight chance of thunderstorms. Highs in the upper 80s. Lows in the upper 60s. Saturday and Saturday night, showers likely and a chance of thunderstorms. Highs in the lower 80s. Lows in the upper 60s. Sunday and Sunday night, showers likely and a slight chance of thunderstorms. Highs in the upper 70s. Lows in the mid 60s. Monday and Monday night, mostly cloudy with a 50% chance of showers. Highs in the mid 70s. Lows in the mid-50s. For more detailed weather, water, and climate information, please visit our website at weather.gov/Atlanta. The current time is 10:49 a.m. Eastern Daylight Time. Here are the 10 a.m. weather observations from around the area. At Athens, it was sunny, the temperature was 69 degrees, dew point 56 degrees. Relative humidity 62%, wind northeast at 6 miles an hour, pressure was 30.06 inches and rising. At Gainesville, it was sunny and 68, wind east at 8. At Winder, it was sunny, the temperature was 64. At Greensboro, it was sunny and 70, wind variable at 5. At Jefferson, it was sunny and 67, wind northeast at 7. At Monroe, it was sunny, the temperature was 68. At Albertton, it was sunny and 67, wind calm. At Canyon, it was sunny and 69, wind east at 6. At Clemson, it was sunny and 69, wind northeast at 6. Elsewhere across Georgia, at Atlanta it was mostly sunny and 69, wind east at 7. At Cartersville, the temperature was 63, wind calm. At Lawrenceville, it was sunny and 69, wind east at 9. At Macon, it was sunny and 70, wind north at 6. At Rome, it was sunny and 60, wind northeast at 3. At Augusta, it was sunny and 69, wind north at 3. At Savannah, it was mostly sunny and 77, wind northeast at 6. Elsewhere across the region, at Chattanooga, it was mostly sunny and

65, wind calm. At Asheville, it was sunny at 59, wind calm. At Greenville Spartanburg, it was sunny and 69, wind northeast at 7. Here is the hazardous weather outlook. This hazardous weather outlook is for North and Central Georgia. For today and tonight, no hazardous weather is expected at this time. And now the extended outlook for the period Wednesday through Monday. Showers and a few thunderstorms are expected to develop across the region Friday, with increased chances for showers and thunderstorms continuing through the weekend into Monday. Heavy rainfall leading to flooding will be the primary hazard over the course of the weekend, where some locations could receive several inches of rain. Spotter information statement. Spotter activation will not be needed through tonight. Here is the official forecast from your National Weather Service for the Athens listening area. Today, sunny. Highs in the mid-80s. East winds 5 to 10 miles an hour. Tonight, clear. Lows in the upper 50s. Light northeast winds. Wednesday, sunny. Highs in the upper 80s. East winds 5 to 10 miles an hour. Wednesday night, mostly clear. Lows in the lower 60s. Light east winds. And now the extended forecast. Thursday and Thursday night, mostly clear. Highs in the upper 80s. Lows in the mid 60s. Friday and Friday night, mostly cloudy. A chance of showers and a slight chance of thunderstorms. Highs in the upper 80s. Lows in the upper 60s. Saturday and Saturday night, showers likely and a chance of thunderstorms. Highs in the lower 80s. Lows in the upper 60s. Sunday and Sunday night, showers likely and a slight chance of thunderstorms. Highs in the upper 70s. Lows in the mid 60s. Monday and Monday night, mostly cloudy with a 50% chance of showers. Highs in the mid-70s. Lows in the mid-50s. For more detailed weather, water, and climate information, please visit our website at weather.gov/Atlanta. The current time is 10:53 a.m. Eastern Daylight Time. Here are the 10 a.m. weather observations from around the area. At Athens, it was sunny, the temperature was 69 degrees, dew point 56 degrees, relative humidity 62%, wind northeast at 6 miles an hour, pressure was 30.06 inches and rising. At Gainesville, it was sunny and 68, wind east at 8. At Winder, it was sunny, the temperature was 64. At Greensboro, it was sunny and 70, wind variable at 5. At Jefferson, it was sunny and 67, wind northeast at 7. At Monroe, it was sunny, the temperature was 68. At Albertton, it was sunny and 67, wind calm. At Canyon, it was sunny and 69, wind east at 6. At Clemson, it was sunny and 69, wind northeast at 6. Elsewhere across Georgia, at Atlanta it was mostly sunny and 69, wind east at 7. At Cartersville, the temperature was 63, wind calm. At Lawrenceville, it was sunny and 69, wind east at 9. At Macon, it was sunny and 70, wind north at 6. At Rome, it was sunny and 60, wind northeast at 3. At Augusta, it was sunny and 69, wind north at 3. At Savannah, it was mostly sunny and 77, wind northeast at 6. Elsewhere across the region, at Chattanooga, it was mostly sunny and 65, wind calm. At Asheville, it was sunny and 59, wind calm. At Greenville Spartanburg, it was sunny and 69, wind northeast at 7. Here is the hazardous weather outlook. This hazardous weather outlook is for North and Central Georgia. For today and tonight, no hazardous weather is expected at this time. And now the extended outlook for the period Wednesday through Monday. Showers and a few thunderstorms are expected to develop across the region Friday, with increased chances for showers and thunderstorms continuing through the weekend.

into Monday. Heavy rainfall leading to flooding will be the primary hazard over the course of the weekend, where some locations could receive several inches of rain. Spotter information statement. Spotter activation will not be needed through tonight. Here is the official forecast from your National Weather Service for the Athens listening area. Today, sunny. Highs in the mid-80s. East winds 5 to 10 miles an hour. Tonight, clear. Lows in the upper 50s. Light northeast winds. Wednesday, sunny. Highs in the upper 80s. East winds 5 to 10 miles an hour. Wednesday night, mostly clear. Lows in the lower 60s. Light east winds. And now the extended forecast. Thursday and Thursday night, mostly clear. Highs in the upper 80s. Lows in the mid 60s. Friday and Friday night, mostly cloudy. A chance of showers and a slight chance of thunderstorms. Highs in the upper 80s. Lows in the upper 60s. Saturday and Saturday night, showers likely and a chance of thunderstorms. Highs in the lower 80s. Lows in the upper 60s. Sunday and Sunday night, showers likely and a slight chance of thunderstorms. Highs in the upper 70s. Lows in the mid 60s. Monday and Monday night, mostly cloudy with a 50% chance of showers. Highs in the mid 70s. Lows in the mid 50s. For more detailed weather, water, and climate information, please visit our website at weather.gov/Atlanta. The current time is 10:58 a.m. Eastern Daylight Time. Here are the 10 a.m. weather observations from around the area. At Athens, it was sunny, the temperature was 69 degrees, dew point 56 degrees, relative humidity 62%, wind northeast at 6 miles an hour, pressure was 30.06 inches and rising. At Gainesville, it was sunny and 68, wind east at 8. At Winder, it was sunny, the temperature was 64. At Greensboro, it was sunny and 70, wind variable at 5. At Jefferson, it was sunny and 67, wind northeast at 7. At Monroe, it was sunny, the temperature was 68. At Albertton, it was sunny and 67, wind calm. At Canyon, it was sunny and 69, wind east at 6. At Clemson, it was sunny and 69, wind northeast at 6. Elsewhere across Georgia, at Atlanta it was mostly sunny and 69, wind east at 7. At Cartersville, the temperature was 63, wind calm. At Lawrenceville, it was sunny and 69, wind east at 9. At Macon, it was sunny and 70, wind north at 6. At Rome, it was sunny and 60, wind northeast at 3. At Augusta, it was sunny and 69, wind north at 3. At Savannah, it was mostly sunny and 77, wind northeast at 6. Elsewhere across the region, at Chattanooga, it was mostly sunny and 65, wind calm. At Asheville, it was sunny and 59, wind calm. At Greenville-Spartanburg, it was sunny and 69, wind northeast at 7. Here is the hazardous weather outlook. This hazardous weather outlook is for North and Central Georgia. For today and tonight, no hazardous weather is expected at this time. And now the extended outlook for the period Wednesday through Monday. Showers and a few thunderstorms are expected to develop across the region Friday, with increased chances for showers and thunderstorms continuing through the weekend into Monday. Heavy rainfall leading to flooding will be the primary hazard over the course of the weekend, where some locations could receive several inches of rain. Spotter information statement. Spotter activation will not be needed through tonight. Here is the official forecast from your National Weather Service for the Athens listening area. Today, sunny. Highs in the mid-80s. East winds 5 to 10 miles an hour. Tonight, clear. Lows in the upper 50s. Light northeast winds. Wednesday, sunny.

highs in the upper 80s. East winds 5 to 10 miles an hour. Wednesday night, mostly clear. Lows in the lower 60s. Light east winds. And now the extended forecast. Thursday and Thursday night, mostly clear. Highs in the upper 80s. Lows in the mid 60s. Friday and Friday night, mostly cloudy. A chance of showers and a slight chance of thunderstorms. Highs in the upper 80s. Lows in the upper 60s. Saturday and Saturday night, showers likely and a chance of thunderstorms. Highs in the lower 80s. Lows in the upper 60s. Sunday and Sunday night, showers likely and a slight chance of thunderstorms. Highs in the upper 70s. Lows in the mid 60s. Monday and Monday night, mostly cloudy with a 50% chance of showers. Highs in the mid 70s. Lows in the mid 50s. For more detailed weather, water, and climate information, please visit our website at weather.gov/Atlanta. The current time is 11:02 a.m. Eastern Daylight Time. Here are the 10 a.m. weather observations from around the area. At Athens, it was sunny, the temperature was 69 degrees, dew point 56 degrees, relative humidity 62%, wind northeast at 6 miles an hour, pressure was 30.06 inches and rising. At Gainesville, it was sunny and 68, wind east at 8. At Winder, it was sunny, the temperature was 64. At Greensboro, it was sunny and 70, wind variable at 5. At Jefferson, it was sunny and 67, wind northeast at 7. At Monroe, it was sunny, the temperature was 68. At Albertton, it was sunny and 67, wind calm. At Canyon, it was sunny and 69, wind east at 6. At Clemson, it was sunny and 69, wind northeast at 6. Elsewhere across Georgia, at Atlanta it was mostly sunny and 69, wind east at 7. At Cartersville, the temperature was 63, wind calm. At Lawrenceville, it was sunny and 69, wind east at 9. At Macon, it was sunny and 70, wind north at 6. At Rome, it was sunny and 60, wind northeast at 3. At Augusta, it was sunny and 69, wind north at 3. At Savannah, it was mostly sunny and 77, wind northeast at 6. Elsewhere across the region, at Chattanooga, it was mostly sunny and 65, wind calm. At Asheville, it was sunny and 59, wind calm. At Greenville-Spartanburg, it was sunny and 69, wind northeast at 7. Here are the 11 a.m. weather observations from around the area. At Athens, it was sunny, the temperature was 74 degrees, dew point 55 degrees, relative humidity 51%, wind east at 5 miles an hour, pressure was 30.08 inches and rising. At Gainesville, it was sunny and 71, wind east at 7. At Winder, it was sunny, the temperature was 70. At Greensboro, it was sunny and 75, wind east at 6. At Jefferson, it was sunny and 71, wind calm. At Monroe, it was sunny, the temperature was 74. At Albertton, it was sunny and 74, wind east at 5. At Canyon, it was sunny and 74, wind east at 5. At Clemson, it was sunny and 72, wind northeast at 5. Elsewhere across Georgia, at Atlanta it was mostly sunny and 73, wind east at 7. At Cartersville, the temperature was 72, wind northeast at 3. At Lawrenceville, it was sunny and 72, wind east at 3. At Macon, it was sunny and 76, wind northeast at 6. At Rome, it was sunny and 68, wind variable at 5. At Augusta, it was sunny and 77, wind east at 6. At Savannah, it was mostly sunny and 82, wind east at 8. Elsewhere across the region, at Chattanooga, it was mostly sunny and 71, wind calm. At Asheville,

Greenville, it was sunny and 65, wind calm. At Greenville, Spartanburg, it was sunny and 72, wind calm. Here is the hazardous weather outlook. This hazardous weather outlook is for North and Central Georgia. For today and tonight, no hazardous weather is expected at this time. And now the extended outlook for the period Wednesday through Monday. Showers and a few thunderstorms are expected to develop across the region Friday, with increased chances for showers and thunderstorms continuing through the weekend into Monday. Heavy rainfall leading to flooding will be the primary hazard over the course of the weekend, where some locations could receive several inches of rain. Spotter information statement: spotter activation will not be needed through tonight. Here is the official forecast from your National Weather Service for the Athens listening area. Today, sunny. Highs in the mid-80s. East winds 5 to 10 miles an hour. Tonight, clear. Lows in the upper 50s. Light northeast winds. Wednesday, sunny. Highs in the upper 80s. East winds 5 to 10 miles an hour. Wednesday night, mostly clear. Lows in the lower 60s. Light east winds. And now the extended forecast. Thursday and Thursday night, mostly clear. Highs in the upper 80s. Lows in the mid 60s. Friday and Friday night, mostly cloudy. A chance of showers and a slight chance of thunderstorms. Highs in the upper 80s. Lows in the upper 60s. Saturday and Saturday night, showers likely and a chance of thunderstorms. Highs in the lower 80s. Lows in the upper 60s. Sunday and Sunday night, showers likely and a slight chance of thunderstorms. Highs in the upper 70s. Lows in the mid 60s. Monday and Monday night, mostly cloudy with a 50% chance of showers. Highs in the mid-70s. Lows in the mid-50s. For more detailed weather, water, and climate information, please visit our website at weather.gov/Atlanta. The current time is 11:08 a.m. Eastern Daylight Time. Here are the 11 a.m. weather observations from around the area. At Athens, it was sunny, the temperature was 74 degrees, dew point 55 degrees. Relative humidity 51%, wind east at 5 miles an hour, pressure was 30.08 inches and rising. At Gainesville, it was sunny and 71, wind east at 7. At Winder, it was sunny, the temperature was 70. At Greensboro, it was sunny and 75, wind east at 6. At Jefferson, it was sunny and 71, wind calm. At Monroe, it was sunny, the temperature was 74. At Albertton, it was sunny and 74, wind east at 5. At Canyon, it was sunny and 74, wind east at 5. At Clemson, it was sunny and 72, wind northeast at 5. Elsewhere across Georgia, at Atlanta it was mostly sunny and 73, wind east at 7. At Cartersville, the temperature was 72, wind northeast at 3. At Lawrenceville, it was sunny and 72, wind east at 3. At Macon, it was sunny and 76, wind northeast at 6. At Rome, it was sunny and 68, wind variable at 5. At Augusta, it was sunny and 77, wind east at 6. At Savannah, it was mostly sunny and 82, wind east at 8. Elsewhere across the region, at Chattanooga, it was mostly sunny and 71, wind calm. At Asheville, it was sunny and 65, wind calm. At Greenville, Spartanburg, it was sunny and 72, wind calm. Here is the hazardous weather outlook. This hazardous weather outlook is for North and Central Georgia. For today and tonight, no hazardous weather is expected at this time. And now the extended outlook for the period Wednesday through Monday. Showers and a few thunderstorms are expected to develop across the region Friday, with increased chances for showers and thunderstorms continuing through the weekend into Monday. Heavy rainfall leading to flooding will be the primary hazard over the course.

parts of the weekend where some locations could receive several inches of rain. Spotter information statement. Spotter activation will not be needed through tonight. Here is the official forecast from your National Weather Service for the Athens listening area. Today, sunny. Highs in the mid-80s. East winds 5 to 10 miles an hour. Tonight, clear. Lows in the upper 50s. Light northeast winds. Wednesday, sunny. Highs in the upper 80s. East winds 5 to 10 miles an hour. Wednesday night, mostly clear. Lows in the lower 60s. Light east winds. And now the extended forecast. Thursday and Thursday night, mostly clear. Highs in the upper 80s. Lows in the mid-60s. Friday and Friday night, mostly cloudy. A chance of showers and a slight chance of thunderstorms. Highs in the upper 80s. Lows in the upper 60s. Saturday and Saturday night, showers likely and a chance of thunderstorms. Highs in the lower 80s. Lows in the upper 60s. Sunday and Sunday night, showers likely and a slight chance of thunderstorms. Highs in the upper 70s. Lows in the mid 60s. Monday and Monday night, mostly cloudy with a 50% chance of showers. Highs in the mid 70s. Lows in the mid 50s. For more detailed weather, water, and climate information, please visit our website at weather.gov/Atlanta. The current time is 11:12 a.m. Eastern Daylight Time. Here are the 11 a.m. weather observations from around the area. At Athens, it was sunny, the temperature was 74 degrees, dew point 55 degrees, relative humidity 51%, wind east at 5 miles an hour, pressure was 30.08 inches and rising. At Gainesville, it was sunny and 71, wind east at 7. At Winder, it was sunny, the temperature was 70. At Greensboro, it was sunny and 75, wind east at 6. At Jefferson, it was sunny and 71, wind calm. At Monroe, it was sunny, the temperature was 74. At Albertton, it was sunny and 74, wind east at 5. At Canyon, it was sunny and 74, wind east at 5. At Clemson, it was sunny and 72, wind northeast at 5. Elsewhere across Georgia, at Atlanta it was mostly sunny and 73, wind east at 7. At Cartersville, the temperature was 72, wind northeast at 3. At Lawrenceville, it was sunny and 72, wind east at 3. At Macon, it was sunny and 76, wind northeast at 6. At Rome, it was sunny and 68, wind variable at 5. At Augusta, it was sunny and 77, wind east at 6. At Savannah, it was mostly sunny and 82, wind east at 8. Elsewhere across the region, at Chattanooga, it was mostly sunny and 71, wind calm. At Asheville, it was sunny and 65, wind calm. At Greenville-Spartanburg, it was sunny and 72, wind calm. Here is the hazardous weather outlook. This hazardous weather outlook is for North and Central Georgia. For today and tonight, no hazardous weather is expected at this time. And now the extended outlook for the period Wednesday through Monday. Showers and a few thunderstorms are expected to develop across the region Friday, with increased chances for showers and thunderstorms continuing through the weekend into Monday. Heavy rainfall leading to flooding will be the primary hazard over the course of the weekend, where some locations could receive several inches of rain. Spotter information statement. Spotter activation will not be needed through tonight. Here is the official forecast from your National Weather Service for the Athens listening area. Today, sunny. Highs in the mid-80s. East winds 5 to 10 miles an hour. Tonight, clear. Lows in the upper 50s. Light northeast winds. Wednesday, sunny. Highs in the upper 80s. East winds 5 to 10 miles an hour. Wednesday.

night, mostly clear. Lows in the lower 60s. Light east winds. And now the extended forecast. Thursday and Thursday night, mostly clear. Highs in the upper 80s. Lows in the mid 60s. Friday and Friday night, mostly cloudy. A chance of showers and a slight chance of thunderstorms. Highs in the upper 80s. Lows in the upper 60s. Saturday and Saturday night, showers likely and a chance of thunderstorms. Highs in the lower 80s. Lows in the upper 60s. Sunday and Sunday night, showers likely and a slight chance of thunderstorms. Highs in the upper 70s. Lows in the mid 60s. Monday and Monday night, mostly cloudy with a 50% chance of showers. Highs in the mid 70s. Lows in the mid 50s. For more detailed weather, water, and climate information, please visit our website at weather.gov/Atlanta. The current time is 11:17 a.m. Eastern Daylight Time. Here are the 11 a.m. weather observations from around the area. At Athens, it was sunny, the temperature was 74 degrees, dew point 55 degrees, relative humidity 51%, wind east at 5 miles an hour, pressure was 30.08 inches and rising. At Gainesville, it was sunny and 71, wind east at 7. At Winder, it was sunny, the temperature was 70. At Greensboro, it was sunny and 75, wind east at 6. At Jefferson, it was sunny and 71, wind calm. At Monroe, it was sunny, the temperature was 74. At Albertton, it was sunny and 74, wind east at 5. At Canyon, it was sunny and 74, wind east at 5. At Clemson, it was sunny and 72, wind northeast at 5. Elsewhere across Georgia, at Atlanta it was mostly sunny and 73, wind east at 7. At Cartersville, the temperature was 72, wind northeast at 3. At Lawrenceville, it was sunny and 72, wind east at 3. At Macon, it was sunny and 76, wind northeast at 6. At Rome, it was sunny and 68, wind variable at 5. At Augusta, it was sunny and 77, wind east at 6. At Savannah, it was mostly sunny and 82, wind east at 8. Elsewhere across the region, at Chattanooga, it was mostly sunny and 71, wind calm. At Asheville, it was sunny and 65, wind calm. At Greenville-Spartanburg, it was sunny and 72, wind calm. Here is the hazardous weather outlook. This hazardous weather outlook is for North and Central Georgia. For today and tonight, no hazardous weather is expected at this time. And now the extended outlook for the period Wednesday through Monday. Showers and a few thunderstorms are expected to develop across the region Friday, with increased chances for showers and thunderstorms continuing through the weekend into Monday. Heavy rainfall leading to flooding will be the primary hazard over the course of the weekend, where some locations could receive several inches of rain. Spotter information statement: spotter activation will not be needed through tonight. Here is the official forecast from your National Weather Service for the Athens listening area. Today, sunny. Highs in the mid-80s. East winds 5 to 10 miles an hour. Tonight, clear. Lows in the upper 50s. Light northeast winds. Wednesday, sunny. Highs in the upper 80s. East winds 5 to 10 miles an hour. Wednesday night, mostly clear. Lows in the lower 60s. Light east winds. And now the extended forecast. Thursday and Thursday night, mostly clear. Highs in the upper 80s. Lows in the mid 60s. Friday and Friday night, mostly cloudy. A chance of showers and a slight chance of thunderstorms. Highs in the upper 80s. Lows in the upper 60s. Saturday and Saturday night, showers likely and a chance of thunderstorms. Highs in the lower 80s. Lows in the upper 60s.

Sunday and Sunday night, showers likely and a slight chance of thunderstorms. Highs in the upper 70s. Lows in the mid-60s. Monday and Monday night, mostly cloudy with a 50% chance of showers. Highs in the mid-70s. Lows in the mid-50s. 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The current time is 11:21 a.m. Eastern Daylight Time. Here are the 11 a.m. weather observations from around the area. At Athens, it was sunny, the temperature was 74 degrees, dew point 55 degrees, relative humidity 51%, wind east at 5 miles an hour, pressure was 30.08 inches and rising. At Gainesville, it was sunny and 71, wind east at 7. At Winder, it was sunny, the temperature was 70. At Greensboro, it was sunny and 75, wind east at 6. At Jefferson, it was sunny and 71, wind calm. At Monroe, it was sunny, the temperature was 74. At Albertton, it was sunny and 74, wind east at 5. At Canyon, it was sunny and 74, wind east at 5. At Clemson, it was sunny and 72, wind northeast at 5. Elsewhere across Georgia, at Atlanta it was mostly sunny and 73, wind east at 7. At Cartersville, the temperature was 72, wind northeast at 3. At Lawrenceville, it was sunny and 72, wind east at 3. At Macon, it was sunny and 76, wind northeast at 6. At Rome, it was sunny and 68, wind variable at 5. At Augusta, it was sunny and 77, wind east at 6. At Savannah, it was mostly sunny and 82, wind east at 8. Elsewhere across the region, at Chattanooga, it was mostly sunny and 71, wind calm. At Asheville, it was sunny and 65, wind calm. At Greenville-Spartanburg, it was sunny and 72, wind calm. Here is the hazardous weather outlook. This hazardous weather outlook is for North and Central Georgia. For today and tonight, no hazardous weather is expected at this time. And now the extended outlook for the period Wednesday through Monday. Showers and a few thunderstorms are expected to develop across the region Friday with increased chances for showers and thunderstorms continuing through the weekend into Monday. Heavy rainfall leading to flooding will be the primary hazard over the course of the weekend, where some locations could receive several inches of rain. Spotter information statement, spotter activation will not be needed through tonight. Here is the official forecast from your National Weather Service for the Athens listening area. Today, sunny. Highs in the mid-80s. East winds 5 to 10 miles an hour. Tonight, clear. Lows in the upper 50s. Light northeast winds. Wednesday, sunny. Highs in the upper 80s. East winds 5 to 10 miles an hour. Wednesday night, mostly clear. Lows in the lower 60s. Light east winds. And now the extended forecast. Thursday and Thursday night, mostly clear. Highs in the upper 80s. Lows in the mid-60s. Friday and Friday night, mostly cloudy. A chance of showers and a slight chance of thunderstorms. Highs in the upper 80s. Lows in the upper 60s. Saturday and Saturday night, showers likely and a chance of thunderstorms. Highs in the lower 80s. Lows in the upper 60s. Sunday and Sunday night, showers likely and a slight chance of thunderstorms. Highs in the upper 70s. Lows in the mid-60s. Monday and Monday night, mostly cloudy with a 50% chance of showers. Highs in the mid-70s. Lows in the mid-50s. For more detailed weather, water, and climate information, please visit our website at weather.gov/Atlanta. The current time is 11:25 a.m. Eastern Daylight Time. Here are the 11 a.m. weather observations from around the area.

Athens. It was sunny. The temperature was 74 degrees. Dew point 55 degrees. Relative humidity 51%. Wind east at 5 miles an hour. Pressure was 30.08 inches and rising. At Gainesville, it was sunny and 71. Wind east at 7. At Winder, it was sunny. The temperature was 70. At Greensboro, it was sunny and 75. Wind east at 6. At Jefferson, it was sunny and 71, wind calm. At Monroe, it was sunny, the temperature was 74. At Albertton, it was sunny and 74, wind east at 5. At Canyon, it was sunny and 74, wind east at 5. At Clemson, it was sunny and 72, wind northeast at 5. Elsewhere across Georgia, at Atlanta it was mostly sunny and 73, wind east at 7. At Cartersville, the temperature was 72, wind northeast at 3. At Lawrenceville, it was sunny and 72, wind east at 3. At Macon, it was sunny and 76, wind northeast at 6. At Rome, it was sunny and 68, wind variable at 5. At Augusta, it was sunny and 77, wind east at 6. At Savannah, it was mostly sunny and 82, wind east at 8. Elsewhere across the region, at Chattanooga, it was mostly sunny and 71, wind calm. At Asheville, it was sunny and 65, wind calm. At Greenville-Spartanburg, it was sunny and 72, wind calm. Here is the hazardous weather outlook. This hazardous weather outlook is for North and Central Georgia. For today and tonight, no hazardous weather is expected at this time. And now the extended outlook for the period Wednesday through Monday. Showers and a few thunderstorms are expected to develop across the region Friday, with increased chances for showers and thunderstorms continuing through the weekend into Monday. Heavy rainfall leading to flooding will be the primary hazard over the course of the weekend, where some locations could receive several inches of rain. Spotter information statement. Spotter activation will not be needed through tonight. Here is the official forecast from your National Weather Service for the Athens listening area. Today, sunny. Highs in the mid-80s. East winds 5 to 10 miles an hour. Tonight, clear. Lows in the upper 50s. Light northeast winds. Wednesday, sunny. Highs in the upper 80s. East winds 5 to 10 miles an hour. Wednesday night, mostly clear. Lows in the lower 60s. Light east winds. And now the extended forecast. Thursday and Thursday night, mostly clear. Highs in the upper 80s. Lows in the mid-60s. Friday and Friday night, mostly cloudy. A chance of showers and a slight chance of thunderstorms. Highs in the upper 80s. Lows in the upper 60s. Saturday and Saturday night, showers likely and a chance of thunderstorms. Highs in the lower 80s. Lows in the upper 60s. Sunday and Sunday night, showers likely and a slight chance of thunderstorms. Highs in the upper 70s. Lows in the mid-60s. Monday and Monday night, mostly cloudy with a 50% chance of showers. Highs in the mid-70s. Lows in the mid-50s. For more detailed weather, water, and climate information, please visit our website at weather.gov/Atlanta. The current time is 11:30 a.m. Eastern Daylight Time. Here are the 11 a.m. weather observations from around the area. At Athens, it was sunny, the temperature was 74 degrees, dew point 55 degrees, relative humidity 51%, wind east at 5 miles an hour, pressure was 30.08 inches and rising. At Gainesville, it was sunny and 71, wind east at 7. At Winder, it was sunny, the temperature was 70. At Greensboro, it was sunny and 75, wind east at 6. At Jefferson, it was sunny and 71, wind calm. At Monroe, it was sunny, the temperature was 74. At Albertton, it was sunny and 74,
Windiest at 5. At Canyon, it was sunny and 74, windiest at 5. At Clemson, it was sunny and 72, wind northeast at 5. Elsewhere across Georgia, at Atlanta it was mostly sunny and 73, windiest at 7. At Cartersville, the temperature was 72, wind northeast at 3. At Lawrenceville, it was sunny and 72, windiest at 3. At Macon, it was sunny and 76, wind northeast at 6. At Rome, it was sunny and 68, wind variable at 5. At Augusta, it was sunny and 77, windiest at 6. At Savannah, it was mostly sunny and 82, windiest at 8. Elsewhere across the region, at Chattanooga, it was mostly sunny and 71, wind calm. At Asheville, it was sunny and 65, wind calm. At Greenville-Spartanburg, it was sunny and 72, wind calm. Here is the hazardous weather outlook. This hazardous weather outlook is for North and Central Georgia. For today and tonight, no hazardous weather is expected at this time. And now the extended outlook for the period Wednesday through Monday. Showers and a few thunderstorms are expected to develop across the region Friday, with increased chances for showers and thunderstorms continuing through the weekend into Monday. Heavy rainfall leading to flooding will be the primary hazard over the course of the weekend, where some locations could receive several inches of rain. Spotter information statement: spotter activation will not be needed through tonight. Here is the official forecast from your National Weather Service for the Athens listening area. Today, sunny. Highs in the mid-80s. East winds 5 to 10 miles an hour. Tonight, clear. Lows in the upper 50s. Light northeast winds. Wednesday, sunny. Highs in the upper 80s. East wind, light northeast winds. Wednesday, sunny. Highs in the upper 80s. East winds 5 to 10 miles an hour. Wednesday night, mostly clear. Lows in the lower 60s. Light east winds. And now the extended forecast. Thursday and Thursday night, mostly clear. Highs in the upper 80s. Lows in the mid 60s. Friday and Friday night, mostly cloudy. A chance of showers and a slight chance of thunderstorms. Highs in the upper 80s. Lows in the upper 60s. Saturday and Saturday night, showers likely and a chance of thunderstorms. Highs in the lower 80s. Lows in the upper 60s. Sunday and Sunday night, showers likely and a slight chance of thunderstorms. Highs in the upper 70s. Lows in the mid 60s. Monday and Monday night, mostly cloudy with a 50% chance of showers. Highs in the mid-70s. Lows in the mid-50s. For more detailed weather, water, and climate information, please visit our website at weather.gov/Atlanta. The current time is 11:34 a.m. Eastern Daylight Time. Here are the 11 a.m. weather observations from around the area. At Athens, it was sunny, the temperature was 74 degrees, dew point 55 degrees, relative humidity 51%, wind east at 5 miles an hour, pressure was 30.08 inches and rising. At Gainesville, it was sunny and 71, wind east at 7. At Winder, it was sunny, the temperature was 70. At Greensboro, it was sunny and 75, wind east at 6. At Jefferson, it was sunny and 71, wind calm. At Monroe, it was sunny, the temperature was 74. At Albertton, it was sunny and 74, wind east at 5. At Canyon, it was sunny and 74, wind east at 5. At Clemson, it was sunny and 72, wind northeast at 5. Elsewhere across Georgia, at Atlanta it was mostly sunny and 73, wind east at 7. At Cartersville, the temperature was 72, wind northeast at 3. At Lawrenceville, it was sunny and 72, wind east at 3. At Macon,
It was sunny and 76.

northeast at 6. At Rome, it was sunny and 68. Wind variable at 5. At Augusta, it was sunny and 77. Wind east at 6. At Savannah, it was mostly sunny and 82. Wind east at 8. Elsewhere across the region, at Chattanooga, it was mostly sunny and 71. Wind calm. At Asheville, it was sunny and 65. Wind calm. At Greenville Spartanburg, it was sunny and 72, wind calm. Here is the hazardous weather outlook. This hazardous weather outlook is for North and Central Georgia. For today and tonight, no hazardous weather is expected at this time. And now the extended outlook for the period Wednesday through Monday. Showers and a few thunderstorms are expected to develop across the region Friday, with increased chances for showers and thunderstorms continuing through the weekend into Monday. Heavy rainfall leading to flooding will be the primary hazard over the course of the weekend, where some locations could receive several inches of rain. Spotter information statement. Spotter activation will not be needed through tonight. Here is the official forecast from your National Weather Service for the Athens listening area. Today, sunny. Highs in the mid-80s. East winds 5 to 10 miles an hour. Tonight, clear. Lows in the upper 50s. Light northeast winds. Wednesday, sunny. Highs in the upper 80s. East winds 5 to 10 miles an hour. Wednesday night, mostly clear. Lows in the lower 60s. Light east winds. And now the extended forecast. Thursday and Thursday night, mostly clear. Highs in the upper 80s. Lows in the mid 60s. Friday and Friday night, mostly cloudy. A chance of showers and a slight chance of thunderstorms. Highs in the upper 80s. Lows in the upper 60s. Saturday and Saturday night, showers likely and a chance of thunderstorms. Highs in the lower 80s. Lows in the upper 60s. Sunday and Sunday night, showers likely and a slight chance of thunderstorms. Highs in the upper 70s. Lows in the mid 60s. Monday and Monday night, mostly cloudy with a 50% chance of showers. Highs in the mid 70s. Lows in the mid 50s. For more detailed weather, water, and climate information, please visit our website at weather.gov/Atlanta. The current time is 11:38 a.m. Eastern Daylight Time. Here are the 11 a.m. weather observations from around the area. At Athens, it was sunny, the temperature was 74 degrees, dew point 55 degrees, relative humidity 51%, wind east at 5 miles an hour. Pressure was 30.08 inches and rising. At Gainesville, it was sunny and 71, wind east at 7. At Winder, it was sunny, the temperature was 70. At Greensboro, it was sunny and 75, wind east at 6. At Jefferson, it was sunny and 71, wind calm. At Monroe, it was sunny, the temperature was 74. At Albertton, it was sunny and 74, wind east at 5. At Canyon, it was sunny and 74, wind east at 5. At Clemson, it was sunny and 72, wind northeast at 5. Elsewhere across Georgia, at Atlanta it was mostly sunny and 73, wind east at 7. At Cartersville, the temperature was 72, wind northeast at 3. At Lawrenceville, it was sunny and 72, wind east at 3. At Macon, it was sunny and 76, wind northeast at 6. At Rome, it was sunny and 68, wind variable at 5. At Augusta, it was sunny and 77, wind east at 6. At Savannah, it was mostly sunny and 82, wind east at 8. Elsewhere across the region, at Chattanooga, it was mostly sunny and 71, wind calm. At Asheville, it was sunny and 65, wind calm. At Greenville Spartanburg, it was sunny and 72, wind calm. 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

Here is the hazardous weather outlook. This hazardous weather outlook is for North and Central Georgia. For today and tonight, no hazardous weather is expected at this time. And now the extended outlook for the period Wednesday through Monday. Showers and a few thunderstorms are expected to develop across the region Friday, with increased chances for showers and thunderstorms continuing through the weekend into Monday. Heavy rainfall leading to flooding will be the primary hazard over the course of the weekend, where some locations could receive several inches of rain. Spotter information statement. Spotter activation will not be needed through tonight. Here is the official forecast from your National Weather Service for the Athens listening area. Today, sunny. Highs in the mid-80s. East winds 5 to 10 miles an hour. Tonight, clear. Lows in the upper 50s. Light northeast winds. Wednesday, sunny. Highs in the upper 80s. East winds 5 to 10 miles an hour. Wednesday night, mostly clear. Lows in the lower 60s. Light east winds. And now the extended forecast. Thursday and Thursday night, mostly clear. Highs in the upper 80s. Lows in the mid-60s. Friday and Friday night, mostly cloudy. A chance of showers and a slight chance of thunderstorms. Highs in the upper 80s. Lows in the upper 60s. Saturday and Saturday night, showers likely and a chance of thunderstorms. Highs in the lower 80s. Lows in the upper 60s. Sunday and Sunday night, showers likely and a slight chance of thunderstorms. Highs in the upper 70s. Lows in the mid 60s. Monday and Monday night, mostly cloudy with a 50% chance of showers. Highs in the mid 70s. Lows in the mid 50s. For more detailed weather, water, and climate information, please visit our website at weather.gov/Atlanta. The current time is 11:44 a.m. Eastern Daylight Time. Here are the 11 a.m. weather observations from around the area. At Athens, it was sunny, the temperature was 74 degrees, dew point 55 degrees, relative humidity 51%, wind east at 5 miles an hour, pressure was 30.08 inches and rising. At Gainesville, it was sunny and 71, wind east at 7. At Winder, it was sunny, the temperature was 70. At Greensboro, it was sunny and 75, wind east at 6. At Jefferson, it was sunny and 71, wind calm. At Monroe, it was sunny, the temperature was 74. At Albertton, it was sunny and 74, wind east at 5. At Canyon, it was sunny and 74, wind east at 5. At Clemson, it was sunny and 72, wind northeast at 5. Elsewhere across Georgia, at Atlanta it was mostly sunny and 73, wind east at 7. At Cartersville, the temperature was 72, wind northeast at 3. At Lawrenceville, it was sunny and 72, wind east at 3. At Macon, it was sunny and 76, wind northeast at 6. At Rome, it was sunny and 68, wind variable at 5. At Augusta, it was sunny and 77, wind east at 6. At Savannah, it was mostly sunny and 82, wind east at 8. Elsewhere across the region, at Chattanooga, it was mostly sunny and 71, wind calm. At Asheville, it was sunny and 65, wind calm. At Greenville-Spartanburg, it was sunny and 72, wind calm. Here is the hazardous weather outlook. This hazardous weather outlook is for North and Central Georgia. For today and tonight, no hazardous weather is expected at this time. And now the extended outlook for the period Wednesday through Monday. Showers and a few thunderstorms are expected to develop across the region Friday, with increased chances for showers and thunderstorms continuing through the weekend into Monday. Heavy rainfall leading to flooding will be the primary hazard over the course of the weekend, where some locations could receive several inches of rain. Spotter information statement. Spotter activation will not be needed through tonight.

Here is the official forecast from your National Weather Service for the Athens listening area. Today, sunny. Highs in the mid-80s. East winds 5 to 10 miles an hour. Tonight, clear. Lows in the upper 50s. Light northeast winds. Wednesday, sunny. Highs in the upper 80s. East winds 5 to 10 miles an hour. Wednesday night, mostly clear. Lows in the lower 60s. Light east winds. And now the extended forecast. Thursday and Thursday night, mostly clear. Highs in the upper 80s. Lows in the mid 60s. Friday and Friday night, mostly cloudy. A chance of showers and a slight chance of thunderstorms. Highs in the upper 80s. Lows in the upper 60s. Saturday and Saturday night, showers likely and a chance of thunderstorms. Highs in the lower 80s. Lows in the upper 60s. Sunday and Sunday night, showers likely and a slight chance of thunderstorms. Highs in the upper 70s. Lows in the mid 60s. Monday and Monday night, mostly cloudy with a 50% chance of showers. Highs in the mid-70s. Lows in the mid-50s. For more detailed weather, water, and climate information, please visit our website at weather.gov/Atlanta. The current time is 11:48 a.m. Eastern Daylight Time. Here are the 11 a.m. weather observations from around the area. At Athens, it was sunny, the temperature was 74 degrees, dew point 55 degrees, relative humidity 51%, wind east at 5 miles an hour, pressure was 30.08 inches and rising. At Gainesville, it was sunny and 71, wind east at 7. At Winder, it was sunny, the temperature was 70. At Greensboro, it was sunny and 75, wind east at 6. At Jefferson, it was sunny and 71, wind calm. At Monroe, it was sunny, the temperature was 74. At Albertton, it was sunny and 74, wind east at 5. At Canyon, it was sunny and 74, wind east at 5. At Clemson, it was sunny and 72, wind northeast at 5. Elsewhere across Georgia, at Atlanta it was mostly sunny and 73, wind east at 7. At Cartersville, the temperature was 72, wind northeast at 3. At Lawrenceville, it was sunny and 72, wind east at 3. At Macon, it was sunny and 76, wind northeast at 6. At Rome, it was sunny and 68, wind variable at 5. At Augusta, it was sunny and 77, wind east at 6. At Savannah, it was mostly sunny and 82, wind east at 8. Elsewhere across the region, at Chattanooga, it was mostly sunny and 71, wind calm. At Asheville, it was sunny and 65, wind calm. At Greenville-Spartanburg, it was sunny and 72, wind calm. Here is the hazardous weather outlook. This hazardous weather outlook is for North and Central Georgia. For today and tonight, no hazardous weather is expected at this time. And now the extended outlook for the period Wednesday through Monday, showers and a few thunderstorms are expected to develop across the region Friday with increased chances for showers and thunderstorms continuing through the weekend into Monday. Heavy rainfall leading to flooding will be the primary hazard over the course of the weekend where some locations could receive several inches of rain. Spotter information statement, spotter activation will not be needed through tonight. Here is the official forecast from your National Weather Service for the Athens listening area. Today, sunny. Highs in the mid-80s. East winds 5 to 10 miles an hour. Tonight, clear. Lows in the upper 50s. Light northeast winds. Wednesday, sunny. Highs in the upper 80s. East winds 5 to 10 miles an hour. Wednesday night, mostly clear. Lows in the lower 60s. Light east winds. And now the extended forecast.

Thursday and Thursday night, mostly clear. Highs in the upper 80s. Lows in the mid-60s. Friday and Friday night, mostly cloudy. A chance of showers and a slight chance of thunderstorms. Highs in the upper 80s. Lows in the upper 60s. Saturday and Saturday night, showers likely and a chance of thunderstorms. Highs in the lower 80s. Lows in the upper 60s. Sunday and Sunday night, showers likely and a slight chance of thunderstorms. Highs in the upper 70s. Lows in the mid 60s. Monday and Monday night, mostly cloudy with a 50% chance of showers. Highs in the mid 70s. Lows in the mid 50s. For more detailed weather, water, and climate information, please visit our website at weather.gov/Atlanta. The current time is 11:52 a.m. Eastern Daylight Time. Here are the 11 a.m. weather observations from around the area. At Athens, it was sunny, the temperature was 74 degrees, dew point 55 degrees, relative humidity 51%, wind east at 5 miles an hour, pressure was 30.08 inches and rising. At Gainesville, it was sunny and 71, wind east at 7. At Winder, it was sunny, the temperature was 70. At Greensboro, it was sunny and 75, wind east at 6. At Jefferson, it was sunny and 71, wind calm. At Monroe, it was sunny, the temperature was 74. At Albertton, it was sunny and 74, wind east at 5. At Canyon, it was sunny and 74, wind east at 5. At Clemson, it was sunny and 72, wind northeast at 5. Elsewhere across Georgia, at Atlanta it was mostly sunny and 73, wind east at 7. At Cartersville, the temperature was 72, wind northeast at 3. At Lawrenceville, it was sunny and 72, wind east at 3. At Macon, it was sunny and 76, wind northeast at 6. At Rome, it was sunny and 68, wind variable at 5. At Augusta, it was sunny and 77, wind east at 6. At Savannah, it was mostly sunny and 82, wind east at 8. Elsewhere across the region, at Chattanooga, it was mostly sunny and 71, wind calm. At Asheville, it was sunny and 65, wind calm. At Greenville-Spartanburg, it was sunny and 72, wind calm. Here is the hazardous weather outlook. This hazardous weather outlook is for North and Central Georgia. For today and tonight, no hazardous weather is expected at this time. And now the extended outlook for the period Wednesday through Monday. Showers and a few thunderstorms are expected to develop across the region Friday with increased chances for showers and thunderstorms continuing through the weekend into Monday. Heavy rainfall leading to flooding will be the primary hazard over the course of the weekend where some locations could receive several inches of rain. Spotter information statement, spotter activation will not be needed through tonight. Here is the official forecast from your National Weather Service for the Athens listening area. Today, sunny. Highs in the mid-80s. East winds 5 to 10 miles an hour. Tonight, clear. Lows in the upper 50s. Light northeast winds. Wednesday, sunny. Highs in the upper 80s. East winds 5 to 10 miles an hour. Wednesday night, mostly clear. Lows in the lower 60s. Light east winds. And now the extended forecast. Thursday and Thursday night, mostly clear. Highs in the upper 80s. Lows in the mid-60s. Friday and Friday night, mostly cloudy. A chance of showers and a slight chance of thunderstorms. Highs in the upper 80s. Lows in the upper 60s. Saturday and Saturday night, showers likely and a chance of thunderstorms. Highs in the lower 80s. Lows in the upper 60s. Sunday and Sunday night, showers likely and a slight chance of thunderstorms. Highs in the upper 70s. Lows in the mid-60s.

Monday and Monday night, mostly cloudy with a 50% chance of showers. Highs in the mid-70s. Lows in the mid-50s. For more detailed weather, water, and climate information, please visit our website at weather.gov/Atlanta. The current time is 11:57 a.m. Eastern Daylight Time. Here are the 11 a.m. weather observations from around the area. At Athens, it was sunny, the temperature was 74 degrees, dew point 55 degrees, relative humidity 51%, wind east at 5 miles an hour, pressure was 30.08 inches and rising. At Gainesville, it was sunny and 71, wind east at 7. At Winder, it was sunny, the temperature was 70. At Greensboro, it was sunny and 75, wind east at 6. At Jefferson, it was sunny and 71, wind calm. At Monroe, it was sunny, the temperature was 74. At Albertton, it was sunny and 74, wind east at 5. At Canyon, it was sunny and 74, wind east at 5. At Clemson, it was sunny and 72, wind northeast at 5. Elsewhere across Georgia, at Atlanta it was mostly sunny and 73, wind east at 7. At Cartersville, the temperature was 72, wind northeast at 3. At Lawrenceville, it was sunny and 72, wind east at 3. At Macon, it was sunny and 76, wind northeast at 6. At Rome, it was sunny and 68, wind variable at 5. At Augusta, it was sunny and 77, wind east at 6. At Savannah, it was mostly sunny and 82, wind east at 8. Elsewhere across the region, at Chattanooga, it was mostly sunny and 71, wind calm. At Asheville, it was sunny and 65, wind calm. At Greenville-Spartanburg, it was sunny and 72, wind calm. Here is the hazardous weather outlook. This hazardous weather outlook is for North and Central Georgia. For today and tonight, no hazardous weather is expected at this time. And now the extended outlook for the period Wednesday through Monday. Showers and a few thunderstorms are expected to develop across the region Friday, with increased chances for showers and thunderstorms continuing through the weekend into Monday. Heavy rainfall leading to flooding will be the primary hazard over the course of the weekend, where some locations could receive several inches of rain. Spotter information statement: spotter activation will not be needed through tonight. Here is the official forecast from your National Weather Service for the Athens listening area. Today, sunny. Highs in the mid-80s. East winds 5 to 10 miles an hour. Tonight, clear. Lows in the upper 50s. Light northeast winds. Wednesday, sunny. Highs in the upper 80s. East winds 5 to 10 miles an hour. Wednesday night, mostly clear. Lows in the lower 60s. Light east winds. And now the extended forecast. Thursday and Thursday night, mostly clear. Highs in the upper 80s. Lows in the mid 60s. Friday and Friday night, mostly cloudy. A chance of showers and a slight chance of thunderstorms. Highs in the upper 80s. Lows in the upper 60s. Saturday and Saturday night, showers likely and a chance of thunderstorms. Highs in the lower 80s. Lows in the upper 60s. Sunday and Sunday night, showers likely and a slight chance of thunderstorms. Highs in the upper 70s. Lows in the mid 60s. Monday and Monday night, mostly cloudy with a 50% chance of showers. Highs in the mid-70s. Lows in the mid-50s. For more detailed weather, water, and climate information, please visit our website at weather.gov/Atlanta. The current time is 12:01 p.m. Eastern Daylight Time. Here are the 11 a.m. weather observations from around the area. At Athens, it was sunny, the temperature was 74 degrees, dew point 55 degrees, relative humidity 51%, wind east at 5 miles an hour.

pressure was 30.08 inches and rising. At Gainesville, it was sunny and 71, wind east at 7. At Winder, it was sunny, the temperature was 70. At Greensboro, it was sunny and 75, wind east at 6. At Jefferson, it was sunny and 71, wind calm. At Monroe, it was sunny, the temperature was 74. At Alberton, it was sunny and 74, wind east at 5. At Canyon, it was sunny and 74, wind east at 5. At Clemson, it was sunny and 72, wind northeast at 5. Elsewhere across Georgia, at Atlanta it was mostly sunny and 73, wind east at 7. At Cartersville, the temperature was 72, wind northeast at 3. At Lawrenceville, it was sunny and 72, wind east at 3. At Macon, it was sunny and 76, wind northeast at 6. At Rome, it was sunny and 68, wind variable at 5. At Augusta, it was sunny and 77, wind east at 6. At Savannah, it was mostly sunny and 82, wind east at 8. Elsewhere across the region, at Chattanooga, it was mostly sunny and 71, wind calm. At Asheville, it was sunny and 65, wind calm. At Greenville-Spartanburg, it was sunny and 72, wind calm. Here is the hazardous weather outlook. This hazardous weather outlook is for North and Central Georgia. For today and tonight, no hazardous weather is expected at this time. And now the extended outlook for the period Wednesday through Monday. Showers and a few thunderstorms are expected to develop across the region Friday, with increased chances for showers and thunderstorms continuing through the weekend into Monday. Heavy rainfall leading to flooding will be the primary hazard over the course of the weekend, where some locations could receive several inches of rain. Spotter information statement: spotter activation will not be needed through tonight. Here is the official forecast from your National Weather Service for the Athens listening area. Today, sunny. Highs in the mid-80s. East winds 5 to 10 miles an hour. Tonight, clear. Lows in the upper 50s. Light northeast winds. Wednesday, sunny. Highs in the upper 80s. East winds 5 to 10 miles an hour. Wednesday night, mostly clear. Lows in the lower 60s. Light east winds. And now the extended forecast. Thursday and Thursday night, mostly clear. Highs in the upper 80s. Lows in the mid 60s. Friday and Friday night, mostly cloudy. A chance of showers and a slight chance of thunderstorms. Highs in the upper 80s. Lows in the upper 60s. Saturday and Saturday night, showers likely and a chance of thunderstorms. Highs in the lower 80s. Lows in the upper 60s. Sunday and Sunday night, showers likely and a slight chance of thunderstorms. Highs in the upper 70s. Lows in the mid 60s. Monday and Monday night, mostly cloudy with a 50% chance of showers. Highs in the mid 70s. Lows in the mid 50s. 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The current time is 12:05 p.m. Eastern Daylight Time. Here are the noon weather observations from around the area. At Athens, it was sunny, the temperature was 78. At Gainesville, it was sunny and 74, wind northeast at 6. At Winder, it was sunny, the temperature was 75. At Greensboro, it was sunny and 79, wind variable at 6. At Jefferson, it was sunny and 75, wind northeast at 5. At Monroe, it was sunny, the temperature was 78. At Alberton, it was sunny and 78, wind east at 5. At Canyon, it was sunny and 78, wind south at 6. At Clemson, it was sunny and 75, wind variable at 7. Elsewhere across Georgia, at Atlanta it was mostly sunny and 77, wind east at 10.

At Cartersville, the temperature was 77, wind calm. At Lawrenceville, it was sunny and 76, wind northeast at 7. At Macon, it was sunny and 82, wind northeast at 7. At Rome, it was sunny and 74, wind south at 5. At Augusta, it was sunny and 82, wind calm. At Savannah, it was partly sunny and 84, wind east at 8. Elsewhere across the region, at Chattanooga, it was mostly sunny and 75, wind calm. At Asheville, it was sunny and 69, wind variable at 3. At Greenville-Spartanburg, it was sunny and 75, wind southeast at 5. Here is the hazardous weather outlook. This hazardous weather outlook is for North and Central Georgia. For today and tonight, no hazardous weather is expected at this time. And now the extended outlook for the period Wednesday through Monday. Showers and a few thunderstorms are expected to develop across the region Friday, with increased chances for showers and thunderstorms continuing through the weekend into Monday. Heavy rainfall leading to flooding will be the primary hazard over the course of the weekend, where some locations could receive several inches of rain. Spotter information statement: spotter activation will not be needed through tonight. Here is the official forecast from your National Weather Service for the Athens listening area. Today, sunny. Highs in the mid-80s. East winds 5 to 10 miles an hour. Tonight, clear. Lows in the upper 50s. Light northeast winds. Wednesday, sunny. Highs in the upper 80s. East winds 5 to 10 miles an hour. Wednesday night, mostly clear. Lows in the lower 60s. Light east winds. And now the extended forecast. Thursday and Thursday night, mostly clear. Highs in the upper 80s. Lows in the mid 60s. Friday and Friday night, mostly cloudy. A chance of showers and a slight chance of thunderstorms. Highs in the upper 80s. Lows in the upper 60s. Saturday and Saturday night, showers likely and a chance of thunderstorms. Highs in the lower 80s. Lows in the upper 60s. Sunday and Sunday night, showers likely and a slight chance of thunderstorms. Highs in the upper 70s. Lows in the mid 60s. Monday and Monday night, mostly cloudy with a 50% chance of showers. Highs in the mid-70s. Lows in the mid-50s. For more detailed weather, water, and climate information, please visit our website at weather.gov/Atlanta. The current time is 12:09 p.m. Eastern Daylight Time. Here are the noon weather observations from around the area. At Athens, it was sunny, the temperature was 78. At Gainesville, it was sunny and 74, wind northeast at 6. At Winder, it was sunny, the temperature was 75. At Greensboro, it was sunny and 79, wind variable at 6. At Jefferson, it was sunny and 75, wind northeast at 5. At Monroe, it was sunny, the temperature was 78. At Elberton, it was sunny and 78, wind east at 5. At Canyon, it was sunny and 78, wind south at 6. At Clemson, it was sunny and 75, wind variable at 7. Elsewhere across Georgia, at Atlanta it was mostly sunny and 77, wind east at 10. At Cartersville, the temperature was 77, wind calm. At Lawrenceville, it was sunny and 76, wind northeast at 7. At Macon, it was sunny and 82, wind northeast at 7. At Rome, it was sunny and 74, wind south at 5. At Augusta, it was sunny and 82, wind calm. At Savannah, it was partly sunny and 84, wind east at 8. Elsewhere across the region, at Chattanooga, it was mostly sunny and 75, wind calm. At Asheville, it was sunny and 69, wind variable at 3. At Greenville-Spartanburg, it was sunny and 75, wind southeast at 5.

5. Here are the noon weather observations from around the area. At Athens, it was sunny, the temperature was 78. At Gainesville, it was sunny and 74, wind northeast at 6. At Winder, it was sunny, the temperature was 75. At Greensboro, it was sunny and 79, wind variable at 6. At Jefferson, it was sunny and 75, wind northeast at 5. At Monroe, it was sunny, the temperature was 78. At Albertton, it was sunny and 78, wind east at 5. At Canyon, it was sunny and 78, wind south at 6. At Clemson, it was sunny and 75, wind variable at 7. Elsewhere across Georgia, at Atlanta it was mostly sunny and 77, wind east at 10. At Cartersville, the temperature was 77, wind calm. At Lawrenceville, it was sunny and 76, wind northeast at 7. At Macon, it was sunny and 82, wind northeast at 7. At Rome, it was sunny and 74, wind south at 5. At Augusta, it was sunny and 82, wind calm. At Savannah, it was partly sunny and 84, wind east at 8. Elsewhere across the region, at Chattanooga, it was mostly sunny and 75, wind calm. At Asheville, it was sunny and 69, wind variable at 3. At Greenville-Spartanburg, it was sunny and 75, wind southeast at 5. Here is the hazardous weather outlook. This hazardous weather outlook is for North and Central Georgia. For today and tonight, no hazardous weather is expected at this time. And now the extended outlook for the period Wednesday through Monday. Showers and a few thunderstorms are expected to develop across the region Friday, with increased chances for showers and thunderstorms continuing through the weekend into Monday. Heavy rainfall leading to flooding will be the primary hazard over the course of the weekend, where some locations could receive several inches of rain. Spotter information statement: spotter activation will not be needed through tonight. Here is the official forecast from your National Weather Service for the Athens listening area. Today, sunny. Highs in the mid-80s. East winds 5 to 10 miles an hour. Tonight, clear. Lows in the upper 50s. Light northeast winds. Wednesday, sunny. Highs in the upper 80s. East winds 5 to 10 miles an hour. Wednesday night, mostly clear. Lows in the lower 60s. Light east winds. And now the extended forecast. Thursday and Thursday night, mostly clear. Highs in the upper 80s. Lows in the mid 60s. Friday and Friday night, mostly cloudy. A chance of showers and a slight chance of thunderstorms. Highs in the upper 80s. Lows in the upper 60s. Saturday and Saturday night, showers likely and a chance of thunderstorms. Highs in the lower 80s. Lows in the upper 60s. Sunday and Sunday night, showers likely and a slight chance of thunderstorms. Highs in the upper 70s. Lows in the mid 60s. Monday and Monday night, mostly cloudy with a 50% chance of showers. Highs in the mid 70s. Lows in the mid 50s. For more detailed weather, water, and climate information, please visit our website at weather.gov/Atlanta. The current time is 12:15 p.m. Eastern Daylight Time. Here are the noon weather observations from around the area. At Athens, it was sunny, the temperature was 78. At Gainesville, it was sunny and 74, wind northeast at 6. At Winder, it was sunny, the temperature was 75. At Greensboro, it was sunny and 79, wind variable at 6. At Jefferson, it was sunny and 75, wind northeast at 5. At Monroe, it was sunny, the temperature was 78. At Albertton, it was sunny and 78, wind east at 5. At Canyon, it was sunny and 78, wind south at 6. At Clemson, it was sunny and 75.

Wind variable at 7. Elsewhere across Georgia, at Atlanta it was mostly sunny and 77, wind east at 10. At Cartersville, the temperature was 77, wind calm. At Lawrenceville, it was sunny and 76, wind northeast at 7. At Macon, it was sunny and 82, wind northeast at 7. At Rome, it was sunny and 74, wind south at 5. At Augusta, it was sunny and 82, wind calm. At Savannah, it was partly sunny and 84, wind east at 8. Elsewhere across the region, at Chattanooga, it was mostly sunny and 75, wind calm. At Asheville, it was sunny and 69, wind variable at 3. At Greenville-Spartanburg, it was sunny and 75, wind southeast at 5. Here is the hazardous weather outlook. This hazardous weather outlook is for North and Central Georgia. For today and tonight, no hazardous weather is expected at this time. And now the extended outlook for the period Wednesday through Monday. Showers and a few thunderstorms are expected to develop across the region Friday, with increased chances for showers and thunderstorms continuing through the weekend into Monday. Heavy rainfall leading to flooding will be the primary hazard over the course of the weekend, where some locations could receive several inches of rain. Spotter information statement: spotter activation will not be needed through tonight. Here is the official forecast from your National Weather Service for the Athens listening area. Today, sunny. Highs in the mid-80s. East winds 5 to 10 miles an hour. Tonight, clear. Lows in the upper 50s. Light northeast winds. Wednesday, sunny. Highs in the upper 80s. East winds 5 to 10 miles an hour. Wednesday night, mostly clear. Lows in the lower 60s. Light east winds. And now the extended forecast. Thursday and Thursday night, mostly clear. Highs in the upper 80s. Lows in the mid 60s. Friday and Friday night, mostly cloudy. A chance of showers and a slight chance of thunderstorms. Highs in the upper 80s. Lows in the upper 60s. Saturday and Saturday night, showers likely and a chance of thunderstorms. Highs in the lower 80s. Lows in the upper 60s. Sunday and Sunday night, showers likely and a slight chance of thunderstorms. Highs in the upper 70s. Lows in the mid 60s. Monday and Monday night, mostly cloudy with a 50% chance of showers. Highs in the mid 70s. Lows in the mid 50s. For more detailed weather, water, and climate information, please visit our website at weather.gov/Atlanta. The current time is 12:20 p.m. Eastern Daylight Time. Here are the noon weather observations from around the area. At Athens, it was sunny, the temperature was 78. At Gainesville, it was sunny and 74, wind northeast at 6. At Winder, it was sunny, the temperature was 75. At Greensboro, it was sunny and 79, wind variable at 6. At Jefferson, it was sunny and 75, wind northeast at 5. At Monroe, it was sunny, the temperature was 78. At Albertton, it was sunny and 78, wind east at 5. At Canyon, it was sunny and 78, wind south at 6. At Clemson, it was sunny and 75, wind variable at 7. Elsewhere across Georgia, at Atlanta it was mostly sunny and 77, wind east at 10. At Cartersville, the temperature was 77, wind calm. At Lawrenceville, it was sunny and 76, wind northeast at 7. At Macon, it was sunny and 82, wind northeast at 7. At Rome, it was sunny and 74, wind south at 5. At Augusta, it was sunny and 82, wind calm. At Savannah, it was partly sunny and 84, wind east at 8. Elsewhere across the region, at Chattanooga, it was mostly sunny and 75, wind calm. At Asheville, it was sunny.

and 69, wind variable at 3. At Greenville, Spartanburg, it was sunny and 75, wind southeast at 5. Here is the hazardous weather outlook. This hazardous weather outlook is for North and Central Georgia. For today and tonight, no hazardous weather is expected at this time. And now the extended outlook for the period Wednesday through Monday. Showers and a few thunderstorms are expected to develop across the region Friday, with increased chances for showers and thunderstorms continuing through the weekend into Monday. Heavy rainfall leading to flooding will be the primary hazard over the course of the weekend, where some locations could receive several inches of rain. Spotter information statement. Spotter activation will not be needed through tonight. Here is the official forecast from your National Weather Service for the Athens listening area. Today, sunny. Highs in the mid-80s. East winds 5 to 10 miles an hour. Tonight, clear. Lows in the upper 50s. Light northeast winds. Wednesday, sunny. Highs in the upper 80s. East winds 5 to 10 miles an hour. Wednesday night, mostly clear. Lows in the lower 60s. Light east winds. And now the extended forecast. Thursday and Thursday night, mostly clear. Highs in the upper 80s. Lows in the mid 60s. Friday and Friday night, mostly cloudy. A chance of showers and a slight chance of thunderstorms. Highs in the upper 80s. Lows in the upper 60s. Saturday and Saturday night, showers likely and a chance of thunderstorms. Highs in the lower 80s. Lows in the upper 60s. Sunday and Sunday night, showers likely and a slight chance of thunderstorms. Highs in the upper 70s. Lows in the mid 60s. Monday and Monday night, mostly cloudy with a 50% chance of showers. Highs in the mid 70s. Lows in the mid 50s. For more detailed weather, water, and climate information, please visit our website at weather.gov/Atlanta. The current time is 12:24 p.m. Eastern Daylight Time. Here are the noon weather observations from around the area. At Athens, it was sunny, the temperature was 78. At Gainesville, it was sunny and 74, wind northeast at 6. At Winder, it was sunny, the temperature was 75. At Greensboro, it was sunny and 79, wind variable at 6. At Jefferson, it was sunny and 75, wind northeast at 5. At Monroe, it was sunny, the temperature was 78. At Albertton, it was sunny and 78, wind east at 5. At Canyon, it was sunny and 78, wind south at 6. At Clemson, it was sunny and 75, wind variable at 7. Elsewhere across Georgia, at Atlanta it was mostly sunny and 77, wind east at 10. At Cartersville, the temperature was 77, wind calm. At Lawrenceville, it was sunny and 76, wind northeast at 7. At Macon, it was sunny and 82, wind northeast at 7. At Rome, it was sunny and 74, wind south at 5. At Augusta, it was sunny and 82, wind calm. At Savannah, it was partly sunny and 84, wind east at 8. Elsewhere across the region, at Chattanooga, it was mostly sunny and 75, wind calm. At Asheville, it was sunny and 69, wind variable at 3. At Greenville, Spartanburg, it was sunny and 75, wind southeast at 5. Here is the hazardous weather outlook. This hazardous weather outlook is for North and Central Georgia. For today and tonight, no hazardous weather is expected at this time. And now the extended outlook for the period Wednesday through Monday. Showers and a few thunderstorms are expected to develop across the region Friday, with increased chances for showers and thunderstorms continuing through the weekend into Monday. Heavy rainfall leading to flooding will be the primary hazard over the course of the weekend, where some locations could receive several inches of rain. Spotter information statement. Spotter activation.

activation will not be needed through tonight. Here is the official forecast from your National Weather Service for the Athens listening area. Today, sunny. Highs in the mid-80s. East winds 5 to 10 miles an hour. Tonight, clear. Lows in the upper 50s. Light northeast winds. Wednesday, sunny. Highs in the upper 80s. East winds 5 to 10 miles an hour. Wednesday night, mostly clear. Lows in the lower 60s. Light east winds. And now the extended forecast. Thursday and Thursday night, mostly clear. Highs in the upper 80s. Lows in the mid 60s. Friday and Friday night, mostly cloudy. A chance of showers and a slight chance of thunderstorms. Highs in the upper 80s. Lows in the upper 60s. Saturday and Saturday night, showers likely and a chance of thunderstorms. Highs in the lower 80s. Lows in the upper 60s. Sunday and Sunday night, showers likely and a slight chance of thunderstorms. Highs in the upper 70s. Lows in the mid 60s. Monday and Monday night, mostly cloudy with a 50% chance of showers. Highs in the mid-70s. Lows in the mid-50s. For more detailed weather, water, and climate information, please visit our website at weather.gov/Atlanta. The current time is 12:28 p.m. Eastern Daylight Time. Here are the noon weather observations from around the area. At Athens, it was sunny, the temperature was 78. At Gainesville, it was sunny and 74, wind northeast at 6. At Winder, it was sunny, the temperature was 75. At Greensboro, it was sunny and 79, wind variable at 6. At Jefferson, it was sunny and 75, wind northeast at 5. At Monroe, it was sunny, the temperature was 78. At Albertton, it was sunny and 78, wind east at 5. At Canyon, it was sunny and 78, wind south at 6. At Clemson, it was sunny and 75, wind variable at 7. Elsewhere across Georgia, at Atlanta it was mostly sunny and 77, wind east at 10. At Cartersville, the temperature was 77, wind calm. At Lawrenceville, it was sunny and 76, wind northeast at 7. At Macon, it was sunny and 82, wind northeast at 7. At Rome, it was sunny and 74, wind south at 5. At Augusta, it was sunny and 82, wind calm. At Savannah, it was partly sunny and 84, wind east at 8. Elsewhere across the region, at Chattanooga, it was mostly sunny and 75, wind calm. At Asheville, it was sunny and 69, wind variable at 3. At Greenville-Spartanburg, it was sunny and 75, wind southeast at 5. Here is the hazardous weather outlook. This hazardous weather outlook is for North and Central Georgia. For today and tonight, no hazardous weather is expected at this time. And now the extended outlook for the period Wednesday through Monday. Showers and a few thunderstorms are expected to develop across the region Friday, with increased chances for showers and thunderstorms continuing through the weekend into Monday. Heavy rainfall leading to flooding will be the primary hazard over the course of the weekend, where some locations could receive several inches of rain. Spotter information statement. Spotter activation will not be needed through tonight. Here is the official forecast from your National Weather Service for the Athens listening area. Today, sunny. Highs in the mid-80s. East winds 5 to 10 miles an hour. Tonight, clear. Lows in the upper 50s. Light northeast winds. Wednesday, sunny. Highs in the upper 80s. East winds 5 to 10 miles an hour. Wednesday night, mostly clear. Lows in the lower 60s. Light east winds. And now the extended forecast. Thursday and Thursday night, mostly clear. Highs in the upper 80s.
Lows in the mid-60s. Friday and Friday night, mostly cloudy. A chance of showers and a slight chance of thunderstorms. Highs in the upper 80s. Lows in the upper 60s. Saturday and Saturday night, showers likely and a chance of thunderstorms. Highs in the lower 80s. Lows in the upper 60s. Sunday and Sunday night, showers likely and a slight chance of thunderstorms. Highs in the upper 70s. Lows in the mid 60s. Monday and Monday night, mostly cloudy with a 50% chance of showers. Highs in the mid 70s. Lows in the mid 50s. For more detailed weather, water, and climate information, please visit our website at weather.gov/Atlanta. The current time is 12:32 p.m. Eastern Daylight Time. Here are the noon weather observations from around the area. At Athens, it was sunny, the temperature was 78. At Gainesville, it was sunny and 74, wind northeast at 6. At Winder, it was sunny, the temperature was 75. At Greensboro, it was sunny and 79, wind variable at 6. At Jefferson, it was sunny and 75, wind northeast at 5. At Monroe, it was sunny, the temperature was 78. At Albertton, it was sunny and 78, wind was sunny and 75, wind northeast at 5. At Monroe, it was sunny, the temperature was 78. At Albertton, it was sunny and 78, wind east at 5. At Canyon, it was sunny and 78, wind south at 6. At Clemson, it was sunny and 75, wind variable at 7. Elsewhere across Georgia, at Atlanta it was mostly sunny and 77, wind east at 10. At Cartersville, the temperature was 77, wind calm. At Lawrenceville, it was sunny and 76, wind northeast at 7. At Macon, it was sunny and 82, wind northeast at 7. At Rome, it was sunny and 74, wind south at 5. At Augusta, it was sunny and 82, wind calm. At Savannah, it was partly sunny and 84, wind east at 8. Elsewhere across the region, at Chattanooga, it was mostly sunny and 75, wind calm. At Asheville, it was sunny and 69, wind variable at 3. At Greenville-Spartanburg, it was sunny and 75, wind southeast at 5. Here is the hazardous weather outlook. This hazardous weather outlook is for North and Central Georgia. For today and tonight, no hazardous weather is expected at this time. And now the extended outlook for the period Wednesday through Monday. Showers and a few thunderstorms are expected to develop across the region Friday, with increased chances for showers and thunderstorms continuing through the weekend into Monday. Heavy rainfall leading to flooding will be the primary hazard over the course of the weekend, where some locations could receive several inches of rain. Spotter information statement: spotter activation will not be needed through tonight. Here is the official forecast from your National Weather Service for the Athens listening area. Today, sunny. Highs in the mid-80s. East winds 5 to 10 miles an hour. Tonight, clear. Lows in the upper 50s. Light northeast winds. Wednesday, sunny. Highs in the upper 80s. East winds 5 to 10 miles an hour. Wednesday night, mostly clear. Lows in the lower 60s. Light east winds. And now the extended forecast. Thursday and Thursday night, mostly clear. Highs in the upper 80s. Lows in the mid 60s. Friday and Friday night, mostly cloudy. A chance of showers and a slight chance of thunderstorms. Highs in the upper 80s. Lows in the upper 60s. Saturday and Saturday night, showers likely and a chance of thunderstorms. Highs in the lower 80s. Lows in the upper 60s. Sunday and Sunday night, showers likely and a slight chance of thunderstorms. Highs in the upper 70s. Lows in the mid 60s.

Monday and Monday night, mostly cloudy with a 50% chance of showers. Highs in the mid-70s. Lows in the mid-50s. 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The current time is 12:36 p.m. Eastern Daylight Time. Here are the noon weather observations from around the area. At Athens, it was sunny, the temperature was 78. At Gainesville, it was sunny and 74, wind northeast at 6. At Winder, it was sunny, the temperature was 75. At Greensboro, it was sunny and 79, wind variable at 6. At Jefferson, it was sunny and 75, wind northeast at 5. At Monroe, it was sunny, the temperature was 78. At Albertton, it was sunny and 78, wind east at 5. At Canyon, it was sunny and 78, wind south at 6. At Clemson, it was sunny and 75, wind variable at 7. Elsewhere across Georgia, at Atlanta it was mostly sunny and 77, wind east at 10. At Cartersville, the temperature was 77, wind calm. At Lawrenceville, it was sunny and 76, wind northeast at 7. At Macon, it was sunny and 82, wind northeast at 7. At Rome, it was sunny and 74, wind south at 5. At Augusta, it was sunny and 82, wind calm. At Savannah, it was partly sunny and 84, wind east at 8. Elsewhere across the region, at Chattanooga, it was mostly sunny and 75, wind calm. At Asheville, it was sunny and 69, wind variable at 3. At Greenville-Spartanburg, it was sunny and 75, wind southeast at 5. Here is the hazardous weather outlook. This hazardous weather outlook is for North and Central Georgia. For today and tonight, no hazardous weather is expected at this time. And now the extended outlook for the period Wednesday through Monday. Showers and a few thunderstorms are expected to develop across the region Friday, with increased chances for showers and thunderstorms continuing through the weekend into Monday. Heavy rainfall leading to flooding will be the primary hazard over the course of the weekend, where some locations could receive several inches of rain. Spotter information statement: spotter activation will not be needed through tonight. Here is the official forecast from your National Weather Service for the Athens listening area. Today, sunny. Highs in the mid-80s. East winds 5 to 10 miles an hour. Tonight, clear. Lows in the upper 50s. Light northeast winds. Wednesday, sunny. Highs in the upper 80s. East winds 5 to 10 miles an hour. Wednesday night, mostly clear. Lows in the lower 60s. Light east winds. And now the extended forecast. Thursday and Thursday night, mostly clear. Highs in the upper 80s. Lows in the mid 60s. Friday and Friday night, mostly cloudy. A chance of showers and a slight chance of thunderstorms. Highs in the upper 80s. Lows in the upper 60s. Saturday and Saturday night, showers likely and a chance of thunderstorms. Highs in the lower 80s. Lows in the upper 60s. Sunday and Sunday night, showers likely and a slight chance of thunderstorms. Highs in the upper 70s. Lows in the mid 60s. Monday and Monday night, mostly cloudy with a 50% chance of showers. Highs in the mid-70s. Lows in the mid-50s. For more detailed weather, water, and climate information, please visit our website at weather.gov/Atlanta. 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

Variable at 6. At Jefferson, it was sunny and 75, wind northeast at 5. At Monroe, it was sunny, the temperature was 78. At Albertton, it was sunny and 78, wind east at 5. At Canyon, it was sunny and 78, wind south at 6. At Clemson, it was sunny and 75, wind variable at 7. Elsewhere across Georgia, at Atlanta it was mostly sunny and 77, wind east at 10. At Cartersville, the temperature was 77, wind calm. At Lawrenceville, it was sunny and 76, wind northeast at 7. At Macon, it was sunny and 82, wind northeast at 7. At Rome, it was sunny and 74, wind south at 5. At Augusta, it was sunny and 82, wind calm. At Savannah, it was partly sunny and 84, wind east at 8. Elsewhere across the region, at Chattanooga, it was mostly sunny and 75, wind calm. At Asheville, it was sunny and 69, wind variable at 3. At Greenville-Spartanburg, it was sunny and 75, wind southeast at 5. Here is the hazardous weather outlook. This hazardous weather outlook is for North and Central Georgia. For today and tonight, no hazardous weather is expected at this time. And now the extended outlook for the period Wednesday through Monday. Showers and a few thunderstorms are expected to develop across the region Friday, with increased chances for showers and thunderstorms continuing through the weekend into Monday. Heavy rainfall leading to flooding will be the primary hazard over the course of the weekend, where some locations could receive several inches of rain. Spotter information statement: spotter activation will not be needed through tonight. Here is the official forecast from your National Weather Service for the Athens listening area. Today, sunny. Highs in the mid-80s. East winds 5 to 10 miles an hour. Tonight, clear. Lows in the upper 50s. Light northeast winds. Wednesday, sunny. Highs in the upper 80s. East winds 5 to 10 miles an hour. Wednesday night, mostly clear. Lows in the lower 60s. Light east winds. And now the extended forecast. Thursday and Thursday night, mostly clear. Highs in the upper 80s. Lows in the mid 60s. Friday and Friday night, mostly cloudy. A chance of showers and a slight chance of thunderstorms. Highs in the upper 80s. Lows in the upper 60s. Saturday and Saturday night, showers likely and a chance of thunderstorms. Highs in the lower 80s. Lows in the upper 60s. Sunday and Sunday night, showers likely and a slight chance of thunderstorms. Highs in the upper 70s. Lows in the mid 60s. Monday and Monday night, mostly cloudy with a 50% chance of showers. Highs in the mid 70s. Lows in the mid 50s. For more detailed weather, water, and climate information, please visit our website at weather.gov/Atlanta. The current time is 12:46 p.m. Eastern Daylight Time. Here are the noon weather observations from around the area. At Athens, it was sunny, the temperature was 78. At Gainesville, it was sunny and 74, wind northeast at 6. At Winder, it was sunny, the temperature was 75. At Greensboro, it was sunny and 79, wind variable at 6. At Jefferson, it was sunny and 75, wind northeast at 5. At Monroe, it was sunny, the temperature was 78. At Albertton, it was sunny and 78, wind east at 5. At Canyon, it was sunny and 78, wind south at 6. At Clemson, it was sunny and 75, wind variable at 7. Elsewhere across Georgia, at Atlanta it was mostly sunny and 77, wind east at 10. At Cartersville, the temperature was 77, wind calm. At Lawrenceville, it was sunny and 76, wind northeast at 7. At Macon, it was sunny and 82, wind northeast.

at 7. At Rome, it was sunny and 74, wind south at 5. At Augusta, it was sunny and 82, wind calm. At Savannah, it was partly sunny and 84, wind east at 8. Elsewhere across the region, at Chattanooga, it was mostly sunny and 75, wind calm. At Asheville, it was sunny and 69, wind variable at 3. At Greenville-Spartanburg, it was sunny and 75, wind southeast at 5. Here is the hazardous weather outlook. This hazardous weather outlook is for North and Central Georgia. For today and tonight, no hazardous weather is expected at this time. And now the extended outlook for the period Wednesday through Monday. Showers and a few thunderstorms are expected to develop across the region Friday, with increased chances for showers and thunderstorms continuing through the weekend into Monday. Heavy rainfall leading to flooding will be the primary hazard over the course of the weekend, where some locations could receive several inches of rain. Spotter information statement: spotter activation will not be needed through tonight. Here is the official forecast from your National Weather Service for the Athens listening area. Today, sunny. Highs in the mid-80s. East winds 5 to 10 miles an hour. Tonight, clear. Lows in the upper 50s. Light northeast winds. Wednesday, sunny. Highs in the upper 80s. East winds 5 to 10 miles an hour. Wednesday night, mostly clear. Lows in the lower 60s. Light east winds. And now the extended forecast. Thursday and Thursday night, mostly clear. Highs in the upper 80s. Lows in the mid 60s. Friday and Friday night, mostly cloudy. A chance of showers and a slight chance of thunderstorms. Highs in the upper 80s. Lows in the upper 60s. Saturday and Saturday night, showers likely and a chance of thunderstorms. Highs in the lower 80s. Lows in the upper 60s. Sunday and Sunday night, showers likely and a slight chance of thunderstorms. Highs in the upper 70s. Lows in the mid 60s. Monday and Monday night, mostly cloudy with a 50% chance of showers. Highs in the mid-70s. Lows in the mid-50s. 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The current time is 12:50 p.m. Eastern Daylight Time. Here are the noon weather observations from around the area. At Athens, it was sunny, the temperature was 78. At Gainesville, it was sunny and 74, wind northeast at 6. At Winder, it was sunny, the temperature was 75. At Greensboro, it was sunny and 79, wind variable at 6. At Jefferson, it was sunny and 75, wind northeast at 5. At Monroe, it was sunny, the temperature was 78. At Albertton, it was sunny and 78, wind east at 5. At Canyon, it was sunny and 78, wind south at 6. At Clemson, it was sunny and 75, wind variable at 7. Elsewhere across Georgia, at Atlanta it was mostly sunny and 77, wind east at 10. At Cartersville, the temperature was 77, wind calm. At Lawrenceville, it was sunny and 76, wind northeast at 7. At Macon, it was sunny and 82, wind northeast at 7. At Rome, it was sunny and 74, wind south at 5. At Augusta, it was sunny and 82, wind calm. At Savannah, it was partly sunny and 84, wind east at 8. Elsewhere across the region, at Chattanooga, it was mostly sunny and 75, wind calm. At Asheville, it was sunny and 69, wind variable at 3. At Greenville-Spartanburg, it was sunny and 75, wind southeast at 5. Here is the hazardous weather outlook. This hazardous weather outlook is for North and Central Georgia. For today and tonight, no hazardous weather is expected at this time. And now the

extended outlook for the period Wednesday through Monday. Showers and a few thunderstorms are expected to develop across the region Friday, with increased chances for showers and thunderstorms continuing through the weekend into Monday. Heavy rainfall leading to flooding will be the primary hazard over the course of the weekend, where some locations could receive several inches of rain. Spotter information statement. Spotter activation will not be needed through tonight. Here is the official forecast from your National Weather Service for the Athens listening area. Today, sunny. Highs in the mid-80s. East winds 5 to 10 miles an hour. Tonight, clear. Lows in the upper 50s. Light northeast winds. Wednesday, sunny. Highs in the upper 80s. East winds 5 to 10 miles an hour. Wednesday night, mostly clear. Lows in the lower 60s. Light east winds. And now the extended forecast. Thursday and Thursday night, mostly clear. Highs in the upper 80s. Lows in the mid-60s. Friday and Friday night, mostly cloudy. A chance of showers and a slight chance of thunderstorms. Highs in the upper 80s. Lows in the upper 60s. Saturday and Saturday night, showers likely and a chance of thunderstorms. Highs in the lower 80s. Lows in the upper 60s. Sunday and Sunday night, showers likely and a slight chance of thunderstorms. Highs in the upper 70s. Lows in the mid-60s. Monday and Monday night, mostly cloudy with a 50% chance of showers. Highs in the mid-70s. Lows in the mid-50s. For more detailed weather, water, and climate information, please visit our website at weather.gov/Atlanta. Here is the official forecast from your National Weather Service for the Athens listening area. This afternoon, sunny. Highs in the mid-80s. Northeast winds 5 to 10 miles an hour. Tonight, clear. Lows in the upper 50s. Light northeast winds. Wednesday, sunny. Highs in the upper 80s. East winds 5 to 10 miles an hour. Wednesday night, mostly clear. Lows in the lower 60s. Light east winds. And now the extended forecast. Thursday and Thursday night, mostly clear. Highs in the upper 80s. Lows in the mid-60s. Friday and Friday night, partly cloudy. A 30% chance of showers. Highs in the upper 80s. Lows in the upper 60s. Saturday and Saturday night, showers likely and a chance of thunderstorms. Highs in the lower 80s. Lows in the upper 60s. Sunday and Sunday night, showers and a slight chance of thunderstorms. Highs in the upper 70s. Lows in the mid-60s. Monday and Monday night, mostly cloudy with a 40% chance of showers. Highs in the mid-70s. Lows in the mid-50s. For more detailed weather, water, and climate information, please visit our website at weather.gov/Atlanta. The current time is 12:56 p.m. Eastern Daylight Time. Here are the noon weather observations from around the area. At Athens, it was sunny, the temperature was 78. At Gainesville, it was sunny and 74, wind northeast at 6. At Winder, it was sunny, the temperature was 75. At Greensboro, it was sunny and 79, wind variable at 6. At Jefferson, it was sunny and 75, wind northeast at 5. At Monroe, it was sunny, the temperature was 78. At Albertton, it was sunny and 78, wind east at 5. At Canyon, it was sunny and 78, wind south at 6. At Clemson, it was sunny and 75, wind variable at 7. Elsewhere across Georgia, at Atlanta it was mostly sunny and 77, wind east at 10. At Cartersville, the temperature was 77, wind calm. At Lawrenceville, it was sunny and 76, wind northeast at 7. At Macon, it was

sunny and 82, wind northeast at 7. At Rome, it was sunny and 74, wind south at 5. At Augusta, it was sunny and 82, wind calm. At Savannah, it was partly sunny and 84, wind east at 8. Elsewhere across the region, at Chattanooga, it was mostly sunny and 75, wind calm. At Asheville, it was sunny and 69, wind variable at 3. At Greenville-Spartanburg, it was sunny and 75, wind southeast at 5. Here is the hazardous weather outlook. This hazardous weather outlook is for North and Central Georgia. For today and tonight, no hazardous weather is expected at this time. And now the extended outlook for the period Wednesday through Monday. Showers and a few thunderstorms are expected to develop across the region Friday, with increased chances for showers and thunderstorms continuing through the weekend into Monday. Heavy rainfall leading to flooding will be the primary hazard over the course of the weekend, where some locations could receive several inches of rain. Spotter information statement: spotter activation will not be needed through tonight. Here is the official forecast from your National Weather Service for the Athens listening area. This afternoon, sunny. Highs in the mid-80s. Northeast winds 5 to 10 miles an hour. Tonight, clear. Lows in the upper 50s. Light northeast winds. Wednesday, sunny. Highs in the upper 80s. East winds 5 to 10 miles an hour. Wednesday night, mostly clear. Lows in the lower 60s. Light east winds. And now the extended forecast. Thursday and Thursday night, mostly clear. Highs in the upper 80s. Lows in the mid 60s. Friday and Friday night, partly cloudy. A 30% chance of showers. Highs in the upper 80s. Lows in the upper 60s. Saturday and Saturday night, showers likely and a chance of thunderstorms. Highs in the upper 80s. Lows in the upper 60s. Sunday and Sunday night, showers and a slight chance of thunderstorms. Highs in the upper 70s. Lows in the mid 60s. Monday and Monday night, mostly cloudy with a 40% chance of showers. Highs in the mid 70s. Lows in the mid 50s. 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The current time is 1 p.m. Eastern Daylight Time. Here are the noon weather observations from around the area. At Athens, it was sunny, the temperature was 78. At Gainesville, it was sunny and 74, wind northeast at 6. At Winder, it was sunny, the temperature was 75. At Greensboro, it was sunny and 79, wind variable at 6. At Jefferson, it was sunny and 75, wind northeast at 5. At Monroe, it was sunny, the temperature was 78. At Albertton, it was sunny and 78, wind east at 5. At Canyon, it was sunny and 78, wind south at 6. At Clemson, it was sunny and 75, wind variable at 7. Elsewhere across Georgia, at Atlanta it was mostly sunny and 77, wind east at 10. At Cartersville, the temperature was 77, wind calm. At Lawrenceville, it was sunny and 76, wind northeast at 7. At Macon, it was sunny and 82, wind northeast at 7. At Rome, it was sunny and 74, wind south at 5. At Augusta, it was sunny and 82, wind calm. At Savannah, it was partly sunny and 84, wind east at 8. Elsewhere across the region, at Chattanooga, it was mostly sunny and 75, wind calm. At Asheville, it was sunny and 69, wind variable at 3. At Greenville-Spartanburg, it was sunny and 75, wind southeast at 5. Here is the hazardous weather outlook. This hazardous weather outlook is for North and Central Georgia. For today and tonight, no hazardous weather is expected at this time.
And now the extended outlook for the period Wednesday through Monday. Showers and a few thunderstorms are expected to develop across the region Friday, with increased chances for showers and thunderstorms continuing through the weekend into Monday. Heavy rainfall leading to flooding will be the primary hazard over the course of the weekend, where some locations could receive several inches of rain. Spotter information statement. Spotter activation will not be needed through tonight. Here is the official forecast from your National Weather Service for the Athens listening area. This afternoon, sunny. Highs in the mid-80s. Northeast winds 5 to 10 miles an hour. Tonight, clear. Lows in the upper 50s. Light northeast winds. Wednesday, sunny. Highs in the upper 80s. East winds 5 to 10 miles an hour. Wednesday night, mostly clear. Lows in the lower 60s. Light east winds. And now the extended forecast. Thursday and Thursday night, mostly clear. Highs in the upper 80s. Lows in the mid 60s. Friday and Friday night, partly cloudy. A 30% chance of showers. Highs in the upper 80s. Lows in the upper 60s. Saturday and Saturday night, showers likely and a chance of thunderstorms. Highs in the upper 80s. Lows in the upper 60s. Sunday and Sunday night, showers and a slight chance of thunderstorms. Highs in the upper 70s. Lows in the mid 60s. Monday and Monday night, mostly cloudy with a 40% chance of showers. Highs in the mid 70s. Lows in the mid 50s. For more detailed weather, water, and climate information, please visit our website at weather.gov/Atlanta. The current time is 1:04 p.m. Eastern Daylight Time. Here are the 1 p.m. weather observations from around the area. At Athens, it was sunny, the temperature was 80 degrees, dew point 54 degrees, relative humidity 40%, wind variable at 7 miles an hour, pressure was 30.06 inches and falling. At Gainesville, it was sunny and 77, wind variable at 5. At Winder, it was sunny, the temperature was 77. At Greensboro, it was sunny and 82, wind variable at 6. At Jefferson, it was sunny and 78, wind northeast at 7. At Monroe, it was sunny, the temperature was 80. At Albertton, it was sunny and 81, wind east at 7. At Canyon, it was sunny and 81, wind southeast at 6. At Clemson, it was sunny and 78, wind variable at 3. Elsewhere across Georgia, at Atlanta it was mostly sunny and 79, wind south at 5. At Cartersville, the temperature was 79, wind calm. At Lawrenceville, it was sunny and 79, wind northeast at 8. At Macon, it was sunny and 86, wind southeast at 3. At Rome, it was sunny and 79, wind variable at 3. At Augusta, it was sunny and 84, wind north at 5. At Savannah, it was partly sunny and 85, wind south at 8. Elsewhere across the region, at Chattanooga, it was mostly sunny and 78, wind variable at 3. At Asheville, it was sunny and 72, wind southeast at 3. At Greenville-Spartanburg, it was sunny and 77, wind variable at 5. Here is the hazardous weather outlook. This hazardous weather outlook is for North and Central Georgia. For today and tonight, no hazardous weather is expected at this time. And now the extended outlook for the period Wednesday through Monday. Showers and a few thunderstorms are expected to develop across the region Friday, with increased chances for showers and thunderstorms continuing through the weekend into Monday. Heavy rainfall leading to flooding will be the primary hazard over the course of the weekend, where some locations could receive several inches of rain. Spotter information statement. Spotter activation will not be needed through tonight. Here is the official forecast from your National Weather Service for the Athens listening area. This afternoon, sunny.

in the mid-80s. Northeast winds 5 to 10 miles an hour. Tonight, clear. Lows in the upper 50s. Light northeast winds. Wednesday, sunny. Highs in the upper 80s. East winds 5 to 10 miles an hour. Wednesday night, mostly clear. Lows in the lower 60s. Light east winds. And now the extended forecast. Thursday and Thursday night, mostly clear. Highs in the upper 80s. Lows in the mid 60s. Friday and Friday night, partly cloudy. A 30% chance of showers. Highs in the upper 80s. Lows in the upper 60s. Saturday and Saturday night, showers likely and a chance of thunderstorms. Highs in the upper 80s. Lows in the upper 60s. Sunday and Sunday night, showers and a slight chance of thunderstorms. Highs in the upper 70s. Lows in the mid 60s. Monday and Monday night, mostly cloudy with a 40% chance of showers. Highs in the mid 70s. Lows in the mid 50s. For more detailed weather, water, and climate information, please visit our website at weather.gov/Atlanta. The current time is 1:08 p.m. Eastern Daylight Time. Here are the 1 p.m. weather observations from around the area. At Athens, it was sunny, the temperature was 80 degrees, dew point 54 degrees, relative humidity 40%, wind variable at 7 miles an hour, pressure was 30.06 inches and falling. At Gainesville, it was sunny and 77, wind variable at 5. At Winder, it was sunny, the temperature was 77. At Greensboro, it was sunny and 82, wind variable at 6. At Jefferson, it was sunny and 78, wind northeast at 7. At Monroe, it was sunny, the temperature was 80. At Albertton, it was sunny and 81, wind east at 7. At Canyon, it was sunny and 81, wind southeast at 6. At Clemson, it was sunny and 78, wind variable at 3. Elsewhere across Georgia, at Atlanta it was mostly sunny and 79, wind south at 5. At Cartersville, the temperature was 79, wind calm. At Lawrenceville, it was sunny and 79, wind northeast at 8. At Macon, it was sunny and 86, wind southeast at 3. At Rome, it was sunny and 79, wind variable at 3. At Augusta, it was sunny and 84, wind north at 5. At Savannah, it was partly sunny and 85, wind south at 8. Elsewhere across the region, at Chattanooga, it was mostly sunny and 78, wind variable at 3. At Asheville, it was sunny and 72, wind southeast at 3. At Greenville-Spartanburg, it was sunny and 77, wind variable at 5. Here is the hazardous weather outlook. This hazardous weather outlook is for North and Central Georgia. For today and tonight, no hazardous weather is expected at this time. And now the extended outlook for the period Wednesday through Monday. Showers and a few thunderstorms are expected to develop across the region Friday with increased chances for showers and thunderstorms continuing through the weekend into Monday. Heavy rainfall leading to flooding will be the primary hazard over the course of the weekend where some locations could receive several inches of rain. Spotter information statement, spotter activation will not be needed through tonight. Here is the official forecast from your National Weather Service for the Athens listening area. This afternoon, sunny. Highs in the mid-80s. Northeast winds 5 to 10 miles an hour. Tonight, clear. Lows in the upper 50s. Light northeast winds. Wednesday, sunny. Highs in the upper 80s. East winds 5 to 10 miles an hour. Wednesday night, mostly clear. Lows in the lower 60s. Light east winds. And now the extended forecast. Thursday and Thursday night, mostly clear. Highs in the upper 80s. Lows in the mid 60s.

Friday and Friday night, partly cloudy. A 30% chance of showers. Highs in the upper 80s. Lows in the upper 60s. Saturday and Saturday night, showers likely and a chance of thunderstorms. Highs in the upper 80s. Lows in the upper 60s. Sunday and Sunday night, showers and a slight chance of thunderstorms. Highs in the upper 70s. Lows in the mid 60s. Monday and Monday night, mostly cloudy with a 40% chance of showers. Highs in the mid 70s. Lows in the mid 50s. 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The current time is 1:13 p.m. Eastern Daylight Time. Here are the 1 p.m. weather observations from around the area. At Athens, it was sunny, the temperature was 80 degrees, dew point 54 degrees, relative humidity 40%, wind variable at 7 miles an hour, pressure was 30.06 inches and falling. At Gainesville, it was sunny and 77, wind variable at 5. At Winder, it was sunny, the temperature was 77. At Greensboro, it was sunny and 82, wind variable at 6. At Jefferson, it was sunny and 78, wind northeast at 7. At Monroe, it was sunny, the temperature was 80. At Albertton, it was sunny and 81, wind east at 7. At Canyon, it was sunny and 81, wind southeast at 6. At Clemson, it was sunny and 78, wind variable at 3. Elsewhere across Georgia, at Atlanta it was mostly sunny and 79, wind south at 5. At Cartersville, the temperature was 79, wind calm. At Lawrenceville, it was sunny and 79, wind northeast at 8. At Macon, it was sunny and 86, wind southeast at 3. At Rome, it was sunny and 79, wind variable at 3. At Augusta, it was sunny and 84, wind north at 5. At Savannah, it was partly sunny and 85, wind south at 8. Elsewhere across the region, at Chattanooga, it was mostly sunny and 78, wind variable at 3. At Asheville, it was sunny and 72, wind southeast at 3. At Greenville-Spartanburg, it was sunny and 77, wind variable at 5. Here is the hazardous weather outlook. This hazardous weather outlook is for North and Central Georgia. For today and tonight, no hazardous weather is expected at this time. And now the extended outlook for the period Wednesday through Monday. Showers and a few thunderstorms are expected to develop across the region Friday, with increased chances for showers and thunderstorms continuing through the weekend into Monday. Heavy rainfall leading to flooding will be the primary hazard over the course of the weekend, where some locations could receive several inches of rain. Spotter information statement: spotter activation will not be needed through tonight. Here is the official forecast from your National Weather Service for the Athens listening area. This afternoon, sunny. Highs in the mid-80s. Northeast winds 5 to 10 miles an hour. Tonight, clear. Lows in the upper 50s. Light northeast winds. Wednesday, sunny. Highs in the upper 80s. East winds 5 to 10 miles an hour. Wednesday night, mostly clear. Lows in the lower 60s. Light east winds. And now the extended forecast. Thursday and Thursday night, mostly clear. Highs in the upper 80s. Lows in the mid 60s. Friday and Friday night, partly cloudy. A 30% chance of showers. Highs in the upper 80s. Lows in the upper 60s. Saturday and Saturday night, showers likely and a chance of thunderstorms. Highs in the upper 80s. Lows in the upper 60s. Sunday and Sunday night, showers and a slight chance of thunderstorms. Highs in the upper 70s. Lows in the mid 60s. Monday and Monday night, mostly cloudy with a 40% chance of showers. Highs in

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The current time is 1:17 p.m. Eastern Daylight Time. Here are the 1 p.m. weather observations from around the area. At Athens, it was sunny, the temperature was 80 degrees, dew point 54 degrees, relative humidity 40%, wind variable at 7 miles an hour, pressure was 30.06 inches and falling. At Gainesville, it was sunny and 77, wind variable at 5. At Winder, it was sunny, the temperature was 77. At Greensboro, it was sunny and 82, wind variable at 6. At Jefferson, it was sunny and 78, wind northeast at 7. At Monroe, it was sunny, the temperature was 80. At Albertton, it was sunny and 81, wind east at 7. At Canyon, it was sunny and 81, wind southeast at 6. At Clemson, it was sunny and 78, wind variable at 3. Elsewhere across Georgia, at Atlanta it was mostly sunny and 79, wind south at 5. At Cartersville, the temperature was 79, wind calm. At Lawrenceville, it was sunny and 79, wind northeast at 8. At Macon, it was sunny and 86, wind southeast at 3. At Rome, it was sunny and 79, wind variable at 3. At Augusta, it was sunny and 84, wind north at 5. At Savannah, it was partly sunny and 85, wind south at 8. Elsewhere across the region, at Chattanooga, it was mostly sunny and 78, wind variable at 3. At Asheville, it was sunny and 72, wind southeast at 3. At Greenville-Spartanburg, it was sunny and 77, wind variable at 5. Here is the hazardous weather outlook. This hazardous weather outlook is for North and Central Georgia. For today and tonight, no hazardous weather is expected at this time. And now the extended outlook for the period Wednesday through Monday. Showers and a few thunderstorms are expected to develop across the region Friday, with increased chances for showers and thunderstorms continuing through the weekend into Monday. Heavy rainfall leading to flooding will be the primary hazard over the course of the weekend, where some locations could receive several inches of rain. Spotter information statement: spotter activation will not be needed through tonight. Here is the official forecast from your National Weather Service for the Athens listening area. This afternoon, sunny. Highs in the mid-80s. Northeast winds 5 to 10 miles an hour. Tonight, clear. Lows in the upper 50s. Light northeast winds. Wednesday, sunny. Highs in the upper 80s. East winds 5 to 10 miles an hour. Wednesday night, mostly clear. Lows in the lower 60s. Light east winds. And now the extended forecast. Thursday and Thursday night, mostly clear. Highs in the upper 80s. Lows in the mid 60s. Friday and Friday night, partly cloudy. A 30% chance of showers. Highs in the upper 80s. Lows in the upper 60s. Saturday and Saturday night, showers likely and a chance of thunderstorms. Highs in the upper 80s. Lows in the upper 60s. Sunday and Sunday night, showers and a slight chance of thunderstorms. Highs in the upper 70s. Lows in the mid 60s. Monday and Monday night, mostly cloudy with a 40% chance of showers. Highs in the mid 70s. Lows in the mid 50s. For more detailed weather, water, and climate information, please visit our website at weather.gov/Atlanta. The current time is 1:21 p.m. Eastern Daylight Time. Here are the 1 p.m. weather observations from around the area. At Athens, it was sunny, the temperature was 80 degrees, dew point 54 degrees, relative humidity 40%, wind variable at 7 miles an hour, pressure was 30.06 inches and falling.

It was sunny and 77, wind variable at 5. At Winder, it was sunny, the temperature was 77. At Greensboro, it was sunny and 82, wind variable at 6. At Jefferson, it was sunny and 78, wind northeast at 7. At Monroe, it was sunny, the temperature was 80. At Albertton, it was sunny and 81, wind east at 7. At Canyon, it was sunny and 81, wind southeast at 6. At Clemson, it was sunny and 78, wind variable at 3. Elsewhere across Georgia, at Atlanta it was mostly sunny and 79, wind south at 5. At Cartersville, the temperature was 79, wind calm. At Lawrenceville, it was sunny and 79, wind northeast at 8. At Macon, it was sunny and 86, wind southeast at 3. At Rome, it was sunny and 79, wind variable at 3. At Augusta, it was sunny and 84, wind north at 5. At Savannah, it was partly sunny and 85, wind south at 8. Elsewhere across the region, at Chattanooga, it was mostly sunny and 78, wind variable at 3. At Asheville, it was sunny and 72, wind southeast at 3. At Greenville-Spartanburg, it was sunny and 77, wind variable at 5. Here is the hazardous weather outlook. This hazardous weather outlook is for North and Central Georgia. For today and tonight, no hazardous weather is expected at this time. And now the extended outlook for the period Wednesday through Monday. Showers and a few thunderstorms are expected to develop across the region Friday, with increased chances for showers and thunderstorms continuing through the weekend into Monday. Heavy rainfall leading to flooding will be the primary hazard over the course of the weekend, where some locations could receive several inches of rain. Spotter information statement: spotter activation will not be needed through tonight. Here is the official forecast from your National Weather Service for the Athens listening area. This afternoon, sunny. Highs in the mid-80s. Northeast winds 5 to 10 miles an hour. Tonight, clear. Lows in the upper 50s. Light northeast winds. Wednesday, sunny. Highs in the upper 80s. East winds 5 to 10 miles an hour. Wednesday night, mostly clear. Lows in the lower 60s. Light east winds. And now the extended forecast. Thursday and Thursday night, mostly clear. Highs in the upper 80s. Lows in the mid-60s. Friday and Friday night, partly cloudy. A 30% chance of showers. Highs in the upper 80s. Lows in the upper 60s. Saturday and Saturday night, showers likely and a chance of thunderstorms. Highs in the upper 80s. Lows in the upper 60s. Sunday and Sunday night, showers and a slight chance of thunderstorms. Highs in the upper 70s. Lows in the mid-60s. Monday and Monday night, mostly cloudy with a 40% chance of showers. Highs in the mid-70s. Lows in the mid-50s. For more detailed weather, water, and climate information, please visit our website at weather.gov/Atlanta. The current time is 1:26 p.m. Eastern Daylight Time. Here are the 1 p.m. weather observations from around the area. At Athens, it was sunny, the temperature was 80 degrees, dew point 54 degrees, relative humidity 40%, wind variable at 7 miles an hour, pressure was 30.06 inches and falling. At Gainesville, it was sunny and 77, wind variable at 5. At Winder, it was sunny, the temperature was 77. At Greensboro, it was sunny and 82, wind variable at 6. At Jefferson, it was sunny and 78, wind northeast at 7. At Monroe, it was sunny, the temperature was 80. At Albertton, it was sunny and 81, wind east at 7. At Canyon, it was sunny and 81, wind southeast at 6. At Clemson, it was sunny and 78,
Wind variable at 3. Elsewhere across Georgia, at Atlanta it was mostly sunny and 79, wind south at 5. At Cartersville, the temperature was 79, wind calm. At Lawrenceville, it was sunny and 79, wind northeast at 8. At Macon, it was sunny and 86, wind southeast at 3. At Rome, it was sunny and 79, wind variable at 3. At Augusta, it was sunny and 84, wind north at 5. At Savannah, it was partly sunny and 85, wind south at 8. Elsewhere across the region, at Chattanooga, it was mostly sunny and 78, wind variable at 3. At Asheville, it was sunny and 72, wind southeast at 3. At Greenville-Spartanburg, it was sunny and 77, wind variable at 5. Here is the hazardous weather outlook. This hazardous weather outlook is for North and Central Georgia. For today and tonight, no hazardous weather is expected at this time. And now the extended outlook for the period Wednesday through Monday. Showers and a few thunderstorms are expected to develop across the region Friday, with increased chances for showers and thunderstorms continuing through the weekend into Monday. Heavy rainfall leading to flooding will be the primary hazard over the course of the weekend, where some locations could receive several inches of rain. Spotter information statement: spotter activation will not be needed through tonight. Here is the official forecast from your National Weather Service for the Athens listening area. This afternoon, sunny. Highs in the mid-80s. Northeast winds 5 to 10 miles an hour. Tonight, clear. Lows in the upper 50s. Light northeast winds. Wednesday, sunny. Highs in the upper 80s. East winds 5 to 10 miles an hour. Wednesday night, mostly clear. Lows in the lower 60s. Light east winds. And now the extended forecast. Thursday and Thursday night, mostly clear. Highs in the upper 80s. Lows in the mid 60s. Friday and Friday night, partly cloudy. A 30% chance of showers. Highs in the upper 80s. Lows in the upper 60s. Saturday and Saturday night, showers likely and a chance of thunderstorms. Highs in the upper 80s. Lows in the upper 60s. Sunday and Sunday night, showers and a slight chance of thunderstorms. Highs in the upper 70s. Lows in the mid 60s. Monday and Monday night, mostly cloudy with a 40% chance of showers. Highs in the mid 70s. Lows in the mid 50s. For more detailed weather, water, and climate information, please visit our website at weather.gov/Atlanta. The current time is 1:30 p.m. Eastern Daylight Time. Here are the 1 p.m. weather observations from around the area. At Athens, it was sunny, the temperature was 80 degrees, dew point 54 degrees, relative humidity 40%, wind variable at 7 miles an hour. Pressure was 30.06 inches and falling. At Gainesville, it was sunny and 77, wind variable at 5. At Winder, it was sunny, the temperature was 77. At Greensboro, it was sunny and 82, wind variable at 6. At Jefferson, it was sunny and 78, wind northeast at 7. At Monroe, it was sunny, the temperature was 80. At Albertton, it was sunny and 81, wind east at 7. At Canyon, it was sunny and 81, wind southeast at 6. At Clemson, it was sunny and 78, wind variable at 3. Elsewhere across Georgia, at Atlanta it was mostly sunny and 79, wind south at 5. At Cartersville, the temperature was 79, wind calm. At Lawrenceville, it was sunny and 79, wind northeast at 8. At Macon, it was sunny and 86, wind southeast at 3. At Rome, it was sunny and 79, wind variable at 3. At Augusta, it was sunny and 84, wind north at 5.
At Savannah, it was partly sunny and 85, wind south at 8. Elsewhere across the region, at Chattanooga, it was mostly sunny and 78, wind variable at 3. At Asheville, it was sunny and 72, wind southeast at 3. At Greenville-Spartanburg, it was sunny and 77, wind variable at 5. Here is the hazardous weather outlook. This hazardous weather outlook is for North and Central Georgia. For today and tonight, no hazardous weather is expected at this time. And now the extended outlook for the period Wednesday through Monday. Showers and a few thunderstorms are expected to develop across the region Friday, with increased chances for showers and thunderstorms continuing through the weekend into Monday. Heavy rainfall leading to flooding will be the primary hazard over the course of the weekend, where some locations could receive several inches of rain. Spotter information statement: spotter activation will not be needed through tonight. Spotter information statement: spotter activation will not be needed through tonight. Here is the official forecast from your National Weather Service for the Athens listening area. This afternoon, sunny. Highs in the mid-80s. Northeast winds 5 to 10 miles an hour. Tonight, clear. Lows in the upper 50s. Light northeast winds. Wednesday, sunny. Highs in the upper 80s. East winds 5 to 10 miles an hour. Wednesday night, mostly clear. Lows in the lower 60s. Light east winds. And now the extended forecast. Thursday and Thursday night, mostly clear. Highs in the upper 80s. Lows in the mid 60s. Friday and Friday night, partly cloudy. A 30% chance of showers. Highs in the upper 80s. Lows in the upper 60s. Saturday and Saturday night, showers likely and a chance of thunderstorms. Highs in the upper 80s. Lows in the upper 60s. Sunday and Sunday night, showers and a slight chance of thunderstorms. Highs in the upper 70s. Lows in the mid 60s. Monday and Monday night, mostly cloudy with a 40% chance of showers. Highs in the mid 70s. Lows in the mid 50s. For more detailed weather, water, and climate information, please visit our website at weather.gov/Atlanta. The current time is 1:34 p.m. Eastern Daylight Time. Here are the 1 p.m. weather observations from around the area. At Athens, it was sunny, the temperature was 80 degrees, dew point 54 degrees, relative humidity 40%, wind variable at 7 miles an hour, pressure was 30.06 inches and falling. At Gainesville, it was sunny and 77, wind variable at 5. At Winder, it was sunny, the temperature was 77. At Greensboro, it was sunny and 82, wind variable at 6. At Jefferson, it was sunny and 78, wind northeast at 7. At Monroe, it was sunny, the temperature was 80. At Albertton, it was sunny and 81, wind east at 7. At Canyon, it was sunny and 81, wind southeast at 6. At Clemson, it was sunny and 78, wind variable at 3. Elsewhere across Georgia, at Atlanta it was mostly sunny and 79, wind south at 5. At Cartersville, the temperature was 79, wind calm. At Lawrenceville, it was sunny and 79, wind northeast at 8. At Macon, it was sunny and 86, wind southeast at 3. At Rome, it was sunny and 79, wind variable at 3. At Augusta, it was sunny and 84, wind north at 5. At Savannah, it was partly sunny and 85, wind south at 8. Elsewhere across the region, at Chattanooga, it was mostly sunny and 78, wind variable at 3. At Asheville, it was sunny and 72, wind southeast at 3. At Greenville-Spartanburg, it was sunny and 77, wind variable at 5. Here is the hazardous weather outlook.
This hazardous weather outlook is for north and central Georgia. For today and tonight, no hazardous weather is expected.

at this time. And now the extended outlook for the period Wednesday through Monday. Showers and a few thunderstorms are expected to develop across the region Friday, with increased chances for showers and thunderstorms continuing through the weekend into Monday. Heavy rainfall leading to flooding will be the primary hazard over the course of the weekend, where some locations could receive several inches of rain. Spotter information statement. Spotter activation will not be needed through tonight. Here is the official forecast from your National Weather Service for the Athens listening area. This afternoon, sunny. Highs in the mid-80s. Northeast winds 5 to 10 miles an hour. Tonight, clear. Lows in the upper 50s. Light northeast winds. Wednesday, sunny. Highs in the upper 80s. East winds 5 to 10 miles an hour. Wednesday night, mostly clear. Lows in the lower 60s. Light east winds. And now the extended forecast. Thursday and Thursday night, mostly clear. Highs in the upper 80s. Lows in the mid 60s. Friday and Friday night, partly cloudy. A 30% chance of showers. Highs in the upper 80s. Lows in the upper 60s. Saturday and Saturday night, showers likely and a chance of thunderstorms. Highs in the upper 80s. Lows in the upper 60s. Sunday and Sunday night, showers and a slight chance of thunderstorms. Highs in the upper 70s. Lows in the mid 60s. Monday and Monday night, mostly cloudy with a 40% chance of showers. Highs in the mid 70s. Lows in the mid 50s. For more detailed weather, water, and climate information, please visit our website at weather.gov/Atlanta. The current time is 1:39 p.m. Eastern Daylight Time. Here are the 1 p.m. weather observations from around the area. At Athens, it was sunny, the temperature was 80 degrees, dew point 54 degrees, relative humidity 40%, wind variable at 7 miles an hour, pressure was 30.06 inches and falling. At Gainesville, it was sunny and 77, wind variable at 5. At Winder, it was sunny, the temperature was 77. At Greensboro, it was sunny and 82, wind variable at 6. At Jefferson, it was sunny and 78, wind northeast at 7. At Monroe, it was sunny, the temperature was 80. At Albertton, it was sunny and 81, wind east at 7. At Canyon, it was sunny and 81, wind southeast at 6. At Clemson, it was sunny and 78, wind variable at 3. Elsewhere across Georgia, at Atlanta it was mostly sunny and 79, wind south at 5. At Cartersville, the temperature was 79, wind calm. At Lawrenceville, it was sunny and 79, wind northeast at 8. At Macon, it was sunny and 86, wind southeast at 3. At Rome, it was sunny and 79, wind variable at 3. At Augusta, it was sunny and 84, wind north at 5. At Savannah, it was partly sunny and 85, wind south at 8. Elsewhere across the region, at Chattanooga, it was mostly sunny and 78, wind variable at 3. At Asheville, it was sunny and 72, wind southeast at 3. At Greenville-Spartanburg, it was sunny and 77, wind variable at 5. 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

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This afternoon, sunny. Highs in the mid-80s. Northeast winds 5 to 10 miles an hour. Tonight, clear. Lows in the upper 50s. Light northeast winds. Wednesday, sunny. Highs in the upper 80s. East winds 5 to 10 miles an hour. Wednesday night, mostly clear. Lows in the lower 60s. Light east winds. And now the extended forecast. Thursday and Thursday night, mostly clear. Highs in the upper 80s. Lows in the mid 60s. Friday and Friday night, partly cloudy. A 30% chance of showers. Highs in the upper 80s. Lows in the upper 60s. Saturday and Saturday night, showers likely and a chance of thunderstorms. Highs in the upper 80s. Lows in the upper 60s. Sunday and Sunday night, showers and a slight chance of thunderstorms. Highs in the upper 70s. Lows in the mid 60s. Monday and Monday night, mostly cloudy with a 40% chance of showers. Highs in the mid 70s. Lows in the mid 50s. For more detailed weather, water, and climate information, please visit our website at weather.gov/Atlanta. The current time is 1:44 p.m. Eastern Daylight Time. Here are the 1 p.m. weather observations from around the area. At Athens, it was sunny, the temperature was 80 degrees, dew point 54 degrees, relative humidity 40%, wind variable at 7 miles an hour. Pressure was 30.06 inches and falling. At Gainesville, it was sunny and 77, wind variable at 5. At Winder, it was sunny, the temperature was 77. At Greensboro, it was sunny and 82, wind variable at 6. At Jefferson, it was sunny and 78, wind northeast at 7. At Monroe, it was sunny, the temperature was 80. At Albertton, it was sunny and 81, wind east at 7. At Canyon, it was sunny and 81, wind southeast at 6. At Clemson, it was sunny and 78, wind variable at 3. Elsewhere across Georgia, at Atlanta it was mostly sunny and 79, wind south at 5. At Cartersville, the temperature was 79, wind calm. At Lawrenceville, it was sunny and 79, wind northeast at 8. At Macon, it was sunny and 86, wind southeast at 3. At Rome, it was sunny and 79, wind variable at 3. At Augusta, it was sunny and 84, wind north at 5. At Savannah, it was partly sunny and 85, wind south at 8. Elsewhere across the region, at Chattanooga, it was mostly sunny and 78, wind variable at 3. At Asheville, it was sunny and 72, wind southeast at 3. At Greenville-Spartanburg, it was sunny and 77, wind variable at 5. Here is the hazardous weather outlook. This hazardous weather outlook is for North and Central Georgia. For today and tonight, no hazardous weather is expected at this time. And now the extended outlook for the period Wednesday through Monday. Showers and a few thunderstorms are expected to develop across the region Friday with increased chances for showers and thunderstorms continuing through the weekend into Monday. Heavy rainfall leading to flooding will be the primary hazard over the course of the weekend where some locations could receive several inches of rain. Spotter information statement, spotter activation will not be needed through tonight. Here is the official forecast from your National Weather Service for the Athens listening area. This afternoon, sunny. Highs in the mid-80s. Northeast winds 5 to 10 miles an hour. Tonight, clear. Lows in the upper 50s. Light northeast winds. Wednesday, sunny. Highs in the upper 80s. East winds 5 to 10 miles an hour. Wednesday night, mostly clear. Lows in the lower 60s. Light east winds. And now the extended forecast.

Thursday and Thursday night, mostly clear. Highs in the upper 80s. Lows in the mid-60s. Friday and Friday night, partly cloudy. A 30% chance of showers. Highs in the upper 80s. Lows in the upper 60s. Saturday and Saturday night, showers likely and a chance of thunderstorms. Highs in the upper 80s. Lows in the upper 60s. Sunday and Sunday night, showers and a slight chance of thunderstorms. Highs in the upper 70s. Lows in the mid-60s. Monday and Monday night, mostly cloudy with a 40% chance of showers. Highs in the mid-70s. Lows in the mid-50s. For more detailed weather, water, and climate information, please visit our website at weather.gov/Atlanta. The current time is 1:48 p.m. Eastern Daylight Time. Here are the 1 p.m. weather observations from around the area. At Athens, it was sunny, the temperature was 80 degrees, dew point 54 degrees, relative humidity 40%, wind variable at 7 miles an hour, pressure was 30.06 inches and falling. At Gainesville, it was sunny and 77, wind variable at 5. At Winder, it was sunny, the temperature was 77. At Greensboro, it was sunny and 82, wind variable at 6. At Jefferson, it was sunny and 78, wind northeast at 7. At Monroe, it was sunny, the temperature was 80. At Albertton, it was sunny and 81, wind east at 7. At Canyon, it was sunny and 81, wind southeast at 6. At Clemson, it was sunny and 78, wind variable at 3. Elsewhere across Georgia, at Atlanta it was mostly sunny and 79, wind south at 5. At Cartersville, the temperature was 79, wind calm. At Lawrenceville, it was sunny and 79, wind northeast at 8. At Macon, it was sunny and 86, wind southeast at 3. At Rome, it was sunny and 79, wind variable at 3. At Augusta, it was sunny and 84, wind north at 5. At Savannah, it was partly sunny and 85, wind south at 8. Elsewhere across the region, at Chattanooga, it was mostly sunny and 78, wind variable at 3. At Asheville, it was sunny and 72, wind southeast at 3. At Greenville-Spartanburg, it was sunny and 77, wind variable at 5. Here is the hazardous weather outlook. This hazardous weather outlook is for North and Central Georgia. For today and tonight, no hazardous weather is expected at this time. And now the extended outlook for the period Wednesday through Monday. Showers and a few thunderstorms are expected to develop across the region Friday, with increased chances for showers and thunderstorms continuing through the weekend into Monday. Heavy rainfall leading to flooding will be the primary hazard over the course of the weekend, where some locations could receive several inches of rain. Spotter information statement. Spotter activation will not be needed through tonight. Here is the official forecast from your National Weather Service for the Athens listening area. This afternoon, sunny. Highs in the mid-80s. Northeast winds 5 to 10 miles an hour. Tonight, clear. Lows in the upper 50s. Light northeast winds. Wednesday, sunny. Highs in the upper 80s. East winds 5 to 10 miles an hour. Wednesday night, mostly clear. Lows in the lower 60s. Light east winds. And now the extended forecast. Thursday and Thursday night, mostly clear. Highs in the upper 80s. Lows in the mid 60s. Friday and Friday night, partly cloudy. A 30% chance of showers. Highs in the upper 80s. Lows in the upper 60s. Saturday and Saturday night, showers likely and a chance of thunderstorms. Highs in the upper 80s. Lows in the upper 60s. Sunday and Sunday night, showers and a slight chance of thunderstorms. Highs in the upper 70s.

lows in the mid-60s. Monday and Monday night, mostly cloudy with a 40% chance of showers. Highs in the mid-70s. Lows in the mid-50s. For more detailed weather, water, and climate information, please visit our website at weather.gov/Atlanta. The current time is 1:53 p.m. Eastern Daylight Time. Here are the 1 p.m. weather observations from around the area. At Athens, it was sunny, the temperature was 80 degrees, dew point 54 degrees, relative humidity 40%, wind variable at 7 miles an hour, pressure was 30.06 inches and falling. At Gainesville, it was sunny and 77, wind variable at 5. At Winder, it was sunny, the temperature was 77. At Greensboro, it was sunny and 82, wind variable at 6. At Jefferson, it was sunny and 78, wind northeast at 7. At Monroe, it was sunny, the temperature was 80. At Albertton, it was sunny and 81, wind east at 7. At Canyon, it was sunny and 81, wind southeast at 6. At Clemson, it was sunny and 78, wind variable at 3. Elsewhere across Georgia, at Atlanta it was mostly sunny and 79, wind south at 5. At Cartersville, the temperature was 79, wind calm. At Lawrenceville, it was sunny and 79, wind northeast at 8. At Macon, it was sunny and 86, wind southeast at 3. At Rome, it was sunny and 79, wind variable at 3. At Augusta, it was sunny and 84, wind north at 5. At Savannah, it was partly sunny and 85, wind south at 8. Elsewhere across the region, at Chattanooga, it was mostly sunny and 78, wind variable at 3. At Asheville, it was sunny and 72, wind southeast at 3. At Greenville-Spartanburg, it was sunny and 77, wind variable at 5. Here is the hazardous weather outlook. This hazardous weather outlook is for North and Central Georgia. For today and tonight, no hazardous weather is expected at this time. And now the extended outlook for the period Wednesday through Monday. Showers and a few thunderstorms are expected to develop across the region Friday, with increased chances for showers and thunderstorms continuing through the weekend into Monday. Heavy rainfall leading to flooding will be the primary hazard over the course of the weekend, where some locations could receive several inches of rain. Spotter information statement: spotter activation will not be needed through tonight. Here is the official forecast from your National Weather Service for the Athens listening area. This afternoon, sunny. Highs in the mid-80s. Northeast winds 5 to 10 miles an hour. Tonight, clear. Lows in the upper 50s. Light northeast winds. Wednesday, sunny. Highs in the upper 80s. East winds 5 to 10 miles an hour. Wednesday night, mostly clear. Lows in the lower 60s. Light east winds. And now the extended forecast. Thursday and Thursday night, mostly clear. Highs in the upper 80s. Lows in the mid-60s. Friday and Friday night, partly cloudy. A 30% chance of showers. Highs in the upper 80s. Lows in the upper 60s. Saturday and Saturday night, showers likely and a chance of thunderstorms. Highs in the upper 80s. Lows in the upper 60s. Sunday and Sunday night, showers and a slight chance of thunderstorms. Highs in the upper 70s. Lows in the mid-60s. Monday and Monday night, mostly cloudy with a 40% chance of showers. Highs in the mid-70s. Lows in the mid-50s. For more detailed weather, water, and climate information, please visit our website at weather.gov/Atlanta. The current time is 1:57 p.m. Eastern Daylight Time. Here are the 1 p.m. weather observations from around the area. At Athens, it was sunny, the temperature was 80 degrees, dew point 54 degrees, relative humidity.

30, 40%. Wind variable at 7 miles an hour. Pressure was 30.06 inches and falling. At Gainesville, it was sunny and 77. Wind variable at 5. At Winder, it was sunny. The temperature was 77. At Greensboro, it was sunny and 82. Wind variable at 6. At Jefferson, it was sunny and 78. Wind northeast at 7. At Monroe, it was sunny. The temperature was 80. At Albertton, it was sunny and 81. Wind east at 7. At Canyon, it was sunny and 81. Wind southeast at 6. At Clemson, it was sunny and 78. Wind variable at 3. Elsewhere across Georgia, at Atlanta it was mostly sunny and 79, wind south at 5. At Cartersville, the temperature was 79, wind calm. At Lawrenceville, it was sunny and 79, wind northeast at 8. At Macon, it was sunny and 86, wind southeast at 3. At Rome, it was sunny and 79, wind variable at 3. At Augusta, it was sunny and 84, wind north at 5. At Savannah, it was partly sunny and 85, wind south at 8. Elsewhere across the region, at Chattanooga, it was mostly sunny and 78, wind variable at 3. At Asheville, it was sunny and 72, wind southeast at 3. At Greenville-Spartanburg, it was sunny and 77, wind variable at 5. Here is the hazardous weather outlook. This hazardous weather outlook is for North and Central Georgia. For today and tonight, no hazardous weather is expected at this time. And now the extended outlook for the period Wednesday through Monday. Showers and a few thunderstorms are expected to develop across the region Friday, with increased chances for showers and thunderstorms continuing through the weekend into Monday. Heavy rainfall leading to flooding will be the primary hazard over the course of the weekend, where some locations could receive several inches of rain. Spotter information statement. Spotter activation will not be needed through tonight. Here is the official forecast from your National Weather Service for the Athens listening area. This afternoon, sunny. Highs in the mid-80s. Northeast winds 5 to 10 miles an hour. Tonight, clear. Lows in the upper 50s. Light northeast winds. Wednesday, sunny. Highs in the upper 80s. East winds 5 to 10 miles an hour. Wednesday night, mostly clear. Lows in the lower 60s. Light east winds. And now the extended forecast. Thursday and Thursday night, mostly clear. Highs in the upper 80s. Lows in the mid 60s. Friday and Friday night, partly cloudy. A 30% chance of showers. Highs in the upper 80s. Lows in the upper 60s. Saturday and Saturday night, showers likely and a chance of thunderstorms. Highs in the upper 80s. Lows in the upper 60s. Sunday and Sunday night, showers and a slight chance of thunderstorms. Highs in the upper 70s. Lows in the mid 60s. Monday and Monday night, mostly cloudy with a 40% chance of showers. Highs in the mid 70s. Lows in the mid 50s. For more detailed weather, water, and climate information, please visit our website at weather.gov/Atlanta. The current time is 2:02 p.m. Eastern Daylight Time. Here are the 1 p.m. weather observations from around the area. At Athens, it was sunny, the temperature was 80 degrees, dew point 54 degrees, relative humidity 40%, wind variable at 7 miles an hour. Pressure was 30.06 inches and falling. At Gainesville, it was sunny and 77, wind variable at 5. At Winder, it was sunny, the temperature was 77. At Greensboro, it was sunny and 82, wind variable at 6. At Jefferson, it was sunny and 78, wind northeast at 7. At Monroe, it was sunny, the temperature was 80. At Albertton, it was sunny and 81, wind east at 7. At Canyon,

it was sunny and 81, wind southeast at 6. At Clemson, it was sunny and 78, wind variable at 3. Elsewhere across Georgia, at Atlanta it was mostly sunny and 79, wind south at 5. At Cartersville, the temperature was 79, wind calm. At Lawrenceville, it was sunny and 79, wind northeast at 8. At Macon, it was sunny and 86, wind southeast at 3. At Rome, it was sunny and 79, wind variable at 3. At Augusta, it was sunny and 84, wind north at 5. At Savannah, it was partly sunny and 85, wind south at 8. Elsewhere across the region, at Chattanooga, it was mostly sunny and 78, wind variable at 3. At Asheville, it was sunny and 72, wind southeast at 3. At Greenville-Spartanburg, it was sunny and 77, wind variable at 5. Here is the hazardous weather outlook. This hazardous weather outlook is for North and Central Georgia. For today and tonight, no hazardous weather is expected at this time. And now the extended outlook for the period Wednesday through Monday. Showers and a few thunderstorms are expected to develop across the region Friday, with increased chances for showers and thunderstorms continuing through the weekend into Monday. Heavy rainfall leading to flooding will be the primary hazard over the course of the weekend, where some locations could receive several inches of rain. Spotter information statement: spotter activation will not be needed through tonight. Here is the official forecast from your National Weather Service for the Athens listening area. This afternoon, sunny. Highs in the mid-80s. Northeast winds 5 to 10 miles an hour. Tonight, clear. Lows in the upper 50s. Light northeast winds. Wednesday, sunny. Highs in the upper 80s. East winds 5 to 10 miles an hour. Wednesday night, mostly clear. Lows in the lower 60s. Light east winds. And now the extended forecast. Thursday and Thursday night, mostly clear. Highs in the upper 80s. Lows in the mid 60s. Friday and Friday night, partly cloudy. A 30% chance of showers. Highs in the upper 80s. Lows in the upper 60s. Saturday and Saturday night, showers likely and a chance of thunderstorms. Highs in the upper 80s. Lows in the upper 60s. Sunday and Sunday night, showers and a slight chance of thunderstorms. Highs in the upper 70s. Lows in the mid 60s. Monday and Monday night, mostly cloudy with a 40% chance of showers. Highs in the mid 70s. Lows in the mid 50s. For more detailed weather, water, and climate information, please visit our website at weather.gov/Atlanta. The current time is 2:06 p.m. Eastern Daylight Time. Here are the 2 p.m. weather observations from around the area. At Athens, it was sunny, the temperature was 82 degrees, dew point 53 degrees, relative humidity 36%, wind east at 6 miles an hour, pressure was 30.04 inches and falling. At Gainesville, it was sunny and 78, wind variable at 3. At Winder, it was sunny, the temperature was 79. At Greensboro, it was clear and 84, wind variable at 5, gusting to 12. At Jefferson, it was sunny and 81, wind northeast at 6. At Monroe, it was sunny, the temperature was 82. At Albertton, it was sunny and 82, wind calm. At Canyon, it was sunny and 83, wind north at 6. At Clemson, it was sunny and 79, wind southeast at 5. Elsewhere across Georgia, at Atlanta it was mostly sunny and 80, wind west at 5. At Cartersville, the temperature was 82, wind east at 5. At Lawrenceville, it was sunny and 80, wind variable at 3. At Macon, it was sunny and 87, wind variable at 3. At Rome, it was sunny, the temperature was 81. At Augusta, it was sunny and

87, wind north at 10. At Savannah, it was partly sunny and 84, wind east at 9. Elsewhere across the region, at Chattanooga, it was mostly sunny and 81, wind south at 8. At Asheville, it was sunny and 75, wind calm. At Greenville Spartanburg, it was sunny and 80, wind variable at 5. Here is the hazardous weather outlook. This hazardous weather outlook is for North and Central Georgia. For today and tonight, no hazardous weather is expected at this time. And now the extended outlook for the period Wednesday through Monday. Showers and a few thunderstorms are expected to develop across the region Friday, with increased chances for showers and thunderstorms continuing through the weekend into Monday. Heavy rainfall leading to flooding will be the primary hazard over the course of the weekend, where some locations could receive several inches of rain. Spotter information statement: spotter activation will not be needed through tonight. Here is the official forecast from your National Weather Service for the Athens listening area. This afternoon, sunny. Highs in the mid-80s. Northeast winds 5 to 10 miles an hour. Tonight, clear. Lows in the upper 50s. Light northeast winds. Wednesday, sunny. Highs in the upper 80s. East winds 5 to 10 miles an hour. Wednesday night, mostly clear. Lows in the lower 60s. Light east winds. And now the extended forecast. Thursday and Thursday night, mostly clear. Highs in the upper 80s. Lows in the mid 60s. Friday and Friday night, partly cloudy. A 30% chance of showers. Highs in the upper 80s. Lows in the upper 60s. Saturday and Saturday night, showers likely and a chance of thunderstorms. Highs in the upper 80s. Lows in the upper 60s. Sunday and Sunday night, showers and a slight chance of thunderstorms. Highs in the upper 70s. Lows in the mid 60s. Monday and Monday night, mostly cloudy with a 40% chance of showers. Highs in the mid 70s. Lows in the mid 50s. For more detailed weather, water, and climate information, please visit our website at weather.gov/Atlanta. The current time is 2:10 p.m. Eastern Daylight Time. Here are the 2 p.m. weather observations from around the area. At Athens, it was sunny, the temperature was 82 degrees, dew point 53 degrees, relative humidity 36%, wind east at 6 miles an hour. Pressure was 30.04 inches and falling. At Gainesville, it was sunny and 78, wind variable at 3. At Winder, it was sunny, the temperature was 79. At Greensboro, it was clear and 84, wind variable at 5, gusting to 12. At Jefferson, it was sunny and 81, wind northeast at 6. At Monroe, it was sunny, the temperature was 82. At Albertton, it was sunny and 82, wind calm. At Canyon, it was sunny and 83, wind north at 6. At Clemson, it was sunny and 79, wind southeast at 5. Elsewhere across Georgia, at Atlanta it was mostly sunny and 80, wind west at 5. At Cartersville, the temperature was 82, wind east at 5. At Lawrenceville, it was sunny and 80, wind variable at 3. At Macon, it was sunny and 87, wind variable at 3. At Rome, it was sunny, the temperature was 81. At Augusta, it was sunny and 87, wind north at 10. At Savannah, it was partly sunny and 84, wind east at 9. Elsewhere across the region, at Chattanooga, it was mostly sunny and 81, wind south at 8. At Asheville, it was sunny and 75, wind calm. At Greenville Spartanburg, it was sunny and 80, wind variable at 5. Here are the 2 p.m. weather observations from around the area. At Athens, it was sunny, the temperature was 82 degrees, dew point 53 degrees, relative humidity 36%, wind east at 6 miles.

an hour. Pressure was 30.04 inches and falling. At Gainesville, it was sunny and 78. Wind variable at 3. At Winder, it was sunny. The temperature was 79. At Greensboro, it was clear and 84. Wind variable at 5, gusting to 12. At Jefferson, it was sunny and 81. Wind northeast at 6. At Monroe, it was sunny. The temperature was 82. At Albertton, it was sunny and 82. Wind calm. At Canyon, it was sunny and 83. Wind north at 6. At Clemson, it was sunny and 79. Wind southeast at 5. Elsewhere across Georgia, at Atlanta it was mostly sunny and 80. Wind west at 5. At Cartersville, the temperature was 82. Wind east at 5. At Lawrenceville, it was sunny and 80. Wind variable at 3. At Macon, it was sunny and 87. Wind variable at 3. At Rome, it was sunny. The temperature was 81. At Augusta, it was sunny and 87. Wind north at 10. At Savannah, it was partly sunny and 84. Wind east at 9. Elsewhere across the region, at Chattanooga, it was mostly sunny and 81. Wind south at 8. At Asheville, it was sunny and 75. Wind calm. At Greenville-Spartanburg, it was sunny and 80. Wind variable at 5. Here is the hazardous weather outlook. This hazardous weather outlook is for North and Central Georgia. For today and tonight, no hazardous weather is expected at this time. And now the extended outlook for the period Wednesday through Monday. Showers and a few thunderstorms are expected to develop across the region Friday, with increased chances for showers and thunderstorms continuing through the weekend into Monday. Heavy rainfall leading to flooding will be the primary hazard over the course of the weekend, where some locations could receive several inches of rain. Spotter information statement: spotter activation will not be needed through tonight. Here is the official forecast from your National Weather Service for the Athens listening area. This afternoon, sunny. Highs in the mid-80s. Northeast winds 5 to 10 miles an hour. Tonight, clear. Lows in the upper 50s. Light northeast winds. Wednesday, sunny. Highs in the upper 80s. East winds 5 to 10 miles an hour. Wednesday night, mostly clear. Lows in the lower 60s. Light east winds. And now the extended forecast. Thursday and Thursday night, mostly clear. Highs in the upper 80s. Lows in the mid 60s. Friday and Friday night, partly cloudy. A 30% chance of showers. Highs in the upper 80s. Lows in the upper 60s. Saturday and Saturday night, showers likely and a chance of thunderstorms. Highs in the upper 80s. Lows in the upper 60s. Sunday and Sunday night, showers and a slight chance of thunderstorms. Highs in the upper 70s. Lows in the mid 60s. Monday and Monday night, mostly cloudy with a 40% chance of showers. Highs in the mid 70s. Lows in the mid 50s. For more detailed weather, water, and climate information, please visit our website at weather.gov/Atlanta. The current time is 2:16 p.m. Eastern Daylight Time. Here are the 2 p.m. weather observations from around the area. At Athens, it was sunny, the temperature was 82 degrees, dew point 53 degrees, relative humidity 36%, wind east at 6 miles an hour. Pressure was 30.04 inches and falling. At Gainesville, it was sunny and 78. Wind variable at 3. At Winder, it was sunny. The temperature was 79. At Greensboro, it was clear and 84. Wind variable at 5, gusting to 12. At Jefferson, it was sunny and 81. Wind northeast at 6. At Monroe, it was sunny. The temperature was 82. At Albertton, it was sunny and 82, wind calm. At Canyon, it was sunny and 83, wind north at 6.

Clemson, it was sunny and 79, wind southeast at 5. Elsewhere across Georgia, at Atlanta it was mostly sunny and 80, wind west at 5. At Cartersville, the temperature was 82, wind east at 5. At Lawrenceville, it was sunny and 80, wind variable at 3. At Macon, it was sunny and 87, wind variable at 3. At Rome, it was sunny, the temperature was 81. At Augusta, it was sunny and 87, wind north at 10. At Savannah, it was partly sunny and 84, wind east at 9. Elsewhere across the region, at Chattanooga, it was mostly sunny and 81, wind south at 8. At Asheville, it was sunny and 75, wind calm. At Greenville-Spartanburg, it was sunny and 80, wind variable at 5. Here is the hazardous weather outlook. This hazardous weather outlook is for North and Central Georgia. For today and tonight, no hazardous weather is expected at this time. And now the extended outlook for the period Wednesday through Monday. Showers and a few thunderstorms are expected to develop across the region Friday, with increased chances for showers and thunderstorms continuing through the weekend into Monday. Heavy rainfall leading to flooding will be the primary hazard over the course of the weekend, where some locations could receive several inches of rain. Spotter information statement: spotter activation will not be needed through tonight. Here is the official forecast from your National Weather Service for the Athens listening area. This afternoon, sunny. Highs in the mid-80s. Northeast winds 5 to 10 miles an hour. Tonight, clear. Lows in the upper 50s. Light northeast winds. Wednesday, sunny. Highs in the upper 80s. East winds 5 to 10 miles an hour. Wednesday night, mostly clear. Lows in the lower 60s. Light east winds. And now the extended forecast. Thursday and Thursday night, mostly clear. Highs in the upper 80s. Lows in the mid 60s. Friday and Friday night, partly cloudy. A 30% chance of showers. Highs in the upper 80s. Lows in the upper 60s. Saturday and Saturday night, showers likely and a chance of thunderstorms. Highs in the upper 80s. Lows in the upper 60s. Sunday and Sunday night, showers and a slight chance of thunderstorms. Highs in the upper 70s. Lows in the mid 60s. Monday and Monday night, mostly cloudy with a 40% chance of showers. Highs in the mid 70s. Lows in the mid 50s. For more detailed weather, water, and climate information, please visit our website at weather.gov/Atlanta. The current time is 2:21 p.m. Eastern Daylight Time. Here are the 2 p.m. weather observations from around the area. At Athens, it was sunny, the temperature was 82 degrees, dew point 53 degrees, relative humidity 36%, wind east at 6 miles an hour. Pressure was 30.04 inches and falling. At Gainesville, it was sunny and 78, wind variable at 3. At Winder, it was sunny, the temperature was 79. At Greensboro, it was clear and 84, wind variable at 5, gusting to 12. At Jefferson, it was sunny and 81, wind northeast at 6. At Monroe, it was sunny, the temperature was 82. At Albertton, it was sunny and 82, wind calm. At Canyon, it was sunny and 83, wind north at 6. At Clemson, it was sunny and 79, wind southeast at 5. Elsewhere across Georgia, at Atlanta it was mostly sunny and 80, wind west at 5. At Cartersville, the temperature was 82, wind east at 5. At Lawrenceville, it was sunny and 80, wind variable at 3. At Macon, it was sunny and 87, wind variable at 3. At Rome, it was sunny, the temperature was 81. At Augusta, it was sunny and 87, wind north at 10. At Savannah, it was partly sunny and 84, wind east at 9.

elsewhere across the region. At Chattanooga, it was mostly sunny and 81, wind south at 8. At Asheville, it was sunny and 75, wind calm. At Greenville, Spartanburg, it was sunny and 80, wind variable at 5. Here is the hazardous weather outlook. This hazardous weather outlook is for North and Central Georgia. For today and tonight, no hazardous weather is expected at this time. And now the extended outlook for the period Wednesday through Monday. Showers and a few thunderstorms are expected to develop across the region Friday, with increased chances for showers and thunderstorms continuing through the weekend into Monday. Heavy rainfall leading to flooding will be the primary hazard over the course of the weekend, where some locations could receive several inches of rain. Spotter information statement: spotter activation will not be needed through tonight. Here is the official forecast from your National Weather Service for the Athens listening area. This afternoon, sunny. Highs in the mid-80s. Northeast winds 5 to 10 miles an hour. Tonight, clear. Lows in the upper 50s. Light northeast winds. Wednesday, sunny. Highs in the upper 80s. East winds 5 to 10 miles an hour. Wednesday night, mostly clear. Lows in the lower 60s. Light east winds. And now the extended forecast. Thursday and Thursday night, mostly clear. Highs in the upper 80s. Lows in the mid 60s. Friday and Friday night, partly cloudy. A 30% chance of showers. Highs in the upper 80s. Lows in the upper 60s. Saturday and Saturday night, showers likely and a chance of thunderstorms. Highs in the upper 80s. Lows in the upper 60s. Sunday and Sunday night, showers and a slight chance of thunderstorms. Highs in the upper 70s. Lows in the mid 60s. Monday and Monday night, mostly cloudy with a 40% chance of showers. Highs in the mid 70s. Lows in the mid 50s. For more detailed weather, water, and climate information, please visit our website at weather.gov/Atlanta. The current time is 2:25 p.m. Eastern Daylight Time. Here are the 2 p.m. weather observations from around the area. At Athens, it was sunny, the temperature was 82 degrees, dew point 53 degrees, relative humidity 36%, wind east at 6 miles an hour, pressure was 30.04 inches and falling. At Gainesville, it was sunny and 78, wind variable at 3. At Winder, it was sunny, the temperature was 79. At Greensboro, it was clear and 84, wind variable at 5, gusting to 12. At Jefferson, it was sunny and 81, wind northeast at 6. At Monroe, it was sunny, the temperature was 82. At Albertton, it was sunny and 82, wind calm. At Canyon, it was sunny and 83, wind north at 6. At Clemson, it was sunny and 79, wind southeast at 5. Elsewhere across Georgia, at Atlanta it was mostly sunny and 80, wind west at 5. At Cartersville, the temperature was 82, wind east at 5. At Lawrenceville, it was sunny and 80, wind variable at 3. At Macon, it was sunny and 87, wind variable at 3. At Rome, it was sunny, the temperature was 81. At Augusta, it was sunny and 87, wind north at 10. At Savannah, it was partly sunny and 84, wind east at 9. Elsewhere across the region, at Chattanooga, it was mostly sunny and 81, wind south at 8. At Asheville, it was sunny and 75, wind calm. At Greenville, Spartanburg, it was sunny and 80, wind variable at 5. Here is the hazardous weather outlook. This hazardous weather outlook is for North and Central Georgia. For today and tonight, no hazardous weather is expected at this time. And now the extended outlook for the period Wednesday through Monday.
Showers and a few thunderstorms are expected to develop across the region Friday, with increased chances for showers and thunderstorms continuing through the weekend into Monday. Heavy rainfall leading to flooding will be the primary hazard over the course of the weekend, where some locations could receive several inches of rain. Spotter information statement: spotter activation will not be needed through tonight. Here is the official forecast from your National Weather Service for the Athens listening area. This afternoon, sunny. Highs in the mid-80s. Northeast winds 5 to 10 miles an hour. Tonight, clear. Lows in the upper 50s. Light northeast winds. Wednesday, sunny. Highs in the upper 80s. East winds 5 to 10 miles an hour. Wednesday night, mostly clear. Lows in the lower 60s. Light east winds. And now the extended forecast. Thursday and Thursday night, mostly clear. Highs in the upper 80s. Lows in the mid 60s. Friday and Friday night, partly cloudy. A 30% chance of showers. Highs in the upper 80s. Lows in the upper 60s. Saturday and Saturday night, showers likely and a chance of thunderstorms. Highs in the upper 80s. Lows in the upper 60s. Sunday and Sunday night, showers and a slight chance of thunderstorms. Highs in the upper 70s. Lows in the mid 60s. Monday and Monday night, mostly cloudy with a 40% chance of showers. Highs in the mid 70s. Lows in the mid 50s. For more detailed weather, water, and climate information, please visit our website at weather.gov/Atlanta. Here is the official forecast from your National Weather Service for the Athens listening area. This afternoon, sunny. Highs in the mid-80s. Northeast winds 5 to 10 miles an hour. Tonight, clear. Lows in the upper 50s. Light northeast winds. Wednesday, sunny. Highs in the upper 80s. East winds 5 to 10 miles an hour. Wednesday night, mostly clear. Lows in the lower 60s. Light east winds. And now the extended forecast. Thursday and Thursday night, mostly clear. Highs in the upper 80s. Lows in the mid 60s. Friday and Friday night, partly cloudy. A 30% chance of showers. Highs in the upper 80s. Lows in the upper 60s. Saturday and Saturday night, showers likely and a chance of thunderstorms. Highs in the upper 80s. Lows in the upper 60s. Sunday and Sunday night, showers and a slight chance of thunderstorms. Highs in the upper 70s. Lows in the lower 60s. Monday and Monday night, mostly cloudy with a 30% chance of showers. Highs in the mid-70s. Lows in the mid-50s. For more detailed weather, water, and climate information, please visit our website at weather.gov/Atlanta. The current time is 2:31 p.m. Eastern Daylight Time. Here are the 2 p.m. weather observations from around the area. At Athens, it was sunny, the temperature was 82 degrees, dew point 53 degrees, relative humidity 36%, wind east at 6 miles an hour, pressure was 30.04 inches and falling. At Gainesville, it was sunny and 78, wind variable at 3. At Winder, it was sunny, the temperature was 79. At Greensboro, it was clear and 84, wind variable at 5 gusting to 12. At Jefferson, it was sunny and 81, wind northeast at 6. At Monroe, it was sunny, the temperature was 82. At Albertton, it was sunny and 82, wind calm. At Canyon, it was sunny and 83, wind north at 6. At Clemson, it was sunny and 79, wind southeast at 5. Elsewhere across Georgia, at Atlanta it was mostly sunny and 80, wind west at 5. At Cartersville, the temperature was 82, wind east at 5.
At Lawrenceville, it was sunny and 80. Wind variable at 3.

Macon, it was sunny and 87, wind variable at 3. At Rome, it was sunny, the temperature was 81. At Augusta, it was sunny and 87, wind north at 10. At Savannah, it was partly sunny and 84, wind east at 9. Elsewhere across the region at 9. Elsewhere across the region, at Chattanooga, it was mostly sunny and 81, wind south at 8. At Asheville, it was sunny and 75, wind calm. At Greenville-Spartanburg, it was sunny and 80, wind variable at 5. Here is the hazardous weather outlook. This hazardous weather outlook is for North and Central Georgia. For today and tonight, no hazardous weather is expected at this time. And now the extended outlook for the period Wednesday through Monday. Showers and a few thunderstorms are expected to develop across the region Friday, with increased chances for showers and thunderstorms continuing through the weekend into Monday. Heavy rainfall leading to flooding will be the primary hazard over the course of the weekend, where some locations could receive several inches of rain. Spotter information statement. Spotter activation will not be needed through tonight. Here is the official forecast from your National Weather Service for the Athens listening area. This afternoon, sunny. Highs in the mid-80s. Northeast winds 5 to 10 miles an hour. Tonight, clear. Lows in the upper 50s. Light northeast winds. Wednesday, sunny. Highs in the upper 80s. East winds 5 to 10 miles an hour. Wednesday night, mostly clear. Lows in the lower 60s. Light east winds. And now the extended forecast. Thursday and Thursday night, mostly clear. Highs in the upper 80s. Lows in the mid 60s. Friday and Friday night, partly cloudy. A 30% chance of showers. Highs in the upper 80s. Lows in the upper 60s. Saturday and Saturday night, showers likely and a chance of thunderstorms. Highs in the upper 80s. Lows in the upper 60s. Sunday and Sunday night, showers and a slight chance of thunderstorms. Highs in the upper 70s. Lows in the lower 60s. Monday and Monday night, mostly cloudy with a 30% chance of showers. Highs in the mid-70s. Lows in the mid-50s. For more detailed weather, water, and climate information, please visit our website at weather.gov/Atlanta. The current time is 2:35 p.m. Eastern Daylight Time. Here are the 2 p.m. weather observations from around the area. At Athens, it was sunny, the temperature was 82 degrees, dew point 53 degrees, relative humidity 36%, wind east at 6 miles an hour, pressure was 30.04 inches and falling. At Gainesville, it was sunny and 78, wind variable at 3. At Winder, it was sunny, the temperature was 79. At Greensboro, it was clear and 84, wind variable at 5 gusting to 12. At Jefferson, it was sunny and 81, wind northeast at 6. At Monroe, it was sunny, the temperature was 82. At Albertton, it was sunny and 82, wind calm. At Canyon, it was sunny and 83, wind north at 6. At Clemson, it was sunny and 79, wind southeast at 5. Elsewhere across Georgia, at Atlanta it was mostly sunny and 80, wind west at 5. At Cartersville, the temperature was 82, wind east at 5. At Lawrenceville, it was sunny and 80, wind variable at 3. At Macon, it was sunny and 87, wind variable at 3. At Rome, it was sunny, the temperature was 81. At Augusta, it was sunny and 87, wind north at 10. At Savannah, it was partly sunny and 84, wind east at 9. Elsewhere across the region, at Chattanooga, it was mostly sunny and 81, wind south at 8. At Asheville, it was sunny and 75, wind calm. At Greenville-Spartanburg, it was sunny and 80, wind variable at 5.
Here is the hazardous weather outlook. This hazardous weather outlook is for North and Central Georgia. For today and tonight, no hazardous weather is expected at this time. And now the extended outlook for the period Wednesday through Monday. Showers and a few thunderstorms are expected to develop across the region Friday, with increased chances for showers and thunderstorms continuing through the weekend into Monday. Heavy rainfall leading to flooding will be the primary hazard over the course of the weekend, where some locations could receive several inches of rain. Spotter information statement. Spotter activation will not be needed through tonight. Here is the official forecast from your National Weather Service for the Athens listening area. This afternoon, sunny. Highs in the mid-80s. Northeast winds 5 to 10 miles an hour. Tonight, clear. Lows in the upper 50s. Light northeast winds. Wednesday, sunny. Highs in the upper 80s. East winds 5 to 10 miles an hour. Wednesday night, mostly clear. Lows in the lower 60s. Light east winds. And now the extended forecast. Thursday and Thursday night, mostly clear. Highs in the upper 80s. Lows in the mid 60s. Friday and Friday night, partly cloudy. A 30% chance of showers. Highs in the upper 80s. Lows in the upper 60s. Saturday and Saturday night, showers likely and a chance of thunderstorms. Highs in the upper 80s. Lows in the upper 60s. Sunday and Sunday night, showers and a slight chance of thunderstorms. Highs in the upper 70s. Lows in the lower 60s. Monday and Monday night, mostly cloudy with a 30% chance of showers. Highs in the mid 70s. Lows in the mid 50s. For more detailed weather, water, and climate information, please visit our website at weather.gov/Atlanta. 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The current time is 2:41 p.m. Eastern Daylight Time. Here are the 2 p.m. weather observations from around the area. At Athens, it was sunny, the temperature was 82 degrees, dew point 53 degrees, relative humidity 36%, wind east at 6 miles an hour, pressure was 30.04 inches and falling. At Gainesville, it was sunny and 78, wind variable at 3. At Winder, it was sunny, the temperature was 79. At Greensboro, it was clear and 84, wind variable at 5 gusting to 12. At Jefferson, it was sunny and 81, wind northeast at 6. At Monroe, it was sunny, the temperature was 82. At Albertton, it was sunny and 82, wind calm. At Canyon, it was sunny and 83, wind north at 6. At Clemson, it was sunny and 79, wind southeast at 5. Elsewhere across Georgia, at Atlanta it was mostly sunny and 80, wind west at 5. At Cartersville, the temperature was 82, wind east at 5. At Lawrenceville, it was sunny and 80, wind variable at 3. At Macon, it was sunny and 87, wind variable at 3. At Rome, it was sunny, the temperature was 81. At Augusta, it was sunny and 87, wind north at 10. At Savannah, it was partly sunny and 84, wind east at 9. Elsewhere across the region, at Chattanooga, it was mostly sunny and 81, wind south at 8. At Ashland,

weekend where some locations could receive several inches of rain. Spotter information statement. Spotter activation will not be needed through tonight. Here is the official forecast from your National Weather Service for the Athens listening area. This afternoon, sunny. Highs in the mid-80s. Northeast winds 5 to 10 miles an hour. Tonight, clear. Lows in the upper 50s. Light northeast winds. Wednesday, sunny. Highs in the upper 80s. East winds 5 to 10 miles an hour. Wednesday night, mostly clear. Lows in the lower 60s. Light east winds. And now the extended forecast. Thursday and Thursday night, mostly clear. Highs in the upper 80s. Lows in the mid 60s. Friday and Friday night, partly cloudy. A 30% chance of showers. Highs in the upper 80s. Lows in the upper 60s. Saturday and Saturday night, showers likely and a chance of thunderstorms. Highs in the upper 80s. Lows in the upper 60s. Sunday and Sunday night, showers and a slight chance of thunderstorms. Highs in the upper 70s. Lows in the lower 60s. Monday and Monday night, mostly cloudy with a 30% chance of showers. Highs in the mid-70s. Lows in the mid-50s. For more detailed weather, water, and climate information, please visit our website at weather.gov/Atlanta. The current time is 2:45 p.m. Eastern Daylight Time. Here are the 2 p.m. weather observations from around the area. At Athens, it was sunny, the temperature was 82 degrees, dew point 53 degrees, relative humidity 36%, wind east at 6 miles an hour, pressure was 30.04 inches and falling. At Gainesville, it was sunny and 78, wind variable at 3. At Winder, it was sunny, the temperature was 79. At Greensboro, it was clear and 84, wind variable at 5 gusting to 12. At Jefferson, it was sunny and 81, wind northeast at 6. At Monroe, it was sunny, the temperature was 82. At Albertton, it was sunny and 82, wind calm. At Canyon, it was sunny and 83, wind north at 6. At Clemson, it was sunny and 79, wind southeast at 5. Elsewhere across Georgia, at Atlanta it was mostly sunny and 80, wind west at 5. At Cartersville, the temperature was 82, wind east at 5. At Lawrenceville, it was sunny and 80, wind variable at 3. At Macon, it was sunny and 87, wind variable at 3. At Rome, it was sunny, the temperature was 81. At Augusta, it was sunny and 87, wind north at 10. At Savannah, it was partly sunny and 84, wind east at 9. Elsewhere across the region, at Chattanooga, it was mostly sunny and 81, wind south at 8. At Asheville, it was sunny and 75, wind calm. At Greenville-Spartanburg, it was sunny and 80, wind variable at 5. Here is the hazardous weather outlook. This hazardous weather outlook is for North and Central Georgia. For today and tonight, no hazardous weather is expected at this time. And now the extended outlook for the period Wednesday through Monday. Showers and a few thunderstorms are expected to develop across the region Friday with increased chances for showers and thunderstorms continuing through the weekend into Monday. Heavy rainfall leading to flooding will be the primary hazard over the course of the weekend where some locations could receive several inches of rain. Spotter information statement. Spotter activation will not be needed through tonight. Here is the official forecast from your National Weather Service for the Athens listening area. This afternoon, sunny. Highs in the mid-80s. Northeast winds 5 to 10 miles an hour. Tonight, clear. Lows in the upper 50s. Light northeast winds. Wednesday, sunny. Highs in the upper 80s. East winds 5 to 10 miles an hour.

Wednesday night, mostly clear. Lows in the lower 60s. Light east winds. And now the extended forecast. Thursday and Thursday night, mostly clear. Highs in the upper 80s. Lows in the mid 60s. Friday and Friday night, partly cloudy. A 30% chance of showers. Highs in the upper 80s. Lows in the upper 60s. Saturday and Saturday night, showers likely and a chance of thunderstorms. Highs in the upper 80s. Lows in the upper 60s. Sunday and Sunday night, showers and a slight chance of thunderstorms. Highs in the upper 70s. Lows in the lower 60s. Monday and Monday night, mostly cloudy with a 30% chance of showers. Highs in the mid-70s. Lows in the mid-50s. For more detailed weather, water, and climate information, please visit our website at weather.gov/Atlanta. The current time is 2:49 p.m. Eastern Daylight Time. Here are the 2 p.m. weather observations from around the area. At Athens, it was sunny, the temperature was 82 degrees, dew point 53 degrees, relative humidity 36%, wind east at 6 miles an hour, pressure was 30.04 inches and falling. At Gainesville, it was sunny and 78, wind variable at 3. At Winder, it was sunny, the temperature was 79. At Greensboro, it was clear and 84, wind variable at 5 gusting to 12. At Jefferson, it was sunny and 81, wind northeast at 6. At Monroe, it was sunny, the temperature was 82. At Albertton, it was sunny and 82, wind calm. At Canyon, it was sunny and 83, wind north at 6. At Clemson, it was sunny and 79, wind southeast at 5. Elsewhere across Georgia, at Atlanta it was mostly sunny and 80, wind west at 5. At Cartersville, the temperature was 82, wind east at 5. At Lawrenceville, it was sunny and 80, wind variable at 3. At Macon, it was sunny and 87, wind variable at 3. At Rome, it was sunny, the temperature was 81. At Augusta, it was sunny and 87, wind north at 10. At Savannah, it was partly sunny and 84, wind east at 9. Elsewhere across the region, at Chattanooga, it was mostly sunny and 81, wind south at 8. At Asheville, it was sunny and 75, wind calm. At Greenville-Spartanburg, it was sunny and 80, wind variable at 5. Here is the hazardous weather outlook. This hazardous weather outlook is for North and Central Georgia. For today and tonight, no hazardous weather is expected at this time. And now the extended outlook for the period Wednesday through Monday. Showers and a few thunderstorms are expected to develop across the region Friday with increased chances for showers and thunderstorms continuing through the weekend into Monday. Heavy rainfall leading to flooding will be the primary hazard over the course of the weekend where some locations could receive several inches of rain. Spotter information statement, spotter activation will not be needed through tonight. Here is the official forecast from your National Weather Service for the Athens listening area. This afternoon, sunny. Highs in the mid-80s. Northeast winds 5 to 10 miles an hour. Tonight, clear. Lows in the upper 50s. Light northeast winds. Wednesday, sunny. Highs in the upper 80s. East winds 5 to 10 miles an hour. Wednesday night, mostly clear. Lows in the lower 60s. Light east winds. And now the extended forecast. Thursday and Thursday night, mostly clear. Highs in the upper 80s. Lows in the mid 60s. Friday and Friday night, partly cloudy. A 30% chance of showers. Highs in the upper 80s. Lows in the upper 60s. Saturday and Saturday night, showers likely and a chance of thunderstorms. Highs in the upper 80s. Lows in the upper 60s.

Sunday and Sunday night, showers and a slight chance of thunderstorms. Highs in the upper 70s. Lows in the lower 60s. Monday and Monday night, mostly cloudy with a 30% chance of showers. Highs in the mid-70s. Lows in the mid-50s. For more detailed weather, water, and climate information, please visit our website at weather.gov/Atlanta. The current time is 2:54 p.m. Eastern Daylight Time. Here are the 2 p.m. weather observations from around the area. At Athens, it was sunny, the temperature was 82 degrees, dew point 53 degrees, relative humidity 36%, wind east at 6 miles an hour, pressure was 30.04 inches and falling. At Gainesville, it was sunny and 78, wind variable at 3. At Winder, it was sunny, the temperature was 79. At Greensboro, it was clear and 84, wind variable at 5 gusting to 12. At Jefferson, it was sunny and 81, wind northeast at 6. At Monroe, it was sunny, the temperature was 82. At Albertton, it was sunny and 82, wind calm. At Canyon, it was sunny and 83, wind north at 6. At Clemson, it was sunny and 79, wind southeast at 5. Elsewhere across Georgia, at Atlanta it was mostly sunny and 80, wind west at 5. At Cartersville, the temperature was 82, wind east at 5. At Lawrenceville, it was sunny and 80, wind variable at 3. At Macon, it was sunny and 87, wind variable at 3. At Rome, it was sunny, the temperature was 81. At Augusta, it was sunny and 87, wind north at 10. At Savannah, it was partly sunny and 84, wind east at 9. Elsewhere across the region, at Chattanooga, it was mostly sunny and 81, wind south at 8. At Asheville, it was sunny and 75, wind calm. At Greenville-Spartanburg, it was sunny and 80, wind variable at 5. Here is the hazardous weather outlook. This hazardous weather outlook is for North and Central Georgia. For today and tonight, no hazardous weather is expected at this time. And now the extended outlook for the period Wednesday through Monday. Showers and a few thunderstorms are expected to develop across the region Friday with increased chances for showers and thunderstorms continuing through the weekend into Monday. Heavy rainfall leading to flooding will be the primary hazard over the course of the weekend where some locations could receive several inches of rain. Spotter information statement, spotter activation will not be needed through tonight. Here is the official forecast from your National Weather Service for the Athens listening area. This afternoon, sunny. Highs in the mid-80s. Northeast winds 5 to 10 miles an hour. Tonight, clear. Lows in the upper 50s. Light northeast winds. Wednesday, sunny. Highs in the upper 80s. East winds 5 to 10 miles an hour. Wednesday night, mostly clear. Lows in the lower 60s. Light east winds. And now the extended forecast. Thursday and Thursday night, mostly clear. Highs in the upper 80s. Lows in the mid 60s. Friday and Friday night, partly cloudy. A 30% chance of showers. Highs in the upper 80s. Lows in the upper 60s. Saturday and Saturday night, showers likely and a chance of thunderstorms. Highs in the upper 80s. Lows in the upper 60s. Sunday and Sunday night, showers and a slight chance of thunderstorms. Highs in the upper 70s. Lows in the lower 60s. Monday and Monday night, mostly cloudy with a 30% chance of showers. Highs in the mid-70s. Lows in the mid-50s. For more detailed weather, water, and climate information, please visit our website at weather.gov/Atlanta. The current time is 2:58 p.m. Eastern Daylight Time. Here are the 2 p.m. weather observations from around the area. At Athens,

was sunny, the temperature was 82 degrees, dew point 53 degrees, relative humidity 36%, wind east at 6 miles an hour, pressure was 30.04 inches and falling. At Gainesville, it was sunny and 78, wind variable at 3. At Winder, it was sunny, the temperature was 79. At Greensboro, it was clear and 84, wind variable at 5 gusting to 12. At Jefferson, it was sunny and 81, wind northeast at 6. At Monroe, it was sunny, the temperature was 82. At Albertton, it was sunny and 82, wind calm. At Canyon, it was sunny and 83, wind north at 6. At Clemson, it was sunny and 79, wind southeast at 5. Elsewhere across Georgia, at Atlanta it was mostly sunny and 80, wind west at 5. At Cartersville, the temperature was 82, wind east at 5. At Lawrenceville, it was sunny and 80, wind variable at 3. At Macon, it was sunny and 87, wind variable at 3. At Rome, it was sunny, the temperature was 81. At Augusta, it was sunny and 87, wind north at 10. At Savannah, it was partly sunny and 84, wind east at 9. Elsewhere across the region, at Chattanooga, it was mostly sunny and 81, wind south at 8. At Asheville, it was sunny and 75, wind calm. At Greenville-Spartanburg, it was sunny and 80, wind variable at 5. Here is the hazardous weather outlook. This hazardous weather outlook is for North and Central Georgia. For today and tonight, no hazardous weather is expected at this time. And now the extended outlook for the period Wednesday through Monday. Showers and a few thunderstorms are expected to develop across the region Friday, with increased chances for showers and thunderstorms continuing through the weekend into Monday. Heavy rainfall leading to flooding will be the primary hazard over the course of the weekend, where some locations could receive several inches of rain. Spotter information statement: spotter activation will not be needed through tonight. Here is the official forecast from your National Weather Service for the Athens listening area. This afternoon, sunny. Highs in the mid-80s. Northeast winds 5 to 10 miles an hour. Tonight, clear. Lows in the upper 50s. Light northeast winds. Wednesday, sunny. Highs in the upper 80s. East winds 5 to 10 miles an hour. Wednesday night, mostly clear. Lows in the lower 60s. Light east winds. And now the extended forecast. Thursday and Thursday night, mostly clear. Highs in the upper 80s. Lows in the mid 60s. Friday and Friday night, partly cloudy. A 30% chance of showers. Highs in the upper 80s. Lows in the upper 60s. Saturday and Saturday night, showers likely and a chance of thunderstorms. Highs in the upper 80s. Lows in the upper 60s. Sunday and Sunday night, showers and a slight chance of thunderstorms. Highs in the upper 70s. Lows in the lower 60s. Monday and Monday night, mostly cloudy with a 30% chance of showers. Highs in the mid 70s. Lows in the mid 50s. For more detailed weather, water, and climate information, please visit our website at weather.gov/Atlanta. The current time is 3:02 p.m. Eastern Daylight Time. Here are the 2 p.m. weather observations from around the area. At Athens, it was sunny, the temperature was 82 degrees, dew point 53 degrees, relative humidity 36%, wind east at 6 miles an hour, pressure was 30.04 inches and falling. At Gainesville, it was sunny and 78, wind variable at 3. At Winder, it was sunny, the temperature was 79. At Greensboro, it was clear and 84, wind variable at 5 gusting to 12. At Jefferson, it was sunny and 81, wind northeast at 6. At Monroe, it was sunny, the temperature was 82. At Albertton,

it was sunny and 82, wind calm. At Canyon, it was sunny and 83, wind north at 6. At Clemson, it was sunny and 79, wind southeast at 5. Elsewhere across Georgia, at Atlanta it was mostly sunny and 80, wind west at 5. At Cartersville, the temperature was 82, wind east at 5. At Lawrenceville, it was sunny and 80, wind variable at 3. At Macon, it was sunny and 87, wind variable at 3. At Rome, it was sunny, the temperature was 81. At Augusta, it was sunny and 87, wind north at 10. At Savannah, it was partly sunny and 84, wind east at 9. Elsewhere across the region, at Chattanooga, it was mostly sunny and 81, wind south at 8. At Asheville, it was sunny and 75, wind calm. At Greenville-Spartanburg, it was sunny and 80, wind variable at 5. Here are the 3 p.m. weather observations from around the area. At Athens, it was sunny, the temperature was 82 degrees, dew point 52 degrees, relative humidity 35%, wind east at 3 miles an hour, pressure was 30.01 inches and falling. At Gainesville, it was sunny and 79, wind southwest at 5. At Winder, it was sunny, the temperature was 81. At Greensboro, it was clear and 86, wind northwest at 6. At Jefferson, it was sunny and 82, wind northeast at 6. At Monroe, it was sunny, the temperature was 82. At Albertton, it was sunny and 83, wind southeast at 5. At Canyon, it was sunny and 83, wind northeast at 6. At Clemson, it was sunny and 80, wind variable at 5. Elsewhere across Georgia, at Atlanta it was mostly sunny and 81, wind calm. At Cartersville, the temperature was 82, wind calm, gusting to 12. At Lawrenceville, the temperature was 81, wind variable at 3. At Macon, it was sunny and 88, wind calm. At Rome, it was sunny and 82, wind variable at 6. At Augusta, it was sunny and 86, wind variable at 3. At Savannah, it was partly sunny and 85, wind east at 9. Elsewhere across the region, at Chattanooga, it was sunny and 84, wind west at 5. At Asheville, it was sunny and 77, wind variable at 6. At Greenville-Spartanburg, it was sunny and 80, wind west at 7. Here is the hazardous weather outlook. This hazardous weather outlook is for North and Central Georgia. For today and tonight, no hazardous weather is expected at this time. And now the extended outlook for the period Wednesday through Monday. Showers and a few thunderstorms are expected to develop across the region Friday, with increased chances for showers and thunderstorms continuing through the weekend into Monday. Heavy rainfall leading to flooding will be the primary hazard over the course of the weekend, where some locations could receive several inches of rain. Spotter information statement: spotter activation will not be needed through tonight. Here is the official forecast from your National Weather Service for the Athens listening area. This afternoon, sunny. Highs in the mid-80s. Northeast winds 5 to 10 miles an hour. Tonight, clear. Lows in the upper 50s. Light northeast winds. Wednesday, sunny. Highs in the upper 80s. East winds 5 to 10 miles an hour. Wednesday night, mostly clear. Lows in the lower 60s. Light east winds. And now the extended forecast. Thursday and Thursday night, mostly clear. Highs in the upper 80s. Lows in the mid 60s. Friday and Friday night, partly cloudy. A 30% chance of showers. Highs in the upper 80s. Lows in the upper 60s. Saturday and Saturday night, showers likely and a chance of thunderstorms. Highs in the upper 80s. Lows in the upper 60s. Sunday and Sunday night, showers and a slight chance of thunderstorms. Highs in

the upper 70s. Lows in the lower 60s. Monday and Monday night, mostly cloudy with a 30% chance of showers. Highs in the mid-70s. Lows in the mid-50s. For more detailed weather, water, and climate information, please visit our website at weather.gov/Atlanta. The current time is 3:08 p.m. Eastern Daylight Time. Here are the 3 p.m. weather observations from around the area. At Athens, it was sunny, the temperature was 82 degrees, dew point 52 degrees, relative humidity 35%, wind east at 3 miles an hour, pressure was 30.01 inches and falling. At Gainesville, it was sunny and 79, wind southwest at 5. At Winder, it was sunny, the temperature was 81. At Greensboro, it was clear and 86, wind northwest at 6. At Jefferson, it was sunny and 82, wind northeast at 6. At Monroe, it was sunny, the temperature was 82. At Albertton, it was sunny and 83, wind southeast at 5. At Canyon, it was sunny and 83, wind northeast at 6. At Clemson, it was sunny and 80, wind variable at 5. Elsewhere across Georgia, at Atlanta it was mostly sunny and 81, wind calm. At Cartersville, the temperature was 82, wind calm, gusting to 12. At Lawrenceville, the temperature was 81, wind variable at 3. At Macon, it was sunny and 88, wind calm. At Rome, it was sunny and 82, wind variable at 6. At Augusta, it was sunny and 86, wind variable at 3. At Savannah, it was partly sunny and 85, wind east at 9. Elsewhere across the region, at Chattanooga, it was sunny and 84, wind west at 5. At Asheville, it was sunny and 77, wind variable at 6. At Greenville-Spartanburg, it was sunny and 80, wind west at 7. Here is the hazardous weather outlook. This hazardous weather outlook is for North and Central Georgia. For today and tonight, no hazardous weather is expected at this time. And now the extended outlook for the period Wednesday through Monday. Showers and a few thunderstorms are expected to develop across the region Friday, with increased chances for showers and thunderstorms continuing through the weekend into Monday. Heavy rainfall leading to flooding will be the primary hazard over the course of the weekend, where some locations could receive several inches of rain. Spotter information statement: spotter activation will not be needed through tonight. Here is the official forecast from your National Weather Service for the Athens listening area. This afternoon, sunny. Highs in the mid-80s. Northeast winds 5 to 10 miles an hour. Tonight, clear. Lows in the upper 50s. Light northeast winds. Wednesday, sunny. Highs in the upper 80s. East winds 5 to 10 miles an hour. Wednesday night, mostly clear. Lows in the lower 60s. Light east winds. And now the extended forecast. Thursday and Thursday night, mostly clear. Highs in the upper 80s. Lows in the mid 60s. Friday and Friday night, partly cloudy. A 30% chance of showers. Highs in the upper 80s. Lows in the upper 60s. Saturday and Saturday night, showers likely and a chance of thunderstorms. Highs in the upper 80s. Lows in the upper 60s. Sunday and Sunday night, showers and a slight chance of thunderstorms. Highs in the upper 70s. Lows in the lower 60s. Monday and Monday night, mostly cloudy with a 30% chance of showers. Highs in the mid 70s. Lows in the mid 50s. For more detailed weather, water, and climate information, please visit our website at weather.gov/Atlanta. The current time is 3:13 p.m. Eastern Daylight Time. Here are the 3 p.m. weather observations from around the area. At Athens, it was sunny, the temperature was 82 degrees, dew point 52 degrees.

Relative humidity 35%. Wind east at 3 miles an hour. Pressure was 30.01 inches and falling. At Gainesville, it was sunny and 79, wind southwest at 5. At Winder, it was sunny, the temperature was 81. At Greensboro, it was clear and 86, wind northwest at 6. At Jefferson, it was sunny and 82, wind northeast at 6. At Monroe, it was sunny, the temperature was 82. At Albertton, it was sunny and 83, wind southeast at 5. At Canyon, it was sunny and 83, wind northeast at 6. At Clemson, it was sunny and 80, wind variable at 5. Elsewhere across Georgia, at Atlanta it was mostly sunny and 81, wind calm. At Cartersville, the temperature was 82, wind calm, gusting to 12. At Lawrenceville, the temperature was 81, wind variable at 3. At Macon, it was sunny and 88, wind calm. At Rome, it was sunny and 82, wind variable at 6. At Augusta, it was sunny and 86, wind variable at 3. At Savannah, it was partly sunny and 85, wind east at 9. Elsewhere across the region, at Chattanooga, it was sunny and 84, wind west at 5. At Asheville, it was sunny and 77, wind variable at 6. At Greenville-Spartanburg, it was sunny and 80, wind west at 7. Here is the hazardous weather outlook. This hazardous weather outlook is for North and Central Georgia. For today and tonight, no hazardous weather is expected at this time. And now the extended outlook for the period Wednesday through Monday. Showers and a few thunderstorms are expected to develop across the region Friday, with increased chances for showers and thunderstorms continuing through the weekend into Monday. Heavy rainfall leading to flooding will be the primary hazard over the course of the weekend, where some locations could receive several inches of rain. Spotter information statement: spotter activation will not be needed through tonight. Here is the official forecast from your National Weather Service for the Athens listening area. This afternoon, sunny. Highs in the mid-80s. Northeast winds 5 to 10 miles an hour. Tonight, clear. Lows in the upper 50s. Light northeast winds. Wednesday, sunny. Highs in the upper 80s. East winds 5 to 10 miles an hour. Wednesday night, mostly clear. Lows in the lower 60s. Light east winds. And now the extended forecast. Thursday and Thursday night, mostly clear. Highs in the upper 80s. Lows in the mid 60s. Friday and Friday night, partly cloudy. A 30% chance of showers. Highs in the upper 80s. Lows in the upper 60s. Saturday and Saturday night, showers likely and a chance of thunderstorms. Highs in the upper 80s. Lows in the upper 60s. Sunday and Sunday night, showers and a slight chance of thunderstorms. Highs in the upper 70s. Lows in the lower 60s. Monday and Monday night, mostly cloudy with a 30% chance of showers. Highs in the mid 70s. Lows in the mid 50s. 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The current time is 3:17 p.m. Eastern Daylight Time. Here are the 3 p.m. weather observations from around the area. At Athens, it was sunny, the temperature was 82 degrees, dew point 52 degrees, relative humidity 35%, wind east at 3 miles an hour. Pressure was 30.01 inches and falling. At Gainesville, it was sunny and 79, wind southwest at 5. At Winder, it was sunny, the temperature was 81. At Greensboro, it was clear and 86, wind northwest at 6. At Jefferson, it was sunny and 82, wind northeast at 6. At Monroe, it was sunny, the temperature was 82. At Albertton, it was sunny and 83, wind southeast at 5.

it was sunny and 83, wind northeast at 6. At Clemson, it was sunny and 80, wind variable at 5. Elsewhere across Georgia, at Atlanta it was mostly sunny and 81, wind calm. At Cartersville, the temperature was 82, wind calm, gusting to 12. At Lawrenceville, the temperature was 81, wind variable at 3. At Macon, it was sunny and 88, wind calm. At Rome, it was sunny and 82, wind variable at 6. At Augusta, it was sunny and 86, wind variable at 3. At Savannah, it was partly sunny and 85, wind east at 9. Elsewhere across the region, at Chattanooga, it was sunny and 84, wind west at 5. At Asheville, it was sunny and 77, wind variable at 6. At Greenville-Spartanburg, it was sunny and 80, wind west at 7. Here is the hazardous weather outlook. This hazardous weather outlook is for North and Central Georgia. For today and tonight, no hazardous weather is expected at this time. And now the extended outlook for the period Wednesday through Monday. Showers and a few thunderstorms are expected to develop across the region Friday, with increased chances for showers and thunderstorms continuing through the weekend into Monday. Heavy rainfall leading to flooding will be the primary hazard over the course of the weekend, where some locations could receive several inches of rain. Spotter information statement: spotter activation will not be needed through tonight. Here is the official forecast from your National Weather Service for the Athens listening area. This afternoon, sunny. Highs in the mid-80s. Northeast winds 5 to 10 miles an hour. Tonight, clear. Lows in the upper 50s. Light northeast winds. Wednesday, sunny. Highs in the upper 80s. East winds 5 to 10 miles an hour. Wednesday night, mostly clear. Lows in the lower 60s. Light east winds. And now the extended forecast. Thursday and Thursday night, mostly clear. Highs in the upper 80s. Lows in the mid 60s. Friday and Friday night, partly cloudy. A 30% chance of showers. Highs in the upper 80s. Lows in the upper 60s. Saturday and Saturday night, showers likely and a chance of thunderstorms. Highs in the upper 80s. Lows in the upper 60s. Sunday and Sunday night, showers and a slight chance of thunderstorms. Highs in the upper 70s. Lows in the lower 60s. Monday and Monday night, mostly cloudy with a 30% chance of showers. Highs in the mid 70s. Lows in the mid 50s. 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The current time is 3:22 p.m. Eastern Daylight Time. Here are the 3 p.m. weather observations from around the area. At Athens, it was sunny, the temperature was 82 degrees, dew point 52 degrees, relative humidity 35%, wind east at 3 miles an hour, pressure was 30.01 inches and falling. At Gainesville, it was sunny and 79, wind southwest at 5. At Winder, it was sunny, the temperature was 81. At Greensboro, it was clear and 86, wind northwest at 6. At Jefferson, it was sunny and 82, wind northeast at 6. At Monroe, it was sunny, the temperature was 82. At Albertton, it was sunny and 83, wind southeast at 5. At Canyon, it was sunny and 83, wind northeast at 6. At Clemson, it was sunny and 80, wind variable at 5. Elsewhere across Georgia, at Atlanta it was mostly sunny and 81, wind calm. At Cartersville, the temperature was 82, wind calm, gusting to 12. At Lawrenceville, the temperature was 81, wind variable at 3. At Macon, it was sunny and 88, wind calm. At Rome, it was sunny and 82, wind variable at 6. At Augusta, it was sunny and 86.

Wind variable at 3. At Savannah, it was partly sunny and 85, wind east at 9. Elsewhere across the region, at Chattanooga, it was sunny and 84, wind west at 5. At Asheville, it was sunny and 77, wind variable at 6. At Greenville-Spartanburg, it was sunny and 80, wind west at 7. Here is the hazardous weather outlook. This hazardous weather outlook is for North and Central Georgia. For today and tonight, no hazardous weather is expected at this time. And now the extended outlook for the period Wednesday through Monday. Showers and a few thunderstorms are expected to develop across the region Friday, with increased chances for showers and thunderstorms continuing through the weekend into Monday. Heavy rainfall leading to flooding will be the primary hazard over the course of the weekend, where some locations could receive several inches of rain. Spotter information statement: spotter activation will not be needed through tonight. Here is the official forecast from your National Weather Service for the Athens listening area. This afternoon, sunny. Highs in the mid-80s. Northeast winds 5 to 10 miles an hour. Tonight, clear. Lows in the upper 50s. Light northeast winds. Wednesday, sunny. Highs in the upper 80s. East winds 5 to 10 miles an hour. Wednesday night, mostly clear. Lows in the lower 60s. Light east winds. And now the extended forecast. Thursday and Thursday night, mostly clear. Highs in the upper 80s. Lows in the mid 60s. Friday and Friday night, partly cloudy. A 30% chance of showers. Highs in the upper 80s. Lows in the upper 60s. Saturday and Saturday night, showers likely and a chance of thunderstorms. Highs in the upper 80s. Lows in the upper 60s. Sunday and Sunday night, showers and a slight chance of thunderstorms. Highs in the upper 70s. Lows in the lower 60s. Monday and Monday night, mostly cloudy with a 30% chance of showers. Highs in the mid 70s. Lows in the mid 50s. 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The current time is 3:26 p.m. Eastern Daylight Time. Here are the 3 p.m. weather observations from around the area. At Athens, it was sunny, the temperature was 82 degrees, dew point 52 degrees, relative humidity 35%, wind east at 3 miles an hour, pressure was 30.01 inches and falling. At Gainesville, it was sunny and 79, wind southwest at 5. At Winder, it was sunny, the temperature was 81. At Greensboro, it was clear and 86, wind northwest at 6. At Jefferson, it was sunny and 82, wind northeast at 6. At Monroe, it was sunny, the temperature was 82. At Albertton, it was sunny and 83, wind southeast at 5. At Canyon, it was sunny and 83, wind northeast at 6. At Clemson, it was sunny and 80, wind variable at 5. Elsewhere across Georgia, at Atlanta it was mostly sunny and 81, wind calm. At Cartersville, the temperature was 82, wind calm, gusting to 12. At Lawrenceville, the temperature was 81, wind variable at 3. At Macon, it was sunny and 88, wind calm. At Rome, it was sunny and 82, wind variable at 6. At Augusta, it was sunny and 86, wind variable at 3. At Savannah, it was partly sunny and 85, wind east at 9. Elsewhere across the region, at Chattanooga, it was sunny and 84, wind west at 5. At Asheville, it was sunny and 77, wind variable at 6. At Greenville-Spartanburg, it was sunny and 80, wind west at 7. Here is the hazardous weather outlook. This hazardous weather outlook is for North and Central Georgia. For today and tonight, no hazardous weather is expected at this time. And now

extended outlook for the period Wednesday through Monday. Showers and a few thunderstorms are expected to develop across the region Friday, with increased chances for showers and thunderstorms continuing through the weekend into Monday. Heavy rainfall leading to flooding will be the primary hazard over the course of the weekend, where some locations could receive several inches of rain. Spotter information statement. Spotter activation will not be needed through tonight. Here is the official forecast from your National Weather Service for the Athens listening area. This afternoon, sunny. Highs in the mid-80s. Northeast winds 5 to 10 miles an hour. Tonight, clear. Lows in the upper 50s. Light northeast winds. Wednesday, sunny. Highs in the upper 80s. East winds 5 to 10 miles an hour. Wednesday night, mostly clear. Lows in the lower 60s. Light east winds. And now the extended forecast. Thursday and Thursday night, mostly clear. Highs in the upper 80s. Lows in the mid 60s. Friday and Friday night, partly cloudy. A 30% chance of showers. Highs in the upper 80s. Lows in the upper 60s. Saturday and Saturday night, showers likely and a chance of thunderstorms. Highs in the upper 80s. Lows in the upper 60s. Sunday and Sunday night, showers and a slight chance of thunderstorms. Highs in the upper 70s. Lows in the lower 60s. Monday and Monday night, mostly cloudy with a 30% chance of showers. Highs in the mid-70s. Lows in the mid-50s. 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The current time is 3:30 p.m. Eastern Daylight Time. Here are the 3 p.m. weather observations from around the area. At Athens, it was sunny, the temperature was 82 degrees, dew point 52 degrees, relative humidity 35%, wind east at 3 miles an hour, pressure was 30.01 inches and falling. At Gainesville, it was sunny and 79, wind southwest at 5. At Winder, it was sunny, the temperature was 81. At Greensboro, it was clear and 86, wind northwest at 6. At Jefferson, it was sunny and 82, wind northeast at 6. At Monroe, it was sunny, the temperature was 82. At Albertton, it was sunny and 83, wind southeast at 5. At Canyon, it was sunny and 83, wind northeast at 6. At Clemson, it was sunny and 80, wind variable at 5. Elsewhere across Georgia, at Atlanta it was mostly sunny and 81, wind calm. At Cartersville, the temperature was 82, wind calm, gusting to 12. At Lawrenceville, the temperature was 81, wind variable at 3. At Macon, it was sunny and 88, wind calm. At Rome, it was sunny and 82, wind variable at 6. At Augusta, it was sunny and 86, wind variable at 3. At Savannah, it was partly sunny and 85, wind east at 9. Elsewhere across the region, at Chattanooga, it was sunny and 84, wind west at 5. At Asheville, it was sunny and 77, wind variable at 6. At Greenville-Spartanburg, it was sunny and 80, wind west at 7. Here is the hazardous weather outlook. This hazardous weather outlook is for North and Central Georgia. For today and tonight, no hazardous weather is expected at this time. And now the extended outlook for the period Wednesday through Monday. Showers and a few thunderstorms are expected to develop across the region Friday, with increased chances for showers and thunderstorms continuing through the weekend into Monday. Heavy rainfall leading to flooding will be the primary hazard over the course of the weekend, where some locations could receive several inches of rain. Spotter information. Heavy rainfall leading to flooding will be the primary hazard over the course of the weekend, where some locations could receive several inches of rain. Spotter information statement. Spotter activation will not be needed through tonight. Here is the official

forecast from your National Weather Service for the Athens listening area. This afternoon, sunny. Highs in the mid-80s. Northeast winds 5 to 10 miles an hour. Tonight, clear. Lows in the upper 50s. Light northeast winds. Wednesday, sunny. Highs in the upper 80s. East winds 5 to 10 miles an hour. Wednesday night, mostly clear. Lows in the lower 60s. Light east winds. And now the extended forecast. Thursday and Thursday night, mostly clear. Highs in the upper 80s. Lows in the mid 60s. Friday and Friday night, partly cloudy. A 30% chance of showers. Highs in the upper 80s. Lows in the upper 60s. Saturday and Saturday night, showers likely and a chance of thunderstorms. Highs in the upper 80s. Lows in the upper 60s. Sunday and Sunday night, showers and a slight chance of thunderstorms. Highs in the upper 70s. Lows in the lower 60s. Monday and Monday night, mostly cloudy with a 30% chance of showers. Highs in the mid-70s. Lows in the mid-50s. 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The current time is 3:35 p.m. Eastern Daylight Time. Here are the 3 p.m. weather observations from around the area. At Athens, it was sunny, the temperature was 82 degrees, dew point 52 degrees, relative humidity 35%, wind east at 3 miles an hour, pressure was 30.01 inches and falling. At Gainesville, it was sunny and 79, wind southwest at 5. At Winder, it was sunny, the temperature was 81. At Greensboro, it was clear and 86, wind northwest at 6. At Jefferson, it was sunny and 82, wind northeast at 6. At Monroe, it was sunny, the temperature was 82. At Albertton, it was sunny and 83, wind southeast at 5. At Canyon, it was sunny and 83, wind northeast at 6. At Clemson, it was sunny and 80, wind variable at 5. Elsewhere across Georgia, at Atlanta it was mostly sunny and 81, wind calm. At Cartersville, the temperature was 82, wind calm, gusting to 12. At Lawrenceville, the temperature was 81, wind variable at 3. At Macon, it was sunny and 88, wind calm. At Rome, it was sunny and 82, wind variable at 6. At Augusta, it was sunny and 86, wind variable at 3. At Savannah, it was partly sunny and 85, wind east at 9. Elsewhere across the region, at Chattanooga, it was sunny and 84, wind west at 5. At Asheville, it was sunny and 77, wind variable at 6. At Greenville-Spartanburg, it was sunny and 80, wind west at 7. Here is the hazardous weather outlook. This hazardous weather outlook is for North and Central Georgia. For today and tonight, no hazardous weather is expected at this time. And now the extended outlook for the period Wednesday through Monday. Showers and a few thunderstorms are expected to develop across the region Friday with increased chances for showers and thunderstorms continuing through the weekend into Monday. Heavy rainfall leading to flooding will be the primary hazard over the course of the weekend where some locations could receive several inches of rain. Spotter information statement, spotter activation will not be needed through tonight. Here is the official forecast from your National Weather Service for the Athens listening area. This afternoon, sunny. Highs in the mid-80s. Northeast winds 5 to 10 miles an hour. Tonight, clear. Lows in the upper 50s. Light northeast winds. Wednesday, sunny. Highs in the upper 80s. East winds 5 to 10 miles an hour. Wednesday night, mostly clear. Lows in the lower 60s. Light east winds. And now the extended forecast. Thursday and

Thursday night, mostly clear. Highs in the upper 80s. Lows in the mid 60s. Friday and Friday night, partly cloudy. A 30% chance of showers. Highs in the upper 80s. Lows in the upper 60s. Saturday and Saturday night, showers likely and a chance of thunderstorms. Highs in the upper 80s. Lows in the upper 60s. Sunday and Sunday night, showers and a slight chance of thunderstorms. Highs in the upper 70s. Lows in the lower 60s. Monday and Monday night, mostly cloudy with a 30% chance of showers. Highs in the mid-70s. Lows in the mid-50s. For more detailed weather, water, and climate information, please visit our website at weather.gov/Atlanta. The current time is 3:39 p.m. Eastern Daylight Time. Here are the 3 p.m. weather observations from around the area. At Athens, it was sunny, the temperature was 82 degrees, dew point 52 degrees, relative humidity 35%, wind east at 3 miles an hour, pressure was 30.01 inches and falling. At Gainesville, it was sunny and 79, wind southwest at 5. At Winder, it was sunny, the temperature was 81. At Greensboro, it was clear and 86, wind northwest at 6. At Jefferson, it was sunny and 82, wind northeast at 6. At Monroe, it was sunny, the temperature was 82. At Albertton, it was sunny and 83, wind southeast at 5. At Canyon, it was sunny and 83, wind northeast at 6. At Clemson, it was sunny and 80, wind variable at 5. Elsewhere across Georgia, at Atlanta it was mostly sunny and 81, wind calm. At Cartersville, the temperature was 82, wind calm, gusting to 12. At Lawrenceville, the temperature was 81, wind variable at 3. At Macon, it was sunny and 88, wind calm. At Rome, it was sunny and 82, wind variable at 6. At Augusta, it was sunny and 86, wind variable at 3. At Savannah, it was partly sunny and 85, wind east at 9. Elsewhere across the region, at Chattanooga, it was sunny and 84, wind west at 5. At Asheville, it was sunny and 77, wind variable at 6. At Greenville-Spartanburg, it was sunny and 80, wind west at 7. 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You can also like your Peachtree City National Weather Service on Facebook or follow NWS Atlanta on Twitter. Here is the hazardous weather outlook. This hazardous weather outlook is for North and Central Georgia. For today and tonight, no hazardous weather is expected at this time. And now the extended outlook for the period Wednesday through Monday. Showers and a few thunderstorms are expected to develop across the region Friday, with increased chances for showers and thunderstorms continuing through the weekend into Monday. Heavy rainfall leading to flooding will be the primary hazard over the course of the weekend, where some locations could receive several inches of rain. Spotter information statement: spotter activation will not be needed through tonight. Here is the official forecast from your National Weather Service for the Athens listening area. This afternoon, sunny. Highs in the mid-80s. Northeast winds 5 to 10 miles an hour. Tonight, clear. Lows in the upper 50s. Light northeast winds. Wednesday, sunny. Highs in the upper 80s. East winds 5 to 10 miles an hour.

lows in the lower 60s. Monday and Monday night, mostly cloudy with a 30% chance of showers. Highs in the mid-70s. Lows in the mid-50s. For more detailed weather, water, and climate information, please visit our website at weather.gov/Atlanta. The current time is 3:44 p.m. Eastern Daylight Time. Here are the 3 p.m. weather observations from around the area. At Athens, it was sunny, the temperature was 82 degrees, dew point 52 degrees, relative humidity 35%, wind east at 3 miles an hour, pressure was 30.01 inches and falling. At Gainesville, it was sunny and 79, wind southwest at 5. At Winder, it was sunny, the temperature was 81. At Greensboro, it was clear and 86, wind northwest at 6. At Jefferson, it was sunny and 82, wind northeast at 6. At Monroe, it was sunny, the temperature was 82. At Albertton, it was sunny and 83, wind southeast at 5. At Canyon, it was sunny and 83, wind northeast at 6. At Clemson, it was sunny and 80, wind variable at 5. Elsewhere across Georgia, at Atlanta it was mostly sunny and 81, wind calm. At Cartersville, the temperature was 82, wind calm, gusting to 12. At Lawrenceville, the temperature was 81, wind variable at 3. At Macon, it was sunny and 88, wind calm. At Rome, it was sunny and 82, wind variable at 6. At Augusta, it was sunny and 86, wind variable at 3. At Savannah, it was partly sunny and 85, wind east at 9. Elsewhere across the region, at Chattanooga, it was sunny and 84, wind west at 5. At Asheville, it was sunny and 77, wind variable at 6. At Greenville-Spartanburg, it was sunny and 80, wind west at 7. Here is the hazardous weather outlook. This hazardous weather outlook is for North and Central Georgia. For today and tonight, no hazardous weather is expected at this time. And now the extended outlook for the period Wednesday through Monday. Showers and a few thunderstorms are expected to develop across the region Friday with increased chances for showers and thunderstorms continuing through the weekend into Monday. Heavy rainfall leading to flooding will be the primary hazard over the course of the weekend, where some locations could receive several inches of rain. Spotter information statement, spotter activation will not be needed through tonight. Here is the official forecast from your National Weather Service for the Athens listening area. This afternoon, sunny. Highs in the mid-80s. Northeast winds 5 to 10 miles an hour. Tonight, clear. Lows in the upper 50s. Light northeast winds. Wednesday, sunny. Highs in the upper 80s. East winds 5 to 10 miles an hour. Wednesday night, mostly clear. Lows in the lower 60s. Light east winds. And now the extended forecast. Thursday and Thursday night, mostly clear. Highs in the upper 80s. Lows in the mid 60s. Friday and Friday night, partly cloudy. A 30% chance of showers. Highs in the upper 80s. Lows in the upper 60s. Saturday and Saturday night, showers likely and a chance of thunderstorms. Highs in the upper 80s. Lows in the upper 60s. Sunday and Sunday night, showers and a slight chance of thunderstorms. Highs in the upper 70s. Lows in the lower 60s. Monday and Monday night, mostly cloudy with a 30% chance of showers. Highs in the mid 70s. Lows in the mid 50s. For more detailed weather, water, and climate information, please visit our website at weather.gov/Atlanta. The current time is 3:48 p.m. Eastern Daylight Time. Here are the 3 p.m. weather observations from around the area. At Athens, it was sunny, the temperature was 82 degrees, dew point 52 degrees, relative humidity

35%. Wind eased at 3 miles an hour. Pressure was 30.01 inches and falling. At Gainesville, it was sunny and 79, wind southwest at 5. At Winder, it was sunny, the temperature was 81. At Greensboro, it was clear and 86, wind northwest at 6. At Jefferson, it was sunny and 82, wind northeast at 6. At Monroe, it was sunny, the temperature was 82. At Albertton, it was sunny and 83, wind southeast at 5. At Canyon, it was sunny and 83, wind northeast at 6. At Clemson, it was sunny and 80, wind variable at 5. Elsewhere across Georgia, at Atlanta it was mostly sunny and 81, wind calm. At Cartersville, the temperature was 82, wind calm, gusting to 12. At Lawrenceville, the temperature was 81, wind variable at 3. At Macon, it was sunny and 88, wind calm. At Rome, it was sunny and 82, wind variable at 6. At Augusta, it was sunny and 86, wind variable at 3. At Savannah, it was partly sunny and 85, wind east at 9. Elsewhere across the region, at Chattanooga, it was sunny and 84, wind west at 5. At Asheville, it was sunny and 77, wind variable at 6. At Greenville-Spartanburg, it was sunny and 80, wind west at 7. Here is the hazardous weather outlook. This hazardous weather outlook is for North and Central Georgia. For today and tonight, no hazardous weather is expected at this time. And now the extended outlook for the period Wednesday through Monday. Showers and a few thunderstorms are expected to develop across the region Friday, with increased chances for showers and thunderstorms continuing through the weekend into Monday. Heavy rainfall leading to flooding will be the primary hazard over the course of the weekend, where some locations could receive several inches of rain. Spotter information statement: spotter activation will not be needed through tonight. Here is the official forecast from your National Weather Service for the Athens listening area. This afternoon, sunny. Highs in the mid-80s. Northeast winds 5 to 10 miles an hour. Tonight, clear. Lows in the upper 50s. Light northeast winds. Wednesday, sunny. Highs in the upper 80s. East winds 5 to 10 miles an hour. Wednesday night, mostly clear. Lows in the lower 60s. Light east winds. And now the extended forecast. Thursday and Thursday night, mostly clear. Highs in the upper 80s. Lows in the mid 60s. Friday and Friday night, partly cloudy. A 30% chance of showers. Highs in the upper 80s. Lows in the upper 60s. Saturday and Saturday night, showers likely and a chance of thunderstorms. Highs in the upper 80s. Lows in the upper 60s. Sunday and Sunday night, showers and a slight chance of thunderstorms. Highs in the upper 70s. Lows in the lower 60s. Monday and Monday night, mostly cloudy with a 30% chance of showers. Highs in the mid 70s. Lows in the mid 50s. For more detailed weather, water, and climate information, please visit our website at weather.gov/Atlanta. The current time is 3:53 p.m. Eastern Daylight Time. Here are the 3 p.m. weather observations from around the area. At Athens, it was sunny, the temperature was 82 degrees, dew point 52 degrees, relative humidity 35%, wind east at 3 miles an hour, pressure was 30.01 inches and falling. At Gainesville, it was sunny and 79, wind southwest at 5. At Winder, it was sunny, the temperature was 81. At Greensboro, it was clear and 86, wind northwest at 6. At Jefferson, it was sunny and 82, wind northeast at 6. At Monroe, it was sunny, the temperature was 82. At Albertton, it was sunny and 83, wind southeast at 5. At Canyon, it was sunny and

3, wind northeast at 6. At Clemson, it was sunny and 80, wind variable at 5. Elsewhere across Georgia, at Atlanta it was mostly sunny and 81, wind calm. At Cartersville, the temperature was 82, wind calm, gusting to 12. At Lawrenceville, the temperature was 81, wind variable at 3. At Macon, it was sunny and 88, wind calm. At Rome, it was sunny and 82, wind variable at 6. At Augusta, it was sunny and 86, wind variable at 3. At Savannah, it was partly sunny and 85, wind east at 9. Elsewhere across the region, at Chattanooga, it was sunny and 84, wind west at 5. At Asheville, it was sunny and 77, wind variable at 6. At Greenville-Spartanburg, it was sunny and 80, wind west at 7. Here is the hazardous weather outlook. This hazardous weather outlook is for North and Central Georgia. For today and tonight, no hazardous weather is expected at this time. And now the extended outlook for the period Wednesday through Monday. Showers and a few thunderstorms are expected to develop across the region Friday, with increased chances for showers and thunderstorms continuing through the weekend into Monday. Heavy rainfall leading to flooding will be the primary hazard over the course of the weekend, where some locations could receive several inches of rain. Spotter information statement: spotter activation will not be needed through tonight. Here is the official forecast from your National Weather Service for the Athens listening area. This afternoon, sunny. Highs in the mid-80s. Northeast winds 5 to 10 miles an hour. Tonight, clear. Lows in the upper 50s. Light northeast winds. Wednesday, sunny. Highs in the upper 80s. East winds 5 to 10 miles an hour. Wednesday night, mostly clear. Lows in the lower 60s. Light east winds. And now the extended forecast. Thursday and Thursday night, mostly clear. Highs in the upper 80s. Lows in the mid 60s. Friday and Friday night, partly cloudy. A 30% chance of showers. Highs in the upper 80s. Lows in the upper 60s. Saturday and Saturday night, showers likely and a chance of thunderstorms. Highs in the upper 80s. Lows in the upper 60s. Sunday and Sunday night, showers and a slight chance of thunderstorms. Highs in the upper 70s. Lows in the lower 60s. Monday and Monday night, mostly cloudy with a 30% chance of showers. Highs in the mid 70s. Lows in the mid 50s. For more detailed weather, water, and climate information, please visit our website at weather.gov/Atlanta. The current time is 3:57 p.m. Eastern Daylight Time. Here are the 3 p.m. weather observations from around the area. At Athens, it was sunny, the temperature was 82 degrees, dew point 52 degrees, relative humidity 35%, wind east at 3 miles an hour, pressure was 30.01 inches and falling. At Gainesville, it was sunny and 79, wind southwest at 5. At Winder, it was sunny, the temperature was 81. At Greensboro, it was clear and 86, wind northwest at 6. At Jefferson, it was sunny and 82, wind northeast at 6. At Monroe, it was sunny, the temperature was 82. At Albertton, it was sunny and 83, wind southeast at 5. At Canyon, it was sunny and 83, wind northeast at 6. At Clemson, it was sunny and 80, wind variable at 5. Elsewhere across Georgia, at Atlanta it was mostly sunny and 81, wind calm. At Cartersville, the temperature was 82, wind calm, gusting to 12. At Lawrenceville, the temperature was 81, wind variable at 3. At Macon, it was sunny and 88, wind calm. At Rome, it was sunny and 82, wind variable at 6. At Augusta, it was sunny and 86, wind variable at

3. At Savannah, it was partly sunny and 85, wind east at 9. Elsewhere across the region, at Chattanooga, it was sunny and 84, wind west at 5. At Asheville, it was sunny and 77, wind variable at 6. At Greenville, Spartanburg, it was sunny and 80, wind west at 7. Here is the hazardous weather outlook. This hazardous weather outlook is for North and Central Georgia. For today and tonight, no hazardous weather is expected at this time. And now the extended outlook for the period Wednesday through Monday, showers and a few thunderstorms are expected to develop across the region Friday with increased chances for showers and thunderstorms continuing through the weekend into Monday. Heavy rainfall leading to flooding will be the primary hazard over the course of the weekend, where some locations could receive several inches of rain. Spotter information statement, spotter activation will not be needed through tonight. Here is the official forecast from your National Weather Service for the Athens listening area. This afternoon, sunny. Highs in the mid-80s. Northeast winds 5 to 10 miles an hour. Tonight, clear. Lows in the upper 50s. Light northeast winds. Wednesday, sunny. Highs in the upper 80s. East winds 5 to 10 miles an hour. Wednesday night, mostly clear. Lows in the lower 60s. Light east winds. And now the extended forecast. Thursday and Thursday night, mostly clear. Highs in the upper 80s. Lows in the mid 60s. Friday and Friday night, partly cloudy. A 30% chance of showers. Highs in the upper 80s. Lows in the upper 60s. Saturday and Saturday night, showers likely and a chance of thunderstorms. Highs in the upper 80s. Lows in the upper 60s. Sunday and Sunday night, showers and a slight chance of thunderstorms. Highs in the upper 70s. Lows in the lower 60s. Monday and Monday night, mostly cloudy with a 30% chance of showers. Highs in the mid 70s. Lows in the mid 50s. For more detailed weather, water, and climate information, please visit our website at weather.gov/Atlanta. The current time is 4:01 p.m. Eastern Daylight Time. Here are the 3 p.m. weather observations from around the area. At Athens, it was sunny, the temperature was 82 degrees, dew point 52 degrees, relative humidity 35%, wind east at 3 miles an hour, pressure was 30.01 inches and falling. At Gainesville, it was sunny and 79, wind southwest at 5. At Winder, it was sunny, the temperature was 81. At Greensboro, it was clear and 86, wind northwest at 6. At Jefferson, it was sunny and 82, wind northeast at 6. At Monroe, it was sunny, the temperature was 82. At Albertton, it was sunny and 83, wind southeast at 5. At Canyon, it was sunny and 83, wind northeast at 6. At Clemson, it was sunny and 80, wind variable at 5. Elsewhere across Georgia, at Atlanta it was mostly sunny and 81, wind calm. At Cartersville, the temperature was 82, wind calm, gusting to 12. At Lawrenceville, the temperature was 81, wind variable at 3. At Macon, it was sunny and 88, wind calm. At Rome, it was sunny and 82, wind variable at 6. At Augusta, it was sunny and 86, wind variable at 3. At Savannah, it was partly sunny and 85, wind east at 9. Elsewhere across the region, at Chattanooga, it was sunny and 84, wind west at 5. At Asheville, it was sunny and 77, wind variable at 6. At Greenville, Spartanburg, it was sunny and 80, wind west at 7. Here is the hazardous weather outlook. This hazardous weather outlook is for North and Central Georgia. For today and tonight, no hazardous weather is expected at this time. And now the extended outlook for the period.

Golden State through Monday. Showers and a few thunderstorms are expected to develop across the region Friday, with increased chances for showers and thunderstorms continuing through the weekend into Monday. Heavy rainfall leading to flooding will be the primary hazard over the course of the weekend, where some locations could receive several inches of rain. Spotter information statement. Spotter activation will not be needed through tonight. Here is the official forecast from your National Weather Service for the Athens listening area. This afternoon, sunny. Highs in the mid-80s. Northeast winds 5 to 10 miles an hour. Tonight, clear. Lows in the upper 50s. Light northeast winds. Wednesday, sunny. Highs in the upper 80s. East winds 5 to 10 miles an hour. Wednesday night, mostly clear. Lows in the lower 60s. Light east winds. And now the extended forecast. Thursday and Thursday night, mostly clear. Highs in the upper 80s. Lows in the mid 60s. Friday and Friday night, partly cloudy. A 30% chance of showers. Highs in the upper 80s. Lows in the upper 60s. Saturday and Saturday night, showers likely and a chance of thunderstorms. Highs in the upper 80s. Lows in the upper 60s. Sunday and Sunday night, showers and a slight chance of thunderstorms. Highs in the upper 70s. Lows in the lower 60s. Monday and Monday night, mostly cloudy with a 30% chance of showers. Highs in the mid-70s. Lows in the mid-50s. For more detailed weather, water, and climate information, please visit our website at weather.gov/Atlanta. The current time is 4:06 p.m. Eastern Daylight Time. Here are the 4 p.m. weather observations from around the area. At Athens, it was sunny, the temperature was 85 degrees, dew point 53 degrees, relative humidity 33%, wind northeast at 5 miles an hour, pressure was 30.00 inches and falling. At Gainesville, it was sunny and 79, wind variable at 5. At Winder, it was sunny, the temperature was 82. At Greensboro, it was clear and 86, wind calm. At Jefferson, it was sunny and 83, wind east at 5. At Monroe, it was sunny, the temperature was 83. At Albertton, it was sunny and 84, wind east at 3. At Canyon, it was sunny and 85, wind east at 5. At Clemson, it was sunny and 80, wind calm. Elsewhere across Georgia, at Atlanta it was mostly sunny and 83, wind south at 6. At Cartersville. At Lawrenceville, it was sunny and 82, wind variable at 5. At Macon, it was sunny and 89, wind calm. At Rome, it was sunny and 84, wind east at 5. At Augusta, it was sunny and 88, wind variable at 5. At Savannah, it was partly sunny and 83, wind east at 13. Elsewhere across the region, at Chattanooga, it was sunny and 85, wind variable at 5. At Asheville, it was sunny and 78, wind calm. At Greenville-Spartanburg, it was sunny and 81, wind variable at 5. Here is the hazardous weather outlook. This hazardous weather outlook is for North and Central Georgia. For today and tonight, no hazardous weather is expected at this time. And now the extended outlook for the period Wednesday through Monday. Showers and a few thunderstorms are expected to develop across the region Friday, with increased chances for showers and thunderstorms continuing through the weekend into Monday. Heavy rainfall leading to flooding will be the primary hazard over the course of the weekend, where some locations could receive several inches of rain. Spotter information statement. Spotter activation will not be needed through tonight. Here is the official forecast from your National Weather Service for the Athens listening area. This afternoon, sunny. Highs in the mid-80s. Northeast winds 5 to 10 miles an hour. Tonight, clear. Lows in the upper

50s. Light northeast winds. Wednesday, sunny. Highs in the upper 80s. East winds 5 to 10 miles an hour. Wednesday night, mostly clear. Lows in the lower 60s. Light east winds. And now the extended forecast. Thursday and Thursday night, mostly clear. Highs in the upper 80s. Lows in the mid 60s. Friday and Friday night, partly cloudy. A 30% chance of showers. Highs in the upper 80s. Lows in the upper 60s. Saturday and Saturday night, showers likely and a chance of thunderstorms. Highs in the upper 80s. Lows in the upper 60s. Sunday and Sunday night, showers and a slight chance of thunderstorms. Highs in the upper 70s. Lows in the lower 60s. Monday and Monday night, mostly cloudy with a 30% chance of showers. Highs in the mid 70s. Lows in the mid 50s. For more detailed weather, water, and climate information, please visit our website at weather.gov/Atlanta. The current time is 4:10 p.m. Eastern Daylight Time. Here are the 4 p.m. weather observations from around the area. At Athens, it was sunny, the temperature was 85 degrees, dew point 53 degrees, relative humidity 33%, wind northeast at 5 miles an hour, pressure was 30.00 inches and falling. At Gainesville, it was sunny and 79, wind variable at 5. At Winder, it was sunny, the temperature was 82. At Greensboro, it was clear and 86, wind calm. At Jefferson, it was sunny and 83, wind east at 5. At Monroe, it was sunny, the temperature was 83. At Albertton, it was sunny and 84, wind east at 3. At Canyon, it was sunny and 85, wind east at 5. At Clemson, it was sunny and 80, wind calm. Elsewhere across Georgia, at Atlanta it was mostly sunny and 83, wind south at 6. At Cartersville. At Lawrenceville, it was sunny and 82, wind variable at 5. At Macon, it was sunny and 89, wind calm. At Rome, it was sunny and 84, wind east at 5. At Augusta, it was sunny and 88, wind variable at 5. At Savannah, it was partly sunny and 83, wind east at 13. Elsewhere across the region, at Chattanooga, it was sunny and 85, wind variable at 5. At Asheville, it was sunny and 78, wind calm. At Greenville-Spartanburg, it was sunny and 81, wind variable at 5. Here are the 4 p.m. weather observations from around the area. At Athens, it was sunny, the temperature was 85 degrees, dew point 53 degrees, relative humidity 33%, wind northeast at 5 miles an hour, pressure was 30.00 inches and falling. At Gainesville, it was sunny and 79, wind variable at 5. At Winder, it was sunny, the temperature was 82. At Greensboro, it was clear and 86, wind calm. At Jefferson, it was sunny and 83, wind east at 5. At Monroe, it was sunny, the temperature was 83. At Albertton, it was sunny and 84, wind east at 3. At Canyon, it was sunny and 85, wind east at 5. At Clemson, it was sunny and 80, wind calm. Elsewhere across Georgia, at Atlanta it was mostly sunny and 83, wind south at 6. At Cartersville. At Lawrenceville, it was sunny and 82, wind variable at 5. At Macon, it was sunny and 89, wind calm. At Rome, it was sunny and 84, wind east at 5. At Augusta, it was sunny and 88, wind variable at 5. At Savannah, it was partly sunny and 83, wind east at 13. Elsewhere across the region, at Chattanooga, it was sunny and 85, wind variable at 5. At Asheville, it was sunny and 78, wind calm. At Greenville-Spartanburg, it was

Sunny and 81. Wind variable at 5. Here is the hazardous weather outlook. This hazardous weather outlook is for North and Central Georgia. For today and tonight, no hazardous weather is expected at this time. And now the extended outlook for the period Wednesday through Monday. Showers and a few thunderstorms are expected to develop across the region Friday, with increased chances for showers and thunderstorms continuing through the weekend into Monday. Heavy rainfall leading to flooding will be the primary hazard over the course of the weekend, where some locations could receive several inches of rain. Spotter information statement. Spotter activation will not be needed through tonight. Here is the official forecast from your National Weather Service for the Athens listening area. This afternoon, sunny. Highs in the mid-80s. Northeast winds 5 to 10 miles an hour. Tonight, clear. Lows in the upper 50s. Light northeast winds. Wednesday, sunny. Highs in the upper 80s. East winds 5 to 10 miles an hour. Wednesday night, mostly clear. Lows in the lower 60s. Light east winds. And now the extended forecast. Thursday and Thursday night, mostly clear. Highs in the upper 80s. Lows in the mid 60s. Friday and Friday night, partly cloudy. A 30% chance of showers. Highs in the upper 80s. Lows in the upper 60s. Saturday and Saturday night, showers likely and a chance of thunderstorms. Highs in the upper 80s. Lows in the upper 60s. Sunday and Sunday night, showers and a slight chance of thunderstorms. Highs in the upper 70s. Lows in the lower 60s. Monday and Monday night, mostly cloudy with a 30% chance of showers. Highs in the mid 70s. Lows in the mid 50s. 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The current time is 4:16 p.m. Eastern Daylight Time. Here are the 4 p.m. weather observations from around the area. At Athens, it was sunny, the temperature was 85 degrees, dew point 53 degrees, relative humidity 33%, wind northeast at 5 miles an hour. Pressure was 30.00 inches and falling. At Gainesville, it was sunny and 79, wind variable at 5. At Winder, it was sunny, the temperature was 82. At Greensboro, it was clear and 86, wind calm. At Jefferson, it was sunny and 83, wind east at 5. At Monroe, it was sunny, the temperature was 83. At Albertton, it was sunny and 84, wind east at 3. At Canyon, it was sunny and 85, wind east at 5. At Clemson, it was sunny and 80, wind calm. Elsewhere across Georgia, at Atlanta it was mostly sunny and 83, wind south at 6. At Cartersville. At Lawrenceville, it was sunny and 82, wind variable at 5. At Macon, it was sunny and 89, wind calm. At Rome, it was sunny and 84, wind east at 5. At Augusta, it was sunny and 88, wind variable at 5. At Savannah, it was partly sunny and 83, wind east at 13. Elsewhere across the region, at Chattanooga, it was sunny and 85, wind variable at 5. At Asheville, it was sunny and 78, wind calm. At Greenville-Spartanburg, it was sunny and 81, wind variable at 5. Here is the hazardous weather outlook. This hazardous weather outlook is for North and Central Georgia. For today and tonight, no hazardous weather is expected at this time. And now the extended outlook for the period Wednesday through Monday. Showers and a few thunderstorms are expected to develop across the region Friday, with increased chances for showers and thunderstorms continuing through the weekend into Monday. Heavy rainfall leading to flooding will be the primary hazard over the course of the weekend, where some locations could receive several inches of rain. Spotter information statement. Spotter activation will not be needed through tonight.

Here is the official forecast from your National Weather Service for the Athens listening area. This afternoon, sunny. Highs in the mid-80s. Northeast winds 5 to 10 miles an hour. Tonight, clear. Lows in the upper 50s. Light northeast winds. Wednesday, sunny. Highs in the upper 80s. East winds 5 to 10 miles an hour. Wednesday night, mostly clear. Lows in the lower 60s. Light east winds. And now the extended forecast. Thursday and Thursday night, mostly clear. Highs in the upper 80s. Lows in the mid-60s. Friday and Friday night, partly cloudy. A 30% chance of showers. Highs in the upper 80s. Lows in the upper 60s. Saturday and Saturday night, showers likely and a chance of thunderstorms. Highs in the upper 80s. Lows in the upper 60s. Sunday and Sunday night, showers and a slight chance of thunderstorms. Highs in the upper 70s. Lows in the lower 60s. Monday and Monday night, mostly cloudy with a 30% chance of showers. Highs in the mid-70s. Lows in the mid-50s. 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The current time is 4:20 p.m. Eastern Daylight Time. Here are the 4 p.m. weather observations from around the area. At Athens, it was sunny, the temperature was 85 degrees, dew point 53 degrees, relative humidity 33%, wind northeast at 5 miles an hour, pressure was 30.00 inches and falling. At Gainesville, it was sunny and 79, wind variable at 5. At Winder, it was sunny, the temperature was 82. At Greensboro, it was clear and 86, wind calm. At Jefferson, it was sunny and 83, wind east at 5. At Monroe, it was sunny, the temperature was 83. At Albertton, it was sunny and 84, wind east at 3. At Canyon, it was sunny and 85, wind east at 5. At Clemson, it was sunny and 80, wind calm. Elsewhere across Georgia, at Atlanta it was mostly sunny and 83, wind south at 6. At Cartersville. At Lawrenceville, it was sunny and 82, wind variable at 5. At Macon, it was sunny and 89, wind calm. At Rome, it was sunny and 84, wind east at 5. At Augusta, it was sunny and 88, wind variable at 5. At Savannah, it was partly sunny and 83, wind east at 13. Elsewhere across the region, at Chattanooga, it was sunny and 85, wind variable at 5. At Asheville, it was sunny and 78, wind calm. At Greenville-Spartanburg, it was sunny and 81, wind variable at 5. Here is the hazardous weather outlook. This hazardous weather outlook is for North and Central Georgia. For today and tonight, no hazardous weather is expected at this time. And now the extended outlook for the period Wednesday through Monday. Showers and a few thunderstorms are expected to develop across the region Friday, with increased chances for showers and thunderstorms continuing through the weekend into Monday. Heavy rainfall leading to flooding will be the primary hazard over the course of the weekend, where some locations could receive several inches of rain. Spotter information statement. Spotter activation will not be needed through tonight. Here is the official forecast from your National Weather Service for the Athens listening area. This afternoon, sunny. Highs in the mid-80s. Northeast winds 5 to 10 miles an hour. Tonight, clear. Lows in the upper 50s. Light northeast winds. Wednesday, sunny. Highs in the upper 80s. East winds 5 to 10 miles an hour. Wednesday night, mostly clear. Lows in the lower 60s. Light east winds. And now the extended forecast. Thursday and Thursday night, mostly clear. Highs in the upper 80s.

lows in the mid-60s. Friday and Friday night, partly cloudy. A 30% chance of showers. Highs in the upper 80s. Lows in the upper 60s. Saturday and Saturday night, showers likely and a chance of thunderstorms. Highs in the upper 80s. Lows in the upper 60s. Sunday and Sunday night, showers and a slight chance of thunderstorms. Highs in the upper 70s. Lows in the lower 60s. Monday and Monday night, mostly cloudy with a 30% chance of showers. Highs in the mid-70s. Lows in the mid-50s. 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The current time is 4:25 p.m. Eastern Daylight Time. Here are the 4 p.m. weather observations from around the area. At Athens, it was sunny, the temperature was 85 degrees, dew point 53 degrees, relative humidity 33%, wind northeast at 5 miles an hour, pressure was 30.00 inches and falling. At Gainesville, it was sunny and 79, wind variable at 5. At Winder, it was sunny, the temperature was 82. At Greensboro, it was clear and 86, wind calm. At Jefferson, it was sunny and 83, wind east at 5. At Monroe, it was sunny, the temperature was 83. At Albertton, it was sunny and 84, wind east at 3. At Canyon, it was sunny and 85, wind east at 5. At Clemson, it was sunny and 80, wind calm. Elsewhere across Georgia, at Atlanta it was mostly sunny and 83, wind south at 6. At Cartersville. At Lawrenceville, it was sunny and 82, wind variable at 5. At Macon, it was sunny and 89, wind calm. At Rome, it was sunny and 84, wind east at 5. At Augusta, it was sunny and 88, wind variable at 5. At Savannah, it was partly sunny and 83, wind east at 13. Elsewhere across the region, at Chattanooga, it was sunny and 85, wind variable at 5. At Asheville, it was sunny and 78, wind calm. At Greenville-Spartanburg, it was sunny and 81, wind variable at 5. Here is the hazardous weather outlook. This hazardous weather outlook is for North and Central Georgia. For today and tonight, no hazardous weather is expected at this time. And now the extended outlook for the period Wednesday through Monday. Showers and a few thunderstorms are expected to develop across the region Friday with increased chances for showers and thunderstorms continuing through the weekend into Monday. Heavy rainfall leading to flooding will be the primary hazard over the course of the weekend, where some locations could receive several inches of rain. Spotter information statement, spotter activation will not be needed through tonight. Here is the official forecast from your National Weather Service for the Athens listening area. This afternoon, sunny. Highs in the mid-80s. Northeast winds 5 to 10 miles an hour. Tonight, clear. Lows in the upper 50s. Light northeast winds. Wednesday, sunny. Highs in the upper 80s. East winds 5 to 10 miles an hour. Wednesday night, mostly clear. Lows in the lower 60s. Light east winds. And now the extended forecast. Thursday and Thursday night, mostly clear. Highs in the upper 80s. Lows in the mid 60s. Friday and Friday night, partly cloudy. A 30% chance of showers. Highs in the upper 80s. Lows in the upper 60s. Saturday and Saturday night, showers likely and a chance of thunderstorms. Highs in the upper 80s. Lows in the upper 60s. Sunday and Sunday night, showers and a slight chance of thunderstorms. Highs in the upper 70s. Lows in the lower 60s. Monday and Monday night, mostly cloudy with a 30% chance of showers. Highs in the mid-70s. Lows in the mid-50s.

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The current time is 4:29 p.m. Eastern Daylight Time. Here are the 4 p.m. weather observations from around the area. At Athens, it was sunny, the temperature was 85 degrees, dew point 53 degrees, relative humidity 33%, wind northeast at 5 miles an hour, pressure was 30.00 inches and falling. At Gainesville, it was sunny and 79, wind variable at 5. At Winder, it was sunny, the temperature was 82. At Greensboro, it was clear and 86, wind calm. At Jefferson, it was sunny and 83, wind east at 5. At Monroe, it was sunny, the temperature was 83. At Albertton, it was sunny and 84, wind east at 3. At Canyon, it was sunny and 85, wind east at 5. At Clemson, it was sunny and 80, wind calm. Elsewhere across Georgia, at Atlanta it was mostly sunny and 83, wind south at 6. At Cartersville. At Lawrenceville, it was sunny and 82, wind variable at 5. At Macon, it was sunny and 89, wind calm. At Rome, it was sunny and 84, wind east at 5. At Augusta, it was sunny and 88, wind variable at 5. At Savannah, it was partly sunny and 83, wind east at 13. Elsewhere across the region, at Chattanooga, it was sunny and 85, wind variable at 5. At Asheville, it was sunny and 78, wind calm. At Greenville-Spartanburg, it was sunny and 81, wind variable at 5. Here is the hazardous weather outlook. This hazardous weather outlook is for North and Central Georgia. For today and tonight, no hazardous weather is expected at this time. And now the extended outlook for the period Wednesday through Monday. Showers and a few thunderstorms are expected to develop across the region Friday, with increased chances for showers and thunderstorms continuing through the weekend into Monday. Heavy rainfall leading to flooding will be the primary hazard over the course of the weekend, where some locations could receive several inches of rain. Spotter information statement. Spotter activation will not be needed through tonight. Here is the official forecast from your National Weather Service for the Athens listening area. This afternoon, sunny. Highs in the mid-80s. Northeast winds 5 to 10 miles an hour. Tonight, clear. Lows in the upper 50s. Light northeast winds. Wednesday, sunny. Highs in the upper 80s. East winds 5 to 10 miles an hour. Wednesday night, mostly clear. Lows in the lower 60s. Light east winds. And now the extended forecast. Thursday and Thursday night, mostly clear. Highs in the upper 80s. Lows in the mid 60s. Friday and Friday night, partly cloudy. A 30% chance of showers. Highs in the upper 80s. Lows in the upper 60s. Saturday and Saturday night, showers likely and a chance of thunderstorms. Highs in the upper 80s. Lows in the upper 60s. Sunday and Sunday night, showers and a slight chance of thunderstorms. Highs in the upper 70s. Lows in the lower 60s. Monday and Monday night, most chance of thunderstorms. Highs in the upper 70s. Lows in the lower 60s. Monday and Monday night, mostly cloudy with a 30% chance of showers. Highs in the mid-70s. Lows in the mid-50s. For more detailed weather, water, and climate information, please visit our website at weather.gov/Atlanta. The current time is 4:33 p.m. Eastern Daylight Time. Here are the 4 p.m. weather observations from around the area. At Athens, it was sunny, the temperature was 85 degrees, dew point 53 degrees, relative humidity 33%, wind northeast at 5 miles an hour, pressure was 30.00 inches and falling. At Gainesville, it was

sunny and 79, wind variable at 5. At Winder, it was sunny, the temperature was 82. At Greensboro, it was clear and 86, wind calm. At Jefferson, it was sunny and 83, wind east at 5. At Monroe, it was sunny, the temperature was 83. At Albertton, it was sunny and 84, wind east at 3. At Canyon, it was sunny and 85, wind east at 5. At Clemson, it was sunny and 80, wind calm. Elsewhere across Georgia, at Atlanta it was mostly sunny and 83, wind south at 6. At Cartersville. At Lawrenceville, it was sunny and 82, wind variable at 5. At Macon, it was sunny and 89, wind calm. At Rome, it was sunny and 84, wind east at 5. At Augusta, it was sunny and 88, wind variable at 5. At Savannah, it was partly sunny and 83, wind east at 13. Elsewhere across the region, at Chattanooga, it was sunny and 85, wind variable at 5. At Asheville, it was sunny and 78, wind calm. At Greenville-Spartanburg, it was sunny and 81, wind variable at 5. Here is the hazardous weather outlook. This hazardous weather outlook is for North and Central Georgia. For today and tonight, no hazardous weather is expected at this time. And now the extended outlook for the period Wednesday through Monday. Showers and a few thunderstorms are expected to develop across the region Friday, with increased chances for showers and thunderstorms continuing through the weekend into Monday. Heavy rainfall leading to flooding will be the primary hazard over the course of the weekend, where some locations could receive several inches of rain. Spotter information statement. Spotter activation will not be needed through tonight. Here is the official forecast from your National Weather Service for the Athens listening area. This afternoon, sunny. Highs in the mid-80s. Northeast winds 5 to 10 miles an hour. Tonight, clear. Lows in the upper 50s. Light northeast winds. Wednesday, sunny. Highs in the upper 80s. East winds 5 to 10 miles an hour. Wednesday night, mostly clear. Lows in the lower 60s. Light east winds. And now the extended forecast. Thursday and Thursday night, mostly clear. Highs in the upper 80s. Lows in the mid 60s. Friday and Friday night, partly cloudy. A 30% chance of showers. Highs in the upper 80s. Lows in the upper 60s. Saturday and Saturday night, showers likely and a chance of thunderstorms. Highs in the upper 80s. Lows in the upper 60s. Sunday and Sunday night, showers and a slight chance of thunderstorms. Highs in the upper 70s. Lows in the lower 60s. Monday and Monday night, mostly cloudy with a 30% chance of showers. Highs in the mid 70s. Lows in the mid 50s. For more detailed weather, water, and climate information, please visit our website at weather.gov/Atlanta. The current time is 4:37 p.m. Eastern Daylight Time. Here are the 4 p.m. weather observations from around the area. At Athens, it was sunny, the temperature was 85 degrees, dew point 53 degrees, relative humidity 33%, wind northeast at 5 miles an hour, pressure was 30.00 inches and falling. At Gainesville, it was sunny and 79, wind variable at 5. At Winder, it was sunny, the temperature was 82. At Greensboro, it was clear and 86, wind calm. At Jefferson, it was sunny and 83, wind east at 5. At Monroe, it was sunny, the temperature was 83. At Albertton, it was sunny and 84, wind east at 3. At Canyon, it was sunny and 85, wind east at 5. At Clemson, it was sunny and 80, wind calm. Elsewhere across Georgia, at Atlanta it was mostly sunny and 83, wind south at 6. At Cartersville,

Burnsville, it was sunny and 82, wind variable at 5. At Macon, it was sunny and 89, wind calm. At Rome, it was sunny and 84, wind east at 5. At Augusta, it was sunny and 88, wind variable at 5. At Savannah, it was partly sunny and 83, wind east at 13. Elsewhere across the region, at Chattanooga, it was sunny and 85, wind variable at 5. At Asheville, it was sunny and 78, wind calm. At Greenville Spartanburg, it was sunny and 81, wind variable at 5. Here is the hazardous weather outlook. This hazardous weather outlook is for North and Central Georgia. For today and tonight, no hazardous weather is expected at this time. And now the extended outlook for the period Wednesday through Monday. Showers and a few thunderstorms are expected to develop across the region Friday, with increased chances for showers and thunderstorms continuing through the weekend into Monday. Heavy rainfall leading to flooding will be the primary hazard over the course of the weekend, where some locations could receive several inches of rain. Spotter information statement: spotter activation will not be needed through tonight. 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Here is the official forecast from your National Weather Service for the Athens listening area. This afternoon, sunny. Highs in the mid-80s. Northeast winds 5 to 10 miles an hour. Tonight, clear. Lows in the upper 50s. Light northeast winds. Wednesday, sunny. Highs in the upper 80s. East winds 5 to 10 miles an hour. Wednesday night, mostly clear. Lows in the lower 60s. Light east winds. And now the extended forecast. Thursday and Thursday night, mostly clear. Highs in the upper 80s. Lows in the mid-60s. Friday and Friday night, partly cloudy. A 30% chance of showers. Highs in the upper 80s. Lows in the upper 60s. Saturday and Saturday night, showers likely and a chance of thunderstorms. Highs in the upper 80s. Lows in the upper 60s. Sunday and Sunday night, showers and a slight chance of thunderstorms. Highs in the upper 70s. Lows in the lower 60s. Monday and Monday night, mostly cloudy with a 30% chance of showers. Highs in the mid-70s. Lows in the mid-50s. For more detailed weather, water, and climate information, please visit our website at weather.gov/Atlanta. The current time is 4:42 p.m. Eastern Daylight Time. Here are the 4 p.m. weather observations from around the area. At Athens, it was sunny, the temperature was 85 degrees, dew point 53 degrees, relative humidity 33%, wind northeast at 5 miles an hour, pressure was 30.00 inches and falling. At Gainesville, it was sunny and 79, wind variable at 5. At Winder, it was sunny, the temperature was 82. At Greensboro, it was clear and 86, wind calm. At Jefferson, it was sunny and 83, wind east at 5. At Monroe, it was sunny, the temperature was 83. At Elberton, it was sunny and 84, wind east at 3. At Canyon, it was sunny and 85, wind east at 5. At Clemson, it was sunny and 80, wind calm. Elsewhere across Georgia, at Atlanta it was mostly

Here is the hazardous weather outlook. This hazardous weather outlook is for North and Central Georgia. For today and tonight, no hazardous weather is expected at this time. And now the extended outlook for the period Wednesday through Monday. Showers and a few thunderstorms are expected to develop across the region Friday, with increased chances for showers and thunderstorms continuing through the weekend into Monday. Heavy rainfall leading to flooding will be the primary hazard over the course of the weekend, where some locations could receive several inches of rain. Spotter information statement: spotter activation will not be needed through tonight. Here is the official forecast from your National Weather Service for the Athens listening area. This afternoon, sunny. Highs in the mid-80s. Northeast winds 5 to 10 miles an hour. Tonight, clear. Lows in the upper 50s. Light northeast winds. Wednesday, sunny. Highs in the upper 80s. East winds 5 to 10 miles an hour. Wednesday night, mostly clear. Lows in the lower 60s. Light east winds. And now the extended forecast. Thursday and Thursday night, mostly clear. Highs in the upper 80s. Lows in the mid 60s. Friday and Friday night, partly cloudy. A 30% chance of showers. Highs in the upper 80s. Lows in the upper 60s. Saturday and Saturday night, showers likely and a chance of thunderstorms. Highs in the upper 80s. Lows in the upper 60s. Sunday and Sunday night, showers and a slight chance of thunderstorms. Highs in the upper 70s. Lows in the lower 60s. Monday and Monday night, mostly cloudy with a 30% chance of showers. Highs in the mid 70s. Lows in the mid 50s. For more detailed weather, water, and climate information, please visit our website at weather.gov/Atlanta. The current time is 4:47 p.m. Eastern Daylight Time. Here are the 4 p.m. weather observations from around the area. At Athens, it was sunny, the temperature was 85 degrees, dew point 53 degrees. Relative humidity 33%, wind northeast at 5 miles an hour, pressure was 30.00 inches and falling. At Gainesville, it was sunny and 79, wind variable at 5. At Winder, it was sunny, the temperature was 82. At Greensboro, it was clear and 86, wind calm. At Jefferson, it was sunny and 83, wind east at 5. At Monroe, it was sunny, the temperature was 83. At Albertton, it was sunny and 84, wind east at 3. At Canyon, it was sunny and 85, wind east at 5. At Clemson, it was sunny and 80, wind calm. Elsewhere across Georgia, at Atlanta it was mostly sunny and 83, wind south at 6. At Cartersville. At Lawrenceville, it was sunny and 82, wind variable at 5. At Macon, it was sunny and 89, wind calm. At Rome, it was sunny and 84, wind east at 5. At Augusta, it was sunny and 88, wind variable at 5. At Savannah, it was partly sunny and 83, wind east at 13. Elsewhere across the region, at Chattanooga, it was sunny and 85, wind variable at 5. At Asheville, it was sunny and 78, wind calm. At Greenville-Spartanburg, it was sunny and 81, wind variable at 5. Here is the hazardous weather outlook. This hazardous weather outlook is for North and Central Georgia. For today and tonight, no hazardous weather is expected at this time. And now the extended outlook for the period Wednesday through Monday. Showers and a few thunderstorms are expected to develop across the region Friday, with increased chances for showers and thunderstorms continuing through the weekend into Monday. Heavy rainfall leading to flooding will be the primary hazard over the course of the weekend, where some locations could receive several inches of rain. Spotter information statement: spotter activation will not be needed through tonight. Here is the official forecast from your

National Weather Service for the Athens listening area. This afternoon, sunny. Highs in the mid-80s. Northeast winds 5 to 10 miles an hour. Tonight, clear. Lows in the upper 50s. Light northeast winds. Wednesday, sunny. Highs in the upper 80s. East winds 5 to 10 miles an hour. Wednesday night, mostly clear. Lows in the lower 60s. Light east winds. And now the extended forecast. Thursday and Thursday night, mostly clear. Highs in the upper 80s. Lows in the mid-60s. Friday and Friday night, partly cloudy. A 30% chance of showers. Highs in the upper 80s. Lows in the upper 60s. Saturday and Saturday night, showers likely and a chance of thunderstorms. Highs in the upper 80s. Lows in the upper 60s. Sunday and Sunday night, showers and a slight chance of thunderstorms. Highs in the upper 70s. Lows in the lower 60s. Monday and Monday night, mostly cloudy with a 30% chance of showers. Highs in the mid-70s. Lows in the mid-50s. For more detailed weather, water, and climate information, please visit our website at weather.gov/Atlanta. The current time is 4:51 p.m. Eastern Daylight Time. Here are the 4 p.m. weather observations from around the area. At Athens, it was sunny, the temperature was 85 degrees, dew point 53 degrees, relative humidity 33%, wind northeast at 5 miles an hour, pressure was 30.00 inches and falling. At Gainesville, it was sunny and 79, wind variable at 5. At Winder, it was sunny, the temperature was 82. At Greensboro, it was clear and 86, wind calm. At Jefferson, it was sunny and 83, wind east at 5. At Monroe, it was sunny, the temperature was 83. At Albertton, it was sunny and 84, wind east at 3. At Canyon, it was sunny and 85, wind east at 5. At Clemson, it was sunny and 80, wind calm. Elsewhere across Georgia, at Atlanta it was mostly sunny and 83, wind south at 6. At Cartersville. At Lawrenceville, it was sunny and 82, wind variable at 5. At Macon, it was sunny and 89, wind calm. At Rome, it was sunny and 84, wind east at 5. At Augusta, it was sunny and 88, wind variable at 5. At Savannah, it was partly sunny and 83, wind east at 13. Elsewhere across the region, at Chattanooga, it was sunny and 85, wind variable at 5. At Asheville, it was sunny and 78, wind calm. At Greenville-Spartanburg, it was sunny and 81, wind variable at 5. Here is the hazardous weather outlook. This hazardous weather outlook is for North and Central Georgia. For today and tonight, no hazardous weather is expected at this time. And now the extended outlook for the period Wednesday through Monday. Showers and a few thunderstorms are expected to develop across the region Friday with increased chances for showers and thunderstorms continuing through the weekend into Monday. Heavy rainfall leading to flooding will be the primary hazard over the course of the weekend where some locations could receive several inches of rain. Spotter information statement. Spotter activation will not be needed through tonight. Here is the official forecast from your National Weather Service for the Athens listening area. This afternoon, sunny. Highs in the mid-80s. Northeast winds 5 to 10 miles an hour. Tonight, clear. Lows in the upper 50s. Light northeast winds. Wednesday, sunny. Highs in the upper 80s. East winds 5 to 10 miles an hour. Wednesday night, mostly clear. Lows in the lower 60s. Light east winds. And now the extended forecast. Thursday and Thursday night, mostly clear. Highs in the upper 80s. Lows in the mid 60s.

Friday and Friday night, partly cloudy. A 30% chance of showers. Highs in the upper 80s. Lows in the upper 60s. Saturday and Saturday night, showers likely and a chance of thunderstorms. Highs in the upper 80s. Lows in the upper 60s. Sunday and Sunday night, showers and a slight chance of thunderstorms. Highs in the upper 70s. Lows in the lower 60s. Monday and Monday night, mostly cloudy with a 30% chance of showers. Highs in the mid-70s. Lows in the mid-50s. For more detailed weather, water, and climate information, please visit our website at weather.gov/Atlanta. The current time is 4:55 p.m. Eastern Daylight Time. Here are the 4 p.m. weather observations from around the area. At Athens, it was sunny, the temperature was 85 degrees, dew point 53 degrees, relative humidity 33%, wind northeast at 5 miles an hour, pressure was 30.00 inches and falling. At Gainesville, it was sunny and 79, wind variable at 5. At Winder, it was sunny, the temperature was 82. At Greensboro, it was clear and 86, wind calm. At Jefferson, it was sunny and 83, wind east at 5. At Monroe, it was sunny, the temperature was 83. At Albertton, it was sunny and 84, wind east at 3. At Canyon, it was sunny and 85, wind east at 5. At Clemson, it was sunny and 80, wind calm. Elsewhere across Georgia, at Atlanta it was mostly sunny and 83, wind south at 6. At Cartersville. At Lawrenceville, it was sunny and 82, wind variable at 5. At Macon, it was sunny and 89, wind calm. At Rome, it was sunny and 84, wind east at 5. At Augusta, it was sunny and 88, wind variable at 5. At Savannah, it was partly sunny and 83, wind east at 13. Elsewhere across the region, at Chattanooga, it was sunny and 85, wind variable at 5. At Asheville, it was sunny and 78, wind calm. At Greenville-Spartanburg, it was sunny and 81, wind variable at 5. Here is the hazardous weather outlook. This hazardous weather outlook is for North and Central Georgia. For today and tonight, no hazardous weather is expected at this time. And now the extended outlook for the period Wednesday through Monday. Showers and a few thunderstorms are expected to develop across the region Friday with increased chances for showers and thunderstorms continuing through the weekend into Monday. Heavy rainfall leading to flooding will be the primary hazard over the course of the weekend where some locations could receive several inches of rain. Spotter information statement, spotter activation will not be needed through tonight. Here is the official forecast from your National Weather Service for the Athens listening area. This afternoon, sunny. Highs in the mid-80s. Northeast winds 5 to 10 miles an hour. Tonight, clear. Lows in the upper 50s. Light northeast winds. Wednesday, sunny. Highs in the upper 80s. East winds 5 to 10 miles an hour. Wednesday night, mostly clear. Lows in the lower 60s. Light east winds. And now the extended forecast. Thursday and Thursday night, mostly clear. Highs in the upper 80s. Lows in the mid-60s. Friday and Friday night, partly cloudy. A 30% chance of showers. Highs in the upper 80s. Lows in the upper 60s. Saturday and Saturday night, showers likely and a chance of thunderstorms. Highs in the upper 80s. Lows in the upper 60s. Sunday and Sunday night, showers and a slight chance of thunderstorms. Highs in the upper 70s. Lows in the lower 60s. Monday and Monday night, mostly cloudy with a 30% chance of showers. Highs in the mid-70s. Lows in the mid-50s. For more detailed weather, water,

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The current time is 4:59 p.m. Eastern Daylight Time. Here are the 4 p.m. weather observations from around the area. At Athens, it was sunny, the temperature was 85 degrees, dew point 53 degrees, relative humidity 33%, wind northeast at 5 miles an hour, pressure was 30.00 inches and falling. At Gainesville, it was sunny and 79, wind variable at 5. At Winder, it was sunny, the temperature was 82. At Greensboro, it was clear and 86, wind calm. At Jefferson, it was sunny and 83, wind east at 5. At Monroe, it was sunny, the temperature was 83. At Albertton, it was sunny and 84, wind east at 3. At Canyon, it was sunny and 85, wind east at 5. At Clemson, it was sunny and 80, wind calm. Elsewhere across Georgia, at Atlanta it was mostly sunny and 83, wind south at 6. At Cartersville. At Lawrenceville, it was sunny and 82, wind variable at 5. At Macon, it was sunny and 89, wind calm. At Rome, it was sunny and 84, wind east at 5. At Augusta, it was sunny and 88, wind variable at 5. At Savannah, it was partly sunny and 83, wind east at 13. Elsewhere across the region, at Chattanooga, it was sunny and 85, wind variable at 5. At Asheville, it was sunny and 78, wind calm. At Greenville-Spartanburg, it was sunny and 81, wind variable at 5. Here is the hazardous weather outlook. This hazardous weather outlook is for North and Central Georgia. For today and tonight, no hazardous weather is expected at this time. And now the extended outlook for the period Wednesday through Monday. Showers and a few thunderstorms are expected to develop across the region Friday, with increased chances for showers and thunderstorms continuing through the weekend into Monday. Heavy rainfall leading to flooding will be the primary hazard over the course of the weekend, where some locations could receive several inches of rain. Spotter information statement: spotter activation will not be needed through tonight. The Athens climate summary for this evening, as of 4 p.m., September 29, 2026. Today's high temperature of 85 degrees occurred at 2:59 p.m. This high was 4 degrees above the normal high of 81. The record high is 95 degrees, which was last set in 2019. Today's low temperature of 53 degrees occurred at 6:25 a.m. This low was 6 degrees below the normal low of 59. The record low is 42 degrees, which was set in 1967. No precipitation fell today, which leaves the monthly total at 0.70 inches. This is 3.04 inches below the normal amount of 3.74 inches for September. The total precipitation for the year still stands at 30.18 inches, which is 7.08 inches below normal. There were no heating degree days today. This leaves the monthly total at 1. The yearly total since July 1st is 1. There were 4 cooling degree days today. This brings the monthly total to 375. The yearly total since January 1st is 2,209. Sunset tonight is at 7:20 p.m. Sunrise tomorrow is at 7:27 a.m. Here is the official forecast from your National Weather Service for the Athens listening area. Tonight, clear. Lows in the upper 50s. Light northeast winds. Wednesday, sunny. Highs in the upper 80s. East winds 5 to 10 miles an hour. Wednesday night, mostly clear. Lows in the lower 60s. Light east winds. Thursday, sunny. Highs in the upper 80s. Southeast winds 5 to 10 miles an hour. Thursday night, mostly clear. Lows in the mid-60s. Light southeast winds. And now the extended forecast. Friday and Friday night, partly cloudy.

a 30% chance of showers. Highs in the upper 80s. Lows in the upper 60s. Saturday and Saturday night, showers likely and a chance of thunderstorms. Highs in the upper 80s. Lows in the upper 60s. Sunday and Sunday night, showers and a slight chance of thunderstorms. Highs in the upper 70s. Lows in the lower 60s. Monday and Monday night, mostly cloudy with a 30% chance of showers. Highs in the mid-70s. Lows in the mid-50s. Tuesday and Tuesday night, partly cloudy. A 30% chance of showers. Highs in the upper 60s. Lows in the lower 50s. For more detailed weather, water, and climate information, please visit our website at weather.gov/Atlanta. The current time is 5:05 p.m. Eastern Daylight Time. Here are the 5 p.m. weather observations from around the area. At Athens, it was sunny, the temperature was 85 degrees, dew point 52 degrees, relative humidity 32%, wind variable at 3 miles an hour, pressure was 29.99 inches and falling. At Gainesville, it was sunny and 80, wind calm. At Winder, it was sunny, the temperature was 82. At Greensboro, it was clear and 86, wind variable at 5. At Jefferson, it was sunny and 83, wind east at 3. At Monroe, it was sunny, the temperature was 84. At Albertton, it was sunny and 84, wind southeast at 6. At Canyon, it was sunny and 84, wind northeast at 5. At Clemson, it was sunny and 81, wind northwest at 3. Elsewhere across Georgia, at Atlanta it was mostly sunny and 84, wind west at 5. At Cartersville, wind variable at 5. At Lawrenceville, it was sunny and 82, wind calm. At Macon, it was sunny and 90, wind southeast at 7. At Rome, it was sunny and 85, wind calm. At Augusta, it was sunny and 87, wind variable at 5. At Savannah, it was mostly sunny and 82, wind east at 12. Elsewhere across the region, at Chattanooga, it was sunny and 85, wind variable at 3. At Asheville, it was sunny and 79, wind southwest at 3. At Greenville-Spartanburg, it was sunny and 81, wind variable at 6. Here is the hazardous weather outlook. This hazardous weather outlook is for North and Central Georgia. For today and tonight, no hazardous weather is expected at this time. And now the extended outlook for the period Wednesday through Monday. Showers and a few thunderstorms are expected to develop across the region Friday with increased chances for showers and thunderstorms continuing through the weekend into Monday. Heavy rainfall leading to flooding will be the primary hazard over the course of the weekend, where some locations could receive several inches of rain. Spotter information statement. Spotter activation will not be needed through tonight. Here is the official forecast from your National Weather Service for the Athens listening area. Tonight, clear. Lows in the upper 50s. Light northeast winds. Wednesday, sunny. Highs in the upper 80s. East winds 5 to 10 miles an hour. Wednesday night, mostly clear. Lows in the lower 60s. Light east winds. Thursday, sunny. Highs in the upper 80s. Southeast winds 5 to 10 miles an hour. Thursday night, mostly clear. Lows in the mid 60s. Light southeast winds. And now the extended forecast. Friday and Friday night, partly cloudy. A 30% chance of showers. Highs in the upper 80s. Lows in the upper 60s. Saturday and Saturday night, showers likely and a chance of thunderstorms. Highs in the upper 80s. Lows in the upper 60s. Sunday and Sunday night, showers and a slight chance of thunderstorms. Highs in the upper 70s. Lows in the lower 60s. Monday and Monday night,

mostly cloudy with a 30% chance of showers. Highs in the mid-70s. Lows in the mid-50s. Tuesday and Tuesday night, partly cloudy. A 30% chance of showers. Highs in the upper 60s. Lows in the lower 50s. For more detailed weather, water, and climate information, please visit our website at weather.gov/Atlanta. The Athens climate summary for this evening, as of 4 p.m., September 29, 2026. Today's high temperature of 85 degrees occurred at 2:59 p.m. This high was 4 degrees above the normal high of 81. The record high is 95 degrees, which was last set in 2019. Today's low temperature of 53 degrees occurred at 6:25 a.m. This low was 6 degrees below the normal low of 59. The record low is 42 degrees, which was set in 1967. No precipitation fell today, which leaves the monthly total at 0.70 inches. This is 3.04 inches below the normal amount of 3.74 inches for September. The total precipitation for the year still stands at 30.18 inches, which is 7.08 inches below normal. There were no heating degree days today. This leaves the monthly total at 1. The yearly total since July 1st is 1. There were 4 cooling degree days today. This brings the monthly total to 375. The yearly total since January 1st is 2,209. Sunset tonight is at 7:20 p.m. Sunrise tomorrow is at 7:27 a.m. The current time is 5:11 p.m. Eastern Daylight Time. Here are the 5 p.m. weather observations from around the area. At Athens, it was sunny, the temperature was 85 degrees, dew point 52 degrees, relative humidity 32%, wind variable at 3 miles an hour, pressure was 29.99 inches and falling. At Gainesville, it was sunny and 80, wind calm. At Winder, it was sunny, the temperature was 82. At Greensboro, it was clear and 86, wind variable at 5. At Jefferson, it was sunny and 83, wind east at 3. At Monroe, it was sunny, the temperature was 84. At Albertton, it was sunny and 84, wind southeast at 6. At Canyon, it was sunny and 84, wind northeast at 5. At Clemson, it was sunny and 81, wind northwest at 3. Elsewhere across Georgia, at Atlanta it was mostly sunny and 84, wind west at 5. At Cartersville, wind variable at 5. At Lawrenceville, it was sunny and 82, wind calm. At Macon, it was sunny and 90, wind southeast at 7. At Rome, it was sunny and 85, wind calm. At Augusta, it was sunny and 87, wind variable at 5. At Savannah, it was mostly sunny and 82, wind east at 12. Elsewhere across the region, at Chattanooga, it was sunny and 85, wind variable at 3. At Asheville, it was sunny and 79, wind southwest at 3. At Greenville-Spartanburg, it was sunny and 81, wind variable at 6. Here is the hazardous weather outlook. This hazardous weather outlook is for North and Central Georgia. For today and tonight, no hazardous weather is expected at this time. And now the extended outlook for the period Wednesday through Monday. Showers and a few thunderstorms are expected to develop across the region Friday, with increased chances for showers and thunderstorms continuing through the weekend into Monday. Heavy rainfall leading to flooding will be the primary hazard over the course of the weekend, where some locations could receive several inches of rain. Spotter information statement. Spotter activation will not be needed through tonight. Here is the official forecast from your National Weather Service for the Athens listening area. Tonight, clear. Lows in the upper 50s. Light northeast winds. Wednesday, sunny. Highs in the upper 80s. East winds 5 to 10 miles an hour. Wednesday night, mostly clear.

Lows in the lower 60s. Light east winds. Thursday, sunny. Highs in the upper 80s. Southeast winds 5 to 10 miles an hour. Thursday night, mostly clear. Lows in the mid-60s. Light southeast winds. And now the extended forecast. Friday and Friday night, partly cloudy. A 30% chance of showers. Highs in the upper 80s. Lows in the upper 60s. Saturday and Saturday night, showers likely and a chance of thunderstorms. Highs in the upper 80s. Lows in the upper 60s. Sunday and Sunday night, showers and a slight chance of thunderstorms. Highs in the upper 70s. Lows in the lower 60s. Monday and Monday night, mostly cloudy with a 30% chance of showers. Highs in the mid-70s. Lows in the mid-50s. Tuesday and Tuesday night, partly cloudy. A 30% chance of showers. Highs in the upper 60s. Lows in the lower 50s. For more detailed weather, water, and climate information, please visit our website at weather.gov/Atlanta. The current time is 5:16 p.m. Eastern Daylight Time. Here are the 5 p.m. weather observations from around the area. At Athens, it was sunny, the temperature was 85 degrees, dew point 52 degrees, relative humidity 32%, wind variable at 3 miles an hour, pressure was 29.99 inches and falling. At Gainesville, it was sunny and 80, wind calm. At Winder, it was sunny, the temperature was 82. At Greensboro, it was clear and 86, wind variable at 5. At Jefferson, it was sunny and 83, wind east at 3. At Monroe, it was sunny, the temperature was 84. At Albertton, it was sunny and 84, wind southeast at 6. At Canyon, it was sunny and 84, wind northeast at 5. At Clemson, it was sunny and 81, wind northwest at 3. Elsewhere across Georgia, at Atlanta it was mostly sunny and 84, wind west at 5. At Cartersville, wind variable at 5. At Lawrenceville, it was sunny and 82, wind calm. At Macon, it was sunny and 90, wind southeast at 7. At Rome, it was sunny and 85, wind calm. At Augusta, it was sunny and 87, wind variable at 5. At Savannah, it was mostly sunny and 82, wind east at 12. Elsewhere across the region, at Chattanooga, it was sunny and 85, wind variable at 3. At Asheville, it was sunny and 79, wind southwest at 3. At Greenville-Spartanburg, it was sunny and 81, wind variable at 6. Here is the hazardous weather outlook. This hazardous weather outlook is for North and Central Georgia. For today and tonight, no hazardous weather is expected at this time. And now the extended outlook for the period Wednesday through Monday, showers and a few thunderstorms are expected to develop across the region Friday with increased chances for showers and thunderstorms continuing through the weekend into Monday. Heavy rainfall leading to flooding will be the primary hazard over the course of the weekend where some locations could receive several inches of rain. Spotter information statement, spotter activation will not be needed through tonight. Here is the official forecast from your National Weather Service for the Athens listening area. Tonight, clear. Lows in the upper 50s. Light northeast winds. Wednesday, sunny. Highs in the upper 80s. East winds 5 to 10 miles an hour. Wednesday night, mostly clear. Lows in the lower 60s. Light east winds. Thursday, sunny. Highs in the upper 80s. Southeast winds 5 to 10 miles an hour. Thursday night, mostly clear. Lows in the mid-60s. Light southeast winds. And now the extended forecast. Friday and Friday night, partly cloudy. A 30% chance of showers. Highs in

the upper 80s, lows in the upper 60s. Saturday and Saturday night, showers likely and a chance of thunderstorms. Highs in the upper 80s, lows in the upper 60s. Sunday and Sunday night, showers and a slight chance of thunderstorms. Highs in the upper 70s, lows in the lower 60s. Monday and Monday night, mostly cloudy with a 30% chance of showers. Highs in the mid-70s, lows in the mid-50s. Tuesday and Tuesday night, partly cloudy. A 30% chance of showers. Highs in the upper 60s, lows in the lower 50s. For more detailed weather, water, and climate information, please visit our website at weather.gov/Atlanta. The Athens climate summary for this evening, as of 4 p.m., September 29, 2026. Today's high temperature of 85 degrees occurred at 2:59 p.m. This high was 4 degrees above the normal high of 81. The record high is 95 degrees, which was last set in 2019. Today's low temperature of 53 degrees occurred at 6:25 a.m. This low was 6 degrees below the normal low of 59. The record low is 42 degrees, which was set in 1967. No precipitation fell today, which leaves the monthly total at 0.70 inches. This is 3.04 inches below the normal amount of 3.74 inches for September. The total precipitation for the year still stands at 30.18 inches, which is 7.08 inches below normal. There were no heating degree days today. This leaves the monthly total at 1. The yearly total since July 1st is 1. There were 4 cooling degree days today. This brings the monthly total to 375. The yearly total since January 1st is 2,209. Sunset tonight is at 7:20 p.m. Sunrise tomorrow is at 7:27 a.m. The current time is 5:22 p.m. Eastern Daylight Time. Here are the 5 p.m. weather observations from around the area. At Athens, it was sunny, the temperature was 85 degrees, dew point 52 degrees, relative humidity 32%, wind variable at 3 miles an hour, pressure was 29.99 inches and falling. At Gainesville, it was sunny and 80, wind calm. At Winder, it was sunny, the temperature was 82. At Greensboro, it was clear and 86, wind variable at 5. At Jefferson, it was sunny and 83, wind east at 3. At Monroe, it was sunny, the temperature was 84. At Albertton, it was sunny and 84, wind southeast at 6. At Canyon, it was sunny and 84, wind northeast at 5. At Clemson, it was sunny and 81, wind northwest at 3. Elsewhere across Georgia, at Atlanta it was mostly sunny and 84, wind west at 5. At Cartersville, wind variable at 5. At Lawrenceville, it was sunny and 82, wind calm. At Macon, it was sunny and 90, wind southeast at 7. At Rome, it was sunny and 85, wind calm. At Augusta, it was sunny and 87, wind variable at 5. At Savannah, it was mostly sunny and 82, wind east at 12. Elsewhere across the region, at Chattanooga, it was sunny and 85, wind variable at 3. At Asheville, it was sunny and 79, wind southwest at 3. At Greenville-Spartanburg, it was sunny and 81, wind variable at 6. Here is the hazardous weather outlook. This hazardous weather outlook is for North and Central Georgia. For today and tonight, no hazardous weather is expected at this time. And now the extended outlook for the period Wednesday through Monday. Showers and a few thunderstorms are expected to develop across the region Friday, with increased chances for showers and thunderstorms continuing through the weekend into Monday. Heavy rainfall leading to flooding will be the primary hazard over the course of the weekend, where some locations could receive several inches of rain. Spotter information statement. Spotter activation will

not be needed through tonight. Here is the official forecast from your National Weather Service for the Athens listening area. Tonight, clear. Lows in the upper 50s. Light northeast winds. Wednesday, sunny. Highs in the upper 80s. East winds 5 to 10 miles an hour. Wednesday night, mostly clear. Lows in the lower 60s. Light east winds. Thursday, sunny. Highs in the upper 80s. Southeast winds 5 to 10 miles an hour. Thursday night, mostly clear. Lows in the mid 60s. Light southeast winds. And now the extended forecast. Friday and Friday night, partly cloudy. A 30% chance of showers. Highs in the upper 80s. Lows in the upper 60s. Saturday and Saturday night, showers likely and a chance of thunderstorms. Highs in the upper 80s. Lows in the upper 60s. Sunday and Sunday night, showers and a slight chance of thunderstorms. Highs in the upper 70s. Lows in the lower 60s. Monday and Monday night, mostly cloudy with a 30% chance of showers. Highs in the mid-70s. Lows in the mid-50s. Tuesday and Tuesday night, partly cloudy. A 30% chance of showers. Highs in the upper 60s. Lows in the lower 50s. For more detailed weather, water, and climate information, please visit our website at weather.gov/Atlanta. The current time is 5:26 p.m. Eastern Daylight Time. Here are the 5 p.m. weather observations from around the area. At Athens, it was sunny, the temperature was 85 degrees, dew point 52 degrees, relative humidity 32%, wind variable at 3 miles an hour, pressure was 29.99 inches and falling. At Gainesville, it was sunny and 80, wind calm. At Winder, it was sunny, the temperature was 82. At Greensboro, it was clear and 86, wind variable at 5. At Jefferson, it was sunny and 83, wind east at 3. At Monroe, it was sunny, the temperature was 84. At Albertton, it was sunny and 84, wind southeast at 6. At Canyon, it was sunny and 84, wind northeast at 5. At Clemson, it was sunny and 81, wind northwest at 3. Elsewhere across Georgia, at Atlanta it was mostly sunny and 84, wind west at 5. At Cartersville, wind variable at 5. At Lawrenceville, it was sunny and 82, wind calm. At Macon, it was sunny and 90, wind southeast at 7. At Rome, it was sunny and 85, wind calm. At Augusta, it was sunny and 87, wind variable at 5. At Savannah, it was mostly sunny and 82, wind east at 12. Elsewhere across the region, at Chattanooga, it was sunny and 85, wind variable at 3. At Asheville, it was sunny and 79, wind southwest at 3. At Greenville-Spartanburg, it was sunny and 81, wind variable at 6. Here is the hazardous weather outlook. This hazardous weather outlook is for North and Central Georgia. For today and tonight, no hazardous weather is expected at this time. And now the extended outlook for the period Wednesday through Monday. Showers and a few thunderstorms are expected to develop across the region Friday, with increased chances for showers and thunderstorms continuing through the weekend into Monday. Heavy rainfall leading to flooding will be the primary hazard over the course of the weekend, where some locations could receive several inches of rain. Spotter information statement, spotter activation will not be needed through tonight. Here is the official forecast from your National Weather Service for the Athens listening area. Tonight, clear. Lows in the upper 50s. Light northeast winds. Wednesday, sunny. Highs in the upper 80s. East winds 5 to 10 miles an hour. Wednesday night, mostly clear. Lows in the lower 60s. Light east wind.

Thursday, sunny. Highs in the upper 80s. Southeast winds 5 to 10 miles an hour. Thursday night, mostly clear. Lows in the mid-60s. Light southeast winds. And now the extended forecast. Friday and Friday night, partly cloudy. A 30% chance of showers. Highs in the upper 80s. Lows in the upper 60s. Saturday and Saturday night, showers likely and a chance of thunderstorms. Highs in the upper 80s. Lows in the upper 60s. Sunday and Sunday night, showers and a slight chance of thunderstorms. Highs in the upper 70s. Lows in the lower 60s. Monday and Monday night, mostly cloudy with a 30% chance of showers. Highs in the mid-70s. Lows in the mid-50s. Tuesday and Tuesday night, partly cloudy. A 30% chance of showers. Highs in the upper 60s. Lows in the lower 50s. For more detailed weather, water, and climate information, please visit our website at weather.gov/Atlanta. The Athens climate summary for this evening, as of 4 p.m., September 29, 2026. Today's high temperature of 85 degrees occurred at 2:59 p.m. This high was 4 degrees above the normal high of 81. The record high is 95 degrees, which was last set in 2019. Today's low temperature of 53 degrees occurred at 6:25 a.m. This low was 6 degrees below the normal low of 59. The record low is 42 degrees, which was set in 1967. No precipitation fell today, which leaves the monthly total at 0.70 inches. This is 3.04 inches below the normal amount of 3.74 inches for September. The total precipitation for the year still stands at 30.18 inches, which is 7.08 inches below normal. There were no heating degree days today. This leaves the monthly total at 1. The yearly total since July 1st is 1. There were 4 cooling degree days today. This brings the monthly total to 375. The yearly total since January 1st is 2,209. Sunset tonight is at 7:20 p.m. Sunrise tomorrow is at 7:27 a.m. The current time is 5:32 p.m. Eastern Daylight Time. Here are the 5 p.m. weather observations from around the area. At Athens, it was sunny, the temperature was 85 degrees, dew point 52 degrees, relative humidity 32%, wind variable at 3 miles an hour, pressure was 29.99 inches and falling. At Gainesville, it was sunny and 80, wind calm. At Winder, it was sunny, the temperature was 82. At Greensboro, it was clear and 86, wind variable at 5. At Jefferson, it was sunny. At Winder, it was sunny, the temperature was 82. At Greensboro, it was clear and 86, wind variable at 5. At Jefferson, it was sunny and 83, wind east at 3. At Monroe, it was sunny, the temperature was 84. At Albertton, it was sunny and 84, wind southeast at 6. At Canyon, it was sunny and 84, wind northeast at 5. At Clemson, it was sunny and 81, wind northwest at 3. Elsewhere across Georgia, at Atlanta it was mostly sunny and 84, wind west at 5. At Cartersville, wind variable at 5. At Lawrenceville, it was sunny and 82, wind calm. At Macon, it was sunny and 90, wind southeast at 7. At Rome, it was sunny and 85, wind calm. At Augusta, it was sunny and 87, wind variable at 5. At Savannah, it was mostly sunny and 82, wind east at 12. Elsewhere across the region, at Chattanooga, it was sunny and 85, wind variable at 3. At Asheville, it was sunny and 79, wind southwest at 3. At Greenville-Spartanburg, it was sunny and 81, wind variable at 6.

Here is the hazardous weather outlook. This hazardous weather outlook is for North and Central Georgia. For today and tonight, no hazardous weather is expected at this time. And now the extended outlook for the period Wednesday through Monday. Showers and a few thunderstorms are expected to develop across the region Friday, with increased chances for showers and thunderstorms continuing through the weekend into Monday. Heavy rainfall leading to flooding will be the primary hazard over the course of the weekend, where some locations could receive several inches of rain. Spotter information statement. Spotter activation will not be needed through tonight. Here is the official forecast from your National Weather Service for the Athens listening area. Tonight, clear. Lows in the upper 50s. Light northeast winds. Wednesday, sunny. Highs in the upper 80s. East winds 5 to 10 miles an hour. Wednesday night, mostly clear. Lows in the lower 60s. Light east winds. Thursday, sunny. Highs in the upper 80s. Southeast winds 5 to 10 miles an hour. Thursday night, mostly clear. Lows in the mid-60s. Light southeast winds. And now the extended forecast. Friday and Friday night, partly cloudy. A 30% chance of showers. Highs in the upper 80s. Lows in the upper 60s. Saturday and Saturday night, showers likely and a chance of thunderstorms. Highs in the upper 80s. Lows in the upper 60s. Sunday and Sunday night, showers and a slight chance of thunderstorms. Highs in the upper 70s. Lows in the lower 60s. Monday and Monday night, mostly cloudy with a 30% chance of showers. Highs in the mid-70s. Lows in the mid-50s. Tuesday and Tuesday night, partly cloudy. A 30% chance of showers. Highs in the upper 60s. Lows in the lower 50s. For more detailed weather, water, and climate information, please visit our website at weather.gov/Atlanta. The current time is 5:37 p.m. Eastern Daylight Time. Here are the 5 p.m. weather observations from around the area. At Athens, it was sunny, the temperature was 85 degrees, dew point 52 degrees, relative humidity 32%, wind variable at 3 miles an hour, pressure was 29.99 inches and falling. At Gainesville, it was sunny and 80, wind calm. At Winder, it was sunny, the temperature was 82. At Greensboro, it was clear and 86, wind variable at 5. At Jefferson, it was sunny and 83, wind east at 3. At Monroe, it was sunny, the temperature was 84. At Albertton, it was sunny and 84, wind southeast at 6. At Canyon, it was sunny and 84, wind northeast at 5. At Clemson, it was sunny and 81, wind northwest at 3. Elsewhere across Georgia, at Atlanta it was mostly sunny and 84, wind west at 5. At Cartersville, wind variable at 5. At Lawrenceville, it was sunny and 82, wind calm. At Macon, it was sunny and 90, wind southeast at 7. At Rome, it was sunny and 85, wind calm. At Augusta, it was sunny and 87, wind variable at 5. At Savannah, it was mostly sunny and 82, wind east at 12. Elsewhere across the region, at Chattanooga, it was sunny and 85, wind variable at 3. At Asheville, it was sunny and 79, wind southwest at 3. At Greenville-Spartanburg, it was sunny and 81, wind variable at 6. Here is the hazardous weather outlook. This hazardous weather outlook is for North and Central Georgia. For today and tonight, no hazardous weather is expected at this time. And now the extended outlook for the period Wednesday through Monday. Showers and a few thunderstorms are expected to develop across the region Friday, with increased chances for showers and thunderstorms continuing through the weekend into Monday. Heavy rainfall leading to flooding will be the primary hazard over the

course of the weekend where some locations could receive several inches of rain. Spotter information statement. Spotter activation will not be needed through tonight. Here is the official forecast from your National Weather Service for the Athens listening area. Tonight, clear. Lows in the upper 50s. Light northeast winds. Wednesday, sunny. Highs in the upper 80s. East winds 5 to 10 miles an hour. Wednesday night, mostly clear. Lows in the lower 60s. Light east winds. Thursday, sunny. Highs in the upper 80s. Southeast winds 5 to 10 miles an hour. Thursday night, mostly clear. Lows in the mid-60s. Light southeast winds. And now the extended forecast. Friday and Friday night, partly cloudy. A 30% chance of showers. Highs in the upper 80s. Lows in the upper 60s. Saturday and Saturday night, showers likely and a chance of thunderstorms. Highs in the upper 80s. Lows in the upper 60s. Sunday and Sunday night, showers and a slight chance of thunderstorms. Highs in the upper 70s. Lows in the lower 60s. Monday and Monday night, mostly cloudy with a 30% chance of showers. Highs in the mid-70s. Lows in the mid-50s. Tuesday and Tuesday night, partly cloudy. A 30% chance of showers. Highs in the upper 60s. Lows in the lower 50s. For more detailed weather, water, and climate information, please visit our website at weather.gov/Atlanta. The Athens climate summary for this evening, as of 4 p.m., September 29, 2026. Today's high temperature of 85 degrees occurred at 2:59 p.m. This high was 4 degrees above the normal high of 81. The record high is 95 degrees, which was last set in 2019. Today's low temperature of 53 degrees occurred at 6:25 a.m. This low was 6 degrees below the normal low of 59. The record low is 42 degrees, which was set in 1967. No precipitation fell today, which leaves the monthly total at 0.70 inches. This is 3.04 inches below the normal amount of 3.74 inches for September. The total precipitation for the year still stands at 30.18 inches, which is 7.08 inches below normal. There were no heating degree days today. This leaves the monthly total at 1. The yearly total since July 1st is 1. There were 4 cooling degree days today. This brings the monthly total to 375. The yearly total since January 1st is 2,209. Sunset tonight is at 7:20 p.m. Sunrise tomorrow is at 7:27 a.m. You're listening to NOAA Weather Radio Station, WXK56, originating from the National Weather Service office in Peachtree City, and transmitting from Athens on a frequency of 162.4 MHz. 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The current time is 5:43 p.m. Eastern Daylight Time. Here are the 5 p.m. weather observations from around the area. At Athens, it was sunny, the temperature was 85 degrees, dew point 52 degrees, relative humidity 32%, wind variable at 3 miles an hour, pressure was 29.99 inches and falling. At Gainesville, it was sunny and 80, wind calm. At Winder, it was sunny, the temperature was 82. At Greensboro, it was clear and 86, wind variable at 5. At Jefferson, it was sunny and 80.

sunny and 87, wind variable at 5. At Savannah, it was mostly sunny and 82, wind east at 12. Elsewhere across the region, at Chattanooga, it was sunny and 85, wind variable at 3. At Asheville, it was sunny and 79, wind southwest at 3. At Greenville-Spartanburg, it was sunny and 81, wind variable at 6. Here is the hazardous weather outlook. This hazardous weather outlook is for North and Central Georgia. For today and tonight, no hazardous weather is expected at this time. And now the extended outlook for the period Wednesday through Monday. Showers and a few thunderstorms are expected to develop across the region Friday, with increased chances for showers and thunderstorms continuing through the weekend into Monday. Heavy rainfall leading to flooding will be the primary hazard over the course of the weekend, where some locations could receive several inches of rain. Spotter information statement: spotter activation will not be needed through tonight. Here is the official forecast from your National Weather Service for the Athens listening area. Tonight, clear. Lows in the upper 50s. Light northeast winds. Wednesday, sunny. Highs in the upper 80s. East winds 5 to 10 miles an hour. Wednesday night, mostly clear. Lows in the lower 60s. Light east winds. Thursday, sunny. Highs in the upper 80s. Southeast winds 5 to 10 miles an hour. Thursday night, mostly clear. Lows in the mid-60s. Light southeast winds. And now the extended forecast. Friday and Friday night, partly cloudy. A 30% chance of showers. Highs in the upper 80s. Lows in the upper 60s. Saturday and Saturday night, showers likely and a chance of thunderstorms. Highs in the upper 80s. Lows in the upper 60s. Sunday and Sunday night, showers and a slight chance of thunderstorms. Highs in the upper 70s. Lows in the lower 60s. Monday and Monday night, mostly cloudy with a 30% chance of showers. Highs in the mid-70s. Lows in the mid-50s. Tuesday and Tuesday night, partly cloudy. A 30% chance of showers. Highs in the upper 60s. Lows in the lower 50s. For more detailed weather, water, and climate information, please visit our website at weather.gov/Atlanta. The current time is 5:48 p.m. Eastern Daylight Time. Here are the 5 p.m. weather observations from around the area. At Athens, it was sunny, the temperature was 85 degrees, dew point 52 degrees, relative humidity 32%, wind variable at 3 miles an hour, pressure was 29.99 inches and falling. At Gainesville, it was sunny and 80, wind calm. At Winder, it was sunny, the temperature was 82. At Greensboro, it was clear and 86, wind variable at 5. At Jefferson, it was sunny and 83, wind east at 3. At Monroe, it was sunny, the temperature was 84. At Albertton, it was sunny and 84, wind southeast at 6. At Canyon, it was sunny and 84, wind northeast at 5. At Clemson, it was sunny and 81, wind northwest at 3. Elsewhere across Georgia, at Atlanta it was mostly sunny and 84, wind west at 5. At Cartersville, wind variable at 5. At Lawrenceville, it was sunny and 82, wind calm. At Macon, it was sunny and 90, wind southeast at 7. At Rome, it was sunny and 85, wind calm. At Augusta, it was sunny and 87, wind variable at 5. At Savannah, it was mostly sunny and 82, wind east at 12. Elsewhere across the region, at Chattanooga, it was sunny and 85, wind variable at 3. At Asheville, it was sunny and 79, wind southwest at 3. At Greenville-Spartanburg, it was sunny and 81, wind variable at 6. The Athens climate summary for this evening.

As of 4 p.m., September 29, 2026, today's high temperature of 85 degrees occurred at 2:59 p.m. This high was 4 degrees above the normal high of 81. The record high is 95 degrees, which was last set in 2019. Today's low temperature of 53 degrees occurred at 6:25 a.m. This low was 6 degrees below the normal low of 59. The record low is 42 degrees, which was set in 1967. No precipitation fell today, which leaves the monthly total at 0.70 inches. This is 3.04 inches below the normal amount of 3.74 inches for September. The total precipitation for the year still stands at 30.18 inches, which is 7.08 inches below normal. There were no heating degree days today. This leaves the monthly total at 1. The yearly total since July 1st is 1. There were 4 cooling degree days today. This brings the monthly total to 375. The yearly total since January 1st is 2,209. Sunset tonight is at 7:20 p.m. Sunrise tomorrow is at 7:27 a.m. Here is the hazardous weather outlook. This hazardous weather outlook is for North and Central Georgia. For today and tonight, no hazardous weather is expected at this time. And now the extended outlook for the period Wednesday through Monday, showers and a few thunderstorms are expected to develop across the region Friday, with increased chances for showers and thunderstorms continuing through the weekend into Monday. Heavy rainfall leading to flooding will be the primary hazard over the course of the weekend, where some locations could receive several inches of rain. Spotter information statement: spotter activation will not be needed through tonight. Here is the official forecast from your National Weather Service for the Athens listening area. Tonight, clear. Lows in the upper 50s. Light northeast winds. Wednesday, sunny. Highs in the upper 80s. East winds 5 to 10 miles an hour. Wednesday night, mostly clear. Lows in the lower 60s. Light east winds. Thursday, sunny. Highs in the upper 80s. Southeast winds 5 to 10 miles an hour. Thursday night, mostly clear. Lows in the mid-60s. Light southeast winds. And now the extended forecast. Friday and Friday night, partly cloudy. A 30% chance of showers. Highs in the upper 80s. Lows in the upper 60s. Saturday and Saturday night, showers likely and a chance of thunderstorms. Highs in the upper 80s. Lows in the upper 60s. Sunday and Sunday night, showers and a slight chance of thunderstorms. Highs in the upper 70s. Lows in the lower 60s. Monday and Monday night, mostly cloudy with a 30% chance of showers. Highs in the mid-70s. Lows in the mid-50s. Tuesday and Tuesday night, partly cloudy. A 30% chance of showers. Highs in the upper 60s. Lows in the lower 50s. For more detailed weather, water, and climate information, please visit our website at weather.gov/Atlanta. The current time is 5:54 p.m. Eastern Daylight Time. Here are the 5 p.m. weather observations from around the area. At Athens, it was sunny, the temperature was 85 degrees, dew point 52 degrees, relative humidity 32%, wind variable at 3 miles an hour, pressure was 29.99 inches and falling. At Gainesville, it was sunny and 80, wind calm. At Winder, it was sunny, the temperature was 82. At Greensboro, it was clear and 86, wind variable at 5. At Jefferson, it was sunny and 83, wind east at 3. At Monroe, it was sunny, the temperature was 84. At Albertton, it was sunny and 84, wind southeast at 6. At Canyon, it was sunny and 84, wind northeast at 5. At Clemson, it was sunny and 81, wind northwest at 3.

elsewhere across Georgia. At Atlanta, it was mostly sunny and 84, wind west at 5. At Cartersville, wind variable at 5. At Lawrenceville, it was sunny and 82, wind calm. At Macon, it was sunny and 90, wind southeast at 7. At Rome, it was sunny and 85, wind calm. At Augusta, it was sunny and 87, wind variable at 5. At Savannah, it was mostly sunny and 82, wind east at 12. Elsewhere across the region, at Chattanooga, it was sunny and 85, wind variable at 3. At Asheville, it was sunny and 79, wind southwest at 3. At Greenville-Spartanburg, it was sunny and 81, wind variable at 6. Here is the hazardous weather outlook. This hazardous weather outlook is for North and Central Georgia. For today and tonight, no hazardous weather is expected at this time. And now the extended outlook for the period Wednesday through Monday. Showers and a few thunderstorms are expected to develop across the region Friday, with increased chances for showers and thunderstorms continuing through the weekend into Monday. Heavy rainfall leading to flooding will be the primary hazard over the course of the weekend, where some locations could receive several inches of rain. Spotter information statement: spotter activation will not be needed through tonight. Here is the official forecast from your National Weather Service for the Athens listening area. Tonight, clear. Lows in the upper 50s. Light northeast winds. Wednesday, sunny. Highs in the upper 80s. East winds 5 to 10 miles an hour. Wednesday night, mostly clear. Lows in the lower 60s. Light east winds. Thursday, sunny. Highs in the upper 80s. Southeast winds 5 to 10 miles an hour. Thursday night, mostly clear. Lows in the mid-60s. Light southeast winds. And now the extended forecast. Friday and Friday night, partly cloudy. A 30% chance of showers. Highs in the upper 80s. Lows in the upper 60s. Saturday and Saturday night, showers likely and a chance of thunderstorms. Highs in the upper 80s. Lows in the upper 60s. Sunday and Sunday night, showers and a slight chance of thunderstorms. Highs in the upper 70s. Lows in the lower 60s. Monday and Monday night, mostly cloudy with a 30% chance of showers. Highs in the mid-70s. Lows in the mid-50s. Tuesday and Tuesday night, partly cloudy. A 30% chance of showers. Highs in the upper 60s. Lows in the lower 50s. For more detailed weather, water, and climate information, please visit our website at weather.gov/Atlanta. The current time is 5:58 p.m. Eastern Daylight Time. Here are the 5 p.m. weather observations from around the area. At Athens, it was sunny, the temperature was 85 degrees, dew point 52 degrees, relative humidity 32%, wind variable at 3 miles an hour, pressure was 29.99 inches and falling. At Gainesville, it was sunny and 80, wind calm. At Winder, it was sunny, the temperature was 82. At Greensboro, it was clear and 86, wind variable at 5. At Jefferson, it was sunny and 83, wind east at 3. At Monroe, it was sunny, the temperature was 84. At Albertton, it was sunny and 84, wind southeast at 6. At Canyon, it was sunny and 84, wind northeast at 5. At Clemson, it was sunny and 81, wind northwest at 3. Elsewhere across Georgia, at Atlanta it was mostly sunny and 84, wind west at 5. At Cartersville, wind variable at 5. At Lawrenceville, it was sunny and 82, wind calm. At Macon, it was sunny and 90, wind southeast at 7. At Rome, it was sunny and 85, wind calm. At Augusta, it was sunny and 87, wind variable at 5.

Savannah, it was mostly sunny and 82, wind east at 12. Elsewhere across the region, at Chattanooga, it was sunny and 85, wind variable at 3. At Asheville, it was sunny and 79, wind southwest at 3. At Greenville-Spartanburg, it was sunny and 81, wind variable at 6. The Athens climate summary for this evening, as of 4 p.m., September 29, 2026. Today's high temperature of 85 degrees occurred at 2:59 p.m. This high was 4 degrees above the normal high of 81. The record high is 95 degrees, which was last set in 2019. Today's low temperature of 53 degrees occurred at 6:25 a.m. This low was 6 degrees below the normal low of 59. The record low is 42 degrees, which was set in 1967. No precipitation fell today, which leaves the monthly total at 0.70 inches. This is 3.04 inches below the normal amount of 3.74 inches for September. The total precipitation for the year still stands at 30.18 inches, which is 7.08 inches below normal. There were no heating degree days today. This leaves the monthly total at 1. The yearly total since July 1st is 1. There were 4 cooling degree days today. This brings the monthly total to 375. The yearly total since January 1st is 2,209. Sunset tonight is at 7:20 p.m. Sunrise tomorrow is at 7:27 a.m. Here is the hazardous weather outlook. This hazardous weather outlook is for North and Central Georgia. For today and tonight, no hazardous weather is expected at this time. And now the extended outlook for the period Wednesday through Monday. Showers and a few thunderstorms are expected to develop across the region Friday, with increased chances for showers and thunderstorms continuing through the weekend into Monday. Heavy rainfall leading to flooding will be the primary hazard over the course of the weekend, where some locations could receive several inches of rain. Spotter information statement: spotter activation will not be needed through tonight. Here is the official forecast from your National Weather Service for the Athens listening area. Tonight, clear. Lows in the upper 50s. Light northeast winds. Wednesday, sunny. Highs in the upper 80s. East winds 5 to 10 miles an hour. Wednesday night, mostly clear. Lows in the lower 60s. Light east winds. Thursday, sunny. Highs in the upper 80s. Southeast winds 5 to 10 miles an hour. Thursday night, mostly clear. Lows in the mid-60s. Light southeast winds. And now the extended forecast. Friday and Friday night, partly cloudy. A 30% chance of showers. Highs in the upper 80s. Lows in the upper 60s. Saturday and Saturday night, showers likely and a chance of thunderstorms. Highs in the upper 80s. Lows in the upper 60s. Sunday and Sunday night, showers and a slight chance of thunderstorms. Highs in the upper 70s. Lows in the lower 60s. Monday and Monday night, mostly cloudy with a 30% chance of showers. Highs in the mid-70s. Lows in the mid-50s. Tuesday and Tuesday night, partly cloudy. A 30% chance of showers. Highs in the upper 60s. Lows in the lower 50s. For more detailed weather, water, and climate information, please visit our website at weather.gov/Atlanta. The current time is 6:04 p.m. Eastern Daylight Time. Here are the 6 p.m. weather observations from around the area. At Athens, it was sunny, the temperature was 84 degrees, dew point 53 degrees, relative humidity 34%, wind northeast at 5 miles an hour, pressure was 29.99 inches and steady. At Gainesville, it was sunny and 79, wind east at 6. At Winder, it was sunny, the temperature was 81. At Greensboro,
it was clear and 86, wind northeast at 7. At Jefferson, it was sunny and 82, wind northeast at 5. At Monroe, it was sunny, the temperature was 83. At Albertton, it was sunny and 83, wind southeast at 6. At Canyon, it was sunny and 83, wind northeast at 3. At Clemson, it was sunny and 81, wind calm. Elsewhere across Georgia, at Atlanta it was mostly sunny and 83, wind northeast at 5. At Cartersville, the temperature was 86, wind calm. At Lawrenceville, it was sunny and 82, wind northeast at 5. At Macon, it was sunny and 88, wind variable at 3. At Rome, it was sunny and 85, wind west at 3. At Augusta, it was sunny and 86, wind northeast at 3. At Savannah, it was mostly sunny and 81, wind east at 10. Elsewhere across the region, at Chattanooga, it was sunny and 86, wind east at 3. At Asheville, it was sunny and 77, wind south at 7. At Greenville-Spartanburg, it was sunny and 80, wind northeast at 5. Here is the hazardous weather outlook. This hazardous weather outlook is for North and Central Georgia. For today and tonight, no hazardous weather is expected at this time. And now the extended outlook for the period Wednesday through Monday. Showers and a few thunderstorms are expected to develop across the region Friday, with increased chances for showers and thunderstorms continuing through the weekend into Monday. Heavy rainfall leading to flooding will be the primary hazard over the course of the weekend, where some locations could receive several inches of rain. Spotter information statement: spotter activation will not be needed through tonight. Here is the official forecast from your National Weather Service for the Athens listening area. Tonight, clear. Lows in the upper 50s. Light northeast winds. Wednesday, sunny. Highs in the upper 80s. East winds 5 to 10 miles an hour. Wednesday night, mostly clear. Lows in the lower 60s. Light east winds. Thursday, sunny. Highs in the upper 80s. Southeast winds 5 to 10 miles an hour. Thursday night, mostly clear. Lows in the mid-60s. Light southeast winds. And now the extended forecast. Friday and Friday night, partly cloudy. A 30% chance of showers. Highs in the upper 80s. Lows in the upper 60s. Saturday and Saturday night, showers likely and a chance of thunderstorms. Highs in the upper 80s. Lows in the upper 60s. Sunday and Sunday night, showers and a slight chance of thunderstorms. Highs in the upper 70s. Lows in the lower 60s. Monday and Monday night, mostly cloudy with a 30% chance of showers. Highs in the mid 70s. Lows in the mid 50s. Tuesday and Tuesday night, partly cloudy. A 30% chance of showers. Highs in the upper 60s. Lows in the lower 50s. For more detailed weather, water, and climate information, please visit our website at weather.gov/Atlanta. The current time is 6:09 p.m. Eastern Daylight Time. Here are the 6 p.m. weather observations from around the area. At Athens, it was sunny, the temperature was 84 degrees, dew point 53 degrees, relative humidity 34%, wind northeast at 5 miles an hour, pressure was 29.99 inches and steady. At Gainesville, it was sunny and 79, wind east at 6. At Winder, it was sunny, the temperature was 81. At Greensboro, it was clear and 86, wind northeast at 7. At Jefferson, it was sunny and 82, wind northeast at 5. At Monroe, it was sunny, the temperature was 83. At Albertton, it was sunny and 83, wind southeast at 6. At Canyon, it was sunny and 83, wind northeast at 3. At Clemson, it was sunny and 81, wind calm.
elsewhere across Georgia. At Atlanta, it was

mostly sunny and 83, wind northeast at 5. At Cartersville, the temperature was 86, wind calm. At Lawrenceville, it was sunny and 82, wind northeast at 5. At Macon, it was sunny and 88, wind variable at 3. At Rome, it was sunny and 85, wind west at 3. At Augusta, it was sunny and 86, wind northeast at 3. At Savannah, it was mostly sunny and 81, wind east at 10. Elsewhere across the region, at Chattanooga, it was sunny and 86, wind east at 3. At Asheville, it was sunny and 77, wind south at 7. At Greenville-Spartanburg, it was sunny and 80, wind northeast at 5. The Athens climate summary for this evening, as of 4 p.m., September 29, 2026. Today's high temperature of 85 degrees occurred at 2:59 p.m. This high was 4 degrees above the normal high of 81. The record high is 95 degrees, which was last set in 2019. Today's low temperature of 53 degrees occurred at 6:25 a.m. This low was 6 degrees below the normal low of 59. The record low is 42 degrees, which was set in 1967. No precipitation fell today, which leaves the monthly total at 0.70 inches. This is 3.04 inches below the normal amount of 3.74 inches for September. The total precipitation for the year still stands at 30.18 inches, which is 7.08 inches below normal. There were no heating degree days today. This leaves the monthly total at 1. The yearly total since July 1st is 1. There were 4 cooling degree days today. This brings the monthly total to 375. The yearly total since January 1st is 2,209. Sunset tonight is at 7:20 p.m. Sunrise tomorrow is at 7:27 a.m. Here is the official forecast from your National Weather Service for the Athens listening area. Tonight, clear. Lows in the upper 50s. Light northeast winds. Wednesday, sunny. Highs in the upper 80s. East winds 5 to 10 miles an hour. Wednesday night, mostly clear. Lows in the lower 60s. Light east winds. Thursday, sunny. Highs in the upper 80s. Southeast winds 5 to 10 miles an hour. Thursday night, mostly clear. Lows in the mid-60s. Light southeast winds. And now the extended forecast. Friday and Friday night, partly cloudy. A 30% chance of showers. Highs in the upper 80s. Lows in the upper 60s. Saturday and Saturday night, showers likely and a chance of thunderstorms. Highs in the upper 80s. Lows in the upper 60s. Sunday and Sunday night, showers and a slight chance of thunderstorms. Highs in the upper 70s. Lows in the lower 60s. Monday and Monday night, mostly cloudy with a 30% chance of showers. Highs in the mid-70s. Lows in the mid-50s. Tuesday and Tuesday night, partly cloudy. A 30% chance of showers. Highs in the upper 60s. Lows in the lower 50s. For more detailed weather, water, and climate information, please visit our website at weather.gov/Atlanta. The current time is 6:14 p.m. Eastern Daylight Time. Here are the 6 p.m. weather observations from around the area. At Athens, it was sunny, the temperature was 84 degrees, dew point 53 degrees, relative humidity 34%, wind northeast at 5 miles an hour, pressure was 29.99 inches and steady. At Gainesville, it was sunny and 79, wind east at 6. At Winder, it was sunny, the temperature was 81. At Greensboro, it was clear and 86, wind northeast at 7. At Jefferson, it was sunny and 82, wind northeast at 5. At Monroe, it was sunny, the temperature was 83. At Albertville,

sunny and 83. Wind southeast at 6. At Canyon, it was sunny and 83. Wind northeast at 3. At Clemson, it was sunny and 81. Wind calm. Elsewhere across Georgia, at Atlanta it was mostly sunny and 83. Wind northeast at 5. At Cartersville, the temperature was 86. Wind calm. At Lawrenceville, it was sunny and 82. Wind northeast at 5. At Macon, it was sunny and 88. Wind variable at 3. At Rome, it was sunny and 85. Wind west at 3. At Augusta, it was sunny and 86. Wind northeast at 3. At Savannah, it was mostly sunny and 81. Wind east at 10. Elsewhere across the region, at Chattanooga, it was sunny and 86, wind east at 3. At Asheville, it was sunny and 77, wind south at 7. At Greenville-Spartanburg, it was sunny and 80, wind northeast at 5. Here is the hazardous weather outlook. This hazardous weather outlook is for North and Central Georgia. For today and tonight, no hazardous weather is expected at this time. And now the extended outlook for the period Wednesday through Monday. Showers and a few thunderstorms are expected to develop across the region Friday, with increased chances for showers and thunderstorms continuing through the weekend into Monday. Heavy rainfall leading to flooding will be the primary hazard over the course of the weekend, where some locations could receive several inches of rain. Spotter information statement: spotter activation will not be needed through tonight. Here is the official forecast from your National Weather Service for the Athens listening area. Tonight, clear. Lows in the upper 50s. Light northeast winds. Wednesday, sunny. Highs in the upper 80s. East winds 5 to 10 miles an hour. Wednesday night, mostly clear. Lows in the lower 60s. Light east winds. Thursday, sunny. Highs in the upper 80s. Southeast winds 5 to 10 miles an hour. Thursday night, mostly clear. Lows in the mid-60s. Light southeast winds. And now the extended forecast. Friday and Friday night, partly cloudy. A 30% chance of showers. Highs in the upper 80s. Lows in the upper 60s. Saturday and Saturday night, showers likely and a chance of thunderstorms. Highs in the upper 80s. Lows in the upper 60s. Sunday and Sunday night, showers and a slight chance of thunderstorms. Highs in the upper 70s. Lows in the lower 60s. Monday and Monday night, mostly cloudy with a 30% chance of showers. Highs in the mid 70s. Lows in the mid 50s. Tuesday and Tuesday night, partly cloudy. A 30% chance of showers. Highs in the upper 60s. Lows in the lower 50s. For more detailed weather, water, and climate information, please visit our website at weather.gov/Atlanta. The current time is 6:19 p.m. Eastern Daylight Time. Here are the 6 p.m. weather observations from around the area. At Athens, it was sunny, the temperature was 84 degrees, dew point 53 degrees, relative humidity 34%, wind northeast at 5 miles an hour, pressure was 29.99 inches and steady. At Gainesville, it was sunny and 79, wind east at 6. At Winder, it was sunny, the temperature was 81. At Greensboro, it was clear and 86, wind northeast at 7. At Jefferson, it was sunny and 82, wind northeast at 5. At Monroe, it was sunny, the temperature was 83. At Albertton, it was sunny and 83, wind southeast at 6. At Canyon, it was sunny and 83, wind northeast at 3. At Clemson, it was sunny and 81, wind calm. Elsewhere across Georgia, at Atlanta it was mostly sunny and 83, wind northeast at 5. At Cartersville, the temperature was 86, wind calm. At Lawrenceville, it was sunny and 82, wind northeast at 5.

5. At Macon, it was sunny and 88, wind variable at 3. At Rome, it was sunny and 85, wind west at 3. At Augusta, it was sunny and 86, wind northeast at 3. At Savannah, it was mostly sunny and 81, wind east at 10. Elsewhere across the region, at Chattanooga, it was sunny and 86, wind east at 3. At Asheville, it was sunny and 77, wind south at 7. At Greenville-Spartanburg, it was sunny and 80, wind northeast at 5. The Athens climate summary for this evening, as of 4 p.m., September 29, 2026. Today's high temperature of 85 degrees occurred at 2:59 p.m. This high was 4 degrees above the normal high of 81. The record high is 95 degrees, which was last set in 2019. Today's low temperature of 53 degrees occurred at 6:25 a.m. This low was 6 degrees below the normal low of 59. The record low is 42 degrees, which was set in 1967. No precipitation fell today, which leaves the monthly total at 0.70 inches. This is 3.04 inches below the normal amount of 3.74 inches for September. The total precipitation for the year still stands at 30.18 inches, which is 7.08 inches below normal. There were no heating degree days today. This leaves the monthly total at 1. The yearly total since July 1st is 1. There were 4 cooling degree days today. This brings the monthly total to 375. The yearly total since January 1st is 2,209. Sunset tonight is at 7:20 p.m. Sunrise tomorrow is at 7:27 a.m. Here is the hazardous weather outlook. This hazardous weather outlook is for North and Central Georgia. For today and tonight, no hazardous weather is expected at this time. And now the extended outlook for the period Wednesday through Monday. Showers and a few thunderstorms are expected to develop across the region Friday, with increased chances for showers and thunderstorms continuing through the weekend into Monday. Heavy rainfall leading to flooding will be the primary hazard over the course of the weekend, where some locations could receive several inches of rain. Spotter information statement: spotter activation will not be needed through tonight. Here is the official forecast from your National Weather Service for the Athens listening area. Tonight, clear. Lows in the upper 50s. Light northeast winds. Wednesday, sunny. Highs in the upper 80s. East winds 5 to 10 miles an hour. Wednesday night, mostly clear. Lows in the lower 60s. Light east winds. Thursday, sunny. Highs in the upper 80s. Southeast winds 5 to 10 miles an hour. Thursday night, mostly clear. Lows in the mid-60s. Light southeast winds. And now the extended forecast. Friday and Friday night, partly cloudy. A 30% chance of showers. Highs in the upper 80s. Lows in the upper 60s. Saturday and Saturday night, showers likely and a chance of thunderstorms. Highs in the upper 80s. Lows in the upper 60s. Sunday and Sunday night, showers and a slight chance of thunderstorms. Highs in the upper 70s. Lows in the lower 60s. Monday and Monday night, mostly cloudy with a 30% chance of showers. Highs in the mid-70s. Lows in the mid-50s. Tuesday and Tuesday night, partly cloudy. A 30% chance of showers. Highs in the upper 60s. Lows in the lower 50s. For more detailed weather, water, and climate information, please visit our website at weather.gov/Atlanta. The current time is 6:25 p.m. Eastern Daylight Time. Here are the 6 p.m. weather observations from around the area. At Athens, it was sunny, the temperature was 84 degrees, dew point 53 degrees, relative humidity 34%, wind northeast at 5 miles an hour, pressure was 29.

0.99 inches and steady. At Gainesville, it was sunny and 79, wind east at 6. At Winder, it was sunny, the temperature was 81. At Greensboro, it was clear and 86, wind northeast at 7. At Jefferson, it was sunny and 82, wind northeast at 5. At Monroe, it was sunny, the temperature was 83. At Albertton, it was sunny and 83, wind southeast at 6. At Canyon, it was sunny and 83, wind northeast at 3. At Clemson, it was sunny and 81, wind calm. Elsewhere across Georgia, at Atlanta it was mostly sunny and 83, wind northeast at 5. At Cartersville, the temperature was 86, wind calm. At Lawrenceville, it was sunny and 82, wind northeast at 5. At Macon, it was sunny and 88, wind variable at 3. At Rome, it was sunny and 85, wind west at 3. At Augusta, it was sunny and 86, wind northeast at 3. At Savannah, it was mostly sunny and 81, wind east at 10. Elsewhere across the region, at Chattanooga, it was sunny and 86, wind east at 3. At Asheville, it was sunny and 77, wind south at 7. At Greenville-Spartanburg, it was sunny and 80, wind northeast at 5. Here is the hazardous weather outlook. This hazardous weather outlook is for North and Central Georgia. For today and tonight, no hazardous weather is expected at this time. And now the extended outlook for the period Wednesday through Monday. Showers and a few thunderstorms are expected to develop across the region Friday, with increased chances for showers and thunderstorms continuing through the weekend into Monday. Heavy rainfall leading to flooding will be the primary hazard over the course of the weekend, where some locations could receive several inches of rain. Spotter information statement: spotter activation will not be needed through tonight. Here is the official forecast from your National Weather Service for the Athens listening area. Tonight, clear. Lows in the upper 50s. Light northeast winds. Wednesday, sunny. Highs in the upper 80s. East winds 5 to 10 miles an hour. Wednesday night, mostly clear. Lows in the lower 60s. Light east winds. Thursday, sunny. Highs in the upper 80s. Southeast winds 5 to 10 miles an hour. Thursday night, mostly clear. Lows in the mid-60s. Light southeast winds. And now the extended forecast. Friday and Friday night, partly cloudy. A 30% chance of showers. Highs in the upper 80s. Lows in the upper 60s. Saturday and Saturday night, showers likely and a chance of thunderstorms. Highs in the upper 80s. Lows in the upper 60s. Sunday and Sunday night, showers and a slight chance of thunderstorms. Highs in the upper 70s. Lows in the lower 60s. Monday and Monday night, mostly cloudy with a 30% chance of showers. Highs in the mid-70s. Lows in the mid-50s. Tuesday and Tuesday night, partly cloudy. A 30% chance of showers. Highs in the upper 60s. Lows in the lower 50s. For more detailed weather, water, and climate information, please visit our website at weather.gov/Atlanta. The current time is 6:29 p.m. Eastern Daylight Time. Here are the 6 p.m. weather observations from around the area. At Athens, it was sunny, the temperature was 84 degrees, dew point 53 degrees, relative humidity 34%, wind northeast at 5 miles an hour, pressure was 29.99 inches and steady. At Gainesville, it was sunny and 79, wind east at 6. At Winder, it was sunny, the temperature was 81. At Greensboro, it was clear and 86, wind northeast at 7. At Jefferson, it was sunny and 82, wind northeast at 5. At Monroe, it was sunny, the temperature was 83. At Albertton,
it was sunny at 83. Wind southeast at 6. At Canyon, it was sunny and 83. Wind northeast at 3. At Clemson, it was sunny and 81. Wind calm. Elsewhere across Georgia, at Atlanta it was mostly sunny and 83. Wind northeast at 5. At Cartersville, the temperature was 86. Wind calm. At Lawrenceville, it was sunny and 82. Wind northeast at 5. At Macon, it was sunny and 88. Wind variable at 3. At Rome, it was sunny and 85. Wind west at 3. At Augusta, it was sunny and 86. Wind northeast at 3. At Savannah, it was mostly sunny and 81. Wind east at 10. Elsewhere across the region, at Chattanooga, it was sunny and 86. Wind east at 3. At Asheville, it was sunny and 77. Wind south at 7. At Greenville-Spartanburg, it was sunny and 80. Wind northeast at 5. The Athens climate summary for this evening, as of 4 p.m., September 29, 2026. Today's high temperature of 85 degrees occurred at 2:59 p.m. This high was 4 degrees above the normal high of 81. The record high is 95 degrees, which was last set in 2019. Today's low temperature of 53 degrees occurred at 6:25 a.m. This low was 6 degrees below the normal low of 59. The record low is 42 degrees, which was set in 1967. No precipitation fell today, which leaves the monthly total at 0.70 inches. This is 3.04 inches below the normal amount of 3.74 inches for September. The total precipitation for the year still stands at 30.18 inches, which is 7.08 inches below normal. There were no heating degree days today. This leaves the monthly total at 1. The yearly total since July 1st is 1. There were 4 cooling degree days today. This brings the monthly total to 375. The yearly total since January 1st is 2,209. Sunset tonight is at 7:20 p.m. Sunrise tomorrow is at 7:27 a.m. Here is the hazardous weather outlook. This hazardous weather outlook is for North and Central Georgia. For today and tonight, no hazardous weather is expected at this time. And now the extended outlook for the is for North and Central Georgia. For today and tonight, no hazardous weather is expected at this time. And now the extended outlook for the period Wednesday through Monday, showers and a few thunderstorms are expected to develop across the region Friday with increased chances for showers and thunderstorms continuing through the weekend into Monday. Heavy rainfall leading to flooding will be the primary hazard over the course of the weekend, where some locations could receive several inches of rain. Spotter information statement, spotter activation will not be needed through tonight. Here is the official forecast from your National Weather Service for the Athens listening area. Tonight, clear. Lows in the upper 50s. Light northeast winds. Wednesday, sunny. Highs in the upper 80s. East winds 5 to 10 miles an hour. Wednesday night, mostly clear. Lows in the lower 60s. Light east winds. Thursday, sunny. Highs in the upper 80s. Southeast winds 5 to 10 miles an hour. Thursday night, mostly clear. Lows in the mid-60s. Light southeast winds. And now the extended forecast. Friday and Friday night, partly cloudy. A 30% chance of showers. Highs in the upper 80s. Lows in the upper 60s. Saturday and Saturday night, showers likely and a chance of thunderstorms. Highs in the upper 80s. Lows in the upper 60s. Sunday and Sunday night, showers and a slight chance of thunderstorms. Highs in the upper 70s. Lows in the lower 60s. Monday and Monday night, mostly cloudy with a 30% chance of showers. Highs in the mid-70s. Lows in the mid-50s. Tuesday and Tuesday night, partly cloudy.
a 30%

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Highs in the upper 60s. Lows in the lower 50s. 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The current time is 6:35 p.m. Eastern Daylight Time. Here are the 6 p.m. weather observations from around the area. At Athens, it was sunny, the temperature was 84 degrees, dew point 53 degrees, relative humidity 34%, wind northeast at 5 miles an hour, pressure was 29.99 inches and steady. At Gainesville, it was sunny and 79, wind east at 6. At Winder, it was sunny, the temperature was 81. At Greensboro, it was clear and 86, wind northeast at 7. At Jefferson, it was sunny and 82, wind northeast at 5. At Monroe, it was sunny, the temperature was 83. At Albertton, it was sunny and 83, wind southeast at 6. At Canyon, it was sunny and 83, wind northeast at 3. At Clemson, it was sunny and 81, wind calm. Elsewhere across Georgia, at Atlanta it was mostly sunny and 83, wind northeast at 5. At Cartersville, the temperature was 86, wind calm. At Lawrenceville, it was sunny and 82, wind northeast at 5. At Macon, it was sunny and 88, wind variable at 3. At Rome, it was sunny and 85, wind west at 3. At Augusta, it was sunny and 86, wind northeast at 3. At Savannah, it was mostly sunny and 81, wind east at 10. Elsewhere across the region, at Chattanooga, it was sunny and 86, wind east at 3. At Asheville, it was sunny and 77, wind south at 7. At Greenville-Spartanburg, it was sunny and 80, wind northeast at 5. Here is the hazardous weather outlook. This hazardous weather outlook is for North and Central Georgia. For today and tonight, no hazardous weather is expected at this time. And now the extended outlook for the period Wednesday through Monday. Showers and a few thunderstorms are expected to develop across the region Friday, with increased chances for showers and thunderstorms continuing through the weekend into Monday. Heavy rainfall leading to flooding will be the primary hazard over the course of the weekend, where some locations could receive several inches of rain. Spotter information statement: spotter activation will not be needed through tonight. Here is the official forecast from your National Weather Service for the Athens listening area. Tonight, clear. Lows in the upper 50s. Light northeast winds. Wednesday, sunny. Highs in the upper 80s. East winds 5 to 10 miles an hour. Wednesday night, mostly clear. Lows in the lower 60s. Light east winds. Thursday, sunny. Highs in the upper 80s. Southeast winds 5 to 10 miles an hour. Thursday night, mostly clear. Lows in the mid-60s. Light southeast winds. And now the extended forecast. Friday and Friday night, partly cloudy. A 30% chance of showers. Highs in the upper 80s. Lows in the upper 60s. Saturday and Saturday night, showers likely and a chance of thunderstorms. Highs in the upper 80s. Lows in the upper 60s. Sunday and Sunday night, showers and a slight chance of thunderstorms. Highs in the upper 70s. Lows in the lower 60s. Monday and Monday night, mostly cloudy with a 30% chance of showers. Highs in the mid-70s. Lows in the mid-50s. Tuesday and Tuesday night, partly cloudy. A 30% chance of showers. Highs in the upper 60s. Lows in the lower 50s. For more detailed weather, water, and climate information, please visit our website at weather.gov/Atlanta. The Athens climate summary for this evening, as of 4 p.m., September 29, 2026. Today's high temperature of 85 degrees occurred at 2:59 p.m. This high was 4.

degrees above the normal high of 81. The record high is 95 degrees, which was last set in 2019. Today's low temperature of 53 degrees occurred at 6:25 a.m. This low was 6 degrees below the normal low of 59. The record low is 42 degrees, which was set in 1967. No precipitation fell today, which leaves the monthly total at 0.70 inches. This is 3.04 inches below the normal amount of 3.74 inches for September. The total precipitation for the year still stands at 30.18 inches, which is 7.08 inches below normal. There were no heating degree days today. This leaves the monthly total at 1. The yearly total since July 1st is 1. There were 4 cooling degree days today. This brings the monthly total to 375. The yearly total since January 1st is 2,209. Sunset tonight is at 7:20 p.m. Sunrise tomorrow is at 7:27 a.m. You're listening to NOAA Weather Radio Station, WXK 56, originating from the National Weather Service office in Peachtree City, and transmitting from Athens on a frequency of 162.4 MHz. 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The current time is 6:42 p.m. Eastern Daylight Time. Here are the 6 p.m. weather observations from around the area. At Athens, it was sunny, the temperature was 84 degrees, dew point 53 degrees, relative humidity 34%, wind northeast at 5 miles an hour, pressure was 29.99 inches and steady. At Gainesville, it was sunny and 79, wind east at 6. At Winder, it was sunny, the temperature was 81. At Greensboro, it was clear and 86, wind northeast at 7. At Jefferson, it was sunny and 82, wind northeast at 5. At Monroe, it was sunny, the temperature was 83. At Albertton, it was sunny and 83, wind southeast at 6. At Canyon, it was sunny and 83, wind northeast at 3. At Clemson, it was sunny and 81, wind calm. Elsewhere across Georgia, at Atlanta it was mostly sunny and 83, wind northeast at 5. At Cartersville, the temperature was 86, wind calm. At Lawrenceville, it was sunny and 82, wind northeast at 5. At Macon, it was sunny and 88, wind variable at 3. At Rome, it was sunny and 85, wind west at 3. At Augusta, it was sunny and 86, wind northeast at 3. At Savannah, it was mostly sunny and 81, wind east at 10. Elsewhere across the region, at Chattanooga, it was sunny and 86, wind east at 3. At Asheville, it was sunny and 77, wind south at 7. At Greenville-Spartanburg, it was sunny and 80, wind northeast at 5. Here is the hazardous weather outlook. This hazardous weather outlook is for North and Central Georgia. For today and tonight, no hazardous weather is expected at this time. And now the extended outlook for the period Wednesday through Monday. Showers and a few thunderstorms are expected to develop across the region Friday, with increased chances for showers and thunderstorms continuing through the weekend into Monday. Heavy rainfall leading to flooding will be the primary hazard over the course of the weekend, where some locations could receive several inches of rain. Spotter information statement: spotter activation will not be needed through tonight. Here is the official forecast from your National Weather Service for the Athens listening area. Tonight, clear. Lows in the upper 50s. Light northeast winds. Wednesday, sunny.

chance of thunderstorms. Highs in the upper 80s. Lows in the upper 60s. Sunday and Sunday night, showers and a slight chance of thunderstorms. Highs in the upper 70s. Lows in the lower 60s. Monday and Monday night, mostly cloudy with a 30% chance of showers. Highs in the mid-70s. Lows in the mid-50s. Tuesday and Tuesday night, partly cloudy. A 30% chance of showers. Highs in the upper 60s. Lows in the lower 50s. For more detailed weather, water, and climate information, please visit our website at weather.gov/Atlanta. The current time is 6:46 p.m. Eastern Daylight Time. Here are the 6 p.m. weather observations from around the area. At Athens, it was sunny, the temperature was 84 degrees, dew point 53 degrees, relative humidity 34%, wind northeast at 5 miles an hour, pressure was 29.99 inches and steady. At Gainesville, it was sunny and 79, wind east at 6. At Winder, it was sunny, the temperature was 81. At Greensboro, it was clear and 86, wind northeast at 7. At Jefferson, it was sunny and 82, wind northeast at 5. At Monroe, it was sunny, the temperature was 83. At Albertton, it was sunny and 83, wind southeast at 6. At Canyon, it was sunny and 83, wind northeast at 3. At Clemson, it was sunny and 81, wind calm. Elsewhere across Georgia, at Atlanta it was mostly sunny and 83, wind northeast at 5. At Cartersville, the temperature was 86, wind calm. At Lawrenceville, it was sunny and 82, wind northeast at 5. At Macon, it was sunny and 88, wind variable at 3. At Rome, it was sunny and 85, wind west at 3. At Augusta, it was sunny and 86, wind northeast at 3. At Savannah, it was mostly sunny and 81, wind east at 10. Elsewhere across the region, at Chattanooga, it was sunny and 86, wind east at 3. At Asheville, it was sunny and 77, wind south at 7. At Greenville-Spartanburg, it was sunny and 80, wind northeast at 5. Here is the hazardous weather outlook. This hazardous weather outlook is for North and Central Georgia. For today and tonight, no hazardous weather is expected at this time. And now the extended outlook for the period Wednesday through Monday. Showers and a few thunderstorms are expected to develop across the region Friday, with increased chances for showers and thunderstorms continuing through the weekend into Monday. Heavy rainfall leading to flooding will be the primary hazard over the course of the weekend, where some locations could receive several inches of rain. Spotter information statement: spotter activation will not be needed through tonight. Here is the official forecast from your National Weather Service for the Athens listening area. Tonight, clear. Lows in the upper 50s. Light northeast winds. Wednesday, sunny. Highs in the upper 80s. East winds 5 to 10 miles an hour. Wednesday night, mostly clear. Lows in the lower 60s. Light east winds. Thursday, sunny. Highs in the upper 80s. Southeast winds 5 to 10 miles an hour. Thursday night, mostly clear. Lows in the mid-60s. Light southeast winds. And now the extended forecast. Friday and Friday night, partly cloudy. A 30% chance of showers. Highs in the upper 80s. Lows in the upper 60s. Saturday and Saturday night, showers likely and a chance of thunderstorms. Highs in the upper 80s. Lows in the upper 60s. Sunday and Sunday night, showers and a slight chance of thunderstorms. Highs in the upper 70s. Lows in the lower 60s. Monday and Monday night, mostly cloudy with a 30% chance of showers. Highs in the mid-70s. Lows in the mid-50s. Tuesday and Tuesday night,

cloudy. A 30% chance of showers. Highs in the upper 60s. Lows in the lower 50s. For more detailed weather, water, and climate information, please visit our website at weather.gov/Atlanta. The Athens Climate Summary for this evening, as of 4 p.m., September 29, 2026. Today's high temperature of 85 degrees occurred at 2:59 p.m. This high was 4 degrees above the normal high of 81. The record high is 95 degrees, which was last set in 2019. Today's low temperature of 53 degrees occurred at 6:25 a.m. This low was 6 degrees below the normal low of 59. The record low is 42 degrees, which was set in 1967. No precipitation fell today, which leaves the monthly total at 0.70 inches. This is 3.04 inches below the normal amount of 3.74 inches for September. The total precipitation for the year still stands at 30.18 inches, which is 7.08 inches below normal. There were no heating degree days today. This leaves the monthly total at 1. The yearly total since July 1st is 1. There were 4 cooling degree days today. This brings the monthly total to 375. The yearly total since January 1st is 2,209. Sunset tonight is at 7:20 p.m. Sunrise tomorrow is at 7:27 a.m. The current time is 6:52 p.m. Eastern Daylight Time. Here are the 6 p.m. weather observations from around the area. At Athens, it was sunny, the temperature was 84 degrees, dew point 53 degrees, relative humidity 34%, wind northeast at 5 miles an hour, pressure was 29.99 inches and steady. At Gainesville, it was sunny and 79, wind east at 6. At Winder, it was sunny, the temperature was 81. At Greensboro, it was clear and 86, wind northeast at 7. At Jefferson, it was sunny and 82, wind northeast at 5. At Monroe, it was sunny, the temperature was 83. At Albertton, it was sunny and 83, wind southeast at 6. At Canyon, it was sunny and 83, wind northeast at 3. At Clemson, it was sunny and 81, wind calm. Elsewhere across Georgia, at Atlanta it was mostly sunny and 83, wind northeast at 5. At Cartersville, the temperature was 86, wind calm. At Lawrenceville, it was sunny and 82, wind northeast at 5. At Macon, it was sunny and 88, wind variable at 3. At Rome, it was sunny and 85, wind west at 3. At Augusta, it was sunny and 86, wind northeast at 3. At Savannah, it was mostly sunny and 81, wind east at 10. Elsewhere across the region, at Chattanooga, it was sunny and 86, wind east at 3. At Asheville, it was sunny and 77, wind south at 7. At Greenville-Spartanburg, it was sunny and 80, wind northeast at 5. Here is the hazardous weather outlook. This hazardous weather outlook is for North and Central Georgia. For today and tonight, no hazardous weather is expected at this time. And now the extended outlook for the period Wednesday through Monday. Showers and a few thunderstorms are expected to develop across the region Friday, with increased chances for showers and thunderstorms continuing through the weekend into Monday. Heavy rainfall leading to flooding will be the primary hazard over the course of the weekend, where some locations could receive several inches of rain. Spotter information statement: spotter activation will not be needed through tonight. Here is the official forecast from your National Weather Service for the Athens listening area. Tonight, clear. Lows in the upper 50s. Light northeast winds. Wednesday, sunny. Highs in the upper 80s. East winds 5 to 10 miles an hour. Wednesday night, mostly clear. Lows in the lower 60s. Light east winds. Thursday, sunny. Highs in the upper 80s.

southeast winds 5 to 10 miles an hour. Thursday night, mostly clear. Lows in the mid-60s. Light southeast winds. And now the extended forecast. Friday and Friday night, partly cloudy. A 30% chance of showers. Highs in the upper 80s. Lows in the upper 60s. Saturday and Saturday night, showers likely and a chance of thunderstorms. Highs in the upper 80s. Lows in the upper 60s. Sunday and Sunday night, showers and a slight chance of thunderstorms. Highs in the upper 70s. Lows in the lower 60s. Monday and Monday night, mostly cloudy with a 30% chance of showers. Highs in the mid-70s. Lows in the mid-50s. Tuesday and Tuesday night, partly cloudy. A 30% chance of showers. Highs in the upper 60s. Lows in the lower 50s. For more detailed weather, water, and climate information, please visit our website at weather.gov/Atlanta. The current time is 6:57 p.m. Eastern Daylight Time. Here are the 6 p.m. weather observations from around the area. At Athens, it was sunny, the temperature was 84 degrees, dew point 53 degrees, relative humidity 34%, wind northeast at 5 miles an hour, pressure was 29.99 inches and steady. At Gainesville, it was sunny and 79, wind east at 6. At Winder, it was sunny, the temperature was 81. At Greensboro, it was clear and 86, wind northeast at 7. At Jefferson, it was sunny and 82, wind northeast at 5. At Monroe, it was sunny, the temperature was 83. At Albertton, it was sunny and 83, wind southeast at 6. At Canyon, it was sunny and 83, wind northeast at 3. At Clemson, it was sunny and 81, wind calm. Elsewhere across Georgia, at Atlanta it was mostly sunny and 83, wind northeast at 5. At Cartersville, the temperature was 86, wind calm. At Lawrenceville, it was sunny and 82, wind northeast at 5. At Macon, it was sunny and 88, wind variable at 3. At Rome, it was sunny and 85, wind west at 3. At Augusta, it was sunny and 86, wind northeast at 3. At Savannah, it was mostly sunny and 81, wind east at 10. Elsewhere across the region, at Chattanooga, it was sunny and 86, wind east at 3. At Asheville, it was sunny and 77, wind south at 7. At Greenville-Spartanburg, it was sunny and 80, wind northeast at 5. Here is the hazardous weather outlook. This hazardous weather outlook is for North and Central Georgia. For today and tonight, no hazardous weather is expected at this time. And now the extended outlook for the period Wednesday through Monday. Showers and a few thunderstorms are expected to develop across the region Friday with increased chances for showers and thunderstorms continuing through the weekend into Monday. Heavy rainfall leading to flooding will be the primary hazard over the course of the weekend where some locations could receive several inches of rain. Spotter information statement, spotter activation will not be needed through tonight. The Athens climate summary for this evening, as of 4 p.m., September 29, 2026. Today's high temperature of 85 degrees occurred at 2:59 p.m. This high was 4 degrees above the normal high of 81. The record high is 95 degrees, which was last set in 2019. Today's low temperature of 53 degrees occurred at 6:25 a.m. This low was 6 degrees below the normal low of 59. The record low is 42 degrees, which was set in 1967. No precipitation fell today, which leaves the monthly total at 0.70 inches. This is 3.04 inches below the normal amount of 3.74 inches for September. The total precipitation for the year still stands at 30.18 inches, which is 7.08 inches below normal. There were no heating degree days today. This leaves the month

total at 1. The yearly total since July 1st is 1. There were 4 cooling degree days today. This brings the monthly total to 375. The yearly total since January 1st is 2,209. Sunset tonight is at 7:20 p.m. Sunrise tomorrow is at 7:27 a.m. Here is the official forecast from your National Weather Service for the Athens listening area. Tonight, clear. Lows in the upper 50s. Light northeast winds. Wednesday, sunny. Highs in the upper 80s. East winds 5 to 10 miles an hour. Wednesday night, mostly clear. Lows in the lower 60s. Light east winds. Thursday, sunny. Highs in the upper 80s. Southeast winds 5 to 10 miles an hour. Thursday night, mostly clear. Lows in the mid-60s. Light southeast winds. And now the extended forecast. Friday and Friday night, partly cloudy. A 30% chance of showers. Highs in the upper 80s. Lows in the upper 60s. Saturday and Saturday night, showers likely and a chance of thunderstorms. Highs in the upper 80s. Lows in the upper 60s. Sunday and Sunday night, showers and a slight chance of thunderstorms. Highs in the upper 70s. Lows in the lower 60s. Monday and Monday night, mostly cloudy with a 30% chance of showers. Highs in the mid-70s. Lows in the mid-50s. Tuesday and Tuesday night, partly cloudy. A 30% chance of showers. Highs in the upper 60s. Lows in the lower 50s. For more detailed weather, water, and climate information, please visit our website at weather.gov/Atlanta. The current time is 7:03 p.m. Eastern Daylight Time. Here are the 6 p.m. weather observations from around the area. At Athens, it was sunny, the temperature was 84 degrees, dew point 53 degrees, relative humidity 34%, wind northeast at 5 miles an hour, pressure was 29.99 inches and steady. At Gainesville, it was sunny and 79, wind east at 6. At Winder, it was sunny, the temperature was 81. At Greensboro, it was clear and 86, wind northeast at 7. At Jefferson, it was sunny and 82, wind northeast at 5. At Monroe, it was sunny, the temperature was 83. At Albertton, it was sunny and 83, wind southeast at 6. At Canyon, it was sunny and 83, wind northeast at 3. At Clemson, it was sunny and 81, wind calm. Elsewhere across Georgia, at Atlanta it was mostly sunny and 83, wind northeast at 5. At Cartersville, the temperature was 86, wind calm. At Lawrenceville, it was sunny and 82, wind northeast at 5. At Macon, it was sunny and 88, wind variable at 3. At Rome, it was sunny and 85, wind west at 3. At Augusta, it was sunny and 86, wind northeast at 3. At Savannah, it was mostly sunny and 81, wind east at 10. Elsewhere across the region, at Chattanooga, it was sunny and 86, wind east at 3. At Asheville, it was sunny and 77, wind south at 7. At Greenville-Spartanburg, it was sunny and 80, wind northeast at 5. Here are the 7 p.m. weather observations from around the area. At Athens, it was clear, the temperature was 81 degrees, dew point 53 degrees, relative humidity 37%, wind northeast at 5 miles an hour, pressure was 30.00 inches and rising. At Gainesville, it was clear and 78, wind northeast at 6. At Greensboro, it was clear and 82, wind northeast at 5. At Jefferson, it was clear and 79, wind northeast at 5. At Monroe, it was clear, the temperature was 80. At Albertton, it was clear and 76, wind calm. At Canyon, it was clear.

and 79, wind northeast at 3. At Clemson, it was clear and 77, wind calm. Elsewhere across Georgia, at Atlanta it was partly cloudy and 81, wind east at 8. At Lawrenceville, it was clear and 79, wind northeast at 5. At Macon, it was clear and 83, wind east at 6. At Rome, it was clear and 82, wind west at 3. At Augusta, it was clear and 78, wind calm. At Savannah, it was partly cloudy and 80, wind east at 12. Elsewhere across the region, at Chattanooga, it was clear and 82, wind southeast at 6. At Asheville, it was clear and 73, wind variable at 5. At Greenville-Spartanburg, it was clear and 74, wind northeast at 3. Here is the hazardous weather outlook. This hazardous weather outlook is for North and Central Georgia. For today and tonight, no hazardous weather is expected at this time. And now the extended outlook for the period Wednesday through Monday. Showers and a few thunderstorms are expected to develop across the region Friday, with increased chances for showers and thunderstorms continuing through the weekend into Monday. Heavy rainfall leading to flooding will be the primary hazard over the course of the weekend, where some locations could receive several inches of rain. Spotter information statement: spotter activation will not be needed through tonight. Here is the official forecast from your National Weather Service for the Athens listening area. Tonight, clear. Lows in the upper 50s. Light northeast winds. Wednesday, sunny. Highs in the upper 80s. East winds 5 to 10 miles an hour. Wednesday night, mostly clear. Lows in the lower 60s. Light east winds. Thursday, sunny. Highs in the upper 80s. Southeast winds 5 to 10 miles an hour. Thursday night, mostly clear. Lows in the mid-60s. Light southeast winds. And now the extended forecast. Friday and Friday night, partly cloudy. A 30% chance of showers. Highs in the upper 80s. Lows in the upper 60s. Saturday and Saturday night, showers likely and a chance of thunderstorms. Highs in the upper 80s. Lows in the upper 60s. Sunday and Sunday night, showers and a slight chance of thunderstorms. Highs in the upper 70s. Lows in the lower 60s. Monday and Monday night, mostly cloudy with a 30% chance of showers. Highs in the mid-70s. Lows in the mid-50s. Tuesday and Tuesday night, partly cloudy. A 30% chance of showers. Highs in the upper 60s. Lows in the lower 50s. For more detailed weather, water, and climate information, please visit our website at weather.gov/Atlanta. The current time is 7:09 p.m. Eastern Daylight Time. Here are the 7 p.m. weather observations from around the area. At Athens, it was clear, the temperature was 81 degrees, dew point 53 degrees, relative humidity 37%, wind northeast at 5 miles an hour, pressure was 30.00 inches and rising. At Gainesville, it was clear and 78, wind northeast at 6. At Greensboro, it was clear and 82, wind northeast at 5. At Jefferson, it was clear and 79, wind northeast at 5. At Monroe, it was clear, the temperature was 80. At Albertton, it was clear and 76, wind calm. At Canyon, it was clear and 79, wind northeast at 3. At Clemson, it was clear and 77, wind calm. Elsewhere across Georgia, at Atlanta it was partly cloudy and 81, wind east at 8. At Lawrenceville, it was clear and 79, wind northeast at 5. At Macon, it was clear and 83, wind east at 6. At Rome, it was clear and 82, wind west at 3. At Augusta, it was clear and 78, wind calm. At Savannah, it was partly cloudy and 80, wind east at 12. Elsewhere,

Across the region, at Chattanooga, it was clear and 82, wind southeast at 6. At Asheville, it was clear and 73, wind variable at 5. At Greenville-Spartanburg, it was clear and 74, wind northeast at 3. The Athens climate summary for this evening, as of 4 p.m., September 29, 2026. Today's high temperature of 85 degrees occurred at 2:59 p.m. This high was 4 degrees above the normal high of 81. The record high is 95 degrees, which was last set in 2019. Today's low temperature of 53 degrees occurred at 6:25 a.m. This low was 6 degrees below the normal low of 59. The record low is 42 degrees, which was set in 1967. No precipitation fell today, which leaves the monthly total at 0.70 inches. This is 3.04 inches below the normal amount of 3.74 inches for September. The total precipitation for the year still stands at 30.18 inches, which is 7.08 inches below normal. There were no heating degree days today. This leaves the monthly total at 1. The yearly total since July 1st is 1. There were 4 cooling degree days today. This brings the monthly total to 375. The yearly total since January 1st is 2,209. Sunset tonight is at 7:20 p.m. Sunrise tomorrow is at 7:27 a.m. Here is the official forecast from your National Weather Service for the Athens listening area. Tonight, clear. Lows in the upper 50s. Light northeast winds. Wednesday, sunny. Highs in the upper 80s. East winds 5 to 10 miles an hour. Wednesday night, mostly clear. Lows in the lower 60s. Light east winds. Thursday, sunny. Highs in the upper 80s. Southeast winds 5 to 10 miles an hour. Thursday night, mostly clear. Lows in the mid-60s. Light southeast winds. And now the extended forecast. Friday and Friday night, partly cloudy. A 30% chance of showers. Highs in the upper 80s. Lows in the upper 60s. Saturday and Saturday night, showers likely and a chance of thunderstorms. Highs in the upper 80s. Lows in the upper 60s. Sunday and Sunday night, showers and a slight chance of thunderstorms. Highs in the upper 70s. Lows in the lower 60s. Monday and Monday night, mostly cloudy with a 30% chance of showers. Highs in the mid-70s. Lows in the mid-50s. Tuesday and Tuesday night, partly cloudy. A 30% chance of showers. Highs in the upper 60s. Lows in the lower 50s. For more detailed weather, water, and climate information, please visit our website at weather.gov/Atlanta. The current time is 7:14 p.m. Eastern Daylight Time. Here are the 7 p.m. weather observations from around the area. At Athens, it was clear, the temperature was 81 degrees, dew point 53 degrees, relative humidity 37%, wind northeast at 5 miles an hour, pressure was 30.00 inches and rising. At Gainesville, it was clear and 78, wind northeast at 6. At Winder, it was clear, the temperature was 79. At Greensboro, it was clear and 82, wind northeast at 5. At Jefferson, it was clear and 79, wind northeast at 5. At Monroe, it was clear, the temperature was 80. At Albertton, it was clear and 76, wind calm. At Canyon, it was clear and 79, wind northeast at 3. At Clemson, it was clear and 77, wind calm. Elsewhere across Georgia, at Atlanta it was partly cloudy and 81, wind east at 8. At Cartersville, the temperature was 81, wind east at 3. At Lawrenceville, it was clear and 79, wind northeast at 5. At Macon, it was clear and 83, wind east at 6.

At Rome, it was clear and 82, wind west at 3. At Augusta, it was clear and 78, wind calm. At Savannah, it was partly cloudy and 80, wind east at 12. Elsewhere across the region, at Chattanooga, it was clear and 82, wind southeast at 6. At Asheville, it was clear and 73, wind variable at 5. At Greenville-Spartanburg, it was clear and 74, wind northeast at 3. Here is the hazardous weather outlook. This hazardous weather outlook is for North and Central Georgia. For today and tonight, no hazardous weather is expected at this time. And now the extended outlook for the period Wednesday through Monday. Showers and a few thunderstorms are expected to develop across the region Friday, with increased chances for showers and thunderstorms continuing through the weekend into Monday. Heavy rainfall leading to flooding will be the primary hazard over the course of the weekend, where some locations could receive several inches of rain. Spotter information statement: spotter activation will not be needed through tonight. Here is the official forecast from your National Weather Service for the Athens listening area. Tonight, clear. Lows in the upper 50s. Light northeast winds. Wednesday, sunny. Highs in the upper 80s. East winds 5 to 10 miles an hour. Wednesday night, mostly clear. Lows in the lower 60s. Light east winds. Thursday, sunny. Highs in the upper 80s. Southeast winds 5 to 10 miles an hour. Thursday night, mostly clear. Lows in the mid-60s. Light southeast winds. And now the extended forecast. Friday and Friday night, partly cloudy. A 30% chance of showers. Highs in the upper 80s. Lows in the upper 60s. Saturday and Saturday night, showers likely and a chance of thunderstorms. Highs in the upper 80s. Lows in the upper 60s. Sunday and Sunday night, showers and a slight chance of thunderstorms. Highs in the upper 70s. Lows in the lower 60s. Monday and Monday night, mostly cloudy with a 30% chance of showers. Highs in the mid-70s. Lows in the mid-50s. Tuesday and Tuesday night, partly cloudy. A 30% chance of showers. Highs in the upper 60s. Lows in the lower 50s. For more detailed weather, water, and climate information, please visit our website at weather.gov/Atlanta. The current time is 7:19 p.m. Eastern Daylight Time. Here are the 7 p.m. weather observations from around the area. At Athens, it was clear, the temperature was 81 degrees, dew point 53 degrees, relative humidity 37%, wind northeast at 5 miles an hour, pressure was 30.00 inches and rising. At Gainesville, it was clear and 78, wind northeast at 6. At Winder, it was clear, the temperature was 79. At Greensboro, it was clear and 82, wind northeast at 5. At Jefferson, it was clear and 79, wind northeast at 5. At Monroe, it was clear, the temperature was 80. At Albertton, it was clear and 76, wind calm. At Canyon, it was clear and 79, wind northeast at 3. At Clemson, it was clear and 77, wind calm. Elsewhere across Georgia, at Atlanta it was partly cloudy and 81, wind east at 8. At Cartersville, the temperature was 81, wind east at 3. At Lawrenceville, it was clear and 79, wind northeast at 5. At Macon, it was clear and 83, wind east at 6. At Rome, it was clear and 82, wind west at 3. At Augusta, it was clear and 78, wind calm. At Savannah, it was partly cloudy and 80, wind east at 12. Elsewhere across the region, at Chattanooga, it was clear and 82, wind southeast at 6. At Asheville, it was clear and 73, wind variable at 5. At Greenville-Spartanburg, it was clear and 74.

Wind northeast at 3. The Athens climate summary for this evening, as of 4 p.m., September 29, 2026. Today's high temperature of 85 degrees occurred at 2:59 p.m. This high was 4 degrees above the normal high of 81. The record high is 95 degrees, which was last set in 2019. Today's low temperature of 53 degrees occurred at 6:25 a.m. This low was 6 degrees below the normal low of 59. The record low is 42 degrees, which was set in 1967. No precipitation fell today, which leaves the monthly total at 0.70 inches. This is 3.04 inches below the normal amount of 3.74 inches for September. The total precipitation for the year still stands at 30.18 inches, which is 7.08 inches below normal. There were no heating degree days today. This leaves the monthly total at 1. The yearly total since July 1st is 1. There were 4 cooling degree days today. This brings the monthly total to 375. The yearly total since January 1st is 2,209. Sunset tonight is at 7:20 p.m. Sunrise tomorrow is at 7:27 a.m. Here is the hazardous weather outlook. This hazardous weather outlook is for North and Central Georgia. For today and tonight, no hazardous weather is expected at this time. And now the extended outlook for the period Wednesday through Monday. Showers and a few thunderstorms are expected to develop across the region Friday, with increased chances for showers and thunderstorms continuing through the weekend into Monday. Heavy rainfall leading to flooding will be the primary hazard over the course of the weekend, where some locations could receive several inches of rain. Spotter information statement: spotter activation will not be needed through tonight. Here is the official forecast from your National Weather Service for the Athens listening area. Tonight, clear. Lows in the upper 50s. Light northeast winds. Wednesday, sunny. Highs in the upper 80s. East winds 5 to 10 miles an hour. Wednesday night, mostly clear. Lows in the lower 60s. Light east winds. Thursday, sunny. Highs in the upper 80s. Southeast winds 5 to 10 miles an hour. Thursday night, mostly clear. Lows in the mid-60s. Light southeast winds. And now the extended forecast. Friday and Friday night, partly cloudy. A 30% chance of showers. Highs in the upper 80s. Lows in the upper 60s. Saturday and Saturday night, showers likely and a chance of thunderstorms. Highs in the upper 80s. Lows in the upper 60s. Sunday and Sunday night, showers and a slight chance of thunderstorms. Highs in the upper 70s. Lows in the lower 60s. Monday and Monday night, mostly cloudy with a 30% chance of showers. Highs in the mid-70s. Lows in the mid-50s. Tuesday and Tuesday night, partly cloudy. A 30% chance of showers. Highs in the upper 60s. Lows in the lower 50s. For more detailed weather, water, and climate information, please visit our website at weather.gov/Atlanta. The current time is 7:25 p.m. Eastern Daylight Time. Here are the 7 p.m. weather observations from around the area. At Athens, it was clear, the temperature was 81 degrees, dew point 53 degrees, relative humidity 37%, wind northeast at 5 miles an hour, pressure was 30.00 inches and rising. At Gainesville, it was clear and 78, wind northeast at 6. At Winder, it was clear, the temperature was 79. At Greensboro, it was clear and 82, wind northeast at 5. At Jefferson, it was clear and 79, wind northeast at 5. At Monroe, it was clear, the temperature was 80. At Albertton, it was clear and 76, wind calm. At Canyon, it was clear and 79, wind northeast at 3.

At Clemson, it was clear and 77, wind calm. Elsewhere across Georgia, at Atlanta it was partly cloudy and 81, wind east at 8. At Cartersville, the temperature was 81, wind east at 3. At Lawrenceville, it was clear and 79, wind northeast at 5. At Macon, it was clear and 83, wind east at 6. At Rome, it was clear and 82, wind west at 3. At Augusta, it was clear and 78, wind calm. At Savannah, it was partly cloudy and 80, wind east at 12. Elsewhere across the region, at Chattanooga, it was clear and 82, wind southeast at 6. At Asheville, it was clear and 73, wind variable at 5. At Greenville-Spartanburg, it was clear and 74, wind northeast at 3. Here is the hazardous weather outlook. This hazardous weather outlook is for north and central Georgia. For tonight, no hazardous weather is expected at this time. And now the extended outlook for the period Wednesday through Monday. Showers and a few thunderstorms are expected to develop across the region Friday, with increased chances for showers and thunderstorms continuing through the weekend into Monday. Heavy rainfall will be the primary hazard over the course of the weekend, where some locations could receive several inches of rain. Isolated instances flooding or flash flooding may be possible. Spotter information statement: spotter activation will not be needed through tonight. Here is the official forecast from your National Weather Service for the Athens listening area. Tonight, clear. Lows in the upper 50s. Light northeast winds. Wednesday, sunny. Highs in the upper 80s. East winds 5 to 10 miles an hour. Wednesday night, mostly clear. Lows in the lower 60s. Light east winds. Thursday, sunny. Highs in the upper 80s. Southeast winds 5 to 10 miles an hour. Thursday night, mostly clear. Lows in the mid-60s. Light southeast winds. And now the extended forecast. Friday and Friday night, partly cloudy. A 30% chance of showers. Highs in the upper 80s. Lows in the upper 60s. Saturday and Saturday night, showers likely and a chance of thunderstorms. Highs in the upper 80s. Lows in the upper 60s. Sunday and Sunday night, showers and a slight chance of thunderstorms. Highs in the upper 70s. Lows in the lower 60s. Monday and Monday night, mostly cloudy with a 30% chance of showers. Highs in the mid-70s. Lows in the mid-50s. Tuesday and Tuesday night, partly cloudy. A 30% chance of showers. Highs in the upper 60s. Lows in the lower 50s. For more detailed weather, water, and climate information, please visit our website at weather.gov/Atlanta. The current time is 7:29 p.m. Eastern Daylight Time. Here are the 7 p.m. weather observations from around the area. At Athens, it was clear, the temperature was 81 degrees, dew point 53 degrees, relative humidity 37%, wind northeast at 5 miles an hour, pressure was 30.00 inches and rising. At Gainesville, it was clear and 78, wind northeast at 6. At Winder, it was clear, the temperature was 79. At Greensboro, it was clear and 82, wind northeast at 5. At Jefferson, it was clear and 79, wind northeast at 5. At Monroe, it was clear, the temperature was 80. At Albertton, it was clear and 76, wind calm. At Canyon, it was clear and 79, wind northeast at 3. At Clemson, it was clear and 77, wind calm. Elsewhere across Georgia, at Atlanta it was partly cloudy and 81, wind east at 8. At Cartersville, the temperature was 81, wind east at 3. At Lawrenceville, it was clear and 79, wind northeast at 5. At Macon, it was clear and 83, wind east at 6.

home, it was clear and 82, wind west at 3. At Augusta, it was clear and 78, wind calm. At Savannah, it was partly cloudy and 80, wind east at 12. Elsewhere across the region, at Chattanooga, it was clear and 82, wind southeast at 6. At Asheville, it was clear and 73, wind variable at 5. At Greenville-Spartanburg, it was clear and 74, wind northeast at 3. The Athens climate summary for this evening, as of 4 p.m., September 29, 2026. Today's high temperature of 85 degrees occurred at 2:59 p.m. This high was 4 degrees above the normal high of 81. The record high is 95 degrees, which was last set in 2019. Today's low temperature of 53 degrees occurred at 6:25 a.m. This low was 6 degrees below the normal low of 59. The record low is 42 degrees, which was set in 1967. No precipitation fell today, which leaves the monthly total at 0.70 inches. This is 3.04 inches below the normal amount of 3.74 inches for September. The total precipitation for the year still stands at 30.18 inches, which is 7.08 inches below normal. There were no heating degree days today. This leaves the monthly total at 1. The yearly total since July 1st is 1. There were 4 cooling degree days today. This brings the monthly total to 375. The yearly total since January 1st is 2,209. Sunset tonight is at 7:20 p.m. Sunrise tomorrow is at 7:27 a.m. Here is the hazardous weather outlook. This hazardous weather outlook is for North and Central Georgia. For tonight, no hazardous weather is expected at this time. And now the extended outlook for the period Wednesday through Monday, showers and a few thunders. And now the extended outlook for the period Wednesday through Monday, showers and a few thunderstorms are expected to develop across the region Friday, with increased chances for showers and thunderstorms continuing through the weekend into Monday. Heavy rainfall will be the primary hazard over the course of the weekend, where some locations could receive several inches of rain. Isolated instances flooding or flash flooding may be possible. Spotter information statement: spotter activation will not be needed through tonight. Here is the official forecast from your National Weather Service for the Athens listening area. Tonight, clear. Lows in the upper 50s. Light northeast winds. Wednesday, sunny. Highs in the upper 80s. East winds 5 to 10 miles an hour. Wednesday night, mostly clear. Lows in the lower 60s. Light east winds. Thursday, sunny. Highs in the upper 80s. Southeast winds 5 to 10 miles an hour. Thursday night, mostly clear. Lows in the mid 60s. Light southeast winds. And now the extended forecast. Friday and Friday night, partly cloudy. A 30% chance of showers. Highs in the upper 80s. Lows in the upper 60s. Saturday and Saturday night, showers likely and a chance of thunderstorms. Highs in the upper 80s. Lows in the upper 60s. Sunday and Sunday night, showers and a slight chance of thunderstorms. Highs in the upper 70s. Lows in the lower 60s. Monday and Monday night, mostly cloudy with a 30% chance of showers. Highs in the mid-70s. Lows in the mid-50s. Tuesday and Tuesday night, partly cloudy. A 30% chance of showers. Highs in the upper 60s. Lows in the lower 50s. For more detailed weather, water, and climate information, please visit our website at weather.gov/Atlanta. The current time is 7:35 p.m. Eastern Daylight Time. Here are the 7 p.m. weather observations from around the area. At Athens, it was clear, the temperature was 81 degrees, dew point 53 degrees, relative humidity 37%, wind northeast at 5 miles.

miles an hour. Pressure was 30.00 inches and rising. At Gainesville, it was clear and 78, wind northeast at 6. At Winder, it was clear, the temperature was 79. At Greensboro, it was clear and 82, wind northeast at 5. At Jefferson, it was clear and 79, wind northeast at 5. At Monroe, it was clear, the temperature was 80. At Albertton, it was clear and 76, wind calm. At Canyon, it was clear and 79, wind northeast at 3. At Clemson, it was clear and 77, wind calm. Elsewhere across Georgia, at Atlanta it was partly cloudy and 81, wind east at 8. At Cartersville, the temperature was 81, wind east at 3. At Lawrenceville, it was clear and 79, wind northeast at 5. At Macon, it was clear and 83, wind east at 6. At Rome, it was clear and 82, wind west at 3. At Augusta, it was clear and 78, wind calm. At Savannah, it was partly cloudy and 80, wind east at 12. Elsewhere across the region, at Chattanooga, it was clear and 82, wind southeast at 6. At Asheville, it was clear and 73, wind variable at 5. At Greenville-Spartanburg, it was clear and 74, wind northeast at 3. Here is the hazardous weather outlook. This hazardous weather outlook is for North and Central Georgia. For tonight, no hazardous weather is expected at this time. And now the extended outlook for the period Wednesday through Monday. Showers and a few thunderstorms are expected to develop across the region Friday, with increased chances for showers and thunderstorms continuing through the weekend into Monday. Heavy rainfall will be the primary hazard over the course of the weekend, where some locations could receive several inches of rain. Isolated instances flooding or flash flooding may be possible. Spotter information statement: spotter activation will not be needed through tonight. Here is the official forecast from your National Weather Service for the Athens listening area. Tonight, clear. Lows in the upper 50s. Light northeast winds. Wednesday, sunny. Highs in the upper 80s. East winds 5 to 10 miles an hour. Wednesday night, mostly clear. Lows in the lower 60s. Light east winds. Thursday, sunny. Highs in the upper 80s. Southeast winds 5 to 10 miles an hour. Thursday night, mostly clear. Lows in the mid-60s. Light southeast winds. And now the extended forecast. Friday and Friday night, partly cloudy. A 30% chance of showers. Highs in the upper 80s. Lows in the upper 60s. Saturday and Saturday night, showers likely and a chance of thunderstorms. Highs in the upper 80s. Lows in the upper 60s. Sunday and Sunday night, showers and a slight chance of thunderstorms. Highs in the upper 70s. Lows in the lower 60s. Monday and Monday night, mostly cloudy with a 30% chance of showers. Highs in the mid-70s. Lows in the mid-50s. Tuesday and Tuesday night, partly cloudy. A 30% chance of showers. Highs in the upper 60s. Lows in the lower 50s. For more detailed weather, water, and climate information, please visit our website at weather.gov/Atlanta. The Athens climate summary for this evening, as of 4 p.m., September 29, 2026. Today's high temperature of 85 degrees occurred at 2:59 p.m. This high was 4 degrees above the normal high of 81. The record high is 95 degrees, which was last set in 2019. Today's low temperature of 53 degrees occurred at 6:25 a.m. This low was 6 degrees below the normal low of 59. The record low is 42 degrees, which was set in 1967. No precipitation fell today, which leaves the monthly total at 0.70 inches. This is 3.04 inches below the normal amount of 3.74 inches.

is for September. The total precipitation for the year still stands at 30.18 inches, which is 7.08 inches below normal. There were no heating degree days today. This leaves the monthly total at 1. The yearly total since July 1st is 1. There were 4 cooling degree days today. This brings the monthly total to 375. The yearly total since January 1st is 2,209. Sunset tonight is at 7:20 p.m. Sunrise tomorrow is at 7:27 a.m. You're listening to NOAA Weather Radio Station, WXK 56, originating from the National Weather Service office in Peachtree City, and transmitting from Athens on a frequency of 162.4 MHz. The WXK 56 listening area include the following counties: Banks, Barrow, Clark, Elbert, Franklin, Greene, Hall, Hart, Jackson, Madison, Morgan, Oconee, Oglethorpe, Tolliver, Walton, and Wilkes. 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You can also like your Peachtree City National Weather Service on Facebook or follow NWS Atlanta on Twitter. The current time is 7:42 p.m. Eastern Daylight Time. Here are the 7 p.m. weather observations from around the area. At Athens, it was clear, the temperature was 81 degrees, dew point 53 degrees, relative humidity 37%, wind northeast at 5 miles an hour, pressure was 30.00 inches and rising. At Gainesville, it was clear and 78, wind northeast at 6. At Winder, it was clear, the temperature was 79. At Greensboro, it was clear and 82, wind northeast at 5. At Jefferson, it was clear and 79, wind northeast at 5. At Monroe, it was clear, the temperature was 80. At Albertton, it was clear and 76, wind calm. At Canyon, it was clear and 79, wind northeast at 3. At Clemson, it was clear and 77, wind calm. Elsewhere across Georgia, at Atlanta it was partly cloudy and 81, wind east at 8. At Cartersville, the temperature was 81, wind east at 3. At Lawrenceville, it was clear and 79, wind northeast at 5. At Macon, it was clear and 83, wind east at 6. At Rome, it was clear and 82, wind west at 3. At Augusta, it was clear and 78, wind calm. At Savannah, it was partly cloudy and 80, wind east at 12. Elsewhere across the region, at Chattanooga, it was clear and 82, wind southeast at 6. At Asheville, it was clear and 73, wind variable at 5. At Greenville-Spartanburg, it was clear and 74, wind northeast at 3. Here is the hazardous weather outlook. This hazardous weather outlook is for North and Central Georgia. For tonight, no hazardous weather is expected at this time. And now the extended outlook for the period Wednesday through Monday. Showers and a few thunderstorms are expected to develop across the region Friday, with increased chances for showers and thunderstorms continuing through the weekend into Monday. Heavy rainfall will be the primary hazard over the course of the weekend, where some locations could receive several inches of rain. Isolated instances flooding or flash flooding may be possible. Spotter information statement: spotter activation will not be needed through tonight. Here is the official forecast from your National Weather Service for the Athens listening area. Tonight, clear. Lows in the upper 50s. Light northeast winds. Wednesday, sunny. Highs in the upper 80s. East winds 5 to 10 miles an hour. Wednesday night, mostly clear. Lows in the lower 60s. Light east winds. Thursday, sunny. Highs in the upper 80s. Southeast winds 5 to 10 miles an hour. Thursday night, mostly clear. Lows in the mid-60s. Light southeast winds. And now the extended forecast.

Sunday night, partly cloudy. A 30% chance of showers. Highs in the upper 60s. Lows in the lower 50s. For more detailed weather, water, and climate information, please visit our website at weather.gov/Atlanta. The current time is 7:47 p.m. Eastern Daylight Time. Here are the 7 p.m. weather observations from around the area. At Athens, it was clear, the temperature was 81 degrees, dew point 53 degrees, relative humidity 37%, wind northeast at 5 miles an hour, pressure was 30.00 inches and rising. At Gainesville, it was clear and 78, wind northeast at 6. At Winder, it was clear, the temperature was 79. At Greensboro, it was clear and 82, wind northeast at 5. At Jefferson, it was clear and 79, wind northeast at 5. At Monroe, it was clear, the temperature was 80. At Albertton, it was clear and 76, wind calm. At Canyon, it was clear and 79, wind northeast at 3. At Clemson, it was clear and 77, wind calm. Elsewhere across Georgia, at Atlanta it was partly cloudy and 81, wind east at 8. At Cartersville, the temperature was 81, wind east at 3. At Lawrenceville, it was clear and 79, wind northeast at 5. At Macon, it was clear and 83, wind east at 6. At Rome, it was clear and 82, wind west at 3. At Augusta, it was clear and 78, wind calm. At Savannah, it was partly cloudy and 80, wind east at 12. Elsewhere across the region, at Chattanooga, it was clear and 82, wind southeast at 6. At Asheville, it was clear and 73, wind variable at 5. At Greenville-Spartanburg, it was clear and 74, wind northeast at 3. Here is the hazardous weather outlook. This hazardous weather outlook is for North and Central Georgia. For tonight, no hazardous weather is expected at this time. And now the extended outlook for the period Wednesday through Monday. Showers and a few thunderstorms are expected to develop across the region Friday, with increased chances for showers and thunderstorms continuing through the weekend into Monday. Heavy rainfall will be the primary hazard over the course of the weekend, where some locations could receive several inches of rain. Isolated instances flooding or flash flooding may be possible. Spotter information statement. Spotter activation will not be needed through tonight. Here is the official forecast from your National Weather Service for the Athens listening area. Tonight, clear. Lows in the upper 50s. Light northeast winds. Wednesday, sunny. Highs in the upper 80s. East winds 5 to 10 miles an hour. Wednesday night, mostly clear. Lows in the lower 60s. Light east winds. Thursday, sunny. Highs in the upper 80s. Southeast winds 5 to 10 miles an hour. Thursday night, mostly clear. Lows in the mid-60s. Light southeast winds. And now the extended forecast. Friday and Friday night, partly cloudy. A 30% chance of showers. Highs in the upper 80s. Lows in the upper 60s. Saturday and Saturday night, showers likely and a chance of thunderstorms. Highs in the upper 80s. Lows in the upper 60s. Sunday and Sunday night, showers and a slight chance of thunderstorms. Highs in the upper 70s. Lows in the lower 60s. Monday and Monday night, mostly cloudy with a 30% chance of showers. Highs in the mid-70s. Lows in the mid-50s. Tuesday and Tuesday night, partly cloudy. A 30% chance of showers. Highs in the upper 60s. Lows in the lower 50s. For more detailed weather, water, and climate information, please visit our website at weather.gov/Atlanta. The Athens climate summary for this evening, as of 4 p.m., September 29th, 2026. Today

high temperature of 85 degrees occurred at 2:59 p.m. This high was 4 degrees above the normal high of 81. The record high is 95 degrees, which was last set in 2019. Today's low temperature of 53 degrees occurred at 6:25 a.m. This low was 6 degrees below the normal low of 59. The record low is 42 degrees, which was set in 1967. No precipitation fell today, which leaves the monthly total at 0.70 inches. This is 3.04 inches below the normal amount of 3.74 inches for September. The total precipitation for the year still stands at 30.18 inches, which is 7.08 inches below normal. There were no heating degree days today. This leaves the monthly total at 1. The yearly total since July 1st is 1. There were 4 cooling degree days today. This brings the monthly total to 375. The yearly total since January 1st is 2,209. Sunset tonight is at 7:20 p.m. Sunrise tomorrow is at 7:27 a.m. The current time is 7:53 p.m. Eastern Daylight Time. Here are the 7 p.m. weather observations from around the area. At Athens, it was clear, the temperature was 81 degrees, dew point 53 degrees, relative humidity 37%, wind northeast at 5 miles an hour, pressure was 30.00 inches and rising. At Gainesville, it was clear and 78, wind northeast at 6. At Winder, it was clear, the temperature was 79. At Greensboro, it was clear and 82, wind northeast at 5. At Jefferson, it was clear and 79, wind northeast at 5. At Monroe, it was clear, the temperature was 80. At Albertton, it was clear and 76, wind calm. At Canyon, it was clear and 79, wind northeast at 3. At Clemson, it was clear and 77, wind calm. Elsewhere across Georgia, at Atlanta it was partly cloudy and 81, wind east at 8. At Cartersville, the temperature was 81, wind east at 3. At Lawrenceville, it was clear and 79, wind northeast at 5. At Macon, it was clear and 83, wind east at 6. At Rome, it was clear and 82, wind west at 3. At Augusta, it was clear and 78, wind calm. At Savannah, it was partly cloudy and 80, wind east at 12. Elsewhere across the region, at Chattanooga, it was clear and 82, wind southeast at 6. At Asheville, it was clear and 73, wind variable at 5. At Greenville-Spartanburg, it was clear and 74, wind northeast at 3. Here is the hazardous weather outlook. This hazardous weather outlook is for North and Central Georgia. For tonight, no hazardous weather is expected at this time. And now the extended outlook for the period Wednesday through Monday. Showers and a few thunderstorms are expected to develop across the region Friday, with increased chances for showers and thunderstorms continuing through the weekend into Monday. Heavy rainfall will be the primary hazard over the course of the weekend, where some locations could receive several inches of rain. Isolated instances flooding or flash flooding may be possible. Spotter information statement, spotter activation will not be needed through tonight. Here is the official forecast from your National Weather Service for the Athens listening area. Tonight, clear. Lows in the upper 50s. Light northeast winds. Wednesday, sunny. Highs in the upper 80s. East winds 5 to 10 miles an hour. Wednesday night, mostly clear. Lows in the lower 60s. Light east winds. Thursday, sunny. Highs in the upper 80s. Southeast winds 5 to 10 miles an hour. Thursday night, mostly clear. Lows in the mid-60s. Light southeast winds. And now the extended forecast. Friday and Friday night, partly cloudy. A 30% chance of showers. Highs in the upper 80s. Lows in the

upper 60s. Saturday and Saturday night, showers likely and a chance of thunderstorms. Highs in the upper 80s. Lows in the upper 60s. Sunday and Sunday night, showers and a slight chance of thunderstorms. Highs in the upper 70s. Lows in the lower 60s. Monday and Monday night, mostly cloudy with a 30% chance of showers. Highs in the mid-70s. Lows in the mid-50s. Tuesday and Tuesday night, partly cloudy. A 30% chance of showers. Highs in the upper 60s. Lows in the lower 50s. For more detailed weather, water, and climate information, please visit our website at weather.gov/Atlanta. The current time is 7:57 p.m. Eastern Daylight Time. Here are the 7 p.m. weather observations from around the area. At Athens, it was clear, the temperature was 81 degrees, dew point 53 degrees, relative humidity 37%, wind northeast at 5 miles an hour, pressure was 30.00 inches and rising. At Gainesville, it was clear and 78, wind northeast at 6. At Winder, it was clear, the temperature was 79. At Greensboro, it was clear and 82, wind northeast at 5. At Jefferson, it was clear and 79, wind northeast at 5. At Monroe, it was clear, the temperature was 80. At Albertton, it was clear and 76, wind calm. At Canyon, it was clear and 79, wind northeast at 3. At Clemson, it was clear and 77, wind calm. Elsewhere across Georgia, at Atlanta it was partly cloudy and 81, wind east at 8. At Cartersville, the temperature was 81, wind east at 3. At Lawrenceville, it was clear and 79, wind northeast at 5. At Macon, it was clear and 83, wind east at 6. At Rome, it was clear and 82, wind west at 3. At Augusta, it was clear and 78, wind calm. At Savannah, it was partly cloudy and 80, wind east at 12. Elsewhere across the region, at Chattanooga, it was clear and 82, wind southeast at 6. At Asheville, it was clear and 73, wind variable at 5. At Greenville-Spartanburg, it was clear and 74, wind northeast at 3. Here is the hazardous weather outlook. This hazardous weather outlook is for North and Central Georgia. For tonight, no hazardous weather is expected at this time. And now the extended outlook for the period Wednesday through Monday. Showers and a few thunderstorms are expected to develop across the region Friday with increased chances for showers and thunderstorms continuing through the weekend into Monday. Heavy rainfall will be the primary hazard over the course of the weekend where some locations could receive several inches of rain. Isolated instances flooding or flash flooding may be possible. Spotter information statement. Spotter activation will not be needed through tonight. Here is the official forecast from your National Weather Service for the Athens listening area. Tonight, clear. Lows in the upper 50s. Light northeast winds. Wednesday, sunny. Highs in the upper 80s. East winds 5 to 10 miles an hour. Wednesday night, mostly clear. Lows in the lower 60s. Light east winds. Thursday, sunny. Highs in the upper 80s. Southeast winds 5 to 10 miles an hour. Thursday night, mostly clear. Lows in the mid-60s. Light southeast winds. And now the extended forecast. Friday and Friday night, partly cloudy. A 30% chance of showers. Highs in the upper 80s. Lows in the upper 60s. Saturday and Saturday night, showers likely and a chance of thunderstorms. Highs in the upper 80s. Lows in the upper 60s. Sunday and Sunday night, showers and a slight chance of thunderstorms. Highs in the upper 70s. Lows in the lower 60s. Monday and Monday night, mostly cloudy with a 30% chance of showers.